till Thursday. And now the extended outlook for the period Thursday through Tuesday. A flood watch is in effect for portions of central Georgia and the Atlanta metro from Thursday morning until early Saturday. Several rounds of heavy, tropical rainfall will be possible Thursday and Friday. Widespread rainfall amounts of 2 to 4 are expected with locally higher amounts of 5 or more. Flash flooding and some riverine flooding will be possible Thursday and Friday. Daily thunderstorm chances will continue through most of next week. A few storms could become strong to severe and bring the risk for heavy rainfall, gusty winds, and frequent lightning. Spotter information statement. Spotter activation will not be needed through tonight. Here is the official forecast from your National Weather Service for the Athens listening area. Tonight, mostly clear with a slight chance of showers and thunderstorms early, then mostly cloudy after midnight. Lows in the lower 70s. Southwest winds 5 to 10 miles an hour. Chance of rain 20%. Thursday, a chance of showers and thunderstorms in the morning, then showers with thunderstorms likely in the afternoon. Highs in the mid-80s. Southwest winds 10 to 20 miles an hour with gusts up to 25 miles an hour. Chance of rain 90%. Thursday night, showers and a chance of thunderstorms in the evening, then a chance of showers and a slight chance of thunderstorms after midnight. Locally heavy rainfall possible in the evening. Lows in the upper 60s. Southwest winds 5 to 10 miles an hour. Chance of rain 80%. Juneteenth, a chance of showers and a slight chance of thunderstorms in the morning, then showers likely and a chance of thunderstorms in the afternoon. Highs in the mid-80s. West winds 10 to 15 miles an hour. Chance of rain 60%. Friday night, mostly cloudy in the evening, then becoming partly cloudy. Lows in the upper 60s. Light northwest winds. And now the extended forecast. Saturday and Saturday night, mostly clear. Highs in the upper 80s. Lows in the upper 60s. Sunday through Monday night, partly cloudy with a chance of showers and thunderstorms. Highs in the upper 80s. Lows in the lower 70s. Tuesday and Tuesday night, partly cloudy. A chance of showers and thunderstorms. Highs in the upper 80s. Lows in the upper 60s. Wednesday and Wednesday night, partly cloudy. A slight chance of showers and thunderstorms. Highs in the mid-80s. Lows in the upper 60s. For more detailed weather, water, and climate information, please visit our website at weather.gov/Atlanta. The current time is 8:07 p.m. Eastern Daylight Time. Here are the 8 p.m. weather observations from around the area. At Athens, it was partly cloudy, the temperature was 84. At Winder, it was partly cloudy, the temperature was 81. At Greensboro, it was partly cloudy and 82, wind southwest at 8 gusting to 17. At Jefferson, it was partly cloudy and 83, wind southwest at 3. At Monroe, it was clear. At Albertton, it was clear and 83, wind south at 3. At Canyon, it was mostly cloudy and 83, wind south at 3. At Clemson, it was clear and 82, wind variable at 3. Elsewhere across Georgia, at Atlanta it was partly cloudy and 82, wind southwest at 14. At Cartersville, it was mostly cloudy and 84, wind south at 7. At Lawrenceville, it was partly cloudy and 82, wind south at 9. At Macon, it was partly cloudy and 76, wind southwest at 5. At Rome, it was mostly cloudy and 83, wind southwest at 6. At Augusta, it was partly cloudy and 83, wind west at 12 gusting to 22. At Savannah, it was mostly cloudy and 81, at 9. Elsewhere across the region, at Chattanooga, it was partly cloudy and 84, wind south at 10. At Asheville, it was clear and 78, wind south at 8.

possible Thursday and Friday. Daily thunderstorm chances will continue through most of next week. A few storms could become strong to severe and bring the risk for heavy rainfall, gusty winds, and frequent lightning. Spotter information statement. Spotter activation will not be needed through tonight. Here is the official forecast from your National Weather Service for the Athens listening area. Tonight, mostly clear with a slight chance of showers and thunderstorms early, then mostly cloudy after midnight. Lows in the lower 70s. Southwest winds 5 to 10 miles an hour. Chance of rain 20%. Thursday, a chance of showers and thunderstorms in the morning, then showers with thunderstorms likely in the afternoon. Highs in the mid-80s. Southwest winds 10 to 20 miles an hour with gusts up to 25 miles an hour. Chance of rain 90%. Thursday night, showers and a chance of thunderstorms in the evening, then a chance of showers and a slight chance of thunderstorms after midnight. Locally heavy rainfall possible in the evening. Lows in the upper 60s. Southwest winds 5 to 10 miles an hour. Chance of rain 80%. Juneteenth, a chance of showers and a slight chance of thunderstorms in the morning, then showers likely and a chance of thunderstorms in the afternoon. Highs in the mid-80s. West winds 10 to 15 miles an hour. Chance of rain 60%. Friday night, mostly cloudy in the evening, then becoming partly cloudy. Lows in the upper 60s. Light northwest winds. And now the extended forecast. Saturday and Saturday night, mostly clear. Highs in the upper 80s. Lows in the upper 60s. Sunday through Monday night, partly cloudy with a chance of showers and thunderstorms. Highs in the upper 80s. Lows in the lower 70s. Tuesday and Tuesday night, partly cloudy. A chance of showers and thunderstorms. Highs in the upper 80s. Lows in the upper 60s. Wednesday and Wednesday night, partly cloudy. A slight chance of showers and thunderstorms. Highs in the mid-80s. Lows in the upper 60s. For more detailed weather, water, and climate information, please visit our website at weather.gov/Atlanta. The current time is 8:12 p.m. Eastern Daylight Time. Here are the 8 p.m. weather observations from around the area. At Athens, it was partly cloudy, the temperature was 84. At Winder, it was partly cloudy, the temperature was 81. At Greensboro, it was partly cloudy and 82, wind southwest at 8 gusting to 17. At Jefferson, it was partly cloudy and 83, wind southwest at 3. At Monroe, it was clear. At Alberton, it was clear and 83, wind south at 3. At Canyon, it was mostly cloudy and 83, wind south at 3. At Clemson, it was clear and 82, wind variable at 3. Elsewhere across Georgia, at Atlanta it was partly cloudy and 82, wind southwest at 14. At Cartersville, it was mostly cloudy and 84, wind south at 7. At Lawrenceville, it was partly cloudy and 82, wind south at 9. At Macon, it was partly cloudy and 76, wind southwest at 5. At Rome, it was mostly cloudy and 83, wind southwest at 6. At Augusta, it was clear and 83, wind west at 12 gusting to 22. At Savannah, it was cloudy and 81, wind southwest at 9. Elsewhere across the region, at Chattanooga, it was partly cloudy and 84, wind south at 10. At Asheville, it was clear and 78, wind south at 8. At Greenville-Spartanburg, it was clear and 82, wind southwest at 12. Here is the hazardous weather outlook. This hazardous weather outlook is for North and Central Georgia. For tonight, isolated storms are possible early this evening, otherwise dry conditions are expected until Thursday. And now the extended outlook for the period Thursday through Tuesday, a flood watch is in effect for portions of central Georgia and the Atlantic.

Metro from Thursday morning until early Saturday. Several rounds of heavy tropical rainfall will be possible Thursday and Friday. Widespread rainfall amounts of 2 to 4 are expected, with locally higher amounts of 5 or more. Flash flooding and some riverine flooding will be possible Thursday and Friday. Daily thunderstorm chances will continue through most of next week. A few storms could become strong to severe and bring the risk for heavy rainfall, gusty winds, and frequent lightning. Spotter information statement. Spotter activation will not be needed through tonight. Here is the official forecast from your National Weather Service for the Athens listening area. Tonight, mostly clear with a slight chance of showers and thunderstorms early, then mostly cloudy after midnight. Lows in the lower 70s. Southwest winds 5 to 10 miles an hour. Chance of rain 20%. Thursday, a chance of showers and thunderstorms in the morning, then showers with thunderstorms likely in the afternoon. Highs in the mid-80s. Southwest winds 10 to 20 miles an hour with gusts up to 25 miles an hour. Chance of rain 90%. Thursday night, showers and a chance of thunderstorms in the evening, then a chance of showers and a slight chance of thunderstorms after midnight. Locally heavy rainfall possible in the evening. Lows in the upper 60s. Southwest winds 5 to 10 miles an hour. Chance of rain 80%. Juneteenth, a chance of showers and a slight chance of thunderstorms in the morning, then showers likely and a chance of thunderstorms in the afternoon. Highs in the mid-80s. West winds 10 to 15 miles an hour. Chance of rain 60%. Friday night, mostly cloudy in the evening, then becoming partly cloudy. Lows in the upper 60s. Light northwest winds. And now the extended forecast. Saturday and Saturday night, mostly clear. Highs in the upper 80s. Lows in the upper 60s. Sunday through Monday night, partly cloudy with a chance of showers and thunderstorms. Highs in the upper 80s. Lows in the lower 70s. Tuesday and Tuesday night, partly cloudy. A chance of showers and thunderstorms. Highs in the upper 80s. Lows in the upper 60s. Wednesday and Wednesday night, partly cloudy. A slight chance of showers and thunderstorms. Highs in the mid-80s. Lows in the upper 60s. For more detailed weather, water, and climate information, please visit our website at weather.gov/Atlanta. The current time is 8:18 p.m. Eastern Daylight Time. Here are the 8 p.m. weather observations from around the area. At Athens, it was partly cloudy, the temperature was 84. At Winder, it was partly cloudy, the temperature was 81. At Greensboro, it was partly cloudy and 82, wind southwest at 8 gusting to 17. At Jefferson, it was partly cloudy and 83, wind southwest at 3. At Monroe, it was clear. At Elberton, it was clear and 83, wind south at 3. At Canyon, it was mostly cloudy and 83, wind south at 3. At Clemson, it was clear and 82, wind variable at 3. Elsewhere across Georgia, at Atlanta it was partly cloudy and 82, wind southwest at 14. At Cartersville, it was mostly cloudy and 84, wind south at 7. At Lawrenceville, it was partly cloudy and 82, wind south at 9. At Macon, it was partly cloudy and 76, wind southwest at 5. At Rome, it was mostly cloudy and 83, wind southwest at 6. At Augusta, it was clear and 83, wind west at 12 gusting to 22. At Savannah, it was cloudy and 81, wind southwest at 9. Elsewhere across the region, at Chattanooga, it was partly cloudy and 84, wind south at 10. At Asheville, it was clear and 78, wind south at 8. At Greenville-Spartanburg, it was clear and 82, wind southwest at 12. Here is the hazardous weather outlook. This hazard

This weather outlook is for north and central Georgia. For tonight, isolated storms are possible early this evening. Otherwise, dry conditions are expected until Thursday. And now the extended outlook for the period Thursday through Tuesday. A flood watch is in effect for portions of central Georgia and the Atlanta metro from Thursday morning until early Saturday. Several rounds of heavy tropical rainfall will be possible Thursday and Friday. Widespread rainfall amounts of 2 to 4 are expected, with locally higher amounts of 5 or more. Flash flooding and some riverine flooding will be possible Thursday and Friday. Daily thunderstorm chances will continue through most of next week. A few storms could become strong to severe and bring the risk for heavy rainfall, gusty winds, and frequent lightning. Spotter information statement. Spotter activation will not be needed through tonight. Here is the official forecast from your National Weather Service for the Athens listening area. Tonight, mostly clear with a slight chance of showers and thunderstorms early, then mostly cloudy after midnight. Lows in the lower 70s. Southwest winds 5 to 10 miles an hour. Chance of rain 20%. Thursday, a chance of showers and thunderstorms in the morning, then showers with thunderstorms likely in the afternoon. Highs in the mid-80s. Southwest winds 10 to 20 miles an hour with gusts up to 25 miles an hour. Chance of rain 90%. Thursday night, showers and a chance of thunderstorms in the evening, then a chance of showers and a slight chance of thunderstorms after midnight. Locally heavy rainfall possible in the evening. Lows in the upper 60s. Southwest winds 5 to 10 miles an hour. Chance of rain 80%. Juneteenth, a chance of showers and a slight chance of thunderstorms in the morning, then showers likely and a chance of thunderstorms in the afternoon. Highs in the mid-80s. West winds 10 to 15 miles an hour. Chance of rain 60%. Friday night, mostly cloudy in the evening, then becoming partly cloudy. Lows in the upper 60s. Light northwest winds. And now the extended forecast. Saturday and Saturday night, mostly clear. Highs in the upper 80s. Lows in the upper 60s. Sunday through Monday night, partly cloudy with a chance of showers and thunderstorms. Highs in the upper 80s. Lows in the lower 70s. Tuesday and Tuesday night, partly cloudy. A chance of showers and thunderstorms. Highs in the upper 80s. Lows in the upper 60s. Wednesday and Wednesday night, partly cloudy. A slight chance of showers and thunderstorms. Highs in the mid-80s. Lows in the upper 60s. For more detailed weather, water, and climate information, please visit our website at weather.gov/Atlanta. What flooding caused by excessive rainfall continues to be possible? Where portions of central, east central, north central, northeast, northwest, and west central Georgia, including the following areas in central Georgia: Baldwin, Bibb, Leckley, Butts, Crawford, Crisp, Dooley, Houston, Jasper, Jones, Monroe, Peach, Pulaski, Putnam, Twiggs, and Wilkinson. In east central Georgia, Greene, Hancock, and Washington. In north central Georgia, Barrow, Cherokee, Clayton, Cobb, DeKalb, Douglas, Fayette, Forsyth, Gwinnett, Henry, Morgan, Newton, North Fulton, Rockdale, South Fulton, and Walton. In northeast Georgia, Oconee. In northwest Georgia, Bartow, Carroll, Harrelson, Paulding, and Polk. In west central Georgia, Chattahoochee, Goita, Harris, Hurd, Limar, Macon, Marion, Meriwether, Muskogee, Pike, Schley, Spaulding, Stewart, Sumter, Talbot, Taylor, Troop, Upson, and Webster. When, from Thursday morning through late Friday night. Impacts: excessive runoff may result in flooding of rivers, creeks, streams, and other low-lying and flood-prone locations. Additional details: multiple rounds of rainfall are expected beginning Thursday morning through Friday evening. A significantly moist tropical environment across Georgia.

would support high rain rates and increased chances for flash flooding. Widespread rainfall of 2 to 4 inches will be possible with locally higher amounts of 5 inches or more. Urban areas and areas with poor drainage will be the most susceptible to flash flooding. http://www.weather.gov/safety/flood. You should monitor later forecasts and be alert for possible flood warnings. Those living in areas prone to flooding should be prepared to take action should flooding develop. The current time is 8:25 p.m. Eastern Daylight Time. Here are the 8 p.m. weather observations from around the area. At Athens, it was partly cloudy, the temperature was 84. At Winder, it was partly cloudy, the temperature was 81. At Greensboro, it was partly cloudy and 82, wind southwest at 8 gusting to 17. At Jefferson, it was partly cloudy and 83, wind southwest at 3. At Monroe, it was clear. At Alberton, it was clear and 83, wind south at 3. At Canyon, it was mostly cloudy and 83, wind south at 3. At Clemson, it was clear and 82, wind variable at 3. Elsewhere across Georgia, at Atlanta it was partly cloudy and 82, wind southwest at 14. At Cartersville, it was mostly cloudy and 84, wind south at 7. At Lawrenceville, it was partly cloudy and 82, wind south at 9. At Macon, it was partly cloudy and 76, wind southwest at 5. At Rome, it was mostly cloudy and 83, wind southwest at 6. At Augusta, it was clear and 83, wind west at 12 gusting to 22. At Savannah, it was cloudy and 81, wind southwest at 9. Elsewhere across the region, at Chattanooga, it was partly cloudy and 84, wind south at 10. At Asheville, it was clear and 78, wind south at 8. At Greenville-Spartanburg, it was clear and 82, wind southwest at 12. Here is the hazardous weather outlook. This hazardous weather outlook is for north and central Georgia. For tonight, isolated storms are possible early this evening, otherwise dry conditions are expected until Thursday. And now the extended outlook for the period Thursday through Tuesday. A flood watch is in effect for portions of central Georgia and the Atlanta metro from Thursday morning until early Saturday. Several rounds of heavy, tropical rainfall will be possible Thursday and Friday. Widespread rainfall amounts of 2 to 4 are expected with locally higher amounts of 5 or more. Flash flooding and some riverine flooding will be possible Thursday and Friday. Daily thunderstorm chances will continue through most of next week. A few storms could become strong to severe and bring the risk for heavy rainfall, gusty winds, and frequent lightning. Spotter information statement, spotter activation will not be needed through tonight. Here is the official forecast from your National Weather Service for the Athens listening area. Tonight, mostly clear with a slight chance of showers and thunderstorms early, then mostly cloudy after midnight. Lows in the lower 70s. Southwest winds 5 to 10 miles an hour. Chance of rain 20%. Thursday, a chance of showers and thunderstorms in the morning, then showers with thunderstorms likely in the afternoon. Highs in the mid-80s. Southwest winds 10 to 20 miles an hour with gusts up to 25 miles an hour. Chance of rain 90%. Thursday night, showers and a chance of thunderstorms in the evening, then a chance of showers and a slight chance of thunderstorms after midnight. Locally heavy rainfall possible in the evening. Lows in the upper 60s. Southwest winds 5 to 10 miles an hour. Chance of rain 80%. Juneteenth, a chance of showers and a slight chance of thunderstorms in the morning, then showers likely and a chance of thunderstorms in the afternoon. Highs in the mid-80s. West winds 10 to 15 miles an hour. Chance of rain 60%. Friday night, mostly cloudy in the evening, then becoming partly cloudy. Lows in the upper 60s.

slight northwest winds. And now the extended forecast. Saturday and Saturday night, mostly clear. Highs in the upper 80s. Lows in the upper 60s. Sunday through Monday night, partly cloudy with a chance of showers and thunderstorms. Highs in the upper 80s. Lows in the lower 70s. Tuesday and Tuesday night, partly cloudy. A chance of showers and thunderstorms. Highs in the upper 80s. Lows in the upper 60s. Wednesday and Wednesday night, partly cloudy. A slight chance of showers and thunderstorms. Highs in the mid-80s. Lows in the upper 60s. For more detailed weather, water, and climate information, please visit our website at weather.gov/Atlanta. The current time is 8:30 p.m. Eastern Daylight Time. Here are the 8 p.m. weather observations from around the area. At Athens, it was partly cloudy, the temperature was 84. At Winder, it was partly cloudy, the temperature was 81. At Greensboro, it was partly cloudy and 82, wind southwest at 8 gusting to 17. At Jefferson, it was partly cloudy and 83, wind southwest at 3. At Monroe, it was clear. At Albertton, it was clear and 83, wind south at 3. At Canyon, it was mostly cloudy and 83, wind south at 3. At Clemson, it was clear and 82, wind variable at 3. Elsewhere across Georgia, at Atlanta it was partly cloudy and 82, wind southwest at 14. At Cartersville, it was mostly cloudy and 84, wind south at 7. At Lawrenceville, it was partly cloudy and 82, wind south at 9. At Macon, it was partly cloudy and 76, wind southwest at 5. At Rome, it was mostly cloudy and 83, wind southwest at 6. At Augusta, it was clear and 83, wind west at 12 gusting to 22. At Savannah, it was cloudy and 81, wind southwest at 9. Elsewhere across the region, at Chattanooga, it was partly cloudy and 84, wind south at 10. At Asheville, it was clear and 78, wind south at 8. At Greenville-Spartanburg, it was clear and 82, wind southwest at 12. Here is the hazardous weather outlook. This hazardous weather outlook is for north and central Georgia. For tonight, isolated storms are possible early this evening, otherwise dry conditions are expected until Thursday. And now the extended outlook for the period Thursday through Tuesday. A flood watch is in effect for portions of central Georgia and the Atlanta metro from Thursday morning until early. And now the extended outlook for the period Thursday through Tuesday. A flood watch is in effect for portions of central Georgia and the Atlanta metro from Thursday morning until early Saturday. Several rounds of heavy, tropical rainfall will be possible Thursday and Friday. Widespread rainfall amounts of 2 to 4 are expected with locally higher amounts of 5 or more. Flash flooding and some riverine flooding will be possible Thursday and Friday. Daily thunderstorm chances will continue through most of next week. A few storms could become strong to severe and bring the risk for heavy rainfall, gusty winds, and frequent lightning. Spotter information statement, spotter activation will not be needed through tonight. Here is the official forecast from your National Weather Service for the Athens listening area. Tonight, mostly clear with a slight chance of showers and thunderstorms early, then mostly cloudy after midnight. Lows in the lower 70s. Southwest winds 5 to 10 miles an hour. Chance of rain 20%. Thursday, a chance of showers and thunderstorms in the morning, then showers with thunderstorms likely in the afternoon. Highs in the mid-80s. Southwest winds 10 to 20 miles an hour with gusts up to 25 miles an hour. Chance of rain 90%. Thursday night, showers and a chance of thunderstorms in the evening, then a chance of showers and a slight chance of thunderstorms after midnight. Locally heavy rainfall possible in the evening. Lows in the upper 60s. Southwest

winds 5 to 10 miles an hour. Chance of rain 80%. Juneteenth, a chance of showers and a slight chance of thunderstorms in the morning, then showers likely and a chance of thunderstorms in the afternoon. Highs in the mid-80s. West winds 10 to 15 miles an hour. Chance of rain 60%. Friday night, mostly cloudy in the evening, then becoming partly cloudy. Lows in the upper 60s. Light northwest winds. And now the extended forecast. Saturday and Saturday night, mostly clear. Highs in the upper 80s. Lows in the upper 60s. Sunday through Monday night, partly cloudy with a chance of showers and thunderstorms. Highs in the upper 80s. Lows in the lower 70s. Tuesday and Tuesday night, partly cloudy. A chance of showers and thunderstorms. Highs in the upper 80s. Lows in the upper 60s. Wednesday and Wednesday night, partly cloudy. A slight chance of showers and thunderstorms. Highs in the mid-80s. Lows in the upper 60s. For more detailed weather, water, and climate information, please visit our website at weather.gov/Atlanta. The current time is 8:36 p.m. Eastern Daylight Time. Here are the 8 p.m. weather observations from around the area. At Athens, it was partly cloudy, the temperature was 84. At Winder, it was partly cloudy, the temperature was 81. At Greensboro, it was partly cloudy and 82, wind southwest at 8 gusting to 17. At Jefferson, it was partly cloudy and 83, wind southwest at 3. At Monroe, it was clear. At Albertton, it was clear and 83, wind south at 3. At Canyon, it was mostly cloudy and 83, wind south at 3. At Clemson, it was clear and 82, wind variable at 3. Elsewhere across Georgia, at Atlanta it was partly cloudy and 82, wind southwest at 14. At Cartersville, it was mostly cloudy and 84, wind south at 7. At Lawrenceville, it was partly cloudy and 82, wind south at 9. At Macon, it was partly cloudy and 76, wind southwest at 5. At Rome, it was mostly cloudy and 83, wind southwest at 6. At Augusta, it was clear and 83, wind west at 12 gusting to 22. At Savannah, it was cloudy and 81, wind southwest at 9. Elsewhere across the region, at Chattanooga, it was partly cloudy and 84, wind south at 10. At Asheville, it was clear and 78, wind south at 8. At Greenville-Spartanburg, it was clear and 82, wind southwest at 12. Here is the hazardous weather outlook. This hazardous weather outlook is for north and central Georgia. For tonight, isolated storms are possible early this evening, otherwise dry conditions are expected until Thursday. And now the extended outlook for the period Thursday through Tuesday. A flood watch is in effect for portions of central Georgia and the Atlanta metro from Thursday morning until early Saturday. Several rounds of heavy, tropical rainfall will be possible Thursday and Friday. Widespread rainfall amounts of 2 to 4 are expected with locally higher amounts of 5 or more. Flash flooding and some riverine flooding will be possible Thursday and Friday. Daily thunderstorm chances will continue through most of next week. A few storms could become strong to severe and bring the risk for heavy rainfall, gusty winds, and frequent lightning. Spotter information statement, spotter activation will not be needed through tonight. Here is the official forecast from your National Weather Service for the Athens listening area. Tonight, mostly clear with a slight chance of showers and thunderstorms early, then mostly cloudy after midnight. Lows in the lower 70s. Southwest winds 5 to 10 miles an hour. Chance of rain 20%. Thursday, a chance of showers and thunderstorms in the morning, then showers with thunderstorms likely in the afternoon. Highs in the mid-80s. Southwest winds 10 to 20 miles an hour with gusts up to 25 miles an hour.
8%. Thursday night, showers and a chance of thunderstorms in the evening, then a chance of showers and a slight chance of thunderstorms after midnight. Locally heavy rainfall possible in the evening. Lows in the upper 60s. Southwest winds 5 to 10 miles an hour. Chance of rain 80%. Juneteenth, a chance of showers and a slight chance of thunderstorms in the morning, then showers likely and a chance of thunderstorms in the afternoon. Highs in the mid-80s. West winds 10 to 15 miles an hour. Chance of rain 60%. Friday night, mostly cloudy in the evening, then becoming partly cloudy. Lows in the upper 60s. Light northwest winds. And now the extended forecast. Saturday and Saturday night, mostly clear. Highs in the upper 80s. Lows in the upper 60s. Sunday through Monday night, partly cloudy with a chance of showers and thunderstorms. Highs in the upper 80s. Lows in the lower 70s. Tuesday and Tuesday night, partly cloudy. A chance of showers and thunderstorms. Highs in the upper 80s. Lows in the upper 60s. Wednesday and Wednesday night, partly cloudy. A slight chance of showers and thunderstorms. Highs in the mid-80s. Lows in the upper 60s. For more detailed weather, water, and climate information, please visit our website at weather.gov/Atlanta. 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The current time is 8:42 p.m. Eastern Daylight Time. Here are the 8 p.m. weather observations from around the area. At Athens, it was partly cloudy, the temperature was 84. At Winder, it was partly cloudy, the temperature was 81. At Greensboro, it was partly cloudy and 82, wind southwest at 8 gusting to 17. At Jefferson, it was partly cloudy and 83, wind southwest at 3. At Monroe, it was clear. At Elberton, it was clear and 83, wind south at 3. At Canyon, it was mostly cloudy and 83, wind south at 3. At Clemson, it was clear and 82, wind variable at 3. Elsewhere across Georgia, at Atlanta it was partly cloudy and 82, wind southwest at 14. At Cartersville, it was mostly cloudy and 84, wind south at 7. At Lawrenceville, it was partly cloudy and 82, wind south at 9. At Macon, it was partly cloudy and 76, wind southwest at 5. At Rome, it was mostly cloudy and 83, wind southwest at 6. At Augusta, it was clear and 83, wind west at 12 gusting to 22. At Savannah, it was cloudy and 81, wind southwest at 9. Elsewhere across the region, at Chattanooga, it was partly cloudy and 84, wind south at 10. At Asheville, it was clear and 78, wind south at 8. At Greenville-Spartanburg, it was clear and 82, wind southwest at 12. Here is the hazardous weather outlook. This hazardous weather outlook is for north and central Georgia. For tonight, isolated storms are possible early this evening, otherwise dry conditions are expected until Thursday. And now the extended outlook for the period Thursday through Tuesday. A flood watch is in effect for portions of central Georgia and the Atlanta metro from Thursday morning until early Saturday. Several rounds of heavy, tropical rainfall will be possible Thursday and Friday.
Widespread rainfall amounts of 2 to 4 are expected, with locally higher amounts of 5 or more. Flash flooding and some riverine flooding will be possible Thursday and Friday. Daily thunderstorm chances will continue through most of next week. A few storms could become strong to severe and bring the risk for heavy rainfall, gusty winds, and frequent lightning. Spotter information statement: spotter activation will not be needed through tonight. Here is the official forecast from your National Weather Service for the Athens listening area. Tonight, mostly clear with a slight chance of showers and thunderstorms early, then mostly cloudy after midnight. Lows in the lower 70s. Southwest winds 5 to 10 miles an hour. Chance of rain 20%. Thursday, a chance of showers and thunderstorms in the morning, then showers with thunderstorms likely in the afternoon. Highs in the mid-80s. Southwest winds 10 to 20 miles an hour with gusts up to 25 miles an hour. Chance of rain 90%. Thursday night, showers and a chance of thunderstorms in the evening, then a chance of showers and a slight chance of thunderstorms after midnight. Locally heavy rainfall possible in the evening. Lows in the upper 60s. Southwest winds 5 to 10 miles an hour. Chance of rain 80%. Juneteenth, a chance of showers and a slight chance of thunderstorms in the morning, then showers likely and a chance of thunderstorms in the afternoon. Highs in the mid-80s. West winds 10 to 15 miles an hour. Chance of rain 60%. Friday night, mostly cloudy in the evening, then becoming partly cloudy. Lows in the upper 60s. Light northwest winds. And now the extended forecast. Saturday and Saturday night, mostly clear. Highs in the upper 80s. Lows in the upper 60s. Sunday through Monday night, partly cloudy with a chance of showers and thunderstorms. Highs in the upper 80s. Lows in the lower 70s. Tuesday and Tuesday night, partly cloudy. A chance of showers and thunderstorms. Highs in the upper 80s. Lows in the upper 60s. Wednesday and Wednesday night, partly cloudy. A slight chance of showers and thunderstorms. Highs in the mid-80s. Lows in the upper 60s. For more detailed weather, water, and climate information, please visit our website at weather.gov/Atlanta. The current time is 8:47 p.m. Eastern Daylight Time. Here are the 8 p.m. weather observations from around the area. At Athens, it was partly cloudy, the temperature was 84. At Winder, it was partly cloudy, the temperature was 81. At Greensboro, it was partly cloudy and 82, wind southwest at 8 gusting to 17. At Jefferson, it was partly cloudy and 83, wind southwest at 3. At Monroe, it was clear. At Albertton, it was clear and 83, wind south at 3. At Canyon, it was mostly cloudy and 83, wind south at 3. At Clemson, it was clear and 82, wind variable at 3. Elsewhere across Georgia, at Atlanta it was partly cloudy and 82, wind southwest at 14. At Cartersville, it was mostly cloudy and 84, wind south at 7. At Lawrenceville, it was partly cloudy and 82, wind south at 9. At Macon, it was partly cloudy and 76, wind southwest at 5. At Rome, it was mostly cloudy and 83, wind southwest at 6. At Augusta, it was clear and 83, wind west at 12 gusting to 22. At Savannah, it was cloudy and 81, wind southwest at 9. Elsewhere across the region, at Chattanooga, it was partly cloudy and 84, wind south at 10. At Asheville, it was clear and 78, wind south at 8. At Greenville-Spartanburg, it was clear and 82, wind southwest at 12. Here is the hazardous weather outlook. This hazardous weather outlook is for north and central Georgia. For tonight, isolated storms are possible early this evening, otherwise dry

conditions are expected until Thursday. And now the extended outlook for the period Thursday through Tuesday. A flood watch is in effect for portions of central Georgia and the Atlanta metro from Thursday morning until early Saturday. Several rounds of heavy tropical rainfall will be possible Thursday and Friday. Widespread rainfall amounts of 2 to 4 are expected, with locally higher amounts of 5 or more. Flash flooding and some riverine flooding will be possible Thursday and Friday. Daily thunderstorm chances will continue through most of next week. A few storms could become strong to severe and bring the risk for heavy rainfall, gusty winds, and frequent lightning. Spotter information statement. Spotter activation will not be needed through tonight. Here is the official forecast from your National Weather Service for the Athens listening area. Tonight, mostly clear with a slight chance of showers and thunderstorms early, then mostly cloudy after midnight. Lows in the lower 70s. Southwest winds 5 to 10 miles an hour. Chance of rain 20%. Thursday, a chance of showers and thunderstorms in the morning, then showers with thunderstorms likely in the afternoon. Highs in the mid-80s. Southwest winds 10 to 20 miles an hour with gusts up to 25 miles an hour. Chance of rain 90%. Thursday night, showers and a chance of thunderstorms in the evening, then a chance of showers and a slight chance of thunderstorms after midnight. Locally heavy rainfall possible in the evening. Lows in the upper 60s. Southwest winds 5 to 10 miles an hour. Chance of rain 80%. Juneteenth, a chance of showers and a slight chance of thunderstorms in the morning, then showers likely and a chance of thunderstorms in the afternoon. Highs in the mid-80s. West winds 10 to 15 miles an hour. Chance of rain 60%. Friday night, mostly cloudy in the evening, then becoming partly cloudy. Lows in the upper 60s. Light northwest winds. And now the extended forecast. Saturday and Saturday night, mostly clear. Highs in the upper 80s. Lows in the upper 60s. Sunday through Monday night, partly cloudy with a chance of showers and thunderstorms. Highs in the upper 80s. Lows in the lower 70s. Tuesday and Tuesday night, partly cloudy. A chance of showers and thunderstorms. Highs in the upper 80s. Lows in the upper 60s. Wednesday and Wednesday night, partly cloudy. A slight chance of showers and thunderstorms. Highs in the mid-80s. Lows in the upper 60s. For more detailed weather, water, and climate information, please visit our website at weather.gov/Atlanta. What flooding caused by excessive rainfall continues to be possible. Where portions of central, east central, north central, northeast, northwest, and west central Georgia, including the following areas in central Georgia: Baldwin, Bibb, Leckley, Butts, Crawford, Crisp, Dooley, Houston, Jasper, Jones, Monroe, Peach, Pulaski, Putnam, Twiggs, and Wilkinson. In east central Georgia, Greene, Hancock, and Washington. In north central Georgia, Barrow, Cherokee, Clayton, Cobb, DeKalb, Douglas, Fayette, Forsyth, Gwinnett, Henry, Morgan, Newton, North Fulton, Rockdale, South Fulton, and Walton. In northeast Georgia, Oconee. In northwest Georgia, Bartow, Carroll, Harrelson, Paulding, and Polk. In west central Georgia, Chattahoochee, Goita, Harris, Hurd, Lamar, Macon, Marion, Meriwether, Muskogee, Pike, Schley, Spaulding, Stewart, Sumter, Talbot, Taylor, Troop, Upson, and Webster. When, from Thursday morning through late Friday night. Impacts: excessive runoff may result in flooding of rivers, creeks, streams, and other low-lying and flood-prone locations. Additional details: multiple rounds of rainfall are expected beginning Thursday morning through Friday evening. A significantly moist tropical environment across Georgia will support high rain rates and increased chances for flash flooding. Widespread rainfall of 2 to 4 inches will be possible with

usually higher amounts of 5 inches or more. Urban areas and areas with poor drainage will be the most susceptible to flash flooding. http://www.weather.gov/safety/flood. You should monitor later forecasts and be alert for possible flood warnings. Those living in areas prone to flooding should be prepared to take action should flooding develop. The current time is 8:55 p.m. Eastern Daylight Time. Here are the 8 p.m. weather observations from around the area. At Athens, it was partly cloudy, the temperature was 84. At Winder, it was partly cloudy, the temperature was 81. At Greensboro, it was partly cloudy and 82, wind southwest at 8 gusting to 17. At Jefferson, it was partly cloudy and 83, wind southwest at 3. At Monroe, it was clear. At Albertton, it was clear and 83, wind south at 3. At Canyon, it was mostly cloudy and 83, wind south at 3. At Clemson, it was clear and 82, wind variable at 3. Elsewhere across Georgia, at Atlanta it was partly cloudy and 82, wind southwest at 14. At Cartersville, it was mostly cloudy and 84, wind south at 7. At Lawrenceville, it was partly cloudy and 82, wind south at 9. At Macon, it was partly cloudy and 76, wind southwest at 5. At Rome, it was mostly cloudy and 83, wind southwest at 6. At Augusta, it was clear and 83, wind west at 12 gusting to 22. At Savannah, it was cloudy and 81, wind southwest at 9. Elsewhere across the region, at Chattanooga, it was partly cloudy and 84, wind south at 10. At Asheville, it was clear and 78, wind south at 8. At Greenville-Spartanburg, it was clear and 82, wind southwest at 12. Here is the hazardous weather outlook. This hazardous weather outlook is for North and Central Georgia. For tonight, isolated storms are possible early this evening, otherwise dry conditions are expected until Thursday. And now the extended outlook for the period Thursday through Tuesday. A flood watch is in effect for portions of Central Georgia and the Atlanta Metro from Thursday morning until early Saturday. Several rounds of heavy tropical rainfall will be possible Thursday and Friday. Widespread rainfall amounts of 2 to 4 are expected with locally higher amounts of 5 or more. Flash flooding and some riverine flooding will be possible Thursday and Friday. Daily thunderstorm chances will continue through most of next week. A few storms could become strong to severe and bring the risk for heavy rainfall, gusty winds, and frequent lightning. Spotter information statement. Spotter activation will not be needed through tonight. Here is the official forecast from your National Weather Service for the Athens listening area. Tonight, mostly clear with a slight chance of showers and thunderstorms early, then mostly cloudy after midnight. Lows in the lower 70s. Southwest winds 5 to 10 miles an hour. Chance of rain 20%. Thursday, a chance of showers and thunderstorms in the morning, then showers with thunderstorms likely in the afternoon. Highs in the mid-80s. Southwest winds 10 to 20 miles an hour with gusts up to 25 miles an hour. Chance of rain 90%. Thursday night, showers and a chance of thunderstorms in the evening, then a chance of showers and a slight chance of thunderstorms after midnight. Locally heavy rainfall possible in the evening. Lows in the upper 60s. Southwest winds 5 to 10 miles an hour. Chance of rain 80%. Juneteenth, a chance of showers and a slight chance of thunderstorms in the morning, then showers likely and a chance of thunderstorms in the afternoon. Highs in the mid-80s. West winds 10 to 15 miles an hour. Chance of rain 60%. Friday night, mostly cloudy in the evening, then becoming partly cloudy. Lows in the upper 60s. Light northwest winds. And now the extended forecast. Saturday and Saturday night, mostly clear,

highs in the upper 80s, lows in the upper 60s. Sunday through Monday night, partly cloudy with a chance of showers and thunderstorms. Highs in the upper 80s, lows in the lower 70s. Tuesday and Tuesday night, partly cloudy. A chance of showers and thunderstorms. Highs in the upper 80s, lows in the upper 60s. Wednesday and Wednesday night, partly cloudy. A slight chance of showers and thunderstorms. Highs in the mid-80s. Lows in the upper 60s. 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The current time is 9 p.m. Eastern Daylight Time. Here are the 8 p.m. weather observations from around the area. At Athens, it was partly cloudy. The temperature was 84. At Winder, it was partly cloudy. The temperature was 81. At Greensboro, it was partly cloudy and 82. Wind southwest at 8 gusting to 17. At Jefferson, it was partly cloudy and 83. Wind southwest at 3. At Monroe, it was clear. At Albertton, it was clear and 83. Wind south at 3. At Canyon, it was mostly cloudy and 83. Wind south at 3. At Clemson, it was clear and 82. Wind variable at 3. Elsewhere across Georgia, at Atlanta it was partly cloudy and 82. Wind southwest at 14. At Cartersville, it was mostly cloudy and 84. Wind south at 7. At Lawrenceville, it was partly cloudy and 82. Wind south at 9. At Macon, it was partly cloudy and 76, wind southwest at 5. At Rome, it was mostly cloudy and 83, wind southwest at 6. At Augusta, it was clear and 83, wind west at 12 gusting to 22. At Savannah, it was cloudy and 81, wind southwest at 9. Elsewhere across the region, at Chattanooga, it was partly cloudy and 84, wind south at 10. At Asheville, it was clear and 78, wind south at 8. At Greenville-Spartanburg, it was clear and 82, wind southwest at 12. Here is the hazardous weather outlook. This hazardous weather outlook is for North and Central Georgia. For tonight, isolated storms are possible early this evening, otherwise dry conditions are expected until Thursday. And now the extended outlook for the period Thursday through Tuesday. A flood watch is in effect for portions of central Georgia and the Atlanta metro from Thursday morning until early Saturday. Several rounds of heavy, tropical rainfall will be possible Thursday and Friday. Widespread rainfall amounts of 2 to 4 are expected with locally higher amounts of 5 or more. Flash flooding and some riverine flooding will be possible Thursday and Friday. Daily thunderstorm chances will continue through most of next week. A few storms could become strong to severe and bring the risk for heavy rainfall, gusty winds, and frequent lightning. Spotter information statement, spotter activation will not be needed through tonight. Here is the official forecast from your National Weather Service for the Athens listening area. Tonight, mostly clear with a slight chance of showers and thunderstorms early. Then mostly cloudy after midnight. Lows in the lower 70s. Southwest winds 5 to 10 miles an hour. Chance of rain 20%. Thursday, a chance of showers and thunderstorms in the morning, then showers with thunderstorms likely in the afternoon. Highs in the mid-80s. Southwest winds 10 to 20 miles an hour with gusts up to 25 miles an hour. Chance of rain 90%. Thursday night, showers and a chance of thunderstorms in the evening, then a chance of showers and a slight chance of thunderstorms after midnight. Locally heavy rainfall possible in the evening. Lows in the upper 60s. Southwest winds 5 to 10 miles an hour. Chance of rain 80%. Juneteenth, a chance of showers and a slight chance of thunderstorms in the morning, then showers likely and a chance of thunderstorms in the afternoon. Highs in the mid-80s. West winds 10 to 15 miles an hour.

Chance of rain 60%. Friday night, mostly cloudy in the evening, then becoming partly cloudy. Lows in the upper 60s. Light northwest winds. And now the extended forecast. Saturday and Saturday night, mostly clear. Highs in the upper 80s. Lows in the upper 60s. Sunday through Monday night, partly cloudy with a chance of showers and thunderstorms. Highs in the upper 80s. Lows in the lower 70s. Tuesday and Tuesday night, partly cloudy. A chance of showers and thunderstorms. Highs in the upper 80s. Lows in the upper 60s. Wednesday and Wednesday night, partly cloudy. A slight chance of showers and thunderstorms. Highs in the mid-80s. Lows in the upper 60s. For more detailed weather, water, and climate information, please visit our website at weather.gov/Atlanta. The current time is 9:05 p.m. Eastern Daylight Time. Here are the 9 p.m. weather observations from around the area. At Athens, it was clear, the temperature was 80 degrees, dew point 71 degrees, relative humidity 74%, wind calm, pressure was 29.88 inches and rising. At Winder, it was partly cloudy, the temperature was 79. At Greensboro, it was clear and 79, wind variable at 6 gusting to 13. At Jefferson, it was partly cloudy and 80, wind southwest at 8. At Monroe, it was clear. At Albertton, it was clear and 80, wind southwest at 6. At Canyon, it was mostly cloudy and 80, wind south at 3. At Clemson, it was clear and 79, wind calm. Elsewhere across Georgia, at Atlanta it was partly cloudy and 79, wind southwest at 10. At Cartersville, it was partly cloudy and 81, wind south at 7. At Lawrenceville, it was clear and 79, wind southwest at 13. At Macon, it was partly cloudy and 74, wind southwest at 3. At Rome, it was partly cloudy and 80, wind south at 7. At Augusta, it was clear and 80, wind southwest at 7. At Savannah, it was cloudy and 79, wind west at 9. Elsewhere across the region, at Chattanooga, it was mostly cloudy and 82, wind south at 8. At Asheville, it was clear and 75, wind south at 8. At Greenville-Spartanburg, it was clear and 79, wind southwest at 9. Here is the hazardous weather outlook. This hazardous weather outlook is for North and Central Georgia. For tonight, isolated storms are possible early this evening, otherwise dry conditions are expected until Thursday. And now the extended outlook for the period Thursday through Tuesday. A flood watch is in effect for portions of Central Georgia and the Atlanta Metro from Thursday morning until early Saturday. Several rounds of heavy, tropical rainfall will be possible Thursday and Friday. Widespread rainfall amounts of 2 to 4 are expected with locally higher amounts of 5 or more. Flash flooding and some riverine flooding will be possible Thursday and Friday. Daily thunderstorm chances will continue through most of next week. A few storms could become strong to severe and bring the risk for heavy rainfall, gusty winds, and frequent lightning. Spotter information statement, spotter activation will not be needed through tonight. Here is the official forecast from your National Weather Service for the Athens listening area. Tonight, mostly clear with a slight chance of showers and thunderstorms early, then mostly cloudy after midnight. Lows in the lower 70s. Southwest winds 5 to 10 miles an hour. Chance of rain 20%. Thursday, a chance of showers and thunderstorms in the morning, then showers with thunderstorms likely in the afternoon. Highs in the mid-80s. Southwest winds 10 to 20 miles an hour with gusts up to 25 miles an hour. Chance of rain 90%. Thursday night, showers and a chance of thunderstorms in the evening, then a chance of showers and a slight chance of thunderstorms after midnight. Locally heavy rainfall possible in the evening.

Night, partly cloudy with a chance of showers and thunderstorms. Highs in the upper 80s. Lows in the lower 70s. Tuesday and Tuesday night, partly cloudy. A chance of showers and thunderstorms. Highs in the upper 80s. Lows in the upper 60s. Wednesday and Wednesday night, partly cloudy. A slight chance of showers and thunderstorms. Highs in the mid-80s. Lows in the upper 60s. For more detailed weather, water, and climate information, please visit our website at weather.gov/Atlanta. The current time is 9:11 p.m. Eastern Daylight Time. Here are the 9 p.m. weather observations from around the area. At Athens, it was clear, the temperature was 80 degrees, dew point 71 degrees, relative humidity 74%, wind calm, pressure was 29.88 inches and rising. At Winder, it was partly cloudy, the temperature was 79. At Greensboro, it was clear and 79, wind variable at 6 gusting to 13. At Jefferson, it was partly cloudy and 80, wind southwest at 8. At Monroe, it was clear. At Alberton, it was clear and 80, wind southwest at 6. At Canyon, it was mostly cloudy and 80, wind south at 3. At Clemson, it was clear and 79, wind calm. Elsewhere across Georgia, at Atlanta it was partly cloudy and 79, wind southwest at 10. At Cartersville, it was partly cloudy and 81, wind south at 7. At Lawrenceville, it was clear and 79, wind southwest at 13. At Macon, it was partly cloudy and 74, wind southwest at 3. At Rome, it was partly cloudy and 80, wind south at 7. At Augusta, it was clear and 80, wind southwest at 7. At Savannah, it was cloudy and 79, wind west at 9. Elsewhere across the region, at Chattanooga, it was mostly cloudy and 82, wind south at 8. At Asheville, it was clear and 75, wind south at 8. At Greenville-Spartanburg, it was clear and 79, wind southwest at 9. Here are the 9 p.m. weather observations from around the area. At Athens, it was clear, the temperature was 80 degrees, dew point 71 degrees, relative humidity 74%, wind calm, pressure was 29.88 inches and rising. At Winder, it was partly cloudy, the temperature was 79. At Greensboro, it was clear and 79, wind variable at 6 gusting to 13. At Jefferson, it was partly cloudy and 80, wind southwest at 8. At Monroe, it was clear. At Alberton, it was clear and 80, wind southwest at 6. At Canyon, it was mostly cloudy and 80, wind south at 3. At Clemson, it was clear and 79, wind calm. Elsewhere across Georgia, at Atlanta it was partly cloudy and 79, wind southwest at 10. At Cartersville, it was partly cloudy and 81, wind south at 7. At Lawrenceville, it was clear and 79, wind southwest at 13. At Macon, it was partly cloudy and 74, wind southwest at 3. At Rome, it was partly cloudy and 80, wind south at 7. At Augusta, it was clear and 80, wind southwest at 7. At Savannah, it was cloudy and 79, wind west at 9. Elsewhere across the region, at Chattanooga, it was mostly cloudy and 82, wind south at 8. At Asheville, it was partly cloudy and 75, wind south at 8. At Greenville-Spartanburg, it was clear and 79, wind southwest at 9. Here is the hazardous weather outlook. This hazardous weather outlook is for North and Central Georgia. For tonight, isolated storms are possible early this evening, otherwise dry conditions are expected until Thursday. And now the extended outlook for the period Thursday through Tuesday. A flood watch is in effect for portions of Central Georgia and the Atlanta Metro from Thursday morning until early Saturday. Several rounds of heavy, tropical rainfall will be possible Thursday and Friday.

Widespread rainfall amounts of 2 to 4 are expected, with locally higher amounts of 5 or more. Flash flooding and some riverine flooding will be possible Thursday and Friday. Daily thunderstorm chances will continue through most of next week. A few storms could become strong to severe and bring the risk for heavy rainfall, gusty winds, and frequent lightning. Spotter information statement. Spotter activation will not be needed through tonight. Here is the official forecast from your National Weather Service for the Athens listening area. Tonight, mostly clear with a slight chance of showers and thunderstorms early, then mostly cloudy after midnight. Lows in the lower 70s. Southwest winds 5 to 10 miles an hour. Chance of rain 20%. Thursday, a chance of showers and thunderstorms in the morning, then showers with thunderstorms likely in the afternoon. Highs in the mid-80s. Southwest winds 10 to 20 miles an hour with gusts up to 25 miles an hour. Chance of rain 90%. Thursday night, showers and a chance of thunderstorms in the evening, then a chance of showers and a slight chance of thunderstorms after midnight. Locally heavy rainfall possible in the evening. Lows in the upper 60s. Southwest winds 5 to 10 miles an hour. Chance of rain 80%. Juneteenth, a chance of showers and a slight chance of thunderstorms in the morning, then showers likely and a chance of thunderstorms in the afternoon. Highs in the mid-80s. West winds 10 to 15 miles an hour. Chance of rain 60%. Friday night, mostly cloudy in the evening, then becoming partly cloudy. Lows in the upper 60s. Light northwest winds. And now the extended forecast. Saturday and Saturday night, mostly clear. Highs in the upper 80s. Lows in the upper 60s. Sunday through Monday night, partly cloudy with a chance of showers and thunderstorms. Highs in the upper 80s. Lows in the lower 70s. Tuesday and Tuesday night, partly cloudy. A chance of showers and thunderstorms. Highs in the upper 80s. Lows in the upper 60s. Wednesday and Wednesday night, partly cloudy. A slight chance of showers and thunderstorms. Highs in the mid-80s. Lows in the upper 60s. For more detailed weather, water, and climate information, please visit our website at weather.gov/Atlanta. The current time is 9:18 p.m. Eastern Daylight Time. Here are the 9 p.m. weather observations from around the area. At Athens, it was clear, the temperature was 80 degrees, dew point 71 degrees, relative humidity 74%, wind calm, pressure was 29.88 inches and rising. At Winder, it was partly cloudy, the temperature was 79. At Greensboro, it was clear and 79, wind variable at 6 gusting to 13. At Jefferson, it was partly cloudy and 80, wind southwest at 8. At Monroe, it was clear. At Albertton, it was clear and 80, wind southwest at 6. At Canyon, it was mostly cloudy and 80, wind south at 3. At Clemson, it was clear and 79, wind calm. Elsewhere across Georgia, at Atlanta it was partly cloudy and 79, wind southwest at 10. At Cartersville, it was partly cloudy and 81, wind south at 7. At Lawrenceville, it was clear and 79, wind southwest at 13. At Macon, it was partly cloudy and 74, wind southwest at 3. At Rome, it was partly cloudy and 80, wind south at 7. At Augusta, it was clear and 80, wind southwest at 7. At Savannah, it was cloudy and 79, wind west at 9. Elsewhere across the region, at Chattanooga, it was mostly cloudy and 82, wind south at 8. At Asheville, it was partly cloudy and 75, wind south at 8. At Greenville-Spartanburg, it was clear and 79, wind southwest at 9. Here is the hazardous weather outlook. This hazardous weather outlook is for North and Central Georgia. For tonight,

only that storms are possible early this evening. Otherwise, dry conditions are expected until Thursday. And now the extended outlook for the period Thursday through Tuesday. A flood watch is in effect for portions of central Georgia and the Atlanta metro from Thursday morning until early Saturday. Several rounds of heavy tropical rainfall will be possible Thursday and Friday. Widespread rainfall amounts of 2 to 4 are expected, with locally higher amounts of 5 or more. Flash flooding and some riverine flooding will be possible Thursday and Friday. Daily thunderstorm chances will continue through most of next week. A few storms could become strong to severe and bring the risk for heavy rainfall, gusty winds, and frequent lightning. Spotter information statement. Spotter activation will not be needed through tonight. Here is the official forecast from your National Weather Service for the Athens listening area. Tonight, mostly clear with a slight chance of showers and thunderstorms early, then mostly cloudy after midnight. Lows in the lower 70s. Southwest winds 5 to 10 miles an hour. Chance of rain 20%. Thursday, a chance of showers and thunderstorms in the morning, then showers with thunderstorms likely in the afternoon. Highs in the mid-80s. Southwest winds 10 to 20 miles an hour with gusts up to 25 miles an hour. Chance of rain 90%. Thursday night, showers and a chance of thunderstorms in the evening, then a chance of showers and a slight chance of thunderstorms after midnight. Locally heavy rainfall possible in the evening. Lows in the upper 60s. Southwest winds 5 to 10 miles an hour. Chance of rain 80%. Juneteenth, a chance of showers and a slight chance of thunderstorms in the morning, then showers likely and a chance of thunderstorms in the afternoon. Highs in the mid-80s. West winds 10 to 15 miles an hour. Chance of rain 60%. Friday night, mostly cloudy in the evening, then becoming partly cloudy. Lows in the upper 60s. Light northwest winds. And now the extended forecast. Saturday and Saturday night, mostly clear. Highs in the upper 80s. Lows in the upper 60s. Sunday through Monday night, partly cloudy with a chance of showers and thunderstorms. Highs in the upper 80s. Lows in the lower 70s. Tuesday and Tuesday night, partly cloudy. A chance of showers and thunderstorms. Highs in the upper 80s. Lows in the upper 60s. Wednesday and Wednesday night, partly cloudy. A slight chance of showers and thunderstorms. Highs in the mid-80s. Lows in the upper 60s. For more detailed weather, water, and climate information, please visit our website at weather.gov/Atlanta. What flooding caused by excessive rainfall continues to be possible? Where portions of central, east central, north central, northeast, northwest, and west central Georgia, including the following areas in central Georgia: Baldwin, Bibb, Bleckley, Butts, Crawford, Crisp, Dooley, Houston, Jasper, Jones, Monroe, Peach, Pulaski, Putnam, Twiggs, and Wilkinson. In east central Georgia, Green, Hancock, and Washington. In north central Georgia, Barrow, Cherokee, Clayton, Cobb, DeKalb, Douglas, Fayette, Forsyth, Gwinnett, Henry, Morgan, Newton, North Fulton, Rockdale, South Fulton, and Walton. In northeast Georgia, Oconee. In northwest Georgia, Bartow, Carroll, Harrelson, Paulding, and Polk. In west central Georgia, Chattahoochee, Coweta, Harris, Hurd, Lamar, Macon, Marion, Meriwether, Muskogee, Pike, Schley, Spaulding, Stewart, Sumter, Talbot, Taylor, Troop, Upson, and Webster. When, from Thursday morning through late Friday night. Impacts: excessive runoff may result in flooding of rivers, creeks, streams, and other low-lying and flood-prone locations. Additional details: multiple rounds of rainfall are expected beginning Thursday morning through Friday evening. A significantly moist tropical environment across Georgia will support high rain rates and increased chances for flash flooding.

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Urban areas and areas with poor drainage will be the most susceptible to flash flooding. http://www.weather.gov/safety/flood. You should monitor later forecasts and be alert for possible flood warnings. Those living in areas prone to flooding should be prepared to take action should flooding develop. The current time is 9:26 p.m. Eastern Daylight Time. Here are the 9 p.m. weather observations from around the area. At Athens, it was clear, the temperature was 80 degrees, dew point 71 degrees, relative humidity 74%, wind calm, pressure was 29.88 inches and rising. At Winder, it was partly cloudy, the temperature was 79. At Greensboro, it was clear and 79, wind variable at 6 gusting to 13. At Jefferson, it was partly cloudy and 80, wind southwest at 8. At Monroe, it was clear. At Alberton, it was clear and 80, wind southwest at 6. At Canyon, it was mostly cloudy and 80, wind south at 3. At Clemson, it was clear and 79, wind calm. Elsewhere across Georgia, at Atlanta it was partly cloudy and 79, wind southwest at 10. At Cartersville, it was partly cloudy and 81, wind south at 7. At Lawrenceville, it was clear and 79, wind southwest at 13. At Macon, it was partly cloudy and 74, wind southwest at 3. At Rome, it was partly cloudy and 80, wind south at 7. At Augusta, it was clear and 80, wind southwest at 7. At Savannah, it was cloudy and 79, wind west at 9. Elsewhere across the region, at Chattanooga, it was mostly cloudy and 82, wind south at 8. At Asheville, it was partly cloudy and 75, wind south at 8. At Greenville-Spartanburg, it was clear and 79, wind southwest at 9. Here is the hazardous weather outlook. This hazardous weather outlook is for North and Central Georgia. For tonight, isolated storms are possible early this evening, otherwise dry conditions are expected until Thursday. And now the extended outlook for the period Thursday through Tuesday, a flood watch is in effect for portions of Central Georgia and the Atlanta Metro from Thursday morning until early Saturday. Several rounds of heavy tropical rainfall will be possible Thursday and Friday. Widespread rainfall amounts of 2 to 4 are expected with locally higher amounts of 5 or more. Flash flooding and some riverine flooding will be possible Thursday and Friday. Daily thunderstorm chances will continue through most of next week. A few storms could become strong to severe and bring the risk for heavy rainfall, gusty winds, and frequent lightning. Spotter information statement, spotter activation will not be needed through tonight. Here is the official forecast from your National Weather Service for the Athens listening area. Tonight, mostly clear with a slight chance of showers and thunderstorms early, then mostly cloudy after midnight. Lows in the lower 70s. Southwest winds 5 to 10 miles an hour. Chance of rain 20%. Thursday, a chance of showers and thunderstorms in the morning, then showers with thunderstorms likely in the afternoon. Highs in the mid-80s. Southwest winds 10 to 20 miles an hour with gusts up to 25 miles an hour. Chance of rain 90%. Thursday night, showers and a chance of thunderstorms in the evening, then a chance of showers and a slight chance of thunderstorms after midnight. Locally heavy rainfall possible in the evening. Lows in the upper 60s. Southwest winds 5 to 10 miles an hour. Chance of rain 80%. Juneteenth, a chance of showers and a slight chance of thunderstorms in the morning, then showers likely and a chance of thunderstorms in the afternoon. Highs in the mid-80s. West winds 10 to 15 miles an hour. Chance of rain 60%. Friday night, mostly cloudy in the evening, then becoming partly cloudy. Lows in the upper 60s.

slight northwest winds. And now the extended forecast. Saturday and Saturday night, mostly clear. Highs in the upper 80s. Lows in the upper 60s. Sunday through Monday night, partly cloudy with a chance of showers and thunderstorms. Highs in the upper 80s. Lows in the lower 70s. Tuesday and Tuesday night, partly cloudy. A chance of showers and thunderstorms. Highs in the upper 80s. Lows in the upper 60s. Wednesday and Wednesday night, partly cloudy. A slight chance of showers and thunderstorms. Highs in the mid-80s. Lows in the upper 60s. For more detailed weather, water, and climate information, please visit our website at weather.gov/Atlanta. The current time is 9:31 p.m. Eastern Daylight Time. Here are the 9 p.m. weather observations from around the area. At Athens, it was clear, the temperature was 80 degrees, dew point 71 degrees, relative humidity 74%, wind calm, pressure was 29.88 inches and rising. At Winder, it was partly cloudy, the temperature was 79. At Greensboro, it was clear and 79, wind variable at 6 gusting to 13. At Jefferson, it was partly cloudy and 80, wind southwest at 8. At Monroe, it was clear. At Alberton, it was clear and 80, wind southwest at 6. At Canyon, it was mostly cloudy and 80, wind south at 3. At Clemson, it was clear and 79, wind calm. Elsewhere across Georgia, at Atlanta it was partly cloudy and 79, wind southwest at 10. At Cartersville, it was partly cloudy and 81, wind south at 7. At Lawrenceville, it was clear and 79, wind southwest at 13. At Macon, it was partly cloudy and 74, wind southwest at 3. At Rome, it was partly cloudy and 80, wind south at 7. At Augusta, it was clear and 80, wind southwest at 7. At Savannah, it was cloudy and 79, wind west at 9. Elsewhere across the region, at Chattanooga, it was mostly cloudy and 82, wind south at 8. At Savannah, it was cloudy and 79, wind west at 9. Elsewhere across the region, at Chattanooga, it was mostly cloudy and 82, wind south at 8. At Asheville, it was partly cloudy and 75, wind south at 8. At Greenville-Spartanburg, it was clear and 79, wind southwest at 9. Here is the hazardous weather outlook. This hazardous weather outlook is for North and Central Georgia. For tonight, isolated storms are possible early this evening, otherwise dry conditions are expected until Thursday. And now the extended outlook for the period Thursday through Tuesday. A flood watch is in effect for portions of central Georgia and the Atlanta metro from Thursday morning until early Saturday. Several rounds of heavy, tropical rainfall will be possible Thursday and Friday. Widespread rainfall amounts of 2 to 4 are expected with locally higher amounts of 5 or more. Flash flooding and some riverine flooding will be possible Thursday and Friday. Daily thunderstorm chances will continue through most of next week. A few storms could become strong to severe and bring the risk for heavy rainfall, gusty winds, and frequent lightning. Spotter information statement, spotter activation will not be needed through tonight. Here is the official forecast from your National Weather Service for the Athens listening area. Tonight, mostly clear with a slight chance of showers and thunderstorms early, then mostly cloudy after midnight. Lows in the lower 70s. Southwest winds 5 to 10 miles an hour. Chance of rain 20%. Thursday, a chance of showers and thunderstorms in the morning, then showers with thunderstorms likely in the afternoon. Highs in the mid-80s. Southwest winds 10 to 20 miles an hour with gusts up to 25 miles an hour. Chance of rain 90%. Thursday night, showers and a chance of thunderstorms in the evening, then a chance of showers and a slight chance of thunderstorms after midnight. Locally heavy.

rainfall possible in the evening. Lows in the upper 60s. Southwest winds 5 to 10 miles an hour. Chance of rain 80%. Juneteenth, a chance of showers and a slight chance of thunderstorms in the morning, then showers likely and a chance of thunderstorms in the afternoon. Highs in the mid-80s. West winds 10 to 15 miles an hour. Chance of rain 60%. Friday night, mostly cloudy in the evening, then becoming partly cloudy. Lows in the upper 60s. Light northwest winds. And now the extended forecast. Saturday and Saturday night, mostly clear. Highs in the upper 80s. Lows in the upper 60s. Sunday through Monday night, partly cloudy with a chance of showers and thunderstorms. Highs in the upper 80s. Lows in the lower 70s. Tuesday and Tuesday night, partly cloudy. A chance of showers and thunderstorms. Highs in the upper 80s. Lows in the upper 60s. Wednesday and Wednesday night, partly cloudy. A slight chance of showers and thunderstorms. Highs in the mid-80s. Lows in the upper 60s. For more detailed weather, water, and climate information, please visit our website at weather.gov/Atlanta. The current time is 9:36 p.m. Eastern Daylight Time. Here are the 9 p.m. weather observations from around the area. At Athens, it was clear, the temperature was 80 degrees, dew point 71 degrees, relative humidity 74%, wind calm, pressure was 29.88 inches and rising. At Winder, it was partly cloudy, the temperature was 79. At Greensboro, it was clear and 79, wind variable at 6 gusting to 13. At Jefferson, it was partly cloudy and 80, wind southwest at 8. At Monroe, it was clear. At Albertton, it was clear and 80, wind southwest at 6. At Canyon, it was mostly cloudy and 80, wind south at 3. At Clemson, it was clear and 79, wind calm. Elsewhere across Georgia, at Atlanta it was partly cloudy and 79, wind southwest at 10. At Cartersville, it was partly cloudy and 81, wind south at 7. At Lawrenceville, it was clear and 79, wind southwest at 13. At Macon, it was partly cloudy and 74, wind southwest at 3. At Rome, it was partly cloudy and 80, wind south at 7. At Augusta, it was clear and 80, wind southwest at 7. At Savannah, it was cloudy and 79, wind west at 9. Elsewhere across the region, at Chattanooga, it was mostly cloudy and 82, wind south at 8. At Asheville, it was partly cloudy and 75, wind south at 8. At Greenville-Spartanburg, it was clear and 79, wind southwest at 9. Here is the hazardous weather outlook. This hazardous weather outlook is for North and Central Georgia. For tonight, isolated storms are possible early this evening, otherwise dry conditions are expected until Thursday. And now the extended outlook for the period Thursday through Tuesday, a flood watch is in effect for portions of Central Georgia and the Atlanta Metro from Thursday morning until early Saturday. Several rounds of heavy, tropical rainfall will be possible Thursday and Friday. Widespread rainfall amounts of 2 to 4 are expected with locally higher amounts of 5 or more. Flash flooding and some riverine flooding will be possible Thursday and Friday. Daily thunderstorm chances will continue through most of next week. A few storms could become strong to severe and bring the risk for heavy rainfall, gusty winds, and frequent lightning. Spotter information statement, spotter activation will not be needed through tonight. Here is the official forecast from your National Weather Service for the Athens listening area. Tonight, mostly clear with a slight chance of showers and thunderstorms early, then mostly cloudy after midnight. Lows in the lower 70s. Southwest winds 5 to 10 miles an hour. Chance of rain 20%. Thursday,
a chance of showers and thunderstorms in the morning, then showers with thunderstorms likely in the afternoon. Highs in the mid-80s. Southwest winds 10 to 20 miles an hour with gusts up to 25 miles an hour. Chance of rain 90%. Thursday night, showers and a chance of thunderstorms in the evening, then a chance of showers and a slight chance of thunderstorms after midnight. Locally heavy rainfall possible in the evening. Lows in the upper 60s. Southwest winds 5 to 10 miles an hour. Chance of rain 80%. Juneteenth, a chance of showers and a slight chance of thunderstorms in the morning, then showers likely and a chance of thunderstorms in the afternoon. Highs in the mid-80s. West winds 10 to 15 miles an hour. Chance of rain 60%. Friday night, mostly cloudy in the evening, then becoming partly cloudy. Lows in the upper 60s. Light northwest winds. And now the extended forecast. Saturday and Saturday night, mostly clear. Highs in the upper 80s. Lows in the upper 60s. Sunday through Monday night, partly cloudy with a chance of showers and thunderstorms. Highs in the upper 80s. Lows in the lower 70s. Tuesday and Tuesday night, partly cloudy. A chance of showers and thunderstorms. Highs in the upper 80s. Lows in the upper 60s. Wednesday and Wednesday night, partly cloudy. A slight chance of showers and thunderstorms. Highs in the mid-80s. Lows in the upper 60s. For more detailed weather, water, and climate information, please visit our website at weather.gov/Atlanta. The current time is 9:42 p.m. Eastern Daylight Time. Here are the 9 p.m. weather observations from around the area. At Athens, it was clear, the temperature was 80 degrees, dew point 71 degrees, relative humidity 74%, wind calm, pressure was 29.88 inches and rising. At Winder, it was partly cloudy, the temperature was 79. At Greensboro, it was clear and 79, wind variable at 6 gusting to 13. At Jefferson, it was partly cloudy and 80, wind southwest at 8. At Monroe, it was clear. At Albertton, it was clear and 80, wind southwest at 6. At Canyon, it was mostly cloudy and 80, wind south at 3. At Clemson, it was clear and 79, wind calm. Elsewhere across Georgia, at Atlanta it was partly cloudy and 79, wind southwest at 10. At Cartersville, it was partly cloudy and 81, wind south at 7. At Lawrenceville, it was clear and 79, wind southwest at 13. At Macon, it was partly cloudy and 74, wind southwest at 3. At Rome, it was partly cloudy and 80, wind south at 7. At Augusta, it was clear and 80, wind southwest at 7. At Savannah, it was cloudy and 79, wind west at 9. Elsewhere across the region, at Chattanooga, it was mostly cloudy and 82, wind south at 8. At Asheville, it was partly cloudy and 75, wind south at 8. At Greenville-Spartanburg, it was clear and 79, wind southwest at 9. Here is the hazardous weather outlook. This hazardous weather outlook is for North and Central Georgia. For tonight, isolated storms are possible early this evening, otherwise dry conditions are expected until Thursday. And now the extended outlook for the period Thursday through Tuesday, a flood watch is in effect for portions of Central Georgia and the Atlanta Metro from Thursday morning until early Saturday. Several rounds of heavy, tropical rainfall will be possible Thursday and Friday. Widespread rainfall amounts of 2 to 4 are expected with locally higher amounts of 5 or more. Flash flooding and some riverine flooding will be possible Thursday and Friday. Daily thunderstorm chances will continue through most of next week. A few storms could become strong to severe and bring the risk for heavy rainfall, gusty winds, and frequent lightning. Spotter information statement, spotter activation will not be needed through tonight.
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Here is the official forecast from your National Weather Service for the Athens listening area. Tonight, mostly clear with a slight chance of showers and thunderstorms early, then mostly cloudy after midnight. Lows in the lower 70s. Southwest winds 5 to 10 miles an hour. Chance of rain 20%. Thursday, a chance of showers and thunderstorms in the morning, then showers with thunderstorms likely in the afternoon. Highs in the mid-80s. Southwest winds 10 to 20 miles an hour with gusts up to 25 miles an hour. Chance of rain 90%. Thursday night, showers and a chance of thunderstorms in the evening, then a chance of showers and a slight chance of thunderstorms after midnight. Locally heavy rainfall possible in the evening. Lows in the upper 60s. Southwest winds 5 to 10 miles an hour. Chance of rain 80%. Juneteenth, a chance of showers and a slight chance of thunderstorms in the morning, then showers likely and a chance of thunderstorms in the afternoon. Highs in the mid-80s. West winds 10 to 15 miles an hour. Chance of rain 60%. Friday night, mostly cloudy in the evening, then becoming partly cloudy. Lows in the upper 60s. Light northwest winds. And now the extended forecast. Saturday and Saturday night, mostly clear. Highs in the upper 80s. Lows in the upper 60s. Sunday through Monday night, partly cloudy with a chance of showers and thunderstorms. Highs in the upper 80s. Lows in the lower 70s. Tuesday and Tuesday night, partly cloudy. A chance of showers and thunderstorms. Highs in the upper 80s. Lows in the upper 60s. Wednesday and Wednesday night, partly cloudy. A slight chance of showers and thunderstorms. Highs in the mid-80s. Lows in the upper 60s. For more detailed weather, water, and climate information, please visit our website at weather.gov/Atlanta. The current time is 9:48 p.m. Eastern Daylight Time. Here are the 9 p.m. weather observations from around the area. At Athens, it was clear, the temperature was 80 degrees, dew point 71 degrees, relative humidity 74%, wind calm, pressure was 29.88 inches and rising. At Winder, it was partly cloudy, the temperature was 79. At Greensboro, it was clear and 79, wind variable at 6 gusting to 13. At Jefferson, it was partly cloudy and 80, wind southwest at 8. At Monroe, it was clear. At Albertton, it was clear and 80, wind southwest at 6. At Canyon, it was mostly cloudy and 80, wind south at 3. At Clemson, it was clear and 79, wind calm. Elsewhere across Georgia, at Atlanta it was partly cloudy and 79, wind southwest at 10. At Cartersville, it was partly cloudy and 81, wind south at 7. At Lawrenceville, it was clear and 79, wind southwest at 13. At Macon, it was partly cloudy and 74, wind southwest at 3. At Rome, it was partly cloudy and 80, wind south at 7. At Augusta, it was clear and 80, wind southwest at 7. At Savannah, it was cloudy and 79, wind west at 9. Elsewhere across the region, at Chattanooga, it was mostly cloudy and 82, wind south at 8. At Asheville, it was partly cloudy and 75, wind south at 8.

at Greenville, Spartanburg. It was clear and 79, wind southwest at 9. Here is the hazardous weather outlook. This hazardous weather outlook is for north and central Georgia. For tonight, isolated storms are possible early this evening, otherwise dry conditions are expected until Thursday. And now the extended outlook for the period Thursday through Tuesday. A flood watch is in effect for portions of central Georgia and the Atlanta metro from Thursday morning until early Saturday. Several rounds of heavy tropical rainfall will be possible Thursday and Friday. Widespread rainfall amounts of 2 to 4 are expected with locally higher amounts of 5 or more. Flash flooding and some riverine flooding will be possible Thursday and Friday. Daily thunderstorm chances will continue through most of next week. A few storms could become strong to severe and bring the risk for heavy rainfall, gusty winds, and frequent lightning. Spotter information statement. Spotter activation will not be needed through tonight. Here is the official forecast from your National Weather Service for the Athens listening area. Tonight, mostly clear with a slight chance of showers and thunderstorms early, then mostly cloudy after midnight. Lows in the lower 70s. Southwest winds 5 to 10 miles an hour. Chance of rain 20%. Thursday, a chance of showers and thunderstorms in the morning, then showers with thunderstorms likely in the afternoon. Highs in the mid-80s. Southwest winds 10 to 20 miles an hour with gusts up to 25 miles an hour. Chance of rain 90%. Thursday night, showers and a chance of thunderstorms in the evening, then a chance of showers and a slight chance of thunderstorms after midnight. Locally heavy rainfall possible in the evening. Lows in the upper 60s. Southwest winds 5 to 10 miles an hour. Chance of rain 80%. Juneteenth, a chance of showers and a slight chance of thunderstorms in the morning, then showers likely and a chance of thunderstorms in the afternoon. Highs in the mid-80s. West winds 10 to 15 miles an hour. Chance of rain 60%. Friday night, mostly cloudy in the evening, then becoming partly cloudy. Lows in the upper 60s. Light northwest winds. And now the extended forecast. Saturday and Saturday night, mostly clear. Highs in the upper 80s. Lows in the upper 60s. Sunday through Monday night, partly cloudy with a chance of showers and thunderstorms. Highs in the upper 80s. Lows in the lower 70s. Tuesday and Tuesday night, partly cloudy. A chance of showers and thunderstorms. Highs in the upper 80s. Lows in the upper 60s. Wednesday and Wednesday night, partly cloudy. A slight chance of showers and thunderstorms. Highs in the mid-80s. Lows in the upper 60s. For more detailed weather, water, and climate information, please visit our website at weather.gov/Atlanta. What? Flooding caused by excessive rainfall continues to be possible. Where? Portions of central, east central, north central, northeast, northwest, and west central Georgia, including the following areas, in central Georgia, Baldwin, Bibb, Bleckley, Butts, Crawford, Crisp, Dooley, Houston, Jasper, Jones, Monroe, Peach, Pulaski, Putnam, Twiggs, and Wilkinson. In east central Georgia, Greene, Hancock, and Washington. In north central Georgia, Barrow, Cherokee, Clayton, Cobb, DeKalb, Douglas, Fayette, Forsyth, Gwinnett, Henry, Morgan, Newton, North Fulton, Rockdale, South Fulton, and Walton. In northeast Georgia, Oconee. In northwest Georgia, Bartow, Carroll, Harrelson, Paulding, and Polk. In west central Georgia, Chattahoochee, Goita, Harris, Hurd, Limar, Macon, Marion, Meriwether, Muskogee, Pike, Schley, Spaulding, Stewart, Sumter, Talbot, Taylor, Troop, Upson, and Webster. When, from Thursday morning through late Friday night. Impacts, excessive runoff may result in flooding of rivers, creeks, streams, and other low-lying and flood-prone locations.

additional details. Multiple rounds of rainfall are expected beginning Thursday morning through Friday evening. A significantly moist tropical environment across Georgia will support high rain rates and increased chances for flash flooding. Widespread rainfall of 2 to 4 inches will be possible with locally higher amounts of 5 inches or more. Urban areas and areas with poor drainage will be the most susceptible to flash flooding. http://www.weather.gov/safety/flood. You should monitor later forecasts and be alert for possible flood warnings. Those living in areas prone to flooding should be prepared to take action should flooding develop. The current time is 9:56 p.m. Eastern Daylight Time. Here are the 9 p.m. weather observations from around the area. At Athens, it was clear, the temperature was 80 degrees, dew point 71 degrees, relative humidity 74%, wind calm, pressure was 29.88 inches and rising. At Winder, it was partly cloudy, the temperature was 79. At Greensboro, it was clear and 79, wind variable at 6 gusting to 13. At Jefferson, it was partly cloudy and 80, wind southwest at 8. At Monroe, it was clear. At Alberton, it was clear and 80, wind southwest at 6. At Canyon, it was mostly cloudy and 80, wind south at 3. At Clemson, it was clear and 79, wind calm. Elsewhere across Georgia, at Atlanta it was partly cloudy and 79, wind southwest at 10. At Cartersville, it was partly cloudy and 81, wind south at 7. At Lawrenceville, it was clear and 79, wind southwest at 13. At Macon, it was partly cloudy and 74, wind southwest at 3. At Rome, it was partly cloudy and 80, wind south at 7. At Augusta, it was clear and 80, wind southwest at 7. At Savannah, it was cloudy and 79, wind west at 9. Elsewhere across the region, at Chattanooga, it was mostly cloudy and 82, wind south at 8. At Asheville, it was partly cloudy and 75, wind south at 8. At Greenville-Spartanburg, it was clear and 79, wind southwest at 9. Here is the hazardous weather outlook. This hazardous weather outlook is for North and Central Georgia. For tonight, isolated storms are possible early this evening, otherwise dry conditions are expected until Thursday. And now the extended outlook for the period Thursday through Tuesday. A flood watch is in effect for portions of Central Georgia and the Atlanta Metro from Thursday morning until early Saturday. Several rounds of heavy, tropical rainfall will be possible Thursday and Friday. Widespread rainfall amounts of 2 to 4 are expected with locally higher amounts of 5 or more. Flash flooding and some riverine flooding will be possible Thursday and Friday. Daily thunderstorm chances will continue through most of next week. A few storms could become strong to severe and bring the risk for heavy rainfall, gusty winds, and frequent lightning. Spotter information statement, spotter activation will not be needed through tonight. Here is the official forecast from your National Weather Service for the Athens listening area. Tonight, mostly clear with a slight chance of showers and thunderstorms early, then mostly cloudy after midnight. Lows in the lower 70s. Southwest winds 5 to 10 miles an hour. Chance of rain 20%. Thursday, a chance of showers and thunderstorms in the morning, then showers with thunderstorms likely in the afternoon. Highs in the mid-80s. Southwest winds 10 to 20 miles an hour with gusts up to 25 miles an hour. Chance of rain 90%. Thursday night, showers and a chance of thunderstorms in the evening, then a chance of showers and a slight chance of thunderstorms after midnight. Locally heavy rainfall possible in the evening. Lows in the upper 60s. Southwest winds 5 to 10 miles an hour. Chance of rain 80%. Juneteenth, a chance of showers and a slight chance of thunderstorms in the morning, then showers likely and a chance of thunderstorms in the afternoon.

in the mid-80s. West winds 10 to 15 miles an hour. Chance of rain 60%. Friday night, mostly cloudy in the evening, then becoming partly cloudy. Lows in the upper 60s. Light northwest winds. And now the extended forecast. Saturday and Saturday night, mostly clear. Highs in the upper 80s. Lows in the upper 60s. Sunday through Monday night, partly cloudy with a chance of showers and thunderstorms. Highs in the upper 80s. Lows in the lower 70s. Tuesday and Tuesday night, partly cloudy. A chance of showers and thunderstorms. Highs in the upper 80s. Lows in the upper 60s. Wednesday and Wednesday night, partly cloudy. A slight chance of showers and thunderstorms. Highs in the mid-80s. Lows in the upper 60s. For more detailed weather, water, and climate information, please visit our website at weather.gov/Atlanta. The current time is 10:01 p.m. Eastern Daylight Time. Here are the 9 p.m. weather observations from around the area. At Athens, it was clear, the temperature was 80 degrees, dew point 71 degrees, relative humidity 74%, wind calm, pressure was 29.88 inches and rising. At Winder, it was partly cloudy, the temperature was 79. At Greensboro, it was clear and 79, wind variable at 6 gusting to 13. At Jefferson, it was partly cloudy and 80, wind southwest at 8. At Monroe, it was clear. At Albertton, it was clear and 80, wind southwest at 6. At Canyon, it was mostly cloudy and 80, wind south at 3. At Clemson, it was clear and 79, wind calm. Elsewhere across Georgia, at Atlanta it was partly cloudy and 79, wind southwest at 10. At Cartersville, it was partly cloudy and 81, wind south at 7. At Lawrenceville, it was clear and 79, wind southwest at 13. At Macon, it was partly cloudy and 74, wind southwest at 3. At Rome, it was partly cloudy and 80, wind south at 7. At Augusta, it was clear and 80, wind southwest at 7. At Savannah, it was cloudy and 79, wind west at 9. Elsewhere across the region, at Chattanooga, it was mostly cloudy and 82, wind south at 8. At Asheville, it was partly cloudy and 75, wind south at 8. At Greenville-Spartanburg, it was clear and 79, wind southwest at 9. Here is the hazardous weather outlook. This hazardous weather outlook is for North and Central Georgia. For tonight, isolated storms are possible early this evening, otherwise dry conditions are expected until Thursday. And now the extended outlook for the period Thursday through Tuesday, a flood watch is in effect for portions of Central Georgia and the Atlanta Metro from Thursday morning until early Saturday. Several rounds of heavy, tropical rainfall will be possible Thursday and Friday. Widespread rainfall amounts of 2 to 4 are expected with locally higher amounts of 5 or more. Flash flooding and some riverine flooding will be possible Thursday and Friday. Daily thunderstorm chances will continue through most of next week. A few storms could become strong to severe and bring the risk for heavy rainfall, gusty winds, and frequent lightning. Spotter information statement, spotter activation will not be needed through tonight. Here is the official forecast from your National Weather Service for the Athens listening area. Tonight, mostly clear with a slight chance of showers and thunderstorms early, then mostly cloudy after midnight. Lows in the lower 70s. Southwest winds 5 to 10 miles an hour. Chance of rain 20%. Thursday, a chance of showers and thunderstorms in the morning, then showers with thunderstorms likely in the afternoon. Highs in the mid-80s. Southwest winds 10 to 20 miles an hour with gusts up to 25 miles an hour. Chance of rain 90%. Thursday night, showers and a chance of thunderstorms in the evening, then a chance of showers and a slight chance of thunderstorms.

storms after midnight. Locally heavy rainfall possible in the evening. Lows in the upper 60s. Southwest winds 5 to 10 miles an hour. Chance of rain 80%. Juneteenth, a chance of showers and a slight chance of thunderstorms in the morning, then showers likely and a chance of thunderstorms in the afternoon. Highs in the mid-80s. West winds 10 to 15 miles an hour. Chance of rain 60%. Friday night, mostly cloudy in the evening, then becoming partly cloudy. Lows in the upper 60s. Light northwest winds. And now the extended forecast. Saturday and Saturday night, mostly clear. Highs in the upper 80s. Lows in the upper 60s. Sunday through Monday night, partly cloudy with a chance of showers and thunderstorms. Highs in the upper 80s. Lows in the lower 70s. Tuesday and Tuesday night, partly cloudy. A chance of showers and thunderstorms. Highs in the upper 80s. Lows in the upper 60s. Wednesday and Wednesday night, partly cloudy. A slight chance of showers and thunderstorms. Highs in the mid-80s. Lows in the upper 60s. For more detailed weather, water, and climate information, please visit our website at weather.gov/Atlanta. The current time is 10:07 p.m. Eastern Daylight Time. Here are the 10 p.m. weather observations from around the area. At Athens, it was clear, the temperature was 78 degrees, dew point 71 degrees, relative humidity 79%, wind variable at 5 miles an hour, pressure was 29.88 inches and steady. At Winder, it was clear, the temperature was 77. At Greensboro, it was clear and 77, wind variable at 3. At Jefferson, it was clear and 78, wind southwest at 7. At Monroe, it was clear. At Albertton, it was clear and 78, wind southwest at 5. At Canyon, it was clear and 78, wind south at 8. At Clemson, it was clear and 79, wind calm. Elsewhere across Georgia, at Atlanta it was partly cloudy and 78, wind southwest at 9. At Cartersville, it was partly cloudy and 79, wind calm. At Macon, it was partly cloudy and 73, wind south at 3. At Rome, it was clear and 78, wind south at 9. At Augusta, it was clear and 77, wind south at 6. At Savannah, it was cloudy and 77, wind southwest at 6. Elsewhere across the region, at Chattanooga, it was partly cloudy and 80, wind south at 9 gusting to 22. At Asheville, it was partly cloudy and 74, wind southeast at 3. At Greenville-Spartanburg, it was clear and 76, wind south at 6. Here is the hazardous weather outlook. This hazardous weather outlook is for North and Central Georgia. For tonight, isolated storms are possible early this evening, otherwise dry conditions are expected until Thursday. And now the extended outlook for the period Thursday through Tuesday. A flood watch is in effect for portions of Central Georgia and the Atlanta Metro from Thursday morning until early Saturday. Several rounds of heavy, tropical rainfall will be possible Thursday and Friday. Widespread rainfall amounts of 2 to 4 are expected with locally higher amounts of 5 or more. Flash flooding and some riverine flooding will be possible Thursday and Friday. Daily thunderstorm chances will continue through most of next week. A few storms could become strong to severe and bring the risk for heavy rainfall, gusty winds, and frequent lightning. Spotter information statement, spotter activation will not be needed through tonight. Here is the official forecast from your National Weather Service for the Athens listening area. Tonight, mostly clear with a slight chance of showers and thunderstorms early, then mostly cloudy after midnight. Lows in the lower 70s. Southwest winds 5 to 10 miles an hour. Chance of rain 20%. Thursday, a chance of showers and thunderstorms in the morning, then showers with thunderstorms likely in the afternoon.

Friday night, mostly cloudy in the evening, then becoming partly cloudy. Lows in the upper 60s. Light northwest winds. And now the extended forecast. Saturday and Saturday night, mostly clear. Highs in the upper 80s. Lows in the upper 60s. Sunday through Monday night, partly cloudy with a chance of showers and thunderstorms. Highs in the upper 80s. Lows in the lower 70s. Tuesday and Tuesday night, partly cloudy. A chance of showers and thunderstorms. Highs in the upper 80s. Lows in the upper 60s. Wednesday and Wednesday night, partly cloudy. A slight chance of showers and thunderstorms. Highs in the mid-80s. Lows in the upper 60s. For more detailed weather, water, and climate information, please visit our website at weather.gov/Atlanta. The current time is 10:12 p.m. Eastern Daylight Time. Here are the 10 p.m. weather observations from around the area. At Athens, it was clear, the temperature was 78 degrees, dew point 71 degrees, relative humidity 79%, wind variable at 5 miles an hour, pressure was 29.88 inches and steady. At Winder, it was clear, the temperature was 77. At Greensboro, it was clear and 77, wind variable at 3. At Jefferson, it was clear and 78, wind southwest at 7. At Monroe, it was clear. At Albertton, it was clear and 78, wind southwest at 5. At Canyon, it was clear and 78, wind south at 8. At Clemson, it was clear and 79, wind calm. Elsewhere across Georgia, at Atlanta it was partly cloudy and 78, wind southwest at 9. At Cartersville, it was clear and 79, wind calm. At Macon, it was partly cloudy and 73, wind south at 3. At Rome, it was clear and 78, wind south at 9. At Augusta, it was clear and 77, wind south at 6. At Savannah, it was cloudy and 77, wind southwest at 6. Elsewhere across the region, at Chattanooga, it was partly cloudy and 80, wind south at 9 gusting to 22. At Asheville, it was partly cloudy and 74, wind southeast at 3. At Greenville-Spartanburg, it was clear and 76, wind south at 6. Here is the hazardous weather outlook. This hazardous weather outlook is for North and Central Georgia. For tonight, isolated storms are possible early this evening, otherwise dry conditions are expected until Thursday. And now the extended outlook for the period Thursday through Tuesday. A flood watch is in effect for portions of Central Georgia and the Atlanta Metro from Thursday morning until early Saturday. Several rounds of heavy, tropical rainfall will be possible Thursday and Friday. Widespread rainfall amounts of 2 to 4 are expected with locally higher amounts of 5 or more. Flash flooding and some riverine flooding will be possible Thursday and Friday. Daily thunderstorm chances will continue through most of next week. A few storms could become strong to severe and bring the risk for heavy rainfall, gusty winds, and frequent lightning. Spotter information statement, spotter activation will not be needed through tonight. Here is the official forecast from your National Weather Service for the Athens listening area. Tonight, mostly clear with a slight chance of showers and thunderstorms early, then mostly cloudy after midnight. Lows in the lower 70s. Southwest winds 5 to 10 miles an hour. Chance of rain 20%. Thursday, a chance of showers and thunderstorms in the morning, then showers with thunderstorms likely in the afternoon. Highs in the mid-80s. Southwest winds 10 to 20 miles an hour with gusts up to 25 miles an hour. Chance of rain 90%. Thursday night, showers and a chance of thunderstorms in the evening, then a chance of showers and a slight chance of thunderstorms after midnight. Locally heavy rainfall possible in the evening. Lows in the upper 60s. Southwest winds 5 to 10 miles an hour. Chance of

80%. Juneteenth, a chance of showers and a slight chance of thunderstorms in the morning, then showers likely and a chance of thunderstorms in the afternoon. Highs in the mid-80s. West winds 10 to 15 miles an hour. Chance of rain 60%. Friday night, mostly cloudy in the evening, then becoming partly cloudy. Lows in the upper 60s. Light northwest winds. And now the extended forecast. Saturday and Saturday night, mostly clear. Highs in the upper 80s. Lows in the upper 60s. Sunday through Monday night, partly cloudy with a chance of showers and thunderstorms. Highs in the upper 80s. Lows in the lower 70s. Tuesday and Tuesday night, partly cloudy. A chance of showers and thunderstorms. Highs in the upper 80s. Lows in the upper 60s. Wednesday and Wednesday night, partly cloudy. A slight chance of showers and thunderstorms. Highs in the mid-80s. Lows in the upper 60s. For more detailed weather, water, and climate information, please visit our website at weather.gov/Atlanta. The current time is 10:17 p.m. Eastern Daylight Time. Here are the 10 p.m. weather observations from around the area. At Athens, it was clear, the temperature was 78 degrees, dew point 71 degrees, relative humidity 79%, wind variable at 5 miles an hour, pressure was 29.88 inches and steady. At Winder, it was clear, the temperature was 77. At Greensboro, it was clear and 77, wind variable at 3. At Jefferson, it was clear and 78, wind southwest at 7. At Monroe, it was clear. At Albertton, it was clear and 78, wind southwest at 5. At Canyon, it was clear and 78, wind south at 8. At Clemson, it was clear and 79, wind calm. Elsewhere across Georgia, at Atlanta it was partly cloudy and 78, wind southwest at 9. At Cartersville, it was clear and 79, wind calm. At Macon, it was partly cloudy and 73, wind south at 3. At Rome, it was clear and 78, wind south at 9. At Augusta, it was clear and 77, wind south at 6. At Savannah, it was cloudy and 77, wind southwest at 6. Elsewhere across the region, at Chattanooga, it was partly cloudy and 80, wind south at 9 gusting to 22. At Asheville, it was partly cloudy and 74, wind southeast at 3. At Greenville-Spartanburg, it was clear and 76, wind south at 6. Here is the hazardous weather outlook. This hazardous weather outlook is for North and Central Georgia. For tonight, isolated storms are possible early this evening, otherwise dry conditions are expected until Thursday. And now the extended outlook for the period Thursday through Tuesday. A flood watch is in effect for portions of Central Georgia and the Atlanta Metro from Thursday morning until early Saturday. Several rounds of heavy, tropical rainfall will be possible Thursday and Friday. Widespread rainfall amounts of 2 to 4 are expected with locally higher amounts of 5 or more. Flash flooding and some riverine flooding will be possible Thursday and Friday. Daily thunderstorm chances will continue through most of next week. A few storms could become strong to severe and bring the risk for heavy rainfall, gusty winds, and frequent lightning. Spotter information statement, spotter activation will not be needed through tonight. Here is the official forecast from your National Weather Service for the Athens listening area. Tonight, mostly clear with a slight chance of showers and thunderstorms early, then mostly cloudy after midnight. Lows in the lower 70s. Southwest winds 5 to 10 miles an hour. Chance of rain 20%. Thursday, a chance of showers and thunderstorms in the morning, then showers with thunderstorms likely in the afternoon. Highs in the mid-80s. Southwest winds 10 to 20 miles an hour with gusts up to 25 miles an hour. Chance of rain 90%. Thursday night,

showers and a chance of thunderstorms in the evening, then a chance of showers and a slight chance of thunderstorms after midnight. Locally heavy rainfall possible in the evening. Lows in the upper 60s. Southwest winds 5 to 10 miles an hour. Chance of rain 80%. Juneteenth, a chance of showers and a slight chance of thunderstorms in the morning, then showers likely and a chance of thunderstorms in the afternoon. Highs in the mid-80s. West winds 10 to 15 miles an hour. Chance of rain 60%. Friday night, mostly cloudy in the evening, then becoming partly cloudy. Lows in the upper 60s. Light northwest winds. And now the extended forecast. Saturday and Saturday night, mostly clear. Highs in the upper 80s. Lows in the upper 60s. Sunday through Monday night, partly cloudy with a chance of showers and thunderstorms. Highs in the upper 80s. Lows in the lower 70s. Tuesday and Tuesday night, partly cloudy. A chance of showers and thunderstorms. Highs in the upper 80s. Lows in the upper 60s. Wednesday and Wednesday night, partly cloudy. A slight chance of showers and thunderstorms. Highs in the mid-80s. Lows in the upper 60s. For more detailed weather, water, and climate information, please visit our website at weather.gov/Atlanta. The current time is 10:22 p.m. Eastern Daylight Time. What? Flooding caused by excessive rainfall continues to be possible. Where? Portions of central, east central, north central, northeast, northwest, and west central Georgia, including the following areas, in central Georgia, Baldwin, Bibb, Bleckley, Butts, Crawford, Crisp, Dooley, Houston, Jasper, Jones, Monroe, Peach, Pulaski, Putnam, Twiggs, and Wilkinson. In east central Georgia, Greene, Hancock, and Washington. In north central Georgia, Barrow, Cherokee, Clayton, Cobb, DeKalb, Douglas, Fayette, Forsyth, Gwinnett, Henry, Morgan, Newton, North Fulton, Rockdale, South Fulton, and Walton. In northeast Georgia, Oconee. In northwest Georgia, Bartow, Carroll, Harrelson, Paulding, and Polk. In west central Georgia, Chattahoochee, Coweta, Harris, Heard, Lamar, Macon, Marion, Meriwether, Muskogee, Pike, Schley, Spaulding, Stewart, Sumter, Talbot, Taylor, Troop, Upson, and Webster. When, from Thursday morning through late Friday night. Impacts, excessive runoff may result in flooding of rivers, creeks, streams, and other low-lying and flood-prone locations. Additional details, multiple rounds of rainfall are expected beginning Thursday morning through Friday evening. A significantly moist tropical environment across Georgia will support high rain rates and increased chances for flash flooding. Widespread rainfall of 2 to 4 inches will be possible with locally higher amounts of 5 inches or more. Urban areas and areas with poor drainage will be the most susceptible to flash flooding. http://www.weather.gov/safety/flood. You should monitor later forecasts and be alert for possible flood warnings. Those living in areas prone to flooding should be prepared to take action should flooding develop. Here are the 10 p.m. weather observations from around the area. At Athens, it was clear, the temperature was 78 degrees, dew point 71 degrees. Relative humidity 79%, wind variable at 5 miles an hour, pressure was 29.88 inches and steady. At Winder, it was clear, the temperature was 77. At Greensboro, it was clear and 77, wind variable at 3. At Jefferson, it was clear and 78, wind southwest at 7. At Monroe, it was clear. At Albertton, it was clear and 78, wind southwest at 5. At Canyon, it was clear and 78, wind south at 8. At Clemson, it was clear and 79, wind calm. Elsewhere across Georgia, at Atlanta it was partly cloudy and 78, wind southwest at 9.

At Cartersville, it was clear and 79, wind calm. At Macon, it was partly cloudy and 73, wind south at 3. At Rome, it was clear and 78, wind south at 9. At Augusta, it was clear and 77, wind south at 6. At Savannah, it was cloudy and 77, wind southwest at 6. Elsewhere across the region, at Chattanooga, it was partly cloudy and 80, wind south at 9 gusting to 22. At Asheville, it was partly cloudy and 74, wind southeast at 3. At Greenville-Spartanburg, it was clear and 76, wind south at 6. Here is the hazardous weather outlook. This hazardous weather outlook is for north and central Georgia. For tonight, isolated storms are possible early this evening, otherwise dry conditions are expected until Thursday. And now the extended outlook for the period Thursday through Tuesday. A flood watch is in effect for portions of central Georgia and the Atlanta metro from Thursday morning until early Saturday. Several rounds of heavy, tropical rainfall will be possible Thursday and Friday. Widespread rainfall amounts of 2 to 4 are expected with locally higher amounts of 5 or more. Flash flooding and some riverine flooding will be possible Thursday and Friday. Daily thunderstorm chances will continue through most of next week. A few storms could become strong to severe and bring the risk for heavy rainfall, gusty winds, and frequent lightning. Spotter information statement, spotter activation will not be needed through tonight. Here is the official forecast from your National Weather Service for the Athens listening area. Tonight, mostly clear with a slight chance of showers and thunderstorms early, then mostly cloudy after midnight. Lows in the lower 70s. Southwest winds 5 to 10 miles an hour. Chance of rain 20%. Thursday, a chance of showers and thunderstorms in the morning, then showers with thunderstorms likely in the afternoon. Highs in the mid-80s. Southwest winds 10 to 20 miles an hour with gusts up to 25 miles an hour. Chance of rain 90%. Thursday night, showers and a chance of thunderstorms in the evening, then a chance of showers and a slight chance of thunderstorms after midnight. Locally heavy rainfall possible in the evening. Lows in the upper 60s. Southwest winds 5 to 10 miles an hour. Chance of rain 80%. Juneteenth, a chance of showers and a slight chance of thunderstorms in the morning, then showers likely and a chance of thunderstorms in the afternoon. Highs in the mid-80s. West winds 10 to 15 miles an hour. Chance of rain 60%. Friday night, mostly cloudy in the evening, then becoming partly cloudy. Lows in the upper 60s. Light northwest winds. And now the extended forecast. Saturday and Saturday night, mostly clear. Highs in the upper 80s. Lows in the upper 60s. Sunday through Monday night, partly cloudy with a chance of showers and thunderstorms. Highs in the upper 80s. Lows in the lower 70s. Tuesday and Tuesday night, partly cloudy. A chance of showers and thunderstorms. Highs in the upper 80s. Lows in the upper 60s. Wednesday and Wednesday night, partly cloudy. A slight chance of showers and thunderstorms. Highs in the mid-80s. Lows in the upper 60s. For more detailed weather, water, and climate information, please visit our website at weather.gov/Atlanta. The current time is 10:30 p.m. Eastern Daylight Time. Here are the 10 p.m. weather observations from around the area. At Athens, it was clear, the temperature was 78 degrees, dew point 71 degrees, relative humidity 79%, wind variable at 5 miles an hour, pressure was 29.88 inches and steady. At Winder, it was clear, the temperature was 77. At Greensboro, it was clear and 77, wind variable at 3. At Jefferson, it was clear and 78, wind southwest at 7. At Monroe, it was clear. At Albertton, it was clear and 78,

Wind southwest at 5. At Canyon, it was clear and 78. Wind south at 8. At Clemson, it was clear and 79. Wind calm. Elsewhere across Georgia, at Atlanta it was partly cloudy and 78. Wind southwest at 9. At Cartersville, it was clear and 79. Wind calm. At Macon, it was partly cloudy and 73. Wind south at 3. At Rome, it was clear and 78. Wind south at 9. At Augusta, it was clear and 77. Wind south at 6. At Savannah, it was cloudy and 77. Wind southwest at 6. Elsewhere across the region, at Chattanooga, it was partly cloudy and 80. Wind south at 9 gusting to 22. At Asheville, it was partly cloudy and 74. Wind southeast at 3. At Greenville-Spartanburg, it was clear and 76. Wind south at 6. Here is the hazardous weather outlook. This hazardous weather outlook is for North and Central Georgia. For tonight, isolated storms are possible early this evening. And now the extended outlook for the period Thursday through Tuesday. A flood watch is in effect for portions of Central Georgia and the Atlanta Metro from Thursday morning until early Saturday. Several rounds of heavy tropical rainfall will be possible Thursday and Friday. Widespread rainfall amounts of 2 to 4 are expected, with locally higher amounts of 5 or more. Flash flooding and some riverine flooding will be possible Thursday and Friday. Daily thunderstorm chances will continue through most of next week. A few storms could become strong to severe and bring the risk for heavy rainfall, gusty winds, and frequent lightning. Daily thunderstorm chances will continue through most of next week. A few storms could become strong to severe and bring the risk for heavy rainfall, gusty winds, and frequent lightning. Spotter information statement. Spotter activation will not be needed through tonight. Here is the official forecast from your National Weather Service for the Athens listening area. Tonight, mostly clear with a slight chance of showers and thunderstorms early, then mostly cloudy after midnight. Lows in the lower 70s. Southwest winds 5 to 10 miles an hour. Chance of rain 20%. Thursday, a chance of showers and thunderstorms in the morning, then showers with thunderstorms likely in the afternoon. Highs in the mid-80s. Southwest winds 10 to 20 miles an hour with gusts up to 25 miles an hour. Chance of rain 90%. Thursday night, showers and a chance of thunderstorms in the evening, then a chance of showers and a slight chance of thunderstorms after midnight. Locally heavy rainfall possible in the evening. Lows in the upper 60s. Southwest winds 5 to 10 miles an hour. Chance of rain 80%. Juneteenth, a chance of showers and a slight chance of thunderstorms in the morning, then showers likely and a chance of thunderstorms in the afternoon. Highs in the mid-80s. West winds 10 to 15 miles an hour. Chance of rain 60%. Friday night, mostly cloudy in the evening, then becoming partly cloudy. Lows in the upper 60s. Light northwest winds. And now the extended forecast. Saturday and Saturday night, mostly clear. Highs in the upper 80s. Lows in the upper 60s. Sunday through Monday night, partly cloudy with a chance of showers and thunderstorms. Highs in the upper 80s. Lows in the lower 70s. Tuesday and Tuesday night, partly cloudy. A chance of showers and thunderstorms. Highs in the upper 80s. Lows in the upper 60s. Wednesday and Wednesday night, partly cloudy. A slight chance of showers and thunderstorms. Highs in the mid-80s. Lows in the upper 60s. For more detailed weather, water, and climate information, please visit our website at weather.gov/Atlanta. The current time is 10:35 p.m. Eastern Daylight Time. Here are the 10 p.m. weather observations from around the area. At Athens, it was clear, the temperature was 78 degrees, dew point 71 degrees.

Relative humidity 79%. Wind variable at 5 miles an hour. Pressure was 29.88 inches and steady. At Winder, it was clear. The temperature was 77. At Greensboro, it was clear and 77. Wind variable at 3. At Jefferson, it was clear and 78. Wind southwest at 7. At Monroe, it was clear. At Alberton, it was clear and 78. Wind southwest at 5. At Canyon, it was clear and 78. Wind south at 8. At Clemson, it was clear and 79. Wind calm. Elsewhere across Georgia, at Atlanta it was partly cloudy and 78. Wind southwest at 9. At Cartersville, it was clear and 79. Wind calm. At Macon, it was partly cloudy and 73. Wind south at 3. At Rome, it was clear and 78. Wind south at 9. At Augusta, it was clear and 77. Wind south at 6. At Savannah, it was cloudy and 77. Wind southwest at 6. Elsewhere across the region, at Chattanooga, it was partly cloudy and 80. Wind south at 9, gusting to 22. At Asheville, it was partly cloudy and 74. Wind southeast at 3. At Greenville, Spartanburg, it was clear and 76. Wind south at 6. Here is the hazardous weather outlook. This hazardous weather outlook is for North and Central Georgia. For tonight, isolated storms are possible early this evening, otherwise dry conditions are expected until Thursday. And now the extended outlook for the period Thursday through Tuesday. A flood watch is in effect for portions of Central Georgia and the Atlanta Metro from Thursday morning until early Saturday. Several rounds of heavy tropical rainfall will be possible Thursday and Friday. Widespread rainfall amounts of 2 to 4 are expected, with locally higher amounts of 5 or more. Flash flooding and some riverine flooding will be possible Thursday and Friday. Daily thunderstorm chances will continue through most of next week. A few storms could become strong to severe and bring the risk for heavy rainfall, gusty winds, and frequent lightning. Spotter information statement. Spotter activation will not be needed through tonight. Here is the official forecast from your National Weather Service for the Athens listening area. Tonight, mostly clear with a slight chance of showers and thunderstorms early, then mostly cloudy after midnight. Lows in the lower 70s. Southwest winds 5 to 10 miles an hour. Chance of rain 20%. Thursday, a chance of showers and thunderstorms in the morning, then showers with thunderstorms likely in the afternoon. Highs in the mid-80s. Southwest winds 10 to 20 miles an hour with gusts up to 25 miles an hour. Chance of rain 90%. Thursday night, showers and a chance of thunderstorms in the evening, then a chance of showers and a slight chance of thunderstorms after midnight. Locally heavy rainfall possible in the evening. Lows in the upper 60s. Southwest winds 5 to 10 miles an hour. Chance of rain 80%. Juneteenth, a chance of showers and a slight chance of thunderstorms in the morning, then showers likely and a chance of thunderstorms in the afternoon. Highs in the mid-80s. West winds 10 to 15 miles an hour. Chance of rain 60%. Friday night, mostly cloudy in the evening, then becoming partly cloudy. Lows in the upper 60s. Light northwest winds. And now the extended forecast. Saturday and Saturday night, mostly clear. Highs in the upper 80s. Lows in the upper 60s. Sunday through Monday night, partly cloudy with a chance of showers and thunderstorms. Highs in the upper 80s. Lows in the lower 70s. Tuesday and Tuesday night, partly cloudy. A chance of showers and thunderstorms. Highs in the upper 80s. Lows in the upper 60s. Wednesday and Wednesday night, partly cloudy. A slight chance of showers and thunderstorms. Highs in the mid-80s. Lows in the upper 60s. For more detailed weather, water, and climate information, please visit our website at weather.gov.
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The current time is 10:41 p.m. Eastern Daylight Time. Here are the 10 p.m. weather observations from around the area. At Athens, it was clear. The temperature was 78 degrees, dew point 71 degrees, relative humidity 79%, wind variable at 5 miles an hour, pressure was 29.88 inches and steady. At Winder, it was clear. The temperature was 77. At Greensboro, it was clear and 77, wind variable at 3. At Jefferson, it was clear and 78, wind southwest at 7. At Monroe, it was clear. At Albertton, it was clear and 78, wind southwest at 5. At Canyon, it was clear and 78, wind south at 8. At Clemson, it was clear and 79, wind calm. Elsewhere across Georgia, at Atlanta it was partly cloudy and 78, wind southwest at 9. At Cartersville, it was clear and 79, wind calm. At Macon, it was partly cloudy and 73, wind south at 3. At Rome, it was clear and 78, wind south at 9. At Augusta, it was clear and 77, wind south at 6. At Savannah, it was cloudy and 77, wind southwest at 6. Elsewhere across the region, at Chattanooga, it was partly cloudy and 80, wind south at 9, gusting to 22. At Asheville, it was partly cloudy and 74, wind southeast at 3. At Greenville-Spartanburg, it was clear and 76, wind south at 6. Here is the hazardous weather outlook. This hazardous weather outlook is for north and central Georgia. For tonight, isolated storms are possible early this evening, otherwise dry conditions are expected until Thursday. And now the extended outlook for the period Thursday through Tuesday. A flood watch is in effect for portions of central Georgia and the Atlanta metro from Thursday morning until early Saturday. Several rounds of heavy, tropical rainfall will be possible Thursday and Friday. Widespread rainfall amounts of 2 to 4 are expected with locally higher amounts of 5 or more. Flash flooding and some riverine flooding will be possible Thursday and Friday. Daily thunderstorm chances will continue through most of next week. A few storms could become strong to severe and bring the risk for heavy rainfall, gusty winds, and frequent lightning. Spotter information statement. Spotter activation will not be needed through tonight. Here is the official forecast from your National Weather Service for the Athens listening area. Tonight, mostly clear with a slight chance of showers and thunderstorms early, then mostly cloudy after midnight. Lows in the lower 70s. Southwest winds 5 to 10 miles an hour. Chance of rain 20%. Thursday, a chance of showers and thunderstorms in the morning, then showers with thunderstorms likely in the afternoon. Highs in the mid-80s. Southwest winds 10 to 20 miles an hour with gusts up to 25 miles an hour. Chance of rain 90%. Thursday night, showers and a chance of thunderstorms in the evening, then a chance of showers and a slight chance of thunderstorms after midnight. Locally heavy rainfall possible in the evening. Lows in the upper 60s. Southwest winds 5 to 10 miles an hour. Chance of rain 80%. Juneteenth, a chance of showers and a slight chance of thunderstorms in the morning, then showers likely and a chance of thunderstorms in the afternoon. Highs in the mid-80s.

Southwest winds 10 to 15 miles an hour. Chance of rain 60%. Friday night, mostly cloudy in the evening, then becoming partly cloudy. Lows in the upper 60s. Light northwest winds. And now the extended forecast. Saturday and Saturday night, mostly clear. Highs in the upper 80s. Lows in the upper 60s. Sunday through Monday night, partly cloudy with a chance of showers and thunderstorms. Highs in the upper 80s. Lows in the lower 70s. Tuesday and Tuesday night, partly cloudy. A chance of showers and thunderstorms. Highs in the upper 80s. Lows in the upper 60s. Wednesday and Wednesday night, partly cloudy. A slight chance of showers and thunderstorms. Highs in the mid-80s. Lows in the upper 60s. For more detailed weather, water, and climate information, please visit our website at weather.gov/Atlanta. The current time is 10:47 p.m. Eastern Daylight Time. Here are the 10 p.m. weather observations from around the area. At Athens, it was clear, the temperature was 78 degrees, dew point 71 degrees, relative humidity 79%, wind variable at 5 miles an hour, pressure was 29.88 inches and steady. At Winder, it was clear, the temperature was 77. At Greensboro, it was clear and 77, wind variable at 3. At Jefferson, it was clear and 78, wind southwest at 7. At Monroe, it was clear. At Albertton, it was clear and 78, wind southwest at 5. At Canyon, it was clear and 78, wind south at 8. At Clemson, it was clear and 79, wind calm. Elsewhere across Georgia, at Atlanta it was partly cloudy and 78, wind southwest at 9. At Cartersville, it was clear and 79, wind calm. At Macon, it was partly cloudy and 73, wind south at 3. At Rome, it was clear and 78, wind south at 9. At Augusta, it was clear and 77, wind south at 6. At Savannah, it was cloudy and 77, wind southwest at 6. Elsewhere across the region, at Chattanooga, it was partly cloudy and 80, wind south at 9 gusting to 22. At Asheville, it was partly cloudy and 74, wind southeast at 3. At Greenville-Spartanburg, it was clear and 76, wind south at 6. Here is the hazardous weather outlook. This hazardous weather outlook is for North and Central Georgia. For tonight, isolated storms are possible early this evening, otherwise dry conditions are expected until Thursday. And now the extended outlook for the period Thursday through Tuesday. A flood watch is in effect for portions of Central Georgia and the Atlanta Metro from Thursday morning until early Saturday. Several rounds of heavy, tropical rainfall will be possible Thursday and Friday. Widespread rainfall amounts of 2 to 4 are expected with locally higher amounts of 5 or more. Flash flooding and some riverine flooding will be possible Thursday and Friday. Daily thunderstorm chances will continue through most of next week. A few storms could become strong to severe and bring the risk for heavy rainfall, gusty winds, and frequent lightning. Spotter information statement, spotter activation will not be needed through tonight. Here is the official forecast from your National Weather Service for the Athens listening area. Tonight, mostly clear with a slight chance of showers and thunderstorms early, then mostly cloudy after midnight. Lows in the lower 70s. Southwest winds 5 to 10 miles an hour. Chance of rain 20%. Thursday, a chance of showers and thunderstorms in the morning, then showers with thunderstorms likely in the afternoon. Highs in the mid-80s. Southwest winds 10 to 20 miles an hour with gusts up to 25 miles an hour. Chance of rain 90%. Thursday night, showers and a chance of thunderstorms in the evening, then a chance of showers and a slight chance of thunderstorms after midnight. Locally heavy rainfall possible in the evening. Lows in the upper

southwest, winds 5 to 10 miles an hour. Chance of rain 80%. Juneteenth, a chance of showers and a slight chance of thunderstorms in the morning, then showers likely and a chance of thunderstorms in the afternoon. Highs in the mid-80s. West winds 10 to 15 miles an hour. Chance of rain 60%. Friday night, mostly cloudy in the evening, then becoming partly cloudy. Lows in the upper 60s. Light northwest winds. And now the extended forecast. Saturday and Saturday night, mostly clear. Highs in the upper 80s. Lows in the upper 60s. Sunday through Monday night, partly cloudy with a chance of showers and thunderstorms. Highs in the upper 80s. Lows in the lower 70s. Tuesday and Tuesday night, partly cloudy. A chance of showers and thunderstorms. Highs in the upper 80s. Lows in the upper 60s. Wednesday and Wednesday night, partly cloudy. A slight chance of showers and thunderstorms. Highs in the mid-80s. Lows in the upper 60s. For more detailed weather, water, and climate information, please visit our website at weather.gov/Atlanta. The current time is 10:52 p.m. Eastern Daylight Time. Here are the 10 p.m. weather observations from around the area. At Athens, it was clear, the temperature was 78 degrees, dew point 71 degrees, relative humidity 79%, wind variable at 5 miles an hour, pressure was 29.88 inches and steady. At Winder, it was clear, the temperature was 77. At Greensboro, it was clear and 77, wind variable at 3. At Jefferson, it was clear and 78, wind southwest at 7. At Monroe, it was clear. At Albertton, it was clear and 78, wind southwest at 5. At Canyon, it was clear and 78, wind south at 8. At Clemson, it was clear and 79, wind calm. Elsewhere across Georgia, at Atlanta it was partly cloudy and 78, wind southwest at 9. At Cartersville, it was clear and 79, wind calm. At Macon, it was partly cloudy and 73, wind south at 3. At Rome, it was clear and 78, wind south at 9. At Augusta, it was clear and 77, wind south at 6. At Savannah, it was cloudy and 77, wind southwest at 6. Elsewhere across the region, at Chattanooga, it was partly cloudy and 80, wind south at 9 gusting to 22. At Asheville, it was partly cloudy and 74, wind southeast at 3. At Greenville-Spartanburg, it was clear and 76, wind south at 6. What flooding caused by excessive rainfall continues to be possible. Where portions of central, east central, north central, northeast, northwest, and west central Georgia, including the following areas, in central Georgia, Baldwin, Bibb, Bleckley, Butts, Crawford, Crisp, Dooley, Houston, Jasper, Jones, Monroe, Peach, Pulaski, Putnam, Twiggs, and Wilkinson. In east central Georgia, Greene, Hancock, and Washington. In north central Georgia, Barrow, Cherokee, Clayton, Cobb, DeKalb, Douglas, Fayette, Forsyth, Gwinnett, Henry, Morgan, Newton, North Fulton, Rockdale, South Fulton, and Walton. In northeast Georgia, Oconee. In northwest Georgia, Bartow, Carroll, Harrelson, Paulding, and Polk. In west central Georgia, Chattahoochee, Coweta, Harris, Hurd, Lamar, Macon, Marion, Meriwether, Muskogee, Pike, Schley, Spaulding, Stewart, Sumter, Talbot, Taylor, Troop, Upson, and Webster. When, from Thursday morning through late Friday night. Impacts, excessive runoff may result in flooding of rivers, creeks, streams, and other low-lying and flood-prone locations. Additional details, multiple rounds of rainfall are expected beginning Thursday morning through Friday evening. A significantly moist tropical environment across Georgia will support high rain rates and increased chances for flash flooding.
Widespread rainfall of 2 to 4 inches will be possible with locally higher amounts of 5 inches or more. Urban areas and areas with poor drainage will be the most susceptible to flash flooding. http://www.weather.gov/safety/flood. You should monitor later forecasts and be alert for possible flood warnings. Those living in areas prone to flooding should be prepared to take action should flooding develop. Here is the hazardous weather outlook. This hazardous weather outlook is for North and Central Georgia. For tonight, isolated storms are possible early this evening, otherwise dry conditions are expected until Thursday. And now the extended outlook for the period Thursday through Tuesday. A flood watch is in effect for portions of Central Georgia and the Atlanta Metro from Thursday morning until early Saturday. Several rounds of heavy, tropical rainfall will be possible Thursday and Friday. Widespread rainfall amounts of 2 to 4 are expected with locally higher amounts of 5 or more. Flash flooding and some riverine flooding will be possible Thursday and Friday. Daily thunderstorm chances will continue through most of next week. A few storms could become strong to severe and bring the risk for heavy rainfall, gusty winds, and frequent lightning. Spotter information statement. Spotter activation will not be needed through tonight. Here is the official forecast from your National Weather Service for the Athens listening area. Tonight, mostly clear with a slight chance of showers and thunderstorms early, then mostly cloudy after midnight. Lows in the lower 70s. Southwest winds 5 to 10 miles an hour. Chance of rain 20%. Thursday, a chance of showers and thunderstorms in the morning, then showers with thunderstorms likely in the afternoon. Highs in the mid-80s. Southwest winds 10 to 20 miles an hour with gusts up to 25 miles an hour. Chance of rain 90%. Thursday night, showers and a chance of thunderstorms in the evening, then a chance of showers and a slight chance of thunderstorms after midnight. Locally heavy rainfall possible in the evening. Lows in the upper 60s. Southwest winds 5 to 10 miles an hour. Chance of rain 80%. Juneteenth, a chance of showers and a slight chance of thunderstorms in the morning, then showers likely and a chance of thunderstorms in the afternoon. Highs in the mid-80s. West winds 10 to 15 miles an hour. Chance of rain 60%. Friday night, mostly cloudy in the evening, then becoming partly cloudy. Lows in the upper 60s. Light northwest winds. And now the extended forecast. Saturday and Saturday night, mostly clear. Highs in the upper 80s. Lows in the upper 60s. Sunday through Monday night, partly cloudy with a chance of showers and thunderstorms. Highs in the upper 80s. Lows in the lower 70s. Tuesday and Tuesday night, partly cloudy. A chance of showers and thunderstorms. Highs in the upper 80s. Lows in the upper 60s. Wednesday and Wednesday night, partly cloudy. A slight chance of showers and thunderstorms. Highs in the mid-80s. Lows in the upper 60s. For more detailed weather, water, and climate information, please visit our website at weather.gov/Atlanta. The current time is 11 p.m. Eastern Daylight Time. Here are the 10 p.m. weather observations from around the area. At Athens, it was clear, the temperature was 78 degrees, dew point 71 degrees. Relative humidity 79%, wind variable at 5 miles an hour, pressure was 29.88 inches and steady. At Winder, it was clear, the temperature was 77. At Greensboro, it was clear and 77, wind variable at 3. At Jefferson, it was clear and 78, wind southwest at 7. At Monroe, it was clear. At Albertton, it was clear and 78, wind southwest at 5. At Canyon, it was clear and 78, wind south at 8. At Clemson, it was clear and 79, wind calm. Elsewhere across Georgia.

Georgia. At Atlanta, it was partly cloudy and 78. Wind southwest at 9. At Cartersville, it was clear and 79. Wind calm. At Macon, it was partly cloudy and 73. Wind south at 3. At Rome, it was clear and 78. Wind south at 9. At Augusta, it was clear and 77. Wind south at 6. At Savannah, it was cloudy and 77. Wind southwest at 6. Elsewhere across the region, at Chattanooga, it was partly cloudy and 80. Wind south at 9, gusting to 22. At Asheville, it was partly cloudy and 74. Wind southeast at 3. At Greenville, Spartanburg, it was clear and 76. Wind south at 6. Here is the hazardous weather outlook. This hazardous weather outlook is for North and Central Georgia. For tonight, isolated storms are possible early this evening, otherwise dry conditions are expected until Thursday. And now the extended outlook for the period Thursday through Tuesday. A flood watch is in effect for portions of Central Georgia and the Atlanta Metro from Thursday morning until early Saturday. Several rounds of heavy, tropical rainfall will be possible Thursday and Friday. Widespread rainfall amounts of 2 to 4 are expected with locally higher amounts of 5 or more. Flash flooding and some riverine flooding will be possible Thursday and Friday. Daily thunderstorm chances will continue through most of next week. A few storms could become strong to severe and bring the risk for heavy rainfall, gusty winds, and frequent lightning. Spotter information statement. Spotter activation will not be needed through tonight. Here is the official forecast from your National Weather Service for the Athens listening area. Tonight, mostly clear with a slight chance of showers and thunderstorms early, then mostly cloudy after midnight. Lows in the lower 70s. Southwest winds 5 to 10 miles an hour. Chance of rain 20%. Thursday, a chance of showers and thunderstorms in the morning, then showers with thunderstorms likely in the afternoon. Highs in the mid-80s. Southwest winds 10 to 20 miles an hour with gusts up to 25 miles an hour. Chance of rain 90%. Thursday night, showers and a chance of thunderstorms in the evening, then a chance of showers and a slight chance of thunderstorms after midnight. Locally heavy rainfall possible in the evening. Lows in the upper 60s. Southwest winds 5 to 10 miles an hour. Chance of rain 80%. Juneteenth, a chance of showers and a slight chance of thunderstorms in the morning, then showers likely and a chance of thunderstorms in the afternoon. Highs in the mid-80s. West winds 10 to 15 miles an hour. Chance of rain 60%. Friday night, mostly cloudy in the evening, then becoming partly cloudy. Lows in the upper 60s. Light northwest winds. And now the extended forecast. Saturday and Saturday night, mostly clear. Highs in the upper 80s. Lows in the upper 60s. Sunday through Monday night, partly cloudy with a chance of showers and thunderstorms. Highs in the upper 80s. Lows in the lower 70s. Tuesday and Tuesday night, partly cloudy. A chance of showers and thunderstorms. Highs in the upper 80s. Lows in the upper 60s. Wednesday and Wednesday night, partly cloudy. A slight chance of showers and thunderstorms. Highs in the mid-80s. Lows in the upper 60s. For more detailed weather, water, and climate information, please visit our website at weather.gov/Atlanta. The current time is 11:05 p.m. Eastern Daylight Time. Here are the 11 p.m. weather observations from around the area. At Athens, it was clear, the temperature was 76 degrees, dew point 71 degrees, relative humidity 85%, wind calm, pressure was 29.91 inches and rising. At Winder, it was clear, the temperature was 75. At Jefferson, it was clear and 77, wind southwest at 5. At Monroe, it was clear, the temperature was 76. At Albert Tun, it was clear and 76.

Wind southwest at 5. At Canyon, it was clear and 77. Wind southwest at 7. At Clemson, it was partly cloudy and 77. Wind calm. Elsewhere across Georgia, at Atlanta it was partly cloudy and 77. Wind south at 13. At Cartersville, it was clear and 79. Wind calm. At Lawrenceville, it was partly cloudy and 77. Wind southwest at 8. At Macon, it was partly cloudy and 74. Wind south at 3. At Rome, it was clear and 77. Wind south at 3. At Augusta, it was clear and 76. Wind south at 7. At Savannah, it was cloudy and 76. Wind south at 6. Elsewhere across the region, at Chattanooga, it was clear and 79, wind south at 7. At Asheville, it was partly cloudy and 73, wind variable at 3. At Greenville-Spartanburg, it was clear and 75, wind southwest at 8. Here is the hazardous weather outlook. This hazardous weather outlook is for North and Central Georgia. For tonight, isolated storms are possible early this evening, otherwise dry conditions are expected until Thursday. And now the extended outlook for the period Thursday through Tuesday. A flood watch is in effect for portions of central Georgia and the Atlanta metro from Thursday morning until early Saturday. Several rounds of heavy, tropical rainfall will be possible Thursday and Friday. Widespread rainfall amounts of 2 to 4 are expected with locally higher amounts of 5 or more. Flash flooding and some riverine flooding will be possible Thursday and Friday. Daily thunderstorm chances will continue through most of next week. A few storms could become strong to severe and bring the risk for heavy rainfall, gusty winds, and frequent lightning. Spotter information statement. Spotter activation will not be needed through tonight. Here is the official forecast from your National Weather Service for the Athens listening area. Tonight, mostly clear with a slight chance of showers and thunderstorms early, then mostly cloudy after midnight. Lows in the lower 70s. Southwest winds 5 to 10 miles an hour. Chance of rain 20%. Thursday, a chance of showers and thunderstorms in the morning, then showers with thunderstorms likely in the afternoon. Highs in the mid-80s. Southwest winds 10 to 20 miles an hour with gusts up to 25 miles an hour. Chance of rain 90%. Thursday night, showers and a chance of thunderstorms in the evening, then a chance of showers and a slight chance of thunderstorms after midnight. Locally heavy rainfall possible in the evening. Lows in the upper 60s. Southwest winds 5 to 10 miles an hour. Chance of rain 80%. Juneteenth, a chance of showers and a slight chance of thunderstorms in the morning, then showers likely and a chance of thunderstorms in the afternoon. Highs in the mid-80s. West winds 10 to 15 miles an hour. Chance of rain 60%. Friday night, mostly cloudy in the evening, then becoming partly cloudy. Lows in the upper 60s. Light northwest winds. And now the extended forecast. Saturday and Saturday night, mostly clear. Highs in the upper 80s. Lows in the upper 60s. Sunday through Monday night, partly cloudy with a chance of showers and thunderstorms. Highs in the upper 80s. Lows in the lower 70s. Tuesday and Tuesday night, partly cloudy. A chance of showers and thunderstorms. Highs in the upper 80s. Lows in the upper 60s. Wednesday and Wednesday night, partly cloudy. A slight chance of showers and thunderstorms. Highs in the mid-80s. Lows in the upper 60s. For more detailed weather, water, and climate information, please visit our website at weather.gov/Atlanta. The current time is 11:10 p.m. Eastern Daylight Time. Here are the 11 p.m. weather observations from around the area. At Athens, it was clear, the temperature was 76 degrees, dew point 71 degrees, relative humidity 85%, wind calm, pressure was 29.91 inches.

Wind southwest at 8. At Macon, it was partly cloudy and 74. Wind south at 3. At Rome, it was clear and 77. Wind south at 3. At Augusta, it was clear and 76. Wind south at 7. At Savannah, it was cloudy and 76. Wind south at 6. Elsewhere across the region, at Chattanooga, it was clear and 79, wind south at 7. At Asheville, it was partly cloudy and 73, wind variable at 3. At Greenville-Spartanburg, it was clear and 75, wind southwest at 8. Here are the 11 p.m. weather observations from around the area. At Athens, it was clear, the temperature was 76 degrees, dew point 71 degrees. Relative humidity 85%, wind column, pressure was 29.91 inches and rising. At Winder, it was clear, the temperature was 75. At Jefferson, it was clear and 77, wind southwest at 5. At Monroe, it was clear, the temperature was 76. At Albertton, it was clear and 76, wind southwest at 5. At Canyon, it was clear and 77, wind southwest at 7. At Clemson, it was partly cloudy and 77, wind calm. Elsewhere across Georgia, at Atlanta it was mostly cloudy and 77, wind south at 12. At Cartersville, it was clear and 79, wind calm. At Lawrenceville, it was partly cloudy and 77, wind southwest at 8. At Macon, it was partly cloudy and 74, wind south at 3. At Rome, it was clear and 77, wind south at 3. At Augusta, it was clear and 76, wind south at 7. At Savannah, it was mostly cloudy and 76, wind south at 6. Elsewhere across the region, at Chattanooga, it was clear and 79, wind south at 7. At Asheville, it was partly cloudy and 73, wind variable at 3. At Greenville-Spartanburg, it was partly cloudy and 75, wind southwest at 8. Here is the hazardous weather outlook. This hazardous weather outlook is for North and Central Georgia. For tonight, isolated storms are possible early this evening, otherwise dry conditions are expected until Thursday. And now the extended outlook for the period Thursday through Tuesday. A flood watch is in effect for portions of central Georgia and the Atlanta metro from Thursday morning until early Saturday. Several rounds of heavy, tropical rainfall will be possible Thursday and Friday. Widespread rainfall amounts of 2 to 4 are expected with locally higher amounts of 5 or more. Flash flooding and some riverine flooding will be possible Thursday and Friday. Daily thunderstorm chances will continue through most of next week. A few storms could become strong to severe and bring the risk for heavy rainfall, gusty winds, and frequent lightning. Spotter information statement, spotter activation will not be needed through tonight. Here is the official forecast from your National Weather Service for the Athens listening area. Tonight, mostly clear with a slight chance of showers and thunderstorms early, then mostly cloudy after midnight. Lows in the lower 70s. Southwest winds 5 to 10 miles an hour. Chance of rain 20%. Thursday, a chance of showers and thunderstorms in the morning, then showers with thunderstorms likely in the afternoon. Highs in the mid-80s. Southwest winds 10 to 20 miles an hour with gusts up to 25 miles an hour. Chance of rain 90%. Thursday night, showers and a chance of thunderstorms in the evening, then a chance of showers and a slight chance of thunderstorms after midnight. Locally heavy rainfall possible in the evening. Lows in the upper 60s. Southwest winds 5 to 10 miles an hour. Chance of rain 80%. Juneteenth, a chance of showers and a slight chance of thunderstorms in the morning, then showers likely and a chance of thunderstorms in the afternoon. Highs in the mid-80s. West winds 10 to 15 miles an hour. Chance of rain 60%. Friday night, mostly cloudy in the evening, then becoming partly cloudy. Lows in the upper 60s.

northwest winds. And now the extended forecast. Saturday and Saturday night, mostly clear. Highs in the upper 80s. Lows in the upper 60s. Sunday through Monday night, partly cloudy with a chance of showers and thunderstorms. Highs in the upper 80s. Lows in the lower 70s. Tuesday and Tuesday night, partly cloudy. A chance of showers and thunderstorms. Highs in the upper 80s. Lows in the upper 60s. Wednesday and Wednesday night, partly cloudy. A slight chance of showers and thunderstorms. Highs in the mid-80s. Lows in the upper 60s. For more detailed weather, water, and climate information, please visit our website at weather.gov/Atlanta. The current time is 11:17 p.m. Eastern Daylight Time. Here are the 11 p.m. weather observations from around the area. At Athens, it was clear. The temperature was 76 degrees, dew point 71 degrees, relative humidity 85%, wind calm, pressure was 29.91 inches and rising. At Winder, it was clear. The temperature was 75. At Jefferson, it was clear and 77, wind southwest at 5. At Monroe, it was clear. The temperature was 76. At Albertton, it was clear and 76, wind southwest at 5. At Canyon, it was clear and 77, wind southwest at 7. At Clemson, it was partly cloudy and 77, wind calm. Elsewhere across Georgia, at Atlanta it was mostly cloudy and 77, wind south at 12. At Cartersville, it was clear and 79, wind calm. At Lawrenceville, it was partly cloudy and 77, wind southwest at 8. At Macon, it was partly cloudy and 74, wind south at 3. At Rome, it was clear and 77, wind south at 3. At Augusta, it was clear and 76, wind south at 7. At Savannah, it was mostly cloudy and 76, wind south at 6. Elsewhere across the region, at Chattanooga, it was clear and 79, wind south at 7. At Asheville, it was partly cloudy and 73, wind variable at 3. At Greenville-Spartanburg, it was partly cloudy and 75, wind southwest at 8. Here is the hazardous weather outlook. This hazardous weather outlook is for North and Central Georgia. For tonight, isolated storms are possible early this evening, otherwise dry conditions are expected until Thursday. And now the extended outlook for the period Thursday through Tuesday. A flood watch is in effect for portions of Central Georgia and the Atlanta Metro from Thursday morning until early Saturday. Several rounds of heavy, tropical rainfall will be possible Thursday and Friday. Widespread rainfall amounts of 2 to 4 are expected with locally higher amounts of 5 or more. Flash flooding and some riverine flooding will be possible Thursday and Friday. Daily thunderstorm chances will continue through most of next week. A few storms could become strong to severe and bring the risk for heavy rainfall, gusty winds, and frequent lightning. Spotter information statement, spotter activation will not be needed through tonight. Here is the official forecast from your National Weather Service for the Athens listening area. Tonight, mostly clear with a slight chance of showers and thunderstorms early, then mostly cloudy after midnight. Lows in the lower 70s. Southwest winds 5 to 10 miles an hour. Chance of rain 20%. Thursday, a chance of showers and thunderstorms in the morning, then showers with thunderstorms likely in the afternoon. Highs in the mid-80s. Southwest winds 10 to 20 miles an hour with gusts up to 25 miles an hour. Chance of rain 90%. Thursday night, showers and a chance of thunderstorms in the evening, then a chance of showers and a slight chance of thunderstorms after midnight. Locally heavy rainfall possible in the evening. Lows in the upper 60s. Southwest winds 5 to 10 miles an hour. Chance of rain 80%. Juneteenth, a chance of showers and a slight chance of thunderstorms in the morning.

showers, likely and a chance of thunderstorms in the afternoon. Highs in the mid-80s. West winds 10 to 15 miles an hour. Chance of rain 60%. Friday night, mostly cloudy in the evening, then becoming partly cloudy. Lows in the upper 60s. Light northwest winds. And now the extended forecast. Saturday and Saturday night, mostly clear. Highs in the upper 80s. Lows in the upper 60s. Sunday through Monday night, partly cloudy with a chance of showers and thunderstorms. Highs in the upper 80s. Lows in the lower 70s. Tuesday and Tuesday night, partly cloudy. A chance of showers and thunderstorms. Highs in the upper 80s. Lows in the upper 60s. Wednesday and Wednesday night, partly cloudy. A slight chance of showers and thunderstorms. Highs in the mid-80s. Lows in the upper 60s. For more detailed weather, water, and climate information, please visit our website at weather.gov/Atlanta. The current time is 11:23 p.m. Eastern Daylight Time. Here are the 11 p.m. weather observations from around the area. At Athens, it was clear, the temperature was 76 degrees, dew point 71 degrees, relative humidity 85%, wind calm, pressure was 29.91 inches and rising. At Winder, it was clear, the temperature was 75. At Jefferson, it was clear and 77, wind southwest at 5. At Monroe, it was clear, the temperature was 76. At Albertton, it was clear and 76, wind southwest at 5. At Canyon, it was clear and 77, wind southwest at 7. At Clemson, it was partly cloudy and 77, wind calm. Elsewhere across Georgia, at Atlanta it was mostly cloudy and 77, wind south at 12. At Cartersville, it was clear and 79, wind calm. At Lawrenceville, it was partly cloudy and 77, wind southwest at 8. At Macon, it was partly cloudy and 74, wind south at 3. At Rome, it was clear and 77, wind south at 3. At Augusta, it was clear and 76, wind south at 7. At Savannah, it was mostly cloudy and 76, wind south at 6. Elsewhere across the region, at Chattanooga, it was clear and 79, wind south at 7. At Asheville, it was partly cloudy and 73, wind variable at 3. At Greenville-Spartanburg, it was partly cloudy and 75, wind southwest at 8. Here is the hazardous weather outlook. This hazardous weather outlook is for North and Central Georgia. For tonight, isolated storms are possible early this evening, otherwise dry conditions are expected until Thursday. And now the extended outlook for the period Thursday through Tuesday. A flood watch is in effect for portions of Central Georgia and the Atlanta Metro from Thursday morning until early Saturday. Several rounds of heavy tropical rainfall will be possible Thursday and Friday. Widespread rainfall amounts of 2 to 4 are expected with locally higher amounts of 5 or more. Flash flooding and some riverine flooding will be possible Thursday and Friday. Daily thunderstorm chances will continue through most of next week. A few storms could become strong to severe and bring the risk for heavy rainfall, gusty winds, and frequent lightning. Spotter information statement, spotter activation will not be needed through tonight. Here is the official forecast from your National Weather Service for the Athens listening area. Tonight, mostly clear with a slight chance of showers and thunderstorms early, then mostly cloudy after midnight. Lows in the lower 70s. Southwest winds 5 to 10 miles an hour. Chance of rain 20%. Thursday, a chance of showers and thunderstorms in the morning, then showers with thunderstorms likely in the afternoon. Highs in the mid-80s. Southwest winds 10 to 20 miles an hour with gusts up to 25 miles an hour. Chance of rain 90%. Thursday night, showers and a chance of thunderstorms in the evening, then a chance of showers and

slight chance of thunderstorms after midnight. Locally heavy rainfall possible in the evening. Lows in the upper 60s. Southwest winds 5 to 10 miles an hour. Chance of rain 80%. Juneteenth, a chance of showers and a slight chance of thunderstorms in the morning, then showers likely and a chance of thunderstorms in the afternoon. Highs in the mid-80s. West winds 10 to 15 miles an hour. Chance of rain 60%. Friday night, mostly cloudy in the evening, then becoming partly cloudy. Lows in the upper 60s. Light northwest winds. And now the extended forecast. Saturday and Saturday night, mostly clear. Highs in the upper 80s. Lows in the upper 60s. Sunday through Monday night, partly cloudy with a chance of showers and thunderstorms. Highs in the upper 80s. Lows in the lower 70s. Tuesday and Tuesday night, partly cloudy. A chance of showers and thunderstorms. Highs in the upper 80s. Lows in the upper 60s. Wednesday and Wednesday night, partly cloudy. A slight chance of showers and thunderstorms. Highs in the mid-80s. Lows in the upper 60s. For more detailed weather, water, and climate information, please visit our website at weather.gov/Atlanta. The current time is 11:28 p.m. Eastern Daylight Time. Here are the 11 p.m. weather observations from around the area. At Athens, it was clear, the temperature was 76 degrees, dew point 71 degrees, relative humidity 85%, wind calm, pressure was 29.91 inches and rising. At Winder, it was clear, the temperature was 75. At Jefferson, it was clear and 77, wind southwest at 5. At Monroe, it was clear, the temperature was 76. At Albertton, it was clear and 76, wind southwest at 5. At Canyon, it was clear and 77, wind southwest at 7. At Clemson, it was partly cloudy and 77, wind calm. Elsewhere across Georgia, at Atlanta it was mostly cloudy and 77, wind south at 12. At Cartersville, it was clear and 79, wind calm. At Lawrenceville, it was partly cloudy and 77, wind southwest at 8. At Macon, it was partly cloudy and 74, wind south at 3. At Rome, it was clear and 77, wind south at 3. At Augusta, it was clear and 76, wind south at 7. At Savannah, it was mostly cloudy and 76, wind south at 6. Elsewhere across the region, at Chattanooga, it was clear and 79, wind south at 7. At Asheville, it was partly cloudy and 73, wind variable at 3. At Greenville-Spartanburg, it was partly cloudy and 75, wind southwest at 8. Here is the hazardous weather outlook. This hazardous weather outlook is for North and Central Georgia. For tonight, isolated storms are possible early this evening, otherwise dry conditions are expected until Thursday. And now the extended outlook for the period Thursday through Tuesday, a flood watch is in effect for portions of Central Georgia and the Atlanta Metro from Thursday morning until early Saturday. Several rounds of heavy tropical rainfall will be possible Thursday and Friday. Widespread rainfall amounts of 2 to 4 are expected with locally higher amounts of 5 or more. Flash flooding and some riverine flooding will be possible Thursday and Friday. Daily thunderstorm chances will continue through most of next week. A few storms could become strong to severe and bring the risk for heavy rainfall, gusty winds, and frequent lightning. Spotter information statement, spotter activation will not be needed through tonight. Here is the official forecast from your National Weather Service for the Athens listening area. Tonight, mostly clear with a slight chance of showers and thunderstorms early, then mostly cloudy after midnight. Lows in the lower 70s. Southwest winds 5 to 10 miles an hour. Chance of rain 20%. Thursday, a chance of showers and thunderstorms in the morning.

then showers with thunderstorms likely in the afternoon. Highs in the mid-80s. Southwest winds 10 to 20 miles an hour with gusts up to 25 miles an hour. Chance of rain 90%. Thursday night, showers and a chance of thunderstorms in the evening, then a chance of showers and a slight chance of thunderstorms after midnight. Locally heavy rainfall possible in the evening. Lows in the upper 60s. Southwest winds 5 to 10 miles an hour. Chance of rain 80%. Juneteenth, a chance of showers and a slight chance of thunderstorms in the morning, then showers likely and a chance of thunderstorms in the afternoon. Highs in the mid-80s. West winds 10 to 15 miles an hour. Chance of rain 60%. Friday night, mostly cloudy in the evening, then becoming partly cloudy. Lows in the upper 60s. Light northwest winds. And now the extended forecast. Saturday and Saturday night, mostly clear. Highs in the upper 80s. Lows in the upper 60s. Sunday through Monday night, partly cloudy with a chance of showers and thunderstorms. Lows in the upper 60s. Sunday through Monday night, partly cloudy with a chance of showers and thunderstorms. Highs in the upper 80s. Lows in the lower 70s. Tuesday and Tuesday night, partly cloudy. A chance of showers and thunderstorms. Highs in the upper 80s. Lows in the upper 60s. Wednesday and Wednesday night, partly cloudy. A slight chance of showers and thunderstorms. Highs in the mid-80s. Lows in the upper 60s. For more detailed weather, water, and climate information, please visit our website at weather.gov/Atlanta. The current time is 11:33 p.m. Eastern Daylight Time. Here are the 11 p.m. weather observations from around the area. At Athens, it was clear, the temperature was 76 degrees, dew point 71 degrees, relative humidity 85%, wind calm, pressure was 29.91 inches and rising. At Winder, it was clear, the temperature was 75. At Jefferson, it was clear and 77, wind southwest at 5. At Monroe, it was clear, the temperature was 76. At Albertton, it was clear and 76, wind southwest at 5. At Canyon, it was clear and 77, wind southwest at 7. At Clemson, it was partly cloudy and 77, wind calm. Elsewhere across Georgia, at Atlanta it was mostly cloudy and 77, wind south at 12. At Cartersville, it was clear and 79, wind calm. At Lawrenceville, it was partly cloudy and 77, wind southwest at 8. At Macon, it was partly cloudy and 74, wind south at 3. At Rome, it was clear and 77, wind south at 3. At Augusta, it was clear and 76, wind south at 7. At Savannah, it was mostly cloudy and 76, wind south at 6. Elsewhere across the region, at Chattanooga, it was clear and 79, wind south at 7. At Asheville, it was partly cloudy and 73, wind variable at 3. At Greenville-Spartanburg, it was partly cloudy and 75, wind southwest at 8. Here is the hazardous weather outlook. This hazardous weather outlook is for North and Central Georgia. For tonight, isolated storms are possible early this evening, otherwise dry conditions are expected until Thursday. And now the extended outlook for the period Thursday through Tuesday, a flood watch is in effect for portions of Central Georgia and the Atlanta Metro from Thursday morning until early Saturday. Several rounds of heavy, tropical rainfall will be possible Thursday and Friday. Widespread rainfall amounts of 2 to 4 are expected with locally higher amounts of 5 or more. Flash flooding and some riverine flooding will be possible Thursday and Friday. Daily thunderstorm chances will continue through most of next week. A few storms could become strong to severe and bring the risk for heavy rainfall, gusty winds, and frequent lightning. Spotter information statement, spotter activation will not be needed through tonight.

Here is the official forecast from your National Weather Service for the Athens listening area. Tonight, mostly clear with a slight chance of showers and thunderstorms early, then mostly cloudy after midnight. Lows in the lower 70s. Southwest winds 5 to 10 miles an hour. Chance of rain 20%. Thursday, a chance of showers and thunderstorms in the morning, then showers with thunderstorms likely in the afternoon. Highs in the mid-80s. Southwest winds 10 to 20 miles an hour with gusts up to 25 miles an hour. Chance of rain 90%. Thursday night, showers and a chance of thunderstorms in the evening, then a chance of showers and a slight chance of thunderstorms after midnight. Locally heavy rainfall possible in the evening. Lows in the upper 60s. Southwest winds 5 to 10 miles an hour. Chance of rain 80%. Juneteenth, a chance of showers and a slight chance of thunderstorms in the morning, then showers likely and a chance of thunderstorms in the afternoon. Highs in the mid-80s. West winds 10 to 15 miles an hour. Chance of rain 60%. Friday night, mostly cloudy in the evening, then becoming partly cloudy. Lows in the upper 60s. Light northwest winds. And now the extended forecast. Saturday and Saturday night, mostly clear. Highs in the upper 80s. Lows in the upper 60s. Sunday through Monday night, partly cloudy with a chance of showers and thunderstorms. Highs in the upper 80s. Lows in the lower 70s. Tuesday and Tuesday night, partly cloudy. A chance of showers and thunderstorms. Highs in the upper 80s. Lows in the upper 60s. Wednesday and Wednesday night, partly cloudy. A slight chance of showers and thunderstorms. Highs in the mid-80s. Lows in the upper 60s. For more detailed weather, water, and climate information, please visit our website at weather.gov/Atlanta. The current time is 11:39 p.m. Eastern Daylight Time. Here are the 11 p.m. weather observations from around the area. At Athens, it was clear, the temperature was 76 degrees, dew point 71 degrees, relative humidity 85%, wind calm, pressure was 29.91 inches and rising. At Winder, it was clear, the temperature was 75. At Jefferson, it was clear and 77, wind southwest at 5. At Monroe, it was clear, the temperature was 76. At Albertton, it was clear and 76, wind southwest at 5. At Canyon, it was clear and 77, wind southwest at 7. At Clemson, it was partly cloudy and 77, wind calm. Elsewhere across Georgia, at Atlanta it was mostly cloudy and 77, wind south at 12. At Cartersville, it was clear and 79, wind calm. At Lawrenceville, it was partly cloudy and 77, wind southwest at 8. At Macon, it was partly cloudy and 74, wind south at 3. At Rome, it was clear and 77, wind south at 3. At Augusta, it was clear and 76, wind south at 7. At Savannah, it was mostly cloudy and 76, wind south at 6. Elsewhere across the region, at Chattanooga, it was clear and 79, wind south at 7. At Asheville, it was partly cloudy and 73, wind variable at 3. At Greenville-Spartanburg, it was partly cloudy and 75, wind southwest at 8. 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The WXK 56 listening area include the following counties: Banks, Barrow, Clark, Elbert, Franklin, Greene, Hall, Hart, Jackson, Madison, Morgan, Oconee, Oglethorpe, Tolliver, Walton, and Wilkes. 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
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Here is the hazardous weather outlook. This hazardous weather outlook is for North and Central Georgia. For tonight, isolated storms are possible early this evening, otherwise dry conditions are expected until Thursday. And now the extended outlook for the period Thursday through Tuesday. A flood watch is in effect for portions of Central Georgia and the Atlanta Metro from Thursday morning until early Saturday. Several rounds of heavy, tropical rainfall will be possible Thursday and Friday. Widespread rainfall amounts of 2 to 4 are expected with locally higher amounts of 5 or more. Flash flooding and some riverine flooding will be possible Thursday and Friday. Daily thunderstorm chances will continue through most of next week. A few storms could become strong to severe and bring the risk for heavy rainfall, gusty winds, and frequent lightning. Spotter information statement, spotter activation will not be needed through tonight. Here is the official forecast from your National Weather Service for the Athens listening area. Tonight, mostly clear with a slight chance of showers and thunderstorms early, then mostly cloudy after midnight. Lows in the lower 70s. Southwest winds 5 to 10 miles an hour. Chance of rain 20%. Thursday, a chance of showers and thunderstorms in the morning, then showers with thunderstorms likely in the afternoon. Highs in the mid-80s. Southwest winds 10 to 20 miles an hour with gusts up to 25 miles an hour. Chance of rain 90%. Thursday night, showers and a chance of thunderstorms in the evening, then a chance of showers and a slight chance of thunderstorms after midnight. Locally heavy rainfall possible in the evening. Lows in the upper 60s. Southwest winds 5 to 10 miles an hour. Chance of rain 80%. Juneteenth, a chance of showers and a slight chance of thunderstorms in the morning, then showers likely and a chance of thunderstorms in the afternoon. Highs in the mid-80s. West winds 10 to 15 miles an hour. Chance of rain 60%. Friday night, mostly cloudy in the evening, then becoming partly cloudy. Lows in the upper 60s. Light northwest winds. And now the extended forecast. Saturday and Saturday night, mostly clear. Highs in the upper 80s. Lows in the upper 60s. Sunday through Monday night, partly cloudy with a chance of showers and thunderstorms. Highs in the upper 80s. Lows in the lower 70s. Tuesday and Tuesday night, partly cloudy. A chance of showers and thunderstorms. Highs in the upper 80s. Lows in the upper 60s. Wednesday and Wednesday night, partly cloudy. A slight chance of showers and thunderstorms. Highs in the mid-80s. Lows in the upper 60s. For more detailed weather, water, and climate information, please visit our website at weather.gov/Atlanta. The current time is 11:45 p.m. Eastern Daylight Time. Here are the 11 p.m. weather observations from around the area. At Athens, it was clear, the temperature was 76 degrees. Dew point 71 degrees, relative humidity 85%, wind calm, pressure was 29.91 inches and rising. At Winder, it was clear, the temperature was 75. At Jefferson, it was clear and 77, wind southwest at 5. At Monroe, it was clear, the temperature was 76. At Albertton, it was clear and 76, wind southwest at 5. At Canyon, it was clear and 77, wind southwest at 7. At Clemson, it was partly cloudy and 77, wind calm. Elsewhere across Georgia, at Atlanta it was mostly cloudy and 77, wind south at 12. At Cartersville, it was clear and 79, wind calm. At Lawrenceville, it was partly cloudy and 77, wind southwest at 8. At Macon, it was partly cloudy and 74, wind south at 3. At Rome, it was clear and 77, wind south at 3. At Augusta,

clear and 76, wind south at 7. At Savannah, it was mostly cloudy and 76, wind south at 6. Elsewhere across the region, at Chattanooga, it was clear and 79, wind south at 7. At Asheville, it was partly cloudy and 73, wind variable at 3. At Greenville-Spartanburg, it was partly cloudy and 75, wind southwest at 8. Here is the hazardous weather outlook. This hazardous weather outlook is for north and central Georgia. For tonight, isolated storms are possible early this evening, otherwise dry conditions are expected until Thursday. And now the extended outlook for the period Thursday through Tuesday. A flood watch is in effect for portions of central Georgia and the Atlanta metro from Thursday morning until early Saturday. Several rounds of heavy, tropical rainfall will be possible Thursday and Friday. Widespread rainfall amounts of 2 to 4 are expected with locally higher amounts of 5 or more. Flash flooding and some riverine flooding will be possible Thursday and Friday. Daily thunderstorm chances will continue through most of next week. A few storms could become strong to severe and bring the risk for heavy rainfall, gusty winds, and frequent lightning. Spotter information statement, spotter activation will not be needed through tonight. Here is the official forecast from your National Weather Service for the Athens listening area. Tonight, mostly clear with a slight chance of showers and thunderstorms early, then mostly cloudy after midnight. Lows in the lower 70s. Southwest winds 5 to 10 miles an hour. Chance of rain 20%. Thursday, a chance of showers and thunderstorms in the morning, then showers with thunderstorms likely in the afternoon. Highs in the mid-80s. Southwest winds 10 to 20 miles an hour with gusts up to 25 miles an hour. Chance of rain 90%. Thursday night, showers and a chance of thunderstorms in the evening, then a chance of showers and a slight chance of thunderstorms after midnight. Locally heavy rainfall possible in the evening. Lows in the upper 60s. Southwest winds 5 to 10 miles an hour. Chance of rain 80%. Juneteenth, a chance of showers and a slight chance of thunderstorms in the morning, then showers likely and a chance of thunderstorms in the afternoon. Highs in the mid-80s. West winds 10 to 15 miles an hour. Chance of rain 60%. Friday night, mostly cloudy in the evening, then becoming partly cloudy. Lows in the upper 60s. Light northwest winds. And now the extended forecast. Saturday and Saturday night, mostly clear. Highs in the upper 80s. Lows in the upper 60s. Sunday through Monday night, partly cloudy with a chance of showers and thunderstorms. Highs in the upper 80s. Lows in the lower 70s. Tuesday and Tuesday night, partly cloudy. A chance of showers and thunderstorms. Highs in the upper 80s. Lows in the upper 60s. Wednesday and Wednesday night, partly cloudy. A slight chance of showers and thunderstorms. Highs in the mid-80s. Lows in the upper 60s. For more detailed weather, water, and climate information, please visit our website at weather.gov/Atlanta. The current time is 11:50 p.m. Eastern Daylight Time. Here are the 11 p.m. weather observations from around the area. At Athens, it was clear, the temperature was 76 degrees. Dew point 71 degrees, relative humidity 85%, wind calm, pressure was 29.91 inches and rising. At Winder, it was clear, the temperature was 75. At Jefferson, it was clear and 77, wind southwest at 5. At Monroe, it was clear, the temperature was 76. At Albertton, it was clear and 76, wind southwest at 5. At Canyon, it was clear and 77, wind southwest at 7. At Clemson, it was partly cloudy and 77, wind calm. Elsewhere across Georgia, at Atlanta it was mostly cloudy and 77, wind south at 12. At Cartersville, it was clear.

and 79, wind calm. At Lawrenceville, it was partly cloudy and 77, wind southwest at 8. At Macon, it was partly cloudy and 74, wind south at 3. At Rome, it was clear and 77, wind south at 3. At Augusta, it was clear and 76, wind south at 7. At Savannah, it was mostly cloudy and 76, wind south at 6. Elsewhere across the region, at Chattanooga, it was clear and 79, wind south at 7. At Asheville, it was partly cloudy and 73, wind variable at 3. At Greenville-Spartanburg, it was partly cloudy and 75, wind southwest at 8. Here is the hazardous weather outlook. This hazardous weather outlook is for north and central Georgia. For tonight, isolated storms are possible early this evening, otherwise dry conditions are expected until Thursday. And now the extended outlook for the period Thursday through Tuesday. A flood watch is in effect for portions of central Georgia and the Atlanta Metro from Thursday morning until early Saturday. Several rounds of heavy, tropical rainfall will be possible Thursday and Friday. Widespread rainfall amounts of 2 to 4 are expected with locally higher amounts of 5 or more. Flash flooding and some riverine flooding will be possible Thursday and Friday. Daily thunderstorm chances will continue through most of next week. A few storms could become strong to severe and bring the risk for heavy rainfall, gusty winds, and frequent lightning. Spotter information statement, spotter activation will not be needed through tonight. Here is the official forecast from your National Weather Service for the Athens listening area. Tonight, mostly clear with a slight chance of showers and thunderstorms early, then mostly cloudy after midnight. Lows in the lower 70s. Southwest winds 5 to 10 miles an hour. Chance of rain 20%. Thursday, a chance of showers and thunderstorms in the morning, then showers with thunderstorms likely in the afternoon. Highs in the mid-80s. Southwest winds 10 to 20 miles an hour with gusts up to 25 miles an hour. Chance of rain 90%. Thursday night, showers and a chance of thunderstorms in the evening, then a chance of showers and a slight chance of thunderstorms after midnight. Locally heavy rainfall possible in the evening. Lows in the upper 60s. Southwest winds 5 to 10 miles an hour. Chance of rain 80%. Juneteenth, a chance of showers and a slight chance of thunderstorms in the morning, then showers likely and a chance of thunderstorms in the afternoon. Highs in the mid-80s. West winds 10 to 15 miles an hour. Chance of rain 60%. Friday night, mostly cloudy in the evening, then becoming partly cloudy. Lows in the upper 60s. Light northwest winds. And now the extended forecast. Saturday and Saturday night, mostly clear. Highs in the upper 80s. Lows in the upper 60s. Sunday through Monday night, partly cloudy with a chance of showers and thunderstorms. Highs in the upper 80s. Lows in the lower 70s. Tuesday and Tuesday night, partly cloudy. A chance of showers and thunderstorms. Highs in the upper 80s. Lows in the upper 60s. Wednesday and Wednesday night, partly cloudy. A slight chance of showers and thunderstorms. Highs in the mid-80s. Lows in the upper 60s. For more detailed weather, water, and climate information, please visit our website at weather.gov/Atlanta. The current time is 11:56 p.m. Eastern Daylight Time. Here are the 11 p.m. weather observations from around the area. At Athens, it was clear, the temperature was 76 degrees, dew point 71 degrees, relative humidity 85%, wind calm, pressure was 29.91 inches and rising. At Winder, it was clear, the temperature was 75. At Jefferson, it was clear and 77, wind southwest at 5. At Monroe, it was clear, the temperature was 76. At Albert Tun,
It was clear and 76, wind southwest at 5. At Canyon, it was clear and 77, wind southwest at 7. At Clemson, it was partly cloudy and 77, wind calm. Elsewhere across Georgia, at Atlanta it was mostly cloudy and 77, wind south at 12. At Cartersville, it was clear and 79, wind calm. At Lawrenceville, it was partly cloudy and 77, wind southwest at 8. At Macon, it was partly cloudy and 74, wind south at 3. At Rome, it was clear and 77, wind south at 3. At Augusta, it was clear and 76, wind south at 7. At Savannah, it was mostly cloudy and 76, wind south at 6. Elsewhere across the region, at Chattanooga, it was clear and 79, wind south at 7. At Asheville, it was partly cloudy and 73, wind variable at 3. At Greenville-Spartanburg, it was partly cloudy and 75, wind southwest at 8. Here is the hazardous weather outlook. This hazardous weather outlook is for North and Central Georgia. For tonight. Otherwise dry conditions are expected. And now the extended outlook for the period Thursday through Tuesday. A flood watch is in effect for portions of Central Georgia and the Atlanta Metro from Thursday morning until early Saturday. Several rounds of heavy tropical rainfall will be possible Thursday and Friday. Widespread rainfall amounts of 2 to 4 are expected with locally higher amounts of 5 or more. Flash flooding and some riverine flooding will be possible Thursday and Friday. Daily thunderstorm chances will continue through most of next week. A few storms could become strong to severe and bring the risk for heavy rainfall, gusty winds, and frequent lightning. Spotter information statement. Spotter activation will not be needed through tonight. Here is the official forecast from your National Weather Service for the Athens listening area. Tonight, mostly clear with a slight chance of showers and thunderstorms early, then mostly cloudy after midnight. Lows in the lower 70s. Southwest winds 5 to 10 miles an hour. Chance of rain 20%. Thursday, a chance of showers and thunderstorms in the morning, then showers with thunderstorms likely in the afternoon. Highs in the mid-80s. Southwest winds 10 to 20 miles an hour with gusts up to 25 miles an hour. Chance of rain 90%. Thursday night, showers and a chance of thunderstorms in the evening, then a chance of showers and a slight chance of thunderstorms after midnight. Locally heavy rainfall possible in the evening. Lows in the upper 60s. Southwest winds 5 to 10 miles an hour. Chance of rain 80%. Juneteenth, a chance of showers and a slight chance of thunderstorms in the morning, then showers likely and a chance of thunderstorms in the afternoon. Highs in the mid-80s. West winds 10 to 15 miles an hour. Chance of rain 60%. Friday night, mostly cloudy in the evening, then becoming partly cloudy. Lows in the upper 60s. Light northwest winds. And now the extended forecast. Saturday and Saturday night, mostly clear. Highs in the upper 80s. Lows in the upper 60s. Sunday through Monday night, partly cloudy with a chance of showers and thunderstorms. Highs in the upper 80s. Lows in the lower 70s. Tuesday and Tuesday night, partly cloudy. A chance of showers and thunderstorms. Highs in the upper 80s. Lows in the upper 60s. Wednesday and Wednesday night, partly cloudy. A slight chance of showers and thunderstorms. Highs in the mid-80s. Lows in the upper 60s. For more detailed weather, water, and climate information, please visit our website at weather.gov/Atlanta. The current time is 12:01 a.m. Eastern Daylight Time. Here are the 11 p.m. weather observations from around the area. At Athens, it was clear, the temperature was 76 degrees, dew point 71 degrees,
Relative humidity 85%. Wind calm. Pressure was 29.91 inches in

rising. At Winder, it was clear. The temperature was 75. At Jefferson, it was clear and 77. Wind southwest at 5. At Monroe, it was clear. The temperature was 76. At Albertton, it was clear and 76. Wind southwest at 5. At Canyon, it was clear and 77. Wind southwest at 7. At Clemson, it was partly cloudy and 77. Wind calm. Elsewhere across Georgia, at Atlanta it was mostly cloudy and 77, wind south at 12. At Cartersville, it was clear and 79, wind calm. At Lawrenceville, it was partly cloudy and 77, wind southwest at 8. At Macon, it was partly cloudy and 74, wind south at 3. At Rome, it was clear and 77, wind south at 3. At Augusta, it was clear and 76, wind south at 7. At Savannah, it was mostly cloudy and 76, wind south at 6. Elsewhere across the region, at Chattanooga, it was clear and 79, wind south at 7. At Asheville, it was partly cloudy and 73, wind variable at 3. At Greenville-Spartanburg, it was partly cloudy and 75, wind southwest at 8. Here is the hazardous weather outlook. This hazardous weather outlook is for north and central Georgia. For tonight, isolated storms are possible early this evening, otherwise dry conditions are expected until Thursday. And now the extended outlook for the period Thursday through Tuesday. A flood watch is in effect for portions of central Georgia and the Atlanta metro from Thursday morning until early Saturday. Several rounds of heavy tropical rainfall will be possible Thursday and Friday. Widespread rainfall amounts of 2 to 4 are expected with locally higher amounts of 5 or more. Flash flooding and some riverine flooding will be possible Thursday and Friday. Daily thunderstorm chances will continue through most of next week. A few storms could become strong to severe and bring the risk for heavy rainfall, gusty winds, and frequent lightning. Spotter information statement. Spotter activation will not be needed through tonight. Here is the official forecast from your National Weather Service for the Athens listening area. Tonight, mostly clear with a slight chance of showers and thunderstorms early, then mostly cloudy after midnight. Lows in the lower 70s. Southwest winds 5 to 10 miles an hour. Chance of rain 20%. Thursday, a chance of showers and thunderstorms in the morning, then showers with thunderstorms likely in the afternoon. Highs in the mid-80s. Southwest winds 10 to 20 miles an hour with gusts up to 25 miles an hour. Chance of rain 90%. Thursday night, showers and a chance of thunderstorms in the evening, then a chance of showers and a slight chance of thunderstorms after midnight. Locally heavy rainfall possible in the evening. Lows in the upper 60s. Southwest winds 5 to 10 miles an hour. Chance of rain 80%. Juneteenth, a chance of showers and a slight chance of thunderstorms in the morning, then showers likely and a chance of thunderstorms in the afternoon. Highs in the mid-80s. West winds 10 to 15 miles an hour. Chance of rain 60%. Friday night, mostly cloudy in the evening, then becoming partly cloudy. Lows in the upper 60s. Light northwest winds. And now the extended forecast. Saturday and Saturday night, mostly clear. Highs in the upper 80s. Lows in the upper 60s. Sunday through Monday night, partly cloudy with a chance of showers and thunderstorms. Highs in the upper 80s. Lows in the lower 70s. Tuesday and Tuesday night, partly cloudy. A chance of showers and thunderstorms. Highs in the upper 80s. Lows in the upper 60s. Wednesday and Wednesday night, partly cloudy. A slight chance of showers and thunderstorms. Highs in the mid-80s. Lows in the upper 60s. For more detailed weather, water, and climate information, please visit our website at weather.gov/Atlanta.
The current time is 12:06 a.m. Eastern Daylight Time. Here are the midnight weather observations from around the area. At Athens, it was clear, the temperature was 75. At Winder, it was partly cloudy, the temperature was 73. At Greensboro, it was mostly cloudy and 75, wind variable at 6 gusting to 13. At Jefferson, it was clear and 76, wind southwest at 6. At Monroe, it was partly cloudy. At Albertton, it was clear and 75, wind southwest at 7. At Canyon, it was clear and 76, wind southwest at 7. At Clemson, it was clear and 76, wind variable at 3. Elsewhere across Georgia, at Atlanta it was mostly cloudy and 77, wind south at 8. At Cartersville, it was partly cloudy and 77, wind calm. At Lawrenceville, it was clear and 75, wind southwest at 9. At Macon, it was partly cloudy and 74, wind south at 3. At Rome, it was clear and 76, wind south at 8. At Augusta, it was clear and 76, wind southwest at 6. At Savannah, it was mostly cloudy and 76, wind south at 6. Elsewhere across the region, at Chattanooga, it was clear and 78, wind south at 9. At Asheville, it was partly cloudy and 72, wind calm. At Greenville-Spartanburg, it was partly cloudy and 77, wind south at 12. Here is the hazardous weather outlook. This hazardous weather outlook is for North and Central Georgia. For tonight, isolated storms are possible early this evening, otherwise dry conditions are expected until Thursday. And now the extended outlook for the period Thursday through Tuesday. A flood watch is in effect for portions of Central Georgia and the Atlanta Metro from Thursday morning until early Saturday. Several rounds of heavy, tropical rainfall will be possible Thursday and Friday. Widespread rainfall amounts of 2 to 4 are expected with locally higher amounts of 5 or more. Flash flooding and some riverine flooding will be possible Thursday and Friday. Daily thunderstorm chances will continue through most of next week. A few storms could become strong to severe and bring the risk for heavy rainfall, gusty winds, and frequent lightning. Spotter information statement, spotter activation will not be needed through tonight. Here is the official forecast from your National Weather Service for the Athens listening area. Tonight, mostly clear with a slight chance of showers and thunderstorms early, then mostly cloudy after midnight. Lows in the lower 70s. Southwest winds 5 to 10 miles an hour. Chance of rain 20%. Thursday, a chance of showers and thunderstorms in the morning, then showers with thunderstorms likely in the afternoon. Highs in the mid-80s. Southwest winds 10 to 20 miles an hour with gusts up to 25 miles an hour. Chance of rain 90%. Thursday night, showers and a chance of thunderstorms in the evening, then a chance of showers and a slight chance of thunderstorms after midnight. Locally heavy rainfall possible in the evening. Lows in the upper 60s. Southwest winds 5 to 10 miles an hour. Chance of rain 80%. Juneteenth, a chance of showers and a slight chance of thunderstorms in the morning, then showers likely and a chance of thunderstorms in the afternoon. Highs in the mid-80s. West winds 10 to 15 miles an hour. Chance of rain 60%. Friday night, mostly cloudy in the evening, then becoming partly cloudy. Lows in the upper 60s. Light northwest winds. And now the extended forecast. Saturday and Saturday night, mostly clear. Highs in the upper 80s. Lows in the upper 60s. Sunday through Monday night, partly cloudy with a chance of showers and thunderstorms. Highs in the upper 80s. Lows in the lower 70s. Tuesday and Tuesday night, partly cloudy. A chance of showers and thunderstorms. Highs in the upper 80s. Lows in the upper 60s. Wednesday and Wednesday night, partly cloudy.
a slight chance of showers and thunderstorms.

Jefferson, it was clear and 76, wind southwest at 6. At Monroe, it was partly cloudy. At Albertton, it was clear and 75, wind southwest at 7. At Canyon, it was clear and 76, wind southwest at 7. At Clemson, it was clear and 76, wind variable at 3. Elsewhere across Georgia, at Atlanta it was mostly cloudy and 77, wind south at 8. At Cartersville, it was partly cloudy and 77, wind calm. At Lawrenceville, it was clear and 75, wind southwest at 9. At Macon, it was clear and 74, wind south at 3. At Rome, it was clear and 76, wind south at 8. At Augusta, it was clear and 76, wind southwest at 6. At Savannah, it was mostly cloudy and 76, wind south at 6. Elsewhere across the region, at Chattanooga, it was partly cloudy and 78, wind south at 9. At Asheville, it was partly cloudy and 72, wind calm. At Greenville-Spartanburg, it was partly cloudy and 77, wind south at 12. Here is the hazardous weather outlook. This hazardous weather outlook is for north and central Georgia. For tonight, isolated storms are possible early this evening, otherwise dry conditions are expected until Thursday. And now the extended outlook for the period Thursday through Tuesday. A flood watch is in effect for portions of central Georgia and the Atlanta metro from Thursday morning until early Saturday. Several rounds of heavy, tropical rainfall will be possible Thursday and Friday. Widespread rainfall amounts of 2 to 4 are expected with locally higher amounts of 5 or more. Flash flooding and some riverine flooding will be possible Thursday and Friday. Daily thunderstorm chances will continue through most of next week. A few storms could become strong to severe and bring the risk for heavy rainfall, gusty winds, and frequent lightning. Spotter information statement, spotter activation will not be needed through tonight. Here is the official forecast from your National Weather Service for the Athens listening area. Tonight, mostly clear with a slight chance of showers and thunderstorms early, then mostly cloudy after midnight. Lows in the lower 70s. Southwest winds 5 to 10 miles an hour. Chance of rain 20%. Thursday, a chance of showers and thunderstorms in the morning, then showers with thunderstorms likely in the afternoon. Highs in the mid-80s. Southwest winds 10 to 20 miles an hour with gusts up to 25 miles an hour. Chance of rain 90%. Thursday night, showers and a chance of thunderstorms in the evening, then a chance of showers and a slight chance of thunderstorms after midnight. Locally heavy rainfall possible in the evening. Lows in the upper 60s. Southwest winds 5 to 10 miles an hour. Chance of rain 80%. Juneteenth, a chance of showers and a slight chance of thunderstorms in the morning, then showers likely and a chance of thunderstorms in the afternoon. Highs in the mid-80s. West winds 10 to 15 miles an hour. Chance of rain 60%. Friday night, mostly cloudy in the evening, then becoming partly cloudy. Lows in the upper 60s. Light northwest winds. And now the extended forecast. Saturday and Saturday night, mostly clear. Highs in the upper 80s. Lows in the upper 60s. Sunday through Monday night, partly cloudy with a chance of showers and thunderstorms. Highs in the upper 80s. Lows in the lower 70s. Tuesday and Tuesday night, partly cloudy. A chance of showers and thunderstorms. Highs in the upper 80s. Lows in the upper 60s. Wednesday and Wednesday night, partly cloudy. A slight chance of showers and thunderstorms. Highs in the mid-80s. Lows in the upper 60s. For more detailed weather, water, and climate information, please visit our website at weather.gov/Atlanta. The current time is 12:17 a.m. Eastern Daylight Time. Here are the midnight weather observations from around the area.

at Athens, it was clear. The temperature was 75. At Winder, it was partly cloudy. The temperature was 73. At Greensboro, it was mostly cloudy and 75. Wind variable at 6 gusting to 13. At Jefferson, it was clear and 76. Wind southwest at 6. At Monroe, it was partly cloudy. At Albertton, it was clear and 75, wind southwest at 7. At Canyon, it was clear and 76, wind southwest at 7. At Clemson, it was clear and 76, wind variable at 3. Elsewhere across Georgia, at Atlanta it was mostly cloudy and 77, wind south at 8. At Cartersville, it was partly cloudy and 77, wind calm. At Lawrenceville, it was clear and 75, wind southwest at 9. At Macon, it was clear and 74, wind south at 3. At Rome, it was clear and 76, wind south at 8. At Augusta, it was clear and 76, wind southwest at 6. At Savannah, it was mostly cloudy and 76, wind south at 6. Elsewhere across the region, at Chattanooga, it was partly cloudy and 78, wind south at 9. At Asheville, it was partly cloudy and 72, wind calm. At Greenville-Spartanburg, it was partly cloudy and 77, wind south at 12. Here is the hazardous weather outlook. This hazardous weather outlook is for North and Central Georgia. For tonight, isolated storms are possible early this evening, otherwise dry conditions are expected until Thursday. And now the extended outlook for the period Thursday through Tuesday, a flood watch is in effect for portions of Central Georgia and the Atlanta Metro from Thursday morning until early Saturday. Several rounds of heavy, tropical rainfall will be possible Thursday and Friday. Widespread rainfall amounts of 2 to 4 are expected with locally higher amounts of 5 or more. Flash flooding and some riverine flooding will be possible Thursday and Friday. Daily thunderstorm chances will continue through most of next week. A few storms could become strong to severe and bring the risk for heavy rainfall, gusty winds, and frequent lightning. Spotter information statement, spotter activation will not be needed through tonight. Here is the official forecast from your National Weather Service for the Athens listening area. Tonight, mostly clear with a slight chance of showers and thunderstorms early, then mostly cloudy after midnight. Lows in the lower 70s. Southwest winds 5 to 10 miles an hour. Chance of rain 20%. Thursday, a chance of showers and thunderstorms in the morning, then showers with thunderstorms likely in the afternoon. Highs in the mid-80s. Southwest winds 10 to 20 miles an hour with gusts up to 25 miles an hour. Chance of rain 90%. Thursday night, showers and a chance of thunderstorms in the evening, then a chance of showers and a slight chance of thunderstorms after midnight. Locally heavy rainfall possible in the evening. Lows in the upper 60s. Southwest winds 5 to 10 miles an hour. Chance of rain 80%. Juneteenth, a chance of showers and a slight chance of thunderstorms in the morning, then showers likely and a chance of thunderstorms in the afternoon. Highs in the mid-80s. West winds 10 to 15 miles an hour. Chance of rain 60%. Friday night, mostly cloudy in the evening, then becoming partly cloudy. Lows in the upper 60s. Light northwest winds. And now the extended forecast. Saturday and Saturday night, mostly clear. Highs in the upper 80s. Lows in the upper 60s. Sunday through Monday night, partly cloudy with a chance of showers and thunderstorms. Highs in the upper 80s. Lows in the lower 70s. Tuesday and Tuesday night, partly cloudy. A chance of showers and thunderstorms. Highs in the upper 80s. Lows in the upper 60s. Wednesday and Wednesday night, partly cloudy. A slight chance of showers and thunderstorms. Highs in the mid-80s. Lows in the upper 60s. For more detailed weather,

climate information, please visit our website at weather.gov/Atlanta. The current time is 12:22 a.m. Eastern Daylight Time. Here are the midnight weather observations from around the area. At Athens, it was clear, the temperature was 75. At Winder, it was partly cloudy, the temperature was 73. At Greensboro, it was mostly cloudy and 75, wind variable at 6 gusting to 13. At Jefferson, it was clear and 76, wind southwest at 6. At Monroe, it was partly cloudy. At Albertton, it was clear and 75, wind southwest at 7. At Canyon, it was clear and 76, wind southwest at 7. At Clemson, it was clear and 76, wind variable at 3. Elsewhere across Georgia, at Atlanta it was mostly cloudy and 77, wind south at 8. At Cartersville, it was partly cloudy and 77, wind calm. At Lawrenceville, it was clear and 75, wind southwest at 9. At Macon, it was clear and 74, wind south at 3. At Rome, it was clear and 76, wind south at 8. At Augusta, it was clear and 76, wind southwest at 6. At Savannah, it was mostly cloudy and 76, wind south at 6. Elsewhere across the region, at Chattanooga, it was partly cloudy and 78, wind south at 9. At Asheville, it was partly cloudy and 72, wind calm. At Greenville-Spartanburg, it was partly cloudy and 77, wind south at 12. Here is the hazardous weather outlook. This hazardous weather outlook is for North and Central Georgia. For tonight, isolated storms are possible early this evening, otherwise dry conditions are expected until Thursday. And now the extended outlook for the period Thursday through Tuesday, a flood watch is in effect for portions of Central Georgia and the Atlanta Metro from Thursday morning until early Saturday. Several rounds of heavy, tropical rainfall will be possible Thursday and Friday. Widespread rainfall amounts of 2 to 4 are expected with locally higher amounts of 5 or more. Flash flooding and some riverine flooding will be possible Thursday and Friday. Daily thunderstorm chances will continue through most of next week. A few storms could become strong to severe and bring the risk for heavy rainfall, gusty winds, and frequent lightning. Spotter information statement, spotter activation will not be needed through tonight. Here is the official forecast from your National Weather Service for the Athens listening area. Tonight, mostly clear with a slight chance of showers and thunderstorms early, then mostly cloudy after midnight. Lows in the lower 70s. Southwest winds 5 to 10 miles an hour. Chance of rain 20%. Thursday, a chance of showers and thunderstorms in the morning, then showers with thunderstorms likely in the afternoon. Highs in the mid-80s. Southwest winds 10 to 20 miles an hour with gusts up to 25 miles an hour. Chance of rain 90%. Thursday night, showers and a chance of thunderstorms in the evening, then a chance of showers and a slight chance of thunderstorms after midnight. Locally heavy rainfall possible in the evening. Lows in the upper 60s. Southwest winds 5 to 10 miles an hour. Chance of rain 80%. Juneteenth, a chance of showers and a slight chance of thunderstorms in the morning, then showers likely and a chance of thunderstorms in the afternoon. Highs in the mid-80s. West winds 10 to 15 miles an hour. Chance of rain 60%. Friday night, mostly cloudy in the evening, then becoming partly cloudy. Lows in the upper 60s. Light northwest winds. And now the extended forecast. Saturday and Saturday night, mostly clear. Highs in the upper 80s. Lows in the upper 60s. Sunday through Monday night, partly cloudy with a chance of showers and thunderstorms. Highs in the upper 80s. Lows in the lower 70s. Tuesday and Tuesday night, partly cloudy. A chance of showers and thunderstorms. Highs in the upper 80s.

lows in the upper 60s. Wednesday and Wednesday night, partly cloudy. A slight chance of showers and thunderstorms. Highs in the mid-80s. Lows in the upper 60s. For more detailed weather, water, and climate information, please visit our website at weather.gov/Atlanta. The current time is 12:27 a.m. Eastern Daylight Time. Here are the midnight weather observations from around the area. At Athens, it was clear, the temperature was 75. At Winder, it was partly cloudy, the temperature was 73. At Greensboro, it was mostly cloudy and 75, wind variable at 6 gusting to 13. At Jefferson, it was clear and 76, wind southwest at 6. At Monroe, it was partly cloudy. At Albertton, it was clear and 75, wind southwest at 7. At Canyon, it was clear and 76, wind southwest at 7. At Clemson, it was clear and 76, wind variable at 3. Elsewhere across Georgia, at Atlanta it was mostly cloudy and 77, wind south at 8. At Cartersville, it was partly cloudy and 77, wind calm. At Lawrenceville, it was clear and 75, wind southwest at 9. At Macon, it was clear and 74, wind south at 3. At Rome, it was clear and 76, wind south at 8. At Augusta, it was clear and 76, wind southwest at 6. At Savannah, it was mostly cloudy and 76, wind south at 6. Elsewhere across the region, at Chattanooga, it was partly cloudy and 78, wind south at 9. At Asheville, it was partly cloudy and 72, wind calm. At Greenville-Spartanburg, it was partly cloudy and 77, wind south at 12. Here is the hazardous weather outlook. This hazardous weather outlook is for North and Central Georgia. For tonight, isolated storms are possible early this evening, otherwise dry conditions are expected until Thursday. And now the extended outlook for the period Thursday through Tuesday. A flood watch is in effect for portions of Central Georgia and the Atlanta Metro from Thursday morning until early Saturday. Several rounds of heavy, tropical rainfall will be possible Thursday and Friday. Widespread rainfall amounts of 2 to 4 are expected with locally higher amounts of 5 or more. Flash flooding and some riverine flooding will be possible Thursday and Friday. Daily thunderstorm chances will continue through most of next week. A few storms could become strong to severe and bring the risk for heavy rainfall, gusty winds, and frequent lightning. Spotter information statement, spotter activation will not be needed through tonight. Here is the official forecast from your National Weather Service for the Athens listening area. Tonight, mostly clear with a slight chance of showers and thunderstorms early, then mostly cloudy after midnight. Lows in the lower 70s. Southwest winds 5 to 10 miles an hour. Chance of rain 20%. Thursday, a chance of showers and thunderstorms in the morning, then showers with thunderstorms likely in the afternoon. Highs in the mid-80s. Southwest winds 10 to 20 miles an hour with gusts up to 25 miles an hour. Chance of rain 90%. Thursday night, showers and a chance of thunderstorms in the evening, then a chance of showers and a slight chance of thunderstorms after midnight. Locally heavy rainfall possible in the evening. Lows in the upper 60s. Southwest winds 5 to 10 miles an hour. Chance of rain 80%. Juneteenth, a chance of showers and a slight chance of thunderstorms in the morning, then showers likely and a chance of thunderstorms in the afternoon. Highs in the mid-80s. West winds 10 to 15 miles an hour. Chance of rain 60%. Friday night, mostly cloudy in the evening, then becoming partly cloudy. Lows in the upper 60s. Light northwest winds. And now the extended forecast. Saturday and Saturday night, mostly clear. Highs in the upper 80s. Lows in the upper 60s. Sunday through Monday night, partly

cloudy with a chance of showers and thunderstorms. Highs in the upper 80s. Lows in the lower 70s. Tuesday and Tuesday night, partly cloudy. A chance of showers and thunderstorms. Highs in the upper 80s. Lows in the upper 60s. Wednesday and Wednesday night, partly cloudy. A slight chance of showers and thunderstorms. Highs in the mid-80s. Lows in the upper 60s. For more detailed weather, water, and climate information, please visit our website at weather.gov/Atlanta. The current time is 12:33 a.m. Eastern Daylight Time. 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Here are the midnight weather observations from around the area. At Athens, it was clear, the temperature was 75. At Winder, it was partly cloudy, the temperature was 73. At Greensboro, it was mostly cloudy and 75, wind variable at 6 gusting to 13. At Jefferson, it was clear and 76, wind southwest at 6. At Monroe, it was partly cloudy. At Albertton, it was clear and 75, wind southwest at 7. At Canyon, it was clear and 76, wind southwest at 7. At Clemson, it was clear and 76, wind variable at 3. Elsewhere across Georgia, at Atlanta it was mostly cloudy and 77, wind south at 8. At Cartersville, it was partly cloudy and 77, wind calm. At Lawrenceville, it was clear and 75, wind southwest at 9. At Macon, it was clear and 74, wind south at 3. At Rome, it was clear and 76, wind south at 8. At Augusta, it was clear and 76, wind southwest at 6. At Savannah, it was mostly cloudy and 76, wind south at 6. Elsewhere across the region, at Chattanooga, it was partly cloudy and 78, wind south at 9. At Asheville, it was partly cloudy and 72, wind calm. At Greenville-Spartanburg, it was partly cloudy and 77, wind south at 12. Here is the hazardous weather outlook. This hazardous weather outlook is for North and Central Georgia. For tonight, isolated storms are possible early this evening, otherwise dry conditions are expected until Thursday. And now the extended outlook for the period Thursday through Tuesday. A flood watch is in effect for portions of Central Georgia and the Atlanta Metro from Thursday morning until early Saturday. Several rounds of heavy, tropical rainfall will be possible Thursday and Friday. Widespread rainfall amounts of 2 to 4 are expected with locally higher amounts of 5 or more. Flash flooding and some riverine flooding will be possible Thursday and Friday. Daily thunderstorm chances will continue through most of next week. A few storms could become strong to severe and bring the risk for heavy rainfall, gusty winds, and frequent lightning. Spotter information statement, spotter activation will not be needed through tonight. Here is the official forecast from your National Weather Service for the Athens listening area. Tonight, mostly clear with a slight chance of showers and thunderstorms early, then mostly cloudy after midnight. Lows in the lower 70s. Southwest winds 5 to 10 miles an hour. Chance of rain 20%. Thursday, a chance of showers and thunderstorms in the morning, then showers with thunderstorms likely in the afternoon. Highs in the mid-80s. Southwest winds 10 to 20 miles an hour with gusts up to 25 miles an hour. Chance of rain 90%. Thursday night, showers and a chance of thunderstorms in the evening, then a chance of showers and a slight chance of thunderstorms after midnight. Locally heavy rainfall possible in the evening. Lows in the upper 60s. Southwest winds 5 to 10 miles an hour. Chance of rain 80%. Juneteenth, a chance of showers and a slight chance of thunderstorms in the morning, then showers likely and a chance of thunderstorms in the afternoon. Highs in the mid-80s. West winds

10 to 15 miles an hour. Chance of rain 60%. Friday night, mostly cloudy in the evening, then becoming partly cloudy. Lows in the upper 60s. Light northwest winds. And now the extended forecast. Saturday and Saturday night, mostly clear. Highs in the upper 80s. Lows in the upper 60s. Sunday through Monday night, partly cloudy with a chance of showers and thunderstorms. Highs in the upper 80s. Lows in the lower 70s. Tuesday and Tuesday night, partly cloudy. A chance of showers and thunderstorms. Highs in the upper 80s. Lows in the upper 60s. Wednesday and Wednesday night, partly cloudy. A slight chance of showers and thunderstorms. Highs in the mid-80s. Lows in the upper 60s. For more detailed weather, water, and climate information, please visit our website at weather.gov/Atlanta. The current time is 12:38 a.m. Eastern Daylight Time. Here are the midnight weather observations from around the area. At Athens, it was clear, the temperature was 75. At Winder, it was partly cloudy, the temperature was 73. At Greensboro, it was mostly cloudy and 75, wind variable at 6 gusting to 13. At Jefferson, it was clear and 76, wind southwest at 6. At Monroe, it was partly cloudy. At Albertton, it was clear and 75, wind southwest at 7. At Canyon, it was clear and 76, wind southwest at 7. At Clemson, it was clear and 76, wind variable at 3. Elsewhere across Georgia, at Atlanta it was mostly cloudy and 77, wind south at 8. At Cartersville, it was partly cloudy and 77, wind calm. At Lawrenceville, it was clear and 75, wind southwest at 9. At Macon, it was clear and 74, wind south at 3. At Rome, it was clear and 76, wind south at 8. At Augusta, it was clear and 76, wind southwest at 6. At Savannah, it was mostly cloudy and 76, wind south at 6. Elsewhere across the region, at Chattanooga, it was partly cloudy and 78, wind south at 9. At Asheville, it was partly cloudy and 72, wind calm. At Greenville-Spartanburg, it was partly cloudy and 77, wind south at 12. 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You can also like your Peachtree City National Weather Service on Facebook or follow NWS Atlanta on Twitter. Here is the hazardous weather outlook. This hazardous weather outlook is for North and Central Georgia. For tonight, isolated storms are possible early this evening, otherwise dry conditions are expected until Thursday. And now the extended outlook for the period Thursday through Tuesday. A flood watch is in effect for portions of Central Georgia and the Atlanta Metro from Thursday morning until early Saturday. Several rounds of heavy, tropical rainfall will be possible Thursday and Friday. Widespread rainfall amounts of 2 to 4 are expected with locally higher amounts of 5 or more. Flash flooding and some riverine flooding will be possible Thursday and Friday. Daily thunderstorm chances will continue through most of next week. A few storms could become strong to severe and bring the risk for heavy rainfall, gusty winds, and frequent lightning. Spotter information statement, spotter activation will not be needed through tonight. Here is the official forecast from your National Weather Service for the Athens listening area. Tonight, mostly clear.

with a slight chance of showers and thunderstorms early, then mostly cloudy after midnight. Lows in the lower 70s. Southwest winds 5 to 10 miles an hour. Chance of rain 20%. Thursday, a chance of showers and thunderstorms in the morning, then showers with thunderstorms likely in the afternoon. Highs in the mid-80s. Southwest winds 10 to 20 miles an hour with gusts up to 25 miles an hour. Chance of rain 90%. Thursday night, showers and a chance of thunderstorms in the evening, then a chance of showers and a slight chance of thunderstorms after midnight. Locally heavy rainfall possible in the evening. Lows in the upper 60s. Southwest winds 5 to 10 miles an hour. Chance of rain 80%. Juneteenth, a chance of showers and a slight chance of thunderstorms in the morning, then showers likely and a chance of thunderstorms in the afternoon. Highs in the mid-80s. West winds 10 to 15 miles an hour. Chance of rain 60%. Friday night, mostly cloudy in the evening, then becoming partly cloudy. Lows in the upper 60s. Light northwest winds. And now the extended forecast. Saturday and Saturday night, mostly clear. Highs in the upper 80s. Lows in the upper 60s. Sunday through Monday night, partly cloudy with a chance of showers and thunderstorms. Highs in the upper 80s. Lows in the lower 70s. Tuesday and Tuesday night, partly cloudy. A chance of showers and thunderstorms. Highs in the upper 80s. Lows in the upper 60s. Wednesday and Wednesday night, partly cloudy. A slight chance of showers and thunderstorms. Highs in the mid-80s. Lows in the upper 60s. For more detailed weather, water, and climate information, please visit our website at weather.gov/Atlanta. The current time is 12:44 a.m. Eastern Daylight Time. Here are the midnight weather observations from around the area. At Athens, it was clear, the temperature was 75. At Winder, it was partly cloudy, the temperature was 73. At Greensboro, it was mostly cloudy and 75, wind variable at 6 gusting to 13. At Jefferson, it was clear and 76, wind southwest at 6. At Monroe, it was partly cloudy. At Albertton, it was clear and 75, wind southwest at 7. At Canyon, it was clear and 76, wind southwest at 7. At Clemson, it was clear and 76, wind variable at 3. Elsewhere across Georgia, at Atlanta it was mostly cloudy and 77, wind south at 8. At Cartersville, it was partly cloudy and 77, wind calm. At Lawrenceville, it was clear and 75, wind southwest at 9. At Macon, it was clear and 74, wind south at 3. At Rome, it was clear and 76, wind south at 8. At Augusta, it was clear and 76, wind southwest at 6. At Savannah, it was mostly cloudy and 76, wind south at 6. Elsewhere across the region, at Chattanooga, it was partly cloudy and 78, wind south at 9. At Asheville, it was partly cloudy and 72, wind calm. At Greenville-Spartanburg, it was partly cloudy and 77, wind south at 12. Here is the hazardous weather outlook. This hazardous weather outlook is for North and Central Georgia. For tonight, isolated storms are possible early this evening, otherwise dry conditions are expected until Thursday. And now the extended outlook for the period Thursday through Tuesday. A flood watch is in effect for portions of central Georgia and the Atlanta metro from Thursday morning until early Saturday. Several rounds of heavy, tropical rainfall will be possible Thursday and Friday. Widespread rainfall amounts of 2 to 4 are expected with locally higher amounts of 5 or more. Flash flooding and some riverine flooding will be possible Thursday and Friday. Daily thunderstorm chances will continue through most of next week. A few storms could become strong to severe and bring the risk for heavy rainfall, gusty winds.
and frequent lightning. Spotter information statement. Spotter activation will not be needed through tonight. Here is the official forecast from your National Weather Service for the Athens listening area. Tonight, mostly clear with a slight chance of showers and thunderstorms early, then mostly cloudy after midnight. Lows in the lower 70s. Southwest winds 5 to 10 miles an hour. Chance of rain 20%. Thursday, a chance of showers and thunderstorms in the morning, then showers with thunderstorms likely in the afternoon. Highs in the mid-80s. Southwest winds 10 to 20 miles an hour with gusts up to 25 miles an hour. Chance of rain 90%. Thursday night, showers and a chance of thunderstorms in the evening, then a chance of showers and a slight chance of thunderstorms after midnight. Locally heavy rainfall possible in the evening. Lows in the upper 60s. Southwest winds 5 to 10 miles an hour. Chance of rain 80%. Juneteenth, a chance of showers and a slight chance of thunderstorms in the morning, then showers likely and a chance of thunderstorms in the afternoon. Highs in the mid-80s. West winds 10 to 15 miles an hour. Chance of rain 60%. Friday night, mostly cloudy in the evening, then becoming partly cloudy. Lows in the upper 60s. Light northwest winds. And now the extended forecast. Saturday and Saturday night, mostly clear. Highs in the upper 80s. Lows in the upper 60s. Sunday through Monday night, partly cloudy with a chance of showers and thunderstorms. Highs in the upper 80s. Lows in the lower 70s. Tuesday and Tuesday night, partly cloudy. A chance of showers and thunderstorms. Highs in the upper 80s. Lows in the upper 60s. Wednesday and Wednesday night, partly cloudy. A slight chance of showers and thunderstorms. Highs in the mid-80s. Lows in the upper 60s. For more detailed weather, water, and climate information, please visit our website at weather.gov/Atlanta. The current time is 12:49 a.m. Eastern Daylight Time. Here are the midnight weather observations from around the area. At Athens, it was clear, the temperature was 75. At Winder, it was partly cloudy, the temperature was 73. At Greensboro, it was mostly cloudy and 75, wind variable at 6 gusting to 13. At Jefferson, it was clear and 76, wind southwest at 6. At Monroe, it was partly cloudy. At Albertton, it was clear and 75, wind southwest at 7. At Canyon, it was clear and 76, wind southwest at 7. At Clemson, it was clear and 76, wind variable at 3. Elsewhere across Georgia, at Atlanta it was mostly cloudy and 77, wind south at 8. At Cartersville, it was partly cloudy and 77, wind calm. At Lawrenceville, it was clear and 75, wind southwest at 9. At Macon, it was clear and 74, wind south at 3. At Rome, it was clear and 76, wind south at 8. At Augusta, it was clear and 76, wind southwest at 6. At Savannah, it was mostly cloudy and 76, wind south at 6. Elsewhere across the region, at Chattanooga, it was partly cloudy and 78, wind south at 9. At Asheville, it was partly cloudy and 72, wind calm. At Greenville-Spartanburg, it was partly cloudy and 77, wind south at 12. Here is the hazardous weather outlook. This hazardous weather outlook is for north and central Georgia. For tonight, isolated storms are possible early this evening, otherwise dry conditions are expected until Thursday. And now the extended outlook for the period Thursday through Tuesday. A flood watch is in effect for portions of central Georgia and the Atlanta metro from Thursday morning until early Saturday. Several rounds of heavy, tropical rainfall will be possible Thursday and Friday. Widespread rainfall amounts of 2 to 4 are expected with locally higher amounts of 5.

5 or more. Flash flooding and some riverine flooding will be possible Thursday and Friday. Daily thunderstorm chances will continue through most of next week. A few storms could become strong to severe and bring the risk for heavy rainfall, gusty winds, and frequent lightning. Spotter information statement, spotter activation will not be needed through tonight. Here is the official forecast from your National Weather Service for the Athens listening area. Tonight, mostly clear with a slight chance of showers and thunderstorms early, then mostly cloudy after midnight. Lows in the lower 70s. Southwest winds 5 to 10 miles an hour. Chance of rain 20%. Thursday, a chance of showers and thunderstorms in the morning, then showers with thunderstorms likely in the afternoon. Highs in the mid-80s. Southwest winds 10 to 20 miles an hour with gusts up to 25 miles an hour. Chance of rain 90%. Thursday night, showers and a chance of thunderstorms in the evening, then a chance of showers and a slight chance of thunderstorms after midnight. Locally heavy rainfall possible in the evening. Lows in the upper 60s. Southwest winds 5 to 10 miles an hour. Chance of rain 80%. Juneteenth, a chance of showers and a slight chance of thunderstorms in the morning, then showers likely and a chance of thunderstorms in the afternoon. Highs in the mid-80s. West winds 10 to 15 miles an hour. Chance of rain 60%. Friday night, mostly cloudy in the evening, then becoming partly cloudy. Lows in the upper 60s. Light northwest winds. And now the extended forecast. Saturday and Saturday night, mostly clear. Highs in the upper 80s. Lows in the upper 60s. Sunday through Monday night, partly cloudy with a chance of showers and thunderstorms. Highs in the upper 80s. Lows in the lower 70s. Tuesday and Tuesday night, partly cloudy. A chance of showers and thunderstorms. Highs in the upper 80s. Lows in the upper 60s. Wednesday and Wednesday night, partly cloudy. A slight chance of showers and thunderstorms. Highs in the mid-80s. Lows in the upper 60s. For more detailed weather, water, and climate information, please visit our website at weather.gov/Atlanta. The current time is 12:55 a.m. Eastern Daylight Time. Here are the midnight weather observations from around the area. At Athens, it was clear, the temperature was 75. At Winder, it was partly cloudy, the temperature was 73. At Greensboro, it was mostly cloudy and 75, wind variable at 6 gusting to 13. At Jefferson, it was clear and 76, wind southwest at 6. At Monroe, it was partly cloudy. At Albertton, it was clear and 75, wind southwest at 7. At Canyon, it was clear and 76, wind southwest at 7. At Clemson, it was clear and 76, wind variable at 3. Elsewhere across Georgia, at Atlanta it was mostly cloudy and 77, wind south at 8. At Cartersville, it was partly cloudy and 77, wind calm. At Lawrenceville, it was clear and 75, wind southwest at 9. At Macon, it was clear and 74, wind south at 3. At Rome, it was clear and 76, wind south at 8. At Augusta, it was clear and 76, wind southwest at 6. At Savannah, it was mostly cloudy and 76, wind south at 6. Elsewhere across the region, at Chattanooga, it was partly cloudy and 78, wind south at 9. At Asheville, it was partly cloudy and 72, wind calm. At Greenville-Spartanburg, it was partly cloudy and 77, wind south at 12. Here is the hazardous weather outlook. This hazardous weather outlook is for North and Central Georgia. For tonight, isolated storms are possible early this evening, otherwise dry conditions are expected until Thursday.
And now the extended outlook for the period Thursday through Tuesday. A flood watch is in effect for portions of central Georgia and the Atlanta metro from Thursday morning until early Saturday. Several rounds of heavy, tropical rainfall will be possible Thursday and Friday. Widespread rainfall amounts of 2 to 4 are expected with locally higher amounts of 5 or more. Flash flooding and some riverine flooding will be possible Thursday and Friday. Daily thunderstorm chances will continue through most of next week. A few storms could become strong to severe and bring the risk for heavy rainfall, gusty winds, and frequent lightning. Spotter information statement, spotter activation will not be needed through tonight. Here is the official forecast from your National Weather Service for the Athens listening area. Tonight, mostly clear with a slight chance of showers and thunderstorms early, then mostly cloudy after midnight. Lows in the lower 70s. Southwest winds 5 to 10 miles an hour. Chance of rain 20%. Thursday, a chance of showers and thunderstorms in the morning, then showers with thunderstorms likely in the afternoon. Highs in the mid-80s. Southwest winds 10 to 20 miles an hour with gusts up to 25 miles an hour. Chance of rain 90%. Thursday night, showers and a chance of thunderstorms in the evening, then a chance of showers and a slight chance of thunderstorms after midnight. Locally heavy rainfall possible in the evening. Lows in the upper 60s. Southwest winds 5 to 10 miles an hour. Chance of rain 80%. Juneteenth, a chance of showers and a slight chance of thunderstorms in the morning, then showers likely and a chance of thunderstorms in the afternoon. Highs in the mid-80s. West winds 10 to 15 miles an hour. Chance of rain 60%. Friday night, mostly cloudy in the evening, then becoming partly cloudy. Lows in the upper 60s. Light northwest winds. And now the extended forecast. Saturday and Saturday night, mostly clear. Highs in the upper 80s. Lows in the upper 60s. Sunday through Monday night, partly cloudy with a chance of showers and thunderstorms. Highs in the upper 80s. Lows in the lower 70s. Tuesday and Tuesday night, partly cloudy. A chance of showers and thunderstorms. Highs in the upper 80s. Lows in the upper 60s. Wednesday and Wednesday night, partly cloudy. A slight chance of showers and thunderstorms. Highs in the mid-80s. Lows in the upper 60s. For more detailed weather, water, and climate information, please visit our website at weather.gov/Atlanta. The current time is 1 a.m. Eastern Daylight Time. Here are the midnight weather observations from around the area. At Athens, it was clear, the temperature was 75. At Winder, it was partly cloudy, the temperature was 73. At Greensboro, it was mostly cloudy and 75, wind variable at 6 gusting to 13. At Jefferson, it was clear and 76, wind southwest at 6. At Monroe, it was partly cloudy. At Albertton, it was clear and 75, wind southwest at 7. At Canyon, it was clear and 76, wind southwest at 7. At Clemson, it was clear and 76, wind variable at 3. Elsewhere across Georgia, at Atlanta it was mostly cloudy and 77, wind south at 8. At Cartersville, it was partly cloudy and 77, wind calm. At Lawrenceville, it was clear and 75, wind southwest at 9. At Macon, it was clear and 74, wind south at 3. At Rome, it was clear and 76, wind south at 8. At Augusta, it was clear and 76, wind southwest at 6. At Savannah, it was mostly cloudy and 76, wind south at 6. Elsewhere across the region, at Chattanooga, it was partly cloudy and 78, wind south at 9. At Asheville, it was partly cloudy and 72, wind calm. At Greenville-Spartanburg, it was partly cloudy and 77, wind south at 12.
Here is the hazardous weather outlook. This hazardous weather outlook

outlook is for north and central Georgia. For tonight, isolated storms are possible early this evening. Otherwise, dry conditions are expected until Thursday. And now the extended outlook for the period Thursday through Tuesday. A flood watch is in effect for portions of central Georgia and the Atlanta metro from Thursday morning until early Saturday. Several rounds of heavy tropical rainfall will be possible Thursday and Friday. Widespread rainfall amounts of 2 to 4 are expected, with locally higher amounts of 5 or more. Flash flooding and some riverine flooding will be possible Thursday and Friday. Daily thunderstorm chances will continue through most of next week. A few storms could become strong to severe and bring the risk for heavy rainfall, gusty winds, and frequent lightning. Spotter information statement. Spotter activation will not be needed through tonight. Here is the official forecast from your National Weather Service for the Athens listening area. Tonight, mostly clear with a slight chance of showers and thunderstorms early, then mostly cloudy after midnight. Lows in the lower 70s. Southwest winds 5 to 10 miles an hour. Chance of rain 20%. Thursday, a chance of showers and thunderstorms in the morning, then showers with thunderstorms likely in the afternoon. Highs in the mid-80s. Southwest winds 10 to 20 miles an hour with gusts up to 25 miles an hour. Chance of rain 90%. Thursday night, showers and a chance of thunderstorms in the evening, then a chance of showers and a slight chance of thunderstorms after midnight. Locally heavy rainfall possible in the evening. Lows in the upper 60s. Southwest winds 5 to 10 miles an hour. Chance of rain 80%. Juneteenth, a chance of showers and a slight chance of thunderstorms in the morning, then showers likely and a chance of thunderstorms in the afternoon. Highs in the mid-80s. West winds 10 to 15 miles an hour. Chance of rain 60%. Friday night, mostly cloudy in the evening, then becoming partly cloudy. Lows in the upper 60s. Light northwest winds. And now the extended forecast. Saturday and Saturday night, mostly clear. Highs in the upper 80s. Lows in the upper 60s. Sunday through Monday night, partly cloudy with a chance of showers and thunderstorms. Highs in the upper 80s. Lows in the lower 70s. Tuesday and Tuesday night, partly cloudy. A chance of showers and thunderstorms. Highs in the upper 80s. Lows in the upper 60s. Wednesday and Wednesday night, partly cloudy. A slight chance of showers and thunderstorms. Highs in the mid-80s. Lows in the upper 60s. For more detailed weather, water, and climate information, please visit our website at weather.gov/Atlanta. The current time is 1:05 a.m. Eastern Daylight Time. Here are the 1 a.m. weather observations from around the area. At Athens, it was clear, the temperature was 74 degrees, dew point 71 degrees, relative humidity 91%, wind variable at 5 miles an hour, pressure was 29.94 inches and rising. At Winder, it was cloudy, the temperature was 73. At Greensboro, it was mostly cloudy and 73, wind variable at 5. At Jefferson, it was mostly cloudy and 75, wind southwest at 7. At Monroe, it was mostly cloudy. At Albertton, it was clear and 74, wind southwest at 7. At Canyon, it was partly cloudy and 74, wind south at 6. At Clemson, it was clear and 76, wind variable at 3. Elsewhere across Georgia, at Atlanta it was cloudy and 77, wind southwest at 13. At Cartersville, it was cloudy and 77, wind south at 6. At Macon, it was partly cloudy and 74, wind south at 6. At Rome, it was partly cloudy and 75, wind south at 7. At Augusta, it was clear and 75, wind south at 8. At Savannah, it was mostly cloudy and 76, wind southwest at 5. Elsewhere across the

Region at Chattanooga, it was partly cloudy and 77, wind south at 8. At Asheville, it was partly cloudy and 72, wind southeast at 7. At Greenville-Spartanburg, it was clear and 76, wind southwest at 12. Here is the hazardous weather outlook. This hazardous weather outlook is for north and central Georgia. For tonight, isolated storms are possible early this evening, otherwise dry conditions are expected until Thursday. And now the extended outlook for the period Thursday through Tuesday. A flood watch is in effect for portions of central Georgia and the Atlanta metro from Thursday morning until early Saturday. Several rounds of heavy, tropical rainfall will be possible Thursday and Friday. Widespread rainfall amounts of 2 to 4 are expected with locally higher amounts of 5 or more. Flash flooding and some riverine flooding will be possible Thursday and Friday. Daily thunderstorm chances will continue through most of next week. A few storms could become strong to severe and bring the risk for heavy rainfall, gusty winds, and frequent lightning. Spotter information statement, spotter activation will not be needed through tonight. Here is the official forecast from your National Weather Service for the Athens listening area. Tonight, mostly clear with a slight chance of showers and thunderstorms early, then mostly cloudy after midnight. Lows in the lower 70s. Southwest winds 5 to 10 miles an hour. Chance of rain 20%. Thursday, a chance of showers and thunderstorms in the morning, then showers with thunderstorms likely in the afternoon. Highs in the mid-80s. Southwest winds 10 to 20 miles an hour with gusts up to 25 miles an hour. Chance of rain 90%. Thursday night, showers and a chance of thunderstorms in the evening, then a chance of showers and a slight chance of thunderstorms after midnight. Locally heavy rainfall possible in the evening. Lows in the upper 60s. Southwest winds 5 to 10 miles an hour. Chance of rain 80%. Juneteenth, a chance of showers and a slight chance of thunderstorms in the morning, then showers likely and a chance of thunderstorms in the afternoon. Highs in the mid-80s. West winds 10 to 15 miles an hour. Chance of rain 60%. Friday night, mostly cloudy in the evening, then becoming partly cloudy. Lows in the upper 60s. Light northwest winds. And now the extended forecast. Saturday and Saturday night, mostly clear. Highs in the upper 80s. Lows in the upper 60s. Sunday through Monday night, partly cloudy with a chance of showers and thunderstorms. Highs in the upper 80s. Lows in the lower 70s. Tuesday and Tuesday night, partly cloudy. A chance of showers and thunderstorms. Highs in the upper 80s. Lows in the upper 60s. Wednesday and Wednesday night, partly cloudy. A slight chance of showers and thunderstorms. Highs in the mid-80s. Lows in the upper 60s. For more detailed weather, water, and climate information, please visit our website at weather.gov/Atlanta. The current time is 1:11 a.m. Eastern Daylight Time. Here are the 1 a.m. weather observations from around the area. At Athens, it was clear, the temperature was 74 degrees, dew point 71 degrees, relative humidity 91%, wind variable at 5 miles an hour, pressure was 29.94 inches and rising. At Winder, it was cloudy, the temperature was 73. At Greensboro, it was mostly cloudy and 73, wind variable at 5. At Jefferson, it was mostly cloudy and 75, wind southwest at 7. At Monroe, it was mostly cloudy. At Albertton, it was clear and 74, wind southwest at 7. At Canyon, it was partly cloudy and 74, wind south at 6. At Clemson, it was clear and 76, wind variable at 3. Elsewhere across Georgia, at Atlanta it was cloudy and 77, wind southwest at 13. At Cartersville, it was cloudy and 77, wind south at 6.

94 degrees, dew point 71 degrees, relative humidity 91%, wind variable at 5 miles an hour, pressure was 29.94 inches and rising. At Winder, it was cloudy, the temperature was 73. At Greensboro, it was mostly cloudy and 73, wind variable at 5. At Jefferson, it was mostly cloudy and 75, wind southwest at 7. At Monroe, it was mostly cloudy. At Alberton, it was clear and 74, wind southwest at 7. At Canyon, it was partly cloudy and 74, wind south at 6. At Clemson, it was clear and 76, wind variable at 3. Elsewhere across Georgia, at Atlanta it was cloudy and 77, wind southwest at 13. At Cartersville, it was cloudy and 77, wind south at 6. At Lawrenceville, it was cloudy and 75, wind southwest at 8. At Macon, it was mostly cloudy and 74, wind south at 3. At Rome, it was partly cloudy and 75, wind south at 7. At Augusta, it was clear and 75, wind south at 8. At Savannah, it was mostly cloudy and 76, wind southwest at 5. Elsewhere across the region, at Chattanooga, it was partly cloudy and 77, wind south at 8. At Asheville, it was partly cloudy and 72, wind southeast at 7. At Greenville-Spartanburg, it was clear and 76, wind southwest at 12. Here is the hazardous weather outlook. This hazardous weather outlook is for north and central Georgia. For tonight, isolated storms are possible early this evening, otherwise dry conditions are expected until Thursday. And now the extended outlook for the period Thursday through Tuesday, a flood watch is in effect for portions of central Georgia and the Atlanta metro from Thursday morning until early Saturday. Several rounds of heavy, tropical rainfall will be possible Thursday and Friday. Widespread rainfall amounts of 2 to 4 are expected with locally higher amounts of 5 or more. Flash flooding and some riverine flooding will be possible Thursday and Friday. Daily thunderstorm chances will continue through most of next week. A few storms could become strong to severe and bring the risk for heavy rainfall, gusty winds, and frequent lightning. Spotter information statement, spotter activation will not be needed through tonight. Here is the official forecast from your National Weather Service for the Athens listening area. Rest of tonight, partly cloudy late this evening, then becoming mostly cloudy. Near steady temperature in the lower 70s. Southwest winds 5 to 10 miles an hour. Thursday, partly sunny with a chance of showers and thunderstorms in the morning, then showers and thunderstorms in the afternoon. Highs in the mid-80s. Southwest winds 10 to 20 miles an hour. Chance of rain 80%. Thursday night, a chance of thunderstorms. Showers, mainly in the evening. Lows in the upper 60s. Southwest winds 5 to 10 miles an hour. Chance of rain 90%. Juneteenth, partly sunny with a slight chance of showers and thunderstorms. Highs in the mid-80s. West winds 10 to 15 miles an hour. Chance of rain 20%. Friday night, partly cloudy. Lows in the upper 60s. Northwest winds up to 10 miles an hour. And now the extended forecast. Saturday and Saturday night, partly cloudy. Highs in the upper 80s. Lows in the upper 60s. Sunday and Sunday night, mostly cloudy. A chance of showers and thunderstorms. Highs in the upper 80s. Lows in the lower 70s. Monday and Monday night, showers likely and a chance of thunderstorms. Highs in the upper 80s. Lows around 70. Tuesday and Tuesday night, partly cloudy. A chance of showers and thunderstorms. Highs in the upper 80s. Lows in the upper 60s. Wednesday and Wednesday night, partly cloudy. A slight chance of showers and thunderstorms. Highs in the mid-80s. Lows in the upper 60s.

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The current time is 1:18 a.m. Eastern Daylight Time. Here are the 1 a.m. weather observations from around the area. At Athens, it was clear. The temperature was 74 degrees, dew point 71 degrees, relative humidity 91%, wind variable at 5 miles an hour, pressure was 29.94 inches and rising. At Winder, it was cloudy, the temperature was 73. At Greensboro, it was mostly cloudy and 73, wind variable at 5. At Jefferson, it was mostly cloudy and 75, wind southwest at 7. At Monroe, it was mostly cloudy. At Albertton, it was clear and 74, wind southwest at 7. At Canyon, it was partly cloudy and 74, wind south at 6. At Clemson, it was clear and 76, wind variable at 3. Elsewhere across Georgia, at Atlanta it was cloudy and 77, wind southwest at 13. At Cartersville, it was cloudy and 77, wind south at 6. At Lawrenceville, it was cloudy and 75, wind southwest at 8. At Macon, it was mostly cloudy and 74, wind south at 3. At Rome, it was partly cloudy and 75, wind south at 7. At Augusta, it was clear and 75, wind south at 8. At Savannah, it was mostly cloudy and 76, wind southwest at 5. Elsewhere across the region, at Chattanooga, it was partly cloudy and 77, wind south at 8. At Asheville, it was partly cloudy and 72, wind southeast at 7. At Greenville-Spartanburg, it was clear and 76, wind southwest at 12. Here is the hazardous weather outlook. This hazardous weather outlook is for North and Central Georgia. For tonight, isolated storms are possible early this evening, otherwise dry conditions are expected until Thursday. And now the extended outlook for the period Thursday through Tuesday, a flood watch is in effect for portions of Central Georgia and the Atlanta Metro from Thursday morning until early Saturday. Several rounds of heavy, tropical rainfall will be possible Thursday and Friday. Widespread rainfall amounts of 2 to 4 are expected with locally higher amounts of 5 or more. Flash flooding and some riverine flooding will be possible Thursday and Friday. Daily thunderstorm chances will continue through most of next week. A few storms could become strong to severe and bring the risk for heavy rainfall, gusty winds, and frequent lightning. Spotter information statement, spotter activation will not be needed through tonight. Here is the official forecast from your National Weather Service for the Athens listening area. Rest of tonight, partly cloudy late this evening, then becoming mostly cloudy. Near steady temperature in the lower 70s. Southwest winds 5 to 10 miles an hour. Thursday, partly sunny with a chance of showers and thunderstorms in the morning, then showers and thunderstorms in the afternoon. Highs in the mid-80s. Southwest winds 10 to 20 miles an hour. Chance of rain 80%. Thursday night, a chance of thunderstorms. Showers, mainly in the evening. Lows in the upper 60s. Southwest winds 5 to 10 miles an hour. Chance of rain 90%. Juneteenth, partly sunny with a slight chance of showers and thunderstorms. Highs in the mid-80s. West winds 10 to 15 miles an hour. Chance of rain 20%. Friday night, partly cloudy. Lows in the upper 60s. Northwest winds up to 10 miles an hour. And now the extended forecast. Saturday and Saturday night, partly cloudy. Highs in the upper 80s. Lows in the upper 60s. Sunday and Sunday night, mostly cloudy. A chance of showers and thunderstorms. Highs in the upper 80s. Lows in the lower 70s. Monday and Monday night, showers likely and a chance of thunderstorms. Highs in the upper 80s. Lows around 70. Tuesday and

Tuesday night, partly cloudy. A chance of showers and thunderstorms. Highs in the upper 80s. Lows in the upper 60s. Wednesday and Wednesday night, partly cloudy. A slight chance of showers and thunderstorms. Highs in the mid-80s. Lows in the upper 60s. For more detailed weather, water, and climate information, please visit our website at weather.gov/Atlanta. The current time is 1:23 a.m. Eastern Daylight Time. Here are the 1 a.m. weather observations from around the area. At Athens, it was clear, the temperature was 74 degrees, dew point 71 degrees, relative humidity 91%, wind variable at 5 miles an hour, pressure was 29.94 inches and rising. At Winder, it was cloudy, the temperature was 73. At Greensboro, it was mostly cloudy and 73, wind variable at 5. At Jefferson, it was mostly cloudy and 75, wind southwest at 7. At Monroe, it was mostly cloudy. At Albertton, it was clear and 74, wind southwest at 7. At Canyon, it was partly cloudy and 74, wind south at 6. At Clemson, it was clear and 76, wind variable at 3. Elsewhere across Georgia, at Atlanta it was cloudy and 77, wind southwest at 13. At Cartersville, it was cloudy and 77, wind south at 6. At Lawrenceville, it was cloudy and 75, wind southwest at 8. At Macon, it was mostly cloudy and 74, wind south at 3. At Rome, it was partly cloudy and 75, wind south at 7. At Augusta, it was clear and 75, wind south at 8. At Savannah, it was mostly cloudy and 76, wind southwest at 5. Elsewhere across the region, at Chattanooga, it was partly cloudy and 77, wind south at 8. At Asheville, it was partly cloudy and 72, wind southeast at 7. At Greenville-Spartanburg, it was clear and 76, wind southwest at 12. Here is the hazardous weather outlook. This hazardous weather outlook is for north and central Georgia. For tonight, isolated storms are possible early this evening, otherwise dry conditions are expected until Thursday. And now the extended outlook for the period Thursday through Tuesday, a flood watch is in effect for portions of central Georgia and the Atlanta metro from Thursday morning until early Saturday. Several rounds of heavy tropical rainfall will be possible Thursday and Friday. Widespread rainfall amounts of 2 to 4 are expected with locally higher amounts of 5 or more. Flash flooding and some riverine flooding will be possible Thursday and Friday. Daily thunderstorm chances will continue through most of next week. A few storms could become strong to severe and bring the risk for heavy rainfall, gusty winds, and frequent lightning. Spotter information statement, spotter activation will not be needed through tonight. Here is the official forecast from your National Weather Service for the Athens listening area. Rest of tonight, partly cloudy late this evening, then becoming mostly cloudy. Near steady temperature in the lower 70s. Southwest winds 5 to 10 miles an hour. Thursday, partly sunny with a chance of showers and thunderstorms in the morning, then showers and thunderstorms in the afternoon. Highs in the mid-80s. Southwest winds 10 to 20 miles an hour. Chance of rain 80%. Thursday night, a chance of thunderstorms. Showers, mainly in the evening. Lows in the upper 60s. Southwest winds 5 to 10 miles an hour. Chance of rain 90%. Juneteenth, partly sunny with a slight chance of showers and thunderstorms. Highs in the mid-80s. West winds 10 to 15 miles an hour. Chance of rain 20%. Friday night, partly cloudy. Lows in the upper 60s. Northwest winds up to 10 miles an hour. And now the extended forecast. Saturday and Saturday night, partly cloudy. Highs in the upper 80s. Lows in the upper 60s.

Sunday and Sunday night, mostly cloudy. A chance of showers and thunderstorms. Highs in the upper 80s. Lows in the lower 70s. Monday and Monday night, showers likely and a chance of thunderstorms. Highs in the upper 80s. Lows around 70. Tuesday and Tuesday night, partly cloudy. A chance of showers and thunderstorms. Highs in the upper 80s. Lows in the upper 60s. Wednesday and Wednesday night, partly cloudy. A slight chance of showers and thunderstorms. Highs in the mid-80s. Lows in the upper 60s. 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The current time is 1:28 a.m. Eastern Daylight Time. Here are the 1 a.m. weather observations from around the area. At Athens, it was clear, the temperature was 74 degrees, dew point 71 degrees, relative humidity 91%, wind variable at 5 miles an hour, pressure was 29.94 inches and rising. At Winder, it was cloudy, the temperature was 73. At Greensboro, it was mostly cloudy and 73, wind variable at 5. At Jefferson, it was mostly cloudy and 75, wind southwest at 7. At Monroe, it was mostly cloudy. At Albertton, it was clear and 74, wind southwest at 7. At Canyon, it was partly cloudy and 74, wind south at 6. At Clemson, it was clear and 76, wind variable at 3. Elsewhere across Georgia, at Atlanta it was cloudy and 77, wind southwest at 13. At Cartersville, it was cloudy and 77, wind south at 6. At Lawrenceville, it was cloudy and 75, wind southwest at 8. At Macon, it was mostly cloudy and 74, wind south at 3. At Rome, it was partly cloudy and 75, wind south at 7. At Augusta, it was clear and 75, wind south at 8. At Savannah, it was mostly cloudy and 76, wind southwest at 5. Elsewhere across the region, at Chattanooga, it was partly cloudy and 77, wind south at 8. At Asheville, it was partly cloudy and 72, wind southeast at 7. At Greenville-Spartanburg, it was clear and 76, wind southwest at 12. Here is the hazardous weather outlook. This hazardous weather outlook is for North and Central Georgia. For tonight, isolated storms are possible early this evening, otherwise dry conditions are expected until Thursday. And now the extended outlook for the period Thursday through Tuesday. A flood watch is in effect for portions of Central Georgia and the Atlanta Metro from Thursday morning until early Saturday. Several rounds of heavy, tropical rainfall will be possible Thursday and Friday. Widespread rainfall amounts of 2 to 4 are expected with locally higher amounts of 5 or more. Flash flooding and some riverine flooding will be possible Thursday and Friday. Daily thunderstorm chances will continue through most of next week. A few storms could become strong to severe and bring the risk for heavy rainfall, gusty winds, and frequent lightning. Spotter information statement, spotter activation will not be needed through tonight. Here is the official forecast from your National Weather Service for the Athens listening area. Rest of tonight, partly cloudy late this evening, then becoming mostly cloudy. Near steady temperature in the lower 70s. Southwest winds 5 to 10 miles an hour. Thursday, partly sunny with a chance of showers and thunderstorms in the morning, then showers and thunderstorms in the afternoon. Highs in the mid-80s. Southwest winds 10 to 20 miles an hour. Chance of rain 80%. Thursday night, a chance of thunderstorms. Showers, mainly in the evening. Lows in the upper 60s. Southwest winds 5 to 10 miles an hour. Chance of rain 90%. Juneteenth, partly sunny with a slight chance of showers and thunderstorms. Highs in the mid-80s. West winds 10 to 15 miles an hour.

chance of rain 20%. Friday night, partly cloudy. Lows in the upper 60s. Northwest winds up to 15 miles an hour. Chance of rain 20%. Friday night, partly cloudy. Lows in the upper 60s. Northwest winds up to 10 miles an hour. And now the extended forecast. Saturday and Saturday night, partly cloudy. Highs in the upper 80s. Lows in the upper 60s. Sunday and Sunday night, mostly cloudy. A chance of showers and thunderstorms. Highs in the upper 80s. Lows in the lower 70s. Monday and Monday night, showers likely and a chance of thunderstorms. Highs in the upper 80s. Lows around 70. Tuesday and Tuesday night, partly cloudy. A chance of showers and thunderstorms. Highs in the upper 80s. Lows in the upper 60s. Wednesday and Wednesday night, partly cloudy. A slight chance of showers and thunderstorms. Highs in the mid-80s. Lows in the upper 60s. For more detailed weather, water, and climate information, please visit our website at weather.gov/Atlanta. The current time is 1:34 a.m. Eastern Daylight Time. Here are the 1 a.m. weather observations from around the area. At Athens, it was clear, the temperature was 74 degrees, dew point 71 degrees, relative humidity 91%, wind variable at 5 miles an hour, pressure was 29.94 inches and rising. At Winder, it was cloudy, the temperature was 73. At Greensboro, it was mostly cloudy and 73, wind variable at 5. At Jefferson, it was mostly cloudy and 75, wind southwest at 7. At Monroe, it was mostly cloudy. At Alberton, it was clear and 74, wind southwest at 7. At Canyon, it was partly cloudy and 74, wind south at 6. At Clemson, it was clear and 76, wind variable at 3. Elsewhere across Georgia, at Atlanta it was cloudy and 77, wind southwest at 13. At Cartersville, it was cloudy and 77, wind south at 6. At Lawrenceville, it was cloudy and 75, wind southwest at 8. At Macon, it was mostly cloudy and 74, wind south at 3. At Rome, it was partly cloudy and 75, wind south at 7. At Augusta, it was clear and 75, wind south at 8. At Savannah, it was mostly cloudy and 76, wind southwest at 5. Elsewhere across the region, at Chattanooga, it was partly cloudy and 77, wind south at 8. At Asheville, it was partly cloudy and 72, wind southeast at 7. At Greenville-Spartanburg, it was clear and 76, wind southwest at 12. Here is the hazardous weather outlook. This hazardous weather outlook is for north and central Georgia. For tonight, isolated storms are possible early this evening, otherwise dry conditions are expected until Thursday. And now the extended outlook for the period Thursday through Tuesday. A flood watch is in effect for portions of central Georgia and the Atlanta metro from Thursday morning until early Saturday. Several rounds of heavy tropical rainfall will be possible Thursday and Friday. Widespread rainfall amounts of 2 to 4 are expected with locally higher amounts of 5 or more. Flash flooding and some riverine flooding will be possible Thursday and Friday. Daily thunderstorm chances will continue through most of next week. A few storms could become strong to severe and bring the risk for heavy rainfall, gusty winds, and frequent lightning. Spotter information statement, spotter activation will not be needed through tonight. Here is the official forecast from your National Weather Service for the Athens listening area. Rest of tonight, partly cloudy late this evening, then becoming mostly cloudy. Near steady temperature in the lower 70s. Southwest winds 5 to 10 miles an hour. Thursday, partly sunny with a chance of showers and thunderstorms in the morning, then showers and thunderstorms in the afternoon.

highs in the mid-80s. Southwest winds 10 to 20 miles an hour. Chance of rain 80%. Thursday night, a chance of thunderstorms. Showers, mainly in the evening. Lows in the upper 60s. Southwest winds 5 to 10 miles an hour. Chance of rain 90%. Juneteenth, partly sunny with a slight chance of showers and thunderstorms. Highs in the mid-80s. West winds 10 to 15 miles an hour. Chance of rain 20%. Friday night, partly cloudy. Lows in the upper 60s. Northwest winds up to 10 miles an hour. And now the extended forecast. Saturday and Saturday night, partly cloudy. Highs in the upper 80s. Lows in the upper 60s. Sunday and Sunday night, mostly cloudy. A chance of showers and thunderstorms. Highs in the upper 80s. Lows in the lower 70s. Monday and Monday night, showers likely and a chance of thunderstorms. Highs in the upper 80s. Lows around 70. Tuesday and Tuesday night, partly cloudy. A chance of showers and thunderstorms. Highs in the upper 80s. Lows in the upper 60s. Wednesday and Wednesday night, partly cloudy. A slight chance of showers and thunderstorms. Highs in the mid-80s. Lows in the upper 60s. For more detailed weather, water, and climate information, please visit our website at weather.gov/Atlanta. The current time is 1:39 a.m. Eastern Daylight Time. Here are the 1 a.m. weather observations from around the area. At Athens, it was clear, the temperature was 74 degrees, dew point 71 degrees, relative humidity 91%, wind variable at 5 miles an hour, pressure was 29.94 inches and rising. At Winder, it was cloudy, the temperature was 73. At Greensboro, it was mostly cloudy and 73, wind variable at 5. At Jefferson, it was mostly cloudy and 75, wind southwest at 7. At Monroe, it was mostly cloudy. At Albertton, it was clear and 74, wind southwest at 7. At Canyon, it was partly cloudy and 74, wind south at 6. At Clemson, it was clear and 76, wind variable at 3. Elsewhere across Georgia, at Atlanta it was cloudy and 77, wind southwest at 13. At Cartersville, it was cloudy and 77, wind south at 6. At Lawrenceville, it was cloudy and 75, wind southwest at 8. At Macon, it was mostly cloudy and 74, wind south at 3. At Rome, it was partly cloudy and 75, wind south at 7. At Augusta, it was clear and 75, wind south at 8. At Savannah, it was mostly cloudy and 76, wind southwest at 5. Elsewhere across the region, at Chattanooga, it was partly cloudy and 77, wind south at 8. At Asheville, it was partly cloudy and 72, wind southeast at 7. At Greenville-Spartanburg, it was clear and 76, wind southwest at 12. 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You can also like your Peachtree City National Weather Service on Facebook or follow NWS Atlanta on Twitter. Here is the hazardous weather outlook. This hazardous weather outlook is for North and Central Georgia. For tonight, isolated storms are possible early this evening, otherwise dry conditions are expected until Thursday. And now the extended outlook.

For the period Thursday through Tuesday, a flood watch is in effect for portions of central Georgia and the Atlanta metro from Thursday morning until early Saturday. Several rounds of heavy tropical rainfall will be possible Thursday and Friday. Widespread rainfall amounts of 2 to 4 are expected with amounts of 5 or more. Flash flooding and some riverine flooding will be possible Thursday and Friday. Daily thunderstorm chances will continue through most of next week. A few storms could become strong to severe and bring the risk for heavy rainfall, gusty winds, and frequent lightning. Spotter information statement. Spotter activation will not be needed through tonight. Here is the official forecast from your National Weather Service for the Athens listening area. Rest of tonight, partly cloudy late this evening, then becoming mostly cloudy. Near steady temperature in the lower 70s. Southwest winds 5 to 10 miles an hour. Thursday, partly sunny with a chance of showers and thunderstorms in the morning, then showers and thunderstorms in the afternoon. Highs in the mid-80s. Southwest winds 10 to 20 miles an hour. Chance of rain 80%. Thursday night, a chance of thunderstorms. Showers, mainly in the evening. Lows in the upper 60s. Southwest winds 5 to 10 miles an hour. Chance of rain 90%. Juneteenth, partly sunny with a slight chance of showers and thunderstorms. Highs in the mid-80s. West winds 10 to 15 miles an hour. Chance of rain 20%. Friday night, partly cloudy. Lows in the upper 60s. Northwest winds up to 10 miles an hour. And now the extended forecast. Saturday and Saturday night, partly cloudy. Highs in the upper 80s. Lows in the upper 60s. Sunday and Sunday night, mostly cloudy. A chance of showers and thunderstorms. Highs in the upper 80s. Lows in the lower 70s. Monday and Monday night, showers likely and a chance of thunderstorms. Highs in the upper 80s. Lows around 70. Tuesday and Tuesday night, partly cloudy. A chance of showers and thunderstorms. Highs in the upper 80s. Lows in the upper 60s. Wednesday and Wednesday night, partly cloudy. A slight chance of showers and thunderstorms. Highs in the mid-80s. Lows. 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The current time is 1:45 a.m. Eastern Daylight Time. Here are the 1 a.m. weather observations from around the area. At Athens, it was clear, the temperature was 74 degrees, dew point 71 degrees. Relative humidity 91%, wind variable at 5 miles an hour, pressure was 29.94 inches and rising. At Winder, it was cloudy, the temperature was 73. At Greensboro, it was mostly cloudy and 73, wind variable at 5. At Jefferson, it was mostly cloudy and 75, wind southwest at 7. At Monroe, it was mostly cloudy. At Albertton, it was clear and 74, wind southwest at 7. At Canyon, it was partly cloudy and 74, wind south at 6. At Clemson, it was clear and 76, wind variable at 3. Elsewhere across Georgia, at Atlanta it was cloudy and 77, wind southwest at 13. At Cartersville, it was cloudy and 77, wind south at 6. At Lawrenceville, it was cloudy and 75, wind southwest at 8. At Macon, it was mostly cloudy and 74, wind south at 3. At Rome, it was partly cloudy and 75, wind south at 7. At Augusta, it was clear and 75, wind south at 8. At Savannah, it was mostly cloudy and 76, wind southwest at 5. Elsewhere across the region, at Chattanooga, it was partly cloudy and 77, wind south at 8. At Asheville, it was partly cloudy and 72, wind southeast at 7.
at Greenville, Spartanburg. It was clear and 76, wind southwest at 12. Here is the hazardous weather outlook. This hazardous weather outlook is for north and central Georgia. For tonight, isolated storms are possible early this evening, otherwise dry conditions are expected until Thursday. And now the extended outlook for the period Thursday through Tuesday. A flood watch is in effect for portions of central Georgia and the Atlanta metro from Thursday morning until early Saturday. Several rounds of heavy, tropical rainfall will be possible Thursday and Friday. Widespread rainfall amounts of 2 to 4 are expected with locally higher amounts of 5 or more. Flash flooding and some riverine flooding will be possible Thursday and Friday. Daily thunderstorm chances will continue through most of next week. A few storms could become strong to severe and bring the risk for heavy rainfall, gusty winds, and frequent lightning. Spotter information statement, spotter activation will not be needed through tonight. Here is the official forecast from your National Weather Service for the Athens listening area. Rest of tonight, partly cloudy late this evening, then becoming mostly cloudy. Near steady temperature in the lower 70s. Southwest winds 5 to 10 miles an hour. Thursday, partly sunny with a chance of showers and thunderstorms in the morning, then showers and thunderstorms in the afternoon. Highs in the mid-80s. Southwest winds 10 to 20 miles an hour. Chance of rain 80%. Thursday night, a chance of thunderstorms. Showers, mainly in the evening. Lows in the upper 60s. Southwest winds 5 to 10 miles an hour. Chance of rain 90%. Juneteenth, partly sunny with a slight chance of showers and thunderstorms. Highs in the mid-80s. West winds 10 to 15 miles an hour. Chance of rain 20%. Friday night, partly cloudy. Lows in the upper 60s. Northwest winds up to 10 miles an hour. And now the extended forecast. Saturday and Saturday night, partly cloudy. Highs in the upper 80s. Lows in the upper 60s. Sunday and Sunday night, mostly cloudy. A chance of showers and thunderstorms. Highs in the upper 80s. Lows in the lower 70s. Monday and Monday night, showers likely and a chance of thunderstorms. Highs in the upper 80s. Lows around 70. Tuesday and Tuesday night, partly cloudy. A chance of showers and thunderstorms. Highs in the upper 80s. Lows in the upper 60s. Wednesday and Wednesday night, partly cloudy. A slight chance of showers and thunderstorms. Highs in the mid-80s. Lows in the upper 60s. For more detailed weather, water, and climate information, please visit our website at weather.gov/Atlanta. The current time is 1:51 a.m. Eastern Daylight Time. Here are the 1 a.m. weather observations from around the area. At Athens, it was clear, the temperature was 74 degrees, dew point 71 degrees, relative humidity 91%, wind variable at 5 miles an hour. Pressure was 29.94 inches and rising. At Winder, it was cloudy, the temperature was 73. At Greensboro, it was mostly cloudy and 73, wind variable at 5. At Jefferson, it was mostly cloudy and 75, wind southwest at 7. At Monroe, it was mostly cloudy. At Albertton, it was clear and 74, wind southwest at 7. At Canyon, it was partly cloudy and 74, wind south at 6. At Clemson, it was clear and 76, wind variable at 3. Elsewhere across Georgia, at Atlanta it was cloudy and 77, wind southwest at 13. At Cartersville, it was cloudy and 77, wind south at 6. At Lawrenceville, it was cloudy and 75, wind southwest at 8. At Macon, it was mostly cloudy and 74, wind south at 3. At Rome, it was partly cloudy and 75, wind south at 7.
At Augusta, it was clear and 75.

Wind south at 8. At Savannah, it was mostly cloudy and 76. Wind southwest at 5. Elsewhere across the region, at Chattanooga, it was partly cloudy and 77. Wind south at 8. At Asheville, it was partly cloudy and 72. Wind southeast at 7. At Greenville, Spartanburg, it was clear and 76. Wind southwest at 12. Here is the hazardous weather outlook. This hazardous weather outlook is for North and Central Georgia. For tonight, isolated storms are possible early this evening, otherwise dry conditions are expected until Thursday. And now the extended outlook for the period Thursday through Tuesday. A flood watch is in effect for portions of Central Georgia and the Atlanta Metro from Thursday morning until early Saturday. Several rounds of heavy tropical rainfall will be possible Thursday and Friday. Widespread rainfall amounts of 2 to 4 are expected with locally higher amounts of 5 or more. Flash flooding and some riverine flooding will be possible Thursday and Friday. Daily thunderstorm chances will continue through most of next week. A few storms could become strong to severe and bring the risk for heavy rainfall, gusty winds, and frequent lightning. Spotter information statement. Spotter activation will not be needed through tonight. Here is the official forecast from your National Weather Service for the Athens listening area. Rest of tonight, partly cloudy late this evening, then becoming mostly cloudy. Near steady temperature in the lower 70s. Southwest winds 5 to 10 miles an hour. Thursday, partly sunny with a chance of showers and thunderstorms in the morning, then showers and thunderstorms in the afternoon. Highs in the mid-80s. Southwest winds 10 to 20 miles an hour. Chance of rain 80%. Thursday night, a chance of thunderstorms. Showers, mainly in the evening. Lows in the upper 60s. Southwest winds 5 to 10 miles an hour. Chance of rain 90%. Juneteenth, partly sunny with a slight chance of showers and thunderstorms. Highs in the mid-80s. West winds 10 to 15 miles an hour. Chance of rain 20%. Friday night, partly cloudy. Lows in the upper 60s. Northwest winds up to 10 miles an hour. And now the extended forecast. Saturday and Saturday night, partly cloudy. Highs in the upper 80s. Lows in the upper 60s. Sunday and Sunday night, mostly cloudy. A chance of showers and thunderstorms. Highs in the upper 80s. Lows in the lower 70s. Monday and Monday night, showers likely and a chance of thunderstorms. Highs in the upper 80s. Lows around 70. Tuesday and Tuesday night, partly cloudy. A chance of showers and thunderstorms. Highs in the upper 80s. Lows in the upper 60s. Wednesday and Wednesday night, partly cloudy. A slight chance of showers and thunderstorms. Highs in the mid-80s. Lows in the upper 60s. For more detailed weather, water, and climate information, please visit our website at weather.gov/Atlanta. The current time is 1:56 a.m. Eastern Daylight Time. Here are the 1 a.m. weather observations from around the area. At Athens, it was clear, the temperature was 74 degrees, dew point 71 degrees, relative humidity 91%, wind variable at 5 miles an hour, pressure was 29.94 inches and rising. At Winder, it was cloudy, the temperature was 73. At Greensboro, it was mostly cloudy and 73, wind variable at 5. At Jefferson, it was mostly cloudy and 75, wind southwest at 7. At Monroe, it was mostly cloudy. At Albertton, it was clear and 74, wind southwest at 7. At Canyon, it was partly cloudy and 74, wind south at 6. At Clemson, it was clear and 76, wind variable at 3. Elsewhere across Georgia, at Atlanta it was cloudy and 77, wind southwest at 13. At Cartersville,
it was cloudy and 77, wind south at 6. At Lawrenceville, it was cloudy and 75, wind southwest at 8. At Macon, it was mostly cloudy and 74, wind south at 3. At Rome, it was partly cloudy and 75, wind south at 7. At Augusta, it was clear and 75, wind south at 8. At Savannah, it was mostly cloudy and 76, wind southwest at 5. Elsewhere across the region, at Chattanooga, it was partly cloudy and 77, wind south at 8. At Asheville, it was partly cloudy and 72, wind southeast at 7. At Greenville-Spartanburg, it was clear and 76, wind southwest at 12. Here is the hazardous weather outlook. This hazardous weather outlook is for north and central Georgia. For tonight, isolated storms are possible early this evening, otherwise dry conditions are expected until Thursday. And now the extended outlook for the period Thursday through Tuesday, a flood watch is in effect for portions of central Georgia and the Atlanta metro from Thursday morning until early Saturday. Several rounds of heavy, tropical rainfall will be possible Thursday and Friday. Widespread rainfall amounts of 2 to 4 are expected with locally higher amounts of 5 or more. Flash flooding and some riverine flooding will be possible Thursday and Friday. Daily thunderstorm chances will continue through most of next week. A few storms could become strong to severe and bring the risk for heavy rainfall, gusty winds, and frequent lightning. Spotter information statement, spotter activation will not be needed through tonight. Here is the official forecast from your National Weather Service for the Athens listening area. Rest of tonight, partly cloudy late this evening, then becoming mostly cloudy. Near steady temperature in the lower 70s. Southwest winds 5 to 10 miles an hour. Thursday, partly sunny with a chance of showers and thunderstorms in the morning, then showers and thunderstorms in the afternoon. Highs in the mid-80s. Southwest winds 10 to 20 miles an hour. Chance of rain 80%. Thursday night, a chance of thunderstorms. Showers, mainly in the evening. Lows in the upper 60s. Southwest winds 5 to 10 miles an hour. Chance of rain 90%. Juneteenth, partly sunny with a slight chance of showers and thunderstorms. Highs in the mid-80s. West winds 10 to 15 miles an hour. Chance of rain 20%. Friday night, partly cloudy. Lows in the upper 60s. Northwest winds up to 10 miles an hour. And now the extended forecast. Saturday and Saturday night, partly cloudy. Highs in the upper 80s. Lows in the upper 60s. Sunday and Sunday night, mostly cloudy. A chance of showers and thunderstorms. Highs in the upper 80s. Lows in the lower 70s. Monday and Monday night, showers likely and a chance of thunderstorms. Highs in the upper 80s. Lows around 70. Tuesday and Tuesday night, partly cloudy. A chance of showers and thunderstorms. Highs in the upper 80s. Lows in the upper 60s. Wednesday and Wednesday night, partly cloudy. A slight chance of showers and thunderstorms. Highs in the mid-80s. Lows in the upper 60s. For more detailed weather, water, and climate information, please visit our website at weather.gov/Atlanta. The current time is 2:02 a.m. Eastern Daylight Time. Here are the 1 a.m. weather observations from around the area. At Athens, it was clear, the temperature was 74 degrees, dew point 71 degrees, relative humidity 91%, wind variable at 5 miles an hour, pressure was 29.94 inches and rising. At Winder, it was cloudy, the temperature was 73. At Greensboro, it was mostly cloudy and 73, wind variable at 5. At Jefferson, it was mostly cloudy and 75, wind southwest at 7. At Monroe, it was mostly cloudy. At Albertton,
It was clear and 70.

4, wind southwest at 7. At Canyon, it was partly cloudy and 74, wind south at 6. At Clemson, it was clear and 76, wind variable at 3. Elsewhere across Georgia, at Atlanta it was cloudy and 77, wind southwest at 13. At Cartersville, it was cloudy and 77, wind south at 6. At Lawrenceville, it was cloudy and 75, wind southwest at 8. At Macon, it was mostly cloudy and 74, wind south at 3. At Rome, it was partly cloudy and 75, wind south at 7. At Augusta, it was clear and 75, wind south at 8. At Savannah, it was mostly cloudy and 76, wind southwest at 5. Elsewhere across the region, at Chattanooga, it was partly cloudy and 77, wind south at 8. At Asheville, it was partly cloudy and 72, wind southeast at 7. At Greenville-Spartanburg, it was clear and 76, wind southwest at 12. Here is the hazardous weather outlook. This hazardous weather outlook is for North and Central Georgia. For tonight, isolated storms are possible early this evening, otherwise dry conditions are expected until Thursday. And now the extended outlook for the period Thursday through Tuesday. A flood watch is in effect for portions of Central Georgia and the Atlanta Metro from Thursday morning until early Saturday. Several rounds of heavy, tropical rainfall will be possible Thursday and Friday. Widespread rainfall amounts of 2 to 4 are expected with locally higher amounts of 5 or more. Flash flooding and some riverine flooding will be possible Thursday and Friday. Daily thunderstorm chances will continue through most of next week. A few storms could become strong to severe and bring the risk for heavy rainfall, gusty winds, and frequent lightning. Spotter information statement, spotter activation will not be needed through tonight. Here is the official forecast from your National Weather Service for the Athens listening area. Rest of tonight, partly cloudy late this evening, then becoming mostly cloudy. Near steady temperature in the lower 70s. Southwest winds 5 to 10 miles an hour. Thursday, partly sunny with a chance of showers and thunderstorms in the morning, then showers and thunderstorms in the afternoon. Highs in the mid-80s. Southwest winds 10 to 20 miles an hour. Chance of rain 80%. Thursday night, a chance of thunderstorms. Showers, mainly in the evening. Lows in the upper 60s. Southwest winds 5 to 10 miles an hour. Chance of rain 90%. Juneteenth, partly sunny with a slight chance of showers and thunderstorms. Highs in the mid-80s. West winds 10 to 15 miles an hour. Chance of rain 20%. Friday night, partly cloudy. Lows in the upper 60s. Northwest winds up to 10 miles an hour. And now the extended forecast. Saturday and Saturday night, partly cloudy. Highs in the upper 80s. Lows in the upper 60s. Sunday and Sunday night, mostly cloudy. A chance of showers and thunderstorms. Highs in the upper 80s. Lows in the lower 70s. Monday and Monday night, showers likely and a chance of thunderstorms. Highs in the upper 80s. Lows around 70. Tuesday and Tuesday night, partly cloudy. A chance of showers and thunderstorms. Highs in the upper 80s. Lows in the upper 60s. Wednesday and Wednesday night, partly cloudy. A slight chance of showers and thunderstorms. Highs in the mid-80s. Lows in the upper 60s. For more detailed weather, water, and climate information, please visit our website at weather.gov/Atlanta. The current time is 2:07 a.m. Eastern Daylight Time. Here are the 2 a.m. weather observations from around the area. At Athens, it was cloudy, the temperature was 75 degrees, dew point 71 degrees, relative humidity 87%, wind calm, pressure was 29.94 inches and steady. At Greensboro, it was

cloudy and 75, wind variable at 6. At Jefferson, it was cloudy and 75, wind southwest at 5. At Monroe, it was cloudy. At Alberton, it was partly cloudy and 74, wind southwest at 5. At Canyon, it was mostly cloudy and 74, wind southwest at 7. At Clemson, it was clear and 75, wind variable at 5. Elsewhere across Georgia, at Atlanta it was mostly cloudy and 77, wind southwest at 8. At Lawrenceville, it was cloudy and 76, wind southwest at 8. At Macon, it was cloudy and 75, wind south at 3. At Rome, it was cloudy and 76, wind south at 6. At Augusta, it was mostly cloudy and 75, wind southwest at 7. At Savannah, it was mostly cloudy and 77, wind southwest at 7. Elsewhere across the region, at Chattanooga, it was partly cloudy and 77, wind south at 9. At Asheville, it was partly cloudy and 71, wind southeast at 5. At Greenville-Spartanburg, it was clear and 75, wind southwest at 15. Here is the hazardous weather outlook. This hazardous weather outlook is for North and Central Georgia. For tonight, isolated storms are possible early this evening, otherwise dry conditions are expected until Thursday. And now the extended outlook for the period Thursday through Tuesday. A flood watch is in effect for portions of Central Georgia and the Atlanta Metro from Thursday morning until early Saturday. Several rounds of heavy, tropical rainfall will be possible Thursday and Friday. Widespread rainfall amounts of 2 to 4 are expected with locally higher amounts of 5 or more. Flash flooding and some riverine flooding will be possible Thursday and Friday. Daily thunderstorm chances will continue through most of next week. A few storms could become strong to severe and bring the risk for heavy rainfall, gusty winds, and frequent lightning. Spotter information statement, spotter activation will not be needed through tonight. Here is the official forecast from your National Weather Service for the Athens listening area. Rest of tonight, partly cloudy late this evening, then becoming mostly cloudy. Near steady temperature in the lower 70s. Southwest winds 5 to 10 miles an hour. Thursday, partly sunny with a chance of showers and thunderstorms in the morning, then showers and thunderstorms in the afternoon. Highs in the mid-80s. Southwest winds 10 to 20 miles an hour. Chance of rain 80%. Thursday night, a chance of thunderstorms. Showers, mainly in the evening. Lows in the upper 60s. Southwest winds 5 to 10 miles an hour. Chance of rain 90%. Juneteenth, partly sunny with a slight chance of showers and thunderstorms. Highs in the mid-80s. West winds 10 to 15 miles an hour. Chance of rain 20%. Friday night, partly cloudy. Lows in the upper 60s. Northwest winds up to 10 miles an hour. And now the extended forecast. Saturday and Saturday night, partly cloudy. Highs in the upper 80s. Lows in the upper 60s. Sunday and Sunday night, mostly cloudy. A chance of showers and thunderstorms. Highs in the upper 80s. Lows in the lower 70s. Monday and Monday night, showers likely and a chance of thunderstorms. Highs in the upper 80s. Lows around 70. Tuesday and Tuesday night, partly cloudy. A chance of showers and thunderstorms. Highs in the upper 80s. Lows in the upper 60s. Wednesday and Wednesday night, partly cloudy. A slight chance of showers and thunderstorms. Highs in the mid-80s. Lows in the upper 60s. For more detailed weather, water, and climate information, please visit our website at weather.gov/Atlanta. The current time is 2:12 a.m. Eastern Daylight Time. Here are the 2 a.m. weather observations from around the area. At Athens, it was cloudy, the temperature was 75 degrees.

was mostly cloudy and 77, wind southwest at 8. At Cartersville, it was partly cloudy and 77, wind calm. At Lawrenceville, it was cloudy and 76, wind southwest at 8. At Macon, it was cloudy and 75, wind south at 3. At Rome, it was cloudy and 76, wind south at 6. At Augusta, it was mostly cloudy and 75, wind southwest at 7. At Savannah, it was mostly cloudy and 77, wind southwest at 7. Elsewhere across the region, at Chattanooga, it was partly cloudy and 77, wind south at 9. At Asheville, it was mostly cloudy and 71, wind southeast at 5. At Greenville-Spartanburg, it was partly cloudy and 75, wind southwest at 15. Here is the hazardous weather outlook. This hazardous weather outlook is for North and Central Georgia. For tonight, isolated storms are possible early this evening, otherwise dry conditions are expected until Thursday. And now the extended outlook for the period Thursday through Tuesday. A flood watch is in effect for portions of Central Georgia and the Atlanta Metro from Thursday morning until early Saturday. Several rounds of heavy, tropical rainfall will be possible Thursday and Friday. Widespread rainfall amounts of 2 to 4 are expected with locally higher amounts of 5 or more. Flash flooding and some riverine flooding will be possible Thursday and Friday. Daily thunderstorm chances will continue through most of next week. A few storms could become strong to severe and bring the risk for heavy rainfall, gusty winds, and frequent lightning. Spotter information statement, spotter activation will not be needed through tonight. Here is the official forecast from your National Weather Service for the Athens listening area. Rest of tonight, partly cloudy late this evening, then becoming mostly cloudy. Near steady temperature in the lower 70s. Southwest winds 5 to 10 miles an hour. Thursday, partly sunny with a chance of showers and thunderstorms in the morning, then showers and thunderstorms in the afternoon. Highs in the mid-80s. Southwest winds 10 to 20 miles an hour. Chance of rain 80%. Thursday night, a chance of thunderstorms. Showers, mainly in the evening. Lows in the upper 60s. Southwest winds 5 to 10 miles an hour. Chance of rain 90%. Juneteenth, partly sunny with a slight chance of showers and thunderstorms. Highs in the mid-80s. West winds 10 to 15 miles an hour. Chance of rain 20%. Friday night, partly cloudy. Lows in the upper 60s. Northwest winds up to 10 miles an hour. And now the extended forecast. Saturday and Saturday night, partly cloudy. Highs in the upper 80s. Lows in the upper 60s. Sunday and Sunday night, mostly cloudy. A chance of showers and thunderstorms. Highs in the upper 80s. Lows in the lower 70s. Monday and Monday night, showers likely and a chance of thunderstorms. Highs in the upper 80s. Lows around 70. Tuesday and Tuesday night, partly cloudy. A chance of showers and thunderstorms. Highs in the upper 80s. Lows in the upper 60s. Wednesday and Wednesday night, partly cloudy. A slight chance of showers and thunderstorms. Highs in the mid-80s. Lows in the upper 60s. For more detailed weather, water, and climate information, please visit our website at weather.gov/Atlanta. The current time is 2:18 a.m. Eastern Daylight Time. Here are the 2 a.m. weather observations from around the area. At Athens, it was cloudy, the temperature was 75 degrees, dew point 71 degrees. Relative humidity 87%, wind calm, pressure was 29.94 inches and steady. At Winder, it was cloudy, the temperature was 73. At Greensboro, it was cloudy and 75, wind variable at 6. At Jefferson, it was cloudy and 75, wind southwest at 5.

it was cloudy. At Alberton, it was partly cloudy and 74, wind southwest at 5. At Canyon, it was mostly cloudy and 74, wind southwest at 7. At Clemson, it was partly cloudy and 75, wind variable at 5. Elsewhere across Georgia, at Atlanta it was mostly cloudy and 77, wind southwest at 8. At Cartersville, it was partly cloudy and 77, wind calm. At Lawrenceville, it was cloudy and 76, wind southwest at 8. At Macon, it was cloudy and 75, wind south at 3. At Rome, it was cloudy and 76, wind south at 6. At Augusta, it was mostly cloudy and 75, wind southwest at 7. At Savannah, it was mostly cloudy and 77, wind southwest at 7. Elsewhere across the region, at Chattanooga, it was partly cloudy and 77, wind south at 9. At Asheville, it was mostly cloudy and 71, wind southeast at 5. At Greenville-Spartanburg, it was partly cloudy and 75, wind southwest at 15. Here is the hazardous weather outlook. This hazardous weather outlook is for north and central Georgia. For tonight, isolated storms are possible early this evening, otherwise dry conditions are expected until Thursday. And now the extended outlook for the period Thursday through Tuesday, a flood watch is in effect for portions of central Georgia and the Atlanta metro from Thursday morning until early Saturday. Several rounds of heavy, tropical rainfall will be possible Thursday and Friday. Widespread rainfall amounts of 2 to 4 are expected with locally higher amounts of 5 or more. Flash flooding and some riverine flooding will be possible Thursday and Friday. Daily thunderstorm chances will continue through most of next week. A few storms could become strong to severe and bring the risk for heavy rainfall, gusty winds, and frequent lightning. Spotter information statement, spotter activation will not be needed through tonight. Here is the official forecast from your National Weather Service for the Athens listening area. Rest of tonight, partly cloudy late this evening, then becoming mostly cloudy. Near steady temperature in the lower 70s. Southwest winds 5 to 10 miles an hour. Thursday, partly sunny with a chance of showers and thunderstorms in the morning, then showers and thunderstorms in the afternoon. Highs in the mid-80s. Southwest winds 10 to 20 miles an hour. Chance of rain 80%. Thursday night, a chance of thunderstorms. Showers, mainly in the evening. Lows in the upper 60s. Southwest winds 5 to 10 miles an hour. Chance of rain 90%. Juneteenth, partly sunny with a slight chance of showers and thunderstorms. Highs in the mid-80s. West winds 10 to 15 miles an hour. Chance of rain 20%. Friday night, partly cloudy. Lows in the upper 60s. Northwest winds up to 10 miles an hour. And now the extended forecast. Saturday and Saturday night, partly cloudy. Highs in the upper 80s. Lows in the upper 60s. Sunday and Sunday night, mostly cloudy. A chance of showers and thunderstorms. Highs in the upper 80s. Lows in the lower 70s. Monday and Monday night, showers likely and a chance of thunderstorms. Highs in the upper 80s. Lows around 70. Tuesday and Tuesday night, partly cloudy. A chance of showers and thunderstorms. Highs in the upper 80s. Lows in the upper 60s. Wednesday and Wednesday night, partly cloudy. A slight chance of showers and thunderstorms. Highs in the mid-80s. Lows in the upper 60s. For more detailed weather, water, and climate information, please visit our website at weather.gov/Atlanta. The current time is 2:23 a.m. Eastern Daylight Time. Here are the 2 a.m. weather observations from around the area. At Athens, it was cloudy, the temperature was 75 degrees, dew point 71 degrees, relative humidity.

humidity 87%. Wind calm. Pressure was 29.94 inches and steady. At Winder, it was cloudy. The temperature was 73. At Greensboro, it was cloudy and 75. Wind variable at 6. At Jefferson, it was cloudy and 75. Wind southwest at 5. At Monroe, it was cloudy. At Albertton, it was partly cloudy and 74. Wind southwest at 5. At Canyon, it was mostly cloudy and 74. Wind southwest at 7. At Clemson, it was partly cloudy and 75. Wind variable at 5. Elsewhere across Georgia, at Atlanta it was mostly cloudy and 77. Wind southwest at 8. At Cartersville, it was partly cloudy and 77. Wind calm. At Lawrenceville, it was cloudy and 76. Wind southwest at 8. At Macon, it was cloudy and 75. Wind south at 3. At Rome, it was cloudy and 76. Wind south at 6. At Augusta, it was mostly cloudy and 75. Wind southwest at 7. At Savannah, it was mostly cloudy and 77. Wind southwest at 7. Elsewhere across the region, at Chattanooga, it was partly cloudy and 77. Wind south at 9. At Asheville, it was mostly cloudy and 71. Wind southeast at 5. At Greenville-Spartanburg, it was partly cloudy and 75. Wind southwest at 15. Here is the hazardous weather outlook. This hazardous weather outlook is for north and central Georgia. For tonight, isolated storms are possible early this evening, otherwise dry conditions are expected until Thursday. And now the extended outlook for the period Thursday through Tuesday, a flood watch is in effect for portions of central Georgia and the Atlanta metro from Thursday morning until early Saturday. Several rounds of heavy, tropical rainfall will be possible Thursday and Friday. Widespread rainfall amounts of 2 to 4 are expected with locally higher amounts of 5 or more. Flash flooding and some riverine flooding will be possible Thursday and Friday. Daily thunderstorm chances will continue through most of next week. A few storms could become strong to severe and bring the risk for heavy rainfall, gusty winds, and frequent lightning. Spotter information statement, spotter activation will not be needed through tonight. Here is the official forecast from your National Weather Service for the Athens listening area. Rest of tonight, partly cloudy late this evening, then becoming mostly cloudy. Near steady temperature in the lower 70s. Southwest winds 5 to 10 miles an hour. Thursday, partly sunny with a chance of showers and thunderstorms in the morning, then showers and thunderstorms in the afternoon. Highs in the mid-80s. Southwest winds 10 to 20 miles an hour. Chance of rain 80%. Thursday night, a chance of thunderstorms. Showers, mainly in the evening. Lows in the upper 60s. Southwest winds 5 to 10 miles an hour. Chance of rain 90%. Juneteenth, partly sunny with a slight chance of showers and thunderstorms. Highs in the mid-80s. West winds 10 to 15 miles an hour. Chance of rain 20%. Friday night, partly cloudy. Lows in the upper 60s. Northwest winds up to 10 miles an hour. And now the extended forecast. Saturday and Saturday night, partly cloudy. Highs in the upper 80s. Lows in the upper 60s. Sunday and Sunday night, mostly cloudy. A chance of showers and thunderstorms. Highs in the upper 80s. Lows in the lower 70s. Monday and Monday night, showers likely and a chance of thunderstorms. Highs in the upper 80s. Lows around 70. Tuesday and Tuesday night, partly cloudy. A chance of showers and thunderstorms. Highs in the upper 80s. Lows in the upper 60s. Wednesday and Wednesday night, partly cloudy. A slight chance of showers and thunderstorms. Highs in the mid-80s. Lows in the upper 60s. For more detailed weather, water, and climate information,

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The current time is 2:28 a.m. Eastern Daylight Time. Here are the 2 a.m. weather observations from around the area. At Athens, it was cloudy. The temperature was 75 degrees, dew point 71 degrees, relative humidity 87%, wind calm, pressure was 29.94 inches and steady. At Winder, it was cloudy, the temperature was 73. At Greensboro, it was cloudy and 75, wind variable at 6. At Jefferson, it was cloudy and 75, wind southwest at 5. At Monroe, it was cloudy. At Albertton, it was partly cloudy and 74, wind southwest at 5. At Canyon, it was mostly cloudy and 74, wind southwest at 7. At Clemson, it was partly cloudy and 75, wind variable at 5. Elsewhere across Georgia, at Atlanta it was mostly cloudy and 77, wind southwest at 8. At Cartersville, it was partly cloudy and 77, wind calm. At Lawrenceville, it was cloudy and 76, wind southwest at 8. At Macon, it was cloudy and 75, wind south at 3. At Rome, it was cloudy and 76, wind south at 6. At Augusta, it was mostly cloudy and 75, wind southwest at 7. At Savannah, it was mostly cloudy and 77, wind southwest at 7. Elsewhere across the region, at Chattanooga, it was partly cloudy and 77, wind south at 9. At Asheville, it was mostly cloudy and 71, wind southeast at 5. At Greenville-Spartanburg, it was partly cloudy and 75, wind southwest at 15. Here is the hazardous weather outlook. This hazardous weather outlook is for north and central Georgia. For tonight, isolated storms are possible early this evening, otherwise dry conditions are expected until Thursday. And now the extended outlook for the period Thursday through Tuesday. A flood watch is in effect for portions of central Georgia and the Atlanta metro from Thursday morning until early Saturday. Several rounds of heavy, tropical rainfall will be possible Thursday and Friday. Widespread rainfall amounts of 2 to 4 are expected with locally higher amounts of 5 or more. Riverine flooding will be possible Thursday and Friday. Daily thunderstorm chances will continue through most of next week. A few storms could become strong to severe and bring the risk for heavy rainfall, gusty winds, and frequent lightning. Spotter information statement, spotter activation will not be needed through tonight. Here is the official forecast from your National Weather Service for the Athens listening area. Rest of tonight, mostly cloudy. Near steady temperature in the lower 70s. Southwest winds 5 to 10 miles an hour. Thursday, partly sunny with a chance of showers and thunderstorms in the morning, then showers and thunderstorms in the afternoon. Highs in the mid-80s. Southwest winds 10 to 20 miles an hour. Chance of rain 80%. Thursday night, a chance of thunderstorms. Showers, mainly in the evening. Lows in the upper 60s. Southwest winds 5 to 10 miles an hour. Chance of rain 90%. Juneteenth, partly sunny with a slight chance of showers and thunderstorms. Highs in the mid-80s. West winds 10 to 15 miles an hour. Chance of rain 20%. Friday night, partly cloudy. Lows in the mid-60s. Northwest winds up to 10 miles an hour. And now the extended forecast. Saturday and Saturday night, partly cloudy. Highs in the upper 80s. Lows in the upper 60s. Sunday and Sunday night, mostly cloudy. A chance of showers and Saturday night, partly cloudy. Highs in the upper 80s. Lows in the upper 60s. Sunday and Sunday night, mostly cloudy. A chance of showers and thunderstorms. Highs in the upper 80s. Lows in the lower 70s. Monday and Monday night, showers likely and a chance of thunderstorms.

storms. Highs in the upper 80s. Lows in the lower 70s. Tuesday and Tuesday night, partly cloudy. A chance of showers and thunderstorms. Highs in the upper 80s. Lows in the upper 60s. Wednesday and Wednesday night, partly cloudy. A slight chance of showers and thunderstorms. Highs in the upper 80s. Lows in the upper 60s. For more detailed weather, water, and climate information, please visit our website at weather.gov/Atlanta. The current time is 2:34 a.m. Eastern Daylight Time. Here are the 2 a.m. weather observations from around the area. At Athens, it was cloudy, the temperature was 75 degrees, dew point 71 degrees, relative humidity 87%, wind calm, pressure was 29.94 inches and steady. At Winder, it was cloudy, the temperature was 73. At Greensboro, it was cloudy and 75, wind variable at 6. At Jefferson, it was cloudy and 75, wind southwest at 5. At Monroe, it was cloudy. At Albertton, it was partly cloudy and 74, wind southwest at 5. At Canyon, it was mostly 7. At Clemson, it was partly cloudy and 75, wind variable at 5. Elsewhere across Georgia, at Atlanta it was mostly cloudy and 77, wind southwest at 8. At Cartersville, it was partly cloudy and 77, wind calm. At Lawrenceville, it was cloudy and 76, wind southwest at 8. At Macon, it was cloudy and 75, wind south at 3. At Rome, it was cloudy and 76, wind south at 6. At Augusta, it was mostly cloudy and 75, wind southwest at 7. At Savannah, it was mostly cloudy and 77, wind southwest at 7. Elsewhere across the region, at Chattanooga, it was partly cloudy and 77, wind south at 9. At Asheville, it was mostly cloudy and 71, wind southeast at 5. At Greenville-Spartanburg, it was partly cloudy and 75, wind southwest at 15. Here is the hazardous weather outlook. This hazardous weather outlook is for north and central Georgia. For tonight, isolated storms are possible early this evening, otherwise dry conditions are expected until Thursday. And now the extended outlook for the period Thursday through Tuesday. A flood watch is in effect for portions of central Georgia and the Atlanta metro from Thursday morning until early Saturday. Several rounds of heavy, tropical rainfall will be possible Thursday and Friday. Widespread rainfall amounts of 2 to 4 are expected with locally higher amounts of 5 or more. Flash flooding and some riverine flooding will be possible Thursday and Friday. Daily thunderstorm chances will continue through most of next week. A few storms could become strong to severe and bring the risk for heavy rainfall, gusty winds, and frequent lightning. Spotter information statement, spotter activation will not be needed through tonight. Here is the official forecast from your National Weather Service for the Athens listening area. Rest of tonight, mostly cloudy. Near steady temperature in the lower 70s. Southwest winds 5 to 10 miles an hour. Thursday, partly sunny with a chance of showers and thunderstorms in the morning, then showers and thunderstorms in the afternoon. Highs in the mid-80s. Southwest winds 10 to 20 miles an hour. Chance of rain 80%. Thursday night, a chance of thunderstorms. Showers, mainly in the evening. Lows in the upper 60s. Southwest winds 5 to 10 miles an hour. Chance of rain 90%. Juneteenth, partly sunny with a slight chance of showers and thunderstorms. Highs in the mid-80s. West winds 10 to 15 miles an hour. Chance of rain 20%. Friday night, partly cloudy. Lows in the mid-60s. Northwest winds up to 10 miles an hour. And now the extended forecast. Saturday and Saturday night, partly cloudy,

highs in the upper 80s, lows in the upper 60s. Sunday and Sunday night, mostly cloudy. A chance of showers and thunderstorms. Highs in the upper 80s, lows in the lower 70s. Monday and Monday night, showers likely and a chance of thunderstorms. Highs in the upper 80s, lows in the lower 70s. Tuesday and Tuesday night, partly cloudy. A chance of showers and thunderstorms. Highs in the upper 80s, lows in the upper 60s. Wednesday and Wednesday night, partly cloudy. A slight chance of showers and thunderstorms. Highs in the upper 80s, lows in the upper 60s. For more detailed weather, water, and climate information, please visit our website at weather.gov/Atlanta. The current time is 2:39 a.m. Eastern Daylight Time. Here are the 2 a.m. weather observations from around the area. At Athens, it was cloudy, the temperature was 75 degrees, dew point 71 degrees, relative humidity 87%, wind calm, pressure was 29.94 inches and steady. At Winder, it was cloudy, the temperature was 73. At Greensboro, it was cloudy and 75, wind variable at 6. At Jefferson, it was cloudy and 75, wind southwest at 5. At Monroe, it was cloudy. At Albertton, it was partly cloudy and 74, wind southwest at 5. At Canyon, it was mostly cloudy and 74, wind southwest at 7. At Clemson, it was partly cloudy and 75, wind variable at 5. Elsewhere across Georgia, at Atlanta it was mostly cloudy and 77, wind southwest at 8. At Cartersville, it was partly cloudy and 77, wind calm. At Lawrenceville, it was cloudy and 76, wind southwest at 8. At Macon, it was cloudy and 75, wind south at 3. At Rome, it was cloudy and 76, wind south at 6. At Augusta, it was mostly cloudy and 75, wind southwest at 7. At Savannah, it was mostly cloudy and 77, wind southwest at 7. Elsewhere across the region, at Chattanooga, it was partly cloudy and 77, wind south at 9. At Asheville, it was mostly cloudy and 71, wind southeast at 5. At Greenville-Spartanburg, it was partly cloudy and 75, wind southwest at 15. 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You can also like your Peachtree City National Weather Service on Facebook or follow NWS Atlanta on Twitter. Here is the hazardous weather outlook. This hazardous weather outlook is for North and Central Georgia. For tonight, isolated storms are possible early this evening, otherwise dry conditions are expected until Thursday. And now the extended outlook for the period Thursday through Tuesday. A flood watch is in effect for portions of Central Georgia and the Atlanta Metro from Thursday morning until early Saturday. Several rounds of heavy tropical rainfall will be possible Thursday and Friday. Widespread rainfall amounts of 2 to 4 are expected with locally higher amounts of 5 or more. Flash flooding and some riverine flooding will be possible Thursday and Friday. Daily thunderstorm chances will continue through most of next week. A few storms could become strong to severe and bring the risk for heavy rainfall, gusty winds, and frequent lightning. Spotter information statement. Spotter activation will not be needed through tonight. Here is the official forecast from your National Weather Service for the Athens listening area.

Rest of tonight, mostly cloudy. Near steady temperature in the lower 70s. Southwest winds 5 to 10 miles an hour. Thursday, partly sunny with a chance of showers and thunderstorms in the morning, then showers and thunderstorms in the afternoon. Highs in the mid-80s. Southwest winds 10 to 20 miles an hour. Chance of rain 80%. Thursday night, a chance of thunderstorms. Showers, mainly in the evening. Lows in the upper 60s. Southwest winds 5 to 10 miles an hour. Chance of rain 90%. Juneteenth, partly sunny with a slight chance of showers and thunderstorms. Highs in the mid-80s. West winds 10 to 15 miles an hour. Chance of rain 20%. Friday night, partly cloudy. Lows in the mid-60s. Northwest winds up to 10 miles an hour. And now the extended forecast. Saturday and Saturday night, partly cloudy. Highs in the upper 80s. Lows in the upper 60s. Sunday and Sunday night, mostly cloudy. A chance of showers and thunderstorms. Highs in the upper 80s. Lows in the lower 70s. Monday and Monday night, showers likely and a chance of thunderstorms. Highs in the upper 80s. Lows in the lower 70s. Tuesday and Tuesday night, partly cloudy. A chance of showers and thunderstorms. Highs in the upper 80s. Lows in the upper 60s. Wednesday and Wednesday night, partly cloudy. A slight chance of showers and thunderstorms. Highs in the upper 80s. Lows in the upper 60s. For more detailed weather, water, and climate information, please visit our website at weather.gov/Atlanta. The current time is 2:45 a.m. Eastern Daylight Time. Here are the 2 a.m. weather observations from around the area. At Athens, it was cloudy, the temperature was 75 degrees, dew point 71 degrees, relative humidity 87%, wind calm, pressure was 29.94 inches and steady. At Winder, it was cloudy, the temperature was 73. At Greensboro, it was cloudy and 75, wind variable at 6. At Jefferson, it was cloudy and 75, wind southwest at 5. At Monroe, it was cloudy. At Albertton, it was partly cloudy and 74, wind southwest at 5. At Canyon, it was mostly cloudy and 74, wind southwest at 7. At Clemson, it was partly cloudy and 75, wind variable at 5. Elsewhere across Georgia, at Atlanta it was mostly cloudy and 77, wind southwest at 8. At Cartersville, it was partly cloudy and 77, wind calm. At Lawrenceville, it was cloudy and 76, wind southwest at 8. At Macon, it was cloudy and 75, wind south at 3. At Rome, it was cloudy and 76, wind south at 6. At Augusta, it was mostly cloudy and 75, wind southwest at 7. At Savannah, it was mostly cloudy and 77, wind southwest at 7. Elsewhere across the region, at Chattanooga, it was partly cloudy and 77, wind south at 9. At Asheville, it was mostly cloudy and 71, wind southeast at 5. At Greenville-Spartanburg, it was partly cloudy and 75, wind southwest at 15. Here is the hazardous weather outlook. This hazardous weather outlook is for North and Central Georgia. For tonight, isolated storms are possible early this evening, otherwise dry conditions are expected until Thursday. And now the extended outlook for the period Thursday through Tuesday. A flood watch is in effect for portions of Central Georgia and the Atlanta Metro from Thursday morning until early Saturday. Several rounds of heavy, tropical rainfall will be possible Thursday and Friday. Widespread rainfall amounts of 2 to 4 are expected with locally higher amounts of 5 or more. Flash flooding and some riverine flooding will be possible Thursday and Friday. Daily thunderstorm chances will continue through most of next week.
A few storms could become strong to severe and bring the risk for heavy rainfall, gusty winds, and frequent lightning. Spotter information statement. Spotter activation will not be needed through tonight. Here is the official forecast from your National Weather Service for the Athens listening area. Rest of tonight, mostly cloudy. Near steady temperature in the lower 70s. Southwest winds 5 to 10 miles an hour. Thursday, partly sunny with a chance of showers and thunderstorms in the morning, then showers and thunderstorms in the afternoon. Highs in the mid-80s. Southwest winds 10 to 20 miles an hour. Chance of rain 80%. Thursday night, a chance of thunderstorms. Showers, mainly in the evening. Lows in the upper 60s. Southwest winds 5 to 10 miles an hour. Chance of rain 90%. Juneteenth, partly sunny with a slight chance of showers and thunderstorms. Highs in the mid-80s. West winds 10 to 15 miles an hour. Chance of rain 20%. Friday night, partly cloudy. Lows in the mid-60s. Northwest winds up to 10 miles an hour. And now the extended forecast. Saturday and Saturday night, partly cloudy. Highs in the upper 80s. Lows in the upper 60s. Sunday and Sunday night, mostly cloudy. A chance of showers and thunderstorms. Highs in the upper 80s. Lows in the lower 70s. Monday and Monday night, showers likely and a chance of thunderstorms. Highs in the upper 80s. Lows in the lower 70s. Tuesday and Tuesday night, partly cloudy. A chance of showers and thunderstorms. Highs in the upper 80s. Lows in the upper 60s. Wednesday and Wednesday night, partly cloudy. A slight chance of showers and thunderstorms. Highs in the upper 80s. Lows in the upper 60s. For more detailed weather, water, and climate information, please visit our website at weather.gov/Atlanta. The current time is 2:50 a.m. Eastern Daylight Time. Here are the 2 a.m. weather observations from around the area. At Athens, it was cloudy, the temperature was 75 degrees, dew point 71 degrees, relative humidity 87%, wind calm, pressure was 29.94 inches and steady. At Winder, it was cloudy, the temperature was 73. At Greensboro, it was cloudy and 75, wind variable at 6. At Jefferson, it was cloudy and 75, wind southwest at 5. At Monroe, it was cloudy. At Albertton, it was partly cloudy and 74, wind southwest at 5. At Canyon, it was mostly cloudy and 74, wind southwest at 7. At Clemson, it was partly cloudy and 75, wind variable at 5. Elsewhere across Georgia, at Atlanta it was mostly cloudy and 77, wind southwest at 8. At Cartersville, it was partly cloudy and 77, wind calm. At Lawrenceville, it was cloudy and 76, wind southwest at 8. At Macon, it was cloudy and 75, wind south at 3. At Rome, it was cloudy and 76, wind south at 6. At Augusta, it was mostly cloudy and 75, wind southwest at 7. At Savannah, it was mostly cloudy and 77, wind southwest at 7. Elsewhere across the region, at Chattanooga, it was partly cloudy and 77, wind south at 9. At Asheville, it was mostly cloudy and 71, wind southeast at 5. At Greenville-Spartanburg, it was partly cloudy and 75, wind southwest at 15. Here is the hazardous weather outlook. This hazardous weather outlook is for North and Central Georgia. For tonight, isolated storms are possible early this evening, otherwise dry conditions are expected until Thursday. And now the extended outlook for the period Thursday through Tuesday. A flood watch is in effect for portions of Central Georgia and the Atlanta Metro from Thursday morning until early Saturday. Several rounds of

heavy tropical rainfall will be possible Thursday and Friday. Widespread rainfall amounts of 2 to 4 are expected, with locally higher amounts of 5 or more. Flash flooding and some riverine flooding will be possible Thursday and Friday. Daily thunderstorm chances will continue through most of next week. A few storms could become strong to severe and bring the risk for heavy rainfall, gusty winds, and frequent lightning. Spotter information statement: spotter activation will not be needed through tonight. Here is the official forecast from your National Weather Service for the Athens listening area. Rest of tonight, mostly cloudy. Near steady temperature in the lower 70s. Southwest winds 5 to 10 miles an hour. Thursday, partly sunny with a chance of showers and thunderstorms in the morning, then showers and thunderstorms in the afternoon. Highs in the mid-80s. Southwest winds 10 to 20 miles an hour. Chance of rain 80%. Thursday night, a chance of thunderstorms. Showers, mainly in the evening. Lows in the upper 60s. Southwest winds 5 to 10 miles an hour. Chance of rain 90%. Juneteenth. Thunderstorms. Highs in the mid-80s. West winds 10 to 15 miles an hour. Chance of rain 20%. Friday night, partly cloudy. Lows in the mid-60s. Northwest winds up to 10 miles an hour. And now the extended forecast. Saturday and Saturday night, partly cloudy. Highs in the upper 80s. Lows in the upper 60s. Sunday and Sunday night, mostly cloudy. A chance of showers and thunderstorms. Highs in the upper 80s. Lows in the lower 70s. Monday and Monday night, showers likely and a chance of thunderstorms. Highs in the upper 80s. Lows in the lower 70s. Tuesday and Tuesday night, partly cloudy. A chance of showers and thunderstorms. Highs in the upper 80s. Lows in the upper 60s. Wednesday and Wednesday night, partly cloudy. A slight chance of showers and thunderstorms. Highs in the upper 80s. Lows in the upper 60s. For more detailed weather, water, and climate information, please visit our website at weather.gov/Atlanta. The current time is 2:56 a.m. Eastern Daylight Time. Here are the 2 a.m. weather observations from around the area. At Athens, it was cloudy, the temperature was 75 degrees, dew point 71 degrees, relative humidity 87%, wind calm, pressure was 29.94 inches and steady. At Winder, it was cloudy, the temperature was 73. At Greensboro, it was cloudy and 75, wind variable at 6. At Jefferson, it was cloudy and 75, wind southwest 5. At Monroe, it was cloudy. At Elbert, it was partly cloudy and 74, wind southwest at 5. Mostly cloudy and 74, wind southwest at 7. At Clemson, it was partly cloudy and 75, wind variable at 5. Elsewhere across Georgia, at Atlanta it was mostly cloudy and 77, wind southwest at 8. At Cartersville, it was partly cloudy and 77, wind calm. At Lawrenceville, it was cloudy and 76, wind southwest at 8. At Macon, it was cloudy and 75, wind south at 3. At Rome, it was cloudy and 76, wind south at 6. At Augusta, it was mostly cloudy and 75, wind southwest at 7. At Savannah, it was mostly cloudy and 77, wind southwest at 7. Elsewhere across the region, at Chattanooga, it was partly cloudy and 77, wind south at 9. At Asheville, it was mostly cloudy and 71, wind southeast at 5. At Greenville-Spartanburg, it was partly cloudy and 75, wind southwest at 15. Here is the hazardous weather outlook. This hazardous weather outlook is for North and Central Georgia.
For tonight, isolated storms are possible early this evening. Otherwise, dry conditions are expected until Thursday. And now the extended outlook for the period Thursday through Tuesday. A flood watch is in effect for portions of central Georgia and the Atlanta metro from Thursday morning until early Saturday. Several rounds of heavy tropical rainfall will be possible Thursday and Friday. Widespread rainfall amounts of 2 to 4 are expected, with locally higher amounts of 5 or more. Flash flooding and some riverine flooding will be possible Thursday and Friday. Daily thunderstorm chances will continue through most of next week. A few storms could become strong to severe and bring the risk for heavy rainfall, gusty winds, and frequent lightning. Spotter information statement. Spotter activation will not be needed through tonight. Here is the official forecast from your National Weather Service for the Athens listening area. Rest of tonight, mostly cloudy. Near steady temperature in the lower 70s. Southwest winds 5 to 10 miles an hour. Thursday, partly sunny with a chance of showers and thunderstorms in the morning, then showers and thunderstorms in the afternoon. Highs in the mid-80s. Southwest winds 10 to 20 miles an hour. Chance of rain 80%. Thursday night, a chance of thunderstorms. Showers, mainly in the evening. Lows in the upper 60s. Southwest winds 5 to 10 miles an hour. Chance of rain 90%. Juneteenth, partly sunny with a slight chance of showers and thunderstorms. Highs in the mid-80s. West winds 10 to 15 miles an hour. Chance of rain 20%. Friday night, partly cloudy. Lows in the mid-60s. Northwest winds up to 10 miles an hour. And now the extended forecast. Saturday and Saturday night, partly cloudy. Highs in the upper 80s. Lows in the upper 60s. Sunday and Sunday night, mostly cloudy. A chance of showers and thunderstorms. Highs in the upper 80s. Lows in the lower 70s. Monday and Monday night, showers likely and a chance of thunderstorms. Highs in the upper 80s. Lows in the lower 70s. Tuesday and Tuesday night, partly cloudy. A chance of showers and thunderstorms. Highs in the upper 80s. Lows in the upper 60s. Wednesday and Wednesday night, partly cloudy. A slight chance of showers and thunderstorms. Highs in the upper 80s. Lows in the upper 60s. For more detailed weather, water, and climate information, please visit our website at weather.gov/Atlanta. Current time is 3:01 a.m. Eastern Daylight Time. Here are the 2 a.m. weather observations from around the area. At Athens, it was cloudy, the temperature was 75 degrees, dew point 71 degrees, relative humidity 87%, wind calm, pressure was 29.94 inches and steady. At Winder, it was cloudy, the temperature was 73. At Greensboro, it was cloudy and 75, wind variable at 6. At Jefferson, it was cloudy and 75, wind southwest at 5. At Monroe, it was cloudy. At Albertton, it was partly cloudy and 74, wind southwest at 5. At Canyon, it was mostly cloudy and 74, wind southwest at 7. At Clemson, it was partly cloudy and 75, wind variable at 5. Elsewhere across Georgia, at Atlanta it was mostly cloudy and 77, wind southwest at 8. At Cartersville, it was partly cloudy and 77, wind calm. At Lawrenceville, it was cloudy and 76, wind southwest at 8. At Macon, it was cloudy and 75, wind south at 3. At Rome, it was cloudy and 76, wind south at 6. At Augusta, it was mostly cloudy and 75, wind southwest at 7. At Savannah, it was mostly cloudy and 77, wind southwest at 7. Elsewhere across the region, at Chattanooga, it was partly cloudy and 77, wind south at 9.

Asheville, it was mostly cloudy and 71, wind southeast at 5. At Greenville, Spartanburg, it was partly cloudy and 75, wind southwest at 15. Here is the hazardous weather outlook. This hazardous weather outlook is for North and Central Georgia. For tonight, isolated storms are possible early this evening, otherwise dry conditions are expected until Thursday. And now the extended outlook for the period Thursday through Tuesday, a flood watch is in effect for portions of Central Georgia and the Atlanta Metro from Thursday morning until early Saturday. Several rounds of heavy, tropical rainfall will be possible Thursday and Friday. Widespread rainfall amounts of 2 to 4 are expected with locally higher amounts of 5 or more. Flash flooding and some riverine flooding will be possible Thursday and Friday. Daily thunderstorm chances will continue through most of next week. A few storms could become strong to severe and bring the risk for heavy rainfall, gusty winds, and frequent lightning. Spotter information statement, spotter activation will not be needed through tonight. Here is the official forecast from your National Weather Service for the Athens listening area. Rest of tonight, mostly cloudy. Near steady temperature in the lower 70s. Southwest winds 5 to 10 miles an hour. Thursday, partly sunny with a chance of showers and thunderstorms in the morning, then showers and thunderstorms in the afternoon. Highs in the mid-80s. Southwest winds 10 to 20 miles an hour. Chance of rain 80%. Thursday night, a chance of thunderstorms. Showers, mainly in the evening. Lows in the upper 60s. Southwest winds 5 to 10 miles an hour. Chance of rain 90%. Juneteenth, partly sunny with a slight chance of showers and thunderstorms. Highs in the mid-80s. West winds 10 to 15 miles an hour. Chance of rain 20%. Friday night, partly cloudy. Lows in the mid-60s. Northwest winds up to 10 miles an hour. And now the extended forecast. Saturday and Saturday night, partly cloudy. Highs in the upper 80s. Lows in the upper 60s. Sunday and Sunday night, mostly cloudy. A chance of showers and thunderstorms. Highs in the upper 80s. Lows in the lower 70s. Monday and Monday night, showers likely and a chance of thunderstorms. Highs in the upper 80s. Lows in the lower 70s. Tuesday and Tuesday night, partly cloudy. A chance of showers and thunderstorms. Highs in the upper 80s. Lows in the upper 60s. Wednesday and Wednesday night, partly cloudy. A slight chance of showers and thunderstorms. Highs in the upper 80s. Lows in the upper 60s. For more detailed weather, water, and climate information, please visit our website at weather.gov/Atlanta. The current time is 3:06 a.m. Eastern Daylight Time. Here are the 3 a.m. weather observations from around the area. At Athens, it was cloudy, the temperature was 75 degrees. Dew point 72 degrees, relative humidity 90%, wind calm, pressure was 29.93 inches and falling. At Greensboro, it was cloudy and 75, wind southwest at 9. At Jefferson, it was cloudy and 74, wind south at 8. At Monroe, it was cloudy. At Albertton, it was cloudy and 74, wind southwest at 5. At Canyon, it was clear and 74, wind southwest at 8. At Clemson, it was partly cloudy, the temperature was 74. Elsewhere across Georgia, at Atlanta it was mostly cloudy and 77, wind southwest at 12. At Macon, it was cloudy and 75, wind south at 6. At Rome, it was cloudy and 75, wind south at 5. At Augusta, it was cloudy and 76, wind southwest at 8. At Savannah, it was mostly cloudy and 78, wind south at 7. Elsewhere across the region, at Chattanooga, it was cloudy and 77, wind south at 8.

at Asheville, it was mostly cloudy and 71, wind south at 10 gusting to 21. At Greenville, Spartanburg, it was mostly cloudy and 75, wind southwest at 16 gusting to 22. Here is the hazardous weather outlook. This hazardous weather outlook is for North and Central Georgia. For tonight, isolated storms are possible early this evening, otherwise dry conditions are expected until Thursday. And now the extended outlook for the period Thursday through Tuesday. A flood watch is in effect for portions of Central Georgia and the Atlanta Metro from Thursday morning until early Saturday. Several rounds of heavy, tropical rainfall will be possible Thursday and Friday. Widespread rainfall amounts of 2 to 4 are expected with locally higher amounts of 5 or more. Flash flooding and some riverine flooding will be possible Thursday and Friday. Daily thunderstorm chances will continue through most of next week. A few storms could become strong to severe and bring the risk for heavy rainfall, gusty winds, and frequent lightning. Spotter information statement, spotter activation will not be needed through tonight. Here is the official forecast from your National Weather Service for the Athens listening area. Rest of tonight, mostly cloudy. Near steady temperature in the lower 70s. Southwest winds 5 to 10 miles an hour. Thursday, partly sunny with a chance of showers and thunderstorms in the morning, then showers and thunderstorms in the afternoon. Highs in the mid-80s. Southwest winds 10 to 20 miles an hour. Chance of rain 80%. Thursday night, a chance of thunderstorms. Showers, mainly in the evening. Lows in the upper 60s. Southwest winds 5 to 10 miles an hour. Chance of rain 90%. Juneteenth, partly sunny with a slight chance of showers and thunderstorms. Highs in the mid-80s. West winds 10 to 15 miles an hour. Chance of rain 20%. Friday night, partly cloudy. Lows in the mid-60s. Northwest winds up to 10 miles an hour. And now the extended forecast. Saturday and Saturday night, partly cloudy. Highs in the upper 80s. Lows in the upper 60s. Sunday and Sunday night, mostly cloudy. A chance of showers and thunderstorms. Highs in the upper 80s. Lows in the lower 70s. Monday and Monday night, showers likely and a chance of thunderstorms. Highs in the upper 80s. Lows in the lower 70s. Tuesday and Tuesday night, partly cloudy. A chance of showers and thunderstorms. Highs in the upper 80s. Lows in the upper 60s. Wednesday and Wednesday night, partly cloudy. A slight chance of showers and thunderstorms. Highs in the upper 80s. Lows in the upper 60s. For more detailed weather, water, and climate information, please visit our website at weather.gov/Atlanta. The current time is 3:12 a.m. Eastern Daylight Time. Here are the 3 a.m. weather observations from around the area. At Athens, it was cloudy, the temperature was 75 degrees, dew point 72 degrees, relative humidity 90%, wind calm, pressure was 29.93 inches and falling. At Winder, with fog, the temperature was 73. At Greensboro, it was cloudy and 75, wind southwest at 9. At Jefferson, it was cloudy and 74, wind south at 8. At Monroe, it was cloudy. At Albertton, it was cloudy and 74, wind southwest at 5. At Canyon, it was clear and 74, wind southwest at 8. At Clemson, it was partly cloudy, the temperature was 74. Elsewhere across Georgia, at Atlanta it was mostly cloudy and 77, wind southwest at 12. At Cartersville, it was cloudy and 77, wind south at 3. At Lawrenceville, it was cloudy and 76, wind southwest at 9. At Macon, it was cloudy and 75, wind south at 6. At Rome, it was cloudy and 75, wind south at 5.

extended outlook for the period Thursday through Tuesday. A flood watch is in effect for portions of central Georgia and the Atlanta metro from Thursday morning until early Saturday. Several rounds of heavy tropical rainfall will be possible Thursday and Friday. Widespread rainfall amounts of 2 to 4 are expected, with locally higher amounts of 5 or more. Flash flooding and some riverine flooding will be possible Thursday and Friday. Daily thunderstorm chances will continue through most of next week. A few storms could become strong to severe and bring the risk for heavy rainfall, gusty winds, and frequent lightning. Spotter information statement: spotter activation will not be needed through tonight. Here is the official forecast from your National Weather Service for the Athens listening area. Rest of tonight, mostly cloudy. Near steady temperature in the lower 70s. Southwest winds 5 to 10 miles an hour. Thursday, partly sunny with a chance of showers and thunderstorms in the morning, then showers and thunderstorms in the afternoon. Highs in the mid-80s. Southwest winds 10 to 20 miles an hour. Set. Thursday night, a chance of thunderstorms. Showers, mainly in the evening. Lows in the upper 60s. Southwest winds 5 to 10 miles an hour. Chance of rain 90%. Juneteenth, partly sunny with a slight chance of showers and thunderstorms. Highs in the mid-80s. West winds 10 to 15 miles an hour. Chance of rain 20%. Friday night, partly cloudy. Lows in the mid-60s. Northwest winds up to 10 miles an hour. And now the extended forecast. Saturday and Saturday night, partly cloudy. Highs in the upper 80s. Lows in the upper 60s. Sunday and Sunday night, mostly cloudy. A chance of showers and thunderstorms. Highs in the upper 80s. Lows in the lower 70s. Monday and Monday night, showers likely and a chance of thunderstorms. Highs in the upper 80s. Lows in the lower 70s. Tuesday and Tuesday night, partly cloudy. A chance of showers and thunderstorms. Highs in the upper 80s. Lows in the upper 60s. Wednesday and Wednesday night, partly cloudy. A slight chance of showers and thunderstorms. Highs in the upper 80s. Lows in the upper 60s. For more detailed weather, water, and climate information, please visit our website at weather.gov/Atlanta. The current time is 3:17 a.m. Eastern Daylight Time. Here are the 3 a.m. weather observations from around the area. At Athens, it was cloudy, the temperature was 75 degrees, dew point 72 degrees, relative humidity 90%, wind calm, pressure was 29.93 inches and falling. At Winder, with fog, the temperature was 73. At Greensboro, it was cloudy and 75, wind southwest at 9. At Jefferson, it was cloudy and 74, wind south at 8. At Monroe, it was cloudy. At Albertton, it was cloudy and 74, wind southwest at 5. At Canyon, it was clear and 74, wind southwest at 8. At Clemson, it was partly cloudy, the temperature was 74. Elsewhere across Georgia, at Atlanta it was mostly cloudy and 77, wind southwest at 12. At Cartersville, it was cloudy and 77, wind south at 3. At Lawrenceville, it was cloudy and 76, wind southwest at 9. At Macon, it was cloudy and 75, wind south at 6. At Rome, it was cloudy and 75, wind south at 5. At Augusta, it was cloudy and 76, wind southwest at 8. At Savannah, it was mostly cloudy and 78, wind south at 7. Elsewhere across the region, at Chattanooga, it was cloudy and 77, wind south at 8. At Asheville, it was mostly cloudy and 71, wind south at 10, gusting to 21. At Greenville-Spartanburg, it was mostly cloudy and 75, wind southwest at 16, gusting to 22.

Here is the hazardous weather outlook. This hazardous weather outlook is for North and Central Georgia. For tonight, isolated storms are possible early this evening, otherwise dry conditions are expected until Thursday. And now the extended outlook for the period Thursday through Tuesday. A flood watch is in effect for portions of Central Georgia and the Atlanta Metro from Thursday morning until early Saturday. Several rounds of heavy, tropical rainfall will be possible Thursday and Friday. Widespread rainfall amounts of 2 to 4 are expected with locally higher amounts of 5 or more. Flash flooding and some riverine flooding will be possible Thursday and Friday. Daily thunderstorm chances will continue through most of next week. A few storms could become strong to severe and bring the risk for heavy rainfall, gusty winds, and frequent lightning. Spotter information statement. Spotter activation will not be needed through tonight. Here is the official forecast from your National Weather Service for the Athens listening area. Rest of tonight, mostly cloudy. Near steady temperature in the lower 70s. Southwest winds 5 to 10 miles an hour. Thursday, partly sunny with a chance of showers and thunderstorms in the morning, then showers and thunderstorms in the afternoon. Highs in the mid-80s. Southwest winds 10 to 20 miles an hour. Chance of rain 80%. Thursday night, a chance of thunderstorms. Showers, mainly in the evening. Lows in the upper 60s. Southwest winds 5 to 10 miles an hour. Chance of rain 90%. Juneteenth, partly sunny with a slight chance of showers and thunderstorms. Highs in the mid-80s. West winds 10 to 15 miles an hour. Chance of rain 20%. Friday night, partly cloudy. Lows in the mid-60s. Northwest winds up to 10 miles an hour. And now the extended forecast. Saturday and Saturday night, partly cloudy. Highs in the upper 80s. Lows in the upper 60s. Sunday and Sunday night, mostly cloudy. A chance of showers and thunderstorms. Highs in the upper 80s. Lows in the lower 70s. Monday and Monday night, showers likely and a chance of thunderstorms. Highs in the upper 80s. Lows in the lower 70s. Tuesday and Tuesday night, partly cloudy. A chance of showers and thunderstorms. Highs in the upper 80s. Lows in the upper 60s. Wednesday and Wednesday night, partly cloudy. A slight chance of showers and thunderstorms. Highs in the upper 80s. Lows in the upper 60s. For more detailed weather, water, and climate information, please visit our website at weather.gov/Atlanta. The current time is 3:22 a.m. Eastern Daylight Time. Here are the 3 a.m. weather observations from around the area. At Athens, it was cloudy, the temperature was 75 degrees. Dew point 72 degrees, relative humidity 90%, wind calm, pressure was 29.93 inches and falling. At Winder, with fog, the temperature was 73. At Greensboro, it was cloudy and 75, wind southwest at 9. At Jefferson, it was cloudy and 74, wind south at 8. At Monroe, it was cloudy. At Albertton, it was cloudy and 74, wind southwest at 5. At Canyon, it was clear and 74, wind southwest at 8. At Clemson, it was partly cloudy, the temperature was 74. Elsewhere across Georgia, at Atlanta it was mostly cloudy and 77, wind southwest at 12. At Cartersville, it was cloudy and 77, wind south at 3. At Lawrenceville, it was cloudy and 76, wind southwest at 9. At Macon, it was cloudy and 75, wind south at 6. At Rome, it was cloudy and 75, wind south at 5. At Augusta, it was cloudy and 76, wind southwest at 8. At Savannah, it was mostly cloudy and 78, wind south at 7. Elsewhere across the region, at Chattanooga,

cloudy and 77, wind south at 8. At Asheville, it was mostly cloudy and 71, wind south at 10 gusting to 21. At Greenville Spartanburg, it was mostly cloudy and 75, wind southwest at 16 gusting to 22. Here is the hazardous weather outlook. This hazardous weather outlook is for north and central Georgia. For tonight, isolated storms are possible early this evening, otherwise dry conditions are expected until Thursday. And now the extended outlook for the period Thursday through Tuesday, a flood watch is in effect for portions of central Georgia and the Atlanta metro from Thursday morning until early Saturday. Several rounds of heavy, tropical rainfall will be possible Thursday and Friday. Widespread rainfall amounts of 2 to 4 are expected with locally higher amounts of 5 or more. Flash flooding and some riverine flooding will be possible Thursday and Friday. Daily thunderstorm chances will continue through most of next week. A few storms could become strong to severe and bring the risk for heavy rainfall, gusty winds, and frequent lightning. Spotter information statement, spotter activation will not be needed through tonight. Here is the official forecast from your National Weather Service for the Athens listening area. Rest of tonight, mostly cloudy. Near steady temperature in the lower 70s. Southwest winds 5 to 10 miles an hour. Thursday, partly sunny with a chance of showers and thunderstorms in the morning, then showers and thunderstorms in the afternoon. Highs in the mid-80s. Southwest winds 10 to 20 miles an hour. Chance of rain 80%. Thursday night, a chance of thunderstorms. Showers, mainly in the evening. Lows in the upper 60s. Southwest winds 5 to 10 miles an hour. Chance of rain 90%. Juneteenth, partly sunny with a slight chance of showers and thunderstorms. Highs in the mid-80s. West winds 10 to 15 miles an hour. Chance of rain 20%. Friday night, partly cloudy. Lows in the mid-60s. Northwest winds up to 10 miles an hour. And now the extended forecast. Saturday and Saturday night, partly cloudy. Highs in the upper 80s. Lows in the upper 60s. Sunday and Sunday night, mostly cloudy. A chance of showers and thunderstorms. Highs in the upper 80s. Lows in the lower 70s. Monday and Monday night, showers likely and a chance of thunderstorms. Highs in the upper 80s. Lows in the lower 70s. Tuesday and Tuesday night, partly cloudy. A chance of showers and thunderstorms. Highs in the upper 80s. Lows in the upper 60s. Wednesday and Wednesday night, partly cloudy. A slight chance of showers and thunderstorms. Highs in the upper 80s. Lows in the upper 60s. For more detailed weather, water, and climate information, please visit our website at weather.gov/Atlanta. The current time is 3:27 a.m. Eastern Daylight Time. Here are the 3 a.m. weather observations from around the area. At Athens, it was cloudy, the temperature was 75 degrees, dew point 72 degrees, relative humidity 90%, wind calm, pressure was 29.93 inches and falling. At Winder, with fog, the temperature was 73. At Greensboro, it was cloudy and 75, wind southwest at 9. At Jefferson, it was cloudy and 74, wind south at 8. At Monroe, it was cloudy. At Albertton, it was cloudy and 74, wind southwest at 5. At Canyon, it was clear and 74, wind southwest at 8. At Clemson, it was partly cloudy, the temperature was 74. Elsewhere across Georgia, at Atlanta it was mostly cloudy and 77, wind southwest at 12. At Cartersville, it was cloudy and 77, wind south at 3. At Lawrenceville, it was cloudy and 76, wind southwest at 9. At Macon, it was cloudy and 75, wind south at 6. At Rome, it was

cloudy and 75, wind south at 5. At Augusta, it was cloudy and 76, wind southwest at 8. At Savannah, it was mostly cloudy and 78, wind south at 7. Elsewhere across the region, at Chattanooga, it was cloudy and 77, wind south at 8. At Asheville, it was mostly cloudy and 71, wind south at 10 gusting to 21. At Greenville-Spartanburg, it was mostly cloudy and 75, wind southwest at 16 gusting to 22. Here is the hazardous weather outlook. This hazardous weather outlook is for North and Central Georgia. For tonight, isolated storms are possible early this evening, otherwise dry conditions are expected until Thursday. And now the extended outlook for the period Thursday through Tuesday, a flood watch is in effect for portions of Central Georgia and the Atlanta Metro from Thursday morning until early Saturday. Several rounds of heavy, tropical rainfall will be possible Thursday and Friday. Widespread rainfall amounts of 2 to 4 are expected with locally higher amounts of 5 or more. Flash flooding and some riverine flooding will be possible Thursday and Friday. Daily thunderstorm chances will continue through most of next week. A few storms could become strong to severe and bring the risk for heavy rainfall, gusty winds, and frequent lightning. Spotter information statement, spotter activation will not be needed through tonight. Here is the official forecast from your National Weather Service for the Athens listening area. Rest of tonight, mostly cloudy. Near steady temperature in the lower 70s. Southwest winds 5 to 10 miles an hour. Thursday, partly sunny with a chance of showers and thunderstorms in the morning, then showers and thunderstorms in the afternoon. Highs in the mid-80s. Southwest winds 10 to 20 miles an hour. Chance of rain 80%. Thursday night, a chance of thunderstorms. Showers, mainly in the evening. Lows in the upper 60s. Southwest winds 5 to 10 miles an hour. Chance of rain 90%. Juneteenth, partly sunny with a slight chance of showers and thunderstorms. Highs in the mid-80s. West winds 10 to 15 miles an hour. Chance of rain 20%. Friday night, partly cloudy. Lows in the mid-60s. Northwest winds up to 10 miles an hour. And now the extended forecast. Saturday and Saturday night, partly cloudy. Highs in the upper 80s. Lows in the upper 60s. Sunday and Sunday night, mostly cloudy. A chance of showers and thunderstorms. Highs in the upper 80s. Lows in the lower 70s. Monday and Monday night, showers likely and a chance of thunderstorms. Highs in the upper 80s. Lows in the lower 70s. Tuesday and Tuesday night, partly cloudy. A chance of showers and thunderstorms. Highs in the upper 80s. Lows in the upper 60s. Wednesday and Wednesday night, partly cloudy. A slight chance of showers and thunderstorms. Highs in the upper 80s. Lows in the upper 60s. 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The current time is 3:33 a.m. Eastern Daylight Time. 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The current time is 3:33 a.m. Eastern Daylight Time. Here are the 3 a.m. weather observations from around the area. At Athens, it was cloudy, the temperature was 75 degrees, dew point 72 degrees, relative humidity 90%, wind calm, pressure was 29.93 inches and falling. At Winder, with fog, the temperature was 73. At Greensboro, it was cloudy and 75, wind southwest at 9. At Jefferson, it was cloudy and 74, wind south at 8. At Monroe, it was cloudy. At Albertton, it was cloudy and 74, wind southwest at 5. At Canyon, it was clear and 74, wind southwest at 8. At Clemson,

It was partly cloudy. The temperature was 74. Elsewhere across Georgia, at Atlanta it was mostly cloudy and 77, wind southwest at 12. At Cartersville, it was cloudy and 77, wind south at 3. At Lawrenceville, it was cloudy and 76, wind southwest at 9. At Macon, it was cloudy and 75, wind south at 6. At Rome, it was cloudy and 75, wind south at 5. At Augusta, it was cloudy and 76, wind southwest at 8. At Savannah, it was mostly cloudy and 78, wind south at 7. Elsewhere across the region, at Chattanooga, it was cloudy and 77, wind south at 8. At Asheville, it was mostly cloudy and 71, wind south at 10 gusting to 21. At Greenville-Spartanburg, it was mostly cloudy and 75, wind southwest at 16 gusting to 22. Here is the hazardous weather outlook. This hazardous weather outlook is for North and Central Georgia. For tonight, isolated storms are possible early this evening, otherwise dry conditions are expected until Thursday. And now the extended outlook for the period Thursday through Tuesday. A flood watch is in effect for portions of Central Georgia and the Atlanta Metro from Thursday morning until early Saturday. Several rounds of heavy, tropical rainfall will be possible Thursday and Friday. Widespread rainfall amounts of 2 to 4 are expected with locally higher amounts of 5 or more. Flash flooding and some riverine flooding will be possible Thursday and Friday. Daily thunderstorm chances will continue through most of next week. A few storms could become strong to severe and bring the risk for heavy rainfall, gusty winds, and frequent lightning. Spotter information statement, spotter activation will not be needed through tonight. What? Flooding caused by excessive rainfall continues to be possible. Where? Portions of central, east central, north central, northeast, northwest, and west central Georgia, including the following areas, in central Georgia: Baldwin, Bibb, Bleckley, Butts, Crawford, Crisp, Dooley, Houston, Jasper, Jones, Monroe, Peach, Pulaski, Putnam, Twiggs, and Wilkinson. In east central Georgia, Greene, Hancock, and Washington. In north central Georgia, Barrow, Cherokee, Clayton, Cobb, DeKalb, Douglas, Fayette, Forsyth, Gwinnett, Henry, Morgan, Newton, North Fulton, Rockdale, South Fulton, and Walton. In northeast Georgia, Oconee. In northwest Georgia, Bartow, Carroll, Harrelson, Paulding, and Polk. In west central Georgia, Chattahoochee, Goita, Harris, Hurd, Limmer, Macon, Marion, Meriwether, Muskogee, Pike, Schley, Spaulding, Stewart, Sumter, Talbot, Taylor, Troop, Upson, and Webster. When? From 8 a.m. Eastern Daylight Time this morning through late Friday night. Impacts. Excessive runoff may result in flooding of rivers, creeks, streams, and other low-lying and flood-prone locations. Additional details. Multiple rounds of rainfall are expected beginning Thursday morning through Friday evening. A significantly moist tropical environment across Georgia will support high rain rates and increased chances for flash flooding. Widespread rainfall of 2 to 4 inches will be possible with locally higher amounts of 5 inches or more. Urban areas and areas with poor drainage will be the most susceptible to flash flooding. http://www.weather.gov/safety/ Flood. You should monitor later forecasts and be alert for possible flood warnings. Those living in areas prone to flooding should be prepared to take action should flooding develop. Here is the official forecast from your National Weather Service for the Athens listening area. Rest of tonight, mostly cloudy. Near steady temperature in the lower 70s. Southwest winds 5 to 10 miles an hour. Thursday, partly sunny with a chance of showers and thunderstorms in the morning, then showers and thunderstorms in the afternoon. Highs in the mid-80s. Southwest winds 10 to 20 miles an hour. Chance of rain 80%. Thursday night, a chance of thunderstorms.

showers, mainly in the evening. Lows in the upper 60s. Southwest winds 5 to 10 miles an hour. Chance of rain 90%. Juneteenth, partly sunny with a slight chance of showers and thunderstorms. Highs in the mid-80s. West winds 10 to 15 miles an hour. Chance of rain 20%. Friday night, partly cloudy. Lows in the mid-60s. Northwest winds up to 10 miles an hour. And now the extended forecast. Saturday and Saturday night, partly cloudy. Highs in the upper 80s. Lows in the upper 60s. Sunday and Sunday night, mostly cloudy. A chance of showers and thunderstorms. Highs in the upper 80s. Lows in the lower 70s. Monday and Monday night, showers likely and a chance of thunderstorms. Highs in the upper 80s. Lows in the lower 70s. Tuesday and Tuesday night, partly cloudy. A chance of showers and thunderstorms. Highs in the upper 80s. Lows in the upper 60s. Wednesday and Wednesday night, partly cloudy. A slight chance of showers and thunderstorms. Highs in the upper 80s. Lows in the upper 60s. For more detailed weather, water, and climate information, please visit our website at weather.gov/Atlanta. 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The current time is 3:41 a.m. Eastern Daylight Time. Here are the 3 a.m. weather observations from around the area. At Athens, it was cloudy, the temperature was 75 degrees, dew point 72 degrees, relative humidity 90%, wind calm, pressure was 29.93 inches and falling. At Winder, with fog, the temperature was 73. At Greensboro, it was cloudy and 75, wind southwest at 9. At Jefferson, it was cloudy and 74, wind south at 8. At Monroe, it was cloudy. At Albertton, it was cloudy and 74, wind southwest at 5. At Canyon, it was clear and 74, wind southwest at 8. At Clemson, it was partly cloudy, the temperature was 74. Elsewhere across Georgia, at Atlanta it was mostly cloudy and 77, wind southwest at 12. At Cartersville, it was cloudy and 77, wind south at 3. At Lawrenceville, it was cloudy and 76, wind southwest at 9. At Macon, it was cloudy and 75, wind south at 6. At Rome, it was cloudy and 75, wind south at 5. At Augusta, it was cloudy and 76, wind southwest at 8. At Savannah, it was mostly cloudy and 78, wind south at 7. Elsewhere across the region, at Chattanooga, it was cloudy and 77, wind south at 8. At Asheville, it was mostly cloudy and 71, wind south at 10 gusting to 21. At Greenville-Spartanburg, it was mostly cloudy and 75, wind southwest at 16 gusting to 22. Here is the hazardous weather outlook. This hazardous weather outlook is for North and Central Georgia. For tonight, isolated storms are possible early this evening, otherwise dry conditions are expected until Thursday. And now the extended outlook for the period Thursday through Tuesday. A flood watch is in effect for portions of Central Georgia and the Atlanta Metro from Thursday morning until early Saturday. Several rounds of heavy tropical rainfall will be possible.

Thursday and Friday. Widespread rainfall amounts of 2 to 4 are expected, with locally higher amounts of 5 or more. Flash flooding and some riverine flooding will be possible Thursday and Friday. Daily thunderstorm chances will continue through most of next week. A few storms could become strong to severe and bring the risk for heavy rainfall, gusty winds, and frequent lightning. Spotter information statement. Spotter activation will not be needed through tonight. Here is the official forecast from your National Weather Service for the Athens listening area. Rest of tonight, mostly cloudy. Near steady temperature in the lower 70s. Southwest winds 5 to 10 miles an hour. Thursday, partly sunny with a chance of showers and thunderstorms in the morning, then showers and thunderstorms in the afternoon. Highs in the mid-80s. Southwest winds 10 to 20 miles an hour. Chance of rain 80%. Thursday night, a chance of thunderstorms. Showers, mainly in the evening. Lows in the upper 60s. Southwest winds 5 to 10 miles an hour. Chance of rain 90%. Juneteenth, partly sunny with a slight chance of showers and thunderstorms. Highs in the mid-80s. West winds 10 to 15 miles an hour. Chance of rain 20%. Friday night, partly cloudy. Lows in the mid-60s. Northwest winds up to 10 miles an hour. And now the extended forecast. Saturday and Saturday night, partly cloudy. Highs in the upper 80s. Lows in the upper 60s. Sunday and Sunday night, mostly cloudy. A chance of showers and thunderstorms. Highs in the upper 80s. Lows in the lower 70s. Monday and Monday night, showers likely and a chance of thunderstorms. Highs in the upper 80s. Lows in the lower 70s. Tuesday and Tuesday night, partly cloudy. A chance of showers and thunderstorms. Highs in the upper 80s. Lows in the upper 60s. Wednesday and Wednesday night, partly cloudy. A slight chance of showers and thunderstorms. Highs in the upper 80s. Lows in the upper 60s. For more detailed weather, water, and climate information, please visit our website at weather.gov/Atlanta. The current time is 3:46 a.m. Eastern Daylight Time. Here are the 3 a.m. weather observations from around the area. At Athens, it was cloudy. The temperature was 75 degrees, dew point 72 degrees, relative humidity 90%, wind calm, pressure was 29.93 inches and falling. At Winder, with fog, the temperature was 73. At Greensboro, it was cloudy and 75, wind southwest at 9. At Jefferson, it was cloudy and 74, wind south at 8. At Monroe, it was cloudy. At Albertton, it was cloudy and 74, wind southwest at 5. At Canyon, it was clear and 74, wind southwest at 8. At Clemson, it was partly cloudy, the temperature was 74. Elsewhere across Georgia, at Atlanta it was mostly cloudy and 77, wind southwest at 12. At Cartersville, it was cloudy and 77, wind south at 3. At Lawrenceville, it was cloudy and 76, wind southwest at 9. At Macon, it was cloudy and 75, wind south at 6. At Rome, it was cloudy and 75, wind south at 5. At Augusta, it was cloudy and 76, wind southwest at 8. At Savannah, it was mostly cloudy and 78, wind south at 7. Elsewhere across the region, at Chattanooga, it was cloudy and 77, wind south at 8. At Asheville, it was mostly cloudy and 71, wind south at 10, gusting to 21. At Greenville-Spartanburg, it was mostly cloudy and 75, wind southwest at 16, gusting to 22. Here is the hazardous weather outlook. This hazardous weather outlook is for North and Central Georgia.
For tonight, isolated storms are possible early this evening. Otherwise, dry conditions are expected until Thursday. And now the extended outlook for the period Thursday through Tuesday. A flood watch is in effect for portions of central Georgia and the Atlanta metro from Thursday morning until early Saturday. Several rounds of heavy tropical rainfall will be possible Thursday and Friday. Widespread rainfall amounts of 2 to 4 are expected with locally higher amounts of 5 or more. Flash flooding and some riverine flooding will be possible Thursday and Friday. Daily thunderstorm chances will continue through most of next week. A few storms could become strong to severe and bring the risk for heavy rainfall, gusty winds, and frequent lightning. Spotter information statement. Spotter activation will not be needed through tonight. Here is the official forecast from your National Weather Service for the Athens listening area. Rest of tonight, mostly cloudy. Near steady temperature in the lower 70s. Southwest winds 5 to 10 miles an hour. Thursday, partly sunny with a chance of showers and thunderstorms in the morning, then showers and thunderstorms in the afternoon. Highs in the mid-80s. Southwest winds 10 to 20 miles an hour. Chance of rain 80%. Thursday night, a chance of thunderstorms. Showers, mainly in the evening. Lows in the upper 60s. Southwest winds 5 to 10 miles an hour. Chance of rain 90%. Juneteenth, partly sunny with a slight chance of showers and thunderstorms. Highs in the mid-80s. West winds 10 to 15 miles an hour. Chance of rain 20%. Friday night, partly cloudy. Lows in the mid-60s. Northwest winds up to 10 miles an hour. And now the extended forecast. Saturday and Saturday night, partly cloudy. Highs in the upper 80s. Lows in the upper 60s. Sunday and Sunday night, mostly cloudy. A chance of showers and thunderstorms. Highs in the upper 80s. Lows in the lower 70s. Monday and Monday night, showers likely and a chance of thunderstorms. Highs in the upper 80s. Lows in the lower 70s. Tuesday and Tuesday night, partly cloudy. A chance of showers and thunderstorms. Highs in the upper 80s. Lows in the upper 60s. Wednesday and Wednesday night, partly cloudy. A slight chance of showers and thunderstorms. Highs in the upper 80s. Lows in the upper 60s. For more detailed weather, water, and climate information, please visit our website at weather.gov/Atlanta. The current time is 3:52 a.m. Eastern Daylight Time. Here are the 3 a.m. weather observations from around the area. At Athens, it was cloudy, the temperature was 75 degrees, dew point 72 degrees, relative humidity 90%, wind calm, pressure was 29.93 inches and falling. At Winder, with fog, the temperature was 73. At Greensboro, it was cloudy and 75, wind southwest at 9. At Jefferson, it was cloudy and 74, wind south at 8. At Monroe, it was cloudy. At Albertton, it was cloudy and 74, wind southwest at 5. At Canyon, it was clear and 74, wind southwest at 8. At Clemson, it was partly cloudy, the temperature was 74. Elsewhere across Georgia, at Atlanta it was mostly cloudy and 77, wind southwest at 12. At Cartersville, it was cloudy and 77, wind south at 3. At Lawrenceville, it was cloudy and 76, wind southwest at 9. At Macon, it was cloudy and 75, wind south at 6. At Rome, it was cloudy and 75, wind south at 5. At Augusta, it was cloudy and 76, wind southwest at 8. At Savannah, it was mostly cloudy and 78, wind south at 7. Elsewhere across the region, at Chattanooga, it was cloudy and 77, wind south at 8. At Asheville, it was mostly cloudy and 71,
Wind south at 10 gusting to 21. At Greenville, Spartanburg, it was mostly cloudy and

75. Wind southwest at 16 gusting to 22. Here is the hazardous weather outlook. This hazardous weather outlook is for north and central Georgia. For tonight, isolated storms are possible early this evening, otherwise dry conditions are expected until Thursday. And now the extended outlook for the period Thursday through Tuesday. A flood watch is in effect for portions of central Georgia and the Atlanta metro from Thursday morning until early Saturday. Several rounds of heavy, tropical rainfall will be possible Thursday and Friday. Widespread rainfall amounts of 2 to 4 are expected with locally higher amounts of 5 or more. Flash flooding and some riverine flooding will be possible Thursday and Friday. Daily thunderstorm chances will continue through most of next week. A few storms could become strong to severe and bring the risk for heavy rainfall, gusty winds, and frequent lightning. Spotter information statement. Spotter activation will not be needed through tonight. Here is the official forecast from your National Weather Service for the Athens listening area. Rest of tonight, mostly cloudy. Near steady temperature in the lower 70s. Southwest winds 5 to 10 miles an hour. Thursday, partly sunny with a chance of showers and thunderstorms in the morning, then showers and thunderstorms in the afternoon. Highs in the mid-80s. Southwest winds 10 to 20 miles an hour. Chance of rain 80%. Thursday night, a chance of thunderstorms. Showers, mainly in the evening. Lows in the upper 60s. Southwest winds 5 to 10 miles an hour. Chance of rain 90%. Juneteenth, partly sunny with a slight chance of showers and thunderstorms. Highs in the mid-80s. West winds 10 to 15 miles an hour. Chance of rain 20%. Friday night, partly cloudy. Lows in the mid-60s. Northwest winds up to 10 miles an hour. And now the extended forecast. Saturday and Saturday night, partly cloudy. Highs in the upper 80s. Lows in the upper 60s. Sunday and Sunday night, mostly cloudy. A chance of showers and thunderstorms. Highs in the upper 80s. Lows in the lower 70s. Monday and Monday night, showers likely and a chance of thunderstorms. Highs in the upper 80s. Lows in the lower 70s. Tuesday and Tuesday night, partly cloudy. A chance of showers and thunderstorms. Highs in the upper 80s. Lows in the upper 60s. Wednesday and Wednesday night, partly cloudy. A slight chance of showers and thunderstorms. Highs in the upper 80s. Lows in the upper 60s. For more detailed weather, water, and climate information, please visit our website at weather.gov/Atlanta. The current time is 3:57 a.m. Eastern Daylight Time. Here are the 3 a.m. weather observations from around the area. At Athens, it was cloudy, the temperature was 75 degrees, dew point 72 degrees, relative humidity 90%, wind calm, pressure was 29.93 inches and falling. At Winder, with fog, the temperature was 73. At Greensboro, it was cloudy and 75, wind southwest at 9. At Jefferson, it was cloudy and 74, wind south at 8. At Monroe, it was cloudy. At Albertton, it was cloudy and 74, wind southwest at 5. At Canyon, it was clear and 74, wind southwest at 8. At Clemson, it was partly cloudy, the temperature was 74. Elsewhere across Georgia, at Atlanta it was mostly cloudy and 77, wind southwest at 12. At Cartersville, it was cloudy and 77, wind south at 3. At Lawrenceville, it was cloudy and 76, wind southwest at 9. At Macon, it was cloudy and 75, wind south at 6. At Rome, it was cloudy and 75, wind south at 5. At Augusta, it was cloudy and 76, wind southwest at 8. At Savannah, it was mostly cloudy and 78, wind south at 7.
Elsewhere across the region, at Chattanooga, it was cloudy and 77, wind south at 8. At Asheville, it was mostly cloudy and 71, wind south at 10 gusting to 21. At Greenville-Spartanburg, it was mostly cloudy and 75, wind southwest at 16 gusting to 22. Here is the hazardous weather outlook. This hazardous weather outlook is for north and central Georgia. For tonight, isolated storms are possible early this evening, otherwise dry conditions are expected until Thursday. And now the extended outlook for the period Thursday through Tuesday, a flood watch is in effect for portions of central Georgia and the Atlanta Metro from Thursday morning until early Saturday. Several rounds of heavy, tropical rainfall will be possible Thursday and Friday. Widespread rainfall amounts of 2 to 4 are expected with locally higher amounts of 5 or more. Flash flooding and some riverine flooding will be possible Thursday and Friday. Daily thunderstorm chances will continue through most of next week. A few storms could become strong to severe and bring the risk for heavy rainfall, gusty winds, and frequent lightning. Spotter information statement, spotter activation will not be needed through tonight. Here is the official forecast from your National Weather Service for the Athens listening area. Rest of tonight, mostly cloudy. Near steady temperature in the lower 70s. Southwest winds 5 to 10 miles an hour. Thursday, partly sunny with a chance of showers and thunderstorms in the morning, then showers and thunderstorms in the afternoon. Highs in the mid-80s. Southwest winds 10 to 20 miles an hour. Chance of rain 80%. Thursday night, a chance of thunderstorms. Showers, mainly in the evening. Lows in the upper 60s. Southwest winds 5 to 10 miles an hour. Chance of rain 90%. Juneteenth, partly sunny with a slight chance of showers and thunderstorms. Highs in the mid-80s. West winds 10 to 15 miles an hour. Chance of rain 20%. Friday night, partly cloudy. Lows in the mid-60s. Northwest winds up to 10 miles an hour. And now the extended forecast. Saturday and Saturday night, partly cloudy. Highs in the upper 80s. Lows in the upper 60s. Sunday and Sunday night, mostly cloudy. A chance of showers and thunderstorms. Highs in the upper 80s. Lows in the lower 70s. Monday and Monday night, showers likely and a chance of thunderstorms. Highs in the upper 80s. Lows in the lower 70s. Tuesday and Tuesday night, partly cloudy. A chance of showers and thunderstorms. Highs in the upper 80s. Lows in the upper 60s. Wednesday and Wednesday night, partly cloudy. A slight chance of showers and thunderstorms. Highs in the upper 80s. Lows in the upper 60s. 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What flooding caused by excessive rainfall continues to be possible? Where portions of central, east central, north central, northeast, northwest, and west central Georgia, including the following areas in central Georgia: Baldwin, Bibb, Bleckley, Butts, Crawford, Crisp, Dooley, Houston, Jasper, Jones, Monroe, Peach, Pulaski, Putnam, Twiggs, and Wilkinson. In east central Georgia, Greene, Hancock, and Washington. In north central Georgia, Barrow, Cherokee, Clayton, Cobb, DeKalb, Douglas, Fayette, Forsyth, Gwinnett, Henry, Morgan, Newton, North Fulton, Rockdale, South Fulton, and Walton. In northeast Georgia, Oconee. In northwest Georgia, Bartow, Carroll, Harrelson, Paulding, and Polk. In west central Georgia, Chattahoochee, Goita, Harris, Hurd, Limmer, Macon, Marion, Meriwether, Muskogee, Pike, Schley, Spaulding, Stewart, Sumter, Talbot, Taylor, Troop, Upson, and Webster. When, from 8 a.m. Eastern Daylight Time this morning through late Friday night,

impacts, excessive runoff may result in flooding of rivers, creeks, streams, and other low-lying and flood-prone locations. Additional details, multiple rounds of rainfall are expected beginning Thursday morning through Friday evening. A significantly moist tropical environment across Georgia will support high rain rates and increased chances for flash flooding. Widespread rainfall of 2 to 4 inches will be possible with locally higher amounts of 5 inches or more. Urban areas and areas with poor drainage will be the most susceptible to flash flooding. http://www.weather.gov/safety/flood You should monitor later forecasts and be alert for possible flood warnings. Those living in areas prone to flooding should be prepared to take action should flooding develop. The current time is 4:05 a.m. Eastern Daylight Time. Here are the 4 a.m. weather observations from around the area. At Athens, it was mostly cloudy, the temperature was 74. At Winder, with fog, the temperature was 73. At Greensboro, it was cloudy and 75, wind variable at 3. At Jefferson, it was cloudy and 74, wind southwest at 8. At Monroe, it was cloudy. At Albertton, it was cloudy and 75, wind southwest at 7. At Canyon, it was cloudy and 74, wind southwest at 8. At Clemson, it was mostly cloudy and 74, wind variable at 5. Elsewhere across Georgia, at Atlanta it was mostly cloudy and 77, wind southwest at 9. At Cartersville, it was cloudy and 77, wind variable at 5. At Macon, it was cloudy and 76, wind southwest at 7. At Rome, it was mostly cloudy and 74, wind south at 5. At Augusta, it was cloudy and 76, wind southwest at 9. At Savannah, it was mostly cloudy and 77, wind south at 6. Elsewhere across the region, at Chattanooga, it was cloudy and 77, wind south at 7. At Asheville, it was mostly cloudy and 70, wind south at 5. At Greenville-Spartanburg, it was partly cloudy and 74, wind southwest at 10. Here is the hazardous weather outlook. This hazardous weather outlook is for North and Central Georgia. For tonight, isolated storms are possible early this evening, otherwise dry conditions are expected until Thursday. And now the extended outlook for the period Thursday through Tuesday. A flood watch is in effect for portions of Central Georgia and the Atlanta Metro from Thursday morning until early Saturday. Several rounds of heavy, tropical rainfall will be possible Thursday and Friday. Widespread rainfall amounts of 2 to 4 are expected with locally higher amounts of 5 or more. Flash flooding and some riverine flooding will be possible Thursday and Friday. Daily thunderstorm chances will continue through most of next week. A few storms could become strong to severe and bring the risk for heavy rainfall, gusty winds, and frequent lightning. Spotter information statement, spotter activation will not be needed through tonight. Here is the official forecast from your National Weather Service for the Athens listening area. Rest of tonight, mostly cloudy. Near steady temperature in the lower 70s. Southwest winds 5 to 10 miles an hour. Thursday, partly sunny with a chance of showers and thunderstorms in the morning, then showers and thunderstorms in the afternoon. Highs in the mid-80s. Southwest winds 10 to 20 miles an hour. Chance of rain 80%. Thursday night, a chance of thunderstorms. Showers, mainly in the evening. Lows in the upper 60s. Southwest winds 5 to 10 miles an hour. Chance of rain 90%. Juneteenth, partly sunny with a slight chance of showers and thunderstorms. Highs in the mid-80s. West winds 10 to 15 miles an hour. Chance of rain 20%. Friday night, partly cloudy. Lows in the mid-60s. Northwest winds up to 10 miles an hour. And now the extended forecast. Saturday and Saturday night, partly

cloudy. Highs in the upper 80s. Lows in the upper 60s. Sunday and Sunday night, mostly cloudy. A chance of showers and thunderstorms. Highs in the upper 80s. Lows in the lower 70s. Monday and Monday night, showers likely and a chance of thunderstorms. Highs in the upper 80s. Lows in the lower 70s. Tuesday and Tuesday night, partly cloudy. A chance of showers and thunderstorms. Highs in the upper 80s. Lows in the upper 60s. Wednesday and Wednesday night, partly cloudy. A slight chance of showers and thunderstorms. Highs in the upper 80s. Lows in the upper 60s. 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The current time is 4:10 a.m. Eastern Daylight Time. Here are the 4 a.m. weather observations from around the area. At Athens, it was mostly cloudy, the temperature was 74. At Winder, with fog, the temperature was 73. At Greensboro, it was cloudy and 75, wind variable at 3. At Jefferson, it was cloudy and 74, wind southwest at 8. At Monroe, it was cloudy. At Albertton, it was cloudy and 75, wind southwest at 7. At Canyon, it was cloudy and 74, wind southwest at 8. At Clemson, it was mostly cloudy and 74, wind variable at 5. Elsewhere across Georgia, at Atlanta it was mostly cloudy and 77, wind southwest at 9. At Cartersville, it was cloudy and 77, wind variable at 5. At Macon, it was cloudy and 76, wind southwest at 7. At Rome, it was mostly cloudy and 74, wind south at 5. At Augusta, it was cloudy and southwest at 9. At Savannah, it was mostly cloudy and 77, wind south at 6. Elsewhere across the region, at Chattanooga, it was cloudy and 77, wind south at 7. At Asheville, it was mostly cloudy and 70, wind south at 5. At Greenville-Spartanburg, it was partly cloudy and 74, wind southwest at 10. Here are the 4 a.m. weather observations from around the area. At Athens, it was mostly cloudy, the temperature was 74. At Winder, with fog, the temperature was 73. At Greensboro, it was cloudy and 75, wind variable at 3. At Jefferson, it was cloudy and 74, wind southwest at 8. At Monroe, it was cloudy. At Albertton, it was cloudy and 75, wind southwest at 7. At Canyon, it was cloudy and 74, wind southwest at 8. At Clemson, it was mostly cloudy and 74, wind variable at 5. Elsewhere across Georgia, at Atlanta it was mostly cloudy and 77, wind southwest at 9. At Cartersville, it was cloudy and 77, wind variable at 5. At Macon, it was cloudy and 76, wind southwest at 7. At Rome, it was mostly cloudy and 74, wind south at 5. At Augusta, it was cloudy and 76, wind southwest at 8. At Savannah, it was cloudy and 77, wind south at 6. Elsewhere across the region, at Chattanooga, it was cloudy and 77, wind south at 7. At Asheville, it was partly cloudy and 70, wind south at 5. At Greenville-Spartanburg, it was partly cloudy and 74, wind southwest at 10. Here is the hazardous weather outlook. This hazardous weather outlook is for North and Central Georgia. For tonight, isolated storms are possible early this evening, otherwise dry conditions are expected until Thursday. And now the extended outlook for the period Thursday through Tuesday, a flood watch is in effect for portions of Central Georgia and the Atlanta Metro from Thursday morning until early Saturday. Several rounds of heavy, tropical rainfall will be possible Thursday and Friday. Widespread rainfall amounts of 2 to 4 are expected with locally higher amounts of

highs in the mid-80s. Southwest winds 10 to 20 miles an hour. Chance of rain 80%. Thursday night, a chance of thunderstorms. Showers, mainly in the evening. Southwest winds 5 to 10 miles an hour. Chance of rain 90%. Juneteenth, partly sunny with a slight chance of showers and thunderstorms. Highs in the mid-80s. West winds 10 to 15 miles an hour. Chance of rain 20%. Friday night, partly cloudy. Lows in the mid-60s. Northwest winds up to 10 miles an hour. And now the extended forecast. Saturday and Saturday night, partly cloudy. Highs in the upper 80s. Lows in the upper 60s. Sunday and Sunday night, mostly cloudy. A chance of showers and thunderstorms. Highs in the upper 80s. Lows in the lower 70s. Monday and Monday night, showers likely and a chance of thunderstorms. Highs in the upper 80s. Lows in the lower 70s. Tuesday and Tuesday night, partly cloudy. A chance of showers and thunderstorms. Highs in the upper 80s. Lows in the upper 60s. Wednesday and Wednesday night, partly cloudy. A slight chance of showers and thunderstorms. Highs in the upper 80s. Lows in the upper 60s. For more detailed weather, water, and climate information, please visit our website at weather.gov/Atlanta. The current time is 4:16 a.m. Eastern Daylight Time. Here are the 4 a.m. weather observations from around the area. At Athens, it was mostly cloudy, the temperature was 74. At Winder, with fog, the temperature was 73. At Greensboro, it was cloudy and 75, wind variable at 3. At Jefferson, it was cloudy and 74, wind southwest at 8. At Monroe, it was cloudy. At Albertton, it was cloudy and 75, wind southwest at 7. At Canyon, it was cloudy and 74, wind southwest at 8. At Clemson, it was mostly cloudy and 74, wind variable at 5. Elsewhere across Georgia, at Atlanta it was mostly cloudy and 77, wind southwest at 9. At Cartersville, it was cloudy and 77, wind variable at 5. At Macon, it was cloudy and 76, wind southwest at 7. At Rome, it was mostly cloudy and 74, wind south at 5. At Augusta, it was cloudy and 76, wind southwest at 8. At Savannah, it was cloudy and 77, wind south at 6. Elsewhere across the region, at Chattanooga, it was cloudy and 77, wind south at 7. At Asheville, it was partly cloudy and 70, wind south at 5. At Greenville-Spartanburg, it was partly cloudy and 74, wind southwest at 10. Here is the hazardous weather outlook. This hazardous weather outlook is for North and Central Georgia. For tonight, isolated storms are possible early this evening, otherwise dry conditions are expected until Thursday. And now the extended outlook. Through Tuesday, a flood watch is in effect for portions of Central Georgia and the Atlanta Metro from Thursday morning until early Saturday. Several rounds of heavy, tropical rainfall will be possible Thursday and Friday. Widespread rainfall amounts of 2 to 4 are expected with locally higher amounts of 5 or more. Flash flooding and some riverine flooding will be possible Thursday and Friday. Daily thunderstorm chances will continue through most of next week. A few storms could become strong to severe and bring the risk for heavy rainfall, gusty winds, and frequent lightning. Spotter information statement, spotter activation will not be needed through tonight. Here is the official forecast from your National Weather Service for the Athens listening area. Rest of tonight, mostly cloudy. Near steady temperature in the lower 70s. Southwest winds 5 to 10 miles an hour. Thursday, partly sunny with a chance of showers and thunderstorms in the morning, then showers.

and thunderstorms in the afternoon. Highs in the mid-80s. Southwest winds 10 to 20 miles an hour. Chance of rain 80%. Thursday night, a chance of thunderstorms. Showers, mainly in the evening. Lows in the upper 60s. Southwest winds 5 to 10 miles an hour. Chance of rain 90%. Juneteenth, partly sunny with a slight chance of showers and thunderstorms. Highs in the mid-80s. West winds 10 to 15 miles an hour. Chance of rain 20%. Friday night, partly cloudy. Lows in the mid-60s. Northwest winds up to 10 miles an hour. And now the extended forecast. Saturday and Saturday night, partly cloudy. Highs in the upper 80s. Lows in the upper 60s. Sunday and Sunday night, mostly cloudy. A chance of showers and thunderstorms. Highs in the upper 80s. Lows in the lower 70s. Monday and Monday night, showers likely and a chance of thunderstorms. Highs in the upper 80s. Lows in the lower 70s. Tuesday and Tuesday night, partly cloudy. A chance of showers and thunderstorms. Highs in the upper 80s. Lows in the upper 60s. Wednesday and Wednesday night, partly cloudy. A slight chance of showers and thunderstorms. Highs in the upper 80s. Lows in the upper 60s. For more detailed weather, water, and climate information, please visit our website at weather.gov/Atlanta. The current time is 4:21 a.m. Eastern Daylight Time. Here are the 4 a.m. weather observations from around the area. At Athens, it was mostly cloudy, the temperature was 74. At Winder, with fog, the temperature was 73. At Greensboro, it was cloudy and 75, wind variable at 3. At Jefferson, it was cloudy and 74, wind southwest at 8. At Monroe, it was cloudy. At Albertton, it was cloudy and 75, wind southwest at 7. At Canyon, it was cloudy and 74, wind southwest at 8. At Clemson, it was mostly cloudy and 74, wind variable at 5. Elsewhere across Georgia, at Atlanta it was mostly cloudy and 77, wind southwest at 9. At Cartersville, it was cloudy and 77, wind variable at 5. At Macon, it was cloudy and 76, wind southwest at 7. At Rome, it was mostly cloudy and 74, wind south at 5. At Augusta, it was cloudy and 76, wind southwest at 8. At Savannah, it was cloudy and 77, wind south at 6. Elsewhere across the region, at Chattanooga, it was cloudy and 77, wind south at 7. At Asheville, it was partly cloudy and 70, wind south at 5. At Greenville-Spartanburg, it was partly cloudy and 74, wind southwest at 10. Here is the hazardous weather outlook. This hazardous weather outlook is for north and central Georgia. For tonight, isolated storms are possible early this evening, otherwise dry conditions are expected until Thursday. And now the extended outlook for the period Thursday through Tuesday. A flood watch is in effect for portions of central Georgia and the Atlanta metro from Thursday morning until early Saturday. Several rounds of heavy, tropical rainfall will be possible Thursday and Friday. Widespread rainfall amounts of 2 to 4 are expected with locally higher amounts of 5 or more. Flash flooding and some riverine flooding will be possible Thursday and Friday. Daily thunderstorm chances will continue through most of next week. A few storms could become strong to severe and bring the risk for heavy rainfall, gusty winds, and frequent lightning. Spotter information statement, spotter activation will not be needed through tonight. Here is the official forecast from your National Weather Service for the Athens listening area. Rest of tonight, mostly cloudy. Near steady temperature in the lower 70s. Southwest winds 5 to 10 miles an hour. Thursday, partly sunny with a chance of shower.

showers and thunderstorms in the morning, then showers and thunderstorms in the afternoon. Highs in the mid-80s. Southwest winds 10 to 20 miles an hour. Chance of rain 80%. Thursday night, a chance of thunderstorms. Showers, mainly in the evening. Lows in the upper 60s. Southwest winds 5 to 10 miles an hour. Chance of rain 90%. Juneteenth, partly sunny with a slight chance of showers and thunderstorms. Highs in the mid-80s. West winds 10 to 15 miles an hour. Chance of rain 20%. Friday night, partly cloudy. Lows in the mid-60s. Northwest winds up to 10 miles an hour. And now the extended forecast. Saturday and Saturday night, partly cloudy. Highs in the upper 80s. Lows in the upper 60s. Sunday and Sunday night, mostly cloudy. A chance of showers and thunderstorms. Highs in the upper 80s. Lows in the lower 70s. Monday and Monday night, showers likely and a chance of thunderstorms. Highs in the upper 80s. Lows in the lower 70s. Tuesday and Tuesday night, partly cloudy. A chance of showers and thunderstorms. Highs in the upper 80s. Lows in the upper 60s. Wednesday and Wednesday night, partly cloudy. A slight chance of showers and thunderstorms. Highs in the upper 80s. Lows in the upper 60s. For more detailed weather, water, and climate information, please visit our website at weather.gov/Atlanta. The current time is 4:26 a.m. Eastern Daylight Time. Here are the 4 a.m. weather observations from around the area. At Athens, it was mostly cloudy, the temperature was 74. At Winder, with fog, the temperature was 73. At Greensboro, it was cloudy and 75, wind variable at 3. At Jefferson, it was cloudy and 74, wind southwest at 8. At Monroe, it was cloudy. At Albertton, it was cloudy and 75, wind southwest at 7. At Canyon, it was cloudy and 74, wind southwest at 8. At Clemson, it was mostly cloudy and 74, wind variable at 5. Elsewhere across Georgia, at Atlanta it was mostly cloudy and 77, wind southwest at 9. At Cartersville, it was cloudy and 77, wind variable at 5. At Macon, it was cloudy and 76, wind southwest at 7. At Rome, it was mostly cloudy and 74, wind south at 5. At Augusta, it was cloudy and 76, wind southwest at 8. At Savannah, it was cloudy and 77, wind south at 6. Elsewhere across the region, at Chattanooga, it was cloudy and 77, wind south at 7. At Asheville, it was partly cloudy and 70, wind south at 5. At Greenville-Spartanburg, it was partly cloudy and 74, wind southwest at 10. Here is the hazardous weather outlook. This hazardous weather outlook is for North and Central Georgia. For tonight, isolated storms are possible early this evening, otherwise dry conditions are expected until Thursday. And now the extended outlook for the period Thursday through Tuesday. A flood watch is in effect for portions of Central Georgia and the Atlanta Metro from Thursday morning until early Saturday. Several rounds of heavy, tropical rainfall will be possible Thursday and Friday. Widespread rainfall amounts of 2 to 4 are expected with locally higher amounts of 5 or more. Flash flooding and some riverine flooding will be possible Thursday and Friday. Daily thunderstorm chances will continue through most of next week. A few storms could become strong to severe and bring the risk for heavy rainfall, gusty winds, and frequent lightning. Spotter information statement, spotter activation will not be needed through tonight. The Athens climate summary for yesterday, June 17, 2026. Yesterday's high temperature of 87 degrees occurred at 4:45 p.m. The normal high is 89. The record high is 100 degrees, which

a set in 1936. Yesterday's low temperature of 68 degrees occurred at 5:35 a.m. The normal low is 67. The record low is 53 degrees, which was last set in 2020. 0.09 inches of precipitation fell yesterday, which brings the monthly total to 1.74 inches. This is 0.90 inches below the normal amount of 2.64 inches for June. The total precipitation for the year now stands at 20.56 inches, which is 1.97 inches below normal. Sunrise today is at 6:22 a.m. and sunset is at 8:47 p.m. Here is the official forecast from your National Weather Service for the Athens listening area. Rest of tonight, mostly cloudy. Near steady temperature in the lower 70s. Southwest winds 5 to 10 miles an hour. Thursday, partly sunny with a chance of showers and thunderstorms in the morning, then showers and thunderstorms in the afternoon. Highs in the mid-80s. Southwest winds 10 to 20 miles an hour. Chance of rain 80%. Thursday night, a chance of thunderstorms. Showers, mainly in the evening. Lows in the upper 60s. Southwest winds 5 to 10 miles an hour. Chance of rain 90%. Juneteenth, partly sunny with a slight chance of showers and thunderstorms. Highs in the mid-80s. West winds 10 to 15 miles an hour. Chance of rain 20%. Friday night, partly cloudy. Lows in the mid-60s. Northwest winds up to 10 miles an hour. And now the extended forecast. Saturday and Saturday night, partly cloudy. Highs in the upper 80s. Lows in the upper 60s. Sunday and Sunday night, mostly cloudy. A chance of showers and thunderstorms. Highs in the upper 80s. Lows in the lower 70s. Monday and Monday night, showers likely and a chance of thunderstorms. Highs in the upper 80s. Lows in the lower 70s. Tuesday and Tuesday night, partly cloudy. A chance of showers and thunderstorms. Highs in the upper 80s. Lows in the upper 60s. Wednesday and Wednesday night, partly cloudy. A slight chance of showers and thunderstorms. Highs in the upper 80s. Lows in the upper 60s. For more detailed weather, water, and climate information, please visit our website at weather.gov/Atlanta. What? Flooding caused by excessive rainfall continues to be possible. Where? Portions of central, east central, north central, northeast, northwest, and west central Georgia, including the following areas, in central Georgia, Baldwin, Bibb, Blakely, portions of central, east central, northeast, northwest, and west central Georgia, including the following areas, in central Georgia, Baldwin, Bibb, Blakely, Butts, Crawford, Crisp, Dooley, Houston, Jasper, Jones, Monroe, Peach, Pulaski, Putnam, Twiggs, and Wilkinson. In east central Georgia, Greene, Hancock, and Washington. In north central Georgia, Barrow, Cherokee, Clayton, Cobb, DeKalb, Douglas, Fayette, Forsyth, Gwinnett, Henry, Morgan, Newton, North Fulton, Rockdale, South Fulton, and Walton. In northeast Georgia, Oconee. In northwest Georgia, Bartow, Carroll, Harrelson, Paulding, and Polk. In west central Georgia, Chattahoochee, Goita, Harris, Hurd, Limar, Macon, Marion, Meriwether, Muskogee, Pike, Schley, Spaulding, Stewart, Sumter, Talbot, Taylor, Troop, Upson, and Webster. When? From 8 a.m. Eastern Daylight Time this morning through late Friday night. Impacts. Excessive runoff may result in flooding of rivers, creeks, streams, and other low-lying and flood-prone locations. Additional details. Multiple rounds of rainfall are expected beginning Thursday morning through Friday evening. A significantly moist tropical environment across Georgia will support high rain rates and increased chances for flash flooding. Widespread rainfall of 2 to 4 inches will be possible with local

higher amounts of 5 inches or more. 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Those living in areas prone to flooding should be prepared to take action should flooding develop. The current time is 4:35 a.m. Eastern Daylight Time. The Athens Climate Summary for yesterday, June 17, 2026. Yesterday's high temperature of 87 degrees occurred at 4:45 p.m. The normal high is 89. The record high is 100 degrees, which was set in 1936. Yesterday's low temperature of 68 degrees occurred at 5:35 a.m. The normal low is 67. The record low is 53 degrees, which was last set in 2020. 0.09 inches of precipitation fell yesterday, which brings the monthly total to 1.74 inches. This is 0.90 inches below the normal amount of 2.64 inches for June. The total precipitation for the year now stands at 20.56 inches, which is 1.97 inches below normal. Sunrise today is at 6:22 a.m. and sunset is at 8:47 p.m. Here are the 4 a.m. weather observations from around the area. At Athens, it was mostly cloudy, the temperature was 74. At Winder, with fog, the temperature was 73. At Greensboro, it was cloudy and 75, wind variable at 3. At Jefferson, it was cloudy and 74, wind southwest at 8. At Monroe, it was cloudy. At Albertton, it was cloudy and 75, wind southwest at 7. At Canyon, it was cloudy and 74, wind southwest at 8. At Clemson, it was mostly cloudy and 74, wind variable at 5. Elsewhere across Georgia, at Atlanta it was mostly cloudy and 77, wind southwest at 9. At Cartersville, it was cloudy and 77, wind variable at 5. At Macon, it was cloudy and 76, wind southwest at 7. At Rome, it was mostly cloudy and 74, wind south at 5. At Augusta, it was cloudy and 76, wind southwest at 8. At Savannah, it was cloudy and 77, wind south at 6. Elsewhere across the region, at Chattanooga, it was cloudy and 77, wind south at 7. At Asheville, it was partly cloudy and 70, wind south at 5. At Greenville-Spartanburg, it was partly cloudy and 74, wind southwest at 10. Here is the hazardous weather outlook. This hazardous weather outlook is for North and Central Georgia. For tonight, isolated storms are possible early this evening, otherwise dry conditions are expected until Thursday. And now the extended outlook for the period Thursday through Tuesday. A flood watch is in effect for portions of Central Georgia and the Atlanta Metro from Thursday morning until early Saturday. Several rounds of heavy, tropical rainfall will be possible Thursday and Friday. Widespread rainfall amounts of 2 to 4 are expected with locally higher amounts of 5 or more. Flash flooding and some riverine flooding will be possible Thursday and Friday. Daily thunderstorm chances will continue through most of next week. A few storms could become strong to severe and bring the risk for heavy rainfall, gusty winds, and frequent lightning. Spotter information statement, spotter activation will not be needed through tonight. Here is the official forecast from your National Weather Service for the Athens listening area. Rest of tonight, mostly cloudy. Near steady temperature in the lower 70s. Southwest winds 5 to 10 miles an hour. Thursday, partly sunny with a chance of showers and thunderstorms in the morning, then showers and thunderstorms in the afternoon. Highs in the mid-80s. Southwest winds 10 to 20 miles an hour. Chance of rain 80%. Thursday night, a chance of thunderstorms. Showers, mainly in the evening. Lows in the upper 60s. Southwest

Winds 5 to 10 miles an hour. Chance of rain 90%. Juneteenth, partly sunny with a slight chance of showers and thunderstorms. Highs in the mid-80s. West winds 10 to 15 miles an hour. Chance of rain 20%. Friday night, partly cloudy. Lows in the mid-60s. Northwest winds up to 10 miles an hour. And now the extended forecast. Saturday and Saturday night, partly cloudy. Highs in the upper 80s. Lows in the upper 60s. Sunday and Sunday night, mostly cloudy. A chance of showers and thunderstorms. Highs in the upper 80s. Lows in the lower 70s. Monday and Monday night, showers likely and a chance of thunderstorms. Highs in the upper 80s. Lows in the lower 70s. Tuesday and Tuesday night, partly cloudy. A chance of showers and thunderstorms. Highs in the upper 80s. Lows in the upper 60s. Wednesday and Wednesday night, partly cloudy. A slight chance of showers and thunderstorms. Highs in the upper 80s. Lows in the upper 60s. For more detailed weather, water, and climate information, please visit our website at weather.gov/Atlanta. 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The current time is 4:42 a.m. Eastern Daylight Time. The Athens Climate Summary for yesterday, June 17, 2026. Yesterday's high temperature of 87 degrees occurred at 4:45 p.m. The normal high is 89. The record high is 100 degrees, which was set in 1936. Yesterday's low temperature of 68 degrees occurred at 5:35 a.m. The normal low is 67. The record low is 53 degrees, which was last set in 2020. 0.09 inches of precipitation fell yesterday, which brings the monthly total to 1.74 inches. This is 0.90 inches below the normal amount of 2.64 inches for June. The total precipitation for the year now stands at 20.56 inches, which is 1.97 inches below normal. Sunrise today is at 6:22 a.m. and sunset is at 8:47 p.m. Here are the 4 a.m. weather observations from around the area. At Athens, it was mostly cloudy, the temperature was 74. At Winder, with fog, the temperature was 73. At Greensboro, it was cloudy and 75, wind variable at 3. At Jefferson, it was cloudy and 74, wind southwest at 8. At Monroe, it was cloudy. At Albertton, it was cloudy and 75, wind southwest at 7. At Canyon, it was cloudy and 74, wind southwest at 8. At Clemson, it was mostly cloudy and 74, wind variable at 5. Elsewhere across Georgia, at Atlanta it was mostly cloudy and 77, wind southwest at 9. At Cartersville, it was cloudy and 77, wind variable at 5. At Macon, it was cloudy and 76, wind southwest at 7. At Rome, it was mostly cloudy and 74, wind south at 5. At Augusta, it was cloudy and 76, wind southwest at 8. At Savannah, it was cloudy and 77, wind south at 6. Elsewhere across the region, at Chattanooga, it was cloudy and 77, wind south at 7. At Asheville, it was partly cloudy and 70, wind south

5. At Greenville, Spartanburg, it was partly cloudy and 74, wind southwest at 10. Here is the hazardous weather outlook. This hazardous weather outlook is for north and central Georgia. For tonight, isolated storms are possible early this evening, otherwise dry conditions are expected until Thursday. And now the extended outlook for the period Thursday through Tuesday. A flood watch is in effect for portions of central Georgia and the Atlanta metro from Thursday morning until early Saturday. Several rounds of rainfall will be possible Thursday and Friday. Widespread rainfall amounts of 2 to 4 are expected with locally higher amounts of 5 or more. Flash flooding and some riverine flooding will be possible Thursday and Friday. Daily thunderstorm chances will continue through most of next week. A few storms could become strong to severe and bring the risk for heavy rainfall, gusty winds, and frequent lightning. Spotter information statement, spotter activation will not be needed through tonight. Here is the official forecast from your National Weather Service for the Athens listening area. Rest of tonight, mostly cloudy. Near steady temperature in the lower 70s. Southwest winds 5 to 10 miles an hour. Thursday, partly sunny with a chance of showers and thunderstorms in the morning, then showers and thunderstorms in the afternoon. Highs in the mid-80s. Southwest winds 10 to 20 miles an hour. Chance of rain 80%. Thursday night, a chance of thunderstorms. Showers, mainly in the evening. Lows in the upper 60s. Southwest winds 5 to 10 miles an hour. Chance of rain 90%. Juneteenth, partly sunny with a slight chance of showers and thunderstorms. Highs in the mid-80s. West winds 10 to 15 miles an hour. Chance of rain 20%. Friday night, partly cloudy. Lows in the mid-60s. Northwest winds up to 10 miles an hour. And now the extended forecast. Saturday and Saturday night, partly cloudy. Highs in the upper 80s. Lows in the upper 60s. Sunday and Sunday night, mostly cloudy. A chance of showers and thunderstorms. Highs in the upper 80s. Lows in the lower 70s. Monday and Monday night, showers likely and a chance of thunderstorms. Highs in the upper 80s. Lows in the lower 70s. Tuesday and Tuesday night, partly cloudy. A chance of showers and thunderstorms. Highs in the upper 80s. Lows in the upper 60s. Wednesday and Wednesday night, partly cloudy. A slight chance of showers and thunderstorms. Highs in the upper 80s. Lows in the upper 60s. For more detailed weather, water, and climate information, please visit our website at weather.gov/Atlanta. The current time is 4:48 a.m. Eastern Daylight Time. Here are the 4 a.m. weather observations from around the area. At Athens, it was mostly cloudy, the temperature was 74. At Winder, with fog, the temperature was 73. At Greensboro, it was cloudy and 75, wind variable at 3. At Jefferson, it was cloudy and 74, wind southwest at 8. At Monroe, it was cloudy. At Albertton, it was cloudy and 75, wind southwest at 7. At Canyon, it was cloudy and 74. At Clemson, it was mostly cloudy and 74, wind variable at 5. Elsewhere across Georgia, at Atlanta it was mostly cloudy and 77, wind southwest at 9. At Cartersville, it was cloudy and 77, wind variable at 5. At Macon, it was cloudy and 76, wind southwest at 7. At Rome, it was mostly cloudy and 74, wind south at 5. At Augusta, it was cloudy and 76, wind southwest at 8. At Savannah, it was cloudy and 77, wind south at 6. Elsewhere across the region, at Chattanooga, it was cloudy and 77, wind south at 7.
At Asheville, it was partly cloudy and 70. Wind south at 5. At Greenville, Spartanburg, it was partly cloudy and 74. Wind southwest at 10. Here is the hazardous weather outlook. This hazardous weather outlook is for North and Central Georgia. For tonight, isolated storms are possible early this evening, otherwise dry conditions are expected until Thursday. And now the extended outlook for the period Thursday through Tuesday. A flood watch is in effect for portions of Central Georgia and the Atlanta Metro from Thursday morning until early Saturday. Several rounds of heavy, tropical rainfall will be possible Thursday and Friday. Widespread rainfall amounts of 2 to 4 are expected with locally higher amounts of 5 or more. Flash flooding and some riverine flooding will be possible Thursday and Friday. Daily thunderstorm chances will continue through most of next week. A few storms could become strong to severe and bring the risk for heavy rainfall, gusty winds, and frequent lightning. Spotter information statement. Spotter activation will not be needed through tonight. The Athens climate summary for yesterday, June 17, 2026. Yesterday's high temperature of 87 degrees occurred at 4:45 p.m. The normal high is 89. The record high is 100 degrees, which was set in 1936. Yesterday's low temperature of 68 degrees occurred at 5:35 a.m. The normal low is 67. The record low is 53 degrees, which was last set in 2020. 0.09 inches of precipitation fell yesterday, which brings the monthly total to 1.74 inches. This is 0.90 inches below the normal amount of 2.64 inches for June. The total precipitation for the year now stands at 20.56 inches, which is 1.97 inches below normal. Sunrise today is at 6:22 a.m. and sunset is at 8:47 p.m. Here is the official forecast from your National Weather Service for the Athens listening area. Rest of tonight, mostly cloudy. Near steady temperature in the lower 70s. Southwest winds 5 to 10 miles an hour. Thursday, partly sunny with a chance of showers and thunderstorms in the morning, then showers and thunderstorms in the afternoon. Highs in the mid-80s. Southwest winds 10 to 20 miles an hour. Chance of rain 80%. Thursday night, a chance of thunderstorms. Showers, mainly in the evening. Lows in the upper 60s. Southwest winds 5 to 10 miles an hour. Chance of rain 90%. Juneteenth, partly sunny with a slight chance of showers and thunderstorms. Highs in the mid-80s. West winds 10 to 15 miles an hour. Chance of rain 20%. Friday night, partly cloudy. Lows in the mid-60s. Northwest winds up to 10 miles an hour. And now the extended forecast. Saturday and Saturday night, partly cloudy. Highs in the upper 80s. Lows in the upper 60s. Sunday and Sunday night, mostly cloudy. A chance of showers and thunderstorms. Highs in the upper 80s. Lows in the lower 70s. Monday and Monday night, showers likely and a chance of thunderstorms. Highs in the upper 80s. Lows in the lower 70s. Tuesday and Tuesday night, partly cloudy. A chance of showers and thunderstorms. Highs in the upper 80s. Lows in the upper 60s. Wednesday and Wednesday night, partly cloudy. A slight chance of showers and thunderstorms. Highs in the upper 80s. Lows in the upper 60s. For more detailed weather, water, and climate information, please visit our website at weather.gov/Atlanta. The current time is 4:54 a.m. Eastern Daylight Time. Here are the 4 a.m. weather observations from around the area. At Athens, it was mostly cloudy, the temperature was 74. At Winder, with fog, the temperature was 73. At Greensboro, it was cloudy and 75, wind variable at 3. At Jefferson,
It was cloudy and 74. Wind south.

West at 8. At Monroe, it was cloudy. At Alberton, it was cloudy and 75, wind southwest at 7. At Canyon, it was cloudy and 74, wind southwest at 8. At Clemson, it was mostly cloudy and 74, wind variable at 5. Elsewhere across Georgia, at Atlanta it was mostly cloudy and 77, wind southwest at 9. At Cartersville, it was cloudy and 77, wind variable at 5. At Macon, it was cloudy and 76, wind southwest at 7. At Rome, it was mostly cloudy and 74, wind south at 5. At Augusta, it was cloudy and 76, wind southwest at 8. At Savannah, it was cloudy and 77, wind south at 6. Elsewhere across the region, at Chattanooga, it was cloudy and 77, wind south at 7. At Asheville, it was partly cloudy and 70, wind south at 5. At Greenville-Spartanburg, it was partly cloudy and 74, wind southwest at 10. Here is the hazardous weather outlook. This hazardous weather outlook is for North and Central Georgia. For tonight, isolated storms are possible early this evening, otherwise dry conditions are expected until Thursday. And now the extended outlook for the period Thursday through Tuesday. A flood watch is in effect for portions of Central Georgia and the Atlanta Metro from Thursday morning until early Saturday. Several rounds of heavy, tropical rainfall will be possible Thursday and Friday. Widespread rainfall amounts of 2 to 4 are expected with locally higher amounts of 5 or more. Flash flooding and some riverine flooding will be possible Thursday and Friday. Daily thunderstorm chances will continue through most of next week. A few storms could become strong to severe and bring the risk for heavy rainfall, gusty winds, and frequent lightning. Spotter information statement, spotter activation will not be needed through tonight. Here is the official forecast from your National Weather Service for the Athens listening area. Rest of tonight, mostly cloudy. Near steady temperature in the lower 70s. Southwest winds 5 to 10 miles an hour. Thursday, partly sunny with a chance of showers and thunderstorms in the morning, then showers and thunderstorms in the afternoon. Highs in the mid-80s. Southwest winds 10 to 20 miles an hour. Chance of rain 80%. Thursday night, a chance of thunderstorms. Showers, mainly in the evening. Lows in the upper 60s. Southwest winds 5 to 10 miles an hour. Chance of rain 90%. Juneteenth, partly sunny with a slight chance of showers and thunderstorms. Highs in the mid-80s. West winds 10 to 15 miles an hour. Chance of rain 20%. Friday night, partly cloudy. Lows in the mid-60s. Northwest winds up to 10 miles an hour. And now the extended forecast. Saturday and Saturday night, partly cloudy. Highs in the upper 80s. Lows in the upper 60s. Sunday and Sunday night, mostly cloudy. A chance of showers and thunderstorms. Highs in the upper 80s. Lows in the lower 70s. Monday and Monday night, showers likely and a chance of thunderstorms. Highs in the upper 80s. Lows in the lower 70s. Tuesday and Tuesday night, partly cloudy. A chance of showers and thunderstorms. Highs in the upper 80s. Lows in the upper 60s. Wednesday and Wednesday night, partly cloudy. A slight chance of showers and thunderstorms. Highs in the upper 80s. Lows in the upper 60s. For more detailed weather, water, and climate information, please visit our website at weather.gov/Atlanta. Wind advisory in effect from 6 p.m. this evening to 8 a.m. Eastern Daylight Time Friday. What? Southwest winds 15 to 20 miles per hour with gusts up to 35 miles per hour expected. Some isolated higher wind gusts may be possible. Where? Portions of central, east central, north central, northeast, northwest, southeast, and west

Central Georgia. When? From 6 p.m. this evening to 8 a.m. Eastern Daylight Time Friday. Impacts. Gusty winds will blow around unsecured objects. Tree limbs could be blown down and a few power outages may result. Winds this strong can make driving difficult, especially for high-profile vehicles. Use extra caution. The Athens Climate Summary for yesterday, June 17, 2026. Yesterday's high temperature of 87 degrees occurred at 4:45 p.m. The normal high is 89. The record high is 100 degrees, which was set in 1936. Yesterday's low temperature of 68 degrees occurred at 5:35 a.m. The normal low is 67. The record low is 53 degrees, which was last set in 2020. 0.09 inches of precipitation fell yesterday, which brings the monthly total to 1.74 inches. This is 0.90 inches below the normal amount of 2.64 inches for June. The total precipitation for the year now stands at 20.56 inches, which is 1.97 inches below normal. Sunrise today is at 6:22 a.m. and sunset is at 8:47 p.m. What? Flooding caused by excessive rainfall continues to be possible. Where? Portions of central, east central, north central, northeast, northwest, and west central Georgia, including the following areas, in central Georgia, Baldwin, Bibb, Bleckley, Butts, Crawford, Crisp, Dooley, Houston, Jasper, Jones, Monroe, Peach, Pulaski, Putnam, Twiggs, and Wilkinson. In east central Georgia, Greene, Hancock, and Washington. In north central Georgia, Barrow, Cherokee, Clayton, Cobb, DeKalb, Douglas, Fayette, Forsyth, Gwinnett, Henry, Morgan, Newton, North Fulton, Rockdale, South Fulton, and Walton. In northeast Georgia, Oconee. In northwest Georgia, Bartow, Carroll, Harrelson, Paulding, and Polk. In west central Georgia, Chattahoochee, Goita, Harris, Hurd, Limar, Macon, Marion, Meriwether, Muskogee, Pike, Schley, Spaulding, Stewart, Sumter, Talbot, Taylor, Troop, Upson, and Webster. When, from 8 a.m. Eastern Daylight Time this morning through late Friday night. Impacts, excessive runoff may result in flooding of rivers, creeks, streams, and other low-lying and flood-prone locations. Additional details, multiple rounds of rainfall are expected beginning Thursday morning through Friday evening. A significantly moist tropical environment across Georgia will support high rain rates and increased chances for flash flooding. Widespread rainfall of 2 to 4 inches will be possible with locally higher amounts of 5 inches or more. Urban areas and areas with poor drainage will be the most susceptible to flash flooding. http://www.weather.gov/safety/flood. You should monitor later forecasts and be alert for possible flood warnings. Those living in areas prone to flooding should be prepared to take action should flooding develop. The current time is 5:03 a.m. Eastern Daylight Time. Here are the 4 a.m. weather observations from around the area. At Athens, it was mostly cloudy, the temperature was 74. At Winder, with fog, the temperature was 73. At Greensboro, it was cloudy and 75, wind variable at 3. At Jefferson, it was cloudy and 74, wind southwest at 8. At Monroe, it was cloudy. At Albertton, it was cloudy and 75, wind southwest at 7. At Canyon, it was cloudy and 75 at 8. At Clemson, it was mostly cloudy and 74, wind variable at 5. Elsewhere across Georgia, at Atlanta it was mostly cloudy and 77, wind southwest at 9. At Cartersville, it was cloudy and 77, wind variable at 5. At Macon, it was cloudy and 76, wind southwest at 7. At Rome, it was mostly cloudy and 74, wind south at 5. At Augusta, it was cloudy and 76,
Wind southwest at 8. At Savannah, it was cloudy and 77. Wind south at 6. Elsewhere across the region, at Chattanooga, it was cloudy and 77. Wind south at 7. At Asheville, it was partly cloudy and 70. Wind south at 5. At Greenville-Spartanburg, it was partly cloudy and 74, wind southwest at 10. Here are the 5 a.m. weather observations from around the area. At Athens, it was cloudy, the temperature was 75. At Winder, it was cloudy, the temperature was 73. At Greensboro, it was cloudy and 75, wind southwest at 8 gusting to 15. And 75, wind southwest at 6. At Monroe, it was cloudy, the temperature was 75. At Alberton, it was cloudy and 75, wind southwest at 6. At Canyon, it was cloudy and 75, wind southwest at 7. At Clemson, it was cloudy and 75, wind variable at 6. Elsewhere across Georgia, at Atlanta it was mostly cloudy and 77, wind southwest at 9. At Cartersville, it was mostly cloudy and 77, wind calm. At Macon, it was cloudy and 77, wind south at 6. At Rome, it was cloudy and 76, wind south at 5. At Augusta, it was cloudy and 77, wind southwest at 9. At Savannah, it was cloudy and 78, wind south at 7. Elsewhere across the region, at Chattanooga, it was cloudy and 77, wind south at 8. At Asheville, it was partly cloudy and 70, wind south at 9. At Greenville-Spartanburg, it was cloudy and 74, wind southwest at 13. Here is the hazardous weather outlook. This hazardous weather outlook is for North and Central Georgia. For tonight, isolated storms are possible early this evening, otherwise dry conditions are expected until Thursday. And now the extended outlook for the period Thursday through Tuesday, a flood watch is in effect for portions of Central Georgia and the Atlanta Metro from Thursday morning until early Saturday. Several rounds of heavy, tropical rainfall will be possible Thursday and Friday. Widespread rainfall amounts of 2 to 4 are expected with locally higher amounts of 5 or more. Flash flooding and some riverine flooding will be possible Thursday and Friday. Daily thunderstorm chances will continue through most of next week. A few storms could become strong to severe and bring the risk for heavy rainfall, gusty winds, and frequent lightning. Spotter information statement, spotter activation will not be needed through tonight. Here is the official forecast from your National Weather Service for the Athens listening area. Today, mostly cloudy, then becoming partly sunny late this morning. A slight chance of showers early, then a chance of showers and thunderstorms late this morning. Showers and thunderstorms this afternoon. Highs in the mid-80s. Southwest winds 10 to 20 miles an hour. Gusts up to 30 miles an hour this afternoon. Chance of rain 80%. Tonight, a chance of thunderstorms. Showers, mainly in the evening. Lows in the upper 60s. Southwest winds 5 to 10 miles an hour with gusts up to 30 miles an hour. Chance of rain 90%. Juneteenth, partly sunny with a slight chance of showers and thunderstorms. Highs in the mid-80s. West winds 10 to 15 miles an hour. Gusts up to 25 miles an hour in the morning. Chance of rain 20%. Friday night, partly cloudy. Lows in the mid-60s. Northwest winds up to 10 miles an hour. And now the extended forecast. Saturday and Saturday night, partly cloudy. Highs in the upper 80s. Lows in the upper 60s. Sunday and Sunday night, mostly cloudy. A chance of showers and thunderstorms. Highs in the upper 80s. Lows in the lower 70s. Monday and Monday night, showers likely and a chance of thunderstorms. Highs in the upper 80s. Lows in the lower 70s.
Tuesday and Tuesday night, partly

cloudy. A chance of showers and thunderstorms. Highs in the upper 80s. Lows in the upper 60s. Wednesday and Wednesday night, partly cloudy. A slight chance of showers and thunderstorms. Highs in the upper 80s. Lows in the upper 60s. For more detailed weather, water, and climate information, please visit our website at weather.gov/Atlanta. Wind advisory in effect from 6 p.m. this evening to 8 a.m. Eastern Daylight Time Friday. What? Southwest winds 15 to 20 miles per hour with gusts up to 35 miles per hour expected. Some isolated higher wind gusts may be possible. Where? Portions of central, east central, northeast, northwest, southeast, and west central Georgia. When? From 6 p.m. this evening to 8 a.m. Eastern Daylight Time Friday. Impacts. Gusty winds will blow around unsecured objects. Tree limbs could be blown down and a few power outages may result. Winds this strong can make driving difficult, especially for high-profile vehicles. Use extra caution. The Athens climate summary for yesterday, June 17, 2026. Yesterday's high temperature of 87 degrees occurred at 4:45 p.m. The normal high is 89. The record high is 100 degrees, which was set in 1936. Yesterday's low temperature of 68 degrees occurred at 5:35 a.m. The normal low is 67. The record low is 53 degrees, which was last set in 2020. 0.09 inches of precipitation fell yesterday, which brings the monthly total to 1.74 inches. This is 0.90 inches below the normal amount of 2.64 inches for June. The total precipitation for the year now stands at 20.56 inches, which is 1.97 inches below normal. Sunrise today is at 6:22 a.m. and sunset is at 8:47 p.m. The current time is 5:12 a.m. Eastern Daylight Time. Here are the 5 a.m. weather observations from around the area. At Athens, it was cloudy, the temperature was 75. At Winder, it was cloudy, the temperature was 73. At Greensboro, it was cloudy and 75, wind southwest at 8 gusting to 15. At Jefferson, it was cloudy and 75, wind southwest at 6. At Monroe, it was cloudy, the temperature was 75. At Alberton, it was cloudy and 75, wind southwest at 6. At Canyon, it was cloudy and 75, wind southwest at 7. At Clemson, it was cloudy and 75, wind variable at 6. Elsewhere across Georgia, at Atlanta it was mostly cloudy and 77, wind southwest at 9. At Cartersville, it was mostly cloudy and 77, wind calm. At Macon, it was cloudy and 77, wind south at 6. At Rome, it was cloudy and 76, wind south at 5. At Augusta, it was cloudy and 77, wind southwest at 9. At Savannah, it was partly cloudy and 78, wind south at 7. Elsewhere across the region, at Chattanooga, it was cloudy and 77, wind south at 8. At Asheville, it was partly cloudy and 70, wind south at 9. At Greenville-Spartanburg, it was cloudy and 74, wind southwest at 13. Here is the hazardous weather outlook. This hazardous weather outlook is for north and central Georgia. For tonight, isolated storms are possible early this evening, otherwise dry conditions are expected until Thursday. And now the extended outlook for the period Thursday through Tuesday, a flood watch is in effect for portions of central Georgia and the Atlanta metro from Thursday morning until early Saturday. Several rounds of heavy, tropical rainfall will be possible Thursday and Friday. Widespread rainfall amounts of 2 to 4 are expected with locally higher amounts of 5 or more. Flash flooding and some riverine flooding will be possible Thursday and Friday. Daily thunderstorm chances will continue through most of next week. A few storms could become strong to

90%. Juneteenth, partly sunny with a slight chance of showers and thunderstorms. Highs in the mid-80s. West winds 10 to 15 miles an hour. Gusts up to 25 miles an hour in the morning. Chance of rain 20%. Friday night, partly cloudy. Lows in the mid-60s. Northwest winds up to 10 miles an hour. And now the extended forecast. Saturday and Saturday night, partly cloudy. Highs in the upper 80s. Lows in the upper 60s. Sunday and Sunday night, mostly cloudy. A chance of showers and thunderstorms. Highs in the upper 80s. Lows in the lower 70s. Monday and Monday night, showers likely and a chance of thunderstorms. Highs in the upper 80s. Lows in the lower 70s. Tuesday and Tuesday night, partly cloudy. A chance of showers and thunderstorms. Highs in the upper 80s. Lows in the upper 60s. Wednesday and Wednesday night, partly cloudy. A slight chance of showers and thunderstorms. Highs in the upper 80s. Lows in the upper 60s. For more detailed weather, water, and climate information, please visit our website at weather.gov/Atlanta. Wind advisory in effect from 6 p.m. this evening to 8 a.m. Eastern Daylight Time Friday. What? Southwest winds 15 to 20 miles per hour with gusts up to 35 miles per hour expected. Some isolated higher wind gusts may be possible. Where? Portions of central, east central, north central, northeast, northwest, southeast, and west central Georgia. When? From 6 p.m. this evening to 8 a.m. Eastern Daylight Time Friday. Impacts. Gusty winds will blow around unsecured objects. Tree limbs could be blown down and a few power outages may result. Winds this strong can make driving difficult, especially for high-profile vehicles. Use extra caution. The current time is 5:18 a.m. Eastern Daylight Time. Here are the 5 a.m. weather observations from around the area. At Athens, it was cloudy, the temperature was 75. At Winder, it was cloudy, the temperature was 73. At Greensboro, it was cloudy and 75, wind southwest at 8 gusting to 15. At Jefferson, it was cloudy and 75, wind southwest at 6. At Monroe, it was cloudy, the temperature was 75. At Albertton, it was cloudy and 75, wind southwest at 6. At Canyon, it was cloudy and 75, wind southwest at 7. At Clemson, it was cloudy and 75, wind variable at 6. Elsewhere across Georgia, at Atlanta it was mostly cloudy and 77, wind southwest at 9. At Cartersville, it was mostly cloudy and 77, wind calm. At Macon, it was cloudy and 77, wind south at 6. At Rome, it was cloudy and 76, wind south at 5. At Augusta, it was cloudy and 77, wind southwest at 9. At Savannah, it was partly cloudy and 78, wind south at 7. Elsewhere across the region, at Chattanooga, it was cloudy and 77, wind south at 8. At Asheville, it was partly cloudy and 70, wind south at 9. At Greenville-Spartanburg, it was cloudy and 74, wind southwest at 13. Here is the hazardous weather outlook. This hazardous weather outlook is for north and central Georgia. For tonight, isolated storms are possible early this evening, otherwise dry conditions are expected until Thursday. And now the extended outlook for the period Thursday through Tuesday. A flood watch is in effect for portions of central Georgia and the Atlanta metro from Thursday morning until early Saturday. Several rounds of heavy, tropical rainfall will be possible Thursday and Friday. Widespread rainfall amounts of 2 to 4 are expected with locally higher amounts of 5 or more. Flash flooding and some riverine flooding will be possible Thursday and Friday. Daily thunderstorm chances will continue through most of next week. A few storms.

could become strong to severe and bring the risk for heavy rainfall, gusty winds, and frequent lightning. Spotter information statement. Spotter activation will not be needed through tonight. The Athens climate summary for yesterday, June 17, 2026. Yesterday's high temperature of 87 degrees occurred at 4:45 p.m. The normal high is 89. The record high is 100 degrees, which was set in 1936. Yesterday's low temperature of 68 degrees occurred at 5:35 a.m. The normal low is 67. The record low is 53 degrees, which was last set in 2020. 0.09 inches of precipitation fell yesterday, which brings the monthly total to 1.74 inches. This is 0.90 inches below the normal amount of 2.64 inches for June. The total precipitation for the year now stands at 20.56 inches, which is 1.97 inches below normal. Sunrise today is at 6:22 a.m. and sunset is at 8:47 p.m. Here is the official forecast from your National Weather Service for the Athens listening area. Today, mostly cloudy, then becoming partly sunny late this morning. A slight chance of showers early, then a chance of showers and thunderstorms late this morning. Showers and thunderstorms this afternoon. Highs in the mid-80s. Southwest winds 10 to 20 miles an hour. Gusts up to 30 miles an hour this afternoon. Chance of rain 80%. Tonight, a chance of thunderstorms. Showers, mainly in the evening. Lows in the upper 60s. Southwest winds 5 to 10 miles an hour with gusts up to 30 miles an hour. Chance of rain 90%. Juneteenth, partly sunny with a slight chance of showers and thunderstorms. Highs in the mid-80s. West winds 10 to 15 miles an hour. Gusts up to 25 miles an hour in the morning. Chance of rain 20%. Friday night, partly cloudy. Lows in the mid-60s. Northwest winds up to 10 miles an hour. And now the extended forecast. Saturday and Saturday night, partly cloudy. Highs in the upper 80s. Lows in the upper 60s. Sunday and Sunday night, mostly cloudy. A chance of showers and thunderstorms. Highs in the upper 80s. Lows in the lower 70s. Monday and Monday night, showers likely and a chance of thunderstorms. Highs in the upper 80s. Lows in the lower 70s. Tuesday and Tuesday night, partly cloudy. A chance of showers and thunderstorms. Highs in the upper 80s. Lows in the upper 60s. Wednesday and Wednesday night, partly cloudy. A slight chance of showers and thunderstorms. Highs in the upper 80s. Lows in the upper 60s. For more detailed weather, water, and climate information, please visit our website at weather.gov/Atlanta. Wind advisory in effect from 6 p.m. this evening to 8 a.m. Eastern Daylight Time Friday. What? Southwest winds 15 to 20 miles per hour with gusts up to 35 miles per hour expected. Some isolated higher wind gusts may be possible. Where? Portions of central, east central, north central, northeast, northwest, southeast, and west central Georgia. When? From 6 p.m. this evening to 8 a.m. Eastern Daylight Time Friday. Impacts. Gusty winds will blow around unsecured objects. Tree limbs could be blown down and a few power outages may result. Winds this strong can make driving difficult, especially for high-profile vehicles. Use extra caution. The current time is 5:25 a.m. Eastern Daylight Time. Here are the 5 a.m. weather observations from around the area. At Athens, it was cloudy, the temperature was 75. At Winder, it was cloudy, the temperature was 73. At Greensboro, it was cloudy and 75, wind southwest at 8 gusting to 15. At Jefferson, it was cloudy and 75, wind southwest at 6

Monroe, it was cloudy. The temperature was 75. At Albertton, it was cloudy and 75. Wind southwest at 6. At Canyon, it was cloudy and 75. Wind southwest at 7. At Clemson, it was cloudy and 75. Wind variable at 6. Elsewhere across Georgia, at Atlanta it was mostly cloudy and 77. Wind southwest at 9. At Cartersville, it was mostly cloudy and 77. Wind calm. At Macon, it was cloudy and 77. Wind south at 6. At Rome, it was cloudy and 76. Wind south at 5. At Augusta, it was cloudy and 77. Wind southwest at 9. At Savannah, it was partly cloudy and 78. Wind south at 7. Elsewhere across the region, at Chattanooga, it was cloudy and 77. Wind south at 8. At Asheville, it was partly cloudy and 70. Wind south at 9. At Greenville-Spartanburg, it was cloudy and 74. Wind southwest at 13. Here is the hazardous weather outlook. This hazardous weather outlook is for north and central Georgia. For tonight, isolated storms are possible early this evening, otherwise dry conditions are expected until Thursday. And now the extended outlook for the period Thursday through Tuesday, a flood watch is in effect from Thursday morning until early Saturday. Several rounds of heavy tropical rainfall will be possible Thursday and Friday. Widespread rainfall amounts of 2 to 4 are expected with locally higher amounts of 5 or more. Flash flooding and some riverine flooding will be possible Thursday and Friday. Daily thunderstorm chances will continue through most of next week. A few storms could become strong to severe and bring the risk for heavy rainfall, gusty winds, and frequent lightning. Spotter information statement, spotter activation will not be needed through tonight. Here is the official forecast from your National Weather Service for the Athens listening area. Today, mostly cloudy, then becoming partly sunny late this morning. A slight chance of showers early, then a chance of showers and thunderstorms late this morning. Showers and thunderstorms this afternoon. Highs in the mid-80s. Southwest winds 10 to 20 miles an hour. Gusts up to 30 miles an hour this afternoon. Chance of rain 80%. Tonight, a chance of thunderstorms. Showers, mainly in the evening. Lows in the upper 60s. Southwest winds 5 to 10 miles an hour with gusts up to 30 miles an hour. Chance of rain 90%. Juneteenth, partly sunny with a slight chance of showers and thunderstorms. Highs in the mid-80s. West winds 10 to 15 miles an hour. Gusts up to 25 miles an hour in the morning. Chance of rain 20%. Friday night, partly cloudy. Lows in the mid-60s. Northwest winds up to 10 miles an hour. And now the extended forecast. Saturday and Saturday night, partly cloudy. Highs in the upper 80s. Lows in the upper 60s. Sunday and Sunday night, mostly cloudy. A chance of showers and thunderstorms. Highs in the upper 80s. Lows in the lower 70s. Monday and Monday night, showers likely and a chance of thunderstorms. Highs in the upper 80s. Lows in the lower 70s. Tuesday and Tuesday night, partly cloudy. A chance of showers and thunderstorms. Highs in the upper 80s. Lows in the upper 60s. Wednesday and Wednesday night, partly cloudy. A slight chance of showers and thunderstorms. Highs in the upper 80s. Lows in the upper 60s. For more detailed weather, water, and climate information, please visit our website at weather.gov/Atlanta. The Athens climate summary for yesterday, June 17, 2026. Yesterday's high temperature of 87 degrees occurred at 4:45 p.m. The normal high is 89. The record high is 100 degrees, which was set in 1936. Yesterday's low temperature of 68

degrees occurred at 5:35 a.m. The normal low is 67. The record low is 53 degrees, which was last set in 2020. 0.09 inches of precipitation fell yesterday, which brings the monthly total to 1.74 inches. This is 0.90 inches below the normal amount of 2.64 inches for June. The total precipitation for the year now stands at 20.56 inches, which is 1.97 inches below normal. Sunrise today is at 6:22 a.m. and sunset is at 8:47 p.m. What? Flooding caused by excessive rainfall continues to be possible. Where? Portions of central, east central, north central, northeast, northwest, and west central Georgia, including the following areas, in central Georgia: Baldwin, Bibb, Bleckley, Butts, Crawford, Crisp, Dooley, Houston, Jasper, Jones, Monroe, Peach, Pulaski, Putnam, Twiggs, and Wilkinson. In east central Georgia: Greene, Hancock, and Washington. In north central Georgia: Barrow, Cherokee, Clayton, Cobb, DeKalb, Douglas, Fayette, Forsyth, Gwinnett, Henry, Morgan, Newton, North Fulton, Rockdale, South Fulton, and Walton. In northeast Georgia: Oconee. In northwest Georgia: Bartow, Carroll, Harrelson, Paulding, and Polk. In west central Georgia: Chattahoochee, Coweta, Harris, Hurd, Lamar, Macon, Marion, Meriwether, Muskogee, Pike, Schley, Spaulding, Stewart, Sumter, Talbot, Taylor, Troop, Upson, and Webster. When? From 8 a.m. Eastern Daylight Time this morning through late Friday night. Impacts: excessive runoff may result in flooding of rivers, creeks, streams, and other low-lying and flood-prone locations. Additional details: multiple rounds of rainfall are expected beginning Thursday morning through Friday evening. A significantly moist tropical environment across Georgia will support high rain rates and increased chances for flash flooding. Widespread rainfall of 2 to 4 inches will be possible, with locally higher amounts of 5 inches or more. Urban air flash flooding. Widespread rainfall of 2 to 4 inches will be possible with locally higher amounts of 5 inches or more. Urban areas and areas with poor drainage will be the most susceptible to flash flooding. http://www.weather.gov/safety/flood. You should monitor later forecasts and be alert for possible flood warnings. Those living in areas prone to flooding should be prepared to take action should flooding develop. Wind advisory in effect from 6 p.m. this evening to 8 a.m. Eastern Daylight Time Friday. What? Southwest winds 15 to 20 miles per hour with gusts up to 35 miles per hour expected. Some isolated higher wind gusts may be possible. Where? Portions of central, east central, north central, northeast, northwest, southeast, and west central Georgia. When? From 6 p.m. this evening to 8 a.m. Eastern Daylight Time Friday. Impacts: gusty winds will blow around unsecured objects. Tree limbs could be blown down and a few power outages may result. Winds this strong can make driving difficult, especially for high-profile vehicles. Use extra caution. The current time is 5:34 a.m. Eastern Daylight Time. Here are the 5 a.m. weather observations from around the area. At Athens, it was cloudy, the temperature was 75. At Winder, it was cloudy, the temperature was 73. At Greensboro, it was cloudy and 75, wind southwest at 8 gusting to 15. At Jefferson, it was cloudy and 75, wind southwest at 6. At Monroe, it was cloudy, the temperature was 75. At Albertton, it was cloudy and 75, wind southwest at 6. At Canyon, it was cloudy and 75, wind southwest at 7. At Clemson, it was cloudy and 75, wind variable at 6. Elsewhere across Georgia, at Atlanta it was mostly cloudy and 77, wind southwest at 9. At Cartersville, it was mostly cloudy and 77.

77, wind calm. At Macon, it was cloudy and 77, wind south at 6. At Rome, it was cloudy and 76, wind south at 5. At Augusta, it was cloudy and 77, wind southwest at 9. At Savannah, it was partly cloudy and 78, wind south at 7. Elsewhere across the region, at Chattanooga, it was cloudy and 77, wind south at 8. At Asheville, it was partly cloudy and 70, wind south at 9. At Greenville-Spartanburg, it was cloudy and 74, wind southwest at 13. Here is the hazardous weather outlook. This hazardous weather outlook is for North and Central Georgia. For tonight, isolated storms are possible early this evening, otherwise dry conditions are expected until Thursday. And now the extended outlook for the... Through Tuesday, a flood watch is in effect for portions of Central Georgia and the Atlanta Metro from Thursday morning until early Saturday. Several rounds of heavy, tropical rainfall will be possible Thursday and Friday. Widespread rainfall amounts of 2 to 4 are expected with locally higher amounts of 5 or more. Flash flooding and some riverine flooding will be possible Thursday and Friday. Daily thunderstorm chances will continue through most of next week. A few storms could become strong to severe and bring the risk for heavy rainfall, gusty winds, and frequent lightning. Spotter information statement, spotter activation will not be needed through tonight. Here is the official forecast from your National Weather Service for the Athens listening area. Today, mostly cloudy, then becoming partly sunny late this morning. A slight chance of showers early, then a chance of showers and thunderstorms late this morning. Showers and thunderstorms this afternoon. Highs in the mid-80s. Southwest winds 10 to 20 miles an hour. Gusts up to 30 miles an hour this afternoon. Chance of rain 80%. Tonight, a chance of thunderstorms. Showers, mainly in the evening. Lows in the upper 60s. Southwest winds 5 to 10 miles an hour with gusts up to 30 miles an hour. Chance of rain 90%. Juneteenth, partly sunny with a slight chance of showers and thunderstorms. Highs in the mid-80s. West winds 10 to 15 miles an hour. Gusts up to 25 miles an hour in the morning. Chance of rain 20%. Friday night, partly cloudy. Lows in the mid-60s. Northwest winds up to 10 miles an hour. And now the extended forecast. Saturday and Saturday night, partly cloudy. Highs in the upper 80s. Lows in the upper 60s. Sunday and Sunday night, mostly cloudy. A chance of showers and thunderstorms. Highs in the upper 80s. Lows in the lower 70s. Monday and Monday night, showers likely and a chance of thunderstorms. Highs in the upper 80s. Lows in the lower 70s. Tuesday and Tuesday night, partly cloudy. A chance of showers and thunderstorms. Highs in the upper 80s. Lows in the upper 60s. Wednesday and Wednesday night, partly cloudy. A slight chance of showers and thunderstorms. Highs in the upper 80s. Lows in the upper 60s. For more detailed weather, water, and climate information, please visit our website at weather.gov/Atlanta. Wind advisory in effect from 6 p.m. this evening to 8 a.m. Eastern Daylight Time Friday. What? Southwest winds 15 to 20 miles per hour with gusts up to 35 miles per hour expected. Some isolated higher wind gusts may be possible. Where? Portions of central, east central, north central, northeast, northwest, southeast, and west central Georgia. When? From 6 p.m. this evening to 8 a.m. Eastern Daylight Time Friday. Impacts. Gusty winds will blow around unsecured objects. Tree limbs could be blown down and a few power outages may result. Winds this strong can make driving difficult, especially for high-profile vehicles. Use extra caution. The Athens Climate

Summary for yesterday, June 17, 2026. Yesterday's high temperature of 87 degrees occurred at 4:45 p.m. The normal high is 89. The record high is 100 degrees, which was set in 1936. Yesterday's low temperature of 68 degrees occurred at 5:35 a.m. The normal low is 67. The record low is 53 degrees, which was last set in 2020. 0.09 inches of precipitation fell yesterday, which brings the monthly total to 1.74 inches. This is 0.90 inches below the normal amount of 2.64 inches for June. The total precipitation for the year now stands at 20.56 inches, which is 1.97 inches below normal. Sunrise today is at 6:22 a.m. and sunset is at 8:47 p.m. You're listening to NOAA Weather Radio Station, WXK 56, originating from the National Weather Service office in Peachtree City, and transmitting from Athens on a frequency of 162.4 MHz. 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You can also like your Peachtree City National Weather Service on Facebook or follow NWS Atlanta on Twitter. The current time is 5:42 a.m. Eastern Daylight Time. Here are the 5 a.m. weather observations from around the area. At Athens, it was cloudy, the temperature was 75. At Winder, it was cloudy, the temperature was 73. At Greensboro, it was cloudy and 75, wind southwest at 8 gusting to 15. At Jefferson, it was cloudy and 75, wind southwest at 6. At Monroe, it was cloudy, the temperature was 75. At Albertton, it was cloudy and 75, wind southwest at 6. At Canyon, it was cloudy and 75, wind southwest at 7. At Clemson, it was cloudy and 75, wind variable at 6. Elsewhere across Georgia, at Atlanta it was mostly cloudy and 77, wind southwest at 9. At Cartersville, it was mostly cloudy and 77, wind calm. At Macon, it was cloudy and 77, wind south at 6. At Rome, it was cloudy and 76, wind south at 5. At Augusta, it was cloudy and 77, wind southwest at 9. At Savannah, it was partly cloudy and 78, wind south at 7. Elsewhere across the region, at Chattanooga, it was cloudy and 77, wind south at 8. At Asheville, it was partly cloudy and 70, wind south at 9. At Greenville-Spartanburg, it was cloudy and 74, wind southwest at 13. Here is the hazardous weather outlook. This hazardous weather outlook is for North and Central Georgia. For tonight, isolated storms are possible early this evening, otherwise dry conditions are expected until Thursday. And now the extended outlook for the period Thursday through Tuesday. A flood watch is in effect for portions of Central Georgia and the Atlanta Metro from Thursday morning until early Saturday. Several rounds of heavy, tropical rainfall will be possible Thursday and Friday. Widespread rainfall amounts of 2 to 4 are expected with locally higher amounts of 5 or more. Flash flooding and some riverine flooding will be possible Thursday and Friday. Daily thunderstorm chances will continue through most of next week. A few storms could become strong to severe and bring the risk for heavy rainfall, gusty winds, and frequent lightning. Spotter information statement, spotter activation will not be needed through tonight. Here is the official forecast from your National Weather Service for the Athens listening area. Today, mostly cloudy, then becoming partly sunny late this morning. A slight chance of showers early, then a chance of showers and thunderstorms late this morning. Showers and thunderstorms this afternoon.

highs in the mid-80s. Southwest winds 10 to 20 miles an hour. Gusts up to 30 miles an hour this afternoon. Chance of rain 80%. Tonight, a chance of thunderstorms. Showers, mainly in the evening. Lows in the upper 60s. Southwest winds 5 to 10 miles an hour with gusts up to 30 miles an hour. Chance of rain 90%. Juneteenth, partly sunny with a slight chance of showers and thunderstorms. Highs in the mid-80s. West winds 10 to 15 miles an hour. Gusts up to 25 miles an hour in the morning. Chance of rain 20%. Friday night, partly cloudy. Lows in the mid-60s. Northwest winds up to 10 miles an hour. And now the extended forecast. Saturday and Saturday night, partly cloudy. Highs in the upper 80s. Lows in the upper 60s. Sunday and Sunday night, mostly cloudy. A chance of showers and thunderstorms. Highs in the upper 80s. Lows in the lower 70s. Monday and Monday night, showers likely and a chance of thunderstorms. Highs in the upper 80s. Lows in the lower 70s. Tuesday and Tuesday night, partly cloudy. A chance of showers and thunderstorms. Highs in the upper 80s. Lows in the upper 60s. Wednesday and Wednesday night, partly cloudy. A slight chance of showers and thunderstorms. Highs in the upper 80s. Lows in the upper 60s. For more detailed weather, water, and climate information, please visit our website at weather.gov/Atlanta. Wind advisory in effect from 6 p.m. this evening to 8 a.m. Eastern Daylight Time Friday. What? Southwest winds 15 to 20 miles per hour with gusts up to 35 miles per hour expected. Some isolated higher wind gusts may be possible. Where? Portions of central, east central, north central, northeast, northwest, southeast, and west central Georgia. When? From 6 p.m. this evening to 8 a.m. Eastern Daylight Time Friday. Impacts. Gusty winds will blow around unsecured objects. Tree limbs could be blown down and a few power outages may result. Winds this strong can make driving difficult, especially for high-profile vehicles. Use extra caution. The current time is 5:48 a.m. Eastern Daylight Time. Here are the 5 a.m. weather observations from around the area. At Athens, it was cloudy, the temperature was 75. At Winder, it was cloudy, the temperature was 73. At Greensboro, it was cloudy and 75, wind southwest at 8 gusting to 15. At Jefferson, it was cloudy and 75, wind southwest at 6. At Monroe, it was cloudy, the temperature was 75. At Albertton, it was cloudy and 75, wind southwest at 6. At Canyon, it was cloudy and 75, wind southwest at 7. At Clemson, it was cloudy and 75, wind variable at 6. Elsewhere across Georgia, at Atlanta it was mostly cloudy and 77, wind southwest at 9. At Cartersville, it was mostly cloudy and 77, wind calm. At Macon, it was cloudy and 77, wind south at 6. At Rome, it was cloudy and 76, wind south at 5. At Augusta, it was cloudy and 77, wind southwest at 9. At Savannah, it was partly cloudy and 78, wind south at 7. Elsewhere across the region, at Chattanooga, it was cloudy and 77, wind south at 8. At Asheville, it was partly cloudy and 70, wind south at 9. At Greenville-Spartanburg, it was cloudy and 74, wind southwest at 13. The Athens climate summary for yesterday, June 17, 2026. Yesterday's high temperature of 87 degrees occurred at 4:45 p.m. The normal high is 89. The record high is 100 degrees, which was set in 1936. Yesterday's low temperature of 68 degrees.

occurred at 5:35 a.m. The normal low is 67. The record low is 53 degrees, which was last set in 2020. 0.09 inches of precipitation fell yesterday, which brings the monthly total to 1.74 inches. This is 0.90 inches below the normal amount of 2.64 inches for June. The total precipitation for the year now stands at 20.56 inches, which is 1.97 inches below normal. Sunrise today is at 6:22 a.m. and sunset is at 8:47 p.m. Here is the hazardous weather outlook. This hazardous weather outlook is for North and Central Georgia. For tonight, isolated storms are possible early this evening, otherwise dry conditions are expected until Thursday. And now the extended outlook for the period Thursday through Tuesday. A flood watch is in effect for portions of Central Georgia and the Atlanta Metro from Thursday morning until early Saturday. Several rounds of heavy, tropical rainfall will be possible Thursday and Friday. Widespread rainfall amounts of 2 to 4 are expected with locally higher amounts of 5 or more. Flash flooding and some riverine flooding will be possible Thursday and Friday. Daily thunderstorm chances will continue through most of next week. A few storms could become strong to severe and bring the risk for heavy rainfall, gusty winds, and frequent lightning. Spotter information statement, spotter activation will not be needed through tonight. Here is the official forecast from your National Weather Service for the Athens listening area. Today, mostly cloudy, then becoming partly sunny late this morning. A slight chance of showers early, then a chance of showers and thunderstorms late this morning. Showers and thunderstorms this afternoon. Highs in the mid-80s. Southwest winds 10 to 20 miles an hour. Gusts up to 30 miles an hour this afternoon. Chance of rain 80%. Tonight, a chance of thunderstorms. Showers, mainly in the evening. Lows in the upper 60s. Southwest winds 5 to 10 miles an hour with gusts up to 30 miles an hour. Chance of rain 90%. Juneteenth, partly sunny with a slight chance of showers and thunderstorms. Highs in the mid-80s. West winds 10 to 15 miles an hour. Gusts up to 25 miles an hour in the morning. Chance of rain 20%. Friday night, partly cloudy. Lows in the mid-60s. Northwest winds up to 10 miles an hour. And now the extended forecast. Saturday and Saturday night, partly cloudy. Highs in the upper 80s. Lows in the upper 60s. Sunday and Sunday night, mostly cloudy. A chance of showers and thunderstorms. Highs in the upper 80s. Lows in the lower 70s. Monday and Monday night, showers likely and a chance of thunderstorms. Highs in the upper 80s. Lows in the lower 70s. Tuesday and Tuesday night, partly cloudy. A chance of showers and thunderstorms. Highs in the upper 80s. Lows in the upper 60s. Wednesday and Wednesday night, partly cloudy. A slight chance of showers and thunderstorms. Highs in the upper 80s. Lows in the upper 60s. For more detailed weather, water, and climate information, please visit our website at weather.gov/Atlanta. Wind advisory in effect from 6 p.m. this evening to 8 a.m. Eastern Daylight Time Friday. What? Southwest winds 15 to 20 miles per hour with gusts up to 35 miles per hour expected. Some isolated higher wind gusts may be possible. Where? Portions of central, east central, north central, northeast, northwest, southeast, and west central Georgia. When? From 6 p.m. this evening to 8 a.m. Eastern Daylight Time Friday. Impacts. Gusty winds will blow around unsecured objects. Tree limbs could be blown down and a few power outages may result. Winds this strong can make driving difficult, especially for high-profile vehicles. Use extra caution. The current time is 5:55 a.m. Eastern Daylight.

Flight time. Here are the 5 a.m. weather observations. At Athens, it was cloudy. The temperature was 75. At Winder, it was cloudy. The temperature was 73. At Greensboro, it was cloudy and 75. Wind southwest at 8 gusting to 15. At Jefferson, it was cloudy and 75. Wind southwest at 6. At Monroe, it was cloudy. The temperature was 75. At Albertton, it was cloudy and 75. Wind southwest at 6. At Canyon, it was cloudy and 75. Wind southwest at 7. At Clemson, it was cloudy and 75. Wind variable at 6. Elsewhere across Georgia, at Atlanta it was mostly cloudy and 77. Wind southwest at 9. At Cartersville, it was mostly cloudy and 77. Wind calm. At Macon, it was cloudy and 77. Wind south at 6. At Rome, it was cloudy and 76. Wind south at 5. At Augusta, it was cloudy and 77. Wind southwest at 9. At Savannah, it was partly cloudy and 78. Wind south at 7. Elsewhere across the region, at Chattanooga, it was cloudy and 77. Wind south at 8. At Asheville, it was partly cloudy and 70. Wind south at 9. At Greenville-Spartanburg, it was cloudy and 74. Wind southwest at 13. Here is the hazardous weather outlook. This hazardous weather outlook is for North and Central Georgia. For tonight, isolated storms are possible early this evening, otherwise dry conditions are expected until Thursday. And now the extended outlook for the period Thursday through Tuesday. A flood watch is in effect for portions of Central Georgia and the Atlanta Metro from Thursday morning until early Saturday. Several rounds of heavy tropical rainfall will be possible Thursday and Friday. Widespread rainfall amounts of 2 to 4 are expected with locally higher amounts of 5 or more. Flash flooding and some riverine flooding will be possible Thursday and Friday. Daily thunderstorm chances will continue through most of next week. A few storms could become strong to severe and bring the risk for heavy rainfall, gusty winds, and frequent lightning. Spotter information statement. Spotter activation will not be needed through tonight. Here is the official forecast from your National Weather Service for the Athens listening area. Today, mostly cloudy, then becoming partly sunny late this morning. A slight chance of showers early, then a chance of showers and thunderstorms late this morning. Showers and thunderstorms this afternoon. Highs in the mid-80s. Southwest winds 10 to 20 miles an hour. Gusts up to 30 miles an hour this afternoon. Chance of rain 80%. Tonight, a chance of thunderstorms. Showers, mainly in the evening. Lows in the upper 60s. Southwest winds 5 to 10 miles an hour with gusts up to 30 miles an hour. Chance of rain 90%. Juneteenth, partly sunny with a slight chance of showers and thunderstorms. Highs in the mid-80s. West winds 10 to 15 miles an hour. Gusts up to 25 miles an hour in the morning. Chance of rain 20%. Friday night, partly cloudy. Lows in the mid-60s. Northwest winds up to 10 miles an hour. And now the extended forecast. Saturday and Saturday night, partly cloudy. Highs in the upper 80s. Lows in the upper 60s. Sunday and Sunday night, mostly cloudy. A chance of showers and thunderstorms. Highs in the upper 80s. Lows in the lower 70s. Monday and Monday night, showers likely and a chance of thunderstorms. Highs in the upper 80s. Lows in the lower 70s. Tuesday and Tuesday night, partly cloudy. A chance of showers and thunderstorms. Highs in the upper 80s. Lows in the upper 60s. Wednesday and Wednesday night, partly cloudy. A slight chance of showers and thunderstorms. Highs in the upper 80s. Lows in the upper 60s. For more detailed weather,

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The Athens climate summary for yesterday, June 17, 2026. Yesterday's high temperature of 87 degrees occurred at 4:45 p.m. The normal high is 89. The record high is 100 degrees, which was set in 1936. Yesterday's low temperature of 68 degrees occurred at 5:35 a.m. The normal low is 67. The record low is 53 degrees, which was last set in 2020. 0.09 inches of precipitation fell yesterday, which brings the monthly total to 1.74 inches. This is 0.90 inches below the normal amount of 2.64 inches for June. The total precipitation for the year now stands at 20.56 inches, which is 1.97 inches below normal. Sunrise today is at 6:22 a.m. and sunset is at 8:47 p.m. What? Flooding caused by excessive rainfall continues to be possible. Where? Portions of central, east central, north central, northeast, northwest, and west central Georgia, including the following areas, in central Georgia, Baldwin, Bibb, Bleckley, Butts, Crawford, Crisp, Dooley, Houston, Jasper, Jones, Monroe, Peach, Pulaski, Putnam, Twiggs, and Wilkinson. In east central Georgia, Greene, Hancock, and Washington. In north central Georgia, Barrow, Cherokee, Clayton, Cobb, DeKalb, Douglas, Fayette, Forsyth, Gwinnett, Henry, Morgan, Newton, North Fulton, Rockdale, South Fulton, and Walton. In northeast Georgia, Oconee. In northwest Georgia, Bartow, Carroll, Harrelson, Paulding, and Polk. In west central Georgia, Chattahoochee, Coweta, Harris, Hurd, Lamar, Macon, Marion, Meriwether, Muskogee, Pike, Schley, Spaulding, Stewart, Sumter, Talbot, Taylor, Troop, Upson, and Webster. When, from 8 a.m. Eastern Daylight Time this morning through late Friday night. Impacts, excessive runoff may result in flooding of rivers, creeks, streams, and other low-lying and flood-prone locations. Additional details, multiple rounds of rainfall are expected beginning Thursday morning through Friday evening. A significantly moist tropical environment across Georgia will support high rain rates and increased chances for flash flooding. Widespread rainfall of 2 to 4 inches will be possible with locally higher amounts of 5 inches or more. Urban areas and areas with poor drainage will be the most susceptible to flash flooding. http://www.weather.gov/safety/flood. You should monitor later forecasts and be alert for possible flood warnings. Those living in areas prone to flooding should be prepared to take action should flooding develop. Wind advisory in effect from 6 p.m. this evening to 8 a.m. Eastern Daylight Time Friday. What? Southwest winds 15 to 20 miles per hour with gusts up to 35 miles per hour expected. Some isolated higher wind gusts may be possible. Where? Portions of central, east central, north central, northeast, northwest, southeast, and west central Georgia. When? From 6 p.m. this evening to 8 a.m. Eastern Daylight Time Friday. Impacts. Gusty winds will blow around unsecured objects. Tree limbs could be blown down and a few power outages may result. Winds this strong can make driving difficult, especially for high-profile vehicles. Use extra caution. The current time is 6:04 a.m. Eastern Daylight Time. Here are the 6 a.m. weather observations from around the area. At Athens, it was mostly cloudy, the temperature was 75. At Winder, it was cloudy, the temperature was 73. At Jefferson, it was cloudy and 74, wind southwest at 5. At Monroe, it was cloudy, the temperature was 75. At Albertton, it was cloudy and 75, wind southwest at 6. At Canyon, it was cloudy and 75, wind southwest at 9. At Clemson,
It was cloudy and 75, wind variable at 5. Elsewhere across Georgia, at Atlanta it was mostly cloudy and 77, wind south at 12. At Cartersville, it was mostly cloudy and 75, wind calm. At Macon, it was mostly cloudy and 77, wind southwest at 8. At Rome, it was cloudy and 76, wind south at 5. At Augusta, it was partly cloudy and 77, wind southwest at 7. At Savannah, it was partly cloudy and 78, wind south at 9. Elsewhere across the region, at Chattanooga, with light rain it was 77, wind south at 9. At Asheville, it was partly cloudy and 70, wind calm. At Greenville-Spartanburg, it was cloudy and 75, wind southwest at 13. Here is the hazardous weather outlook. This hazardous weather outlook is for North and Central Georgia. For tonight, isolated storms are possible early this evening, otherwise dry conditions are expected until Thursday. And now the extended outlook for the period Thursday through Tuesday, a flood watch is in effect for portions of Central Georgia and the Atlanta Metro from Thursday morning until early Saturday. Several rounds of heavy, tropical rainfall will be possible Thursday and Friday. Widespread rainfall amounts of 2 to 4 are expected with locally higher amounts of 5 or more. Flash flooding and some riverine flooding will be possible Thursday and Friday. Daily thunderstorm chances will continue through most of next week. A few storms could become strong to severe and bring the risk for heavy rainfall, gusty winds, and frequent lightning. Spotter information statement, spotter activation will not be needed through tonight. Here is the official forecast from your National Weather Service for the Athens listening area. Today, mostly cloudy, then becoming partly sunny late this morning. A slight chance of showers early, then a chance of showers and thunderstorms late this morning. Showers and thunderstorms this afternoon. Highs in the mid-80s. Southwest winds 10 to 20 miles an hour. Gusts up to 30 miles an hour this afternoon. Chance of rain 80%. Tonight, a chance of thunderstorms. Showers, mainly in the evening. Lows in the upper 60s. Southwest winds 5 to 10 miles an hour with gusts up to 30 miles an hour. Chance of rain 90%. Juneteenth, partly sunny with a slight chance of showers and thunderstorms. Highs in the mid-80s. West winds 10 to 15 miles an hour. Gusts up to 25 miles an hour in the morning. Chance of rain 20%. Friday night, partly cloudy. Lows in the mid-60s. Northwest winds up to 10 miles an hour. And now the extended forecast. Saturday and Saturday night, partly cloudy. Highs in the upper 80s. Lows in the upper 60s. Sunday and Sunday night, mostly cloudy. A chance of showers and thunderstorms. Highs in the upper 80s. Lows in the lower 70s. Monday and Monday night, showers likely and a chance of thunderstorms. Highs in the upper 80s. Lows in the lower 70s. Tuesday and Tuesday night, partly cloudy. A chance of showers and thunderstorms. Highs in the upper 80s. Lows in the upper 60s. Wednesday and Wednesday night, partly cloudy. A slight chance of showers and thunderstorms. Highs in the upper 80s. Lows in the upper 60s. For more detailed weather, water, and climate information, please visit our website at weather.gov/Atlanta. Wind advisory in effect from 6 p.m. this evening to 8 a.m. Eastern Daylight Time Friday. What? Southwest winds 15 to 20 miles per hour with gusts up to 35 miles per hour expected. Some isolated higher wind gusts may be possible. Where? Portions of central, east central, north central, northeast, northwest, southeast, and west central Georgia. When? From 6 p.m. this evening to 8 a.m. Eastern Daylight Time Friday.
impacts, gusty winds will blow around unsecured objects. Tree limbs could be blown down.

A few power outages may result. Winds this strong can make driving difficult, especially for high-profile vehicles. Use extra caution. The Athens climate summary for yesterday, June 17, 2026. Yesterday's high temperature of 87 degrees occurred at 4:45 p.m. The normal high is 89. The record high is 100 degrees, which was set in 1936. Yesterday's low temperature of 68 degrees occurred at 5:35 a.m. The normal low is 67. The record low is 53 degrees, which was last set in 2020. 0.09 inches of precipitation fell yesterday, which brings the monthly total to 1.74 inches. This is 0.90 inches below the normal amount of 2.64 inches for June. The total precipitation for the year now stands at 20.56 inches, which is 1.97 inches below normal. Sunrise today is at 6:22 a.m. and sunset is at 8:47 p.m. The current time is 6:11 a.m. Eastern Daylight Time. Here are the 6 a.m. weather observations from around the area. At Athens, it was mostly cloudy, the temperature was 75. At Winder, it was cloudy, the temperature was 73. At Greensboro, it was cloudy and 77, wind variable at 7. At Jefferson, it was cloudy and 74, wind southwest at 5. At Monroe, it was cloudy, the temperature was 75. At Albertton, it was cloudy and 75, wind southwest at 6. At Canyon, it was cloudy and 75, wind southwest at 9. At Clemson, it was cloudy and 75, wind variable at 5. Elsewhere across Georgia, at Atlanta it was mostly cloudy and 77, wind south at 12. At Cartersville, it was mostly cloudy and 75, wind calm. At Lawrenceville, it was cloudy and 76, wind southwest at 9. At Macon, it was mostly cloudy and 77, wind southwest at 8. At Rome, it was cloudy and 76, wind south at 5. At Augusta, it was mostly cloudy and 77, wind southwest at 5. At Savannah, it was partly cloudy and 78, wind south at 9. Elsewhere across the region, at Chattanooga, with light rain it was 77, wind south at 9. At Asheville, it was partly cloudy and 70, wind calm. At Greenville-Spartanburg, it was cloudy and 75, wind southwest at 13. Here is the hazardous weather outlook. This hazardous weather outlook is for north and central Georgia. For tonight, isolated storms are possible early this evening, otherwise dry conditions are expected until Thursday. And now the extended outlook for the period Thursday through Tuesday. A flood watch is in effect for portions of central Georgia and the Atlanta metro from Thursday morning until early Saturday. Several rounds of heavy, tropical rainfall will be possible Thursday and Friday. Widespread rainfall amounts of 2 to 4 are expected with locally higher amounts of 5 or more. Flash flooding and some riverine flooding will be possible Thursday and Friday. Daily thunderstorm chances will continue through most of next week. A few storms could become strong to severe and bring the risk for heavy rainfall, gusty winds, and frequent lightning. Spotter information statement, spotter activation will not be needed through tonight. Here is the official forecast from your National Weather Service for the Athens listening area. Today, mostly cloudy, then becoming partly sunny late this morning. A slight chance of showers early, then a chance of showers and thunderstorms late this morning. Showers and thunderstorms this afternoon. Highs in the mid-80s. Southwest winds 10 to 20 miles an hour. Gusts up to 30 miles an hour this afternoon. Chance of rain 80%. Tonight, a chance of thunderstorms. Showers, mainly in the evening. Lows in the upper 60s. Southwest winds 5 to 10 miles an hour with gusts up to 30 miles an hour. Chance of rain 90%. Juneteenth, partly sunny.

showers, likely and a chance of thunderstorms. Highs in the upper 80s. Lows in the lower 70s. Tuesday and Tuesday night, partly cloudy. A chance of showers and thunderstorms. Highs in the upper 80s. Lows in the upper 60s. Wednesday and Wednesday night, partly cloudy. A slight chance of showers and thunderstorms. Highs in the upper 80s. Lows in the upper 60s. For more detailed weather, water, and climate information, please visit our website at weather.gov/Atlanta. Wind advisory in effect from 6 p.m. this evening to 8 a.m. Eastern Daylight Time Friday. What? Southwest winds 15 to 20 miles per hour with gusts up to 35 miles per hour expected. Some isolated higher wind gusts may be possible. Where? Portions of central, east central, north central, northeast, northwest, southeast, and west central Georgia. When? From 6 p.m. this evening to 8 a.m. Eastern Daylight Time Friday. Impacts. Gusty winds will blow around unsecured objects. Tree limbs could be blown down and a few power outages may result. Winds this strong can make driving difficult, especially for high-profile vehicles. Use extra caution. The current time is 6:17 a.m. Eastern Daylight Time. Here are the 6 a.m. weather observations from around the area. At Athens, it was mostly cloudy, the temperature was 75. At Winder, it was cloudy, the temperature was 73. At Greensboro, it was cloudy and 77, wind variable at 7. At Jefferson, it was cloudy and 74, wind southwest at 5. At Monroe, it was cloudy, the temperature was 75. At Alberton, it was cloudy and 75, wind southwest at 6. At Canyon, it was cloudy and 75, wind southwest at 9. At Clemson, it was cloudy and 75, wind variable at 5. Elsewhere across Georgia, at Atlanta it was mostly cloudy and 77, wind south at 12. At Cartersville, it was mostly cloudy and 75, wind calm. At Lawrenceville, it was cloudy and 76, wind southwest at 9. At Macon, it was mostly cloudy and 77, wind southwest at 8. At Rome, it was cloudy and 76, wind south at 5. At Augusta, it was mostly cloudy and 77, wind southwest at 5. At Savannah, it was partly cloudy and 78, wind south at 9. Elsewhere across the region, at Chattanooga, with light rain was 77, wind south at 9. At Asheville, it was partly cloudy and 70, wind calm. At Greenville-Spartanburg, it was cloudy and 75, wind southwest at 13. Here is the hazardous weather outlook. This hazardous weather outlook is for north and central Georgia. For tonight, isolated storms are possible early this evening, otherwise dry conditions are expected until Thursday. And now the extended outlook for the period Thursday through Tuesday. A flood watch is in effect for portions of central Georgia and the Atlanta metro from Thursday morning until early Saturday. Several rounds of heavy tropical rainfall will be possible Thursday and Friday. Widespread rainfall amounts of 2 to 4 are expected with locally higher amounts of 5 or more. Flash flooding and some riverine flooding will be possible Thursday and Friday. Daily thunderstorm chances will continue through most of next week. A few storms could become strong to severe and bring the risk for heavy rainfall, gusty winds, and frequent lightning. Spotter information statement. Spotter activation will not be needed through tonight. The Athens climate summary for yesterday, June 17, 2026. Yesterday's high temperature of 87 degrees occurred at 4:45 p.m. The normal high is 89. The record high is 100 degrees, which was set in 1936. Yesterday's low temperature of 68 degrees occurred at 5:35 a.m. The normal low is 67. The record low is 53 degrees, which was last set in 2020.

0.09 inches of precipitation fell yesterday, which brings the monthly total to 1.74 inches. This is 0.90 inches below the normal amount of 2.64 inches for June. The total precipitation for the year now stands at 20.56 inches, which is 1.97 inches below normal. Sunrise today is at 6:22 a.m. and sunset is at 8:47 p.m. Here is the official forecast from your National Weather Service for the Athens listening area. Today, mostly cloudy, then becoming partly sunny late this morning. A slight chance of showers early, then a chance of showers and thunderstorms late this morning. Showers and thunderstorms this afternoon. Highs in the mid-80s. Southwest winds 10 to 20 miles an hour. Gusts up to 30 miles an hour this afternoon. Chance of rain 80%. Tonight, a chance of thunderstorms. Showers, mainly in the evening. Lows in the upper 60s. Southwest winds 5 to 10 miles an hour with gusts up to 30 miles an hour. Chance of rain 90%. Juneteenth, partly sunny with a slight chance of showers and thunderstorms. Highs in the mid-80s. West winds 10 to 15 miles an hour. Gusts up to 25 miles an hour in the morning. Chance of rain 20%. Friday night, partly cloudy. Lows in the mid-60s. Northwest winds up to 10 miles an hour. And now the extended forecast. Saturday and Saturday night, partly cloudy. Highs in the upper 80s. Lows in the upper 60s. Sunday and Sunday night, mostly cloudy. A chance of showers and thunderstorms. Highs in the upper 80s. Lows in the lower 70s. Monday and Monday night, showers likely and a chance of thunderstorms. Highs in the upper 80s. Lows in the lower 70s. Tuesday and Tuesday night, partly cloudy. A chance of showers and thunderstorms. Highs in the upper 80s. Lows in the upper 60s. Wednesday and Wednesday night, partly cloudy. A slight chance of showers and thunderstorms. Highs in the upper 80s. Lows in the upper 60s. For more detailed weather, water, and climate information, please visit our website at weather.gov/Atlanta. Wind advisory in effect from 6 p.m. this evening to 8 a.m. Eastern Daylight Time Friday. What? Southwest winds 15 to 20 miles per hour with gusts up to 35 miles per hour expected. Some isolated higher wind gusts may be possible. Where? Portions of central, east central, north central, northeast, northwest, southeast, and west central Georgia. When? From 6 p.m. this evening to 8 a.m. Eastern Daylight Time Friday. Impacts. Gusty winds will blow around unsecured objects. Tree limbs could be blown down and a few power outages may result. Winds this strong can make driving difficult, especially for high-profile vehicles. Use extra caution. The current time is 6:25 a.m. Eastern Daylight Time. Here are the 6 a.m. weather observations from around the area. At Athens, it was mostly cloudy, the temperature was 75. At Winder, it was cloudy, the temperature was 73. At Greensboro, it was cloudy and 77, wind variable at 7. At Jefferson, it was cloudy and 74, wind southwest at 5. At Monroe, it was cloudy, the temperature was 75. At Albertton, it was cloudy and 75, wind southwest at 6. At Canyon, it was cloudy and 75, wind southwest at 9. At Clemson, it was cloudy and 75, wind variable at 5. Elsewhere across Georgia, at Atlanta it was mostly cloudy and 77, wind south at 12. At Cartersville, it was mostly cloudy and 75, wind calm. At Lawrenceville, it was cloudy and 76, wind southwest at 9. At Macon, it was mostly cloudy and 77, wind southwest at 8. At Rome,

was cloudy and 76, wind south at 5. At Augusta, it was mostly cloudy and 77, wind southwest at 5. At Savannah, it was partly cloudy and 78, wind south at 9. Elsewhere across the region, at Chattanooga, with light rain it was 77, wind south at 9. At Asheville, it was partly cloudy and 70, wind calm. At Greenville-Spartanburg, it was cloudy and 75, wind southwest at 13. Here is the hazardous weather outlook. This hazardous weather outlook is for north and central Georgia. For tonight, isolated storms are possible early this evening, otherwise dry conditions are expected until Thursday. And now the extended outlook for the period Thursday through Tuesday, a flood watch is in effect for portions of central Georgia and the Atlanta metro from Thursday morning until early Saturday. Several rounds of heavy, tropical rainfall will be possible Thursday and Friday. Widespread rainfall amounts of 2 to 4 are expected with locally higher amounts of 5 or more. Flash flooding and some riverine flooding will be possible Thursday and Friday. Daily thunderstorm chances will continue through most of next week. A few storms could become strong to severe and bring the risk for heavy rainfall, gusty winds, and frequent lightning. Spotter information statement, spotter activation will not be needed through tonight. Here is the official forecast from your National Weather Service for the Athens listening area. Today, mostly cloudy, then becoming partly sunny late this morning. A slight chance of showers early, then a chance of showers and thunderstorms late this morning. Showers and thunderstorms this afternoon. Highs in the mid-80s. Southwest winds 10 to 20 miles an hour. Gusts up to 30 miles an hour this afternoon. Chance of rain 80%. Tonight, a chance of thunderstorms. Showers, mainly in the evening. Lows in the upper 60s. Southwest winds 5 to 10 miles an hour with gusts up to 30 miles an hour. Chance of rain 90%. Juneteenth, partly sunny with a slight chance of showers and thunderstorms. Highs in the mid-80s. West winds 10 to 15 miles an hour. Gusts up to 25 miles an hour in the morning. Chance of rain 20%. Friday night, partly cloudy. Lows in the mid-60s. Northwest winds up to 10 miles an hour. And now the extended forecast. Saturday and Saturday night, partly cloudy. Highs in the upper 80s. Lows in the upper 60s. Sunday and Sunday night, mostly cloudy. A chance of showers and thunderstorms. Highs in the upper 80s. Lows in the lower 70s. Monday and Monday night, showers likely and a chance of thunderstorms. Highs in the upper 80s. Lows in the lower 70s. Tuesday and Tuesday night, partly cloudy. A chance of showers and thunderstorms. Highs in the upper 80s. Lows in the upper 60s. Wednesday and Wednesday night, partly cloudy. A slight chance of showers and thunderstorms. Highs in the upper 80s. Lows in the upper 60s. For more detailed weather, water, and climate information, please visit our website at weather.gov/Atlanta. The Athens climate summary for yesterday, June 17, 2026. Yesterday's high temperature of 87 degrees occurred at 4:45 p.m. The normal high is 89. The record high is 100 degrees, which was set in 1936. Yesterday's low temperature of 68 degrees occurred at 5:35 a.m. The normal low is 67. The record low is 53 degrees, which was last set in 2020. 0.09 inches of precipitation fell yesterday, which brings the monthly total to 1.74 inches. This is 0.90 inches below the normal amount of 2.64 inches for June. The total precipitation for the year now stands at 20.56 inches, which is 1.97 inches below normal. Sunrise today is at 6:22 a.m. and sunset is at 8:47 p.m.

What flooding caused by excessive rainfall continues to be possible? Where portions of central, east central, north central, northeast, northwest, and west central Georgia, including the following areas in central Georgia: Baldwin, Bibb, Bleckley, Butts, Crawford, Crisp, Dooley, Houston, Jasper, Jones, Monroe, Peach, Pulaski, Putnam, Twiggs, and Wilkinson. In east central Georgia, Green, Hancock, and Washington. In north central Georgia, Barrow, Cherokee, Clayton, Cobb, DeKalb, Douglas, Fayette, Forsyth, Gwinnett, Henry, Morgan, Newton, North Fulton, Rockdale, South Fulton, and Walton. In northeast Georgia, Oconee. In northwest Georgia, Bartow, Carroll, Harrelson, Paulding, and Polk. In west central Georgia, Chattahoochee, Goida, Harris, Hurd, Limmer, Macon, Marion, Meriwether, Muskogee, Pike, Schley, Spaulding, Stewart, Sumter, Talbot, Taylor, Troop, Upson, and Webster. When, from 8 a.m. Eastern Daylight Time this morning through late Friday night. Impacts: excessive runoff may result in flooding of rivers, creeks, streams, and other low-lying and flood-prone locations. Additional details: multiple rounds of rainfall are expected beginning Thursday morning through Friday evening. A significantly moist tropical environment across Georgia will support high rain rates and increased chances for flash flooding. Widespread rainfall of 2 to 4 inches will be possible, with locally higher amounts of 5 inches or more. Urban areas and areas with poor drainage, widespread rainfall of 2 to 4 inches will be possible, with locally higher amounts of 5 inches or more. Urban areas and areas with poor drainage will be the most susceptible to flash flooding. http://www.weather.gov/safety/. Flood: you should monitor later forecasts and be alert for possible flood warnings. Those living in areas prone to flooding should be prepared to take action should flooding develop. Wind advisory in effect from 6 p.m. this evening to 8 a.m. Eastern Daylight Time Friday. What? Southwest winds 15 to 20 miles per hour with gusts up to 35 miles per hour expected. Some isolated higher wind gusts may be possible. Where? Portions of central, east central, north central, northeast, northwest, southeast, and west central Georgia. When? From 6 p.m. this evening to 8 a.m. Eastern Daylight Time Friday. Impacts: gusty winds will blow around unsecured objects. Tree limbs could be blown down and a few power outages may result. Winds this strong can make driving difficult, especially for high-profile vehicles. Use extra caution. The current time is 6:34 a.m. Eastern Daylight Time. Here are the 6 a.m. weather observations from around the area. At Athens, it was mostly cloudy, the temperature was 75. At Winder, it was cloudy, the temperature was 73. At Greensboro, it was cloudy and 77, wind variable at 7. At Jefferson, it was cloudy and 74, wind southwest at 5. At Monroe, it was cloudy, the temperature was 75. At Albertton, it was cloudy and 75, wind southwest at 6. At Canyon, it was cloudy and 75, wind southwest at 9. At Clemson, it was cloudy and 75, wind variable at 5. Elsewhere across Georgia, at Atlanta it was mostly cloudy and 77, wind south at 12. At Cartersville, it was mostly cloudy and 75, wind calm. At Lawrenceville, it was cloudy and 76, wind southwest at 9. At Macon, it was mostly cloudy and 77, wind southwest at 8. At Rome, it was cloudy and 76, wind south at 5. At Augusta, it was mostly cloudy and 77, wind southwest at 5. At Savannah, it was partly cloudy and 78, wind south at 9. Elsewhere across the region, at Chattanooga, with light rain was 77, wind south at 9. At Asheville, it was partly cloudy and 77.

wind calm. At Greenville Spartanburg, it was cloudy and 75, wind southwest at 13. Here is the hazardous weather outlook. This hazardous weather outlook is for North and Central Georgia. For tonight, isolated storms are possible early this evening, otherwise dry conditions are expected until Thursday. And now the extended outlook for the period Thursday through Tuesday. A flood watch is in effect for portions of Central Georgia and the Atlanta Metro from Thursday morning until early Saturday. Several rounds of heavy, tropical rainfall will be possible Thursday and Friday. Widespread rainfall amounts of 2 to 4 are expected with locally higher amounts of 5 or more. Flash flooding and some riverine flooding will be possible Thursday and Friday. Daily thunderstorm chances will continue through most of next week. A few storms could become strong to severe and bring the risk for heavy rainfall, gusty winds, and frequent lightning. Spotter information statement, spotter activation will not be needed through tonight. Here is the official forecast from your National Weather Service for the Athens listening area. Today, mostly cloudy, then becoming partly sunny late this morning. A slight chance of showers early, then a chance of showers and thunderstorms late this morning. Showers and thunderstorms this afternoon. Highs in the mid-80s. Southwest winds 10 to 20 miles an hour. Gusts up to 30 miles an hour this afternoon. Chance of rain 80%. Tonight, a chance of thunderstorms. Showers, mainly in the evening. Lows in the upper 60s. Southwest winds 5 to 10 miles an hour with gusts up to 30 miles an hour. Chance of rain 90%. Juneteenth, partly sunny with a slight chance of showers and thunderstorms. Highs in the mid-80s. Miles an hour. Gusts up to 25 miles an hour in the morning. Chance of rain 20%. Friday night, partly cloudy. Lows in the mid-60s. Northwest winds up to 10 miles an hour. And now the extended forecast. Saturday and Saturday night, partly cloudy. Highs in the upper 80s. Lows in the upper 60s. Sunday and Sunday night, mostly cloudy. A chance of showers and thunderstorms. Highs in the upper 80s. Lows in the lower 70s. Monday and Monday night, showers likely and a chance of thunderstorms. Highs in the upper 80s. Lows in the lower 70s. Tuesday and Tuesday night, partly cloudy. A chance of showers and thunderstorms. Highs in the upper 80s. Lows in the upper 60s. Wednesday and Wednesday night, partly cloudy. A slight chance of showers and thunderstorms. Highs in the upper 80s. Lows in the upper 60s. For more detailed weather, water, and climate information, please visit our website at weather.gov/Atlanta. Wind advisory in effect from 6 p.m. this evening to 8 a.m. Eastern Daylight Time Friday. What? Southwest winds 15 to 20 miles per hour with gusts up to 35 miles per hour expected. Some isolated higher wind gusts may be possible. Where? Portions of central, east central, north central, northeast, northwest, southeast, and west central Georgia. When? From 6 p.m. this evening to 8 a.m. Eastern Daylight Time Friday. Impacts. Gusty winds will blow around unsecured objects. Tree limbs could be blown down and a few power outages may result. Winds this strong can make driving difficult, especially for high-profile vehicles. Use extra caution. The Athens climate summary for yesterday, June 17, 2026. Yesterday's high temperature of 87 degrees occurred at 4:45 p.m. The normal high is 89. The record high is 100 degrees, which was set in 1936. Yesterday's low temperature of 68 degrees occurred at 5:35 a.m. The normal low is 67. The record low is 53 degrees, which was last set in 2020. 0.09 inches of precipitation.

fell yesterday, which brings the monthly total to 1.74 inches. This is 0.90 inches below the normal amount of 2.64 inches for June. The total precipitation for the year now stands at 20.56 inches, which is 1.97 inches below normal. Sunrise today is at 6:22 a.m. and sunset is at 8:47 p.m. You're listening to NOAA Weather Radio Station, WXK 56, originating from the National Weather Service office in Peachtree City, and transmitting from Athens on a frequency of 162.4 MHz. The WXK 56 listening area include the following counties: Banks, Barrow, Clark, Elbert, Franklin, Greene, Hall, Hart, Jackson, Madison, Morgan, Oconee, Oglethorpe, Tolliver, Walton, and Wilkes. 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The current time is 6:42 a.m. Eastern Daylight Time. Here are the 6 a.m. weather observations from around the area. At Athens, it was mostly cloudy, the temperature was 75. At Winder, it was cloudy, the temperature was 73. At Greensboro, it was cloudy and 77, wind variable at 7. At Jefferson, it was cloudy and 74, wind southwest at 5. At Monroe, it was cloudy, the temperature was 75. At Albertton, it was cloudy and 75, wind southwest at 6. At Canyon, it was cloudy and 75, wind southwest at 9. At Clemson, it was cloudy and 75, wind variable at 5. Elsewhere across Georgia, at Atlanta it was mostly cloudy and 77, wind south at 12. At Cartersville, it was mostly cloudy and 75, wind calm. At Lawrenceville, it was cloudy and 76, wind southwest at 9. At Macon, it was mostly cloudy and 77, wind southwest at 8. At Rome, it was cloudy and 76, wind south at 5. At Augusta, it was mostly cloudy and 77, wind southwest at 5. At Savannah, it was partly cloudy and 78, wind south at 9. Elsewhere across the region, at Chattanooga, with light rain it was 77, wind south at 9. At Asheville, it was partly cloudy and 70, wind calm. At Greenville-Spartanburg, it was cloudy and 75, wind southwest at 13. Here is the hazardous weather outlook. This hazardous weather outlook is for north and central Georgia. For tonight, isolated storms are possible early this evening, otherwise dry conditions are expected until Thursday. And now the extended outlook for the period Thursday through Tuesday. A flood watch is in effect for portions of central Georgia and the Atlanta metro from Thursday morning until early Saturday. Several rounds of heavy tropical rainfall will be possible Thursday and Friday. Widespread rainfall amounts of 2 to 4 are expected with locally higher amounts of 5 or more. Flash flooding and some riverine flooding will be possible Thursday and Friday. Daily thunderstorm chances will continue through most of next week. A few storms could become strong to severe and bring the risk for heavy rainfall, gusty winds, and frequent lightning. Spotter information statement. Spotter activation will not be needed through tonight. Here is the official forecast from your National Weather Service for the Athens listening area. Today, mostly cloudy, then becoming partly sunny late this morning. A slight chance of showers early, then a chance of showers and thunderstorms late this morning. Showers and thunderstorms this afternoon. Highs in the mid-80s. Southwest winds 10 to 20 miles an hour. Gusts up to 30 miles an hour this afternoon. Chance of rain 80%. Tonight, a chance of thunderstorms. Showers, mainly in the evening. Lows in the upper 60s. Southwest winds 5 to 10 miles an hour with gusts up to 30 miles an hour.
chance of rain 90%. Juneteenth, partly sunny with a slight chance of showers and thunderstorms. Highs in the mid-80s. West winds 10 to 15 miles an hour. Gusts up to 25 miles an hour in the morning. Chance of rain 20%. Friday night, partly cloudy. Lows in the mid-60s. Northwest winds up to 10 miles an hour. And now the extended forecast. Saturday and Saturday night, partly cloudy. Highs in the upper 80s. Lows in the upper 60s. Sunday and Sunday night, mostly cloudy. A chance of showers and thunderstorms. Highs in the upper 80s. Lows in the lower 70s. Monday and Monday night, showers likely and a chance of thunderstorms. Highs in the upper 80s. Lows in the lower 70s. Tuesday and Tuesday night, partly cloudy. A chance of showers and thunderstorms. Highs in the upper 80s. Lows in the upper 60s. Wednesday and Wednesday night, partly cloudy. A slight chance of showers and thunderstorms. Highs in the upper 80s. Lows in the upper 60s. For more detailed weather, water, and climate information, please visit our website at weather.gov/Atlanta. Wind advisory in effect from 6 p.m. this evening to 8 a.m. Eastern Daylight Time Friday. What? Southwest winds 15 to 20 miles per hour with gusts up to 35 miles per hour expected. Some isolated higher wind gusts may be possible. Where? Portions of central, east central, north central, northeast, northwest, southeast, and west central Georgia. When? From 6 p.m. this evening to 8 a.m. Eastern Daylight Time Friday. Impacts. Gusty winds will blow around unsecured objects. Tree limbs could be blown down and a few power outages may result. Winds this strong can make driving difficult, especially for high-profile vehicles. Use extra caution. The current time is 6:48 a.m. Eastern Daylight Time. Here are the 6 a.m. weather observations from around the area. At Athens, it was mostly cloudy, the temperature was 75. At Winder, it was cloudy, the temperature was 73. At Greensboro, it was cloudy and 77, wind variable at 7. At Jefferson, it was cloudy and 74, wind southwest at 5. At Monroe, it was cloudy, the temperature was 75. At Albertton, it was cloudy and 75, wind southwest at 6. At Canyon, it was cloudy and 75, wind southwest at 9. At Clemson, it was cloudy and 75, wind variable at 5. Elsewhere across Georgia, at Atlanta it was mostly cloudy and 77, wind south at 12. At Cartersville, it was mostly cloudy and 75, wind calm. At Lawrenceville, it was cloudy and 76, wind southwest at 9. At Macon, it was mostly cloudy and 77, wind southwest at 8. At Rome, it was cloudy and 76, wind south at 5. At Augusta, it was mostly cloudy and 77, wind southwest at 5. At Savannah, it was partly cloudy and 78, wind south at 9. Elsewhere across the region, at Chattanooga, with light rain it was 77, wind south at 9. At Asheville, it was partly cloudy and 70, wind calm. At Greenville-Spartanburg, it was cloudy and 75, wind southwest at 13. The Athens climate summary for yesterday, June 17, 2026. Yesterday's high temperature of 87 degrees occurred at 4:45 p.m. The normal high is 89. The record high is 100 degrees, which was set in 1936. Yesterday's low temperature of 68 degrees occurred at 5:35 a.m. The normal low is 67. The record low is 53 degrees, which was last set in 2020. 0.09 inches of precipitation fell yesterday, which brings the monthly total to 1.74 inches. This is 0.90 inches.

amount of 2.64 inches for June. The total precipitation for the year now stands at 20.56 inches, which is 1.97 inches below normal. Sunrise today is at 6:22 a.m. and sunset is at 8:47 p.m. Here is the hazardous weather outlook. This hazardous weather outlook is for North and Central Georgia. For tonight, isolated storms are possible early this evening, otherwise dry conditions are expected until Thursday. And now the extended outlook for the period Thursday through Tuesday. A flood watch is in effect for portions of Central Georgia and the Atlanta Metro from Thursday morning until early Saturday. Several rounds of heavy, tropical rainfall will be possible Thursday and Friday. Widespread rainfall amounts of 2 to 4 are expected with locally higher amounts of 5 or more. Flash flooding and some riverine flooding will be possible Thursday and Friday. Daily thunderstorm chances will continue through most of next week. A few storms could become strong to severe and bring the risk for heavy rainfall. Spotter information statement. Spotter activation will not be needed through tonight. Here is the official forecast from your National Weather Service for the Athens listening area. Today, mostly cloudy, then becoming partly sunny late this morning. A slight chance of showers early, then a chance of showers and thunderstorms late this morning. Showers and thunderstorms this afternoon. Highs in the mid-80s. Southwest winds 10 to 20 miles an hour. Gusts up to 30 miles an hour this afternoon. Chance of rain 80%. Tonight, a chance of thunderstorms. Showers, mainly in the evening. Lows in the upper 60s. Southwest winds 5 to 10 miles an hour with gusts up to 30 miles an hour. Chance of rain 90%. Juneteenth, partly sunny with a slight chance of showers and thunderstorms. Highs in the mid-80s. West winds 10 to 15 miles an hour. Gusts up to 25 miles an hour in the morning. Chance of rain 20%. Friday night, partly cloudy. Lows in the mid-60s. Northwest winds up to 10 miles an hour. And now the extended forecast. Saturday and Saturday night, partly cloudy. Highs in the upper 80s. Lows in the upper 60s. Sunday and Sunday night, mostly cloudy. A chance of showers and thunderstorms. Highs in the upper 80s. Lows in the lower 70s. Monday and Monday night, showers likely and a chance of thunderstorms. Highs in the upper 80s. Lows in the lower 70s. Tuesday and Tuesday night, partly cloudy. A chance of showers and thunderstorms. Highs in the upper 80s. Lows in the upper 60s. Wednesday and Wednesday night, partly cloudy. A slight chance of showers and thunderstorms. Highs in the upper 80s. Lows in the upper 60s. For more detailed weather, water, and climate information, please visit our website at weather.gov/Atlanta. Wind advisory in effect from 6 p.m. this evening to 8 a.m. Eastern Daylight Time Friday. What? Southwest winds 15 to 20 miles per hour with gusts up to 35 miles per hour expected. Some isolated higher wind gusts may be possible. Where? Portions of central, east central, north central, northeast, northwest, southeast, and west central Georgia. When? From 6 p.m. this evening to 8 a.m. Eastern Daylight Time Friday. Impacts. Gusty winds will blow around unsecured objects. Tree limbs could be blown down and a few power outages may result. Winds this strong can make driving difficult, especially for high-profile vehicles. Use extra caution. The current time is 6:55 a.m. Eastern Daylight Time. Here are the 6 a.m. weather observations from around the area. At Athens, it was mostly cloudy, the temperature was 75. At Winder, it was cloudy, the temperature was 73. At Greensboro, it was cloudy and 77, wind variable at 7

at Jefferson, it was cloudy and 74, wind southwest at 5. At Monroe, it was cloudy, the temperature was 75. At Albertton, it was cloudy and 75, wind southwest at 6. At Canyon, it was cloudy and 75, wind southwest at 9. At Clemson, it was cloudy and 75, wind variable at 5. Elsewhere across Georgia, at Atlanta it was mostly cloudy and 77, wind south at 12. At Cartersville, it was mostly cloudy and 75, wind calm. At Lawrenceville, it was cloudy and 76, wind southwest at 9. At Macon, it was mostly cloudy and 77, wind southwest at 8. At Rome, it was cloudy and 76, wind south at 5. At Augusta, it was mostly cloudy and 77, wind southwest at 5. At Savannah, it was partly cloudy and 78, wind south at 9. Elsewhere across the region, at Chattanooga, with light rain it was 77, wind south at 9. At Asheville, it was partly cloudy and 70, wind calm. At Greenville-Spartanburg, it was cloudy and 75, wind southwest at 13. Here is the hazardous weather outlook. This hazardous weather outlook is for north and central Georgia. For tonight, isolated storms are possible early this evening, otherwise dry conditions are expected until Thursday. And now the extended outlook for the period Thursday through Tuesday. A flood watch is in effect for portions of central Georgia and the Atlanta metro from Thursday morning until early Saturday. Several rounds of heavy, tropical rainfall will be possible Thursday and Friday. Widespread rainfall amounts of 2 to 4 are expected with locally higher amounts of 5 or more. Flash flooding and some riverine flooding will be possible Thursday and Friday. Daily thunderstorm chances will continue through most of next week. A few storms could become strong to severe and bring the risk for heavy rainfall, gusty winds, and frequent lightning. Spotter information statement, spotter activation will not be needed through tonight. Here is the official forecast from your National Weather Service for the Athens listening area. Today, mostly cloudy, then becoming partly sunny late this morning. A slight chance of showers early, then a chance of showers and thunderstorms late this morning. Showers and thunderstorms this afternoon. Highs in the mid-80s. Southwest winds 10 to 20 miles an hour. Gusts up to 30 miles an hour this afternoon. Chance of rain 80%. Tonight, a chance of thunderstorms. Showers, mainly in the evening. Lows in the upper 60s. Southwest winds 5 to 10 miles an hour with gusts up to 30 miles an hour. Chance of rain 90%. Juneteenth, partly sunny with a slight chance of showers and thunderstorms. Highs in the mid-80s. West winds 10 to 15 miles an hour. Gusts up to 25 miles an hour in the morning. Chance of rain 20%. Friday night, partly cloudy. Lows in the mid-60s. Northwest winds up to 10 miles an hour. And now the extended forecast. Saturday and Saturday night, partly cloudy. Highs in the upper 80s. Lows in the upper 60s. Sunday and Sunday night, mostly cloudy. A chance of showers and thunderstorms. Highs in the upper 80s. Lows in the lower 70s. Monday and Monday night, showers likely and a chance of thunderstorms. Highs in the upper 80s. Lows in the lower 70s. Tuesday and Tuesday night, partly cloudy. A chance of showers and thunderstorms. Highs in the upper 80s. Lows in the upper 60s. Wednesday and Wednesday night, partly cloudy. A slight chance of showers and thunderstorms. Highs in the upper 80s. Lows in the upper 60s. For more detailed weather, water, and climate information, please visit our website at weather.gov/Atlanta. The Athens climate summary for yesterday, June 17, 2026. Yesterday's high temperature of 80

7 degrees occurred at 4:45 p.m. The normal high is 89. The record high is 100 degrees, which was set in 1936. Yesterday's low temperature of 68 degrees occurred at 5:35 a.m. The normal low is 67. The record low is 53 degrees, which was last set in 2020. 0.09 inches of precipitation fell yesterday, which brings the monthly total to 1.74 inches. This is 0.90 inches below the normal amount of 2.64 inches for June. The total precipitation for the year now stands at 20.56 inches, which is 1.97 inches below normal. Sunrise today is at 6:22 a.m. and sunset is at 8:47 p.m. What? Flooding caused by excessive rainfall continues to be possible. Where? Portions of central, east central, north central, northeast, northwest, and west central Georgia, including the following areas, in central Georgia, Baldwin, Bibb, Bleckley, Butts, Crawford, Crisp, Dooley, Houston, Jasper, Jones, Monroe, Peach, Pulaski, Putnam, Twiggs, and Wilkinson. In east central Georgia, Greene, Hancock, and Washington. In north central Georgia, Barrow, Cherokee, Clayton, Cobb, DeKalb, Douglas, Fayette, Forsyth, Gwinnett, Henry, Morgan, Newton, North Fulton, Rockdale, South Fulton, and Walton. In northeast Georgia, Oconee. In northwest Georgia, Bartow, Carroll, Harrelson, Paulding, and Polk. In west central Georgia, Chattahoochee, Coweta, Harris, Heard, Limar, Macon, Marion, Meriwether, Muskogee, Pike, Schley, Spaulding, Stewart, Sumter, Talbot, Taylor, Troop, Upson, and Webster. When, from 8 a.m. Eastern Daylight Time this morning through late Friday night. Impacts, excessive runoff may result in flooding of rivers, creeks, streams, and other low-lying and flood-prone locations. Additional details, multiple rounds of rainfall are expected beginning Thursday morning through Friday evening. A significantly moist tropical environment across Georgia will support high rain rates and increased chances for flash flooding. Widespread rainfall of 2 to 4 inches will be possible with locally higher amounts of 5 inches or more. Urban areas and areas with poor drainage will be the most susceptible to flash flooding. http://www.weather.gov/safety/flood You should monitor later forecasts and be alert for possible flood warnings. Those living in areas prone to flooding should be prepared to take action should flooding develop. Wind advisory in effect from 6 p.m. this evening to 8 a.m. Eastern Daylight Time Friday. What? Southwest winds 15 to 20 miles per hour with gusts up to 35 miles per hour expected. Some isolated higher wind gusts may be possible. Where? Portions of central, east central, north central, northeast, northwest, southeast, and west central Georgia. When? From 6 p.m. this evening to 8 a.m. Eastern Daylight Time Friday. Impacts. Gusty winds will blow around unsecured objects. Tree limbs could be blown down and a few power outages may result. Winds this strong can make driving difficult, especially for high-profile vehicles. Use extra caution. The current time is 7:05 a.m. Eastern Daylight Time. Here are the 7 a.m. weather observations from around the area. At Athens, it was cloudy, the temperature was 75 degrees, dew point 73 degrees, relative humidity 93%, wind variable at 5 miles an hour, pressure was 29.92 inches and rising. At Winder, it was cloudy, the temperature was 73. At Greensboro, it was cloudy and 77, wind variable at 6 gusting to 12. At Jefferson, it was cloudy and 74, wind southwest at 3. At Monroe, it was cloudy, the temperature was 75. At Albertton, it was cloudy and 76, wind southwest at 7. At Canyon, it was cloudy and 75, wind southwest at 9. At Clemson, it was mostly cloudy
and 75, wind variable at 7. Elsewhere across Georgia, at Atlanta it was cloudy and 77, wind southwest at 9. At Cartersville, it was partly cloudy and 75, wind calm. At Lawrenceville, it was mostly cloudy and 76, wind southwest at 9. At Macon, it was mostly cloudy and 77, wind southwest at 6. At Rome, it was mostly cloudy and 76, wind south at 6. At Augusta, it was mostly cloudy and 77, wind south at 5. At Savannah, it was partly cloudy and 79, wind southwest at 9. Elsewhere across the region, at Chattanooga, it was cloudy and 78, wind south at 7. At Asheville, it was partly cloudy and 70, wind south at 8. At Greenville-Spartanburg, it was cloudy and 76, wind southwest at 18 gusting to 26. Here is the hazardous weather outlook. This hazardous weather outlook is for North and Central Georgia. For tonight, isolated storms are possible early this evening, otherwise dry conditions are expected until Thursday. And now the extended outlook for the period Thursday through Tuesday. A flood watch is in effect for portions of Central Georgia and the Atlanta Metro from Thursday morning until early Saturday. Several rounds of heavy, tropical rainfall will be possible Thursday and Friday. Widespread rainfall amounts of 2 to 4 are expected with locally higher amounts of 5 or more. Flash flooding and some riverine flooding will be possible Thursday and Friday. Daily thunderstorm chances will continue through most of next week. A few storms could become strong to severe and bring the risk for heavy rainfall, gusty winds, and frequent lightning. Spotter information statement, spotter activation will not be needed through tonight. Here is the official forecast from your National Weather Service for the Athens listening area. Today, mostly cloudy, then becoming partly sunny late this morning. A slight chance of showers early, then a chance of showers and thunderstorms late this morning. Showers and thunderstorms this afternoon. Highs in the mid-80s. Southwest winds 10 to 20 miles an hour. Gusts up to 30 miles an hour this afternoon. Chance of rain 80%. Tonight, a chance of thunderstorms. Showers, mainly in the evening. Lows in the upper 60s. Southwest winds 5 to 10 miles an hour with gusts up to 30 miles an hour. Chance of rain 90%. Juneteenth, partly sunny with a slight chance of showers and thunderstorms. Highs in the mid-80s. West winds 10 to 15 miles an hour. Gusts up to 25 miles an hour in the morning. Chance of rain 20%. Friday night, partly cloudy. Lows in the mid-60s. Northwest winds up to 10 miles an hour. And now the extended forecast. Saturday and Saturday night, partly cloudy. Highs in the upper 80s. Lows in the upper 60s. Sunday and Sunday night, mostly cloudy. A chance of showers and thunderstorms. Highs in the upper 80s. Lows in the lower 70s. Monday and Monday night, showers likely and a chance of thunderstorms. Highs in the upper 80s. Lows in the lower 70s. Tuesday and Tuesday night, partly cloudy. A chance of showers and thunderstorms. Highs in the upper 80s. Lows in the upper 60s. Wednesday and Wednesday night, partly cloudy. A slight chance of showers and thunderstorms. Highs in the upper 80s. Lows in the upper 60s. For more detailed weather, water, and climate information, please visit our website at weather.gov/Atlanta. The Athens Climate Summary for yesterday, June 17, 2026. Yesterday's high temperature of 87 degrees occurred at 4:45 p.m. The normal high is 89. The record high is 100 degrees, which was set in 1936. Yesterday's low temperature of 68 degrees occurred at 5:35 a.m. The normal low is 67. The record low is 53 degrees.

was last set in 2020. 0.09 inches of precipitation fell yesterday, which brings the monthly total to 1.74 inches. This is 0.90 inches below the normal amount of 2.64 inches for June. The total precipitation for the year now stands at 20.56 inches, which is 1.97 inches below normal. Sunrise today is at 6:22 a.m. and sunset is at 8:47 p.m. Wind advisory in effect from 6 p.m. this evening to 8 a.m. Eastern Daylight Time Friday. What? Southwest winds 15 to 20 miles per hour with gusts up to 35 miles per hour expected. Some isolated higher wind gusts may be possible. Where? Portions of central, east central, north central, northeast, northwest, southeast, and west central Georgia. When? From 6 p.m. this evening to 8 a.m. Eastern Daylight Time Friday. Impacts. Gusty winds will blow around unsecured objects. Tree limbs could be blown down and a few power outages may result. Winds this strong can make driving difficult, especially for high-profile vehicles. Use extra caution. The current time is 7:12 a.m. Eastern Daylight Time. Here are the 7 a.m. weather observations from around the area. At Athens, it was cloudy, the temperature was 75 degrees, dew point 73 degrees, relative humidity 93%, wind variable at 5 miles an hour, pressure was 29.92 inches and rising. At Winder, it was cloudy, the temperature was 73. At Greensboro, it was cloudy and 77, wind variable at 6 gusting to 12. At Jefferson, it was cloudy and 74, wind southwest at 3. At Monroe, it was cloudy, the temperature was 75. At Albertton, it was cloudy and 76, wind southwest at 7. At Canyon, it was cloudy and 75, wind southwest at 9. At Clemson, it was mostly cloudy and 75, wind variable at 7. Elsewhere across Georgia, at Atlanta it was cloudy and 77, wind southwest at 9. At Cartersville, it was partly cloudy and 75, wind calm. At Lawrenceville, it was mostly cloudy and 76, wind southwest at 9. At Macon, it was mostly cloudy and 77, wind southwest at 6. At Rome, it was mostly cloudy and 76, wind south at 6. At Augusta, it was partly cloudy and 77, wind south at 5. At Savannah, it was partly cloudy and 79, wind southwest at 9. Elsewhere across the region, at Chattanooga, it was cloudy and 78, wind south at 7. At Asheville, it was mostly cloudy and 70, wind south at 8. At Greenville-Spartanburg, it was cloudy and 76, wind southwest at 18 gusting to 26. Here is the hazardous weather outlook. This hazardous weather outlook is for north and central Georgia. For tonight, isolated storms are possible early this evening, otherwise dry conditions are expected until Thursday. And now the extended outlook for the period Thursday through Tuesday. A flood watch is in effect for portions of central Georgia and the Atlanta metro from Thursday morning until early Saturday. Several rounds of heavy, tropical rainfall will be possible Thursday and Friday. Widespread rainfall amounts of 2 to 4 are expected with locally higher amounts of 5 or more. Flash flooding and some riverine flooding will be possible Thursday and Friday. Daily thunderstorm chances will continue through most of next week. A few storms could become strong to severe and bring the risk for heavy rainfall, gusty winds, and frequent lightning. Spotter information statement. Spotter activation will not be needed through tonight. Here is the official forecast from your National Weather Service for the Athens listening area. Today, mostly cloudy, then becoming partly sunny late this morning. A slight chance of showers early, then a chance of showers and thunderstorms late this morning. Showers and thunderstorms this afternoon. Highs in the mid-80s. Southwest winds 10 to 20 miles an hour. Gusts up to 30.

lows in the mid-60s. Northwest winds up to 10 miles an hour. And now the extended forecast. Saturday and Saturday night, partly cloudy. Highs in the upper 80s. Lows in the upper 60s. Sunday and Sunday night, mostly cloudy. A chance of showers and thunderstorms. Highs in the upper 80s. Lows in the lower 70s. Monday and Monday night, showers likely and a chance of thunderstorms. Highs in the upper 80s. Lows in the lower 70s. Tuesday and Tuesday night, partly cloudy. A chance of showers and thunderstorms. Highs in the upper 80s. Lows in the upper 60s. Wednesday and Wednesday night, partly cloudy. A slight chance of showers and thunderstorms. Highs in the upper 80s. Lows in the upper 60s. For more detailed weather, water, and climate information, please visit our website at weather.gov/Atlanta. Wind advisory in effect from 6 p.m. this evening to 8 a.m. Eastern Daylight Time Friday. What? Southwest winds 15 to 20 miles per hour with gusts up to 35 miles per hour expected. Some isolated higher wind gusts may be possible. Where? Portions of central, east central, north central, northeast, northwest, southeast, and west central Georgia. When? From 6 p.m. this evening to 8 a.m. Eastern Daylight Time Friday. Impacts. Gusty winds will blow around unsecured objects. Tree limbs could be blown down and a few power outages may result. Winds this strong can make driving difficult, especially for high-profile vehicles. Use extra caution. The current time is 7:18 a.m. Eastern Daylight Time. Here are the 7 a.m. weather observations from around the area. At Athens, it was cloudy, the temperature was 75 degrees, dew point 73 degrees, relative humidity 93%, wind variable at 5 miles an hour, pressure was 29.92 inches and rising. At Winder, it was cloudy, the temperature was 73. At Greensboro, it was cloudy and 77, wind variable at 6 gusting to 12. At Jefferson, it was cloudy and 74, wind southwest at 3. At Monroe, it was cloudy, the temperature was 75. At Albertton, it was cloudy and 76, wind southwest at 7. At Canyon, it was cloudy and 75, wind southwest at 9. At Clemson, it was mostly cloudy and 75, wind variable at 7. Elsewhere across Georgia, at Atlanta it was cloudy and 77, wind southwest at 9. At Cartersville, it was partly cloudy and 75, wind calm. At Lawrenceville, it was mostly cloudy and 76, wind southwest at 9. At Macon, it was mostly cloudy and 77, wind southwest at 6. At Rome, it was mostly cloudy and 76, wind south at 6. At Augusta, it was partly cloudy and 77, wind south at 5. At Savannah, it was partly cloudy and 79, wind southwest at 9. Elsewhere across the region, at Chattanooga, it was cloudy and 78, wind south at 7. At Asheville, it was mostly cloudy and 70, wind south at 8. At Greenville-Spartanburg, it was cloudy and 76, wind southwest at 18 gusting to 26. The Athens climate summary for yesterday, June 17, 2026. Yesterday's high temperature of 87 degrees occurred at 4:45 p.m. The normal high is 89. The record high is 100 degrees, which was set in 1936. Yesterday's low temperature of 68 degrees occurred at 5:35 a.m. The normal low is 67. The record low is 53 degrees, which was last set in 2020. 0.09 inches of precipitation fell yesterday, which brings the monthly total to 1.74 inches. This is 0.90 inches below the normal amount of 2.64 inches for June. The total precipitation for the year now stands at 20.56 inches, which is 1.

0.97 inches below normal. Sunrise today is at 6:22 a.m. and sunset is at 8:47 p.m. Here is the hazardous weather outlook. This hazardous weather outlook is for North and Central Georgia. For tonight, isolated storms are possible early this evening, otherwise dry conditions are expected until Thursday. And now the extended outlook for the period Thursday through Tuesday. A flood watch is in effect for portions of Central Georgia and the Atlanta Metro from Thursday morning until early Saturday. Several rounds of heavy, tropical rainfall will be possible Thursday and Friday. Widespread rainfall amounts of 2 to 4 are expected with locally higher amounts of 5 or more. Flash flooding and some riverine flooding will be possible Thursday and Friday. Daily thunderstorm chances will continue through most of next week. A few storms could become strong to severe and bring the risk for heavy rainfall, gusty winds, and frequent lightning. Spotter information statement, spotter activation will not be needed through tonight. Here is the official forecast from your National Weather Service for the Athens listening area. Today, mostly cloudy, then becoming partly sunny late this morning. A slight chance of showers early, then a chance of showers and thunderstorms late this morning. Showers and thunderstorms this afternoon. Highs in the mid-80s. Southwest winds 10 to 20 miles an hour. Gusts up to 30 miles an hour this afternoon. Chance of rain 80%. Tonight, a chance of thunderstorms. Showers, mainly in the evening. Lows in the upper 60s. Southwest winds 5 to 10 miles an hour with gusts up to 30 miles an hour. Chance of rain 90%. Juneteenth, partly sunny with a slight chance of showers and thunderstorms. Highs in the mid-80s. West winds 10 to 15 miles an hour. Gusts up to 25 miles an hour in the morning. Chance of rain 20%. Friday night, partly cloudy. Lows in the mid-60s. Northwest winds up to 10 miles an hour. And now the extended forecast. Saturday and Saturday night, partly cloudy. Highs in the upper 80s. Lows in the upper 60s. Sunday and Sunday night, mostly cloudy. A chance of showers and thunderstorms. Highs in the upper 80s. Lows in the lower 70s. Monday and Monday night, showers likely and a chance of thunderstorms. Highs in the upper 80s. Lows in the lower 70s. Tuesday and Tuesday night, partly cloudy. A chance of showers and thunderstorms. Highs in the upper 80s. Lows in the upper 60s. Wednesday and Wednesday night, partly cloudy. A slight chance of showers and thunderstorms. Highs in the upper 80s. Lows in the upper 60s. For more detailed weather, water, and climate information, please visit our website at weather.gov/Atlanta. Wind advisory in effect from 6 p.m. this evening to 8 a.m. Eastern Daylight Time Friday. What? Southwest winds 15 to 20 miles per hour with gusts up to 35 miles per hour expected. Some isolated higher wind gusts may be possible. Where, portions of central, east central, north central, northeast, northwest, southeast, and west central Georgia. When, from 6 p.m. this evening to 8 a.m. Eastern Daylight Time Friday. Impacts, gusty winds will blow around unsecured objects. Tree limbs could be blown down and a few power outages may result. Winds this strong can make driving difficult, especially for high-profile vehicles. Use extra caution. The current time is 7:26 a.m. Eastern Daylight Time. Here are the 7 a.m. weather observations from around the area. At Athens, it was cloudy, the temperature was 75 degrees, dew point 73 degrees, relative humidity 93%, wind variable at 5 miles an hour. Pressure was 29.92 inches and rising. At Winder, it was cloudy, the temperature was 73. At Greensboro, it was cloudy and 77, wind variable at

6 gusting to 12. At Jefferson, it was cloudy and 74, wind southwest at 3. At Monroe, it was cloudy, the temperature was 75. At Albertton, it was cloudy and 76, wind southwest at 7. At Canyon, it was cloudy and 75, wind southwest at 9. At Clemson, it was mostly cloudy and 75, wind variable at 7. Elsewhere across Georgia, at Atlanta it was cloudy and 77, wind southwest at 9. At Cartersville, it was partly cloudy and 75, wind calm. At Lawrenceville, it was mostly cloudy and 76, wind southwest at 9. At Macon, it was mostly cloudy and 77, wind southwest at 6. At Rome, it was mostly cloudy and 76, wind south at 6. At Augusta, it was partly cloudy and 77, wind south at 5. At Savannah, it was partly cloudy and 79, wind southwest at 9. Elsewhere across the region, at Chattanooga, it was cloudy and 78, wind south at 7. At Asheville, it was mostly cloudy and 70, wind south at 8. At Greenville-Spartanburg, it was cloudy and 76, wind southwest at 18 gusting to 26. Here is the hazardous weather outlook. This hazardous weather outlook is for North and Central Georgia. For tonight, isolated storms are possible early this evening, otherwise dry conditions are expected until Thursday. And now the extended outlook for the period Thursday through Tuesday. A flood watch is in effect for portions of Central Georgia and the Atlanta Metro from Thursday morning until early Saturday. Several rounds of heavy, tropical rainfall will be possible Thursday and Friday. Widespread rainfall amounts of 2 to 4 are expected with locally higher amounts of 5 or more. Flash flooding and some riverine flooding will be possible Thursday and Friday. Daily thunderstorm chances will continue through most of next week. A few storms could become strong to severe and bring the risk for heavy rainfall, gusty winds, and frequent lightning. Spotter information statement, spotter activation will not be needed through tonight. Here is the official forecast from your National Weather Service for the Athens listening area. Today, mostly cloudy, then becoming partly sunny late this morning. A slight chance of showers early, then a chance of showers and thunderstorms late this morning. Showers and thunderstorms this afternoon. Highs in the mid-80s. Southwest winds 10 to 20 miles an hour. Gusts up to 30 miles an hour this afternoon. Chance of rain 80%. Tonight, a chance of thunderstorms. Showers, mainly in the evening. Lows in the upper 60s. Southwest winds 5 to 10 miles an hour with gusts up to 30 miles an hour. Chance of rain 90%. Juneteenth, partly sunny with a slight chance of showers and thunderstorms. Highs in the mid-80s. West winds 10 to 15 miles an hour. Gusts up to 25 miles an hour in the morning. Chance of rain 20%. Friday night, partly cloudy. Lows in the mid-60s. Northwest winds up to 10 miles an hour. And now the extended forecast. Saturday and Saturday night, partly cloudy. Highs in the upper 80s. Lows in the upper 60s. Sunday and Sunday night, mostly cloudy. A chance of showers and thunderstorms. Highs in the upper 80s. Lows in the lower 70s. Monday and Monday night, showers likely and a chance of thunderstorms. Highs in the upper 80s. Lows in the lower 70s. Tuesday and Tuesday night, partly cloudy. A chance of showers and thunderstorms. Highs in the upper 80s. Lows in the upper 60s. Wednesday and Wednesday night, partly cloudy. A slight chance of showers and thunderstorms. Highs in the upper 80s. Lows in the upper 60s. For more detailed weather, water, and climate information, please visit our website at weather.gov/Atlanta. The Athens Climate Summary for yesterday, June

2026. Yesterday's high temperature of 87 degrees occurred at 4:45 p.m. The normal high is 89. The record high is 100 degrees, which was set in 1936. Yesterday's low temperature of 68 degrees occurred at 5:35 a.m. The normal low is 67. The record low is 53 degrees, which was last set in 2020. 0.09 inches of precipitation fell yesterday, which brings the monthly total to 1.74 inches. This is 0.90 inches below the normal amount of 2.64 inches for June. The total precipitation for the year now stands at 20.56 inches, which is 1.97 inches below normal. Sunrise today is at 6:22 a.m. and sunset is at 8:47 p.m. What? Flooding caused by excessive rainfall continues to be possible. Where? Portions of central, east central, north central, northeast, northwest, and west central Georgia, including the following areas, in central Georgia, Baldwin, Bibb, Bleckley, Butts, Crest, and west central Georgia, including the following areas, in central Georgia, Baldwin, Bibb, Bleckley, Butts, Crawford, Crisp, Dooley, Houston, Jasper, Jones, Monroe, Peach, Pulaski, Putnam, Twiggs and Wilkinson. In east central Georgia, Green, Hancock and Washington. In north central Georgia, Barrow, Cherokee, Clayton, Cobb, DeKalb, Douglas, Fayette, Forsyth, Gwinnett, Henry, Morgan, Newton, North Fulton, Rockdale, South Fulton and Walton. In northeast Georgia, Oconee. In northwest Georgia, Bartow, Carroll, Harrelson, Paulding and Polk. In west central Georgia, Chattahoochee, Goita, Harris, Hurd, Limmer, Macon, Marion, Meriwether, Muskogee, Pike, Schley, Spaulding, Stewart, Sumter, Talbot, Taylor, Troop, Upson and Webster. When, from 8 a.m. Eastern Daylight Time this morning through late Friday night. Impacts, excessive runoff may result in flooding of rivers, creeks, streams, and other low-lying and flood-prone locations. Additional details, multiple rounds of rainfall are expected beginning Thursday morning through Friday evening. A significantly moist tropical environment across Georgia will support high rain rates and increased chances for flash flooding. Widespread rainfall of 2 to 4 inches will be possible with locally higher amounts of 5 inches or more. Urban areas and areas with poor drainage will be the most susceptible to flash flooding. http://www.weather.gov/safety/flood. You should monitor later forecasts and be alert for possible flood warnings. Those living in areas prone to flooding should be prepared to take action should flooding develop. Wind advisory in effect from 6 p.m. this evening to 8 a.m. Eastern Daylight Time Friday. What? Southwest winds 15 to 20 miles per hour with gusts up to 35 miles per hour expected. Some isolated higher wind gusts may be possible. Where? Portions of central, east central, north central, northeast, northwest, southeast, and west central Georgia. When, from 6 p.m. this evening to 8 a.m. Eastern Daylight Time Friday. Impacts, gusty winds will blow around unsecured objects. Tree limbs could be blown down and a few power outages may result. Winds this strong can make driving difficult, especially for high-profile vehicles. Use extra caution. The current time is 7:36 a.m. Eastern Daylight Time. Here are the 7 a.m. weather observations from around the area. At Athens, it was cloudy, the temperature was 75 degrees, dew point 73 degrees, relative humidity 93%, wind variable at 5 miles an hour, pressure was 29.92 inches and rising. At Winder, it was cloudy, the temperature was 73. At Greensboro, it was cloudy and 77, wind variable at 6 gusting to 12. At Jefferson, it was cloudy and 74, wind southwest at 3. At Monroe, it was cloudy, the temperature was 75. At Albert,

Coffee was cloudy and 76, wind southwest at 7. At Canyon, it was cloudy and 75, wind southwest at 9. At Clemson, it was mostly cloudy and 75, wind variable at 7. Elsewhere across Georgia, at Atlanta it was cloudy and 77, wind southwest at 9. At Cartersville, it was partly cloudy and 75, wind calm. At Lawrenceville, it was mostly cloudy and 76, wind southwest at 9. At Macon, it was mostly cloudy and 77, wind southwest at 6. At Rome, it was mostly cloudy and 76, wind south at 6. At Augusta, it was partly cloudy and 77, wind south at 5. At Savannah, it was partly cloudy and 79, wind southwest at 9. Elsewhere across the region, at Chattanooga, it was cloudy and 78, wind south at 7. At Asheville, it was mostly cloudy and 70, wind south at 8. At Greenville-Spartanburg, it was cloudy and 76, wind southwest at 18 gusting to 26. Here is the hazardous weather outlook. This hazardous weather outlook is for north and central Georgia. For tonight, isolated storms are possible early this evening, otherwise dry conditions are expected until Thursday. And now the extended outlook for the period Thursday through Tuesday. A flood watch is in effect for portions of central Georgia and the Atlanta metro from Thursday morning until early Saturday. Several rounds of heavy, tropical rainfall will be possible Thursday and Friday. Widespread rainfall amounts of 2 to 4 are expected with locally higher amounts of 5 or more. Flash flooding and some riverine flooding will be possible Thursday and Friday. Daily thunderstorm chances will continue through most of next week. A few storms could become strong to severe and bring the risk for heavy rainfall, gusty winds, and frequent lightning. Spotter information statement, spotter activation will not be needed through tonight. Here is the official forecast from your National Weather Service for the Athens listening area. Today, mostly cloudy, then becoming partly sunny late this morning. A slight chance of showers early, then a chance of showers and thunderstorms late this morning. Showers and thunderstorms this afternoon. Highs in the mid-80s. Southwest winds 10 to 20 miles an hour. Gusts up to 30 miles an hour this afternoon. Chance of rain 80%. Tonight, a chance of thunderstorms. Showers, mainly in the evening. Lows in the upper 60s. Southwest winds 5 to 10 miles an hour with gusts up to 30 miles an hour. Chance of rain 90%. Juneteenth, partly sunny with a slight chance of showers and thunderstorms. Highs in the mid-80s. West winds 10 to 15 miles an hour. Gusts up to 25 miles an hour in the morning. Chance of rain 20%. Friday night, partly cloudy. Lows in the mid-60s. Northwest winds up to 10 miles an hour. And now the extended forecast. Saturday and Saturday night, partly cloudy. Highs in the upper 80s. Lows in the upper 60s. Sunday and Sunday night, mostly cloudy. A chance of showers and thunderstorms. Highs in the upper 80s. Lows in the lower 70s. Monday and Monday night, showers likely and a chance of thunderstorms. Highs in the upper 80s. Lows in the lower 70s. Tuesday and Tuesday night, partly cloudy. A chance of showers and thunderstorms. Highs in the upper 80s. Lows in the upper 60s. Wednesday and Wednesday night, partly cloudy. A slight chance of showers and thunderstorms. Highs in the upper 80s. Lows in the upper 60s. For more detailed weather, water, and climate information, please visit our website at weather.gov/Atlanta. The Athens climate summary for yesterday, June 17, 2026. Yesterday's high temperature of 87 degrees occurred at 4:45 p.m. The normal high is 89. The record high is 100 degrees, which was set in

1936. Yesterday's low temperature of 68 degrees occurred at 5:35 a.m. The normal low is 67. The record low is 53 degrees, which was last set in 2020. 0.09 inches of precipitation fell yesterday, which brings the monthly total to 1.74 inches. This is 0.90 inches below the normal amount of 2.64 inches for June. The total precipitation for the year now stands at 20.56 inches, which is 1.97 inches below normal. Sunrise today is at 6:22 a.m. and sunset is at 8:47 p.m. You're listening to NOAA Weather Radio Station, WXK 56, originating from the National Weather Service office in Peachtree City, and transmitting from Athens on a frequency of 162.4 MHz. 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You can also like your Peachtree City National Weather Service on Facebook or follow NWS Atlanta on Twitter. Wind advisory in effect from 6 p.m. this evening to 8 a.m. Eastern Daylight Time Friday. Southwest winds 15 to 20 miles per hour with gusts up to 35 miles per hour expected. Some isolated higher wind gusts may be possible. Where, portions of central, east central, northeast, northwest, southeast, and west central Georgia. When, from 6 p.m. this evening to 8 a.m. Eastern Daylight Time Friday. Impacts, gusty winds will blow around unsecured objects. Tree limbs could be blown down and a few power outages may result. Winds this strong can make driving difficult, especially for high-profile vehicles. Use extra caution. The current time is 7:44 a.m. Eastern Daylight Time. Here are the 7 a.m. weather observations from around the area. At Athens, it was cloudy, the temperature was 75 degrees, dew point 73 degrees. Relative humidity 93%, wind variable at 5 miles an hour, pressure was 29.92 inches and rising. At Winder, it was cloudy, the temperature was 73. At Greensboro, it was cloudy and 77, wind variable at 6 gusting to 12. At Jefferson, it was cloudy and 74, wind southwest at 3. At Monroe, it was cloudy, the temperature was 75. At Albertton, it was cloudy and 76, wind southwest at 7. At Canyon, it was cloudy and 75, wind southwest at 9. At Clemson, it was mostly cloudy and 75, wind variable at 7. Elsewhere across Georgia, at Atlanta it was cloudy and 77, wind southwest at 9. At Cartersville, it was partly cloudy and 75, wind calm. At Lawrenceville, it was mostly cloudy and 76, wind southwest at 9. At Macon, it was mostly cloudy and 77, wind southwest at 6. At Rome, it was mostly cloudy and 76, wind south at 6. At Augusta, it was partly cloudy and 77, wind south at 5. At Savannah, it was partly cloudy and 79, wind southwest at 9. Elsewhere across the region, at Chattanooga, it was cloudy and 78, wind south at 7. At Asheville, it was mostly cloudy and 70, wind south at 8. At Greenville-Spartanburg, it was cloudy and 76, wind southwest at 18 gusting to 26. Here is the hazardous weather outlook. This hazardous weather outlook is for North and Central Georgia. For tonight, isolated storms are possible early this evening, otherwise dry conditions are expected until Thursday. And now the extended outlook for the period Thursday through Tuesday. A flood watch is in effect for portions of Central Georgia and the Atlanta Metro from Thursday morning until early Saturday.
several rounds of heavy tropical rainfall will be possible Thursday and Friday. Widespread rainfall amounts of 2 to 4 are expected, with locally higher amounts of 5 or more. Flash flooding and some riverine flooding will be possible Thursday and Friday. Daily thunderstorm chances will continue through most of next week. A few storms could become strong to severe and bring the risk for heavy rainfall, gusty winds, and frequent lightning. Spotter information statement: spotter activation will not be needed through tonight. Here is the official forecast from your National Weather Service for the Athens listening area. Today, mostly cloudy, then becoming partly sunny late this morning. A slight chance of showers early, then a chance of showers and thunderstorms late this morning. Showers and thunderstorms this afternoon. Highs in the mid-80s. Southwest winds 10 to 20 miles an hour. Gusts up to 30 miles an hour this afternoon. Chance of rain 80%. Tonight, a chance of thunderstorms. Showers, mainly in the evening. Lows in the upper 60s. Southwest winds 5 to 10 miles an hour with gusts up to 30 miles an hour. Chance of rain 90%. Juneteenth, partly sunny with a slight chance of showers and thunderstorms. Highs in the mid-80s. West winds 10 to 15 miles an hour. Gusts up to 25 miles an hour in the morning. Chance of rain 20%. Friday night, partly cloudy. Lows in the mid-60s. Northwest winds up to 10 miles an hour. And now the extended forecast. Saturday and Saturday night, partly cloudy. Highs in the upper 80s. Lows in the upper 60s. Sunday and Sunday night, mostly cloudy. A chance of showers and thunderstorms. Highs in the upper 80s. Lows in the lower 70s. Monday and Monday night, showers likely and a chance of thunderstorms. Highs in the upper 80s. Lows in the lower 70s. Tuesday and Tuesday night, partly cloudy. A chance of showers and thunderstorms. Highs in the upper 80s. Lows in the upper 60s. Wednesday and Wednesday night, partly cloudy. A slight chance of showers and thunderstorms. Highs in the upper 80s. Lows in the upper 60s. For more detailed weather, water, and climate information, please visit our website at weather.gov/Atlanta. Wind advisory in effect from 6 p.m. this evening to 8 a.m. Eastern Daylight Time Friday. What? Southwest winds 15 to 20 miles per hour with gusts up to 35 miles per hour expected. Some isolated higher wind gusts may be possible. Where? Portions of central, east central, north central, northeast, northwest, southeast, and west central Georgia. When? From 6 p.m. this evening to 8 a.m. Eastern Daylight Time Friday. Impacts: gusty winds will blow around unsecured objects. Tree limbs could be blown down and a few power outages may result. Winds this strong can make driving difficult, especially for high-profile vehicles. Use extra caution. The Athens climate summary for yesterday, June 17, 2026. Yesterday's high temperature of 87 degrees occurred at 4:45 p.m. The normal high is 89. The record high is 100 degrees, which was set in 1936. Yesterday's low temperature of 68 degrees occurred at 5:35 a.m. The normal low is 67. The record low is 53 degrees, which was last set in 2020. 0.09 inches of precipitation fell yesterday, which brings the monthly total to 1.74 inches. This is 0.90 inches below the normal amount of 2.64 inches for June. The total precipitation for the year now stands at 20.56 inches, which is 1.97 inches below normal. Sunrise today is at 6:22 a.m. and sunset is at 8:47 p.m. The current time is 7:51 a.m. Eastern Daylight Time. Here are the 7 a.m. weather observations from around the area.

Athens. It was cloudy. The temperature was 75 degrees. Dew point 73 degrees. Relative humidity 93%. Wind variable at 5 miles an hour. Pressure was 29.92 inches and rising. At Winder, it was cloudy. The temperature was 73. At Greensboro, it was cloudy and 77. Wind variable at 6 gusting to 12. At Jefferson, it was cloudy and 74. Wind southwest at 3. At Monroe, it was cloudy. The temperature was 75. At Albertton, it was cloudy and 76. Wind southwest at 7. At Canyon, it was cloudy and 75. Wind southwest at 9. At Clemson, it was mostly cloudy and 75. Wind variable at 7. Elsewhere across Georgia, at Atlanta it was cloudy and 77. Wind southwest at 9. At Cartersville, it was partly cloudy and 75. Wind calm. At Lawrenceville, it was mostly cloudy and 76. Wind southwest at 9. At Macon, it was mostly cloudy and 77. Wind southwest at 6. At Rome, it was mostly cloudy and 76. Wind south at 6. At Augusta, it was partly cloudy and 77. Wind south at 5. At Savannah, it was partly cloudy and 79. Wind southwest at 9. Elsewhere across the region, at Chattanooga, it was cloudy and 78. Wind south at 7. At Asheville, it was mostly cloudy and 70. Wind south at 8. At Greenville-Spartanburg, it was cloudy and 76. Wind southwest at 18 gusting to 26. Here is the hazardous weather outlook. This hazardous weather outlook is for North and Central Georgia. For tonight, isolated storms are possible early this evening, otherwise dry conditions are expected until Thursday. And now the extended outlook for the period Thursday through Tuesday. A flood watch is in effect for portions of Central Georgia and the Atlanta Metro from Thursday morning until early Saturday. Several rounds of heavy, tropical rainfall will be possible Thursday and Friday. Widespread rainfall amounts of 2 to 4 are expected with locally higher amounts of 5 or more. Flash flooding and some riverine flooding will be possible Thursday and Friday. Daily thunderstorm chances will continue through most of next week. A few storms could become strong to severe and bring the risk for heavy rainfall, gusty winds, and frequent lightning. Spotter information statement. Spotter activation will not be needed through tonight. Here is the official forecast from your National Weather Service for the Athens listening area. Today, mostly cloudy, then becoming partly sunny late this morning. A slight chance of showers early, then a chance of showers and thunderstorms late this morning. Showers and thunderstorms this afternoon. Highs in the mid-80s. Southwest winds 10 to 20 miles an hour. Gusts up to 30 miles an hour this afternoon. Chance of rain 80%. Tonight, a chance of thunderstorms. Showers, mainly in the evening. Lows in the upper 60s. Southwest winds 5 to 10 miles an hour with gusts up to 30 miles an hour. Chance of rain 90%. Juneteenth, partly sunny with a slight chance of showers and thunderstorms. Highs in the mid-80s. West winds 10 to 15 miles an hour. Gusts up to 25 miles an hour in the morning. Chance of rain 20%. Friday night, partly cloudy. Lows in the mid-60s. Northwest winds up to 10 miles an hour. And now the extended forecast. Saturday and Saturday night, partly cloudy. Highs in the upper 80s. Lows in the upper 60s. Sunday and Sunday night, mostly cloudy. A chance of showers and thunderstorms. Highs in the upper 80s. Lows in the lower 70s. Monday and Monday night, showers likely and a chance of thunderstorms. Highs in the upper 80s. Lows in the lower 70s. Tuesday and Tuesday night, partly cloudy. A chance of showers and thunderstorms. Highs in the upper 80s. Lows in the upper 60s. Wednesday and

Wednesday night, partly cloudy. A slight chance of showers and thunderstorms. Highs in the upper 80s. Lows in the upper 60s. For more detailed weather, water, and climate information, please visit our website at weather.gov/Atlanta. Wind advisory in effect from 6 p.m. this evening to 8 a.m. Eastern Daylight Time Friday. What? Southwest winds 15 to 20 miles per hour with gusts up to 35 miles per hour expected. Some isolated higher wind gusts may be possible. Where? Portions of central, east central, north central, northeast, northwest, southeast, and west central Georgia. When? From 6 p.m. this evening to 8 a.m. Eastern Daylight Time Friday. Impacts. Gusty winds will blow around unsecured objects. Tree limbs could be blown down and a few power outages may result. Winds this strong can make driving difficult, especially for high-profile vehicles. Use extra caution. The current time is 7:57 a.m. Eastern Daylight Time. Here are the 7 a.m. weather observations from around the area. At Athens, it was cloudy, the temperature was 75 degrees, dew point 73 degrees, relative humidity 93%, wind variable at 5 miles an hour, pressure was 29.92 inches and rising. At Winder, it was cloudy, the temperature was 73. At Greensboro, it was cloudy and 77, wind variable at 6 gusting to 12. At Jefferson, it was cloudy and 74, wind southwest at 3. At Monroe, it was cloudy, the temperature was 75. At Albertton, it was cloudy and 76, wind southwest at 7. At Canyon, it was cloudy and 75, wind southwest at 9. At Clemson, it was mostly cloudy and 75, wind variable at 7. Elsewhere across Georgia, at Atlanta it was cloudy and 77, wind southwest at 9. At Cartersville, it was partly cloudy and 75, wind calm. At Lawrenceville, it was mostly cloudy and 76, wind southwest at 9. At Macon, it was mostly cloudy and 77, wind southwest at 6. At Rome, it was mostly cloudy and 76, wind south at 6. At Augusta, it was partly cloudy and 77, wind south at 5. At Savannah, it was partly cloudy and 79, wind southwest at 9. Elsewhere across the region, at Chattanooga, it was cloudy and 78, wind south at 7. At Asheville, it was mostly cloudy and 70, wind south at 8. At Greenville-Spartanburg, it was cloudy and 76, wind southwest at 18 gusting to 26. The Athens climate summary for yesterday, June 17, 2026. Yesterday's high temperature of 87 degrees occurred at 4:45 p.m. The normal high is 89. The record high is 100 degrees, which was set in 1936. Yesterday's low temperature of 68 degrees occurred at 5:35 a.m. The normal low is 67. The record low is 53 degrees, which was last set in 2020. 0.09 inches of precipitation fell yesterday, which brings the monthly total to 1.74 inches. This is 0.90 inches below the normal amount of 2.64 inches for June. The total precipitation for the year now stands at 20.56 inches, which is 1.97 inches below normal. Sunrise today is at 6:22 a.m. and sunset is at 8:47 p.m. What? Flooding caused by excessive rainfall continues to be possible. Where? Portions of central, east central, north central, northeast, northwest, and west central Georgia, including the following areas, in central Georgia, Baldwin, Bibb, Bleckley, Butts, Crawford, Crisp, Dooley, Houston, Jasper, Jones, Monroe, Peach, Pulaski, Putnam, Twiggs, and Wilkinson. In east central Georgia, Greene, Hancock, and Washington. In north central Georgia, Barrow, Cherokee, Clayton, Cobb, DeKalb, Douglas, Fayette, Forsyth, Gwinnett,

Henry, Morgan, Newton, North Fulton, Rockdale, South Fulton, and Walton. In Northeast Georgia, Oconee. In Northwest Georgia, Bartow, Carroll, Harrelson, Paulding, and Polk. In West Central Georgia, Chattahoochee, Goita, Harris, Heard, Limmer, Macon, Marion, Meriwether, Muskogee, Pike, Schley, Spaulding, Stewart, Sumter, Talbot, Taylor, Troop, Upson, and Webster. When, from 8 a.m. Eastern Daylight Time this morning through late Friday night. Impacts, excessive runoff may result in flooding of rivers, creeks, streams, and other low-lying and flood-prone locations. Additional details, multiple rounds of rainfall are expected beginning Thursday morning through Friday evening. A significantly moist tropical environment across Georgia will support high rain rates and increased chances for flash flooding. Widespread rainfall of 2 to 4 inches will be possible with locally higher amounts of 5 inches or more. Urban areas and areas with poor drainage will be the most susceptible to flash flooding. http://www.weather.gov/safety/flood. You should monitor later forecasts and be alert for possible flood warnings. Those living in areas prone to flooding should be prepared to take action should flooding develop. Here is the hazardous weather outlook. This hazardous weather outlook is for North and Central Georgia. For tonight, isolated storms are possible early this evening, otherwise dry conditions are expected until Thursday. And now the extended outlook for the period Thursday through Tuesday. A flood watch is in effect for portions of Central Georgia and the Atlanta Metro from Thursday morning until early Saturday. Several rounds of heavy, tropical rainfall will be possible Thursday and Friday. Widespread rainfall amounts of 2 to 4 are expected with locally higher amounts of 5 or more. Flash flooding and some riverine flooding will be possible Thursday and Friday. Daily thunderstorm chances will continue through most of next week. A few storms could become strong to severe and bring the risk for heavy rainfall, gusty winds, and frequent lightning. Spotter information statement, spotter activation will not be needed through tonight. Here is the official forecast from your National Weather Service for the Athens listening area. Today, mostly cloudy, then becoming partly sunny late this morning. A slight chance of showers early, then a chance of showers and thunderstorms late this morning. Showers and thunderstorms this afternoon. Highs in the mid-80s. Southwest winds 10 to 20 miles an hour. Gusts up to 30 miles an hour this afternoon. Chance of rain 80%. Tonight, a chance of thunderstorms. Showers, mainly in the evening. Lows in the upper 60s. Southwest winds 5 to 10 miles an hour with gusts up to 30 miles an hour. Chance of rain 90%. Juneteenth, partly sunny with a slight chance of showers and thunderstorms. Highs in the mid-80s. West winds 10 to 15 miles an hour. Gusts up to 25 miles an hour in the morning. Chance of rain 20%. Friday night, partly cloudy. Lows in the mid-60s. Northwest winds up to 10 miles an hour. And now the extended forecast. Saturday and Saturday night, partly cloudy. Highs in the upper 80s. Lows in the upper 60s. Sunday and Sunday night, mostly cloudy. A chance of showers and thunderstorms. Highs in the upper 80s. Lows in the lower 70s. Monday and Monday night, showers likely and a chance of thunderstorms. Highs in the upper 80s. Lows in the lower 70s. Tuesday and Tuesday night, partly cloudy. A chance of showers and thunderstorms. Highs in the upper 80s. Lows in the upper 60s. Wednesday and Wednesday night, partly cloudy. A slight chance of showers and thunderstorms. Highs in the upper 80s. Lows in the upper 60s. For more detailed weather, water, and climate information, please visit our website at weather.gov/Atlanta. Wind advisory.

from 6 p.m. this evening to 8 a.m. Eastern Daylight Time Friday. What? Southwest winds 15 to 20 miles per hour with gusts up to 35 miles per hour expected. Some isolated higher wind gusts may be possible. Where? Portions of central, east central, north central, northeast, northwest, southeast, and west central Georgia. When? From 6 p.m. this evening. Impacts. Gusty winds will blow around unsecured objects. Tree limbs could be blown down and a few power outages may result. Winds this strong can make driving difficult, especially for high-profile vehicles. Use extra caution. The current time is 8:07 a.m. Eastern Daylight Time. Here are the 8 a.m. weather observations from around the area. At Athens, it was partly sunny. The temperature was 76 degrees, dew point 74 degrees, relative humidity 93%, wind variable at 5 miles an hour, pressure was 29.95 inches and rising. At Winder, it was cloudy, the temperature was 75. At Greensboro, it was cloudy and 77, wind variable at 5. At Jefferson, it was cloudy and 75, wind southwest at 3. At Monroe, it was cloudy, the temperature was 75. At Albertton, it was cloudy and 77, wind southwest at 3. At Canyon, it was cloudy and 76, wind southwest at 7. At Clemson, with light rain, it was 76, wind southwest at 5. Elsewhere across Georgia, at Atlanta it was cloudy and 78, wind southwest at 9. At Cartersville, it was partly sunny and 79, wind calm. At Macon, it was partly sunny and 78, wind southwest at 9. At Rome, it was cloudy and 77, wind calm. At Augusta, it was cloudy and 79, wind southwest at 5. At Savannah, it was partly sunny and 81, wind southwest at 12. Elsewhere across the region, at Chattanooga, it was cloudy and 78, wind south at 8. At Asheville, it was partly sunny and 72, wind southwest at 6. At Greenville-Spartanburg, it was partly sunny and 77, wind southwest at 15 gusting to 24. Here is the hazardous weather outlook. This hazardous weather outlook is for north and central Georgia. For tonight, isolated storms are possible early this evening, otherwise dry conditions are expected until Thursday. And now the extended outlook for the period Thursday through Tuesday, a flood watch is in effect for portions of central Georgia and the Atlanta metro from Thursday morning until early Saturday. Several rounds of heavy, tropical rainfall will be possible Thursday and Friday. Widespread rainfall amounts of 2 to 4 are expected with locally higher amounts of 5 or more. Flash flooding and some riverine flooding will be possible Thursday and Friday. Daily thunderstorm chances will continue through most of next week. A few storms could become strong to severe and bring the risk for heavy rainfall, gusty winds, and frequent lightning. Spotter information statement, spotter activation will not be needed through tonight. The Athens climate summary for yesterday, June 17, 2026. Yesterday's high temperature of 87 degrees occurred at 4:45 p.m. The normal high is 89. The record high is 100 degrees, which was set in 1936. Yesterday's low temperature of 68 degrees occurred at 5:35 a.m. The normal low is 67. The record low is 53 degrees, which was last set in 2020. 0.09 inches of precipitation fell yesterday, which brings the monthly total to 1.74 inches. This is 0.90 inches below the normal amount of 2.64 inches for June. The total precipitation for the year now stands at 20.56 inches, which is 1.97 inches below normal. Sunrise today is at 6:22 a.m. and sunset is at 8:47 p.m. Here is the official forecast from your National Weather Service for the Athens listening area. Today, mostly cloudy, then becoming

partly sunny late this morning. A slight chance of showers early, then a chance of showers and thunderstorms late this morning. Showers and thunderstorms this afternoon. Highs in the mid-80s. Southwest winds 10 to 20 miles an hour. Gusts up to 30 miles an hour this afternoon. Chance of rain 80%. Tonight, a chance of thunderstorms. Showers, mainly in the evening. Lows in the upper 60s. Southwest winds 5 to 10 miles an hour with gusts up to 30 miles an hour. Chance of rain 90%. Juneteenth, partly sunny with a slight chance of showers and thunderstorms. Highs in the mid-80s. West winds 10 to 15 miles an hour. Gusts up to 25 miles an hour in the morning. Chance of rain 20%. Friday night, partly cloudy. Lows in the mid-60s. Northwest winds up to 10 miles an hour. And now the extended forecast. Saturday and Saturday night, partly cloudy. Highs in the upper 80s. Lows in the upper 60s. Sunday and Sunday night, mostly cloudy. A chance of showers and thunderstorms. Highs in the upper 80s. Lows in the lower 70s. Monday and Monday night, showers likely and a chance of thunderstorms. Highs in the upper 80s. Lows in the lower 70s. Tuesday and Tuesday night, partly cloudy. A chance of showers and thunderstorms. Highs in the upper 80s. Lows in the upper 60s. Wednesday and Wednesday night, partly cloudy. A slight chance of showers and thunderstorms. Highs in the upper 80s. Lows in the upper 60s. For more detailed weather, water, and climate information, please visit our website at weather.gov/Atlanta. Wind advisory in effect from 6 p.m. this evening to 8 a.m. Eastern Daylight Time Friday. What? Southwest winds 15 to 20 miles per hour with gusts up to 35 miles per hour expected. Some isolated higher wind gusts may be possible. Where? Portions of central, east central, north central, northeast, northwest, southeast, and west central Georgia. When? From 6 p.m. this evening to 8 a.m. Eastern Daylight Time Friday. Impacts. Gusty winds will blow around unsecured objects. Tree limbs could be blown down and a few power outages may result. Winds this strong can make driving difficult, especially for high-profile vehicles. Use extra caution. The current time is 8:14 a.m. Eastern Daylight Time. Here are the 8 a.m. weather observations from around the area. At Athens, it was partly sunny, the temperature was 76 degrees, dew point 74 degrees, relative humidity 93%, wind variable at 5 miles an hour, pressure was 29.95 inches and rising. At Winder, it was cloudy, the temperature was 75. At Greensboro, it was cloudy and 77, wind variable at 5. At Jefferson, it was cloudy and 75, wind southwest at 3. At Monroe, it was cloudy, the temperature was 75. At Albertton, it was cloudy and 77, wind southwest at 3. At Canyon, it was cloudy and 76, wind southwest at 7. Wind southwest at 5. Elsewhere across Georgia, at Atlanta it was cloudy and 78, wind southwest at 9. At Cartersville, it was partly sunny and 79, wind calm. At Macon, it was partly sunny and 78, wind southwest at 9. At Rome, it was cloudy and 77, wind calm. At Augusta, it was cloudy and 79, wind southwest at 5. At Savannah, it was partly sunny and 81, wind southwest at 12. Elsewhere across the region, at Chattanooga, it was cloudy and 78, wind south at 8. At Asheville, it was mostly sunny and 72, wind southwest at 6. At Greenville-Spartanburg, it was partly sunny and 77, wind southwest at 15 gusting to 24.

through most of next week. A few storms could become strong to severe and bring the risk for heavy rainfall, gusty winds, and frequent lightning. Spotter information statement. Spotter activation will not be needed through tonight. Here is the official forecast from your National Weather Service for the Athens listening area. Today, mostly cloudy, then becoming partly sunny late this morning. A slight chance of showers early, then a chance of showers and thunderstorms late this morning. Showers and thunderstorms this afternoon. Highs in the mid-80s. Southwest winds 10 to 20 miles an hour. Gusts up to 30 miles an hour this afternoon. Chance of rain 80%. Tonight, a chance of thunderstorms. Showers, mainly in the evening. Lows in the upper 60s. Southwest winds 5 to 10 miles an hour with gusts up to 30 miles an hour. Chance of rain 90%. Juneteenth, partly sunny with a slight chance of showers and thunderstorms. Highs in the mid-80s. West winds 10 to 15 miles an hour. Gusts up to 25 miles an hour in the morning. Chance of rain 20%. Friday night, partly cloudy. Lows in the mid-60s. Northwest winds up to 10 miles an hour. And now the extended forecast. Saturday and Saturday night, partly cloudy. Highs in the upper 80s. Lows in the upper 60s. Sunday and Sunday night, mostly cloudy. A chance of showers and thunderstorms. Highs in the upper 80s. Lows in the lower 70s. Monday and Monday night, showers likely and a chance of thunderstorms. Highs in the upper 80s. Lows in the lower 70s. Tuesday and Tuesday night, partly cloudy. A chance of showers and thunderstorms. Highs in the upper 80s. Lows in the upper 60s. Wednesday and Wednesday night, partly cloudy. A slight chance of showers and thunderstorms. Highs in the upper 80s. Lows in the upper 60s. For more detailed weather, water, and climate information, please visit our website at weather.gov/Atlanta. The Athens climate summary for yesterday, June 17, 2026. Yesterday's high temperature of 87 degrees occurred at 4:45 p.m. The normal high is 89. The record high is 100 degrees, which was set in 1936. Yesterday's low temperature of 68 degrees occurred at 5:35 a.m. The normal low is 67. The record low is 53 degrees, which was last set in 2020. 0.09 inches of precipitation fell yesterday, which brings the monthly total to 1.74 inches. This is 0.90 inches below the normal amount of 2.64 inches for June. The total precipitation for the year now stands at 20.56 inches, which is 1.97 inches below normal. Sunrise today is at 6:22 a.m. and sunset is at 8:47 p.m. Wind advisory in effect from 6 p.m. this evening to 8 a.m. Eastern Daylight Time Friday. What? Southwest winds 15 to 20 miles per hour with gusts up to 35 miles per hour expected. Some isolated higher wind gusts may be possible. Where? Portions of central, east central, north central, northeast, northwest, southeast, and west central Georgia. When? From 6 p.m. this evening to 8 a.m. Eastern Daylight Time Friday. Impacts. Gusty winds will blow around unsecured objects. Tree limbs could be blown down and a few power outages may result. Winds this strong can make driving difficult, especially for high-profile vehicles. Use extra caution. The current time is 8:22 a.m. Eastern Daylight Time. Here are the 8 a.m. weather observations from around the area. At Athens, it was partly sunny. The temperature was 76 degrees, dew point 74 degrees, relative humidity 93%, wind variable at 5 miles an hour, pressure was 29.95 inches and rising. At Winder, it was cloudy, the temperature was 75.

at Greensboro, it was cloudy and 77, wind variable at 5. At Jefferson, it was cloudy and 75, wind southwest at 3. At Monroe, it was cloudy, the temperature was 75. At Alberton, it was cloudy and 77, wind southwest at 3. At Canyon, it was cloudy and 76, wind southwest at 7. At Clemson, with light rain, was 76, wind southwest at 5. Elsewhere across Georgia, at Atlanta it was cloudy and 78, wind southwest at 9. At Cartersville, it was partly sunny and 79, wind calm. At Macon, it was partly sunny and 78, wind southwest at 9. At Rome, it was cloudy and 77, wind calm. At Augusta, it was cloudy and 79, wind southwest at 5. At Savannah, it was partly sunny and 81, wind southwest at 12. Elsewhere across the region, at Chattanooga, it was cloudy and 78, wind south at 8. At Asheville, it was mostly sunny and 72, wind southwest at 6. At Greenville-Spartanburg, it was partly sunny and 77, wind southwest at 15 gusting to 24. Here is the hazardous weather outlook. This hazardous weather outlook is for north and central Georgia. For tonight, isolated storms are possible early this evening, otherwise dry conditions are expected until Thursday. And now the extended outlook for the period Thursday through Tuesday. A flood watch is in effect for portions of central Georgia and the Atlanta metro from Thursday morning until early Saturday. Several rounds of heavy, tropical rainfall will be possible Thursday and Friday. Widespread rainfall amounts of 2 to 4 are expected with locally higher amounts of 5 or more. Flash flooding and some riverine flooding will be possible Thursday and Friday. Daily thunderstorm chances will continue through most of next week. A few storms could become strong to severe and bring the risk for heavy rainfall, gusty winds, and frequent lightning. Spotter information statement, spotter activation will not be needed through tonight. Here is the official forecast from your National Weather Service for the Athens listening area. Today, mostly cloudy, then becoming partly sunny late this morning. A slight chance of showers early, then a chance of showers and thunderstorms late this morning. Showers and thunderstorms this afternoon. Highs in the mid-80s. Southwest winds 10 to 20 miles an hour. Gusts up to 30 miles an hour this afternoon. Chance of rain 80%. Tonight, a chance of thunderstorms. Showers, mainly in the evening. Lows in the upper 60s. Southwest winds 5 to 10 miles an hour with gusts up to 30 miles an hour. Chance of rain 90%. Juneteenth, partly sunny with a slight chance of showers and thunderstorms. Highs in the mid-80s. West winds 10 to 15 miles an hour. Gusts up to 25 miles an hour in the morning. Chance of rain 20%. Friday night, partly cloudy. Lows in the mid-60s. Northwest winds up to 10 miles an hour. And now the extended forecast. Saturday and Saturday night, partly cloudy. Highs in the upper 80s. Lows in the upper 60s. Sunday and Sunday night, mostly cloudy. A chance of showers and thunderstorms. Highs in the upper 80s. Lows in the lower 70s. Monday and Monday night, showers likely and a chance of thunderstorms. Highs in the upper 80s. Lows in the lower 70s. Tuesday and Tuesday night, partly cloudy. A chance of showers and thunderstorms. Highs in the upper 80s. Lows in the upper 60s. Wednesday and Wednesday night, partly cloudy. A slight chance of showers and thunderstorms. Highs in the upper 80s. Lows in the upper 60s. For more detailed weather, water, and climate information, please visit our website at weather.gov/Atlanta. Wind advisory in effect from 6 p.m. this evening to 8 a.m. Eastern Daylight Time Friday.

southwest winds 15 to 20 miles per hour with gusts up to 35 miles per hour expected. Some isolated higher wind gusts may be possible. Where, portions of central, east central, northeast, northwest, southeast, and west central Georgia. When, from 6 p.m. this evening to 8 a.m. Eastern Daylight Time Friday. Impacts, gusty winds will blow around unsecured objects. Tree limbs could be blown down and a few power outages may result. Winds this strong can make driving difficult, especially for high-profile vehicles. Use extra caution. The current time is 8:28 a.m. Eastern Daylight Time. Here are the 8 a.m. weather observations from around the area. At Athens, it was partly sunny. The temperature was 76 degrees, dew point 74 degrees, relative humidity 93%, wind variable at 5 miles an hour, pressure was 29.95 inches and rising. At Winder, it was cloudy. The temperature was 75. At Greensboro, it was cloudy and 77, wind variable at 5. At Jefferson, wind southwest at 3. At Monroe, it was cloudy, the temperature 75. At Alberton, it was cloudy and 77, wind southwest at 3. At Canyon, it was cloudy and 76, wind southwest at 7. At Clemson, with light rain was 76, wind southwest at 5. Elsewhere across Georgia, at Atlanta it was cloudy southwest at 9. At Cartersville, it was partly sunny and 79, wind calm. At Macon, it was partly sunny and 78, wind southwest at 9. At Rome, it was cloudy and 77, wind calm. At Augusta, it was cloudy and 79, wind southwest at 5. At Savannah, it was partly sunny and 81, wind southwest at 12. Elsewhere across the region, at Chattanooga, it was cloudy and 78, wind south at 8. At Asheville, it was mostly sunny and 72, wind southwest at 6. At Greenville-Spartanburg, it was partly sunny and 77, wind southwest at 15 gusting to 24. The Athens climate summary for yesterday, June 17, 2026. Yesterday's high temperature of 87 degrees occurred at 4:45 p.m. The normal high is 89. The record high is 100 degrees, which was set in 1936. Yesterday's low temperature of 68 degrees occurred at 5:35 a.m. The normal low is 67. The record low is 53 degrees, which was last set in 2020. 0.09 inches of precipitation fell yesterday, which brings the monthly total to 1.74 inches. This is 0.90 inches below the normal amount of 2.64 inches for June. The total precipitation for the year now stands at 20.56 inches, which is 1.97 inches below normal. Sunrise today is at 6:22 a.m. and sunset is at 8:47 p.m. What? Flooding caused by excessive rainfall continues to be possible. Where? Portions of central, east central, northeast, northwest, and west central Georgia, including the following areas, in central Georgia, Baldwin, Bibb, Bleckley, Butts, Crawford, Crisp, Dooley, Houston, Jasper, Jones, Monroe, Peach, Pulaski, Putnam, Twiggs, and Wilkinson. In east central Georgia, Green, Hancock, and Washington. In north central Georgia, Barrow, Cherokee, Clayton, Cobb, DeKalb, Douglas, Fayette, Forsyth, Gwinnett, Henry, Morgan, Newton, North Fulton, Rockdale, South Fulton, and Walton. In northeast Georgia, Oconee. In northwest Georgia, Bartow, Carroll, Harrelson, Paulding, and Polk. In west central Georgia, Chattahoochee, Coweta, Harris, Hurd, Limmer, Macon, Marion, Meriwether, Muskogee, Pike, Schley, Spaulding, Stewart, Sumter, Talbot, Taylor, Troop, Upson, and Webster. When, from 8 a.m. Eastern Daylight Time this morning through late Friday night,

impacts, excessive runoff may result in flooding of rivers, creeks, streams, and other low-lying and flood-prone locations. Additional details, multiple rounds of rainfall are expected beginning Thursday morning through Friday evening. A significantly moist tropical environment across Georgia will support high rain rates and increased chances for flash flooding. Widespread rainfall of 2 to 4 inches will be possible with locally higher amounts of 5 inches or more. Urban areas and areas with poor drainage will be the most susceptible to flash flooding. http://www.weather.gov/safety/flood-you-should-monitor-later-forecasts and be alert for possible flood warnings. Those living in areas prone to flooding should be prepared to take action should flooding develop. Here is the hazardous weather outlook. This hazardous weather outlook is for North and Central Georgia. For tonight, isolated storms are possible early this evening, otherwise dry conditions are expected until Thursday. And now the extended outlook for the period Thursday through Tuesday. A flood watch is in effect for portions of Central Georgia and the Atlanta Metro from Thursday morning until early Saturday. Several rounds of heavy, tropical rainfall will be possible Thursday and Friday. Widespread rainfall amounts of 2 to 4 are expected with locally higher amounts of 5 or more. Flash flooding and some riverine flooding will be possible Thursday and Friday. Daily thunderstorm chances will continue through most of next week. A few storms could become strong to severe and bring the risk for heavy rainfall, gusty winds, and frequent lightning. Spotter information statement. Spotter activation will not be needed through tonight. Here is the official forecast from your National Weather Service for the Athens listening area. Today, mostly cloudy, then becoming partly sunny late this morning. A slight chance of showers early, then a chance of showers and thunderstorms late this morning. Showers and thunderstorms this afternoon. Highs in the mid-80s. Southwest winds 10 to 20 miles an hour. Gusts up to 30 miles an hour this afternoon. Chance of rain 80%. Tonight, a chance of thunderstorms. Showers, mainly in the evening. Lows in the upper 60s. Southwest winds 5 to 10 miles an hour with gusts up to 30 miles an hour. Chance of rain 90%. Juneteenth, partly sunny with a slight chance of showers and thunderstorms. Highs in the mid-80s. West winds 10 to 15 miles an hour. Gusts up to 25 miles an hour in the morning. Chance of rain 20%. Friday night, partly cloudy. Lows in the mid-60s. Northwest winds up to 10 miles an hour. And now the extended forecast. Saturday and cloudy. Highs in the upper 80s. Lows in the upper 60s. Sunday and Sunday night, mostly cloudy. A chance of showers and thunderstorms. Highs in the upper 80s. Lows in the lower 70s. Monday and Monday night, showers likely and a chance of thunderstorms. Highs in the upper 80s. Lows in the lower 70s. Tuesday and Tuesday night, partly cloudy. A chance of showers and thunderstorms. Highs in the upper 80s. Lows in the upper 60s. Wednesday and Wednesday night, partly cloudy. A slight chance of showers and thunderstorms. Highs in the upper 80s. Lows in the upper 60s. For more detailed weather, water, and climate information, please visit our website at weather.gov/Atlanta. Wind advisory in effect from 6 p.m. this evening to 8 a.m. Eastern Daylight Time Friday. What? Southwest winds 15 to 20 miles per hour with gusts up to 35 miles per hour expected. Some isolated higher wind gusts may be possible. Where? Portions of central, east central, north central, northeast, northwest, southeast, and west central Georgia. When? From 6 p.m. this evening to 8 a.m.

Eastern Daylight Time Friday. Impacts, gusty winds will blow around unsecured objects. Tree limbs could be blown down and a few power outages may result. Winds this strong can make driving difficult, especially for high-profile vehicles. Use extra caution. The current time is 8:37 a.m. Eastern Daylight Time. Here are the 8 a.m. weather observations from around the area. At Athens, it was partly sunny, the temperature was 76 degrees, dew point 74 degrees, relative humidity 93%, wind variable at 5 miles an hour, pressure was 29.95 inches and rising. At Winder, it was cloudy, the temperature was 75. At Greensboro, it was cloudy and 77, wind variable at 5. At Jefferson, it was cloudy and 75, wind southwest at 3. At Monroe, it was cloudy, the temperature was 75. At Albertton, it was cloudy and 77, wind southwest at 3. At Canyon, it was cloudy and 76, wind southwest at 7. At Clemson, with light rain it was 76, wind southwest at 5. Elsewhere across Georgia, at Atlanta it was cloudy and 78, wind southwest at 9. At Cartersville, it was partly sunny and 79, wind calm. At Macon, it was partly sunny and 78, wind southwest at 9. At Rome, it was cloudy and 77, wind calm. At Augusta, it was cloudy and 79, wind southwest at 5. At Savannah, it was partly sunny and 81, wind southwest at 12. Elsewhere across the region, at Chattanooga, it was cloudy and 78, wind south at 8. At Asheville, it was mostly sunny and 72, wind southwest at 6. At Greenville-Spartanburg, it was partly sunny and 77, wind southwest at 15 gusting to 24. Here is the hazardous weather outlook. This hazardous weather outlook is for North and Central Georgia. For tonight, isolated storms are possible early this evening, otherwise dry conditions are expected until Thursday. And now the extended outlook for the period Thursday through Tuesday, a flood watch is in effect for portions of Central Georgia and the Atlanta Metro from Thursday morning until early Saturday. Several rounds of heavy, tropical rainfall will be possible Thursday and Friday. Widespread rainfall amounts of 2 to 4 are expected with locally higher amounts of 5 or more. Flash flooding and some riverine flooding will be possible Thursday and Friday. Daily thunderstorm chances will continue through most of next week. A few storms could become strong to severe and bring the risk for heavy rainfall, gusty winds, and frequent lightning. Spotter information statement, spotter activation will not be needed through tonight. The Athens climate summary for yesterday, June 17, 2026. Yesterday's high temperature of 87 degrees occurred at 4:45 p.m. The normal high is 89. The record high is 100 degrees, which was set in 1936. Yesterday's low temperature of 68 degrees occurred at 5:35 a.m. The normal low is 67. The record low is 53 degrees, which was last set in 2020. 0.09 inches of precipitation fell yesterday, which brings the monthly total to 1.74 inches. This is 0.90 inches below the normal amount of 2.64 inches for June. The total precipitation for the year now stands at 20.56 inches, which is 1.97 inches below normal. Sunrise today is at 6:22 a.m. and sunset is at 8:47 p.m. You're listening to NOAA Weather Radio Station, WXK 56, originating from the National Weather Service office in Peachtree City, and transmitting from Athens on a frequency of 162.4 MHz. 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

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You can also like your Peachtree City National Weather Service on Facebook or follow NWS Atlanta on Twitter. Here is the official forecast from your National Weather Service for the Athens listening area. Today, mostly cloudy, then becoming partly sunny late this morning. A slight chance of showers early, then a chance of showers and thunderstorms late this morning. Showers and thunderstorms this afternoon. Highs in the mid-80s. Southwest winds 10 to 20 miles an hour. Gusts up to 30 miles an hour this afternoon. Chance of rain 80%. Tonight, a chance of thunderstorms. Showers, mainly in the evening. Lows in the upper 60s. Southwest winds 5 to 10 miles an hour with gusts up to 30 miles an hour. Chance of rain 90%. Juneteenth, partly sunny with a slight chance of showers and thunderstorms. Highs in the mid-80s. West winds 10 to 15 miles an hour. Gusts up to 25 miles an hour in the morning. Chance of rain 20%. Friday night, partly cloudy. Lows in the mid-60s. Northwest winds up to 10 miles an hour. And now the extended forecast. Saturday and Saturday night, partly cloudy. Highs in the upper 80s. Lows in the upper 60s. Sunday and Sunday night, mostly cloudy. A chance of showers and thunderstorms. Highs in the upper 80s. Lows in the lower 70s. Monday and Monday night, showers likely and a chance of thunderstorms. Highs in the upper 80s. Lows in the lower 70s. Tuesday and Tuesday night, partly cloudy. A chance of showers and thunderstorms. Highs in the upper 80s. Lows in the upper 60s. Wednesday and Wednesday night, partly cloudy. A slight chance of showers and thunderstorms. Highs in the upper 80s. Lows in the upper 60s. For more detailed weather, water, and climate information, please visit our website at weather.gov/Atlanta. Wind advisory in effect from 6 p.m. this evening to 8 a.m. Eastern Daylight Time Friday. What? Southwest winds 15 to 20 miles per hour with gusts up to 35 miles per hour expected. Some isolated higher wind gusts may be possible. Where? Portions of central, east central, north central, northeast, northwest, southeast, and west central Georgia. When? From 6 p.m. this evening to 8 a.m. Eastern Daylight Time Friday. Impacts. Gusty winds will blow around unsecured objects. Tree limbs could be blown down and a few power outages may result. Winds this strong can make driving difficult, especially for high-profile vehicles. Use extra caution. The current time is 8:45 a.m. Eastern Daylight Time. Here are the 8 a.m. weather observations from around the area. At Athens, it was partly sunny. The temperature was 76 degrees, dew point 74 degrees, relative humidity 93%, wind variable at 5 miles an hour, pressure was 29.95 inches and rising. At Winder, it was cloudy, the temperature was 75. At Greensboro, it was cloudy and 77, wind variable at 5. At Jefferson, 5, wind southwest at 3. At Monroe, it was cloudy, the temperature was 75. At Albertton, it was cloudy and 77, wind southwest at 3. At Canyon, it was cloudy and 76, wind southwest at 7. At Clemson, with light rain, it was 76, wind southwest at 5. Elsewhere across Georgia, at Atlanta it was cloudy and 78, wind southwest at 9. At Cartersville, it was partly sunny and 79, wind calm. At Macon, it was partly sunny and 78, wind southwest at 9. At Rome, it was cloudy and 77, wind calm. At Augusta, it was cloudy and 79, wind southwest at 5. At Savannah, it was partly sunny and 81,
wind southwest at 12. Elsewhere across the region, at Chattanooga, it was cloudy and 78, wind south at 8. At Asheville, it was mostly sunny and 72, wind southwest at 6. At Greenville-Spartanburg, it was partly sunny and 77, wind southwest at 15 gusting to 24. Here is the hazardous weather outlook. This hazardous weather outlook is for north and central Georgia. For tonight, isolated storms are possible early this evening, otherwise dry conditions are expected until Thursday. And now the extended outlook for the period Thursday through Tuesday. A flood watch is in effect for portions of central Georgia and the Atlanta metro from Thursday morning until early Saturday. Several rounds of heavy, tropical rainfall will be widespread rainfall amounts of 2 to 4 are expected with locally higher amounts of 5 or more. Flash flooding and some riverine flooding will be possible Thursday and Friday. Daily thunderstorm chance. A few storms could become strong to severe and bring the risk for heavy rainfall, gusty winds, and frequent lightning. Spotter information statement. Spotter activation will not be needed through tonight. Here is the official forecast from your National Weather Service for the Athens listening area. Today, mostly cloudy, then becoming partly sunny late this morning. A slight chance of showers early, then a chance of showers and thunderstorms late this morning. Showers and thunderstorms this afternoon. Highs in the mid-80s. Southwest winds 10 to 20 miles an hour. Gusts up to 30 miles an hour this afternoon. Chance of rain 80%. Tonight, a chance of thunderstorms. Showers, mainly in the evening. Lows in the upper 60s. Southwest winds 5 to 10 miles an hour with gusts up to 30 miles an hour. Chance of rain 90%. Juneteenth, partly sunny with a slight chance of showers and thunderstorms. Highs in the mid-80s. 10 to 15 miles an hour. Gusts up to 25 miles an hour in the morning. Chance of rain 20%. Friday night, partly cloudy. Lows in the mid-60s. Northwest winds up to 10 miles an hour. And now the extended forecast. Saturday and Saturday night, partly cloudy. Highs in the upper 80s. Lows in the upper 60s. Sunday and Sunday night, mostly cloudy. A chance of showers and thunderstorms. Highs in the upper 80s. Lows in the lower 70s. Monday and Monday night, showers likely and a chance of thunderstorms. Highs in the upper 80s. Lows in the lower 70s. Tuesday and Tuesday night, partly cloudy. A chance of showers and thunderstorms. Highs in the upper 80s. Lows in the upper 60s. Wednesday and Wednesday night, partly cloudy. A slight chance of showers and thunderstorms. Highs in the upper 80s. Lows in the upper 60s. For more detailed weather, water, and climate information, please visit our website at weather.gov/Atlanta. The Athens climate summary for yesterday, June 17, 2026. Yesterday's high temperature of 87 degrees occurred at 4:45 p.m. The normal high is 89. The record high is 100 degrees, which was set in 1936. Yesterday's low temperature of 68 degrees occurred at 5:35 a.m. The normal low is 67. The record low is 53 degrees, which was last set in 2020. 0.09 inches of precipitation fell yesterday, which brings the monthly total to 1.74 inches. This is 0.90 inches below the normal amount of 2.64 inches for June. The total precipitation for the year now stands at 20.56 inches, which is 1.97 inches below normal. Sunrise today is at 6:22 a.m. and sunset is at 8:47 p.m. Wind advisory in effect from 6 p.m. this evening to 8 a.m. Eastern Daylight Time Friday. What?
southwest winds 15 to 20 miles per hour with gusts.

up to 35 miles per hour expected. Some isolated higher wind gusts may be possible. Where portions of central, east central, northeast, northwest, southeast, and west central Georgia. When, from 6 p.m. this evening to 8 a.m. Eastern Daylight Time Friday. Impacts, gusty winds will blow around unsecured objects. Tree limbs could be blown down and a few power outages may result. Winds this strong can make driving difficult, especially for high-profile vehicles. Use extra caution. The current time is 8:53 a.m. Eastern Daylight Time. Here are the 8 a.m. weather observations from around the area. At Athens, it was partly sunny. The temperature was 76 degrees, dew point 74 degrees, relative humidity 93%, wind variable at 5 miles an hour, pressure was 29.95 inches and rising. At Winder, it was cloudy, the temperature was 75. At Greensboro, it was cloudy and 77, wind variable at 5. At Jefferson, it was cloudy and 75, wind southwest at 3. At Monroe, it was cloudy, the temperature was 75. At Albertton, it was cloudy and 77, wind southwest at 3. At Canyon, it was cloudy and 76, wind southwest at 7. At Clemson, with light rain, it was 76, wind southwest at 5. Elsewhere across Georgia, at Atlanta it was cloudy and 78, wind southwest at 9. At Cartersville, it was partly sunny and 79, wind calm. At Macon, it was partly sunny and 78, wind southwest at 9. At Rome, it was cloudy and 77, wind calm. At Augusta, it was cloudy and 79, wind southwest at 5. At Savannah, it was partly sunny and 81, wind southwest at 12. Elsewhere across the region, at Chattanooga, it was cloudy and 78, wind south at 8. At Asheville, it was mostly sunny and 72, wind southwest at 6. At Greenville-Spartanburg, it was partly sunny and 77, wind southwest at 15 gusting to 24. Here is the hazardous weather outlook. This hazardous weather outlook is for north and central Georgia. For tonight, isolated storms are possible early this evening, otherwise dry conditions are expected until Thursday. And now the extended outlook for the period Thursday through Tuesday. A flood watch is in effect for portions of central Georgia and the Atlanta metro from Thursday morning until early Saturday. Several rounds of heavy, tropical rainfall will be possible Thursday and Friday. Widespread rainfall amounts of 2 to 4 are expected with locally higher amounts of 5 or more. Flash flooding and some riverine flooding will be possible Thursday and Friday. Daily thunderstorm chances will continue through most of next week. A few storms could become strong to severe and bring the risk for heavy rainfall, gusty winds, and frequent lightning. Spotter information statement, spotter activation will not be needed through tonight. Here is the official forecast from your National Weather Service for the Athens listening area. Today, mostly cloudy, then becoming partly sunny late this morning. A slight chance of showers early, then a chance of showers and thunderstorms late this morning. Showers and thunderstorms this afternoon. Highs in the mid-80s. Southwest winds 10 to 20 miles an hour. Gusts up to 30 miles an hour this afternoon. Chance of rain 80%. Tonight, a chance of thunderstorms. Showers, mainly in the evening. Lows in the upper 60s. Southwest winds 5 to 10 miles an hour with gusts up to 30 miles an hour. Chance of rain 90%. Juneteenth, partly sunny with a slight chance of showers and thunderstorms. Highs in the mid-80s. West winds 10 to 15 miles an hour. Gusts up to 25 miles an hour in the morning. Chance of rain 20%. Friday night, partly cloudy. Lows in the mid-60s. Northwest winds up to 10 miles an hour. Cast.

Saturday and Saturday night, partly cloudy. Highs in the upper 80s. Lows in the upper 60s. Sunday and Sunday night, mostly cloudy. A chance of showers and thunderstorms. Highs in the upper 80s. Lows in the lower 70s. Monday and Monday night, showers likely and a chance of thunderstorms. Highs in the upper 80s. Lows in the lower 70s. Tuesday and Tuesday night, partly cloudy. A chance of showers and thunderstorms. Highs in the upper 80s. Lows in the upper 60s. Wednesday and Wednesday night, partly cloudy. A slight chance of showers and thunderstorms. Highs in the upper 80s. Lows in the upper 60s. For more detailed weather, water, and climate information, please visit our website at weather.gov/Atlanta. Wind advisory in effect from 6 p.m. this evening to 8 a.m. Eastern Daylight Time Friday. What? Southwest winds 15 to 20 miles per hour with gusts up to 35 miles per hour expected. Some isolated higher wind gusts may be possible. Where? Portions of central, east central, north central, northeast, northwest, southeast, and west central Georgia. When? From 6 p.m. this evening to 8 a.m. Eastern Daylight Time Friday. Impacts. Gusty winds will blow around unsecured objects. Tree limbs could be blown down and a few power outages may result. Winds this strong can make driving difficult, especially for high-profile vehicles. Use extra caution. The current time is 8:59 a.m. Eastern Daylight Time. Here are the 8 a.m. weather observations from around the area. At Athens, it was partly sunny. The temperature was 76 degrees, dew point 74 degrees, relative humidity 93%, wind variable at 5 miles an hour, pressure was 29.95 inches and rising. At Winder, it was cloudy, the temperature was 75. At Greensboro, it was cloudy and 77, wind variable at 5. At Jefferson, it was cloudy and 75, wind southwest at 3. At Monroe, it was cloudy, the temperature was 75. At Albertton, it was cloudy and 77, wind southwest at 3. At Canyon, it was cloudy and 76, wind southwest at 7. At Clemson, with light rain it was 76, wind southwest at 5. Elsewhere across Georgia, at Atlanta it was cloudy and 78, wind southwest at 9. At Cartersville, it was partly sunny and 79, wind calm. At Macon, it was partly sunny and 78, wind southwest at 9. At Rome, it was cloudy and 77, wind calm. At Augusta, it was cloudy and 79, wind southwest at 5. At Savannah, it was partly sunny and 81, wind southwest at 12. Elsewhere across the region, at Chattanooga, it was cloudy and 78, wind south at 8. At Asheville, it was mostly sunny and 72, wind southwest at 6. At Greenville-Spartanburg, it was partly sunny and 77, wind southwest at 15 gusting to 24. The Athens climate summary for yesterday, June 17, 2026. Yesterday's high temperature of 87 degrees occurred at 4:45 p.m. The normal high is 89. The record high is 100 degrees, which was set in 1936. Yesterday's low temperature of 68 degrees occurred at 5:35 a.m. The normal low is 67. The record low is 53 degrees, which was last set in 2020. 0.09 inches of precipitation fell yesterday, which brings the monthly total to 1.74 inches. This is 0.90 inches below the normal amount of 2.64 inches for June. The total precipitation for the year now stands at 20.56 inches, which is 1.97 inches below normal. Sunrise today is at 6:22 a.m. and sunset is at 8:47 p.m. What? Flooding caused by excessive rainfall continues to be possible. Where? Portions of central,

Central, North Central, Northeast, Northwest, and West Central Georgia, including the following areas in Central Georgia: Baldwin, Bibb, Bleckley, Butts, Crawford, Crisp, Dooley, Houston, Jasper, Jones, Monroe, Peach, Pulaski, Putnam, Twiggs, and Wilkinson. In East Central Georgia, Green, Hancock, and Washington. In North Central Georgia, Barrow, Cherokee, Clayton, Cobb, DeKalb, Douglas, Fayette, Forsyth, Gwinnett, Henry, Morgan, Newton, North Fulton, Rockdale, South Fulton, and Walton. In Northeast Georgia, Oconee. In Northwest Georgia, Bartow, Carroll, Harrelson, Paulding, and Polk. In West Central Georgia, Chattahoochee, Coweta, Harris, Hurd, Limmer, Macon, Marion, Meriwether, Muskogee, Pike, Schley, Spaulding, Stewart, Sumter, Talbot, Taylor, Troop, Upson, and Webster. When, from 8 a.m. Eastern Daylight Time this morning through late Friday night. Impacts: excessive runoff may result in flooding of rivers, creeks, streams, and other low-lying and flood-prone locations. Additional details: multiple rounds of rainfall are expected beginning Thursday morning through Friday evening. A significantly moist tropical environment across Georgia will support high rain rates and increased chances for flash flooding. Widespread rainfall of 2 to 4 inches will be possible, with locally higher amounts of 5 inches or more. Urban areas and areas with poor drainage will be the most susceptible to flash flooding. http://www.weather.gov/safety/flood. You should monitor later forecasts and be alert for possible flood warnings. Those living in areas prone to flooding should be prepared to take action should flooding develop. Here is the official forecast from your National Weather Service for the Athens listening area. Today, mostly cloudy, then becoming partly sunny late this morning. A slight chance of showers early, then a chance of showers and thunderstorms late this morning. Showers and thunderstorms this afternoon. Highs in the mid-80s. Southwest winds 10 to 20 miles an hour. Gusts up to 30 miles an hour this afternoon. Chance of rain 80%. Tonight, a chance of thunderstorms. Showers, mainly in the evening. Lows in the upper 60s. Southwest winds 5 to 10 miles an hour with gusts up to 30 miles an hour. Chance of rain 90%. Juneteenth, partly sunny with a slight chance of showers and thunderstorms. Highs in the mid-80s. West winds 10 to 15 miles an hour. Gusts up to 25 miles an hour in the morning. Chance of rain 20%. Friday night, partly cloudy. Lows in the mid-60s. Northwest winds up to 10 miles an hour. And now the extended forecast. Saturday and Saturday night, partly cloudy. Highs in the upper 80s. Lows in the upper 60s. Sunday and Sunday night, mostly cloudy. A chance of showers and thunderstorms. Highs in the upper 80s. Lows in the lower 70s. Monday and Monday night, showers likely and a chance of thunderstorms. Highs in the upper 80s. Lows in the lower 70s. Tuesday and Tuesday night, partly cloudy. A chance of showers and thunderstorms. Highs in the upper 80s. Lows in the upper 60s. Wednesday and Wednesday night, partly cloudy. A slight chance of showers and thunderstorms. Highs in the upper 80s. Lows in the upper 60s. For more detailed weather, water, and climate information, please visit our website at weather.gov/Atlanta. Wind advisory in effect from 6 p.m. this evening to 8 a.m. Eastern Daylight Time Friday. What? Southwest winds 15 to 20 miles per hour with gusts up to 35 miles per hour expected. Some isolated higher wind gusts may be possible. Where? Portions of central, east central, north central, northeast, northwest, southeast, and west central Georgia.
When? From 6 p.m. this evening to 8 a.m. Eastern Daylight Time Friday. Impacts. Gusty winds will blow around unsecured objects. Tree limbs could be blown down and a few power outages may result. Winds this strong can make driving difficult, especially for high-profile vehicles. Use extra caution. The current time is 9:07 a.m. Eastern Daylight Time. Here are the 9 a.m. weather observations from around the area. At Athens, it was cloudy, the temperature was 78 degrees, dew point 74 degrees, relative humidity 87%, wind variable at 3 miles an hour, pressure was 29.97 inches and rising. At Winder, it was cloudy, the temperature was 77. At Greensboro, it was cloudy and 79, wind variable at 7 gusting to 15. At Jefferson, it was cloudy and 77, wind west at 7. At Monroe, it was cloudy, the temperature was 77. At Albertton, it was cloudy and 79, wind southwest at 7. At Canyon, it was cloudy and 77, wind southwest at 7. At Clemson, with light rain it was 78, wind southwest at 8. Elsewhere across Georgia, at Atlanta it was partly sunny and 78, wind southwest at 10. At Cartersville, it was partly sunny and 79, wind south at 5. At Macon, it was mostly sunny and 81, wind southwest at 12. At Rome, it was cloudy and 78, wind calm. At Augusta, it was cloudy and 81, wind southwest at 7. At Savannah, it was partly sunny and 83, wind southwest at 14. Elsewhere across the region, at Chattanooga, it was cloudy and 79, wind south at 8. At Asheville, it was partly sunny and 74, wind south at 6. At Greenville-Spartanburg, it was cloudy and 79, wind southwest at 14 gusting to 22. Here is the hazardous weather outlook. This hazardous weather outlook is for North and Central Georgia. For tonight, isolated storms are possible early this evening, otherwise dry conditions are expected until Thursday. And now the extended outlook for the period Thursday through Tuesday. A flood watch is in effect for portions of Central Georgia and the Atlanta Metro from Thursday morning until early Saturday. Several rounds of heavy, tropical rainfall will be possible Thursday and Friday. Widespread rainfall amounts of 2 to 4 are expected with locally higher amounts of 5 or more. Flash flooding and some riverine flooding will be possible Thursday and Friday. Daily thunderstorm chances will continue through most of next week. A few storms could become strong to severe and bring the risk for heavy rainfall, gusty and frequent lightning. Spotter information statement, spotter activation will not be needed through tonight. The Athens climate summary for yesterday, June 17, 2026. Yesterday's high temperature of 87 degrees occurred at 4:45 p.m. The normal high is 89. The record high is 100 degrees, which was set in 1936. Yesterday's low temperature of 68 degrees occurred at 5:35 a.m. The normal low is 67. The record low is 53 degrees, which was last set in 2020. 0.09 inches of precipitation fell yesterday, which brings the monthly total to 1.74 inches. This is 0.90 inches below the normal amount of 2.64 inches for June. The total precipitation for the year now stands at 20.56 inches, which is 1.97 inches below normal. Sunrise today is at 6:22 a.m. and sunset is at 8:47 p.m. Here is the official forecast from your National Weather Service for the Athens listening area. Today, mostly cloudy, then becoming partly sunny late this morning. A slight chance of showers early, then a chance of showers and thunderstorms late this morning. Showers and thunderstorms this afternoon. Highs in the mid-80s. Southwest winds 10 to 20 miles an hour. Gusts up to 30 miles an hour this afternoon. Chance of rain 80%.
tonight, a chance of thunderstorms,

showers, mainly in the evening. Lows in the upper 60s. Southwest winds 5 to 10 miles an hour with gusts up to 30 miles an hour. Chance of rain 90%. Juneteenth, partly sunny with a slight chance of showers and thunderstorms. Highs in the mid-80s. West winds 10 to 15 miles an hour. Gusts up to 25 miles an hour in the morning. Chance of rain 20%. Friday night, partly cloudy. Lows in the mid-60s. Northwest winds up to 10 miles an hour. And now the extended forecast. Saturday and Saturday night, partly cloudy. Highs in the upper 80s. Lows in the upper 60s. Sunday and Sunday night, mostly cloudy. A chance of showers and thunderstorms. Highs in the upper 80s. Lows in the lower 70s. Monday and Monday night, showers likely and a chance of thunderstorms. Highs in the upper 80s. Lows in the lower 70s. Tuesday and Tuesday night, partly cloudy. A chance of showers and thunderstorms. Highs in the upper 80s. Lows in the upper 60s. Wednesday and Wednesday night, partly cloudy. And thunderstorms. Highs in the upper 80s. Lows in the upper 60s. For more detailed weather, water, and climate information, please visit our website, weather.gov/Atlanta. Wind advisory in effect from 6 p.m. this evening to 8 a.m. Eastern Daylight Time Friday. What? Southwest winds 15 to 20 miles per hour with gusts up to 35 miles per hour expected. Some isolated higher wind gusts may be possible. Where? Portions of central, east central, north central, northeast, northwest, southeast, and west central Georgia. When? From 6 p.m. this evening to 8 a.m. Eastern Daylight Time Friday. Impacts. Gusty winds will blow around unsecured objects. Tree limbs could be blown down and a few power outages may result. Winds this use extra caution. The current time is 9:15 a.m. Eastern Daylight Time. Here are the 9 a.m. weather observations from around the area. At Athens, it was cloudy, the temperature was 78 degrees, dew point 74 degrees, relative humidity 87%, wind variable at 3 miles an hour, pressure was 20 inches and rising. At Winder, it was cloudy, the temperature was 77. At Greensboro, it was cloudy and 79, wind variable at 7 gusting to 15. At Jefferson, it was cloudy and 77, wind west at 7. At Monroe, it was cloudy, the temperature was 77. At Albertton, it was cloudy and 79, wind southwest at 7. At Canyon, it was cloudy and 77, wind southwest at 7. At Clemson, with light rain it was 78, wind southwest at 8. Elsewhere across Georgia, at Atlanta it was partly sunny and 78, wind southwest at 10. At Cartersville, it was partly sunny and 79, wind south at 5. At Lawrenceville, it was cloudy and 79, wind southwest at 13. At Macon, it was mostly sunny and 81, wind southwest at 12. At Rome, it was cloudy and 78, wind calm. At Augusta, it was cloudy and 81, wind southwest at 7. At Savannah, it was partly sunny and 83, wind southwest at 14. Elsewhere across the region, at Chattanooga, it was cloudy and 79, wind south at 8. At Asheville, it was partly sunny and 74, wind south at 6. At Greenville-Spartanburg, it was cloudy and 79, wind southwest at 14 gusting to 22. Here is the hazardous weather outlook. This hazardous weather outlook is for north and central Georgia. For tonight, isolated storms are possible early this evening, otherwise dry conditions are expected until Thursday. And now the extended outlook for the period Thursday through Tuesday.

tonight. Here is the official forecast from your National Weather Service for the Athens listening area. Today, mostly cloudy, then becoming partly sunny late this morning. A slight chance of showers early, then a chance of showers and thunderstorms late this morning. Showers and thunderstorms this afternoon. Highs in the mid-80s. Southwest winds 10 to 20 miles an hour. Gusts up to 30 miles an hour this afternoon. Chance of rain 80%. Tonight, a chance of thunderstorms. Showers, mainly in the evening. Lows in the upper 60s. Southwest winds 5 to 10 miles an hour with gusts up to 30 miles an hour. Chance of rain 90%. Juneteenth, partly sunny with a slight chance of showers and thunderstorms. Highs in the mid-80s. West winds 10 to 15 miles an hour. Gusts up to 25 miles an hour in the morning. Chance of rain 20%. Friday night, partly cloudy. Lows in the mid-60s. Northwest winds up to 10 miles an hour. And now the extended forecast. Saturday and Saturday night, partly cloudy. Highs in the upper 80s. Lows in the upper 60s. Sunday and Sunday night, mostly cloudy. A chance of showers and thunderstorms. Highs in the upper 80s. Lows in the lower 70s. Monday and Monday night, showers likely and a chance of thunderstorms. Highs in the upper 80s. Lows in the lower 70s. Tuesday and Tuesday night, partly cloudy. A chance of showers and thunderstorms. Highs in the upper 80s. Lows in the upper 60s. Wednesday and Wednesday night, partly cloudy. A slight chance of showers and thunderstorms. Highs in the upper 80s. Lows in the upper 60s. For more detailed weather, water, and climate information, please visit our website at weather.gov/Atlanta. The Athens climate summary for yesterday, June 17, 2026. Yesterday's high temperature of 87 degrees occurred at 4:45 p.m. The normal high is 89. The record high is 100 degrees, which was set in 1936. Yesterday's low temperature of 68 degrees occurred at 5:35 a.m. The normal low is 67. The record low is 53 degrees, which was last set in 2020. 0.09 inches of precipitation fell yesterday, which brings the monthly total to 1.74 inches. This is 0.90 inches below the normal amount of 2.64 inches for June. The total precipitation for the year now stands at 20.56 inches, which is 1.97 inches below normal. Sunrise today is at 6:22 a.m. and sunset is at 8:47 p.m. Wind advisory in effect from 6 p.m. this evening to 8 a.m. Eastern Daylight Time Friday. What? Southwest winds 15 to 20 miles per hour with gusts up to 35 miles per hour expected. Some isolated higher wind gusts may be possible. Where? Portions of central, east central, north central, northeast, northwest, southeast, and west central Georgia. When? From 6 p.m. this evening to 8 a.m. Eastern Daylight Time Friday. Impacts. Gusty winds will blow around unsecured objects. Tree limbs could be blown down and a few power outages may result. Winds this strong can make driving difficult, especially for high-profile vehicles. Use extra caution. The current time is 9:22 a.m. Eastern Daylight Time. Here are the 9 a.m. weather observations from around the area. At Athens, it was cloudy, the temperature was 78 degrees, dew point 74 degrees, relative humidity 87%, wind variable at 3 miles an hour, pressure was 29.97 inches and rising. At Winder, it was cloudy, the temperature was 77. At Greensboro, it was cloudy and 79, wind variable at 7 gusting to 15. At Jefferson, it was cloudy and 77, wind west at 7. Edmund

Oh, it was cloudy. The temperature was 77. At Albert Tun, it was cloudy and 79, wind southwest at 7. At Canyon, it was cloudy and 77, wind southwest at 7. At Clemson, with light rain, it was 78, wind southwest at 8. Elsewhere across Georgia, at Atlanta, it was partly sunny and 78, wind southwest at 10. At Cartersville, it was partly sunny and 79, wind south at 5. At Lawrenceville, it was cloudy and 79, wind southwest at 13. At Macon, it was mostly sunny and 81, wind southwest at 12. At Rome, it was cloudy and 78, wind calm. At Augusta, it was cloudy and 81, wind southwest at 7. At Savannah, it was partly sunny and 83, wind southwest at 14. Elsewhere across the region, at Chattanooga, it was cloudy and 79, wind south at 8. At Asheville, it was partly sunny and 74, wind south at 6. At Greenville-Spartanburg, it was cloudy and 79, wind southwest at 14, gusting to 22. Here is the hazardous weather outlook. This hazardous weather outlook is for North and Central Georgia. For tonight, isolated storms are possible early this evening, otherwise dry conditions are expected until Thursday. And now the extended outlook for the period Thursday through Tuesday, a flood watch is in effect for portions of Central Georgia and the Atlanta Metro from Thursday morning until early Saturday. Several rounds of heavy, tropical rainfall will be possible Thursday and Friday. Widespread rainfall amounts of 2 to 4 are expected with locally higher amounts of 5 or more. Flash flooding and some riverine flooding will be possible Thursday and Friday. Daily thunderstorm chances will continue through most of next week. A few storms could become strong to severe and bring the risk for heavy rainfall, gusty winds, and frequent lightning. Spotter information statement, spotter activation will not be needed through tonight. Here is the official forecast from your National Weather Service for the Athens listening area. Today, mostly cloudy, then becoming partly sunny late this morning. A slight chance of showers early, then a chance of showers and thunderstorms late this morning. Showers and thunderstorms this afternoon. Highs in the mid-80s. Southwest winds 10 to 20 miles an hour. Gusts up to 30 miles an hour this afternoon. Chance of rain 80%. Tonight, a chance of thunderstorms. Showers, mainly in the evening. Lows in the upper 60s. Southwest winds 5 to 10 miles an hour with gusts up to 30 miles an hour. Chance of rain 90%. Juneteenth, partly sunny with a slight chance of showers and thunderstorms. Highs in the mid-80s. West winds 10 to 15 miles an hour. Gusts up to 25 miles an hour in the morning. Chance of rain 20%. Friday night, partly cloudy. Lows in the mid-60s. Northwest winds up to 10 miles an hour. And now the extended forecast. Saturday and Saturday night, partly cloudy. Highs in the upper 80s. Lows in the upper 60s. Sunday and Sunday night, mostly cloudy. A chance of showers and thunderstorms. Highs in the upper 80s. Lows in the lower 70s. Monday and Monday night, showers likely and a chance of thunderstorms. Highs in the upper 80s. Lows in the lower 70s. Tuesday and Tuesday night, partly cloudy. A chance of showers and thunderstorms. Highs in the upper 80s. Lows in the upper 60s. Wednesday and Wednesday night, partly cloudy. A slight chance of showers and thunderstorms. Highs in the upper 80s. Lows in the upper 60s. For more detailed weather, water, and climate information, please visit our website at weather.gov/Atlanta. Wind advisory in effect from 6 p.m. this evening to 8 a.m. Eastern Daylight Time Friday. What? Southwest winds 15 to 20 miles per hour with gusts up to 35 miles per hour expected.

some isolated higher wind gusts may be possible. Where portions of central, east central, north central, northeast, northwest, southeast, and west central Georgia. When, from 6 p.m. this evening to 8 a.m. Eastern Daylight Time Friday. Impacts, gusty winds will blow around unsecured objects. Tree limbs could be blown down and a few power outages may result. Winds this strong can make driving difficult, especially for high-profile vehicles. Use extra caution. The current time is 9:28 a.m. Eastern Daylight Time. Here are the 9 a.m. weather observations from around the area. At Athens, it was cloudy, the temperature was 78 degrees, dew point 74 degrees, relative humidity 87%, wind variable at 3 miles. At Winder, it was cloudy, the temperature was 77. At Greensboro, it was cloudy and 79, wind variable at 7 gusting to 15. At Jefferson, it was cloudy and 77, wind west at 7. At Monroe, it was cloudy, the temperature was 77. At Alberton, it was cloudy and 79, wind southwest at 7. At Canyon, it was cloudy and 77, wind southwest at 7. At Clemson, with light rain it was 78, wind southwest at 8. Elsewhere across Georgia, at Atlanta it was partly sunny and 78, wind southwest at 10. At Cartersville, it was partly sunny and 79, wind south at 5. At Lawrenceville, it was cloudy and 79, wind southwest at 13. At Macon, it was mostly sunny and 81, wind southwest at 12. At Rome, it was cloudy and 78, wind calm. At Augusta, it was cloudy and 81, wind southwest at 7. At Savannah, it was partly sunny and 83, wind southwest at 14. Elsewhere across the region, at Chattanooga, it was cloudy and 79, wind south at 8. At Asheville, it was partly sunny and 74, wind south at 6. At Greenville-Spartanburg, it was cloudy and 79, wind southwest at 14 gusting to 22. The Athens climate summary for yesterday, June 17, 2026. Yesterday's high temperature of 87 degrees occurred at 4:45 p.m. The normal high is 89. The record high is 100 degrees, which was set in 1936. Yesterday's low temperature of 68 degrees occurred at 5:35 a.m. The normal low is 67. The record low is 53 degrees, which was last set in 2020. 0.09 inches of precipitation fell yesterday, which brings the monthly total to 1.74 inches. This is 0.90 inches below the normal amount of 2.64 inches for June. The total precipitation for the year now stands at 20.56 inches, which is 1.97 inches below normal. Sunrise today is at 6:22 a.m. and sunset is at 8:47 p.m. What? Flooding caused by excessive rainfall continues to be possible. Where? Portions of central, east central, north central, northeast, northwest, and west central Georgia, including the following areas, in central Georgia, Baldwin, Bibb, Bleckley, Butts, Crawford, Crisp, Dooley, Houston, Jasper, Jones, Monroe, Peach, Pulaski, Putnam, Twiggs, and Wilkinson. In east central Georgia, Green, Hancock, and Washington. In north central Georgia, Barrow, Cherokee, Clayton, Cobb, DeKalb, Douglas, Fayette, Forsyth, Gwinnett, Henry, Morgan, Newton, North Fulton, Rockdale, South Fulton, and Walton. In northeast Georgia, Oconee. In northwest Georgia, Bartow, Carroll, Harrelson, Paulding, and Polk. In west central Georgia, Chattahoochee, Coweta, Harris, Hurd, Lamar, Macon, Marion, Meriwether, Muskogee, Pike, Schley, Spaulding, Stewart, Sumter, Talbot, Taylor, Troop, Upson, and Webster. When, from 8 a.m. Eastern Daylight Time this morning through late Friday night,

impacts, excessive runoff neighbors, Upson and Webster. When, from 8 a.m. Eastern Daylight Time this morning through late Friday night. Impacts, excessive runoff may result in flooding of rivers, creeks, streams, and other low-lying and flood-prone locations. Additional details, multiple rounds of rainfall are expected beginning Thursday morning through Friday evening. A significantly moist tropical environment across Georgia will support high rain rates and increased chances for flash flooding. Widespread rainfall of 2 to 4 inches will be possible with locally higher amounts of 5 inches or more. Urban areas and areas with poor drainage will be the most susceptible to flash flooding. http://www.weather.gov/safety/flood You should monitor later forecasts and be alert for possible flood warnings. Those living in areas prone to flooding should be prepared to take action should flooding develop. Here is the hazardous weather outlook. This hazardous weather outlook is for north and central Georgia. For tonight, isolated storms are possible early this evening, otherwise dry conditions are expected until Thursday. And now the extended outlook for the period Thursday through Tuesday. A flood watch is in effect for portions of central Georgia and the Atlanta metro from Thursday morning until early Saturday. Several rounds of heavy, tropical rainfall will be possible Thursday and Friday. Widespread rainfall amounts of 2 to 4 are expected with locally higher amounts of 5 or more. Flash flooding and some riverline flooding will be possible Thursday and Friday. Daily thunderstorm chances will continue through most of next week. A few storms could become strong to severe and bring the risk for heavy rainfall, gusty winds, and frequent lightning. Spotter information statement. Spotter activation will not be needed through tonight. Here is the official forecast from your National Weather Service for the Athens listening area. Today, mostly cloudy, then becoming partly sunny late this morning. A slight chance of showers early, then a chance of showers and thunderstorms late this morning. Showers and thunderstorms this afternoon. Highs in the mid-80s. Southwest winds 10 to 20 miles an hour. Gusts up to 30 miles an hour this afternoon. Chance of rain 80%. Tonight, a chance of thunderstorms. Showers, mainly in the evening. Lows in the upper 60s. Southwest winds 5 to 10 miles an hour with gusts up to 30 miles an hour. Chance of rain 90%. Juneteenth, partly sunny with a slight chance of showers and thunderstorms. Highs in the mid-80s. West winds 10 to 15 miles an hour. Gusts up to 25 miles an hour in the morning. Chance of rain 20%. Friday night, partly cloudy. Lows in the mid-60s. Northwest winds up to 10 miles an hour. And now the extended forecast. Saturday and Saturday night, partly cloudy. Highs in the upper 80s. Lows in the upper 60s. Sunday and Sunday night, mostly cloudy. A chance of showers and thunderstorms. Highs in the upper 80s. Lows in the lower 70s. Monday and Monday night, showers likely and a chance of thunderstorms. Highs in the upper 80s. Lows in the lower 70s. Tuesday and Tuesday night, partly cloudy. A chance of showers and thunderstorms. Highs in the upper 80s. Lows in the upper 60s. Wednesday and Wednesday night, partly cloudy. A slight chance of showers and thunderstorms. Highs in the upper 80s. Lows in the upper 60s. For more detailed weather, water, and climate information, please visit our website at weather.gov/Atlanta. Wind advisory in effect from 6 p.m. this evening to 8 a.m. Eastern Daylight Time Friday. What? Southwest winds 15 to 20 miles per hour with gusts up to 35 miles per hour expected. Some isolated higher wind gusts may be possible. Where, portions of central, east central, north central, northeast, northwest, southeast, and west central Georgia.

When? From 6 p.m. this evening to 8 a.m. Eastern Daylight Time Friday. Impacts. Gusty winds will blow around unsecured objects. Tree limbs could be blown down and a few power outages may result. Winds this strong can make driving difficult, especially for high-profile vehicles. Use extra caution. The current time is 9:38 a.m. Eastern Daylight Time. Here are the 9 a.m. weather observations from around the area. At Athens, it was cloudy, the temperature was 78 degrees, dew point 74 degrees, relative humidity 87%, wind variable at 3 miles an hour, pressure was 29.97 inches and rising. At Winder, it was cloudy, the temperature was 77. At Greensboro, it was cloudy and 79, wind variable at 7 gusting to 15. At Jefferson, it was cloudy and 77, wind west at 7. At Monroe, it was cloudy, the temperature was 77. At Alberton, it was cloudy and 79, wind southwest at 7. At Canyon, it was cloudy and 77, wind southwest at 7. At Clemson, with light rain it was 78, wind southwest at 8. Elsewhere across Georgia, at Atlanta it was partly sunny and 78, wind southwest at 10. At Cartersville, it was partly sunny and 79, wind south at 5. At Lawrenceville, it was cloudy and 79, wind southwest at 13. At Macon, it was mostly sunny and 81, wind southwest at 12. At Rome, it was cloudy and 78, wind calm. At Augusta, it was cloudy and 81, wind southwest at 7. At Savannah, it was partly sunny and 83, wind southwest at 14. Elsewhere across the region, at Chattanooga, it was cloudy and 79, wind south at 8. At Asheville, it was partly sunny and 74, wind south at 6. At Greenville-Spartanburg, it was cloudy and 79, wind southwest at 14 gusting to 22. The Athens climate summary for yesterday, June 17, 2026. Yesterday's high temperature of 87 degrees occurred at 4:45 p.m. The normal high is 89. The record high is 100 degrees, which was set in 1936. Yesterday's low temperature of 68 degrees occurred at 5:35 a.m. The normal low is 67. The record low is 53 degrees, which was last set in 2020. 0.09 inches of precipitation fell yesterday, which brings the monthly total to 1.74 inches. This is 0.90 inches below the normal amount of 2.64 inches for June. The total precipitation for the year now stands at 20.56 inches, which is 1.97 inches below normal. Sunrise today is at 6:22 a.m. and sunset is at 8:47 p.m. You're listening to NOAA Weather Radio Station, WXK 56, originating from the National Weather Service office in Peachtree City and transmitting from Athens on a frequency of 162.4 megahertz. The WXK 56 listening area include the following counties: Banks, Barrow, Clark, Elbert, Franklin, Greene, Hall, Hart, Jackson, Madison, Morgan, Oconee, Oglethorpe, Tolliver, Walton, and Wilkes. 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You can also like your Peachtree City National Weather Service on Facebook or follow NWS Atlanta on Twitter. Here is the hazardous weather outlook. This hazardous weather outlook is for North and Central Georgia. For tonight, isolated storms are possible early this evening, otherwise dry conditions are expected until Thursday. And now the extended outlook for the period Thursday through Tuesday. A flood watch is in effect for portions of central Georgia and the Atlanta metro from Thursday morning until early Saturday. Several rounds of heavy, tropical rainfall will be possible Thursday and Friday. Widespread rainfall amounts of 2 to 4 are expected, with locally higher amounts of 5 or more. Flash flooding and

and flooding will be possible Thursday and Friday. Daily thunderstorm chances will continue through most of next week. A few storms could become strong to severe and bring the risk for heavy rainfall, gusty winds, and frequent lightning. Spotter information statement. Spotter activation will not be needed through tonight. Here is the official forecast from your National Weather Service for the Athens listening area. Today, mostly cloudy, then becoming partly sunny late this morning. A slight chance of showers early, then a chance of showers and thunderstorms late this morning. Showers and thunderstorms this afternoon. Highs in the mid-80s. Southwest winds 10 to 20 miles an hour. Gusts up to 30 miles an hour this afternoon. Chance of rain 80%. Tonight, a chance of thunderstorms. Showers, mainly in the evening. Lows in the upper 60s. Southwest winds 5 to 10 miles an hour with gusts up to 30 miles an hour. Chance of rain 90%. Juneteenth, partly sunny with a slight chance of showers and thunderstorms. Highs in the mid-80s. West winds 10 to 15 miles an hour. Gusts up to 25 miles an hour in the morning. Chance of rain 20%. Friday night, partly cloudy. Lows in the mid-60s. Northwest winds up to 10 miles an hour. And now the extended forecast. Saturday and Saturday night, partly cloudy. Highs in the upper 80s. Lows in the upper 60s. Sunday and Sunday night, mostly cloudy. A chance of showers and thunderstorms. Highs in the upper 80s. Lows in the lower 70s. Monday and Monday night, showers likely and a chance of thunderstorms. Highs in the upper 80s. Lows in the lower 70s. Tuesday and Tuesday night, partly cloudy. A chance of showers and thunderstorms. Highs in the upper 80s. Lows in the upper 60s. Wednesday and Wednesday night, partly cloudy. A slight chance of showers and thunderstorms. Highs in the upper 80s. Lows in the upper 60s. For more detailed weather, water, and climate information, please visit our website at weather.gov/Atlanta. Wind advisory in effect from 6 p.m. this evening to 8 a.m. Eastern Daylight Time Friday. What? Southwest winds 15 to 20 miles per hour with gusts up to 35 miles per hour expected. Some isolated higher wind gusts may be possible. Where? Portions of central, east central, northeast, northwest, southeast, and west central Georgia. When? From 6 p.m. this evening to 8 a.m. Eastern Daylight Time Friday. Impacts. Gusty winds will blow around unsecured objects. Tree limbs could be blown down and a few power outages may result. Winds this strong can make driving difficult, especially for high-profile vehicles. Use extra caution. The current time is 9:46 a.m. Eastern Daylight Time. Here are the 9 a.m. weather observations from around the area. At Athens, it was cloudy, the temperature was 78 degrees, dew point 74 degrees, relative humidity 87%, wind variable at 3 miles an hour, pressure was 29.97 inches and rising. At Winder, it was cloudy, the temperature was 77. At Greensboro, it was cloudy and 79, wind variable at 7 gusting to 15. At Jefferson, it was cloudy and 77, wind west at 7. At Monroe, it was cloudy, the temperature was 77. At Albertton, it was cloudy and 79, wind southwest at 7. At Canyon, it was cloudy and 77, wind southwest at 7. At Clemson, with light rain it was 78, wind southwest at 8. Elsewhere across Georgia, at Atlanta it was partly sunny and 78, wind southwest at 10. At Cartersville, it was partly sunny and 79, wind south at 5. At Lawrenceville, it was cloudy and 79, wind southwest at 13.
At Macon, it was mostly sunny and 81, wind southwest at 12. At Rome, it was cloudy and 78, wind calm. At Augusta, it was cloudy and 81, wind southwest at 7. At Savannah, it was partly sunny and 83, wind southwest at 14. Elsewhere across the region, at Chattanooga, it was cloudy and 79, wind south at 8. At Asheville, it was partly sunny and 74, wind south at 6. At Greenville-Spartanburg, it was cloudy and 79, wind southwest at 14, gusting to 22. Here is the hazardous weather outlook. This hazardous weather outlook is for north and central Georgia. For tonight, isolated storms are possible early this evening, otherwise dry conditions are expected until Thursday. And now the extended outlook for the period Thursday through Tuesday, a flood watch is in effect for portions of central Georgia and the Atlanta metro from Thursday morning until early Saturday. Several rounds of heavy, tropical rainfall will be possible Thursday and Friday. Widespread rainfall amounts of 2 to 4 are expected with locally higher amounts of 5 or more. Flash flooding and some riverine flooding will be possible Thursday and Friday. Daily thunderstorm chances will continue through most of next week. A few storms could become strong to severe and bring the risk for heavy rainfall, gusty winds, and frequent lightning. Spotter information statement, spotter activation will not be needed through tonight. Here is the official forecast from your National Weather Service for the Athens listening area. Today, mostly cloudy, then becoming partly sunny late this morning. A slight chance of showers early, then a chance of showers and thunderstorms late this morning. Showers and thunderstorms this afternoon. Highs in the mid-80s. Southwest winds 10 to 20 miles an hour. Gusts up to 30 miles an hour this afternoon. Chance of rain 80%. Tonight, a chance of thunderstorms. Showers, mainly in the evening. Lows in the upper 60s. Southwest winds 5 to 10 miles an hour with gusts up to 30 miles an hour. Chance of rain 90%. Juneteenth, partly sunny with a slight chance of showers and thunderstorms. Highs in the mid-80s. West winds 10 to 15 miles an hour. Gusts up to 25 miles an hour in the morning. Chance of rain 20%. Friday night, partly cloudy. Lows in the mid-60s. Northwest winds up to 10 miles an hour. And now the extended forecast. Saturday and Saturday night, partly cloudy. Highs in the upper 80s. Lows in the upper 60s. Sunday and Sunday night, mostly cloudy. A chance of showers and thunderstorms. Highs in the upper 80s. Lows in the lower 70s. Monday and Monday night, showers likely and a chance of thunderstorms. Highs in the upper 80s. Lows in the lower 70s. Tuesday and Tuesday night, partly cloudy. A chance of showers and thunderstorms. Highs in the upper 80s. Lows in the upper 60s. Wednesday and Wednesday night, partly cloudy. A slight chance of showers and thunderstorms. Highs in the upper 80s. Lows in the upper 60s. For more detailed weather, water, and climate information, please visit our website at weather.gov/Atlanta. The Athens climate summary for yesterday, June 17, 2026. Yesterday's high temperature of 87 degrees occurred at 4:45 p.m. The normal high is 89. The record high is 100 degrees, which was set in 1936. Yesterday's low temperature of 68 degrees occurred at 5:35 a.m. The normal low is 67. The record low is 53 degrees, which was last set in 2020. 0.09 inches of precipitation fell yesterday, which brings the monthly total to 1.74 inches. This is 0.90 inches below the normal amount of 2.64 inches for June.
The total precipitation for the year now stands at 20.56 inches, which is 1.97 inches below normal.

Sunrise today is at 6:22 a.m. and sunset is at 8:47 p.m. Wind advisory in effect from 6 p.m. this evening to 8 a.m. Eastern Daylight Time Friday. What? Southwest winds 15 to 20 miles per hour with gusts up to 35 miles per hour expected. Some isolated higher wind gusts may be possible. Where? Portions of central, east central, north central, northeast, northwest, southeast, and west central Georgia. When? From 6 p.m. this evening to 8 a.m. Eastern Daylight Time Friday. Impacts. Gusty winds will blow around unsecured objects. Tree limbs could be blown down and a few power outages may result. Winds this strong can make driving difficult, especially for high-profile vehicles. Use extra caution. The current time is 9:53 a.m. Eastern Daylight Time. Here are the 9 a.m. weather observations from around the area. At Athens, it was cloudy, the temperature was 78 degrees, dew point 74 degrees, relative humidity 87%, wind variable at 3 miles an hour, pressure was 29.97 inches and rising. At Winder, it was cloudy, the temperature was 77. At Greensboro, it was cloudy and 79, wind variable at 7 gusting to 15. At Jefferson, it was cloudy and 77, wind west at 7. At Monroe, it was cloudy, the temperature was 77. At Albertton, it was cloudy and 79, wind southwest at 7. At Canyon, it was cloudy and 77, wind southwest at 7. At Clemson, with light rain it was 78, wind southwest at 8. Elsewhere across Georgia, at Atlanta it was partly sunny and 78, wind southwest at 10. At Cartersville, it was partly sunny and 79, wind south at 5. At Lawrenceville, it was cloudy and 79, wind southwest at 13. At Macon, it was mostly sunny and 81, wind southwest at 12. At Rome, it was cloudy and 78, wind calm. At Augusta, it was cloudy and 81, wind southwest at 7. At Savannah, it was partly sunny and 83, wind southwest at 14. Elsewhere across the region, at Chattanooga, it was cloudy and 79, wind south at 8. At Asheville, it was partly sunny and 74, wind south at 6. At Greenville-Spartanburg, it was cloudy and 79, wind southwest at 14 gusting to 22. Here is the hazardous weather outlook. This hazardous weather outlook is for north and central Georgia. For tonight, isolated storms are possible early this evening, otherwise dry conditions are expected until Thursday. And now the extended outlook for the period Thursday through Tuesday. A flood watch is in effect for portions of central Georgia and the Atlanta metro from Thursday morning until early Saturday. Several rounds of heavy, tropical rainfall will be possible Thursday and Friday. Widespread rainfall amounts of 2 to 4 are expected with locally higher amounts of 5 or more. Flash flooding and some riverine flooding will be possible Thursday and Friday. Daily thunderstorm chances will continue through most of next week. A few storms could become strong to severe and bring the risk for heavy rainfall, gusty winds, and frequent lightning. Spotter information statement, spotter activation will not be needed through tonight. Here is the official forecast from your National Weather Service for the Athens listening area. Today, mostly cloudy, then becoming partly sunny late this morning. A slight chance of showers early, then a chance of showers and thunderstorms late this morning. Showers and thunderstorms this afternoon. Highs in the mid-80s. Southwest winds 10 to 20 miles an hour. Gusts up to 30 miles an hour this afternoon. Chance of rain 80%. Tonight, a chance of thunderstorms. Showers, mainly in the evening. Lows in the upper 60s. Southwest winds 5 to 10 miles an hour with gusts up to 30 miles an hour. Chance of rain 90%. Juneteenth, partly sunny with a slight chance of showers and thunderstorms.

Highs in the mid-80s. West winds 10 to 15 miles an hour. Gusts up to 25 miles an hour in the morning. Chance of rain 20%. Friday night, partly cloudy. Lows in the mid-60s. Northwest winds up to 10 miles an hour. And now the extended forecast. Saturday and Saturday night, partly cloudy. Highs in the upper 80s. Lows in the upper 60s. Sunday and Sunday night, mostly cloudy. A chance of showers and thunderstorms. Highs in the upper 80s. Lows in the lower 70s. Monday and Monday night, showers likely and a chance of thunderstorms. Highs in the upper 80s. Lows in the lower 70s. Tuesday and Tuesday night, partly cloudy. A chance of showers and thunderstorms. Highs in the upper 80s. Lows in the upper 60s. Wednesday and Wednesday night, partly cloudy. A slight chance of showers and thunderstorms. Highs in the upper 80s. Lows in the upper 60s. For more detailed weather, water, and climate information, please visit our website at weather.gov/Atlanta. Wind advisory in effect from 6 p.m. this evening to 8 a.m. Eastern Daylight Time Friday. What? Southwest winds 15 to 20 miles per hour with gusts up to 35 miles per hour expected. Some isolated higher wind gusts may be possible. Where? Portions of central, east central, north central, northeast, northwest, southeast, and west central Georgia. When? From 6 p.m. this evening to 8 a.m. Eastern Daylight Time Friday. Impacts. Gusty winds will blow around unsecured objects. Tree limbs could be blown down and a few power outages may result. Winds this strong can make driving difficult, especially for high-profile vehicles. Use extra caution. The current time is 10 a.m. Eastern Daylight Time. Here are the 9 a.m. weather observations from around the area. At Athens, it was cloudy, the temperature was 78 degrees, dew point 74 degrees, relative humidity 87%, wind variable at 3 miles an hour, pressure was 29.97 inches and rising. At Winder, it was cloudy, the temperature was 77. At Greensboro, it was cloudy and 79, wind variable at 7 gusting to 15. At Jefferson, it was cloudy and 77, wind west at 7. At Monroe, it was cloudy, the temperature was 77. At Albertton, it was cloudy and 79, wind southwest at 7. At Canyon, it was cloudy and 77, wind southwest at 7. At Clemson, with light rain it was 78, wind southwest at 8. Elsewhere across Georgia, at Atlanta it was partly sunny and 78, wind southwest at 10. At Cartersville, it was partly sunny and 79, wind south at 5. At Lawrenceville, it was cloudy and 79, wind southwest at 13. At Macon, it was mostly sunny and 81, wind southwest at 12. At Rome, it was cloudy and 78, wind calm. At Augusta, it was cloudy and 81, wind southwest at 7. At Savannah, it was partly sunny and 83, wind southwest at 14. Elsewhere across the region, at Chattanooga, it was cloudy and 79, wind south at 8. At Asheville, it was partly sunny and 74, wind south at 6. At Greenville-Spartanburg, it was cloudy and 79, wind southwest at 14 gusting to 22. What? Flooding caused by excessive rainfall continues to be possible. Where? Portions of central, east central, north central, northeast, northwest, and west central Georgia, including the following areas, in central Georgia, Baldwin, Bibb, Bleckley, Butts, Crawford, Crisp, Dooley, Houston, Jasper, Jones, Monroe, Peach, Pulaski, Putnam, Twiggs and Wilkinson. In east central Georgia, Greene, Hancock and Washington. In north central Georgia, Barrow, Cherokee, Clayton, Cobb, DeKalb, Douglas.

Fayette, Forsyth, Gwinnett, Henry, Morgan, Newton, North Fulton, Rockdale, South Fulton, and Walton. In Northeast Georgia, Oconee. In Northwest Georgia, Bartow, Carroll, Harrelson, Paulding, and Polk. In West Central Georgia, Chattahoochee, Coweta, Harris, Hurd, Limmer, Macon, Marion, Meriwether, Muskogee, Pike, Schley, Spaulding, Stewart, Sumter, Talbot, Taylor, Troop, Upson, and Webster. When, from 8 a.m. Eastern Daylight Time this morning through late Friday night. Impacts, excessive runoff may result in flooding of rivers, creeks, streams, and other low-lying and flood-prone locations. Additional details, multiple rounds of rainfall are expected beginning Thursday morning through Friday evening. A significantly moist tropical environment across Georgia will support high rain rates and increased chances for flash flooding. Widespread rainfall of 2 to 4 inches will be possible with locally higher amounts of 5 inches or more. Urban areas and areas with poor drainage will be the most susceptible to flash flooding. http://www.weather.gov/safety/ Flood you should monitor later forecasts and be alert for possible flood warnings. Those living in areas prone to flooding should be prepared to take action should flooding develop. Here is the official forecast from your National Weather Service for the Athens listening area. Today, mostly cloudy, then becoming partly sunny late this morning. A slight chance of showers early, then a chance of showers and thunderstorms late this morning. Showers and thunderstorms this afternoon. Highs in the mid-80s. Southwest winds 10 to 20 miles an hour. Gusts up to 30 miles an hour this afternoon. Chance of rain 80%. Tonight, a chance of thunderstorms. Showers, mainly in the evening. Lows in the upper 60s. Southwest winds 5 to 10 miles an hour with gusts up to 30 miles an hour. Chance of rain 90%. Juneteenth, partly sunny with a slight chance of showers and thunderstorms. Highs in the mid-80s. West winds 10 to 15 miles an hour. Gusts up to 25 miles an hour in the morning. Chance of rain 20%. Friday night, partly cloudy. Lows in the mid-60s. Northwest winds up to 10 miles an hour. And now the extended forecast. Saturday and Saturday night, partly cloudy. Highs in the upper 80s. Lows in the upper 60s. Sunday and Sunday night, mostly cloudy. A chance of showers and thunderstorms. Highs in the upper 80s. Lows in the lower 70s. Monday and Monday night, showers likely and a chance of thunderstorms. Highs in the upper 80s. Lows in the lower 70s. Tuesday and Tuesday night, partly cloudy. A chance of showers and thunderstorms. Highs in the upper 80s. Lows in the upper 60s. Wednesday and Wednesday night, partly cloudy. A slight chance of showers and thunderstorms. Highs in the upper 80s. Lows in the upper 60s. For more detailed weather, water, and climate information, please visit our website at weather.gov/Atlanta. Wind advisory in effect from 6 p.m. this evening to 8 a.m. Eastern Daylight Time Friday. Southwest winds 15 to 20 miles per hour with gusts up to 35 miles per hour expected. Some isolated higher wind gusts may be possible. Where, portions of central, east central, north central, northeast, northwest, southeast, and west central Georgia. When, from 6 p.m. this evening to 8 a.m. Eastern Daylight Time Friday. Impacts, gusty winds will blow around unsecured objects. Tree limbs could be blown down and a few power outages may result. Winds this strong can make driving difficult, especially for high-profile vehicles. Use extra caution. The current time is 10:07 a.m. Eastern Daylight Time. Here are the 10 a.m. weather observations from around the area. At Athens,
It was cloudy. The temperature was 79 degrees, dew point 7, humidity 84%, wind variable at 7 miles an hour, pressure was 29.98 inches and rising. At Winder, it was cloudy. The temperature was 77. At Greensboro, it was partly sunny and 81, wind west at 8 gusting to 18. At Jefferson, it was cloudy and 79, wind southwest at 7. At Monroe, it was partly sunny, the temperature was 80. At Alberton, it was cloudy and 79, wind southwest at 5. At Canyon, it was cloudy and 79, wind southwest at 9. At Clemson, with light rain, the temperature was 79. Elsewhere across Georgia, at Atlanta it was partly sunny and 80, wind southwest at 13 gusting to 21. At Cartersville, it was partly sunny and 82, wind south at 6. At Macon, it was partly sunny and 83, wind southwest at 10 gusting to 17. At Rome, it was cloudy and 80, wind south at 5. At Augusta, it was cloudy and 83, wind southwest at 7. At Savannah, it was partly sunny and 86, wind southwest at 13. Elsewhere across the region, at Chattanooga, it was partly sunny and 81, wind south at 9. At Asheville, it was partly sunny and 77, wind south at 7. At Greenville-Spartanburg, it was cloudy and 80, wind southwest at 14. Here is the hazardous weather outlook. This hazardous weather outlook is for North and Central Georgia. For tonight, isolated storms are possible early this evening, otherwise dry conditions are expected until Thursday. And now the extended outlook for the period Thursday through Tuesday. A flood watch is in effect for portions of Central Georgia and the Atlanta Metro from Thursday morning until early Saturday. Several rounds of heavy, tropical rainfall will be possible Thursday and Friday. Widespread rainfall amounts of 2 to 4 are expected with locally higher amounts of 5 or more. Flash flooding and some riverine flooding will be possible Thursday and Friday. Daily thunderstorm chances will continue through most of next week. A few storms could become strong to severe and bring the risk for heavy rainfall, gusty winds, and frequent lightning. Spotter information statement, spotter activation will not be needed through tonight. Here is the official forecast from your National Weather Service. Today, mostly cloudy, then becoming partly sunny late this morning. A slight chance of showers early, then a chance of showers and thunderstorms late this morning. Showers and thunderstorms this afternoon. Highs in the mid-80s. Southwest winds 10 to 20 miles an hour. Gusts up to 30 miles an hour this afternoon. Chance of rain 80%. Tonight, a chance of thunderstorms. Showers, mainly in the evening. Lows in the upper 60s. Southwest winds 5 to 10 miles an hour with gusts up to 30 miles an hour. Chance of rain 90%. Juneteenth, partly sunny with a slight chance of showers and thunderstorms. Highs in the mid-80s. West winds 10 to 15 miles an hour. Gusts up to 25 miles an hour in the morning. Chance of rain 20%. Friday night, partly cloudy. Lows in the mid-60s. Northwest winds up to 10 miles an hour. And now the extended forecast. Saturday and Saturday night, partly cloudy. Highs in the upper 80s. Lows in the upper 60s. Sunday and Sunday night, mostly cloudy. A chance of showers and thunderstorms. Highs in the upper 80s. Lows in the lower 70s. Monday and Monday night, showers likely and a chance of thunderstorms. The upper 80s. Lows in the lower 70s. Partly cloudy. A chance of showers and thunderstorms. Highs in the upper 80s. Lows in the upper 60s. Wednesday and Wednesday night, partly cloudy. A slight chance of showers and thunderstorms. Highs in the upper 80s.

lows in the upper 60s. 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Wind advisory in effect from 6 p.m. this evening to 8 a.m. Eastern Daylight Time Friday. What? Southwest winds 15 to 20 miles per hour with gusts up to 35 miles per hour expected. Some isolated higher wind gusts may be possible. Where? Portions of central, east central, northeast, northwest, southeast, and west central Georgia. When? From 6 p.m. this evening to 8 a.m. Eastern Daylight Time Friday. Impacts. Gusty winds will blow around unsecured objects. Tree limbs could be blown down and a few power outages may result. Winds this strong can make driving difficult, especially for high-profile vehicles. Use extra caution. The current time is 10:14 a.m. Eastern Daylight Time. Here are the 10 a.m. weather observations from around the area. At Athens, it was cloudy. The temperature was 79 degrees, dew point 74 degrees, relative humidity 84%, wind variable at 7 miles an hour, pressure was 29.98 inches and rising. At Winder, it was cloudy, the temperature was 7. At Greensboro, it was partly sunny and 81, wind west at 8 gusting to 18. It was at Monroe, it was partly sunny, the temperature was 80. At Alberton, it was cloudy and 79, wind southwest at 5. At Canyon, it was cloudy and 79, wind southwest at 9. At Clemson, with light rain, the temperature was 79. Elsewhere across Georgia, at Atlanta it was partly sunny and 80, wind southwest at 13 gusting to 21. At Cartersville, it was partly sunny and 82, wind south at 6. At Lawrenceville, it was cloudy and 81, wind southwest at 15. At Macon, it was partly sunny and 83, wind southwest at 10 gusting to 17. At Rome, it was cloudy and 81, wind south at 7. At Augusta, it was cloudy and 83, wind southwest at 7. At Savannah, it was partly sunny and 86, wind southwest at 13. Elsewhere across the region, at Chattanooga, it was partly sunny and 81, wind south at 9. At Asheville, it was partly sunny and 77, wind south at 7. At Greenville-Spartanburg, it was cloudy and 80, wind southwest at 14. Here is the hazardous weather outlook. This hazardous weather outlook is for north and central Georgia. For tonight, isolated storms are possible early this evening, otherwise dry conditions are expected until Thursday. And now the extended outlook for the period Thursday through Tuesday, a flood watch is in effect for portions of central Georgia and the Atlanta Metro from Thursday morning until early Saturday. Several rounds of heavy, tropical rainfall will be possible Thursday and Friday. Widespread rainfall amounts of 2 to 4 are expected with locally higher amounts of 5 or more. Flash flooding and some riverine flooding will be possible Thursday and Friday. Daily thunderstorm chances will continue through most of next week. A few storms could become strong to severe and bring the risk for heavy rainfall, gusty winds, and frequent lightning. Spotter information statement, spotter activation will not be needed through tonight. Here is the official forecast from your National Weather Service for the Athens listening area. Today, mostly cloudy, then becoming partly sunny late this morning. A slight chance of showers early, then a chance of showers and thunderstorms late this morning. Showers and thunderstorms this afternoon. Highs in the mid-80s. Southwest winds 10 to 20 miles an hour. Gusts up to 30 miles an hour this afternoon. Chance of rain 80%. Tonight, a chance of thunderstorms. Showers, mainly in the evening. Lows in the upper 60s. Southwest winds 5 to 10 miles an hour with gusts up to 30 miles an hour. Chance of rain 90%.

lows in the lower 70s. Monday and Monday night, showers likely and a chance of thunderstorms. Highs in the upper 80s. Lows in the lower 70s. Tuesday and Tuesday night, partly cloudy. A chance of showers and thunderstorms. Highs in the upper 80s. Lows in the upper 60s. Wednesday and Wednesday night, partly cloudy. A slight chance of showers and thunderstorms. Highs in the upper 80s. Lows in the upper 60s. For more detailed weather, water, and climate information, please visit our website at weather.gov/Atlanta. Wind advisory in effect from 6 p.m. this evening to 8 a.m. Eastern Daylight Time Friday. What? Southwest winds 15 to 20 miles per hour with gusts up to 35 miles per hour expected. Some isolated higher wind gusts may be possible. Where? Portions of central, east central, north central, northeast, northwest, southeast, and west central Georgia. When? From 6 p.m. this evening to 8 a.m. Eastern Daylight Time Friday. Impacts. Gusty winds will blow around unsecured objects. Tree limbs could be blown down and a few power outages may result. Winds this strong can make driving difficult, especially for high-profile vehicles. Use extra caution. The current time is 10:20 a.m. Eastern Daylight Time. Here are the 10 a.m. weather observations from around the area. At Athens, it was cloudy, the temperature was 79 degrees, dew point 74 degrees, relative humidity 84%, wind variable at 7 miles an hour, pressure was 29.98 inches and rising. At Winder, it was cloudy, the temperature was 77. At Greensboro, it was partly sunny and 81, wind west at 8 gusting to 18. At Jefferson, it was cloudy and 79, wind southwest at 7. At Monroe, it was partly sunny, the temperature was 80. At Alberton, it was cloudy and 79, wind southwest at 5. At Canyon, it was cloudy and 79, wind southwest at 9. At Clemson, with light rain, the temperature was 79. Elsewhere across Georgia, at Atlanta it was partly sunny and 80, wind southwest at 13 gusting to 21. At Cartersville, it was partly sunny and 82, wind south at 6. At Lawrenceville, it was cloudy and 81, wind southwest at 15. At Macon, it was partly sunny and 83, wind southwest at 10 gusting to 17. At Rome, it was cloudy and 81, wind south at 7. At Augusta, it was cloudy and 83, wind southwest at 7. At Savannah, it was partly sunny and 86, wind southwest at 13. Elsewhere across the region, at Chattanooga, it was partly sunny and 81, wind south at 9. At Asheville, it was partly sunny and 77, wind south at 7. At Greenville-Spartanburg, it was cloudy and 80, wind southwest at 14. Here is the hazardous weather outlook. This hazardous weather outlook is for north and central Georgia. For tonight, isolated storms are possible early this evening, otherwise dry conditions are expected until Thursday. And now the extended outlook for the period Thursday through Tuesday. A flood watch is in effect for portions of central Georgia and the Atlanta metro from Thursday morning until early Saturday. Several rounds of heavy, tropical rainfall will be possible Thursday and Friday. Widespread rainfall amounts of 2 to 4 are expected with locally higher amounts of 5 or more. Flash flooding and some riverine flooding will be possible Thursday and Friday. Daily thunderstorm chances will continue through most of next week. A few storms could become strong to severe and bring the risk for heavy rainfall, gusty winds, and frequent lightning. Spotter information statement, spotter activation will not be needed through tonight. Here is the official forecast from your National Weather Service for the Athens listening area. Today, mostly cloudy, then becoming partly sunny late this morning. A slight chance of showers early, then a chance of showers and thunderstorms late this morning.

showers and thunderstorms this afternoon. Highs in the mid-80s. Southwest winds 10 to 20 miles an hour. Gusts up to 30 miles an hour this afternoon. Chance of rain 80%. Tonight, a chance of thunderstorms. Showers, mainly in the evening. Lows in the upper 60s. Southwest winds 5 to 10 miles an hour with gusts up to 30 miles an hour. Chance of rain 90%. Juneteenth, partly sunny with a slight chance of showers and thunderstorms. Highs in the mid-80s. West winds 10 to 15 miles an hour. Gusts up to 25 miles an hour in the morning. Chance of rain 20%. Friday night, partly cloudy. Lows in the mid-60s. Northwest winds up to 10 miles an hour. And now the extended forecast. Saturday and Saturday night, partly cloudy. Highs in the upper 80s. Lows in the upper 60s. Sunday and Sunday night, mostly cloudy. A chance of showers and thunderstorms. Highs in the upper 80s. Lows in the lower 70s. Monday and Monday night, showers likely and a chance of thunderstorms. Highs in the upper 80s. Lows in the lower 70s. Tuesday and Tuesday night, partly cloudy. A chance of showers and thunderstorms. Highs in the upper 80s. Lows in the upper 60s. Wednesday and Wednesday night, partly cloudy. A slight chance of showers and thunderstorms. Highs in the upper 80s. Lows in the upper 60s. For more detailed weather, water, and climate information, please visit our website at weather.gov/Atlanta. Wind advisory in effect from 6 p.m. this evening to 8 a.m. Eastern Daylight Time Friday. What? Southwest winds 15 to 20 miles per hour with gusts up to 35 miles per hour expected. Some isolated higher wind gusts may be possible. Where? Portions of central, east central, north central, northeast, northwest, southeast, and west central Georgia. When? From 6 p.m. this evening to 8 a.m. Eastern Daylight Time Friday. Impacts. Gusty winds will blow around unsecured objects. Tree limbs could be blown down and a few power outages may result. Winds this strong can make driving difficult, especially for high-profile vehicles. Use extra caution. The current time is 10:26 a.m. Eastern Daylight Time. Here are the 10 a.m. weather observations from around the area. At Athens, it was cloudy, the temperature was 79 degrees, dew point 74 degrees, relative humidity 84%, wind variable at 7 miles an hour, pressure was 29.98 inches and rising. At Winder, it was cloudy, the temperature was 77. At Greensboro, it was partly sunny and 81, wind west at 8 gusting to 18. At Jefferson, it was cloudy and 79, wind southwest at 7. At Monroe, it was partly sunny, the temperature was 80. At Albertton, it was cloudy and 79, wind southwest at 5. At Canyon, it was cloudy and 79, wind southwest at 9. At Clemson, with light rain, the temperature was 79. Elsewhere across Georgia, at Atlanta it was partly sunny and 80, wind southwest at 13 gusting to 21. At Cartersville, it was partly sunny and 82, wind south at 6. At Lawrenceville, it was cloudy and 81, wind southwest at 15. At Macon, it was partly sunny and 83, wind southwest at 10 gusting to 17. At Rome, it was cloudy and 81, wind south at 7. At Augusta, it was cloudy and 83, wind southwest at 7. At Savannah, it was partly sunny and 86, wind southwest at 13. Elsewhere across the region, at Chattanooga, it was partly sunny and 81, wind south at 9. At Asheville, it was partly sunny and 77, wind south at 7. At Greenville-Spartanburg, it was cloudy and 80, wind southwest at 14.

Here is the hazardous weather outlook. This hazardous weather outlook is for North and Central Georgia. For tonight, isolated storms are possible early this evening. Otherwise, dry conditions are expected until Thursday. And now the extended outlook for the period Thursday through Tuesday. A flood watch is in effect for portions of Central Georgia and the Atlanta Metro from Thursday morning until early Saturday. Several rounds of heavy tropical rainfall will be possible Thursday and Friday. Widespread rainfall amounts of 2 to 4 are expected with locally higher amounts of 5 or more. Flash flooding and some riverine flooding will be possible Thursday and Friday. Daily thunderstorm chances will continue through most of next week. A few storms could become strong to severe and bring the risk for heavy rainfall, gusty winds, and frequent lightning. Spotter information statement. Spotter activation will not be needed through tonight. Here is the official forecast from your National Weather Service for the Athens listening area. Today, mostly cloudy, then becoming partly sunny late this morning. A slight chance of showers early, then a chance of showers and thunderstorms late this morning. Showers and thunderstorms this afternoon. Highs in the mid-80s. Southwest winds 10 to 20 miles an hour. Gusts up to 30 miles an hour this afternoon. Chance of rain 80%. Tonight, a chance of thunderstorms. Showers, mainly in the evening. Lows in the upper 60s. Southwest winds 5 to 10 miles an hour with gusts up to 30 miles an hour. Chance of rain 90%. Juneteenth, partly sunny with a slight chance of showers and thunderstorms. Highs in the mid-80s. West winds 10 to 15 miles an hour. Gusts up to 25 miles an hour in the morning. Chance of rain 20%. Friday night, partly cloudy. Lows in the mid-60s. Northwest winds up to 10 miles an hour. And now the extended forecast. Saturday and Saturday night, partly cloudy. Highs in the upper 80s. Lows in the upper 60s. Sunday and Sunday night, mostly cloudy. A chance of showers and thunderstorms. Highs in the upper 80s. Lows in the lower 70s. Monday and Monday night, showers likely and a chance of thunderstorms. Highs in the upper 80s. Lows in the lower 70s. Tuesday and Tuesday night, partly cloudy. A chance of showers and thunderstorms. Highs in the upper 80s. Lows in the upper 60s. Wednesday and Wednesday night, partly cloudy. A slight chance of showers and thunderstorms. Highs in the upper 80s. Lows in the upper 60s. For more detailed weather, water, and climate information, please visit our website at weather.gov/Atlanta. What flooding caused by excessive rainfall continues to be possible? Where portions of central, east central, north central, northeast, northwest, and west central Georgia, including the following areas in central Georgia: Baldwin, Bibb, Bleckley, Butts, Crawford, Crisp, Dooley, Houston, Jasper, Jones, Monroe, Peach, Pulaski, Putnam, Twiggs, and Wilkinson. In east central Georgia, Greene, Hancock, and Washington. In north central Georgia, Barrow, Cherokee, Clayton, Cobb, DeKalb, Douglas, Fayette, Forsyth, Gwinnett, Henry, Morgan, Newton, North Fulton, Rockdale, South Fulton, and Walton. In northeast Georgia, Oconee. In northwest Georgia, Bartow, Carroll, Harrelson, Paulding, and Polk. In west central Georgia, Chattahoochee, Goita, Harris, Heard. In northwest Georgia, Bartow, Carroll, Harrelson, Paulding, and Polk. 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When, from 8 a.m. Eastern Daylight Time this morning through late Friday night. Impacts: excessive runoff may result in flooding of rivers, creeks, streams, and other low-lying

and flood prone locations. Additional details, multiple rounds of rainfall are expected beginning Thursday morning through Friday evening. A significantly moist tropical environment across Georgia will support high rain rates and increased chances for flash flooding. Widespread rainfall of 2 to 4 inches will be possible with locally higher amounts of 5 inches or more. Urban areas and areas with poor drainage will be the most susceptible to flash flooding. http://www.weather.gov/safety/flood You should monitor later forecasts and be alert for possible flood warnings. Those living in areas prone to flooding should be prepared to take action should flooding develop. Wind advisory in effect from 6 p.m. this evening to 8 a.m. Eastern Daylight Time Friday. What? Southwest winds 15 to 20 miles per hour with gusts up to 35 miles per hour expected. Some isolated higher wind gusts may be possible. Where? Portions of central, east central, north central, northeast, northwest, southeast, and west central Georgia. When? From 6 p.m. this evening to 8 a.m. Eastern Daylight Time Friday. Impacts. Gusty winds will blow around unsecured objects. Tree limbs could be blown down and a few power outages may result. Winds this strong can make driving difficult, especially for high-profile vehicles. Use extra caution. The current time is 10:35 a.m. Eastern Daylight Time. Here are the 10 a.m. weather observations from around the area. At Athens, it was cloudy, the temperature was 79 degrees, dew point 74 degrees, relative humidity 84%, wind variable at 7 miles an hour, pressure was 29.98 inches and rising. At Winder, it was cloudy, the temperature was 77. At Greensboro, it was partly sunny and 81, wind west at 8 gusting to 18. At Jefferson, it was cloudy and 79, wind southwest at 7. At Monroe, it was partly sunny, the temperature was 80. At Albertton, it was cloudy and 79, wind southwest at 5. At Canyon, it was cloudy and 79, wind southwest at 9. At Clemson, with light rain, the temperature was 79. Elsewhere across Georgia, at Atlanta it was partly sunny and 80, wind southwest at 13 gusting to 21. At Cartersville, it was partly sunny and 82, wind south at 6. At Lawrenceville, it was cloudy and 81, wind southwest at 15. At Macon, it was partly sunny and 83, wind southwest at 10 gusts. Rome, it was cloudy and 81, wind south at 7. At Augusta, it was cloudy and 83, wind southwest at 7. At Savannah, it was partly sunny and 86, wind southwest at 13. Elsewhere across the region, at Chattanooga, it was partly sunny and 81, wind south at 9. At Asheville, it was partly sunny and 77, wind south at 7. Here is the hazardous weather outlook. This hazardous weather outlook is for north and central Georgia. For tonight, isolated storms are possible early this evening, otherwise dry conditions are expected until Thursday. And now the extended outlook for the period Thursday through Watch is in effect for portions of central Georgia and the Atlanta Metro from Thursday morning until early Saturday. Several rounds of heavy, tropical rainfall will be possible Thursday and Friday. Widespread rainfall amounts of 2 to 4 are expected with locally higher amounts of 5 or more. Flash flooding and some riverine flooding will be possible Thursday and Friday. Daily thunderstorm chances will continue through most of next week. A few storms could become strong to severe and bring the risk for heavy rainfall, gusty winds, and frequent lightning. Spotter information statement, spotter activation will not be needed through tonight. Here is the official forecast from your National Weather Service for the Athens listening area. Today, mostly cloudy, then becoming partly sunny late this morning.
A slight chance of showers early, then a chance of showers and thunderstorms late this morning. Showers and thunderstorms this afternoon. Highs in the mid-80s. Southwest winds 10 to 20 miles an hour. Gusts up to 30 miles an hour this afternoon. Chance of rain 80%. Tonight, a chance of thunderstorms. Showers, mainly in the evening. Lows in the upper 60s. Southwest winds 5 to 10 miles an hour with gusts up to 30 miles an hour. Chance of rain 90%. Juneteenth, partly sunny with a slight chance of showers and thunderstorms. Highs in the mid-80s. West winds 10 to 15 miles an hour. Gusts up to 25 miles an hour in the morning. Chance of rain 20%. Friday night, partly cloudy. Lows in the mid-60s. Northwest winds up to 10 miles an hour. And now the extended forecast. Saturday and Saturday night, partly cloudy. Highs in the upper 80s. Lows in the upper 60s. Sunday and Sunday night, mostly cloudy. A chance of showers and thunderstorms. Highs in the upper 80s. Lows in the lower 70s. Monday and Monday night, showers likely and a chance of thunderstorms. Highs in the upper 80s. Lows in the lower 70s. Tuesday and Tuesday night, partly cloudy. A chance of showers and thunderstorms. Highs in the upper 80s. Lows in the upper 60s. Wednesday and Wednesday night, partly cloudy. A slight chance of showers and thunderstorms. Highs in the upper 80s. Lows in the upper 60s. For more detailed weather, water, and climate information, please visit our website at weather.gov/Atlanta. 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You can also like your Peachtree City National Weather Service on Facebook or follow NWS Atlanta on Twitter. Wind advisory in effect from 6 p.m. this evening to 8 a.m. Eastern Daylight Time Friday. What? Southwest winds 15 to 20 miles per hour with gusts up to 35 miles per hour expected. Some isolated higher wind gusts may be possible. Where? Portions of central, east central, north central, northeast, northwest, southeast, and west central Georgia. When? From 6 p.m. this evening to 8 a.m. Eastern Daylight Time Friday. Impacts. Gusty winds will blow around unsecured objects. Tree limbs could be blown down and a few power outages may result. Winds this strong can make driving difficult, especially for high-profile vehicles. Use extra caution. The current time is 10:42 a.m. Eastern Daylight Time. Here are the 10 a.m. weather observations from around the area. At Athens, it was cloudy, the temperature was 79 degrees, dew point 74 degrees, relative humidity 84%, wind variable at 7 miles an hour, pressure was 29.98 inches and rising. At Winder, it was cloudy, the temperature was 77. At Greensboro, it was partly sunny and 81, wind west at 8 gusting to 18. At Jefferson, it was cloudy and 79, wind southwest at 7. At Monroe, it was partly sunny, the temperature was 80. At Elberton, it was cloudy and 79, wind southwest at 5. At Canyon, it was cloudy and 79, wind southwest at 9. At Clemson, with light rain, the temperature was 79. Elsewhere across Georgia, at Atlanta it was partly sunny and 80, wind southwest at 13.

gusting to 21. At Cartersville, it was partly sunny and 82, wind south at 6. At Lawrenceville, it was cloudy and 81, wind southwest at 15. At Macon, it was partly sunny and 83, wind southwest at 10, gusting to 17. At Rome, it was cloudy and 81, wind south at 7. At Augusta, it was cloudy and 83, wind southwest at 7. At Savannah, it was partly sunny and 86, wind southwest at 13. Elsewhere across the region, at Chattanooga, it was partly sunny and 81, wind south at 9. At Asheville, it was partly sunny and 77, wind south at 7. At Greenville-Spartanburg, it was cloudy and 80, wind southwest at 14. Here is the hazardous weather outlook. This hazardous weather outlook is for North and Central Georgia. For tonight, isolated storms are possible early this evening, otherwise dry conditions are expected until Thursday. And now the extended outlook for the period Thursday through Tuesday. A flood watch is in effect for portions of Central Georgia and the Atlanta Metro from Thursday morning until early Saturday. Several rounds of heavy, tropical rainfall will be possible Thursday and Friday. Widespread rainfall amounts of 2 to 4 are expected, with locally higher amounts of 5 or more. Flash flooding and some riverine flooding will be possible Thursday and Friday. Daily thunderstorm chances will continue through most of next week. A few storms could become strong to severe and bring the risk for heavy rainfall, gusty winds, and frequent lightning. Spotter information statement. Spotter activation will not be needed through tonight. Here is the official forecast from your National Weather Service for the Athens listening area. Today, mostly cloudy, then becoming partly sunny late this morning. A slight chance of showers early, then a chance of showers and thunderstorms late this morning. Showers and thunderstorms this afternoon. Highs in the mid-80s. Southwest winds 10 to 20 miles an hour. Gusts up to 30 miles an hour this afternoon. Chance of rain 80%. Tonight, a chance of thunderstorms. Showers, mainly in the evening. Lows in the upper 60s. Southwest winds 5 to 10 miles an hour with gusts up to 30 miles an hour. Chance of rain 90%. Juneteenth, partly sunny with a slight chance of showers and thunderstorms. Highs in the mid-80s. West winds 10 to 15 miles an hour. Gusts up to 25 miles an hour in the morning. Chance of rain 20%. Friday night, partly cloudy. Lows in the mid-60s. Northwest winds up to 10 miles an hour. And now the extended forecast. Saturday and Saturday night, partly cloudy. Highs in the upper 80s. Lows in the upper 60s. Sunday and Sunday night, mostly cloudy. A chance of showers and thunderstorms. Highs in the upper 80s. Lows in the lower 70s. Monday and Monday night, showers likely and a chance of thunderstorms. Highs in the upper 80s. Lows in the lower 70s. Tuesday and Tuesday night, partly cloudy. A chance of showers and thunderstorms. Highs in the upper 80s. Lows in the upper 60s. Wednesday and Wednesday night, partly cloudy. A slight chance of showers and thunderstorms. Highs in the upper 80s. Lows in the upper 60s. For more detailed weather, water, and climate information, please visit our website at weather.gov/Atlanta. Wind advisory in effect from 6 p.m. this evening to 8 a.m. Eastern Daylight Time Friday. What? Southwest winds 15 to 20 miles per hour with gusts up to 35 miles per hour expected. Some isolated higher wind gusts may be possible. Where? Portions of central, east central, north central, northeast, northwest, southeast, and west central Georgia. When? From 6 p.m. this evening to 8 a.m. Eastern Daylight Time Friday. Impacts. Gusty winds will blow around unsecured objects.
tree limbs could be blown down, and a few power outages may result. Winds this strong can make driving difficult, especially for high-profile vehicles. Use extra caution. The current time is 10:48 a.m. Eastern Daylight Time. Here are the 10 a.m. weather observations from around the area. At Athens, it was cloudy, the temperature was 79 degrees, dew point 74 degrees, relative humidity 84%, wind variable at 7 miles an hour, pressure was 29.98 inches and rising. At Winder, it was cloudy, the temperature was 77. At Greensboro, it was partly sunny and 81, wind west at 8 gusting to 18. At Jefferson, it was cloudy and 79, wind southwest at 7. At Monroe, it was partly sunny, the temperature was 80. At Alberton, it was cloudy and 79, wind southwest at 5. At Canyon, it was cloudy and 79, wind southwest at 9. At Clemson, with light rain, the temperature was 79. Elsewhere across Georgia, at Atlanta it was partly sunny and 80, wind southwest at 13 gusting to 21. At Cartersville, it was partly sunny and 82, wind south at 6. At Lawrenceville, it was cloudy and 81, wind southwest at 15. At Macon, it was partly sunny and 83, wind southwest at 10 gusting to 17. At Rome, it was cloudy and 81, wind south at 7. At Augusta, it was cloudy and 83, wind southwest at 7. At Savannah, it was partly sunny and 86, wind southwest at 13. Elsewhere across the region, at Chattanooga, it was partly sunny and 81, wind south at 9. At Asheville, it was partly sunny and 77, wind south at 7. At Greenville-Spartanburg, it was cloudy and 80, wind southwest at 14. Here is the hazardous weather outlook. This hazardous weather outlook is for north and central Georgia. For tonight, isolated storms are possible early this evening, otherwise dry conditions are expected until Thursday. And now the extended outlook for the period Thursday through Tuesday. A flood watch is in effect for portions of central Georgia and the Atlanta metro from Thursday morning until early Saturday. Several rounds of heavy, tropical rainfall will be possible Thursday and Friday. Widespread rainfall amounts of 2 to 4 are expected with locally higher amounts of 5 or more. Flash flooding and some riverine flooding will be possible Thursday and Friday. Daily thunderstorm chances will continue through most of next week. A few storms could become strong to severe and bring the risk for heavy rainfall, gusty winds, and frequent lightning. Spotter information statement, spotter activation will not be needed through tonight. Here is the official forecast from your National Weather Service for the Athens listening area. Today, mostly cloudy, then becoming partly sunny late this morning. A slight chance of showers early, then a chance of showers and thunderstorms late this morning. Showers and thunderstorms this afternoon. Highs in the mid-80s. Southwest winds 10 to 20 miles an hour. Gusts up to 30 miles an hour this afternoon. Chance of rain 80%. Tonight, a chance of thunderstorms. Showers, mainly in the evening. Lows in the upper 60s. Southwest winds 5 to 10 miles an hour with gusts up to 30 miles an hour. Chance of rain 90%. Juneteenth, partly sunny with a slight chance of showers and thunderstorms. Highs in the mid-80s. West winds 10 to 15 miles an hour. Gusts up to 25 miles an hour in the morning. Chance of rain 20%. Friday night, partly cloudy. Lows in the mid-60s. Northwest winds up to 10 miles an hour. And now the extended forecast. Saturday and Saturday night, partly cloudy. Highs in the upper 80s. Lows in the upper 60s. Sunday and Sunday night, mostly cloudy. A chance of showers and thunderstorms. Highs in the upper 80s. Lows in the lower 70s.
Monday and Monday night, showers

likely any chance of thunderstorms. Highs in the upper 80s. Lows in the lower 70s. Tuesday and Tuesday night, partly cloudy. A chance of showers and thunderstorms. Highs in the upper 80s. Lows in the upper 60s. Wednesday and Wednesday night, partly cloudy. A slight chance of showers and thunderstorms. Highs in the upper 80s. Lows in the upper 60s. For more detailed weather, water, and climate information, please visit our website at weather.gov/Atlanta. Wind advisory in effect from 6 p.m. this evening to 8 a.m. Eastern Daylight Time Friday. What? Southwest winds 15 to 20 miles per hour with gusts up to 35 miles per hour expected. Some isolated higher wind gusts may be possible. Where? Portions of central, east central, north central, northeast, northwest, southeast, and west central Georgia. When? From 6 p.m. this evening to 8 a.m. Eastern Daylight Time Friday. Impacts. Gusty winds will blow around unsecured objects. Tree limbs could be blown down and a few power outages may result. Winds this strong can make driving difficult, especially for high-profile vehicles. Use extra caution. The current time is 10:55 a.m. Eastern Daylight Time. Here are the 10 a.m. weather observations from around the area. At Athens, it was cloudy, the temperature was 79 degrees, dew point 74 degrees, relative humidity 84%, wind variable at 7 miles an hour, pressure was 29.98 inches and rising. At Winder, it was cloudy, the temperature was 77. At Greensboro, it was partly sunny and 81, wind west at 8 gusting to 18. At Jefferson, it was cloudy and 79, wind southwest at 7. At Monroe, it was partly sunny, the temperature was 80. At Alberton, it was cloudy and 79, wind southwest at 5. At Canyon, it was cloudy and 79, wind southwest at 9. At Clemson, with light rain, the temperature was 79. Elsewhere across Georgia, at Atlanta it was partly sunny and 80, wind southwest at 13 gusting to 21. At Cartersville, it was partly sunny and 82, wind south at 6. At Lawrenceville, it was cloudy and 81, wind southwest at 15. At Macon, it was partly sunny and 83, wind southwest at 10 gusting to 17. At Rome, it was cloudy and 81, wind south at 7. At Augusta, it was cloudy and 83, wind southwest at 7. At Savannah, it was partly sunny and 86, wind southwest at 13. Elsewhere across the region, at Chattanooga, it was partly sunny and 81, wind south at 9. At Asheville, it was partly sunny and 77, wind south at 7. At Greenville-Spartanburg, it was cloudy and 80, wind southwest at 14. Here is the hazardous weather outlook. This hazardous weather outlook is for north and central Georgia. For tonight, isolated storms are possible early this evening, otherwise dry conditions are expected until Thursday. And now the extended outlook for the period Thursday through Tuesday. A flood watch is in effect for portions of central Georgia and the Atlanta metro from Thursday morning until early Saturday. Several rounds of heavy, tropical rainfall will be possible Thursday and Friday. Widespread rainfall amounts of 2 to 4 are expected with locally higher amounts of 5 or more. Flash flooding and some riverine flooding will be possible Thursday and Friday. Daily thunderstorm chances will continue through most of next week. A few storms could become strong to severe and bring the risk for heavy rainfall, gusty winds, and frequent lightning. Spotter information statement, spotter activation will not be needed through tonight. Here is the official forecast from your National Weather Service for the Athens listening area. Today, mostly cloudy, then becoming partly sunny late this morning. A slight chance of showers early, then a chance of showers and thunderstorms late this morning. Showers and thunderstorms this afternoon. Highs in the mid-

southwest winds 10 to 20 miles an hour. Gusts up to 30 miles an hour this afternoon. Chance of rain 80%. Tonight, a chance of thunderstorms. Showers, mainly in the evening. Lows in the upper 60s. Southwest winds 5 to 10 miles an hour with gusts up to 30 miles an hour. Chance of rain 90%. Juneteenth, partly sunny with a slight chance of showers and thunderstorms. Highs in the mid-80s. West winds 10 to 15 miles an hour. Gusts up to 25 miles an hour in the morning. Chance of rain 20%. Friday night, partly cloudy. Lows in the mid-60s. Northwest winds up to 10 miles an hour. And now the extended forecast. Saturday and Saturday night, partly cloudy. Highs in the upper 80s. Lows in the upper 60s. Sunday and Sunday night, mostly cloudy. A chance of showers and thunderstorms. Highs in the upper 80s. Lows in the lower 70s. Monday and Monday night, showers likely and a chance of thunderstorms. Highs in the upper 80s. Lows in the lower 70s. Tuesday and Tuesday night, partly cloudy. A chance of showers and thunderstorms. Highs in the upper 80s. Lows in the upper 60s. Wednesday and Wednesday night, partly cloudy. A slight chance of showers and thunderstorms. Highs in the upper 80s. Lows in the upper 60s. For more detailed weather, water, and climate information, please visit our website at weather.gov/Atlanta. Wind advisory in effect from 6 p.m. this evening to 8 a.m. Eastern Daylight Time Friday. What? Southwest winds 15 to 20 miles per hour with gusts up to 35 miles per hour expected. Some isolated higher wind gusts may be possible. Where? Portions of central, east central, north central, northeast, northwest, southeast, and west central Georgia. When? From 6 p.m. this evening to 8 a.m. Eastern Daylight Time Friday. Impacts. Gusty winds will blow around unsecured objects. Tree limbs could be blown down and a few power outages may result. Winds this strong can make driving difficult, especially for high-profile vehicles. Use extra caution. What? Flooding caused by excessive rainfall continues to be possible. Where? Portions of central, east central, north central, northeast, northwest, and west central Georgia, including the following areas, in central Georgia, Baldwin, Bibb, Bleckley, Butts, Crawford, Crisp, Dooley, Houston, Jasper, Jones, Monroe, Peach, Pulaski, Putnam, Twiggs, and Wilkinson. In east central Georgia, Greene, Hancock, and Washington. In north central Georgia, Barrow, Cherokee, Clayton, Cobb, DeKalb, Douglas, Fayette, Forsyth, Gwinnett, Henry, Morgan, Newton, North Fulton, Rockdale, South Fulton, and Walton. In northeast Georgia, Oconee. In northwest Georgia, Bartow, Carroll, Harrelson, Paulding, and Polk. In west central Georgia, Chattahoochee, Goita, Harris, Hurd, Limar, Macon, Marion, Meriwether, Muskogee, Pike, Schley, Spaulding, Stewart, Sumter, Talbot, Taylor, Troop, Upson, and Webster. When? From 8 a.m. Eastern Daylight Time this morning through late Friday night. Impacts. Excessive runoff may result in flooding of rivers, creeks, streams, and other low-lying and flood-prone locations. Additional details. Multiple rounds of rainfall are expected beginning Thursday morning through Friday evening. A significantly moist tropical environment across Georgia will support high rain rates and increased chances for flash flooding. Widespread rainfall of 2 to 4 inches will be possible with locally higher amounts of 5 inches or more. Urban areas and areas with poor drainage will be the most susceptible to flash flooding. http://www.weather.gov/safety/ Flood you should monitor later forecasts and be alert for possible flood warnings.

Those living in areas prone to flooding should be prepared to take action should flooding develop. The current time is 11:03 a.m. Eastern Daylight Time. Here are the 10 a.m. weather observations from around the area. At Athens, it was cloudy. The temperature was 79 degrees, dew point 74 degrees, relative humidity 84%, wind variable at 7 miles an hour, pressure was 29.98 inches and rising. At Winder, it was cloudy, the temperature was 77. At Greensboro, it was partly sunny and 81, wind west at 8 gusting to 18. At Jefferson, it was cloudy and 79, wind southwest at 7. At Monroe, it was partly sunny, the temperature was 80. At Alberton, it was cloudy and 79, wind southwest at 5. At Canyon, it was cloudy and 79, wind southwest at 9. At Clemson, with light rain, the temperature was 79. Elsewhere across Georgia, at Atlanta it was partly sunny and 80, wind southwest at 13 gusting to 21. At Cartersville, it was partly sunny and 82, wind south at 6. At Lawrenceville, it was cloudy and 81, wind southwest at 15. At Macon, it was partly sunny and 83, wind southwest at 10 gusting to 17. At Rome, it was cloudy and 81, wind south at 7. At Augusta, it was cloudy and 83, wind southwest at 7. At Savannah, it was partly sunny and 86, wind southwest at 13. Elsewhere across the region, at Chattanooga, it was partly sunny and 81, wind south at 9. At Asheville, it was partly sunny and 77, wind south at 7. At Greenville-Spartanburg, it was cloudy and 80, wind southwest at 14. Here are the 11 a.m. weather observations from around the area. At Athens, it was partly sunny, the temperature was 82 degrees, dew point 74 degrees, relative humidity 76%, wind variable at 7 miles an hour gusting to 21, pressure was 29.98 inches and steady. At Winder, it was cloudy, the temperature was 79. At Jefferson, it was cloudy and 80, wind west at 7. At Monroe, it was cloudy, the temperature was 83. At Alberton, it was cloudy and 81, wind southwest at 6. At Canyon, it was cloudy and 82, wind southwest at 12. At Clemson, with light rain, it was 82, wind variable at 6. Elsewhere across Georgia, at Atlanta it was cloudy and 83, wind southwest at 13. At Cartersville, it was partly sunny and 82, wind variable at 6 gusting to 14. At Macon, it was partly sunny and 85, wind southwest at 15. At Rome, it was partly sunny and 83, wind southwest at 7. At Augusta, it was partly sunny and 87, wind west at 10. At Savannah, it was partly sunny and 87, wind southwest at 13. Elsewhere across the region, at Chattanooga, it was partly sunny and 84, wind south at 12 gusting to 20. At Asheville, it was partly sunny and 81, wind south at 7. At Greenville-Spartanburg, it was cloudy and 84, wind southwest at 18 gusting to 24. Here is the hazardous weather outlook. This hazardous weather outlook is for North and Central Georgia. For tonight, isolated storms are possible early this evening, otherwise dry conditions are expected until Thursday. And now the extended outlook for the period Thursday through Tuesday. A flood watch is in effect for portions of Central Georgia and the Atlanta Metro from Thursday morning until early Saturday. Several rounds of heavy, tropical rainfall will be possible Thursday and Friday. Widespread rainfall amounts of 2 to 4 are expected with locally higher amounts of 5 or more. Flash flooding and some riverine flooding will be possible Thursday and Friday. Daily thunderstorm chances will continue through most of next week. A few storms could become strong to severe and bring the risk for heavy rainfall, gusty winds, and frequent lightning. Spotter information statement, spotter activation.

not be needed through tonight. Here is the official forecast from your National Weather Service for the Athens listening area. Today, mostly cloudy, then becoming partly sunny late this morning. A slight chance of showers early, then a chance of showers and thunderstorms late this morning. Showers and thunderstorms this afternoon. Highs in the mid-80s. Southwest winds 10 to 20 miles an hour. Gusts up to 30 miles an hour this afternoon. Chance of rain 80%. Tonight, a chance of thunderstorms. Showers, mainly in the evening. Lows in the upper 60s. Southwest winds 5 to 10 miles an hour with gusts up to 30 miles an hour. Chance of rain 90%. Juneteenth, partly sunny with a slight chance of showers and thunderstorms. Highs in the mid-80s. West winds 10 to 15 miles an hour. Gusts up to 25 miles an hour in the morning. Chance of rain 20%. Friday night, partly cloudy. Lows in the mid-60s. Northwest winds up to 10 miles an hour. And now the extended forecast. Saturday and Saturday night, partly cloudy. Highs in the upper 80s. Lows in the upper 60s. Sunday and Sunday night, mostly cloudy. A chance of showers and thunderstorms. Highs in the upper 80s. Lows in the lower 70s. Monday and Monday night, showers likely and a chance of thunderstorms. Highs in the upper 80s. Lows in the lower 70s. Tuesday and Tuesday night, partly cloudy. A chance of showers and thunderstorms. Highs in the upper 80s. Lows in the upper 60s. Wednesday and Wednesday night, partly cloudy. A slight chance of showers and thunderstorms. Highs in the upper 80s. Lows in the upper 60s. For more detailed weather, water, and climate information, please visit our website at weather.gov/Atlanta. Wind advisory in effect from 6 p.m. this evening to 8 a.m. Eastern Daylight Time Friday. What? Southwest winds 15 to 20 miles per hour with gusts up to 35 miles per hour expected. Some isolated higher wind gusts may be possible. Where? Portions of central, east central, north central, northeast, northwest, southeast, and west central Georgia. When? From 6 p.m. this evening to 8 a.m. Eastern Daylight Time Friday. Impacts. Gusty winds will blow around unsecured objects. Tree limbs could be blown down and a few power outages may result. Winds this strong can make driving difficult, especially for high-profile vehicles. Use extra caution. The current time is 11:11 a.m. Eastern Daylight Time. Here are the 11 a.m. weather observations from around the area. At Athens, it was partly sunny. The temperature was 82 degrees, dew point 74 degrees, relative humidity 76%, wind variable at 7 miles an hour gusting to 21, pressure was 29.98. At Winder, it was cloudy, the temperature was 79. At Jefferson, it was cloudy and 80, wind west at 7. At Monroe, it was cloudy, the temperature was 83. At Albertton, it was cloudy and 81, wind southwest at 6. At Canyon, it was cloudy and 82, wind southwest at 12. At Clemson, with light rain, it was 82, wind variable at 6. Elsewhere across Georgia, at Atlanta it was cloudy and 83, wind southwest at 13. At Cartersville, it was partly sunny and 82, wind variable at 6 gusting to 14. At Macon, it was partly sunny and 85, wind southwest at 15. At Rome, it was partly sunny and 83, wind southwest at 7. At Augusta, it was partly sunny and 87, wind west at 10. At Savannah, it was partly sunny and 87, wind southwest at 13. Elsewhere across the region, at Chattanooga, it was partly sunny and 84, wind south at 12 gusting to 20. At Asheville, it was partly

mostly sunny and 81, wind south at 7. At Greenville, Spartanburg, it was cloudy and 84, wind southwest at 18 gusting to 24. Here is the hazardous weather outlook. This hazardous weather outlook is for north and central Georgia. For tonight, isolated storms are possible early this evening, otherwise dry conditions are expected until Thursday. And now the extended outlook for the period Thursday through Tuesday. A flood watch is in effect for portions of central Georgia and the Atlanta metro from Thursday morning until early Saturday. Several rounds of heavy, tropical rainfall will be possible Thursday and Friday. Widespread rainfall amounts of 2 to 4 are expected with locally higher amounts of 5 or more. Flash flooding and some riverine flooding will be possible Thursday and Friday. Daily thunderstorm chances will continue through most of next week. A few storms could become strong to severe and bring the risk for heavy rainfall, gusty winds, and frequent lightning. Spotter information statement, spotter activation will not be needed through tonight. Here is the official forecast from your National Weather Service for the Athens listening area. Today, mostly cloudy, then becoming partly sunny late this morning. A slight chance of showers early, then a chance of showers and thunderstorms late this morning. Showers and thunderstorms this afternoon. Highs in the mid-80s. Southwest winds 10 to 20 miles an hour. Gusts up to 30 miles an hour this afternoon. Chance of rain 80%. Tonight, a chance of thunderstorms. Showers, mainly in the evening. Lows in the upper 60s. Southwest winds 5 to 10 miles an hour with gusts up to 30 miles an hour. Chance of rain 90%. Juneteenth, partly sunny with a slight chance of showers and thunderstorms. Highs in the mid-80s. West winds 10 to 15 miles an hour. Gusts up to 25 miles an hour in the morning. Chance of rain 20%. Friday night, partly cloudy. Lows in the mid-60s. Northwest winds up to 10 miles an hour. And now the extended forecast. Saturday and Saturday night, partly cloudy. Highs in the upper 80s. Lows in the upper 60s. Sunday and Sunday night, mostly cloudy. A chance of showers and thunderstorms. Highs in the upper 80s. Lows in the lower 70s. Monday and Monday night, showers likely and a chance of thunderstorms. Highs in the upper 80s. Lows in the lower 70s. Tuesday and Tuesday night, partly cloudy. A chance of showers and thunderstorms. Highs in the upper 80s. Lows in the upper 60s. Wednesday and Wednesday night, partly cloudy. A slight chance of showers and thunderstorms. Highs in the upper 80s. Lows in the upper 60s. For more detailed weather, water, and climate information, please visit our website at weather.gov/Atlanta. Wind advisory in effect from 6 p.m. this evening to 8 a.m. Eastern Daylight Time Friday. What? Southwest winds 15 to 20 miles per hour with gusts up to 35 miles per hour expected. Some isolated higher wind gusts may be possible. Where? Portions of central, east central, north central, northeast, northwest, southeast, and west central Georgia. When? From 6 p.m. this evening to 8 a.m. Eastern Daylight Time Friday. Impacts. Gusty winds will blow around unsecured objects. Tree limbs could be blown down and a few power outages may result. Winds this strong can make driving difficult, especially for high-profile vehicles. Use extra caution. The current time is 11:18 a.m. Eastern Daylight Time. Here are the 11 a.m. weather observations from around the area. At Athens, it was partly sunny, the temperature was 82 degrees, dew point 74 degrees, relative humidity 76%, wind variable at 7 miles an hour gusting to 21, pressure was 29.98 inches and steady. At Winder, it was cloudy, the temperature was 79. At Jefferson,

It was partly sunny and 83, wind southwest at 7. At Augusta, it was partly sunny and 87, wind west at 10. At Savannah, it was partly sunny and 87, wind southwest at 13. Elsewhere across the region, at Chattanooga, it was partly sunny and 84, wind south at 12 gusting to 20. At Asheville, it was partly sunny and 81, wind south at 7. At Greenville-Spartanburg, it was cloudy and 84, wind southwest at 18 gusting to 24. Here is the hazardous weather outlook. This hazardous weather outlook is for North and Central Georgia. For tonight, isolated storms are possible early this evening, otherwise dry conditions are expected until Thursday. And now the extended outlook for the period Thursday through Tuesday, a flood watch is in effect for portions of Central Georgia and the Atlanta Metro from Thursday morning until early Saturday. Several rounds of heavy, tropical rainfall will be possible Thursday and Friday. Widespread rainfall amounts of 2 to 4 are expected with locally higher amounts of 5 or more. Flash flooding and some riverine flooding will be possible Thursday and Friday. Daily thunderstorm. A few storms could become strong to severe and bring the risk for heavy rainfall, gusty winds, and frequent lightning. Spotter information statement. Spotter activation will not be needed through tonight. Here is the official forecast from your National Weather Service for the Athens listening area. Today, mostly cloudy, then becoming partly sunny late this morning. A slight chance of showers early, then a chance of showers and thunderstorms late this morning. Showers and thunderstorms this afternoon. Highs in the mid-80s. Southwest winds 10 to 20 miles an hour. Gusts up to 30 miles an hour this afternoon. Chance of rain 80%. Tonight, a chance of thunderstorms. Showers, mainly in the evening. Lows in the upper 60s. Southwest winds 5 to 10 miles an hour with gusts up to 30 miles an hour. Chance of rain 90%. Juneteenth, partly sunny with a slight chance of showers and thunderstorms. Highs in the mid-80s. West winds 10 to 15 miles an hour. Gusts up to 25 miles an hour in the morning. Chance of rain 20%. Friday night, partly cloudy. Lows in the mid-60s. Northwest winds up to 10 miles an hour. And now the extended forecast. Saturday and Saturday night, partly cloudy. Highs in the upper 80s. Lows in the upper 60s. Sunday and Sunday night, mostly cloudy. A chance of showers and thunderstorms. Highs in the upper 80s. Lows in the lower 70s. Monday and Monday night, showers likely and a chance of thunderstorms. Highs in the upper 80s. Lows in the lower 70s. Tuesday and Tuesday night, partly cloudy. A chance of showers and thunderstorms. Highs in the upper 80s. Lows in the upper 60s. Wednesday and Wednesday night, partly cloudy. A slight chance of showers and thunderstorms. Highs in the upper 80s. Lows in the upper 60s. For more detailed weather, water, and climate information, please visit our website at weather.gov/Atlanta. Wind advisory in effect from 6 p.m. this evening to 8 a.m. Eastern Daylight Time Friday. What? Southwest winds 15 to 20 miles per hour with gusts up to 35 miles per hour expected. Some isolated higher wind gusts may be possible. Where, portions of central, east central, north central, northeast, northwest, southeast, and west central Georgia. When, from 6 p.m. this evening to 8 a.m. Eastern Daylight Time Friday. Impacts, gusty winds will blow around unsecured objects. Tree limbs could be blown down and a few power outages may result. Winds this strong can make driving difficult, especially for high-profile vehicles. Use extra caution. The current time is 11:24 a.m. Eastern Daylight Time. Here are

The 11 a.m. weather observations from around the area. At Athens, it was partly sunny. The temperature was 82 degrees, dew point 74 degrees, relative humidity 76%, wind variable at 7 miles an hour gusting to 21, pressure was 29.98 inches and steady. At Winder, it was cloudy, the temperature was 79. At Jefferson, it was cloudy and 80, wind west at 7. At Monroe, it was cloudy, the temperature was 83. At Albertton, it was cloudy and 81, wind southwest at 6. At Canyon, it was cloudy and 82, wind southwest at 12. At Clemson, with light rain, it was 82, wind variable at 6. Elsewhere across Georgia, at Atlanta it was cloudy and 83, wind southwest at 13. At Cartersville, it was partly sunny and 82, wind variable at 6 gusting to 14. At Macon, it was partly sunny and 85, wind southwest at 15. At Rome, it was partly sunny and 83, wind southwest at 7. At Augusta, it was partly sunny and 87, wind west at 10. At Savannah, it was partly sunny and 87, wind southwest at 13. Elsewhere across the region, at Chattanooga, it was partly sunny and 84, wind south at 12 gusting to 20. At Asheville, it was partly sunny and 81, wind south at 7. At Greenville-Spartanburg, it was cloudy and 84, wind southwest at 18 gusting to 24. Here is the hazardous weather outlook. This hazardous weather outlook is for North and Central Georgia. For tonight, isolated storms are possible early this evening, otherwise dry conditions are expected until Thursday. And now the extended outlook for the period Thursday through Tuesday, a flood watch is in effect for portions of Central Georgia and the Atlanta Metro from Thursday morning until early Saturday. Several rounds of heavy, tropical rainfall will be possible Thursday and Friday. Widespread rainfall amounts of 2 to 4 are expected with locally higher amounts of 5 or more. Flash flooding and some riverine flooding will be possible Thursday and Friday. Daily thunderstorm chances will continue through most of next week. A few storms could become strong to severe and bring the risk for heavy rainfall, gusty winds, and frequent lightning. Spotter information statement, spotter activation will not be needed through tonight. Here is the official forecast from your National Weather Service for the Athens listening area. Today, mostly cloudy, then becoming partly sunny late this morning. A slight chance of showers early, then a chance of showers and thunderstorms late this morning. Showers and thunderstorms this afternoon. Highs in the mid-80s. Southwest winds 10 to 20 miles an hour. Gusts up to 30 miles an hour this afternoon. Chance of rain 80%. Tonight, a chance of thunderstorms. Showers, mainly in the evening. Lows in the upper 60s. Southwest winds 5 to 10 miles an hour with gusts up to 30 miles an hour. Chance of rain 90%. Juneteenth, partly sunny with a slight chance of showers and thunderstorms. Highs in the mid-80s. West winds 10 to 15 miles an hour. Gusts up to 25 miles an hour in the morning. Chance of rain 20%. Friday night, partly cloudy. Lows in the mid-60s. Northwest winds up to 10 miles an hour. And now the extended forecast. Saturday and Saturday night, partly cloudy. Highs in the upper 80s. Lows in the upper 60s. Sunday and Sunday night, mostly cloudy. A chance of showers and thunderstorms. Highs in the upper 80s. Lows in the lower 70s. Monday and Monday night, showers likely and a chance of thunderstorms. Highs in the upper 80s. Lows in the lower 70s. Tuesday and Tuesday night, partly cloudy. A chance of showers and thunderstorms. Highs in the upper 80s. Lows in the upper 60s. Wednesday and Wednesday night, partly cloudy. A slight chance of showers and thunderstorms.

highs in the upper 80s, lows in the upper 60s. For more detailed weather, water, and climate information, please visit our website at weather.gov/Atlanta. Wind advisory in effect from 6 p.m. this evening to 8 a.m. Eastern Daylight Time Friday. What? Southwest winds 15 to 20 miles per hour with gusts up to 35 miles per hour expected. Some isolated higher wind gusts may be possible. Where? Portions of central, east central, north central, northeast, northwest, southeast, and west central Georgia. When? From 6 p.m. this evening to 8 a.m. Eastern Daylight Time Friday. Impacts. Gusty winds will blow around unsecured objects. Tree limbs could be blown down and a few power outages may result. Winds this strong can make driving difficult, especially for high-profile vehicles. Use extra caution. The current time is 11:30 a.m. Eastern Daylight Time. Here are the 11 a.m. weather observations from around the area. At Athens, it was partly sunny. The temperature was 82 degrees, dew point 74 degrees, relative humidity 76%, wind variable at 7 miles an hour gusting to 21, pressure was 29.98 inches and steady. At Winder, it was cloudy, the temperature was 79. At Jefferson, it was cloudy and 80, wind west at 7. At Monroe, it was cloudy, the temperature was 83. At Albertton, it was cloudy and 81, wind southwest at 6. At Canyon, it was cloudy and 82, wind southwest at 12. At Clemson, with light rain, it was 82, wind variable at 6. Elsewhere across Georgia, at Atlanta it was cloudy and 83, wind southwest at 13. At Cartersville, it was partly sunny and 82, wind variable at 6 gusting to 14. At Macon, it was partly sunny and 85, wind southwest at 15. At Rome, it was partly sunny and 83, wind southwest at 7. At Augusta, it was partly sunny and 87, wind west at 10. At Savannah, it was partly sunny and 87, wind southwest at 13. Elsewhere across the region, at Chattanooga, it was partly sunny and 84, wind south at 12 gusting to 20. At Asheville, it was partly sunny and 81, wind south at 7. At Greenville-Spartanburg, it was cloudy and 84, wind southwest at 18 gusting to 24. What? Flooding caused by excessive rainfall continues to be possible. Where? Portions of central, east central, north central, northeast, northwest, and west central Georgia, including the following areas, in central Georgia, Baldwin, Bibb, Bleckley, Butts, Crawford, Crisp, Dooley, Houston, Jasper, Jones, Monroe, Peach, Pulaski, Putnam, Twiggs, and Wilkinson. In east central Georgia, Greene, Hancock, and Washington. In north central Georgia, Barrow, Cherokee, Clayton, Cobb, DeKalb, Douglas, Fayette, Forsyth, Gwinnett, Henry, Morgan, Newton, North Fulton, Rockdale, South Fulton, and Walton. In northeast Georgia, Oconee. In northwest Georgia, Bartow, Carroll, Harrelson, Paulding, and Polk. In west central Fulton, Rockdale, South Fulton, and Walton. In northeast Georgia, Oconee. In northwest Georgia, Bartow, Carroll, Harrelson, Paulding, and Polk. In west central Georgia, Chattahoochee, Goita, Harris, Hurd, Limar, Macon, Marion, Meriwether, Muskogee, Pike, Schley, Spaulding, Stewart, Sumter, Talbot, Taylor, Troop, Upson, and Webster. When? From 8 a.m. Eastern Daylight Time this morning through late Friday night. Impacts. Excessive runoff may result in flooding of rivers, creeks, streams, and other low-lying and flood-prone locations. Additional details. Multiple rounds of rainfall are expected beginning Thursday morning through Friday evening. A significantly moist tropical environment across Georgia will support high rain rates and increased chances for flash flooding. Widespread rainfall of 2 to 4 inches will be possible with

equally higher amounts of 5 inches or more. 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You should monitor later forecasts and be alert for possible flood warnings. Those living in areas prone to flooding should be prepared to take action should flooding develop. Here is the hazardous weather outlook. This hazardous weather outlook is for North and Central Georgia. For tonight, isolated storms are possible early this evening, otherwise dry conditions are expected until Thursday. And now the extended outlook for the period Thursday through Tuesday. A flood watch is in effect for portions of Central Georgia and the Atlanta Metro from Thursday morning until early Saturday. Several rounds of heavy tropical rainfall will be possible Thursday and Friday. Widespread rainfall amounts of 2 to 4 are expected with locally higher amounts of 5 or more. Flash flooding and some riverine flooding will be possible Thursday and Friday. Daily thunderstorm chances will continue through most of next week. A few storms could become strong to severe and bring the risk for heavy rainfall, gusty winds, and frequent lightning. Spotter information statement. Spotter activation will not be needed through tonight. Here is the official forecast from your National Weather Service for the Athens listening area. Today, mostly cloudy, then becoming partly sunny late this morning. A slight chance of showers early, then a chance of showers and thunderstorms late this morning. Showers and thunderstorms this afternoon. Highs in the mid-80s. Southwest winds 10 to 20 miles an hour. Gusts up to 30 miles an hour this afternoon. Chance of rain 80%. Tonight, a chance of thunderstorms. Showers, mainly in the evening. Lows in the upper 60s. Southwest winds 5 to 10 miles an hour with gusts up to 30 miles an hour. Chance of rain 90%. Juneteenth, partly sunny with a slight chance of showers and thunderstorms. Highs in the mid-80s. West winds 10 to 15 miles an hour. Gusts up to 25 miles an hour in the morning. Chance of rain 20%. Friday night, partly cloudy. Lows in the mid-60s. Northwest winds up to 10 miles an hour. And now the extended forecast. Saturday and Saturday night, partly cloudy. Highs in the upper 80s. Lows in the upper 60s. Sunday and Sunday night, mostly cloudy. A chance of showers and thunderstorms. Highs in the upper 80s. Lows in the lower 70s. Monday and Monday night, showers likely and a chance of thunderstorms. Highs in the upper 80s. Lows in the lower 70s. Tuesday and Tuesday night, partly cloudy. A chance of showers and thunderstorms. Highs in the upper 80s. Lows in the upper 60s. Wednesday and Wednesday night, partly cloudy. A slight chance of showers and thunderstorms. Highs in the upper 80s. Lows in the upper 60s. For more detailed weather, water, and climate information, please visit our website at weather.gov/Atlanta. Wind advisory in effect from 6 p.m. this evening to 8 a.m. Eastern Daylight Time Friday. What? Southwest winds 15 to 20 miles per hour with gusts up to 35 miles per hour expected. Some isolated higher wind gusts may be possible. Where? Portions of central, east central, north central, northeast, northwest, southeast, and west central Georgia. When? From 6 p.m. this evening to 8 a.m. Eastern Daylight Time Friday. Impacts. Gusty winds will blow around unsecured objects. Tree limbs could be blown down and a few power outages may result. Winds this strong can make driving difficult, especially for high-profile vehicles. Use extra caution. The current time is 11:38 a.m. Eastern Daylight Time. Here are the 11 a.m. weather observations from around the area. At Athens,
It was partly sunny. The temperature was 82 degrees, dew point 74 degrees, relative humidity 76%, wind variable at 7 miles an hour gusting to 21, pressure was 29.98 inches and steady. At Winder, it was cloudy, the temperature was 79. At Jefferson, it was cloudy and 80, wind west at 7. At Monroe, it was cloudy, the temperature was 83. At Albertton, it was cloudy and 81, wind southwest at 6. At Canyon, it was cloudy and 82, wind southwest at 12. At Clemson, with light rain, it was 82, wind variable at 6. Elsewhere across Georgia, at Atlanta it was cloudy and 83, wind southwest at 13. At Cartersville, it was partly sunny and 82, wind variable at 6 gusting to 14. At Macon, it was partly sunny and 85, wind southwest at 15. At Rome, it was partly sunny and 83, wind southwest at 7. At Augusta, it was partly sunny and 87, wind west at 10. At Savannah, it was partly sunny and 87, wind southwest at 13. Elsewhere across the region, at Chattanooga, it was partly sunny and 84, wind south at 12 gusting to 20. At Asheville, it was partly sunny and 81, wind south at 7. At Greenville-Spartanburg, it was cloudy and 84, wind southwest at 18 gusting to 24. 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The WXK 56 listening area include the following counties: Banks, Barrow, Clark, Elbert, Franklin, Greene, Hall, Hart, Jackson, Madison, Morgan, Oconee, Oglethorpe, Tolliver, Walton, and Wilkes. 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You can also like your Peachtree City National Weather Service on Facebook or follow NWS Atlanta on Twitter. Here is the hazardous weather outlook. This hazardous weather outlook is for North and Central Georgia. For tonight, isolated storms are possible early this evening, otherwise dry conditions are expected until Thursday. And now the extended outlook for the period Thursday through Tuesday. A flood watch is in effect for portions of Central Georgia and the Atlanta Metro from Thursday morning until early Saturday. Several rounds of heavy tropical rainfall will be possible Thursday and Friday. Widespread rainfall amounts of 2 to 4 are expected with locally higher amounts of 5 or more. Flash flooding and some riverine flooding will be possible Thursday and Friday. Daily thunderstorm chances will continue through most of next week. A few storms could become strong to severe and bring the risk for heavy rainfall, gusty winds, and frequent lightning. Spotter information statement. Spotter activation will not be needed through tonight. Here is the official forecast from your National Weather Service for the Athens listening area. Today, mostly cloudy, then becoming partly sunny late this morning. A slight chance of showers early, then a chance of showers and thunderstorms late this morning. Showers and thunderstorms this afternoon. Highs in the mid-80s. Southwest winds 10 to 20 miles an hour. Gusts up to 30 miles an hour this afternoon. Chance of rain 80%. Tonight, a chance of thunderstorms. Showers, mainly in the evening. Lows in the upper 60s. Winds 5 to 10 miles an hour with gusts up to 30 miles an hour. Chance of rain 90%. Juneteenth, partly sunny with a slight chance of showers and thunderstorms. Highs in the mid-80s. West winds 10 to 15 miles an hour. Gusts up to 25 miles an hour in the morning. Chance of rain 20%. Friday night, partly cloudy. Lows in the mid-60s. Northwest winds up to 10 miles an hour. And now the extended forecast. Saturday and Saturday night, partly cloudy.
highs in the upper 80s, lows in the

upper 60s. Sunday and Sunday night, mostly cloudy. A chance of showers and thunderstorms. Highs in the upper 80s. Lows in the lower 70s. Monday and Monday night, showers likely and a chance of thunderstorms. Highs in the upper 80s. Lows in the lower 70s. Tuesday and Tuesday night, partly cloudy. A chance of showers and thunderstorms. Highs in the upper 80s. Lows in the upper 60s. Wednesday and Wednesday night, partly cloudy. A slight chance of showers and thunderstorms. Highs in the upper 80s. Lows in the upper 60s. For more detailed weather, water, and climate information, please visit our website at weather.gov/Atlanta. Wind advisory in effect from 6 p.m. this evening to 8 a.m. Eastern Daylight Time Friday. What? Southwest winds 15 to 20 miles per hour with gusts up to 35 miles per hour expected. Some isolated higher wind gusts may be possible. Where? Portions of central, east central, north central, northeast, northwest, southeast, and west central Georgia. When? From 6 p.m. this evening to 8 a.m. Eastern Daylight Time Friday. Impacts. Gusty winds will blow around unsecured objects. Tree limbs could be blown down and a few power outages may result. Winds this strong can make driving difficult, especially for high-profile vehicles. Use extra caution. The current time is 11:45 a.m. Eastern Daylight Time. Here are the 11 a.m. weather observations from around the area. At Athens, it was partly sunny, the temperature was 82 degrees, dew point 74 degrees, relative humidity 76%, wind variable at 7 miles an hour gusting to 21, pressure was 29.98 inches and steady. At Winder, it was cloudy, the temperature was 79. At Jefferson, it was cloudy and 80, wind west at 7. At Monroe, it was cloudy, the temperature was 83. At Albertton, it was cloudy and 81, wind southwest at 6. At Canyon, it was cloudy and 82, wind southwest at 12. At Clemson, with light rain, it was 82, wind variable at 6. Elsewhere across Georgia, at Atlanta it was cloudy and 83, wind southwest at 13. At Cartersville, it was partly sunny and 82, wind variable at 6 gusting to 14. At Macon, it was partly sunny and 85, wind southwest at 15. At Rome, it was partly sunny and 83, wind southwest at 7. At Augusta, it was partly sunny and 87, wind west at 10. At Savannah, it was partly sunny and 87, wind southwest at 13. Elsewhere across the region, at Chattanooga, it was partly sunny and 84, wind south at 12 gusting to 20. At Asheville, it was partly sunny and 81, wind south at 7. At Greenville-Spartanburg, it was cloudy and 84, wind southwest at 18 gusting to 24. Here is the hazardous weather outlook. This hazardous weather outlook is for north and central Georgia. For tonight, isolated storms are possible early this evening, otherwise dry conditions are expected until Thursday. And now the extended outlook for the period Thursday through Tuesday, a flood watch is in effect for portions of central Georgia and the Atlanta Metro from Thursday morning until early Saturday. Several rounds of heavy, tropical rainfall will be possible Thursday and Friday. Widespread rainfall amounts of 2 to 4 are expected with locally higher amounts of 5 or more. Flash flooding and some riverine flooding will be possible Thursday and Friday. Daily thunderstorm chances will continue through most of next week. A few storms could become strong to severe and bring the risk for heavy rainfall, gusty winds, and frequent lightning. Spotter information statement, spotter activation will not be needed through tonight. Here is the official forecast from your National Weather Service for the Athens listening area. Today, mostly cloudy, then becoming partly sunny late this morning. A slight chance of showers early,
then a chance of showers and thunderstorms late this morning. Showers and thunderstorms this afternoon. Highs in the mid-80s. Southwest winds 10 to 20 miles an hour. Gusts up to 30 miles an hour this afternoon. Chance of rain 80%. Tonight, a chance of thunderstorms. Showers, mainly in the evening. Lows in the upper 60s. Southwest winds 5 to 10 miles an hour with gusts up to 30 miles an hour. Chance of rain 90%. Juneteenth, partly sunny with a slight chance of showers and thunderstorms. Highs in the mid-80s. West winds 10 to 15 miles an hour. Gusts up to 25 miles an hour in the morning. Chance of rain 20%. Friday night, partly cloudy. Lows in the mid-60s. Northwest winds up to 10 miles an hour. And now the extended forecast. Saturday and Saturday night, partly cloudy. Highs in the upper 80s. Lows in the upper 60s. Sunday and Sunday night, mostly cloudy. A chance of showers and thunderstorms. Highs in the upper 80s. Lows in the lower 70s. Monday and Monday night, showers likely and a chance of thunderstorms. Highs in the upper 80s. Lows in the lower 70s. Tuesday and Tuesday night, partly cloudy. A chance of showers and thunderstorms. Highs in the upper 80s. Lows in the upper 60s. Wednesday and Wednesday night, partly cloudy. A slight chance of showers and thunderstorms. Highs in the upper 80s. Lows in the upper 60s. For more detailed weather, water, and climate information, please visit our website at weather.gov/Atlanta. Wind advisory in effect from 6 p.m. this evening to 8 a.m. Eastern Daylight Time Friday. What? Southwest winds 15 to 20 miles per hour with gusts up to 35 miles per hour expected. Some isolated higher wind gusts may be possible. Where? Portions of central, east central, north central, northeast, northwest, southeast, and west central Georgia. When? From 6 p.m. this evening to 8 a.m. Eastern Daylight Time Friday. Impacts. Gusty winds will blow around unsecured objects. Tree limbs could be blown down and a few power outages may result. Winds this strong can make driving difficult, especially for high-profile vehicles. Use extra caution. The current time is 11:52 a.m. Eastern Daylight Time. Here are the 11 a.m. weather observations from around the area. At Athens, it was partly sunny, the temperature was 82 degrees, dew point 74 degrees, relative humidity 76%, wind variable at 7 miles an hour gusting to 21, pressure was 29.98 inches and steady. At Winder, it was cloudy, the temperature was 79. At Jefferson, it was cloudy and 80, wind west at 7. At Monroe, it was cloudy, the temperature was 83. At Albertton, it was cloudy and 81, wind southwest at 6. At Canyon, it was cloudy and 82, wind southwest at 12. At Clemson, with light rain, it was 82, wind variable at 6. Elsewhere across Georgia, at Atlanta it was cloudy and 83, wind southwest at 13. At Cartersville, it was partly sunny and 82, wind variable at 6 gusting to 14. At Macon, it was partly sunny and 85, wind southwest at 15. At Rome, it was partly sunny and 83, wind southwest at 7. At Augusta, it was partly sunny and 87, wind west at 10. At Savannah, it was partly sunny and 87, wind southwest at 13. Elsewhere across the region, at Chattanooga, it was partly sunny and 84, wind south at 12 gusting to 20. At Asheville, it was partly sunny and 81, wind south at 7. At Greenville-Spartanburg, it was cloudy and 84, wind southwest at 18 gusting to 24. Here is the hazardous weather outlook.
This hazardous weather outlook is for north and central.

central Georgia. For tonight, isolated storms are possible early this evening. Otherwise, dry conditions are expected until Thursday. And now the extended outlook for the period Thursday through Tuesday. A flood watch is in effect for portions of central Georgia and the Atlanta metro from Thursday morning until early Saturday. Several rounds of heavy tropical rainfall will be possible Thursday and Friday. Widespread rainfall amounts of 2 to 4 are expected with locally higher amounts of 5 or more. Flash flooding and some riverine flooding will be possible Thursday and Friday. Daily thunderstorm chances will continue through most of next week. A few storms could become strong to severe and bring the risk for heavy rainfall, gusty winds, and frequent lightning. Spotter information statement. Spotter activation will not be needed through tonight. Here is the official forecast from your National Weather Service for the Athens listening area. Today, mostly cloudy, then becoming partly sunny late this morning. A slight chance of showers early, then a chance of showers and thunderstorms late this morning. Showers and thunderstorms this afternoon. Highs in the mid-80s. Southwest winds 10 to 20 miles an hour. Gusts up to 30 miles an hour this afternoon. Chance of rain 80%. Tonight, a chance of thunderstorms. Showers, mainly in the evening. Lows in the upper 60s. Southwest winds 5 to 10 miles an hour with gusts up to 30 miles an hour. Chance of rain 90%. Juneteenth, partly sunny with a slight chance of showers and thunderstorms. Highs in the mid-80s. West winds 10 to 15 miles an hour. Gusts up to 25 miles an hour in the morning. Chance of rain 20%. Friday night, partly cloudy. Lows in the mid-60s. Northwest winds up to 10 miles an hour. And now the extended forecast. Saturday and Saturday night, partly cloudy. Highs in the upper 80s. Lows in the upper 60s. Sunday and Sunday night, mostly cloudy. A chance of showers and thunderstorms. Highs in the upper 80s. Lows in the lower 70s. Monday and Monday night, showers likely and a chance of thunderstorms. Highs in the upper 80s. Lows in the lower 70s. Tuesday and Tuesday night, partly cloudy. A chance of showers and thunderstorms. Highs. Lows in the upper 60s. Wednesday and Wednesday. A slight chance of showers and thunderstorms. Highs in the upper 80s. In the upper 60s. For more detailed weather, water, and climate information, please visit our website at weather.gov/Atlanta. Wind advisory in effect from 6 p.m. this evening to 8 a.m. Eastern Daylight Time Friday. What? Southwest winds 15 to 20 miles per hour with gusts up to 35 miles per hour expected. Some isolated higher wind gusts may be possible. Where? Portions of central, east central, north central, northeast, northwest, southeast, and west central Georgia. When? From 6 p.m. this evening to 8 a.m. Eastern Daylight Time Friday. Impacts. Tree limbs could be blown down and a few power outages may result. Winds this strong can make driving difficult, especially for high-profile vehicles. Use extra caution. The current time is 11:58 a.m. Eastern Daylight Time. Here are the 11 a.m. weather observations from around the area. At Athens, it was partly sunny. The temperature was 82 degrees, dew point 74 degrees, relative humidity 76%, wind variable at 7 miles an hour gusting to 21, pressure was 29.98 inches and steady. At Winder, it was cloudy, the temperature was 79. At Jefferson, it was cloudy and 80, wind west at 7. At Monroe, it was cloudy, the temperature was 83. At Albertton, it was cloudy and 81, wind southwest at 6. At Canyon, it was cloudy and 82, wind

Southwest at 12. At Clemson, with light rain, it was 82, wind variable at 6. Elsewhere across Georgia, at Atlanta, it was cloudy and 83, wind southwest at 13. At Cartersville, it was partly sunny and 82, wind variable at 6 gusting to 14. At Macon, it was partly sunny and 85, wind southwest at 15. At Rome, it was partly sunny and 83, wind southwest at 7. At Augusta, it was partly sunny and 87, wind west at 10. At Savannah, it was partly sunny and 87, wind southwest at 13. Elsewhere across the region, at Chattanooga, it was partly sunny and 84, wind south at 12 gusting to 20. At Asheville, it was partly sunny and 81, wind south at 7. At Greenville-Spartanburg, it was cloudy and 84, wind southwest at 18 gusting to 24. Here is the hazardous weather outlook. This hazardous weather outlook is for North and Central Georgia. For tonight, isolated storms are possible early this evening, otherwise dry conditions are expected until Thursday. And now the extended outlook for the period Thursday through Tuesday. A flood watch is in effect for portions of Central Georgia and the Atlanta Metro from Thursday morning until early Saturday. Several rounds of heavy, tropical rainfall will be possible Thursday and Friday. Widespread rainfall amounts of 2 to 4 are expected with locally higher amounts of 5 or more. Flash flooding and some riverine flooding will be possible Thursday and Friday. Daily thunderstorm chances will continue through most of next week. A few storms could become strong to severe and bring the risk for heavy rainfall, gusty winds, and frequent lightning. Spotter information statement, spotter activation will not be needed through tonight. Here is the official forecast from your National Weather Service for the Athens listening area. Today, mostly cloudy, then becoming partly sunny late this morning. A slight chance of showers early, then a chance of showers and thunderstorms late this morning. Showers and thunderstorms this afternoon. Highs in the mid-80s. Southwest winds 10 to 20 miles an hour. Gusts up to 30 miles an hour this afternoon. Chance of rain 80%. Tonight, a chance of thunderstorms. Showers, mainly in the evening. Lows in the upper 60s. Southwest winds 5 to 10 miles an hour with gusts up to 30 miles an hour. Chance of rain 90%. Juneteenth, partly sunny with a slight chance of showers and thunderstorms. Highs in the mid-80s. West winds 10 to 15 miles an hour. Gusts up to 25 miles an hour in the morning. Chance of rain 20%. Friday night, partly cloudy. Lows in the mid-60s. Northwest winds up to 10 miles an hour. And now the extended forecast. Saturday and Saturday night, partly cloudy. Highs in the upper 80s. Lows in the upper 60s. Sunday and Sunday night, mostly cloudy. A chance of showers and thunderstorms. Highs in the upper 80s. Lows in the lower 70s. Monday and Monday night, showers likely and a chance of thunderstorms. Highs in the upper 80s. Lows in the lower 70s. Tuesday and Tuesday night, partly cloudy. A chance of showers and thunderstorms. Highs in the upper 80s. Lows in the upper 60s. Wednesday and Wednesday night, partly cloudy. A slight chance of showers and thunderstorms. Highs in the upper 80s. Lows in the upper 60s. For more detailed weather, water, and climate information, please visit our website at weather.gov/Atlanta. Wind advisory in effect from 6 p.m. this evening to 8 a.m. Eastern Daylight Time Friday. What? Southwest winds 15 to 20 miles per hour with gusts up to 35 miles per hour expected. Some isolated higher wind gusts may be possible. Where, portions of central, east central, north central, northeast, northwest, southeast, and west central Georgia. When, from 6 p.m.

evening to 8 a.m. Eastern Daylight Time Friday. Impacts. Gusty winds will blow around unsecured objects. Tree limbs could be blown down and a few power outages may result. Winds this strong can make driving difficult, especially for high-profile vehicles. Use extra caution. The current time is 12:04 p.m. Eastern Daylight Time. Here are the noon weather observations from around the area. At Athens, it was mostly sunny. The temperature was 86 degrees, dew point 75 degrees, relative humidity 69%, wind west at 6 miles an hour, pressure was 29.97 inches and falling. At Winder, it was partly sunny. The temperature was 82. At Greensboro, with light rain and haze, it was 82, wind west at 9. At Jefferson, it was cloudy and 82, wind west at 10. At Monroe, it was partly sunny, the temperature was 85. At Alberton, it was partly sunny and 83, wind southwest at 13. At Canyon, it was partly sunny and 84, wind southwest at 9. At Clemson, with light rain, it was 80, wind variable at 6 gusting to 18. Elsewhere across Georgia, at Atlanta with light rain, it was 80, wind west at 14 gusting to 30. At Cartersville, with at Macon, it was partly sunny and 85, wind west at 8. At Rome, it was partly sunny and 84, wind variable at 7. At Augusta, it was partly sunny and 89, wind southwest at 13 gusting to 21. At Savannah, it was partly sunny and 91, wind southwest at 10. The region, at Chattanooga, it was partly sunny and 85, wind south at 9. At Asheville, the temperature was 82, wind south at 10. At Greenville-Spartanburg, it was partly sunny and 87, wind southwest at 20 gusting to 35. Here is the hazardous weather outlook. This hazardous weather outlook is for North and Central Georgia. For tonight, isolated storms are possible early this evening, otherwise dry conditions are expected until Thursday. And now the extended outlook for the period Thursday through Tuesday. A flood watch is in effect for portions of Central Georgia and the Atlanta Metro from Thursday morning until early Saturday. Several rounds of heavy, tropical rainfall will be possible Thursday and Friday. Widespread rainfall amounts of 2 to 4 are expected with locally higher amounts of 5 or more. Flash flooding and some riverine flooding will be possible Thursday and Friday. Daily thunderstorm chances will continue through most of next week. A few storms could become strong to severe and bring the risk for heavy rainfall, gusty winds, and frequent lightning. Spotter information statement. Spotter activation will not be needed through tonight. Here is the official forecast from your National Weather Service for the Athens listening area. Today, mostly cloudy, then becoming partly sunny late this morning. A slight chance of showers early, then a chance of showers and thunderstorms late this morning. Showers and thunderstorms this afternoon. Highs in the mid-80s. Southwest winds 10 to 20 miles an hour. Gusts up to 30 miles an hour this afternoon. Chance of rain 80%. Tonight, a chance of thunderstorms. Showers, mainly in the evening. Lows in the upper 60s. Southwest winds 5 to 10 miles an hour with gusts up to 30 miles an hour. Chance of rain 90%. Juneteenth, partly sunny with a slight chance of showers and thunderstorms. Highs in the mid-80s. West winds 10 to 15 miles an hour. Gusts up to 25 miles an hour in the morning. Chance of rain 20%. Friday night, partly cloudy. Lows in the mid-60s. Northwest winds up to 10 miles an hour. And now the extended forecast. Saturday and Saturday night, partly cloudy. Highs in the upper 80s. Lows in the upper 60s. Sunday and Sunday night, mostly cloudy. A chance of showers and thunderstorms.

highs in the upper 80s, lows in the lower 70s. Monday and Monday night, showers likely and a chance of thunderstorms. Highs in the upper 80s, lows in the lower 70s. Tuesday and Tuesday night, partly cloudy. A chance of showers and thunderstorms. Highs in the upper 80s, lows in the upper 60s. Wednesday and Wednesday night, partly cloudy. A slight chance of showers and thunderstorms. Highs in the upper 80s, lows in the upper 60s. For more detailed weather, water, and climate information, please visit our website at weather.gov/Atlanta. Wind advisory in effect from 6 p.m. this evening to 8 a.m. Eastern Daylight Time Friday. What? Southwest winds 15 to 20 miles per hour with gusts up to 35 miles per hour expected. Some isolated higher wind gusts may be possible. Where? Portions of central, east central, north central, northeast, northwest, southeast, and west central Georgia. When? From 6 p.m. this evening to 8 a.m. Eastern Daylight Time Friday. Impacts. Gusty winds will blow around unsecured objects. Tree limbs could be blown down and a few power outages may result. Winds this strong can make driving difficult, especially for high-profile vehicles. Use extra caution. The current time is 12:10 p.m. Eastern Daylight Time. Here are the noon weather observations from around the area. At Athens, it was mostly sunny. The temperature was 86 degrees, dew point 75 degrees, relative humidity 69%, wind west at 6 miles an hour, pressure was 29.97 inches and falling. At Winder, it was partly sunny, the temperature was 82. At Greensboro, with light rain and haze it was 82, wind west at 9. At Jefferson, it was cloudy and 82, wind west at 10. At Monroe, it was partly sunny, the temperature was 85. At Albertton, it was partly sunny and 83, wind southwest at 13. At Canyon, it was partly sunny and 84, wind southwest at 9. At Clemson, with light rain it was 80, wind variable at 6 gusting to 18. Elsewhere across Georgia, at Atlanta with light rain it was 80, wind west at 14 gusting to 30. At Cartersville, with rain it was 81, wind variable at 6. At Macon, it was partly sunny and 85, wind west at 8. At Rome, it was partly sunny and 84, wind variable at 7. At Augusta, it was partly sunny and 89, wind southwest at 13 gusting to 21. At Savannah, it was partly sunny and 91, wind southwest at 10. Elsewhere across the region, at Chattanooga, it was partly sunny and 85, wind south at 9. At Asheville, the temperature was 82, wind south at 10. At Greenville-Spartanburg, it was partly sunny and 87, wind southwest at 20 gusting to 35. Here are the noon weather observations from around the area. At Athens, it was partly sunny, the temperature was 86 degrees, dew point 75 degrees, relative humidity 69%, wind west at 6 miles an hour, pressure was 29.97 inches and falling. At Winder, it was partly sunny, the temperature was 82. At Greensboro, with light rain and haze it was 82, wind west at 9. At Jefferson, it was cloudy and 82, wind west at 10. At Monroe, it was partly sunny, the temperature was 85. At Albertton, it was partly sunny and 83, wind southwest at 13. At Canyon, it was partly sunny and 84, wind southwest at 9. At Clemson, with light rain it was 80, wind variable at 6 gusting to 18. Elsewhere across Georgia, at Atlanta with light rain it was 80, wind west at 14 gusting to 30. At Cartersville, with rain it was 81, wind variable at 6. At Macon, it was partly sunny and 85, wind west at 8. At Rome, it was partly sunny and 84, wind variable at 7.

at Augusta. It was partly sunny and 89, wind southwest at 13 gusting to 21. At Savannah, it was partly sunny and 91, wind southwest at 10. Elsewhere across the region, at Chattanooga, it was cloudy and 85, wind south at 9. At Asheville, the temperature was 82, wind south at 10. At Greenville-Spartanburg, it was partly sunny and 87, wind southwest at 20 gusting to 35. Here is the hazardous weather outlook. This hazardous weather outlook is for North and Central Georgia. For tonight, isolated storms are possible early this evening, otherwise dry conditions are expected until Thursday. And now the extended outlook for the period Thursday through Tuesday. A flood watch is in effect for portions of Central Georgia and the Atlanta Metro from Thursday morning until early Saturday. Several rounds of heavy, tropical rainfall will be possible Thursday and Friday. Widespread rainfall amounts of 2 to 4 are expected with locally higher amounts of 5 or more. Flash flooding and some riverine flooding will be possible Thursday and Friday. Daily thunderstorm chances will continue through most of next week. A few storms could become strong to severe and bring the risk for heavy rainfall, gusty winds, and frequent lightning. Spotter information statement. Spotter activation will not be needed through tonight. Here is the official forecast from your National Weather Service for the Athens listening area. Today, mostly cloudy, then becoming partly sunny late this morning. A slight chance of showers early, then a chance of showers and thunderstorms late this morning. Showers and thunderstorms this afternoon. Highs in the mid-80s. Southwest winds 10 to 20 miles an hour. Gusts up to 30 miles an hour this afternoon. Chance of rain 80%. Tonight, a chance of thunderstorms. Showers, mainly in the evening. Lows in the upper 60s. Southwest winds 5 to 10 miles an hour with gusts up to 30 miles an hour. Chance of rain 90%. Juneteenth, partly sunny with a slight chance of showers and thunderstorms. Highs in the mid-80s. West winds 10 to 15 miles an hour. Gusts up to 25 miles an hour in the morning. Chance of rain 20%. Friday night, partly cloudy. Lows in the mid-60s. Northwest winds up to 10 miles an hour. And now the extended forecast. Saturday and Saturday night, partly cloudy. Highs in the upper 80s. Lows in the upper 60s. Sunday and Sunday night, mostly cloudy. A chance of showers and thunderstorms. Highs in the upper 80s. Lows in the lower 70s. Monday and Monday night, showers likely. Storms. Highs in the upper 80s. Lows in the lower 70s. Tuesday and Tuesday night, partly cloudy. A chance of showers and thunderstorms. Highs in the upper 80s. Lows in the upper 60s. Wednesday and Wednesday night, partly cloudy. A slight chance of showers and thunderstorms. Highs in the upper 80s. Lows in the upper 60s. For more and climate information, please visit our website at weather.gov/Atlanta. Wind advisory in effect from 6 p.m. this evening to 8 a.m. Eastern Daylight Time Friday. What? Southwest winds 15 to 20 miles per hour. 5 miles per hour expected. Some isolated higher wind gusts may be possible. Where? Portions of central, east central, north central, northeast, and west central Georgia. When? From 6 p.m. this evening to 8 a.m. Eastern Daylight Time Friday. Impacts. Gusty winds will blow around unsecured objects. Tree limbs could be blown down and a few power outages may result. Winds this strong can make driving difficult, especially for high-profile vehicles. Use extra caution. The current time is 12:18 p.m. Eastern Daylight Time. Here are the noon weather observations from around the area. At

Elsewhere across Georgia, at Atlanta with light rain it was 80. Wind west at 14 gusting to 30. At Cartersville, with rain it was 81, wind variable at 6. At Macon, it was partly sunny and 85, wind west at 8. At Rome, it was partly sunny and 84, wind variable at 7. At Augusta, it was partly sunny and 89, wind southwest at 13 gusting to 21. At Savannah, it was partly sunny and 91, wind southwest at 10. Elsewhere across the region, at Chattanooga, it was cloudy and 85, wind south at 9. At Asheville, the temperature was 82, wind south at 10. At Greenville-Spartanburg, it was partly sunny and 87, wind southwest at 20 gusting to 35. Here is the hazardous weather outlook. This hazardous weather outlook is for North and Central Georgia. For tonight, isolated storms are possible early this evening, otherwise dry conditions are expected until Thursday. And now the extended outlook for the period. Watch is in effect for portions of Central Georgia and the Atlanta Metro from Thursday morning until early Saturday. Several rounds of heavy, tropical rainfall will be possible Thursday and Friday. Widespread rainfall amounts of 2 to 4 are expected with locally higher amounts of 5 or more. Flash flooding and some riverine flooding will be possible Thursday and Friday. Daily thunderstorm chances will continue through most of next week. A few storms could become strong to severe and bring the risk for heavy rainfall, gusty winds, and frequent lightning. Spotter information statement, spotter activation will not be needed through tonight. Here is the official forecast from your National Weather Service for the Athens listening area. Today, mostly cloudy, then becoming partly sunny late this morning. A slight chance of showers early, then a chance of showers and thunderstorms late this morning. Showers and thunderstorms this afternoon. Miles an hour this afternoon. Chance of rain 80%. Tonight, a chance of thunderstorms. Showers, mainly in the evening. Lows in the upper 60s. Southwest winds 5 to 10 miles an hour with gusts up to 30 miles an hour. Chance of rain 90%. Juneteenth, partly sunny with a slight chance of showers and thunderstorms. Highs in the mid-80s. West winds 10 to 15 miles an hour. Gusts up to 25 miles an hour in the morning. Chance of rain 20%. Friday night, partly cloudy. Lows in the mid-60s. Northwest winds up to 10 miles an hour. And now the extended forecast. Saturday and Saturday night, partly cloudy. Highs in the upper 80s. Lows in the upper 60s. Sunday and Sunday night, mostly cloudy. A chance of showers and thunderstorms. Highs in the upper 80s. Lows in the lower 70s. Monday and Monday night. Likely and a chance of thunderstorms. Highs in the upper 80s. Lows in the lower 70s. Tuesday and Tuesday night, partly cloudy. A chance of showers and thunderstorms. Highs in the upper 80s. Lows in the upper 60s. Wednesday and Wednesday night, partly cloudy. A slight chance of showers and thunderstorms. Highs in the upper 80s. Lows in the upper 60s. For more detailed weather, water, and climate information, please visit our website at weather.gov/Atlanta. Wind advisory in effect from 6 p.m. this evening to 8 a.m. Eastern Daylight Time Friday. What? Southwest winds 15 to 20 miles per hour with gusts up to 35 miles per hour expected. Some isolated higher wind gusts may be possible. Where? Portions of central, east central, north central, northeast, northwest, southeast, and west central Georgia. When? From 6 p.m. this evening to 8 a.m. Eastern Daylight Time Friday. Impacts. Gusty winds will blow around unsecured objects.

tree limbs could be blown down and a few power outages may result. Winds this strong can make driving difficult, especially for high-profile vehicles. Use extra caution. The current time is 12:25 p.m. Eastern Daylight Time. Here are the noon weather observations from around the area. At Athens, it was partly sunny. The temperature was 86 degrees, dew point 75 degrees, relative humidity 69%, wind west at 6 miles an hour, pressure was 29.97 inches and falling. At Winder, it was partly sunny. The temperature was 82. At Greensboro, with light rain and haze, it was 82, wind west at 9. At Jefferson, it was cloudy and 82, wind west at 10. At Monroe, it was partly sunny, the temperature was 85. At Alberton, it was partly sunny and 83, wind southwest at 13. At Canyon, it was partly sunny and 84, wind southwest at 9. At Clemson, with light rain, it was 80, wind variable at 6 gusting to 18. Elsewhere across Georgia, at Atlanta with light rain, it was 80, wind west at 14 gusting to 30. At Cartersville, with rain, it was 81, wind variable at 6. At Macon, it was partly sunny and 85, wind west at 8. At Rome, it was partly sunny and 84, wind variable at 7. At Augusta, it was partly sunny and 89, wind southwest at 13 gusting to 21. At Savannah, it was partly sunny and 91, wind southwest at 10. Elsewhere across the region, at Chattanooga, it was cloudy and 85, wind south at 9. At Asheville, the temperature was 82, wind south at 10. At Greenville-Spartanburg, it was partly sunny and 87, wind southwest at 20 gusting to 35. Here is the hazardous weather outlook. This hazardous weather outlook is for North and Central Georgia. For tonight, isolated storms are possible early this evening, otherwise dry conditions are expected until Thursday. And now the extended outlook for the period Thursday through Tuesday. A flood watch is in effect for portions of Central Georgia and the Atlanta Metro from Thursday morning until early Saturday. Several rounds of heavy, tropical rainfall will be possible Thursday and Friday. Widespread rainfall amounts of 2 to 4 are expected with locally higher amounts of 5 or more. Flash flooding and some riverine flooding will be possible Thursday and Friday. Daily thunderstorms continue through most of next week. A few storms could become strong to severe and bring the risk for heavy rainfall, gusty winds, and frequent lightning. Spotter information statement. Spotter activation will not be needed through tonight. Here is the official forecast from your National Weather Service for the Athens listening area. Today, mostly cloudy, then becoming partly sunny late this morning. A slight chance of showers early, then a chance of showers and thunderstorms late this morning. Showers and thunderstorms this afternoon. Highs in the mid-80s. Southwest winds 10 to 20 miles an hour. Gusts up to 30 miles an hour this afternoon. Chance of rain 80%. Tonight, a chance of thunderstorms. Showers, mainly in the evening. Lows in the upper 60s. Southwest winds 5 to 10 miles an hour with gusts up to 30 miles an hour. Chance of rain 90%. Juneteenth, partly sunny with a slight chance of showers and thunderstorms. Highs in the mid-80s. West winds 10 to 15 miles an hour. Gusts up to 25 miles an hour in the morning. Friday night, partly cloudy. Lows in the mid-60s. Northwest winds up to 10 miles an hour. And now the extended forecast. Saturday and Saturday night, partly cloudy. Highs in the upper 80s. Lows in the upper 60s. Sunday night, mostly cloudy. A chance of showers and thunderstorms. Highs in the upper 80s. Lows in the lower 70s. Monday and Monday night, showers likely and a chance of thunderstorms.

Storms. Highs in the upper 80s. Lows in the lower 70s. Tuesday and Tuesday night, partly cloudy. A chance of showers and thunderstorms. Highs in the upper 80s. Lows in the upper 60s. Wednesday and Wednesday night, partly cloudy. A slight chance of showers and thunderstorms. Highs in the upper 80s. Lows in the upper 60s. For more detailed weather, water, and climate information, please visit our website at weather.gov/Atlanta. Wind advisory in effect from 6 p.m. this evening to 8 a.m. Eastern Daylight Time Friday. What? Southwest winds 15 to 20 miles per hour with gusts up to 35 miles per hour expected. Some isolated higher wind gusts may be possible. Where? Portions of central, east central, north central, northeast, northwest, southeast, and west central Georgia. When? From 6 p.m. this evening to 8 a.m. Eastern Daylight Time Friday. Impacts. Gusty winds will blow around unsecured objects. Tree limbs could be blown down and a few power outages may result. Winds this strong can make driving difficult, especially for high-profile vehicles. Use extra caution. The current time is 12:31 p.m. Eastern Daylight Time. Here are the noon weather observations from around the area. At Athens, it was partly sunny. The temperature was 86 degrees, dew point 75 degrees, relative humidity 69%, wind west at 6 miles an hour, pressure was 29.97 inches and falling. At Winder, it was partly sunny, the temperature was 82. At Greensboro, with light rain and haze it was 82, wind west at 9. At Jefferson, it was cloudy and 82, wind west at 10. At Monroe, it was partly sunny, the temperature was 85. At Albertton, it was partly sunny and 83, wind southwest at 13. At Canyon, it was partly sunny and 84, wind southwest at 9. At Clemson, with light rain it was 80, wind variable at 6 gusting to 18. Elsewhere across Georgia, at Atlanta with light rain it was 80, wind west at 14 gusting to 30. At Cartersville, with rain it was 81, wind variable at 6. At Macon, it was partly sunny and 85, wind west at 8. At Rome, it was partly sunny and 84, wind variable at 7. At Augusta, it was partly sunny and 89, wind southwest at 13 gusting to 21. At Savannah, it was partly sunny and 91, wind southwest at 10. Elsewhere across the region, at Chattanooga. At Savannah, it was partly sunny and 91, wind southwest at 10. Elsewhere across the region, at Chattanooga, it was cloudy and 85, wind south at 9. At Asheville, the temperature was 82, wind south at 10. At Greenville-Spartanburg, it was partly sunny and 87, wind southwest at 20 gusting to 35. Here is the hazardous weather outlook. This hazardous weather outlook is for North and Central Georgia. For tonight, isolated storms are possible early this evening, otherwise dry conditions are expected until Thursday. And now the extended outlook for the period Thursday through Tuesday, a flood watch is in effect for portions of Central Georgia and the Atlanta Metro from Thursday morning until early Saturday. Several rounds of heavy tropical rainfall will be possible Thursday and Friday. Widespread rainfall amounts of 2 to 4 are expected with locally higher amounts of 5 or more. Flash flooding and some riverine flooding will be possible Thursday and Friday. Daily thunderstorm chances will continue through most of next week. A few storms could become strong to severe and bring the risk for heavy rainfall, gusty winds, and frequent lightning. Spotter information statement. Spotter activation will not be needed through tonight. Here is the official forecast from your National Weather Service for the Athens listening area. Today, mostly cloudy, then becoming partly sunny late this morning. A slight chance of showers early, then a chance of showers and thunderstorms late this morning.

showers and thunderstorms this afternoon. Highs in the mid-80s. Southwest winds 10 to 20 miles an hour. Gusts up to 30 miles an hour this afternoon. Chance of rain 80%. Tonight, a chance of thunderstorms. Showers, mainly in the evening. Lows in the upper 60s. Southwest winds 5 to 10 miles an hour with gusts up to 30 miles an hour. Chance of rain 90%. Juneteenth, partly sunny with a slight chance of showers and thunderstorms. Highs in the mid-80s. West winds 10 to 15 miles an hour. Gusts up to 25 miles an hour in the morning. Chance of rain 20%. Friday night, partly cloudy. Lows in the mid-60s. Northwest winds up to 10 miles an hour. And now the extended forecast. Saturday and Saturday night, partly cloudy. Highs in the upper 80s. Lows in the upper 60s. Sunday and Sunday night, mostly cloudy. A chance of showers and thunderstorms. Highs in the upper 80s. Lows in the lower 70s. Monday and Monday night, showers likely and a chance of thunderstorms. Highs in the upper 80s. Lows in the lower 70s. Tuesday and Tuesday night, partly cloudy. A chance of showers and thunderstorms. Highs in the upper 80s. Lows in the upper 60s. Wednesday and Wednesday night, partly cloudy. A slight chance of showers and thunderstorms. Highs in the upper 80s. Lows in the upper 60s. For more detailed weather, water, and climate information, please visit our website at weather.gov/Atlanta. Wind advisory in effect from 6 p.m. this evening to 8 a.m. Eastern Daylight Time Friday. What? Southwest winds 15 to 20 miles per hour with gusts up to 35 miles per hour expected. Some isolated higher wind gusts may be possible. Where? Portions of central, east central, north central, northeast, northwest, southeast, and west central Georgia. When? From 6 p.m. this evening to 8 a.m. Eastern Daylight Time Friday. Impacts. Gusty winds will blow around unsecured objects. Tree limbs could be blown down and a few power outages may result. Winds this strong can make driving difficult, especially for high-profile vehicles. Use extra caution. The current time is 12:37 p.m. Eastern Daylight Time. Here are the noon weather observations from around the area. At Athens, it was partly sunny, the temperature was 86 degrees, dew point 75 degrees, relative humidity 69%, wind west at 6 miles an hour, pressure was 29.97 inches and falling. At Winder, it was partly sunny, the temperature was 82. At Greensboro, with light rain and haze it was 82, wind west at 9. At Jefferson, it was cloudy and 82, wind west at 10. At Monroe, it was partly sunny, the temperature was 85. At Albertton, it was partly sunny and 83, wind southwest at 13. At Canyon, it was partly sunny and 84, wind southwest at 9. At Clemson, with light rain it was 80, wind variable at 6 gusting to 18. Elsewhere across Georgia, at Atlanta with light rain it was 80, wind west at 14 gusting to 30. At Cartersville, with rain it was 81, wind variable at 6. At Macon, it was partly sunny and 85, wind west at 8. At Rome, it was partly sunny and 84, wind variable at 7. At Augusta, it was partly sunny and 89, wind southwest at 13 gusting to 21. At Savannah, it was partly sunny and 91, wind southwest at 10. Elsewhere across the region, at Chattanooga, it was cloudy and 85, wind south at 9. At Asheville, the temperature was 82, wind south at 10. At Greenville-Spartanburg, it was partly sunny and 87, wind southwest at 20 gusting to 35. Here is the hazardous weather outlook. This hazardous weather

outlook is for north and central Georgia. For tonight, isolated storms are possible early this evening. Otherwise, dry conditions are expected until Thursday. And now the extended outlook for the period Thursday through Tuesday. A flood watch is in effect for portions of central Georgia and the Atlanta metro from Thursday morning until early Saturday. Several rounds of heavy tropical rainfall will be possible Thursday and Friday. Widespread rainfall amounts of 2 to 4 are expected, with locally higher amounts of 5 or more. Flash flooding and some riverine flooding will be possible Thursday and Friday. Daily thunderstorm chances will continue through most of next week. A few storms could become strong to severe and bring the risk for heavy rainfall, gusty winds, and frequent lightning. Spotter information statement. Spotter activation will not be needed through tonight. 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The WXK 56 listening area include the following counties: Banks, Barrow, Clark, Elbert, Franklin, Greene, Hall, Hart, Jackson, Madison, Morgan, Oconee, Oglethorpe, Tolliver, Walton, and Wilkes. 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Here is the official forecast from your National Weather Service for the Athens listening area. Today, mostly cloudy, then becoming partly sunny late this morning. A slight chance of showers early, then a chance of showers and thunderstorms late this morning. Showers and thunderstorms this afternoon. Highs in the mid-80s. Southwest winds 10 to 20 miles an hour. Gusts up to 30 miles an hour this afternoon. Chance of rain 80%. Tonight, a chance of thunderstorms. Showers, mainly in the evening. Lows in the upper 60s. Southwest winds 5 to 10 miles an hour with gusts up to 30 miles an hour. Chance of rain 90%. Juneteenth, partly sunny with a slight chance of showers and thunderstorms. Highs in the mid-80s. West winds 10 to 15 miles an hour. Gusts up to 25 miles an hour in the morning. Chance of rain 20%. Friday night, partly cloudy. Lows in the mid-60s. Northwest winds up to 10 miles an hour. And now the extended forecast. Saturday and Saturday night, partly cloudy. Highs in the upper 80s. Lows in the upper 60s. Sunday and Sunday night, mostly cloudy. A chance of showers and thunderstorms. Highs in the upper 80s. Lows in the lower 70s. Monday and Monday night, showers likely and a chance of thunderstorms. Highs in the upper 80s. Lows in the lower 70s. Tuesday and Tuesday night, partly cloudy. A chance of showers and thunderstorms. Highs in the upper 80s. Lows in the upper 60s. Wednesday and Wednesday night, partly cloudy. A slight chance of showers and thunderstorms. Highs in the upper 80s. Lows in the upper 60s. For more detailed weather, water, and climate information, please visit our website at weather.gov/Atlanta. Wind advisory in effect from 6 p.m. this evening to 8 a.m. Eastern Daylight Time Friday. What? Southwest winds 15 to 20 miles per hour with gusts up to 35 miles per hour expected. Some isolated higher wind gusts may be possible. Where? Portions of central, east central, north central, northeast, northwest, southeast, and west central Georgia. When? From 6 p.m. this evening to 8 a.m. Eastern Daylight Time Friday. Impacts. Gusty winds will blow around unsecured objects. Tree limbs could be blown down and a few power outages may result. Winds this strong can make driving difficult, especially for high-profile vehicles. Use

extra caution. The current time is 12:44 p.m. Eastern Daylight Time. Here are the noon weather observations from around the area. At Athens, it was partly sunny. The temperature was 86 degrees, dew point 75 degrees, relative humidity 69%, wind west at 6 miles an hour, pressure was 29.97 inches and falling. At Winder, it was partly sunny, the temperature was 82. At Greensboro, with light rain and haze, it was 82, wind west at 9. At Jefferson, it was cloudy and 82, wind west at 10. At Monroe, it was partly sunny, the temperature was 85. At Alberton, it was partly sunny and 83, wind southwest at 13. At Canyon, it was partly sunny and 84, wind southwest at 9. At Clemson, with light rain, it was 80, wind variable at 6 gusting to 18. Elsewhere across Georgia, at Atlanta with light rain, it was 80, wind west at 14 gusting to 30. At Cartersville, with rain, it was 81, wind variable at 6. At Macon, it was partly sunny and 85, wind west at 8. At Rome, it was partly sunny and 84, wind variable at 7. At Augusta, it was partly sunny and 89, wind southwest at 13 gusting to 21. At Savannah, it was partly sunny and 91, wind southwest at 10. Elsewhere across the region, at Chattanooga, it was cloudy and 85, wind south at 9. At Asheville, the temperature was 82, wind south at 10. At Greenville-Spartanburg, it was partly sunny and 87, wind southwest at 20 gusting to 35. Here is the hazardous weather outlook. This hazardous weather outlook is for North and Central Georgia. For tonight, isolated storms are possible early this evening, otherwise dry conditions are expected until Thursday. And now the extended outlook for the period Thursday through Tuesday. A flood watch is in effect for portions of Central Georgia and the Atlanta Metro from Thursday morning until early Saturday. Several rounds of heavy, tropical rainfall will be possible Thursday and Friday. Widespread rainfall amounts of 2 to 4 are expected with locally higher amounts of 5 or more. Flash flooding and some riverine flooding will be possible Thursday and Friday. Daily thunderstorm chances will continue through most of next week. A few storms could become strong to severe and bring the risk for heavy rainfall, gusty winds, and frequent lightning. Spotter information statement, spotter activation will not be needed through tonight. Here is the official forecast from your National Weather Service for the Athens listening area. Today, mostly cloudy, then becoming partly sunny late this morning. A slight chance of showers early, then a chance of showers and thunderstorms late this morning. Showers and thunderstorms this afternoon. Highs in the mid-80s. Southwest winds 10 to 20 miles an hour. Gusts up to 30 miles an hour this afternoon. Chance of rain 80%. Tonight, a chance of thunderstorms. Showers, mainly in the evening. Lows in the upper 60s. Southwest winds 5 to 10 miles an hour with gusts up to 30 miles an hour. Chance of rain 90%. Juneteenth, partly sunny with a slight chance of showers and thunderstorms. Highs in the mid-80s. West winds 10 to 15 miles an hour. Gusts up to 25 miles an hour in the morning. Chance of rain 20%. Friday night, partly cloudy. Lows in the mid-60s. Northwest winds up to 10 miles an hour. And now the extended forecast. Saturday and Saturday night, partly cloudy. Highs in the upper 80s. Lows in the upper 60s. Sunday and Sunday night, mostly cloudy. A chance of showers and thunderstorms. Highs in the upper 80s. Lows in the lower 70s. Monday and Monday night, showers likely and a chance of thunderstorms. Highs in the upper 80s. Lows in the lower 70s. Tuesday and Tuesday night, partly cloudy.
a chance of showers and thunderstorms. Highs in the upper 80s. Lows in the upper 60s. Wednesday and Wednesday night, partly cloudy. A slight chance of showers and thunderstorms. Highs in the upper 80s. Lows in the upper 60s. For more detailed weather, water, and climate information, please visit our website at weather.gov/Atlanta. Wind advisory in effect from 6 p.m. this evening to 8 a.m. Eastern Daylight Time Friday. What? Southwest winds 15 to 20 miles per hour with gusts up to 35 miles per hour expected. Some isolated higher wind gusts may be possible. Where? Portions of central, east central, north central, northeast, northwest, southeast, and west central Georgia. When? From 6 p.m. this evening to 8 a.m. Eastern Daylight Time Friday. Impacts. Gusty winds will blow around unsecured objects. Tree limbs could be blown down and a few power outages may result. Winds this strong can make driving difficult, especially for high-profile vehicles. Use extra caution. The current time is 12:51 p.m. Eastern Daylight Time. Here are the noon weather observations from around the area. At Athens, it was partly sunny. The temperature was 86 degrees, dew point 75 degrees, relative humidity 69%, wind west at 6 miles an hour, pressure was 29.97 inches and falling. At Winder, it was partly sunny, the temperature was 82. At Greensboro, with light rain and haze it was 82, wind west at 9. At Jefferson, it was cloudy and 82, wind west at 10. At Monroe, it was partly sunny, the temperature was 85. At Albertton, it was partly sunny and 83, wind southwest at 13. At Canyon, it was partly sunny and 84, wind southwest at 9. At Clemson, with light rain it was 80, wind variable at 6 gusting to 18. Elsewhere across Georgia, at Atlanta with light rain it was 80, wind west at 14 gusting to 30. At Cartersville, with rain it was 81, wind variable at 6. At Macon, it was partly sunny and 85, wind west at 8. At Rome, it was partly sunny and 84, wind variable at 7. At Augusta, it was partly sunny and 89, wind southwest at 13 gusting to 21. At Savannah, it was partly sunny and 91, wind southwest at 10. Elsewhere across the region, at Chattanooga, it was cloudy and 85, wind south at 9. At Asheville, the temperature was 82, wind south at 10. At Greenville-Spartanburg, it was partly sunny and 87, wind southwest at 20 gusting to 35. Here is the hazardous weather outlook. This hazardous weather outlook is for north and central Georgia. For tonight, isolated storms are possible early this evening, otherwise dry conditions are expected until Thursday. And now the extended outlook for the period Thursday through Tuesday, a flood watch is in effect for portions of central Georgia and the Atlanta metro from Thursday morning until early Saturday. Several rounds of heavy, tropical rainfall will be possible Thursday and Friday. Widespread rainfall amounts of 2 to 4 are expected with locally higher amounts of 5 or more. Flash flooding and some riverine flooding will be possible Thursday and Friday. Daily thunderstorm chances will continue through most of next week. A few storms could become strong to severe and bring the risk for heavy rainfall, gusty winds, and frequent lightning. Spotter information statement, spotter activation will not be needed through tonight. Here is the official forecast from your National Weather Service for the Athens listening area. Today, mostly cloudy, then becoming partly sunny late this morning. A slight chance of showers early, then a chance of showers and thunderstorms late this morning. Showers and thunderstorms this afternoon. Highs in the mid-80s. Southwest winds 10 to 20 miles an hour. Gusts up to 30 miles an hour this afternoon. Chance of rain 80%. Tonight, a chance of thunderstorms.
showers, mainly in

Evening. Lows in the upper 60s. Southwest winds 5 to 10 miles an hour with gusts up to 30 miles an hour. Chance of rain 90%. Juneteenth, partly sunny with a slight chance of showers and thunderstorms. Highs in the mid-80s. West winds 10 to 15 miles an hour. Gusts up to 25 miles an hour in the morning. Chance of rain 20%. Friday night, partly cloudy. Lows in the mid-60s. Northwest winds up to 10 miles an hour. And now the extended forecast. Saturday and Saturday night, partly cloudy. Highs in the upper 80s. Lows in the upper 60s. Sunday and Sunday night, mostly cloudy. A chance of showers and thunderstorms. Highs in the upper 80s. Lows in the lower 70s. Monday and Monday night, showers likely and a chance of thunderstorms. Highs in the upper 80s. Lows in the lower 70s. Tuesday and Tuesday night, partly cloudy. A chance of showers and thunderstorms. Highs in the upper 80s. Lows in the upper 60s. Wednesday and Wednesday night, partly cloudy. A slight chance of showers and thunderstorms. Highs in the upper 80s. Lows in the upper 60s. For more detailed weather, water, and climate information, please visit our website at weather.gov/Atlanta. Wind advisory in effect from 6 p.m. this evening to 8 a.m. Eastern Daylight Time Friday. What? Southwest winds 15 to 20 miles per hour with gusts up to 35 miles per hour expected. Some isolated higher wind gusts may be possible. Where? Portions of central, east central, north central, northeast, northwest, southeast, and west central Georgia. When? From 6 p.m. this evening to 8 a.m. Eastern Daylight Time Friday. Impacts. Gusty winds will blow around unsecured objects. Tree limbs could be blown down and a few power outages may result. Winds this strong can make driving difficult, especially for high-profile vehicles. Use extra caution. The current time is 12:57 p.m. Eastern Daylight Time. Here are the noon weather observations from around the area. At Athens, it was partly sunny, the temperature was 86 degrees, dew point 75 degrees, relative humidity 69%, wind west at 6 miles an hour, pressure was 29.97 inches and falling. At Winder, it was partly sunny, the temperature was 82. At Greensboro, with light rain and haze it was 82, wind west at 9. At Jefferson, it was cloudy and 82, wind west at 10. At Monroe, it was partly sunny, the temperature was 85. At Albertton, it was partly sunny and 83, wind southwest at 13. At Canyon, it was partly sunny and 84, wind southwest at 9. At Clemson, with light rain it was 80, wind variable at 6 gusting to 18. Elsewhere across Georgia, at Atlanta with light rain it was 80, wind west at 14 gusting to 30. At Cartersville, with rain it was 81, wind variable at 6. At Macon, it was partly sunny and 85, wind west at 8. At Rome, it was partly sunny and 84, wind variable at 7. At Augusta, it was partly sunny and 89, wind southwest at 13 gusting to 21. At Savannah, it was partly sunny and 91, wind southwest at 10. Elsewhere across the region, at Chattanooga, it was cloudy and 85, wind south at 9. At Asheville, the temperature was 82, wind south at 10. At Greenville-Spartanburg, it was partly sunny and 87, wind southwest at 20 gusting to 35. Here is the hazardous weather outlook. This hazardous weather outlook is for north and central Georgia. For tonight, isolated storms are possible early this evening, otherwise dry conditions are expected until Thursday. And now the extended outlook for the period Thursday through Tuesday. A flood watch is in effect for portions of central Georgia and the Atlanta metro from Thursday morning until

early Saturday. Several rounds of heavy tropical rainfall will be possible Thursday and Friday. Widespread rainfall amounts of 2 to 4 are expected, with locally higher amounts of 5 or more. Flash flooding and some riverine flooding will be possible Thursday and Friday. Daily thunderstorm chances will continue through most of next week. A few storms could become strong to severe and bring the risk for heavy rainfall, gusty winds, and frequent lightning. Spotter information statement: spotter activation will not be needed through tonight. The current time is 1 p.m. Eastern Daylight Time. Here are the noon weather observations from around the area. At Athens, it was partly sunny. The temperature was 86 degrees, dew point 75 degrees, relative humidity 69%, wind west at 6 miles an hour, pressure was 29.97 inches and falling. At Winder, it was partly sunny. The temperature was 82. At Greensboro, with light rain and haze, it was 82, wind west at 9. At Jefferson, it was cloudy and 82, wind west at 10. At Monroe, it was partly sunny. The temperature was 85. At Albertton, it was partly sunny and 83, wind southwest at 13. At Canyon, it was partly sunny and 84, wind southwest at 9. At Clemson, with light rain, it was 80, wind variable at 6, gusting to 18. Elsewhere across Georgia, at Atlanta, with light rain, it was 80, wind west at 14, gusting to 30. At Cartersville, with rain, it was 81, wind variable at 6. At Macon, it was partly sunny and 85, wind west at 8. At Rome, it was partly sunny and 84, wind variable at 7. At Augusta, it was partly sunny and 89, wind southwest at 13, gusting to 21. At Savannah, it was partly sunny and 91, wind southwest at 10. Elsewhere across the region, at Chattanooga, it was cloudy and 85, wind south at 9. At Asheville, the temperature was 82, wind south at 10. At Greenville-Spartanburg, it was partly sunny and 87, wind southwest at 20, gusting to 35. Here is the hazardous weather outlook. This hazardous weather outlook is for North and Central Georgia. For tonight, isolated storms are possible early this evening, otherwise dry conditions are expected until Thursday. And now the extended outlook for the period Thursday through Tuesday. A flood watch is in effect for portions of Central Georgia and the Atlanta Metro from Thursday morning until early Saturday. Several rounds of heavy tropical rainfall will be possible Thursday and Friday. Widespread rainfall amounts of 2 to 4 are expected, with locally higher amounts of 5 or more. Flash flooding and some riverine flooding will be possible Thursday and Friday. Daily thunderstorm chances will continue through most of next week. A few storms could become strong to severe and bring the risk for heavy rainfall, gusty winds, and frequent lightning. Spotter information statement: spotter activation will not be needed through tonight. The current time is 1:03 p.m. Eastern Daylight Time. Here are the noon weather observations from around the area. At Athens, it was partly sunny. The temperature was 86 degrees, dew point 75 degrees, relative humidity 69%, wind west at 6 miles an hour, pressure was 29.97 inches and falling. At Winder, it was partly sunny. The temperature was 82. At Greensboro, with light rain and haze, it was 82, wind west at 9. At Jefferson, it was cloudy and 82, wind west at 10. At Monroe, it was partly sunny. The temperature was 85. At Albertton, it was partly sunny and 83, wind southwest at 13. At Canyon, it was partly sunny and 84, wind southwest at 9. At Clemson, with light rain, it was 80, wind variable at 6, gusting to 18. Elsewhere across Georgia, at Atlanta, with light rain, it was 80, wind west at 14, gusting to 30. At Cartersville, with rain, it was 81, wind variable at 6. At Macon,
It was partly sunny and 85, wind west at 8. At Rome, it was partly sunny and 84, wind variable at 7. At Augusta, it was partly sunny and 89, wind southwest at 13 gusting to 21. At Savannah, it was partly sunny and 91, wind southwest at 10. Elsewhere across the region, at Chattanooga, it was cloudy and 85, wind south at 9. At Asheville, the temperature was 82, wind south at 10. At Greenville-Spartanburg, it was partly sunny and 87, wind southwest at 20 gusting to 35. Here are the 1 p.m. weather observations from around the area. At Athens, it was partly sunny, the temperature was 84 degrees, dew point 75 degrees, relative humidity 74%, wind west at 8 miles an hour, pressure was 29.96 inches and falling. At Winder, it was partly sunny, the temperature was 84. At Greensboro, it was mostly sunny and 86, wind southwest at 8. At Jefferson, with light rain it was 81, wind west at 5. At Monroe, it was partly sunny, the temperature was 85. At Albertton, it was partly sunny and 86, wind west at 8. At Canyon, it was partly sunny and 86, wind southwest at 8. At Clemson, with light rain it was 84, wind west at 9 gusting to 18. Elsewhere across Georgia, at Atlanta it was partly sunny and 86, wind southwest at 12 gusting to 20. At Cartersville, it was cloudy and 82, wind variable at 6 gusting to 12. At Macon, with light rain it was 80, wind calm. At Rome, it was partly sunny and 87, wind southwest at 12 gusting to 17. At Augusta, it was partly sunny and 89, wind west at 9. At Savannah, with thunder, it was 86, wind southwest at 7. Elsewhere across the region, at Chattanooga, it was cloudy and 82, wind south at 6. At Asheville, it was partly sunny and 84, wind south at 10 gusting to 18. At Greenville-Spartanburg, it was partly sunny and 88, wind southwest at 15 gusting to 24. Here is the hazardous weather outlook. This hazardous weather outlook is for North and Central Georgia. For tonight, isolated storms are possible early this evening, otherwise dry conditions are expected until Thursday. And now the extended outlook for the period Thursday through Tuesday. A flood watch is in effect for portions of Central Georgia and the Atlanta Metro from Thursday morning until early Saturday. Several rounds of heavy, tropical rainfall will be possible Thursday and Friday. Widespread rainfall amounts of 2 to 4 are expected with locally higher amounts of 5 or more. Flash flooding and some riverine flooding will be possible Thursday and Friday. Daily thunderstorm chances will continue through most of next week. A few storms could become strong to severe and bring the risk for heavy rainfall, gusty winds, and frequent lightning. Spotter information statement, spotter activation will not be needed through tonight. The current time is 1:08 p.m. Eastern Daylight Time. Here are the 1 p.m. weather observations from around the area. At Athens, it was partly sunny, the temperature was 84 degrees, dew point 75 degrees, relative humidity 74%, wind west at 8 miles an hour, pressure was 29.96 inches and falling. At Winder, it was partly sunny, the temperature was 84. At Greensboro, it was mostly sunny and 86, wind southwest at 8. At Jefferson, with light rain it was 81, wind west at 5. At Monroe, it was partly sunny, the temperature was 85. At Albertton, it was partly sunny and 86, wind west at 8. At Canyon, it was partly sunny and 86, wind southwest at 8. At Clemson, with light rain it was 84, wind west at 9 gusting to 18. Elsewhere across Georgia, at Atlanta it was partly sunny and 86, wind southwest at 12 gusting to 20. At Cartersville, it was cloudy and 82, wind variable at 6 gusting to 12.
at Macon with light rain.

was 80, wind calm. At Rome, it was partly sunny and 87, wind southwest at 12 gusting to 17. At Augusta, it was partly sunny and 89, wind west at 9. At Savannah, with thunder, it was 86, wind southwest at 7. Elsewhere across the region, at Chattanooga, it was cloudy and 82, wind south at 6. At Asheville, it was partly sunny and 84, wind south at 10 gusting to 18. At Greenville-Spartanburg, it was partly sunny and 88, wind southwest at 15 gusting to 24. Here is the hazardous weather outlook. This hazardous weather outlook is for North and Central Georgia. For tonight, isolated storms are possible early this evening, otherwise dry conditions are expected until Thursday. And now the extended outlook for the period Thursday through Tuesday. A flood watch is in effect for portions of Central Georgia and the Atlanta Metro from Thursday morning until early Saturday. Several rounds of heavy, tropical rainfall will be possible Thursday and Friday. Widespread rainfall amounts of 2 to 4 are expected with locally higher amounts of 5 or more. Flash flooding and some riverine flooding will be possible Thursday and Friday. Daily thunderstorm chances will continue through most of next week. A few storms could become strong to severe and bring the risk for heavy rainfall, gusty winds, and frequent lightning. Spotter information statement, spotter activation will not be needed through tonight. The current time is 1:11 p.m. Eastern Daylight Time. Here are the 1 p.m. weather observations from around the area. At Athens, it was partly sunny. The temperature was 84 degrees, dew point 75 degrees, relative humidity 74%, wind west at 8 miles an hour, pressure was 29.96 inches and falling. At Winder, it was partly sunny. The temperature was 84. At Greensboro, it was partly sunny and 86, wind southwest at 8. At Jefferson, with light rain it was 81, wind west at 5. At Monroe, it was partly sunny, the temperature was 85. At Albertton, it was partly sunny and 86, wind west at 8. At Canyon, it was partly sunny and 86, wind southwest at 8. At Clemson, with light rain it was 84, wind west at 9 gusting to 18. Elsewhere across Georgia, at Atlanta it was partly sunny and 86, wind southwest at 12 gusting to 20. At Cartersville, it was partly sunny and 82, wind variable at 6 gusting to 12. At Lawrenceville, with a thunderstorm, it was 75, wind southwest at 8 gusting to 30. At Macon, with light rain it was 80, wind calm. At Rome, it was partly sunny and 87, wind southwest at 12 gusting to 17. At Augusta, it was partly sunny and 89, wind west at 9. At Savannah, with thunder, it was 86, wind southwest at 7. Elsewhere across the region, at Chattanooga, it was cloudy and 82, wind south at 6. At Asheville, it was partly sunny and 84, wind south at 10 gusting to 18. At Greenville-Spartanburg, it was partly sunny and 88, wind southwest at 15 gusting to 24. Here is the hazardous weather outlook. This hazardous weather outlook is for North and Central Georgia. For tonight, isolated storms are possible early this evening, otherwise dry conditions are expected until Thursday. And now the extended outlook for the period Thursday through Tuesday. A flood watch is in effect for portions of Central Georgia and the Atlanta Metro from Thursday morning until early Saturday. Several rounds of heavy, tropical rainfall will be possible Thursday and Friday. Widespread rainfall amounts of 2 to 4 are expected with locally higher amounts of 5 or more. Flash flooding and some riverine flooding will be possible Thursday and Friday. Daily thunderstorm chances will continue through most of next week. A few storms could become strong to severe and bring the risk for heavy rainfall, gusty winds, and frequent lightning. Spotter information statement, spotter activation will not be needed through tonight. The current time is 1:14 p.m.

Eastern Daylight Time. Here are the 1 p.m. weather observations from around the area. At Athens, it was partly sunny. The temperature was 84 degrees, dew point 75 degrees, relative humidity 74%, wind west at 8 miles an hour, pressure was 29.96 inches and falling. At Winder, it was partly sunny. The temperature was 84. At Greensboro, it was partly sunny and 86, wind southwest at 8. At Jefferson, with light rain, it was 81, wind west at 5. At Monroe, it was partly sunny, the temperature was 85. At Albertton, it was partly sunny and 86, wind west at 8. At Canyon, it was partly sunny and 86, wind southwest at 8. At Clemson, with light rain, it was 84, wind west at 9, gusting to 18. Elsewhere across Georgia, at Atlanta it was partly sunny and 86, wind southwest at 12, gusting to 20. At Cartersville, it was partly sunny and 82, wind variable at 6, gusting to 12. At Lawrenceville, with a thunderstorm, it was 75, wind southwest at 8, gusting to 30. At Macon, with light rain, it was 80, wind calm. At Rome, it was partly sunny and 87, wind southwest at 12, gusting to 17. At Augusta, it was partly sunny and 89, wind west at 9. At Savannah, with thunder, it was 86, wind southwest at 7. Elsewhere across the region, at Chattanooga, it was cloudy and 82, wind south at 6. At Asheville, it was partly sunny and 84, wind south at 10, gusting to 18. At Greenville-Spartanburg, it was partly sunny and 88, wind southwest at 15, gusting to 24. Here is the hazardous weather outlook. This hazardous weather outlook is for North and Central Georgia. For tonight, isolated storms are possible early this evening, otherwise dry conditions are expected until Thursday. And now the extended outlook for the period Thursday through Tuesday. A flood watch is in effect for portions of Central Georgia and the Atlanta Metro from Thursday morning until early Saturday. Several rounds of heavy, tropical rainfall will be possible Thursday and Friday. Widespread rainfall amounts of 2 to 4 are expected, with locally higher amounts of 5 or more. Flash flooding and some riverine flooding will be possible Thursday and Friday. Daily thunderstorm chances will continue through most of next week. A few storms could become strong to severe and bring the risk for heavy rainfall, gusty winds, and frequent lightning. Spotter information statement: spotter activation will not be needed through tonight. The current time is 1:18 p.m. Eastern Daylight Time. Here are the 1 p.m. weather observations from around the area. At Athens, it was partly sunny, the temperature was 84 degrees, dew point 75 degrees, relative humidity 74%, wind west at 8 miles an hour, pressure was 29.96 inches and falling. At Winder, it was partly sunny, the temperature was 84. At Greensboro, it was partly sunny and 86, wind southwest at 8. At Jefferson, with light rain, it was 81, wind west at 5. At Monroe, it was partly sunny, the temperature was 85. At Albertton, it was partly sunny and 86, wind west at 8. At Canyon, it was partly sunny and 86, wind southwest at 8. At Clemson, with light rain, it was 84, wind west at 9, gusting to 18. Elsewhere across Georgia, at Atlanta it was partly sunny and 86, wind southwest at 12, gusting to 20. At Cartersville, it was partly sunny and 82, wind variable at 6, gusting to 12. At Lawrenceville, with a thunderstorm, it was 75, wind southwest at 8, gusting to 30. At Macon, with light rain, it was 80, wind calm. At Rome, it was partly sunny and 87, wind southwest at 12, gusting to 17. At Augusta, it was partly sunny and 89, wind west at 9. At Savannah, with thunder, it was 86, wind southwest at 7. Elsewhere across the region, at Chattanooga, it was cloudy and

the Metro from Thursday morning until early Saturday. Several rounds of heavy tropical rainfall will be possible Thursday and Friday. Widespread rainfall amounts of 2 to 4 are expected, with locally higher amounts of 5 or more. Flash flooding and some riverine flooding will be possible Thursday and Friday. Daily thunderstorm chances will continue through most of next week. A few storms could become strong to severe and bring the risk for heavy rainfall, gusty winds, and frequent lightning. Spotter information statement: spotter activation will not be needed through tonight. The current time is 1:21 p.m. Eastern Daylight Time. Here are the 1 p.m. weather observations from around the area. At Athens, it was partly sunny. The temperature was 84 degrees, dew point 75 degrees, relative humidity 74%, wind west at 8 miles an hour, pressure was 29.96 inches and falling. At Winder, it was partly sunny. The temperature was 84. At Greensboro, it was partly sunny and 86, wind southwest at 8. At Jefferson, with light rain, it was 81, wind west at 5. At Monroe, it was partly sunny, the temperature was 85. At Albertton, it was partly sunny and 86, wind west at 8. At Canyon, it was partly sunny and 86, wind southwest at 8. At Clemson, with light rain, it was 84, wind west at 9, gusting to 18. Elsewhere across Georgia, at Atlanta it was partly sunny and 86, wind southwest at 12, gusting to 20. At Cartersville, it was partly sunny and 82, wind variable at 6, gusting to 12. At Lawrenceville, with a thunderstorm, it was 75, wind southwest at 8, gusting to 30. At Macon, with light rain, it was 80, wind calm. At Rome, it was partly sunny and 87, wind southwest at 12, gusting to 17. At Augusta, it was partly sunny and 89, wind west at 9. At Savannah, with thunder, it was 86, wind southwest at 7. Elsewhere across the region, at Chattanooga, it was cloudy and 82, wind south at 6. At Asheville, it was partly sunny and 84, wind south at 10, gusting to 18. At Greenville-Spartanburg, it was partly sunny and 88, wind southwest at 15, gusting to 24. Here is the hazardous weather outlook. This hazardous weather outlook is for North and Central Georgia. For tonight, isolated storms are possible early this evening, otherwise dry conditions are expected until Thursday. And now the extended outlook for the period Thursday through Tuesday. A flood watch is in effect for portions of Central Georgia and the Atlanta Metro from Thursday morning until early Saturday. Several rounds of heavy tropical rainfall will be possible Thursday and Friday. Widespread rainfall amounts of 2 to 4 are expected, with locally higher amounts of 5 or more. Flash flooding and some riverine flooding will be possible Thursday and Friday. Daily thunderstorm chances will continue through most of next week. A few storms could become strong to severe and bring the risk for heavy rainfall, gusty winds, and frequent lightning. Spotter information statement: spotter activation will not be needed through tonight. The current time is 1:24 p.m. Eastern Daylight Time. Here are the 1 p.m. weather observations from around the area. At Athens, it was partly sunny. The temperature was 84 degrees, dew point 75 degrees, relative humidity 74%, wind west at 8 miles an hour, pressure was 29.96 inches and falling. At Winder, it was partly sunny. The temperature was 84. At Greensboro, it was partly sunny and 86, wind southwest at 8. At Jefferson, with light rain, it was 81, wind west at 5. At Monroe, it was partly sunny, the temperature was 85. At Albertton, it was partly sunny and 86, wind west at 8. At Canyon, it was partly sunny and 86, wind southwest at 8. At Clemson, with light rain, it was 84, wind west at 9, gusting to 18. Elsewhere across Georgia, at Atlanta, it was partly sunny and 80.

6, wind southwest at 12 gusting to 20. At Cartersville, it was partly sunny and 82, wind variable at 6 gusting to 12. At Lawrenceville, with a thunderstorm, it was 75, wind southwest at 8 gusting to 30. At Macon, with light rain it was 80, wind calm. At Rome, it was partly sunny and 87, wind southwest at 12 gusting to 17. At Augusta, it was partly sunny and 89, wind west at 9. At Savannah, with thunder, it was 86, wind southwest at 7. Elsewhere across the region, at Chattanooga, it was cloudy and 82, wind south at 6. At Asheville, it was partly sunny and 84, wind south at 10 gusting to 18. At Greenville-Spartanburg, it was partly sunny and 88, wind southwest at 15 gusting to 24. Here is the hazardous weather outlook. This hazardous weather outlook is for North and Central Georgia. For tonight, isolated storms are possible early this evening, otherwise dry conditions are expected until Thursday. And now the extended outlook for the period Thursday through Tuesday. A flood watch is in effect for portions of Central Georgia and the Atlanta Metro from Thursday morning until early Saturday. Several rounds of heavy, tropical rainfall will be possible Thursday and Friday. Widespread rainfall amounts of 2 to 4 are expected with locally higher amounts of 5 or more. Flash flooding and some riverine flooding will be possible Thursday and Friday. Daily thunderstorm chances will continue through most of next week. A few storms could become strong to severe and bring the risk for heavy rainfall, gusty winds, and frequent lightning. Spotter information statement, spotter activation will not be needed through tonight. The current time is 1:27 p.m. Eastern Daylight Time. Here are the 1 p.m. weather observations from around the area. At Athens, it was partly sunny, the temperature was 84 degrees, dew point 75 degrees, relative humidity 74%, wind west at 8 miles an hour, pressure was 29.96 inches and falling. At Winder, it was partly sunny, the temperature was 84. At Greensboro, it was partly sunny and 86, wind southwest at 8. At Jefferson, with light rain it was 81, wind west at 5. At Monroe, it was partly sunny, the temperature was 85. At Albertton, it was partly sunny and 86, wind west at 8. At Canyon, it was partly sunny and 86, wind southwest at 8. At Clemson, with light rain it was 84, wind west at 9 gusting to 18. Elsewhere across Georgia, at Atlanta it was partly sunny and 86, wind southwest at 12 gusting to 20. At Cartersville, it was partly sunny and 82, wind variable at 6 gusting to 12. At Lawrenceville, with a thunderstorm, it was 75, wind southwest at 8 gusting to 30. At Macon, with light rain it was 80, wind calm. At Rome, it was partly sunny and 87, wind southwest at 12 gusting to 17. At Augusta, it was partly sunny and 89, wind west at 9. At Savannah, with thunder, it was 86, wind southwest at 7. Elsewhere across the region, at Chattanooga, it was cloudy and 82, wind south at 6. At Asheville, it was partly sunny and 84, wind south at 10 gusting to 18. At Greenville-Spartanburg, it was partly sunny and 88, wind southwest at 15 gusting to 24. Here is the hazardous weather outlook. This hazardous weather outlook is for North and Central Georgia. For tonight, isolated storms are possible early this evening, otherwise dry conditions are expected until Thursday. And now the extended outlook for the period Thursday through Tuesday. A flood watch is in effect for portions of Central Georgia and the Atlanta Metro from Thursday morning until early Saturday. Several rounds of heavy, tropical rainfall will be possible Thursday and Friday. Widespread rainfall amounts of 2 to 4 are expected with locally higher amounts of 5 or more. Flash flooding and some riverine flooding will be possible Thursday and Friday. Daily thunderstorm chances will continue.

through most of next week. A few storms could become strong to severe and bring the risk for heavy rainfall, gusty winds, and frequent lightning. Spotter information statement. Spotter activation will not be needed through tonight. The current time is 1:30 p.m. Eastern Daylight Time. Here are the 1 p.m. weather observations from around the area. At Athens, it was partly sunny. The temperature was 84 degrees, dew point 75 degrees, relative humidity 74%, wind west at 8 miles an hour, pressure was 29.96 inches and falling. At Winder, it was partly sunny, the temperature was 84. At Greensboro, it was partly sunny and 86, wind southwest at 8. At Jefferson, with light rain it was 81, wind west at 5. At Monroe, it was partly sunny, the temperature was 85. At Alberton, it was partly sunny and 86, wind west at 8. At Canyon, it was partly sunny and 86, wind southwest at 8. At Clemson, with light rain it was 84, wind west at 9 gusting to 18. Elsewhere across Georgia, at Atlanta it was partly sunny and 86, wind southwest at 12 gusting to 20. At Cartersville, it was partly sunny and 82, wind variable at 6 gusting to 12. At Lawrenceville, with a thunderstorm, it was 75, wind southwest at 8 gusting to 30. At Macon, with light rain it was 80, wind calm. At Rome, it was partly sunny and 87, wind southwest at 12 gusting to 17. At Augusta, it was partly sunny and 89, wind west at 9. At Savannah, with thunder, it was 86, wind southwest at 7. Elsewhere across the region, at Chattanooga, it was cloudy and 82, wind south at 6. At Asheville, it was partly sunny and 84, wind south at 10 gusting to 18. At Greenville-Spartanburg, it was partly sunny and 88, wind southwest at 15 gusting to 24. Here is the hazardous weather outlook. This hazardous weather outlook is for North and Central Georgia. For tonight, isolated storms are possible early this evening, otherwise dry conditions are expected until Thursday. Hazardous weather outlook is for North and Central Georgia. For tonight, isolated storms are possible early this evening, otherwise dry conditions are expected until Thursday. And now the extended outlook for the period Thursday through Tuesday. A flood watch is in effect for portions of central Georgia and the Atlanta metro from Thursday morning until early Saturday. Several rounds of heavy, tropical rainfall will be possible Thursday and Friday. Widespread rainfall amounts of 2 to 4 are expected with locally higher amounts of 5 or more. Flash flooding and some riverine flooding will be possible Thursday and Friday. Daily thunderstorm chances will continue through most of next week. A few storms could become strong to severe and bring the risk for heavy rainfall, gusty winds, and frequent lightning. Spotter information statement. Spotter activation will not be needed through tonight. The current time is 1:34 p.m. Eastern Daylight Time. Here are the 1 p.m. weather observations from around the area. At Athens, it was partly sunny, the temperature was 84 degrees, dew point 75 degrees, relative humidity 74%, wind west at 8 miles an hour, pressure was 29.96 inches and falling. At Winder, it was partly sunny, the temperature was 84. At Greensboro, it was partly sunny and 86, wind southwest at 8. At Jefferson, with light rain it was 81, wind west at 5. At Monroe, it was partly sunny, the temperature was 85. At Alberton, it was partly sunny and 86, wind west at 8. At Canyon, it was partly sunny and 86, wind southwest at 8. At Clemson, with light rain it was 84, wind west at 9 gusting to 18. Elsewhere across Georgia, at Atlanta it was partly sunny and 86, wind southwest at 12 gusting to 20. At Cartersville, it was partly sunny and 82, wind variable at 6 gusting to 12. At Lawrenceville,

thunderstorm. It was 75, wind southwest at 8, gusting to 30. At Macon, with light rain, it was 80, wind calm. At Rome, it was partly sunny and 87, wind southwest at 12, gusting to 17. At Augusta, it was partly sunny and 89, wind west at 9. At Savannah, with thunder, it was 86, wind southwest at 7. Elsewhere across the region, at Chattanooga, it was cloudy and 82, wind south at 6. At Asheville, it was partly sunny and 84, wind south at 10, gusting to 18. At Greenville-Spartanburg, it was partly sunny and 88, wind southwest at 15, gusting to 24. Here is the hazardous weather outlook. This hazardous weather outlook is for North and Central Georgia. For tonight, isolated storms are possible early this evening, otherwise dry conditions are expected until Thursday. And now the extended outlook for the period Thursday through Tuesday. A flood watch is in effect for portions of Central Georgia and the Atlanta Metro from Thursday morning until early Saturday. Several rounds of heavy, tropical rainfall will be possible Thursday and Friday. Widespread rainfall amounts of 2 to 4 are expected, with locally higher amounts of 5 or more. Flash flooding and some riverine flooding will be possible Thursday and Friday. Daily thunderstorm chances will continue through most of next week. A few storms could become strong to severe and bring the risk for heavy rainfall, gusty winds, and frequent lightning. Spotter information statement. Spotter activation will not be needed through tonight. The current time is 1:37 p.m. Eastern Daylight Time. Here are the 1 p.m. weather observations from around the area. At Athens, it was partly sunny. The temperature was 84 degrees, dew point 75 degrees, relative humidity 74%, wind west at 8 miles an hour, pressure was 29.96 inches and falling. At Winder, it was partly sunny, the temperature was 84. At Greensboro, it was partly sunny and 86, wind southwest at 8. At Jefferson, with light rain, it was 81, wind west at 5. At Monroe, it was partly sunny, the temperature was 85. At Albertton, it was partly sunny and 86, wind west at 8. At Canyon, it was partly sunny and 86, wind southwest at 8. At Clemson, with light rain, it was 84, wind west at 9, gusting to 18. Elsewhere across Georgia, at Atlanta, it was partly sunny and 86, wind southwest at 12, gusting to 20. At Cartersville, it was partly sunny and 82, wind variable at 6, gusting to 12. At Lawrenceville, with a thunderstorm, it was 75, wind southwest at 8, gusting to 30. At Macon, with light rain, it was 80, wind calm. At Rome, it was partly sunny and 87, wind southwest at 12, gusting to 17. At Augusta, it was partly sunny and 89, wind west at 9. At Savannah, with thunder, it was 86, wind southwest at 7. Elsewhere across the region, at Chattanooga, it was cloudy and 82, wind south at 6. At Asheville, it was partly sunny and 84, wind south at 10, gusting to 18. At Greenville-Spartanburg, it was partly sunny and 88, wind southwest at 15, gusting to 24. Here is the hazardous weather outlook. This hazardous weather outlook is for North and Central Georgia. For tonight, isolated storms are possible early this evening, otherwise dry conditions are expected until Thursday. And now the extended outlook for the period Thursday through Tuesday. A flood watch is in effect for portions of Central Georgia and the Atlanta Metro from Thursday morning until early Saturday. Several rounds of heavy, tropical rainfall will be possible Thursday and Friday. Widespread rainfall amounts of 2 to 4 are expected, with locally higher amounts of 5 or more. Flash flooding and some riverine flooding will be possible Thursday and Friday. Daily thunderstorm chances will continue through most of next week. A few storms could become strong to severe and bring the risk for heavy rainfall, gusty winds, and frequent lightning. Spotter information statement. Spotter
activation will not be needed through tonight. 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The WXK 56 listening area include the following counties: Banks, Barrow, Clark, Elbert, Franklin, Greene, Hall, Hart, Jackson, Madison, Morgan, Oconee, Oglethorpe, Tolliver, Walton, and Wilkes. 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You can also like your Peachtree City National Weather Service on Facebook or follow NWS Atlanta on Twitter. Strong thunderstorms will impact portions of southeastern Morgan, Putnam, north central Jones, and eastern Jasper counties through 2 p.m. Eastern Daylight Time. At 1:37 p.m. Eastern Daylight Time, a line of strong thunderstorms was along a line extending from near Shadydale to near Stanfordville to near Round Oak, and moving northeast at 20 miles per hour. Hazard, up to 40 miles per hour wind, frequent cloud-to-ground lightning and heavy rain. Source, radar indicated. Impact, expect minor damage to tree limbs and blowing around of light, unsecured objects. Heavy rain may cause temporary street flooding, especially in poor drainage areas. Locations impacted include E. Tenton, Madison, Shadydale, Buckhead, Rock Eagle 4-H Center, Central Georgia Experiment St., Harmony, Godfrey, Rousseau's Crossroads, Stanfordville, Warfield, and Willard. People outdoors should seek shelter immediately. If you can hear thunder, you are close enough to be struck by lightning. Motorists should slow down and be prepared for possible loss of control due to hydroplaning. The current time is 1:42 p.m. Eastern Daylight Time. Here are the 1 p.m. weather observations from around the area. At Athens, it was partly sunny, the temperature was 84 degrees, dew point 75 degrees, relative humidity 74%, wind west at 8 miles an hour, pressure was 29.96 inches and falling. At Winder, it was partly sunny, the temperature was 84. At Greensboro, it was partly sunny and 86, wind southwest at 8. At Jefferson, with light rain it was 81, wind west at 5. At Monroe, it was partly sunny, the temperature was 85. At Albertton, it was partly sunny and 86, wind west at 8. At Canyon, it was partly sunny and 86, wind southwest at 8. At Clemson, with light rain it was 84, wind west at 9 gusting to 18. Elsewhere across Georgia, at Atlanta it was partly sunny and 86, wind southwest at 12 gusting to 20. At Cartersville, it was partly sunny and 82, wind variable at 6 gusting to 12. At Lawrenceville, with a thunderstorm, it was 75, wind southwest at 8 gusting to 30. At Macon, with light rain it was 80, wind calm. At Rome, it was partly sunny and 87, wind southwest at 12 gusting to 17. At Augusta, it was partly sunny and 89, wind west at 9. At Savannah, with thunder, it was 86, wind southwest at 7. Elsewhere across the region, at Chattanooga, it was cloudy and 82, wind south at 6. At Asheville, it was partly sunny and 84, wind south at 10 gusting to 18. At Greenville-Spartanburg, it was partly sunny and 88, wind southwest at 15 gusting to 24. Here is the hazardous weather outlook. This hazardous weather outlook is for north and central Georgia. For tonight, isolated storms are possible early this evening, otherwise dry conditions are expected until Thursday. And now the extended outlook for the period Thursday through Tuesday, a flood watch is in effect for portions of central Georgia and the Atlanta metro from Thursday morning until early Saturday. Several rounds of heavy, tropical rainfall will be possible Thursday and Friday. Widespread rainfall amounts of 2 to 4 are expected with locally higher amounts of 5 or more.

a round of light, unsecured objects. Heavy rain may cause temporary street flooding, especially in poor drainage areas. Locations impacted include E-Tenton, Madison, Shady Dale, Buckhead, Rock Eagle 4-H Center, Central Georgia Experiment St., Harmony, Godfrey, Rousseau's Crossroads, Stanfordville, Warfield, and Willard. People outdoors should seek shelter immediately. If you can hear thunder, you are close enough to be struck by lightning. Motorists should slow down and be prepared for possible loss of control due to hydroplaning. The current time is 1:56 p.m. Eastern Daylight Time. Here are the 1 p.m. weather observations from around the area. At Athens, it was partly sunny, the temperature was 84 degrees, dew point 75 degrees, relative humidity 74%, wind west at 8 miles an hour, pressure was 29.96 inches and falling. At Winder, it was partly sunny, the temperature was 84. At Greensboro, it was partly sunny and 86, wind southwest at 8. At Jefferson, with light rain it was 81, wind west at 5. At Monroe, it was partly sunny, the temperature was 85. At Albertton, it was partly sunny and 86, wind west at 8. At Canyon, it was partly sunny and 86, wind southwest at 8. At Clemson, with light rain it was 84, wind west at 9 gusting to 18. Elsewhere across Georgia, at Atlanta it was partly sunny and 86, wind southwest at 12 gusting to 20. At Cartersville, it was partly sunny and 82, wind variable at 6 gusting to 12. At Lawrenceville, with a thunderstorm, it was 75, wind southwest at 8 gusting to 30. At Macon, with light rain it was 80, wind calm. At Rome, it was partly sunny and 87, wind southwest at 12 gusting to 17. At Augusta, it was partly sunny and 89, wind west at 9. At Savannah, with thunder, it was 86, wind southwest at 7. Elsewhere across the region, at Chattanooga, it was cloudy and 82, wind south at 6. At Asheville, it was partly sunny and 84, wind south at 10 gusting to 18. At Greenville-Spartanburg, it was partly sunny and 88, wind southwest at 15 gusting to 24. Here is the hazardous weather outlook. This hazardous weather outlook is for North and Central Georgia. For tonight, isolated storms are possible early this evening, otherwise dry conditions are expected until Thursday. And now the extended outlook for the period Thursday through Tuesday. A flood watch is in effect for portions of Central Georgia and the Atlanta Metro from Thursday morning until early Saturday. Several rounds of heavy, tropical rainfall will be possible Thursday and Friday. Widespread rainfall amounts of 2 to 4 are expected with locally higher amounts of 5 or more. Flash flooding and some riverine flooding will be possible Thursday and Friday. Daily thunderstorm chances will continue through most of next week. A few storms could become strong to severe and bring the risk for heavy rainfall, gusty winds, and frequent lightning. Spotter information statement, spotter activation will not be needed through tonight. Strong thunderstorms will impact portions of southeastern Morgan, Putnam, north central Jones, and eastern Jasper counties through 2 p.m. Eastern Daylight Time. At 1:37 p.m. Eastern Daylight Time, a line of strong thunderstorms was along a line extending from near Shady Dale to near Stanfordville to near Round Oak, and moving northeast at 20 miles per hour. Hazard, up to 40 miles per hour wind, frequent cloud to ground lightning and heavy rain. Source, radar indicated. Impact, expect minor damage to tree limbs and blowing a round of light, unsecured objects. Heavy rain may cause temporary street flooding, especially in poor drainage areas. Locations impacted include E-Tenton, Madison, Shady Dale, Buckhead, Rock Eagle 4-H Center, Central Georgia Experiment St., Harmony, Godfrey, Rousseau's Crossroads, Stanfordville, Warfield, and Willard. People outdoors should seek shelter immediately. If you can hear thunder,

You are close enough to be struck by lightning. Motorists should slow down and be prepared for possible loss of control due to hydroplaning. The current time is 2 p.m. Eastern Daylight Time. Here are the 1 p.m. weather observations from around the area. At Athens, it was partly sunny. The temperature was 84 degrees, dew point 75 degrees, relative humidity 74%, wind west at 8 miles an hour, pressure was 29.96 inches and falling. At Winder, it was partly sunny. The temperature was 84. At Greensboro, it was partly sunny and 86, wind southwest at 8. At Jefferson, with light rain it was 81, wind west at 5. At Monroe, it was partly sunny, the temperature was 85. At Albertton, it was partly sunny and 86, wind west at 8. At Canyon, it was partly sunny and 86, wind southwest at 8. At Clemson, with light rain it was 84, wind west at 9 gusting to 18. Elsewhere across Georgia, at Atlanta it was partly sunny and 86, wind southwest at 12 gusting to 20. At Cartersville, it was partly sunny and 82, wind variable at 6 gusting to 12. At Lawrenceville, with a thunderstorm, it was 75, wind southwest at 8 gusting to 30. At Macon, with light rain it was 80, wind calm. At Rome, it was partly sunny and 87, wind southwest at 12 gusting to 17. At Augusta, it was partly sunny and 89, wind west at 9. At Savannah, with thunder, it was 86, wind southwest at 7. Elsewhere across the region, at Chattanooga, it was cloudy and 82, wind south at 6. At Asheville, it was partly sunny and 84, wind south at 10 gusting to 18. At Greenville-Spartanburg, it was partly sunny and 88, wind southwest at 15 gusting to 24. Here is the hazardous weather outlook. This hazardous weather outlook is for North and Central Georgia. For tonight, isolated storms are possible early this evening, otherwise dry conditions are expected until Thursday. And now the extended outlook for the period Thursday through Tuesday. A flood watch is in effect for portions of Central Georgia and the Atlanta Metro from Thursday morning until early Saturday. Several rounds of heavy, tropical rainfall will be possible Thursday and Friday. Widespread rainfall amounts of 2 to 4 are expected with locally higher amounts of 5 or more. Flash flooding and some riverine flooding will be possible Thursday and Friday. Daily thunderstorm chances will continue through most of next week. A few storms could become strong to severe and bring the risk for heavy rainfall, gusty winds, and frequent lightning. Spotter information statement. Spotter activation will not be needed through tonight. The current time is 2:03 p.m. Eastern Daylight Time. Here are the 1 p.m. weather observations from around the area. At Athens, it was partly sunny. The temperature was 84 degrees, dew point 75 degrees, relative humidity 74%, wind west at 8 miles an hour, pressure was 29.96 inches and falling. At Winder, it was partly sunny. The temperature was 84. At Greensboro, it was partly sunny and 86, wind southwest at 8. At Jefferson, with light rain it was 81, wind west at 5. At Monroe, it was partly sunny, the temperature was 85. At Albertton, it was partly sunny and 86, wind west at 8. At Canyon, it was partly sunny and 86, wind southwest at 8. At Clemson, with light rain it was 84, wind west at 9 gusting to 18. Elsewhere across Georgia, at Atlanta it was partly sunny and 86, wind southwest at 12 gusting to 20. At Cartersville, it was partly sunny and 82, wind variable at 6 gusting to 12. At Lawrenceville, with a thunderstorm, it was 75, wind southwest at 8 gusting to 30. At Macon, with light rain it was 80, wind calm. At Rome, it was partly sunny and 87, wind southwest at 12 gusting to 17.
At Augusta, it was partly sunny and 89, wind west at 9. At Savannah, with thunder, it was 86, wind southwest at 7. Elsewhere across the region, at Chattanooga, it was cloudy and 82, wind south at 6. At Asheville, it was partly sunny and 84, wind south at 10 gusting to 18. At Greenville-Spartanburg, it was partly sunny and 88, wind southwest at 15 gusting to 24. Here are the 2 p.m. weather observations from around the area. At Athens, it was partly sunny, the temperature was 87 degrees, dew point 75 degrees, relative humidity 67%, with a heat index of 96, wind variable at 3 miles an hour, pressure was 29.94 inches and falling. At Winder, it was partly sunny, the temperature was 79. At Greensboro, it was mostly cloudy and 88, wind southwest at 7. At Jefferson, with heavy rain it was 80, wind southwest at 7. At Monroe, with a thunderstorm, the temperature was 78. At Alberton, it was partly sunny and 85, wind southwest at 7. At Canyon, it was partly sunny and 85, wind southwest at 9. At Clemson, with light rain, the temperature was 82. Elsewhere across Georgia, at Atlanta it was partly sunny and 87, wind southwest at 13 gusting to 22. At Cartersville, it was partly sunny and 86, wind variable at 5 gusting to 12. At Lawrenceville, with fog, it was 81, wind south at 5. At Macon, it was mostly sunny and 87, wind south at 8. At Rome, with rain it was 80, wind southeast at 9. At Augusta, it was mostly sunny and 90, wind southwest at 12. At Savannah, it was partly sunny and 89, wind variable at 7 gusting to 18. Elsewhere across the region, at Chattanooga, it was partly sunny and 85, wind west at 6. At Asheville, it was mostly sunny and 86, wind south at 6. At Greenville-Spartanburg, it was mostly sunny and 88, wind southwest at 13 gusting to 26. Here is the hazardous weather outlook. This hazardous weather outlook is for North and Central Georgia. For tonight, isolated storms are possible early this evening, otherwise dry conditions are expected until Thursday. And now the extended outlook for the period Thursday through Tuesday. A flood watch is in effect for portions of Central Georgia and the Atlanta Metro from Thursday morning until early Saturday. Several rounds of heavy, tropical rainfall will be possible Thursday and Friday. Widespread rainfall amounts of 2 to 4 are expected with locally higher amounts of 5 or more. Flash flooding and some riverine flooding will be possible Thursday and Friday. Daily thunderstorm chances will continue through most of next week. A few storms could become strong to severe and bring the risk for heavy rainfall, gusty winds, and frequent lightning. Spotter information statement, spotter activation will not be needed through tonight. What? Flooding caused by excessive rainfall continues to be possible. Where? Portions of central, east central, north central, northeast, northwest, and west central Georgia, including the following areas, in central Georgia, Baldwin, Bibb, Bleckley, Butts, Crawford, Crisp, Dodge, Dooley, Houston, Jasper, Jones, Lawrence, Monroe, Peach, Pulaski, Putnam, Twiggs, Wilcox, and Wilkinson. In east central Georgia, Green, Hancock, Johnson, and Washington. In north central Georgia, Barrow, Cherokee, Clayton, Cobb, DeKalb, Douglas, Fayette, Forsyth, Gwinnett, Henry, Morgan, Newton, North Fulton, Rockdale, South Fulton, and Walton. In northeast Georgia, Oconee. In northwest Georgia, Bartow, Carroll, Harrelson, Paulding, and Polk. In west central Georgia, Chattahoochee, Coweta, Harris, Hurd, Lamar, Macon, Marion, Meriwether, Muskogee, Pike, Schley, Spaulding, Stewart, Sumter, Talbot, Taylor, Troop, Upson, and Webster. When, through late Friday night.
impacts. Excessive runoff may result in flooding of rivers.

creeks, streams, and other low-lying and flood-prone locations. Additional details, multiple rounds of rainfall are expected through Friday evening. A significantly moist tropical environment across Georgia will support high rain rates and increased chances for flash flooding. Widespread rainfall of 2 to 4 inches will be possible with locally higher amounts of 5 inches or more. Urban areas and areas with poor drainage will be the most susceptible to flash flooding. http://www.weather.gov/safety/flood You should monitor later forecasts and be alert for possible flood warnings. Those living in areas prone to flooding should be prepared to take action should flooding develop. Wind advisory remains in effect from 6 p.m. this evening to 8 a.m. Eastern Daylight Time Friday. Southwest winds 15 to 20 miles per hour with gusts up to 35 miles per hour expected. Portions of central, east central, north central, northeast, northwest, southeast, and west central Georgia. Some isolated higher wind gusts may be possible. From 6 p.m. this evening to 8 a.m. Eastern Daylight Time Friday. Impacts, gusty winds will blow around unsecured objects. Tree limbs could be blown down and a few power outages may result. Winds this strong can make driving difficult, especially for high-profile vehicles. Use extra caution. The current time is 2:12 p.m. Eastern Daylight Time. Here are the 2 p.m. weather observations from around the area. At Athens, it was partly sunny. The temperature was 87 degrees, dew point 75 degrees, relative humidity 67%, with a heat index of 96, wind variable at 3 miles an hour, pressure was 29.94 inches and falling. At Winder, it was cloudy, the temperature was 79. At Greensboro, it was mostly cloudy and 88, wind southwest at 7. At Jefferson, with heavy rain it was 80, wind southwest at 7. At Monroe, with a thunderstorm, the temperature was 78. At Albertton, it was partly sunny and 85, wind southwest at 7. At Canyon, it was cloudy and 85, wind southwest at 9. At Clemson, with light rain, the temperature was 82. Elsewhere across Georgia, at Atlanta it was partly sunny and 87, wind southwest at 13 gusting to 22. At Cartersville, it was cloudy and 86, wind variable at 5 gusting to 12. At Lawrenceville, with fog, it was 81, wind south at 5. At Macon, it was mostly sunny and 87, wind south at 8. At Rome, with light rain and fog, it was 78, wind south at 9. At Augusta, it was mostly sunny and 90, wind southwest at 12. At Savannah, it was partly sunny and 89, wind variable at 7 gusting to 18. Elsewhere across the region, at Chattanooga, it was partly sunny and 85, wind west at 6. At Asheville, it was mostly sunny and 86, wind south at 6. At Greenville-Spartanburg, it was partly sunny and 88, wind southwest at 13 gusting to 26. Here is the hazardous weather outlook. This hazardous weather outlook is for North and Central Georgia. For tonight, isolated storms are possible early this evening, otherwise dry conditions are expected until Thursday. And now the extended outlook for the period Thursday through Tuesday. A flood watch is in effect for portions of Central Georgia and the Atlanta Metro from Thursday morning until early Saturday. Several rounds of heavy tropical rainfall will be possible Thursday and Friday. Widespread rainfall amounts of 2 to 4 are expected with locally higher amounts of 5 or more. Flash flooding and some riverine flooding will be possible Thursday and Friday. Daily thunderstorm chances will continue through most of next week. A few storms could become strong to severe and bring the risk for heavy rainfall, gusty winds, and frequent lightning. Spotter information statement. Spotter activation will not be needed through tonight. Here is the official forecast from your National Weather Service.

for the Athens listening area. This afternoon, showers and thunderstorms. Highs in the mid-80s. Southwest winds 10 to 20 miles an hour with gusts up to 30 miles an hour. Chance of rain 80%. Tonight, a chance of thunderstorms. Showers, mainly in the evening. Lows in the upper 60s. Southwest winds 5 to 10 miles an hour with gusts up to 30 miles an hour. Chance of rain 90%. Juneteenth, partly sunny with a slight chance of showers and thunderstorms. Highs in the mid-80s. West winds 10 to 15 miles an hour. Gusts up to 25 miles an hour in the morning. Chance of rain 20%. Friday night, partly cloudy. Lows in the mid-60s. Northwest winds up to 10 miles an hour. And now the extended forecast. Saturday and Saturday night, partly cloudy. Highs in the upper 80s. Lows in the upper 60s. Sunday and Sunday night, mostly cloudy. A chance of showers and thunderstorms. Highs in the upper 80s. Lows in the lower 70s. Monday and Monday night, showers likely and a chance of thunderstorms. Highs in the upper 80s. Lows in the lower 70s. Tuesday and Tuesday night, partly cloudy. A chance of showers and thunderstorms. Highs in the upper 80s. Lows in the upper 60s. Wednesday and Wednesday night, partly cloudy. A slight chance of showers and thunderstorms. Highs in the upper 80s. Lows in the upper 60s. For more detailed weather, water, and climate information, please visit our website at weather.gov/Atlanta. Wind advisory remains in effect from 6 p.m. this evening to 8 a.m. Eastern Daylight Time Friday. Southwest winds 15 to 20 miles per hour with gusts up to 35 miles per hour expected. Where? Portions of central, east central, north central, northeast, northwest, southeast, and west central Georgia. Some isolated higher wind gusts may be possible. When? From 6 p.m. this evening to 8 a.m. Eastern Daylight Time Friday. Impacts. Gusty winds will blow around unsecured objects. Tree limbs could be blown down and a few power outages may result. Winds this strong can make driving difficult, especially for high-profile vehicles. Use extra caution. The current time is 2:18 p.m. Eastern Daylight Time. Here are the 2 p.m. weather observations from around the area. At Athens, it was partly sunny, the temperature was 87 degrees, dew point 75 degrees, relative humidity 67%, with a heat index of 96, wind variable at 3 miles an hour, pressure was 29.94 inches and falling. At Winder, it was cloudy, the temperature was 79. At Greensboro, it was mostly cloudy and 88, wind southwest at 7. At Jefferson, with heavy rain it was 80, wind southwest at 7. At Monroe, with a thunderstorm, the temperature was 78. At Albertton, it was partly sunny and 85, wind southwest at 7. At Canyon, it was cloudy and 85, wind southwest at 9. At Clemson, with light rain, the temperature was 82. Elsewhere across Georgia, at Atlanta it was partly sunny and 87, wind southwest at 13 gusting to 22. At Cartersville, it was cloudy and 86, wind variable at 5 gusting to 12. At Lawrenceville, with fog, it was 81, wind south at 5. At Macon, it was mostly sunny and 87, wind south at 8. At Rome, with light rain and fog, it was 78, wind south at 9. At Augusta, it was mostly sunny and 90, wind southwest at 12. At Savannah, it was partly sunny and 89, wind variable at 7 gusting to 18. Elsewhere across the region, at Chattanooga, it was partly sunny and 85, wind west at 6. At Asheville, it was mostly sunny and 86, wind south at 6. At Greenville, Spartan.

Possible Thursday and Friday. Daily thunderstorm chances will continue through most of next week. A few storms could become strong to severe and bring the risk for heavy rainfall, gusty winds, and frequent lightning. Spotter information statement. Spotter activation will not be needed through tonight. Here is the official forecast from your National Weather Service for the Athens listening area. This afternoon, showers and thunderstorms. Highs in the mid-80s. Southwest winds 10 to 20 miles an hour with gusts up to 30 miles an hour. Chance of rain 80%. Tonight, a chance of thunderstorms. Showers, mainly in the evening. Lows in the upper 60s. Southwest winds 5 to 10 miles an hour with gusts up to 30 miles an hour. Chance of rain 90%. Juneteenth, partly sunny with a slight chance of showers and thunderstorms. Highs in the mid-80s. West winds 10 to 15 miles an hour. Gusts up to 25 miles an hour in the morning. Chance of rain 20%. Friday night, partly cloudy. Lows in the mid-60s. Northwest winds up to 10 miles an hour. And now the extended forecast. Saturday and Saturday night, partly cloudy. Highs in the upper 80s. Lows in the upper 60s. Sunday and Sunday night, mostly cloudy. A chance of showers and thunderstorms. Highs in the upper 80s. Lows in the lower 70s. Monday and Monday night, showers likely and a chance of thunderstorms. Highs in the upper 80s. Lows in the lower 70s. Tuesday and Tuesday night, partly cloudy. A chance of showers and thunderstorms. Highs in the upper 80s. Lows in the upper 60s. Wednesday and Wednesday night, partly cloudy. A slight chance of showers and thunderstorms. Highs in the upper 80s. Lows in the upper 60s. For more detailed weather, water, and climate information, please visit our website at weather.gov/Atlanta. Wind advisory remains in effect from 6 p.m. this evening to 8 a.m. Eastern Daylight Time Friday. Southwest winds 15 to 20 miles per hour with gusts up to 35 miles per hour expected. Where? Portions of central, east central, north central, northeast, northwest, southeast, and west central Georgia. Some isolated higher wind gusts may be possible. When? From 6 p.m. this evening to 8 a.m. Eastern Daylight Time Friday. Impacts. Gusty winds will blow around unsecured objects. Tree limbs could be blown down and a few power outages may result. Winds this strong can make driving difficult, especially for high-profile vehicles. Use extra caution. The current time is 2:24 p.m. Eastern Daylight Time. Here are the 2 p.m. weather observations from around the area. At Athens, it was partly sunny, the temperature was 87 degrees, dew point 75 degrees. Relative humidity 67%, with a heat index of 96, wind variable at 3 miles an hour, pressure was 29.94 inches and falling. At Winder, it was cloudy, the temperature was 79. At Greensboro, it was mostly cloudy and 88, wind southwest at 7. At Jefferson, with heavy rain it was 80, wind southwest at 7. At Monroe, with a thunderstorm, the temperature was 78. At Albertton, it was partly sunny and 85, wind southwest at 7. At Canyon, it was cloudy and 85, wind southwest at 9. At Clemson, with light rain, the temperature was 82. Elsewhere across Georgia, at Atlanta it was partly sunny and 87, wind southwest at 13 gusting to 22. At Cartersville, it was cloudy and 86, wind variable at 5 gusting to 12. At Lawrenceville, with fog, it was 81, wind south at 5. At Macon, it was mostly sunny and 87, wind south at 8. At Rome, with light rain and fog, it was 78, wind south at 9. At Augusta, it was mostly sunny.

and 90. Wind southwest at 12. At Savannah, it was partly sunny and 89. Wind variable at 7 gusting to 18. Elsewhere across the region, at Chattanooga, it was partly sunny and 85. Wind west at 6. At Asheville, it was mostly sunny and 86. Wind south at 6. At Greenville-Spartanburg, it was partly sunny and 88. Wind southwest at 13 gusting to 26. Here is the hazardous weather outlook. This hazardous weather outlook is for North and Central Georgia. For tonight, isolated storms are possible early this evening, otherwise dry conditions are expected until Thursday. And now the extended outlook for the period Thursday through Tuesday. A flood watch is in effect for portions of Central Georgia and the Atlanta Metro from Thursday morning until early Saturday. Several rounds of heavy tropical rainfall will be possible Thursday and Friday. Widespread rainfall amounts of 2 to 4 are expected with locally higher amounts of 5 or more. Flash flooding and some riverine flooding will be possible Thursday and Friday. Daily thunderstorm chances will continue through most of next week. A few storms could become strong to severe and bring the risk for heavy rainfall, gusty winds, and frequent lightning. Spotter information statement. Spotter activation will not be needed through tonight. Here is the official forecast from your National Weather Service for the Athens listening area. This afternoon, showers and thunderstorms. Highs in the mid-80s. Southwest winds 10 to 20 miles an hour with gusts up to 30 miles an hour. Chance of rain 80%. Tonight, a chance of thunderstorms. Showers, mainly in the evening. Lows in the upper 60s. Southwest winds 5 to 10 miles an hour with gusts up to 30 miles an hour. Chance of rain 90%. Juneteenth, partly sunny with a slight chance of showers and thunderstorms. Highs in the mid-80s. West winds 10 to 15 miles an hour. Gusts up to 25 miles an hour in the morning. Chance of rain 20%. Friday night, partly cloudy. Lows in the mid-60s. Northwest winds up to 10 miles an hour. And now the extended forecast. Saturday and Saturday night, partly cloudy. Highs in the upper 80s. Lows in the upper 60s. Sunday and Sunday night, mostly cloudy. A chance of showers and thunderstorms. Highs in the upper 80s. Lows in the lower 70s. Monday and Monday night, showers likely and a chance of thunderstorms. Highs in the upper 80s. Lows in the lower 70s. Tuesday and Tuesday night, partly cloudy. A chance of showers and thunderstorms. Highs in the upper 80s. Lows in the upper 60s. Wednesday and Wednesday night, partly cloudy. A slight chance of showers and thunderstorms. Highs in the upper 80s. Lows in the upper 60s. For more detailed weather, water, and climate information, please visit our website at weather.gov/Atlanta. Wind advisory remains in effect from 6 p.m. this evening to 8 a.m. Eastern Daylight Time Friday. What? Southwest winds 15 to 20 miles per hour with gusts up to 35 miles per hour expected. Where? Portions of central, east central, north central, northeast, northwest, southeast, and west central Georgia. Some isolated higher wind gusts may be possible. When? From 6 p.m. this evening to 8 a.m. Eastern Daylight Time Friday. Impacts. Gusty winds will blow around unsecured objects. Tree limbs could be blown down and a few power outages may result. Winds this strong can make driving difficult, especially for high-profile vehicles. Use extra caution. The current time is 2:30 p.m. Eastern Daylight Time. Here are the 2 p.m. weather observations from around the area. At Athens, it was partly sunny. The temperature was 87 degrees, dew point 75 degrees, relative humidity 67%, with a heat index of 96, wind variable at 3 miles an hour, pressure was

29.94 inches and falling. At Winder, it was cloudy. The temperature was 79. At Greensboro, it was mostly cloudy and 88, wind southwest at 7. At Jefferson, with heavy rain, it was 80, wind southwest at 7. At Monroe, with a thunderstorm, the temperature was 78. At Alberton, it was partly sunny and 85, wind southwest at 7. At Canyon, it was cloudy and 85, wind southwest at 9. At Clemson, with light rain, the temperature was 82. Elsewhere across Georgia, at Atlanta it was partly sunny and 87, wind southwest at 13 gusting to 22. At Cartersville, it was cloudy and 86, wind variable at 5 gusting to 12. At Lawrenceville, with fog, it was 81, wind south at 5. At Macon, it was mostly sunny and 87, wind south at 8. At Rome, with light rain and fog, it was 78, wind south at 9. At Augusta, it was mostly sunny and 90, wind southwest at 12. At Savannah, it was partly sunny and 89, wind variable at 7 gusting to 18. Elsewhere across the region, at Chattanooga, it was partly sunny and 85, wind west at 6. At Asheville, it was mostly sunny and 86, wind south at 6. At Greenville-Spartanburg, it was partly sunny and 88, wind southwest at 13 gusting to 26. Here is the hazardous weather outlook. This hazardous weather outlook is for north and central Georgia. For tonight, isolated storms are possible early this evening, otherwise dry conditions are expected until Thursday. And now the extended outlook for the period Thursdays are possible early this evening, otherwise dry conditions are expected until Thursday. And now the extended outlook for the period Thursday through Tuesday, a flood watch is in effect for portions of central Georgia and the Atlanta metro from Thursday morning until early Saturday. Several rounds of heavy, tropical rainfall will be possible Thursday and Friday. Widespread rainfall amounts of 2 to 4 are expected with locally higher amounts of 5 or more. Flash flooding and some riverine flooding will be possible Thursday and Friday. Daily thunderstorm chances will continue through most of next week. A few storms could become strong to severe and bring the risk for heavy rainfall, gusty winds, and frequent lightning. Spotter information statement, spotter activation will not be needed through tonight. Here is the official forecast from your National Weather Service for the Athens listening area. This afternoon, thunderstorms likely. Showers. Highs in the mid-80s. Southwest winds 15 to 20 miles an hour with gusts up to 30 miles an hour. Chance of rain 80%. Tonight, showers and a chance of thunderstorms. Locally heavy rainfall possible. Lows around 70. Southwest winds 10 to 15 miles an hour with gusts up to 30 miles an hour. Chance of rain 90%. Juneteenth, mostly sunny. A slight chance of showers and thunderstorms in the afternoon. Highs in the upper 80s. West winds 10 to 15 miles an hour. Friday night, partly cloudy. Lows in the mid-60s. Light northwest winds. And now the extended forecast. Saturday and Saturday night, partly cloudy. Highs in the upper 80s. Lows in the upper 60s. Sunday and Sunday night, partly cloudy. A chance of showers and thunderstorms. Highs in the upper 80s. Lows in the lower 70s. Monday and Monday night, showers and thunderstorms likely. Highs in the upper 80s. Lows in the lower 70s. Tuesday and Tuesday night, partly cloudy. A chance of showers and thunderstorms. Highs in the upper 80s. Lows in the upper 60s. Wednesday and Wednesday night, partly cloudy. A slight chance of showers and thunderstorms. Highs in the mid-80s. Lows in the upper 60s. 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

Atlanta. What flooding caused by excessive rainfall continues to be possible? Where portions of central, east central, north central, northeast, northwest, and west central Georgia, including the following areas in central Georgia: Baldwin, Bibb, Bleckley, Butts, Crawford, Crisp, Dodge, Dooley, Houston, Jasper, Jones, Lawrence, Monroe, Peach, Pulaski, Putnam, Twiggs, Wilcox, and Wilkinson. In east central Georgia, Greene, Hancock, Johnson, and Washington. In north central Georgia, Barrow, Cherokee, Clayton, Cobb, DeKalb, Douglas, Fayette, Forsyth, Gwinnett, Henry, Morgan, Newton, North Fulton, Rockdale, South Fulton, and Walton. In northeast Georgia, Oconee. In northwest Georgia, Bartow, Carroll, Harrelson, Paulding, and Polk. In west central Georgia, Chattahoochee, Coweta, Harris, Hurd, Limmer, Macon, Marion, Meriwether, Muskogee, Pike, Schley, Spaulding, Stewart, Sumter, Talbot, Taylor, Troop, Upson, and Webster. When, through late Friday night, impacts, excessive runoff may result in flooding of rivers, creeks, streams, and other low-lying and flood-prone locations. Additional details, multiple rounds of rainfall are expected through Friday evening. A significantly moist tropical environment across Georgia will support high rain rates and increased chances for flash flooding. Widespread rainfall of 2 to 4 inches will be possible with locally higher amounts of 5 inches or more. Urban areas and areas with poor drainage will be the most susceptible to flash flooding. http://www.weather.gov/safety/flood. You should monitor later forecasts and be alert for possible flood warnings. Those living in areas prone to flooding should be prepared to take action should flooding develop. Wind advisory remains in effect from 6 p.m. this evening to 8 a.m. Eastern Daylight Time Friday. What? Southwest winds 15 to 20 miles per hour with gusts up to 35 miles per hour expected. Where? Portions of central, east central, north central, northeast, northwest, southeast, and west central Georgia. Some isolated higher wind gusts may be possible. When? From 6 p.m. this evening to 8 a.m. Eastern Daylight Time Friday. Impacts. Gusty winds will blow around unsecured objects. Tree limbs could be blown down and a few power outages may result. Winds this strong can make driving difficult, especially for high-profile vehicles. Use extra caution. The current time is 2:39 p.m. Eastern Daylight Time. Here are the 2 p.m. weather observations from around the area. At Athens, it was partly sunny, the temperature was 87 degrees, dew point 75 degrees, relative humidity 67%, with a heat index of 96, wind variable at 3 miles an hour, pressure was 29.94 inches and falling. At Winder, it was cloudy, the temperature was 79. At Greensboro, it was mostly cloudy and 88, wind southwest at 7. At Jefferson, with heavy rain it was 80, wind southwest at 7. At Monroe, with a thunderstorm, the temperature was 78. At Albertton, it was partly sunny and 85, wind southwest at 7. At Canyon, it was cloudy and 85, wind southwest at 9. At Clemson, with light rain, the temperature was 82. Elsewhere across Georgia, at Atlanta it was partly sunny and 87, wind southwest at 13 gusting to 22. At Cartersville, it was cloudy and 86, wind variable at 5 gusting to 12. At Lawrenceville, with fog, it was 81, wind south at 5. At Macon, it was mostly sunny and 87, wind south at 8. At Rome, with light rain and fog, it was 78, wind south at 9. At Augusta, it was mostly sunny and 90, wind southwest at 12. At Savannah, it was partly sunny and 89, wind variable at 7 gusting to 18.
Elsewhere across the region, at Chattanooga, it was partly sunny and 85, wind west at 6. At Asheville, it was mostly sunny and 86, wind south at 6. At Greenville-Spartanburg, it was partly sunny and 88, wind southwest at 13 gusting to 26. 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The WXK 56 listening area include the following counties: Banks, Barrow, Clark, Albert, Franklin, Greene, Hall, Hart, Jackson, Madison, Morgan, Oconee, Oglethorpe, Tolliver, Walton, and Wilkes. 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You can also like your Peachtree City National Weather Service on Facebook or follow NWS Atlanta on Twitter. Here is the hazardous weather outlook. This hazardous weather outlook is for North and Central Georgia. For tonight, isolated storms are possible early this evening, otherwise dry conditions are expected until Thursday. And now the extended outlook for the period Thursday through Tuesday. A flood watch is in effect for portions of Central Georgia and the Atlanta Metro from Thursday morning until early Saturday. Several rounds of heavy tropical rainfall will be possible Thursday and Friday. Widespread rainfall amounts of 2 to 4 are expected, with locally higher amounts of 5 or more. Flash flooding and some riverine flooding will be possible Thursday and Friday. Daily thunderstorm chances will continue through most of next week. A few storms could become strong to severe and bring the risk for heavy rainfall, gusty winds, and frequent lightning. Spotter information statement: spotter activation will not be needed through tonight. Here is the official forecast from your National Weather Service for the Athens listening area. This afternoon, thunderstorms likely. Showers. Highs in the mid-80s. Southwest winds 15 to 20 miles an hour with gusts up to 30 miles an hour. Chance of rain 80%. Tonight, showers and a chance of thunderstorms. Locally heavy rainfall possible. Lows around 70. Southwest winds 10 to 15 miles an hour with gusts up to 30 miles an hour. Chance of rain 90%. Juneteenth, mostly sunny. A slight chance of showers and thunderstorms in the afternoon. Highs in the upper 80s. West winds 10 to 15 miles an hour. Friday night, partly cloudy. Lows in the mid-60s. Light northwest winds. And now the extended forecast. Saturday and Saturday night, partly cloudy. Highs in the upper 80s. Lows in the upper 60s. Sunday and Sunday night, partly cloudy. A chance of showers and thunderstorms. Highs in the upper 80s. Lows in the lower 70s. Monday and Monday night, showers and thunderstorms likely. Highs in the upper 80s. Lows in the lower 70s. Tuesday and Tuesday night, partly cloudy. A chance of showers and thunderstorms. Highs in the upper 80s. Lows in the upper 60s. Wednesday and Wednesday night, partly cloudy. A slight chance of showers and thunderstorms. Highs in the mid-80s. Lows in the upper 60s. For more detailed weather, water, and climate information, please visit our website at weather.gov/Atlanta. Here is the official forecast from your National Weather Service for the Athens listening area. This afternoon, thunderstorms likely. Showers. Highs in the mid-80s. Southwest winds 15 to 20 miles an hour with gusts up to 30 miles an hour. Chance of rain 80%. Tonight, showers and a chance of thunderstorms. Locally heavy rainfall possible. Lows around 70. Southwest wind to 15 miles an hour with gusts up to 30 miles an hour. Chance of rain 90%. Juneteenth,
mostly sunny. A slight chance of showers and thunderstorms.

storms in the afternoon. Highs in the upper 80s. West winds 10 to 15 miles an hour. Friday night, partly cloudy. Lows in the mid-60s. Light northwest winds. And now the extended forecast. Saturday and Saturday night, partly cloudy. Highs in the upper 80s. Lows in the 60s. Sunday and Sunday night, partly cloudy. A chance of showers and thunderstorms. Highs in the upper 80s. Lows in the lower 70s. Monday and Monday night, showers and thunderstorms likely. Highs in the upper 80s. Lows in the lower 70s. Tuesday and Tuesday night, partly cloudy. A chance of showers and thunderstorms. Highs in the upper 80s. Lows in the upper 60s. Wednesday and Wednesday night, partly cloudy. A slight chance of showers and thunderstorms. Highs in the mid 80s. Lows in the upper 60s. For more detailed weather, water, and climate information, please visit our website at weather.gov/Atlanta. Wind advisory remains in effect from 6 p.m. this evening to 8 a.m. Eastern Daylight Time Friday. Southwest winds 15 to 20 miles per hour with gusts up to 35 miles per hour expected. Portions of central, east central, north central, northeast, northwest, southeast, and west central Georgia. Some isolated higher wind gusts may be possible. When, from 6 p.m. this evening, light time Friday. Impacts, gusty winds will blow around unsecured objects. Tree limbs could be blown down and a few power outages may result. Winds this strong can make driving difficult, especially for high-profile vehicles. Use extra caution. The current time is 2:48 p.m. Eastern Daylight Time. Here are the 2 p.m. weather observations. At Athens, it was partly sunny, the temperature was 87 degrees, dew point 75 degrees, relative humidity 67%, with a heat index of 96, wind an hour, pressure was 29.94 inches and falling. At Winder, it was cloudy, the temperature was 79. At Greensboro, it was mostly cloudy and 88, wind southwest at 7. At Jefferson, with heavy rain it was 80, wind southwest at 7. At Monroe, with a thunderstorm, the temperature was 78. At Albertton, it was partly sunny and 85, wind southwest at 7. At Canyon, it was cloudy and 85, wind southwest at 9. At Clemson, with light rain, the temperature was 82. Elsewhere across Georgia, at Atlanta it was partly sunny and 87, wind southwest at 13 gusting to 22. At Cartersville, it was cloudy and 86, wind variable at 5 gusting to 12. At Lawrenceville, with fog it was 81, wind south at 5. At Macon, it was mostly sunny and 87, wind south at 8. At Rome, with light rain and fog it was 78, wind south at 9. At Augusta, it was mostly sunny and 90, wind southwest at 12. At Savannah, it was partly sunny and 89, wind variable at 7 gusting to 18. Elsewhere across the region, at Chattanooga, it was partly sunny and 85, wind west at 6. At Asheville, it was mostly sunny and 86, wind south at 6. At Greenville-Spartanburg, it was partly sunny and 88, wind southwest at 13 gusting to 26. Here is the hazardous weather outlook. This hazardous weather outlook is for north and central Georgia. For tonight, isolated storms are possible early this evening, otherwise dry conditions are expected until Thursday. And now the extended outlook for the period Thursday through Tuesday, a flood watch is in effect for portions of central Georgia and the Atlanta metro from Thursday morning until early Saturday. Several rounds of heavy, tropical rainfall will be possible Thursday and Friday. Widespread rainfall amounts of 2 to 4 are expected with locally higher amounts of 5 or more.

flash flooding and some riverine flooding will be possible Thursday and Friday. Daily thunderstorm chances will continue through most of next week. A few storms could become strong to severe and bring the risk for heavy rainfall, gusty winds, and frequent lightning. Spotter information statement. Spotter activation will not be needed through tonight. Here is the official forecast from your National Weather Service for the Athens listening area. This afternoon, thunderstorms likely. Showers. Highs in the mid-80s. Southwest winds 15 to 20 miles an hour with gusts up to 30 miles an hour. Chance of rain 80%. Tonight, showers and a chance of thunderstorms. Locally heavy rainfall possible. Lows around 70. Southwest winds 10 to 15 miles an hour with gusts up to 30 miles an hour. Chance of rain 90%. Juneteenth, mostly sunny. A slight chance of showers and thunderstorms in the afternoon. Highs in the upper 80s. West winds 10 to 15 miles an hour. Friday night, partly cloudy. Lows in the mid-60s. Light northwest winds. And now the extended forecast. Saturday and Saturday night, partly cloudy. Highs in the upper 80s. Lows in the upper 60s. Sunday and Sunday night, partly cloudy. A chance of showers and thunderstorms. Highs in the upper 80s. Lows in the lower 70s. Monday and Monday night, showers and thunderstorms likely. Highs in the upper 80s. Lows in the lower 70s. Tuesday and Tuesday night, partly cloudy. A chance of showers and thunderstorms. Highs in the upper 80s. Lows in the upper 60s. Wednesday and Wednesday night, partly cloudy. A slight chance of showers and thunderstorms. Highs in the mid-80s. Lows in the upper 60s. For more detailed weather, water, and climate information, please visit our website at weather.gov/Atlanta. Wind advisory remains in effect from 6 p.m. this evening to 8 a.m. Eastern Daylight Time Friday. What? Southwest winds 15 to 20 miles per hour with gusts up to 35 miles per hour expected. Where? Portions of central, east central, north central, northeast, northwest, southeast, and west central Georgia. Some isolated higher wind gusts may be possible. When? From 6 p.m. this evening to 8 a.m. Eastern Daylight Time Friday. Impacts. Gusty winds will blow around unsecured objects. Tree limbs could be blown down and a few power outages may result. Winds this strong can make driving difficult, especially for high-profile vehicles. Use extra caution. The current time is 2:54 p.m. Eastern Daylight Time. Here are the 2 p.m. weather observations from around the area. At Athens, it was partly sunny, the temperature was 87 degrees, dew point 75 degrees, relative humidity 67%, with a heat index of 96, wind variable at 3 miles an hour, pressure was 29.94 inches and falling. At Winder, it was cloudy, the temperature was 79. At Greensboro, it was mostly cloudy and 88, wind southwest at 7. At Jefferson, with heavy rain it was 80, wind southwest at 7. At Monroe, with a thunderstorm, the temperature was 78. At Albertton, it was partly sunny and 85, wind southwest at 7. At Canyon, it was cloudy and 85, wind southwest at 9. At Clemson, with light rain, the temperature was 82. Elsewhere across Georgia, at Atlanta it was partly sunny and 87, wind southwest at 13 gusting to 22. At Cartersville, it was cloudy and 86, wind variable at 5 gusting to 12. At Lawrenceville, with fog it was 81, wind south at 5. At Macon, it was mostly sunny and 87, wind south at 8. At Rome, with light rain and fog, it was 78, wind south at 9. At Augusta, it was mostly sunny and 90, wind south.
southwest at 12. At Savannah, it was partly sunny and 89, wind variable at 7 gusting to 18. Elsewhere across the region, at Chattanooga, it was partly sunny and 85, wind west at 6. At Asheville, it was mostly sunny and 86, wind south at 6. At Greenville-Spartanburg, it was partly sunny and 88, wind southwest at 13 gusting to 26. Here is the hazardous weather outlook. This hazardous weather outlook is for north and central Georgia. For tonight, isolated storms are possible early this evening, otherwise dry conditions are expected until Thursday. And now the extended outlook for the period Thursday through Tuesday. A flood watch is in effect for portions of central Georgia and the Atlanta metro from Thursday morning until early Saturday. Several rounds of heavy, tropical rainfall will be possible Thursday and Friday. Widespread rainfall amounts of 2 to 4 are expected with locally higher amounts of 5 or more. Flash flooding and some riverine flooding will be possible Thursday and Friday. Daily thunderstorm chances will continue through most of next week. A few storms could become strong to severe and bring the risk for heavy rainfall, gusty winds, and frequent lightning. Spotter information statement, spotter activation will not be needed through tonight. Here is the official forecast from your National Weather Service for the Athens listening area. This afternoon, thunderstorms likely. Showers. Highs in the mid-80s. Southwest winds 15 to 20 miles an hour with gusts up to 30 miles an hour. Chance of rain 80%. Tonight, showers and a chance of thunderstorms. Locally heavy rainfall possible. Lows around 70. Southwest winds 10 to 15 miles an hour with gusts up to 30 miles an hour. Chance of rain 90%. Juneteenth, mostly sunny. A slight chance of showers and thunderstorms in the afternoon. Highs in the upper 80s. West winds 10 to 15 miles an hour. Friday night, partly cloudy. Lows in the mid-60s. Light northwest winds. And now the extended forecast. Saturday and Saturday night, partly cloudy. Highs in the upper 80s. Lows in the upper 60s. Sunday and Sunday night, partly cloudy. A chance of showers and thunderstorms. Highs in the upper 80s. Lows in the lower 70s. Monday and Monday night, showers and thunderstorms likely. Highs in the upper 80s. Lows in the lower 70s. Tuesday and Tuesday night, partly cloudy. A chance of showers and thunderstorms. Highs in the upper 80s. Lows in the upper 60s. Wednesday and Wednesday night, partly cloudy. A slight chance of showers and thunderstorms. Highs in the mid-80s. Lows in the upper 60s. For more detailed weather, water, and climate information, please visit our website at weather.gov/Atlanta. Wind advisory remains in effect from 6 p.m. this evening to 8 a.m. Eastern Daylight Time Friday. What? Southwest winds 15 to 20 miles per hour with gusts up to 35 miles per hour expected. Where? Portions of central, east central, north central, northeast, northwest, southeast, and west central Georgia. Some isolated higher wind gusts may be possible. When? From 6 p.m. this evening to 8 a.m. Eastern Daylight Time Friday. Impacts, gusty winds will blow around unsecured objects. Tree limbs could be blown down and a few power outages may result. Winds this strong can make driving difficult, especially for high-profile vehicles. Use extra caution. The current time is 3 p.m. Eastern Daylight Time. Here are the 2 p.m. weather observations from around the area. At Athens, it was partly sunny. The temperature was 87 degrees, dew point 75 degrees, relative humidity 67%, with a heat index of 96, wind variable at 3 miles an hour, pressure was 29.94 inches and falling. At Winder, it was cloudy, the temperature was 7.

79. At Greensboro, it was mostly cloudy and 88, wind southwest at 7. At Jefferson, with heavy rain, it was 80, wind southwest at 7. At Monroe, with a thunderstorm, the temperature was 78. At Alberton, it was partly sunny and 85, wind southwest at 7. At Canyon, it was cloudy and 85, wind southwest at 9. At Clemson, with light rain, the temperature was 82. Elsewhere across Georgia, at Atlanta it was partly sunny and 87, wind southwest at 13 gusting to 22. At Cartersville, it was cloudy and 86, wind variable at 5 gusting to 12. At Lawrenceville, with fog, it was 81, wind south at 5. At Macon, it was mostly sunny and 87, wind south at 8. At Rome, with light rain and fog, it was 78, wind south at 9. At Augusta, it was mostly sunny and 90, wind southwest at 12. At Savannah, it was partly sunny and 89, wind variable at 7 gusting to 18. Elsewhere across the region, at Chattanooga, it was partly sunny and 85, wind west at 6. At Asheville, it was mostly sunny and 86, wind south at 6. At Greenville-Spartanburg, it was partly sunny and 88, wind southwest at 13 gusting to 26. Here is the hazardous weather outlook. This hazardous weather outlook is for North and Central Georgia. For this afternoon and tonight, a flood watch is in effect for portions of Central Georgia and the Atlanta Metro from Thursday morning until early Saturday. Several rounds of heavy rainfall will be possible this afternoon into Friday. Widespread rainfall amounts of 2 to 4 are expected with locally higher amounts of 5 or more. Flash flooding and some river flooding will be possible as a result. A tornado watch is in effect for an area extending from southwest Georgia to as far north as the Atlanta Metro until 11 p.m. Eastern Daylight Time this evening. The most immediate threat for brief tornadoes is across west Georgia, with the risk expanding north and east through the evening. Wind gusts as high as 35 miles per hour tonight could bring down tree limbs and lead to isolated power outages. And now the extended outlook for the period Friday through Wednesday, the flood watch will remain in effect until 2 a.m. Saturday morning. With saturated soils from previous rainfall, flash flooding will remain possible where heavy rain occurs. Daily thunderstorm chances will continue through most of next week. A few storms could become strong to severe and bring the risk for heavy rainfall, gusty winds, and frequent lightning. Spotter information statement. Spotter activation is not requested, but spotters are encouraged to submit reports of severe weather through the web by going to weather.gov/Atlanta. Here is the official forecast from your National Weather Service for the Athens listening area. This afternoon, thunderstorms likely. Showers. Highs in the mid-80s. Southwest winds 15 to 20 miles an hour with gusts up to 30 miles an hour. Chance of rain 80%. Tonight, showers and a chance of thunderstorms. Locally heavy rainfall possible. Lows around 70. Southwest winds 10 to 15 miles an hour with gusts up to 30 miles an hour. Chance of rain 90%. Juneteenth, mostly sunny. A slight chance of showers and thunderstorms in the afternoon. Highs in the upper 80s. West winds 10 to 15 miles an hour. Friday night, partly cloudy. Lows in the mid-60s. Light northwest winds. And now the extended forecast. Saturday and Saturday night, partly cloudy. Highs in the upper 80s. Lows in the upper 60s. Sunday and Sunday night, partly cloudy. A chance of showers and thunderstorms. Highs in the upper 80s. Lows in the lower 70s. Monday and Monday night, showers and thunderstorms likely. Highs in the upper 80s. Lows in the lower 70s. Tuesday and Tuesday night, partly cloudy. A chance of showers and thunderstorms. Highs in the upper 80s.
lows in the upper 60s. Wednesday and Wednesday night, partly cloudy. A slight chance of showers and thunderstorms. Highs in the mid-80s. Lows in the upper 60s. For more detailed weather, water, and climate information, please visit our website at weather.gov/Atlanta. What? Flooding caused by excessive rainfall continues to be possible. Where? Portions of central, east central, north central, northeast, northwest, and west central Georgia, including the following areas in central Georgia: Baldwin, Bibb, Bleckley, Butts, Crawford, Crisp, Dodge, Dooley, Houston, Jasper, Jones, Lawrence, Monroe, Peach, Pulaski, Putnam, Twiggs, Wilcox, and Wilkinson. In east central Georgia, Greene, Hancock, Johnson, and Washington. In north central Georgia, Barrow, Cherokee, Clayton, Cobb, DeKalb, Douglas, Fayette, Forsyth, Gwinnett, Henry, Morgan, Newton, North Fulton, Rockdale, South Fulton, and Walton. In northeast Georgia, Oconee. In northwest Georgia, Bartow, Carroll, Harrelson, Paulding, and Polk. In west central Georgia, Chattahoochee, Goita, Harris, Hurd, Limmer, Macon, Marion, Meriwether, Muskogee, Pike, Schley, Spaulding, Stewart, Sumter, Talbot, Taylor, Troop, Upson, and Webster. When, through late Friday night. Impacts: excessive runoff may result in flooding of rivers, creeks, streams, and other low-lying and flood-prone locations. Additional details: multiple rounds of rainfall are expected through Friday evening. A significantly moist tropical environment across Georgia will support high rain rates and increased chances for flash flooding. Widespread rainfall of 2 to 4 inches will be possible, with locally higher amounts of 5 inches or more. Urban areas and areas with poor drainage will be the most susceptible to flash flooding. http://www.weather.gov/safety/flood. You should monitor later forecasts and be alert for possible flood warnings. Those living in areas prone to flooding should be prepared to take action should flooding develop. Wind advisory remains in effect from 6 p.m. this evening to 8 a.m. Eastern Daylight Time Friday. What? Southwest winds 15 to 20 miles per hour with gusts up to 35 miles per hour expected. Where? Portions of central, east central, north central, northeast, northwest, southeast, and west central Georgia. Some isolated higher wind gusts may be possible. When? From 6 p.m. this evening to 8 a.m. Eastern Daylight Time Friday. Impacts: gusty winds will blow around unsecured objects. Tree limbs could be blown down and a few power outages may result. Winds this strong can make driving difficult, especially for high-profile vehicles. Use extra caution. The current time is 3:09 p.m. Eastern Daylight Time. Here are the 3 p.m. weather observations from around the area. At Athens, with light rain and fog, the temperature was 73 degrees, dew point 72 degrees, relative humidity 96%, wind calm, pressure was 29.93 inches and falling. At Gainesville, it was partly sunny and 81, wind west at 5. At Winder, it was cloudy, the temperature was 82. At Greensboro, it was mostly cloudy and 79, wind variable at 6. At Jefferson, it was partly sunny and 83, wind calm. At Monroe, it was cloudy, the temperature was 83. At Albertton, it was partly sunny and 87, wind west at 13. At Canyon, it was cloudy and 83, wind southwest at 7. At Clemson, it was partly sunny and 84, wind west at 9. Elsewhere across Georgia, at Atlanta it was cloudy and 86, wind southwest at 12, gusting to 22. At Cartersville, it was cloudy and 84, wind variable at 7, gusting to 14. At Lawrenceville, it was partly sunny and 84, wind south at 8. At Macon, it was mostly sunny and 88,
Wind southwest at

at Rome with a thunderstorm. It was 72, wind west at 10, gusting to 25. At Augusta, with a thunderstorm, it was 76, wind south at 9. At Savannah, it was partly sunny and 93, wind southwest at 10. Elsewhere across the region, at Chattanooga, it was cloudy and 86, wind southwest at 18. At Asheville, it was mostly sunny and 85, wind southwest at 15, gusting to 25. At Greenville-Spartanburg, it was partly sunny and 90, wind west at 14, gusting to 25. Here are the 3 p.m. weather observations from around the area. At Athens, with light rain and fog, the temperature was 73 degrees, dew point 72 degrees, relative humidity 96%, wind calm, pressure was 29.93 inches and falling. At Gainesville, it was partly sunny and 81, wind west at 5. At Winder, it was partly sunny, the temperature was 82. At Greensboro, it was mostly cloudy and 79, wind variable at 6. At Jefferson, it was partly sunny and 83, wind calm. At Monroe, it was partly sunny, the temperature was 83. At Albertton, it was partly sunny and 87, wind west at 13. At Canyon, it was partly sunny and 83, wind southwest at 7. At Clemson, it was partly sunny and 84, wind west at 9. Elsewhere across Georgia, at Atlanta it was cloudy and 86, wind southwest at 12, gusting to 22. At Cartersville, it was cloudy and 84, wind variable at 7, gusting to 14. At Lawrenceville, it was partly sunny and 84, wind south at 8. At Macon, it was partly sunny and 88, wind southwest at 10. At Rome, with a thunderstorm, it was 72, wind west at 10, gusting to 25. At Augusta, with a thunderstorm, it was 76, wind south at 9. At Savannah, it was partly sunny and 93, wind southwest at 10. Elsewhere across the region, at Chattanooga, it was cloudy and 86, wind southwest at 18. At Asheville, it was partly sunny and 85, wind southwest at 15, gusting to 25. At Greenville-Spartanburg, it was partly sunny and 90, wind west at 14, gusting to 25. Here is the hazardous weather outlook. This hazardous weather outlook is for North and Central Georgia. For this afternoon and tonight, a flood watch is in effect for portions of Central Georgia and the Atlanta Metro from Thursday morning until early Saturday. Several rounds of heavy rainfall will be possible this afternoon into Friday. Widespread rainfall amounts of 2 to 4 are expected, with locally higher amounts of 5 or more. Flash flooding and some river flooding will be possible as a result. A tornado watch is in effect for an area extending from southwest Georgia to as far north as the Atlanta Metro until 11 p.m. Eastern Daylight Time this evening. The most immediate threat for brief tornadoes is across west Georgia, with the risk expanding north and east through the evening. Wind gusts as high as 35 miles per hour tonight could bring down tree limbs and lead to isolated power outages. And now the extended outlook for the period Friday through Wednesday. The flood watch will remain in effect until 2 a.m. Saturday morning. With saturated soils from previous rainfall, flash flooding will remain possible where heavy rain occurs. Daily thunderstorm chances will continue through most of next week. A few storms could become strong to severe and bring the risk for heavy rainfall, gusty winds, and frequent lightning. Spotter information statement. Spotter activation is not requested, but spotters are encouraged to submit reports of severe weather through the web by going to weather.gov/Atlanta. Here is the official forecast from your National Weather Service for the Athens listening area. This afternoon, thunderstorms likely. Showers. Highs in the mid-80s. Southwest winds 15 to 20 miles an hour with gusts up to 30 miles an hour. Chance of rain 80%. Tonight, showers and a chance of thunderstorms. Locally heavy rainfall possible. Lows around 70.

southwest winds 10 to 15 miles an hour with gusts up to 30 miles an hour. Chance of rain 90%. Juneteenth, mostly sunny. A slight chance of showers and thunderstorms in the afternoon. Highs in the upper 80s. West winds 10 to 15 miles an hour. Friday night, partly cloudy. Lows in the mid-60s. Light northwest winds. And now the extended forecast. Saturday and Saturday night, partly cloudy. Highs in the upper 80s. Lows in the upper 60s. Sunday and Sunday night, partly cloudy. A chance of showers and thunderstorms. Highs in the upper 80s. Lows in the lower 70s. Monday and Monday night, showers and thunderstorms likely. Highs in the upper 80s. Lows in the lower 70s. Tuesday and Tuesday night, partly cloudy. A chance of showers and thunderstorms. Highs in the upper 80s. Lows in the upper 60s. Wednesday and Wednesday night, partly cloudy. A slight chance of showers and thunderstorms. Highs in the mid-80s. Lows in the upper 60s. For more detailed weather, water, and climate information, please visit our website at weather.gov/Atlanta. Wind advisory remains in effect from 6 p.m. this evening to 8 a.m. Eastern Daylight Time Friday. What? Southwest winds 15 to 20 miles per hour with gusts up to 35 miles per hour expected. Where? Portions of central, east central, north central, northeast, northwest, southeast, and west central Georgia. Some isolated higher wind gusts may be possible. When? From 6 p.m. this evening to 8 a.m. Eastern Daylight Time Friday. Impacts. Gusty winds will blow around unsecured objects. Tree limbs could be blown down and a few power outages may result. Winds this strong can make driving difficult, especially for high-profile vehicles. Use extra caution. The current time is 3:18 p.m. Eastern Daylight Time. Here are the 3 p.m. weather observations from around the area. At Athens, with light rain and fog, the temperature was 73 degrees, dew point 72 degrees, relative humidity 96%, wind calm, pressure was 29.93 inches and falling. At Gainesville, it was partly sunny and 81, wind west at 5. At Winder, it was partly sunny, the temperature was 82. At Greensboro, it was mostly cloudy and 79, wind variable at 6. At Jefferson, it was partly sunny and 83, wind calm. At Monroe, it was partly sunny, the temperature was 83. At Albertton, it was partly sunny and 87, wind west at 13. At Canyon, it was partly sunny and 83, wind southwest at 7. At Clemson, it was partly sunny and 84, wind west at 9. Elsewhere across Georgia, at Atlanta it was cloudy and 86, wind southwest at 12 gusting to 22. At Cartersville, it was cloudy and 84, wind variable at 7 gusting to 14. At Lawrenceville, it was partly sunny and 84, wind south at 8. At Macon, it was partly sunny and 88, wind southwest at 10. At Rome, with a thunderstorm, it was 72, wind west at 10 gusting to 25. At Augusta, with a thunderstorm, it was 76, wind south at 9. At Savannah, it was partly sunny and 93, wind southwest at 10. Elsewhere across the region, at Chattanooga, it was cloudy and 86, wind southwest at 18. At Asheville, it was partly sunny and 85, wind southwest at 15 gusting to 25. At Greenville-Spartanburg, it was partly sunny and 90, wind west at 14 gusting to 25. Here is the hazardous weather outlook. This hazardous weather outlook is for north and central Georgia. For this afternoon and tonight, a flood watch is in effect for portions of central Georgia and the Atlanta metro from Thursday morning until early Saturday. Several rounds of heavy rainfall will be possible this

with saturated soils from previous rainfall, flash flooding will remain possible where heavy rain occurs. Daily thunderstorm chances will continue through most of next week. A few storms could become strong to severe and bring the risk for heavy rainfall, gusty winds, and frequent lightning. Spotter information statement. Spotter activation is not requested, but spotters are encouraged to submit reports of severe weather through the web by going to weather.gov/Atlanta. Strong thunderstorms will impact Elbert, southeastern Hart, south central Anderson, and southwestern Abbeville counties through 4 p.m. Eastern Daylight Time. At 3:14 p.m. Eastern Daylight Time, Doppler radar was tracking a cluster of strong thunderstorms along a line extending from 7 miles northwest of Elberton to 11 miles northeast of Lexington. Movement was northeast at 35 miles per hour. Hazard, wind gusts up to 40 miles per hour. Source, radar indicated. Impact, gusty winds could knock down tree limbs and blow around unsecured objects. Locations impacted include Anderson, Elberton, Homeland Park, Calhoun Falls, Eva, Lake Secession, Star, Lonesville, Lake Strom Thurmond, and Russell State Park. If outdoors, consider seeking shelter inside a building. Torrential rainfall is also occurring with these storms and may lead to localized ponding of water on roadways. Do not drive your vehicle through flooded roadways. Frequent cloud-to-ground lightning is occurring with these storms. Lightning can strike 10 miles away from a thunderstorm. Seek a safe shelter inside a building or vehicle. Here is the official forecast from your National Weather Service for the Athens listening area. This afternoon, thunderstorms likely. Showers. Highs in the mid-80s. Southwest winds 15 to 20 miles an hour with gusts up to 30 miles an hour. Chance of rain 80%. Tonight, showers and a chance of thunderstorms. Locally heavy rainfall possible. Lows around 70. Southwest winds 10 to 15 miles an hour with gusts up to 30 miles an hour. Chance of rain 90%. Juneteenth, mostly sunny. A slight chance of showers and thunderstorms in the afternoon. Highs in the upper 80s. West winds 10 to 15 miles an hour. Friday night, partly cloudy. Lows in the mid-60s. Light northwest winds. And now the extended forecast. Saturday and Saturday night, partly cloudy. Highs in the upper 80s. Lows in the upper 60s. Sunday and Sunday night, partly cloudy. A chance of showers and thunderstorms. Highs in the upper 80s. Lows in the lower 70s. Monday and Monday night, showers and thunderstorms likely. Highs in the upper 80s. Lows in the lower 70s. Tuesday and Tuesday night, partly cloudy. A chance of showers and thunderstorms. Highs in the upper 80s. Lows in the upper 60s. Wednesday and Wednesday night, partly cloudy. A slight chance of showers and thunderstorms. Highs in the mid-80s. Lows in the upper 60s. For more detailed weather, water, and climate information, please visit our website at weather.gov/Atlanta. Wind advisory remains in effect from 6 p.m. this evening to 8 a.m. Eastern Daylight Time Friday. What? Southwest winds 15 to 20 miles per hour with gusts up to 35 miles per hour expected. Where? Portions of central, east central, north central, northeast, northwest, southeast, and west central Georgia. Some isolated higher wind gusts may be possible. When? From 6 p.m. this evening to 8 a.m. Eastern Daylight Time Friday. Impacts. Gusty winds will blow around unsecured objects. Tree limbs could be blown down and a few power outages may result. Winds this strong can make driving difficult, especially for high-profile vehicles. Use extra caution. The current time is 3:26 p.m. Eastern Daylight Time. Here are the 3 p.m. weather observations from around the

area. At Athens, with light rain and fog, the temperature was 73 degrees, dew point 72 degrees, relative humidity 96%, wind column, pressure was 29.93 inches and falling. At Gainesville, it was partly sunny and 81, wind west at 5. At Winder, it was partly sunny, the temperature was 82. At Greensboro, it was mostly cloudy and 79, wind variable at 6. At Jefferson, it was partly sunny and 83, wind calm. At Monroe, it was partly sunny, the temperature was 83. At Albertton, it was partly sunny and 87, wind west at 13. At Canyon, it was partly sunny and 83, wind southwest at 7. At Clemson, it was partly sunny and 84, wind west at 9. Elsewhere across Georgia, at Atlanta it was cloudy and 86, wind southwest at 12 gusting to 22. At Cartersville, it was cloudy and 84, wind variable at 7 gusting to 14. At Lawrenceville, it was partly sunny and 84, wind south at 8. At Macon, it was partly sunny and 88, wind southwest at 10. At Rome, with a thunderstorm, it was 72, wind west at 10 gusting to 25. At Augusta, with a thunderstorm, it was 76, wind south at 9. At Savannah, it was partly sunny and 93, wind southwest at 10. Elsewhere across the region, at Chattanooga, it was cloudy and 86, wind southwest at 18. At Asheville, it was partly sunny and 85, wind southwest at 15 gusting to 25. At Greenville-Spartanburg, it was partly sunny and 90, wind west at 14 gusting to 25. Here is the hazardous weather outlook. This hazardous weather outlook is for North and Central Georgia. For this afternoon and tonight, a flood watch is in effect for portions of Central Georgia and the Atlanta Metro from Thursday morning until early Saturday. Several rounds of heavy rainfall will be possible this afternoon into Friday. Widespread rainfall amounts of 2 to 4 are expected with locally higher amounts of 5 or more. Flash flooding and some river flooding will be possible as a result. A tornado watch is in effect for an area extending from southwest Georgia to as far north as the Atlanta Metro until 11 p.m. Eastern Daylight Time this evening. The most immediate threat for brief tornadoes is across west Georgia, with the risk expanding north and east through the evening. Wind gusts as high as 35 miles per hour tonight could bring down tree limbs and lead to isolated power outages. And now the extended outlook for the period Friday through Wednesday, the flood watch will remain in effect until 2 a.m. Saturday morning. With saturated soils from previous rainfall, flash flooding will remain possible where heavy rain occurs. Daily thunderstorm chances will continue through most of next week. A few storms could become strong to severe and bring the risk for heavy rainfall, gusty winds, and frequent lightning. Spotter information statement. Spotter activation is not requested, but spotters are encouraged to submit reports of severe weather through the web by going to weather.gov/Atlanta. A strong thunderstorm will impact portions of southwestern Morgan, southeastern Walton, northwestern Jasper, and eastern Newton counties through 4 p.m. Eastern Daylight Time. At 3:27 p.m. Eastern Daylight Time, a strong thunderstorm was near North Alcovy, or 9 miles south of Covington, moving northeast at 25 miles per hour. Hazard, 40 to 50 miles per hour wind and heavy rain. Source, radar indicated. Impact, expect minor damage to tree limbs and blowing a round of light, unsecured objects. Heavy rain may cause temporary street flooding, especially in poor drainage areas. Locations impacted include Covington, Madison, Social Circle, Rutledge, Newbourne, Mansfield, Jersey, Stewart, Starsville, Hard Labor Creek State Park, Brickstore, Herndonville, Eudora, North Alcovy, and Farrar. People outdoors should seek shelter immediately. Motorists should slow down and be prepared for possible loss of control due to hydroplaning. Strong thunderstorms will impact Elbert, southeastern Hart, south central.

Anderson and southwestern Abbeville counties through 4 p.m. Eastern Daylight Time. At 3:14 p.m. Eastern Daylight Time, Doppler radar was tracking a cluster of strong thunderstorms along a line extending from 7 miles northwest of Elberton to 11 miles northeast of Lexington. Movement was northeast at 35 miles per hour. Hazard, wind gusts up to 40 miles per hour. Source, radar indicated. Impact, gusty winds could knock down tree limbs and blow around unsecured objects. Locations impacted include Anderson, Elberton, Homeland Park, Calhoun Falls, Eva, Lake Secession, Star, Lonesville, Lake Stromfurman, and Russell State Park. If outdoors, consider seeking shelter inside a building. Torrential rainfall is also occurring with these storms and may lead to localized ponding of water on roadways. Do not drive your vehicle through flooded roadways. Frequent cloud-to-ground lightning is occurring with these storms. Lightning can strike 10 miles away from a thunderstorm. Seek a safe shelter inside a building or vehicle. Here is the official forecast from your National Weather Service for the Athens listening area. This afternoon, thunderstorms likely. Showers. Highs in the mid-80s. South official forecast from your National Weather Service for the Athens listening area. This afternoon, thunderstorms likely. Showers. Highs in the mid-80s. Southwest winds 15 to 20 miles an hour with gusts up to 30 miles an hour. Chance of rain 80%. Tonight, showers and a chance of thunderstorms. Locally heavy rainfall possible. Lows around 70. Southwest winds 10 to 15 miles an hour with gusts up to 30 miles an hour. Chance of rain 90%. Juneteenth, mostly sunny. A slight chance of showers and thunderstorms in the afternoon. Highs in the upper 80s. West winds 10 to 15 miles an hour. Friday night, partly cloudy. Lows in the mid-60s. Light northwest winds. And now the extended forecast. Saturday and Saturday night, partly cloudy. Highs in the upper 80s. Lows in the upper 60s. Sunday and Sunday night, partly cloudy. A chance of showers and thunderstorms. Highs in the upper 80s. Lows in the lower 70s. Monday and Monday night, showers and thunderstorms likely. Highs in the upper 80s. Lows in the lower 70s. Tuesday and Tuesday night, partly cloudy. A chance of showers and thunderstorms. Highs in the upper 80s. Lows in the upper 60s. Wednesday and Wednesday night, partly cloudy. A slight chance of showers and thunderstorms. Highs in the mid-80s. Lows in the upper 60s. For more detailed weather, water, and climate information, please visit our website at weather.gov/Atlanta. What flooding caused by excessive rainfall continues to be possible? Where portions of central, east central, north central, northeast, northwest, and west central Georgia, including the following areas in central Georgia: Baldwin, Bibb, Bleckley, Butts, Crawford, Crisp, Dodge, Dooley, Houston, Jasper, Jones, Lawrence, Monroe, Peach, Pulaski, Putnam, Twiggs, Wilcox, and Wilkinson. In east central Georgia, Greene, Hancock, Johnson, and Washington. In north central Georgia, Barrow, Cherokee, Clayton, Cobb, DeKalb, Douglas, Fayette, Forsyth, Gwinnett, Henry, Morgan, Newton, North Fulton, Rockdale, South Fulton, and Walton. In northeast Georgia, Oconee. In northwest Georgia, Bartow, Carroll, Harrelson, Paulding, and Polk. In west central Georgia, Chattahoochee, Coweta, Harris, Hurd, Lamar, Macon, Marion, Meriwether, Muskogee, Pike, Schley, Spaulding, Stewart, Sumter, Talbot, Taylor, Troop, Upson, and Webster. When, through late Friday night, impacts, excessive runoff may result in flooding of rivers, creeks, streams, and other low-lying and

flood-prone locations. Additional details, multiple rounds of rainfall are expected through Friday evening. A significantly moist tropical environment across Georgia will support high rain rates and increased chances for flash flooding. Widespread rainfall of 2 to 4 inches will be possible with locally higher amounts of 5 inches or more. Urban areas and areas with poor drainage will be the most susceptible to flash flooding. http://www.weather.gov/safety/flood. You should monitor later forecasts and be alert for possible flood warnings. Those living in areas prone to flooding should be prepared to take action should flooding develop. Wind advisory remains in effect from 6 p.m. this evening to 8 a.m. Eastern Daylight Time Friday. Southwest winds 15 to 20 miles per hour with gusts up to 35 miles per hour expected. Portions of central, east central, northeast, northwest, southeast, and west central Georgia. Some isolated higher wind gusts may be possible. From 6 p.m. this evening to 8 a.m. Eastern Daylight Time Friday. Impacts, gusty winds will blow around unsecured objects. Tree limbs could be blown down and a few power outages may result. Winds this strong can make driving difficult, especially for high-profile vehicles. Use extra caution. The current time is 3:38 p.m. Eastern Daylight Time. Here are the 3 p.m. weather observations from around the area. At Athens, with light rain and fog, the temperature was 73 degrees, dew point 72 degrees, relative humidity 96%, wind calm, pressure was 29.93 inches and falling. At Gainesville, it was partly sunny and 81, wind west at 5. At Winder, it was partly sunny, the temperature was 82. At Greensboro, it was mostly cloudy and 79, wind variable at 6. At Jefferson, it was partly sunny and 83, wind calm. At Monroe, it was partly sunny, the temperature was 83. At Albertton, it was partly sunny and 87, wind west at 13. At Canyon, it was partly sunny and 83, wind southwest at 7. At Clemson, it was partly sunny and 84, wind west at 9. Elsewhere across Georgia, at Atlanta it was cloudy and 86, wind southwest at 12 gusting to 22. At Cartersville, it was cloudy and 84, wind variable at 7 gusting to 14. At Lawrenceville, it was partly sunny and 84, wind south at 8. At Macon, it was partly sunny and 88, wind southwest at 10. At Rome, with a thunderstorm, it was 72, wind west at 10 gusting to 25. At Augusta, with a thunderstorm, it was 76, wind south at 9. At Savannah, it was partly sunny and 93, wind southwest at 10. Elsewhere across the region, at Chattanooga, it was cloudy and 86, wind southwest at 18. At Asheville, it was partly sunny and 85, wind southwest at 15 gusting to 25. At Greenville-Spartanburg, it was partly sunny and 90, wind west at 14 gusting to 25. 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You can also like your Peachtree City National Weather Service on Facebook or follow NWS Atlanta on Twitter. Here is the hazardous weather outlook. This hazardous weather outlook is for North and Central Georgia. For this afternoon and tonight, a flood watch is in effect for portions of Central Georgia and the Atlanta Metro from Thursday morning until

early Saturday. Several rounds of heavy rainfall will be possible this afternoon into Friday. Widespread rainfall amounts of 2 to 4 are expected, with locally higher amounts of 5 or more. Flash flooding and some river flooding will be possible as a result. A tornado watch is in effect for an area extending from southwest Georgia to as far north as the Atlanta metro until 11 p.m. Eastern Daylight Time this evening. The most immediate threat for brief tornadoes is across west Georgia, with the risk expanding north and east through the evening. Wind gusts as high as 35 miles per hour tonight could bring down tree limbs and lead to isolated power outages. And now the extended outlook for the period Friday through Wednesday. The flood watch will remain in effect until 2 a.m. Saturday morning. With saturated soils from previous rainfall, flash flooding will remain possible where heavy rain occurs. Daily thunderstorm chances will continue through most of next week. A few storms could become strong to severe and bring the risk for heavy rainfall, gusty winds, and frequent lightning. Spotter information statement. Spotter activation is not requested, but spotters are encouraged to submit reports of severe weather through the web by going to weather.gov/Atlanta. A strong thunderstorm will impact portions of southwestern Morgan, southeastern Walton, northwestern Jasper, and eastern Newton counties through 4 p.m. Eastern Daylight Time. At 3:27 p.m. Eastern Daylight Time, a strong thunderstorm was near North Elkaby, or 9 miles south of Covington, moving northeast at 25 miles per hour. Hazard, 40 to 50 miles per hour wind and heavy rain. Source, radar indicated. Impact, expect minor damage to tree limbs and blowing around of light, unsecured objects. Heavy rain may cause temporary street flooding, especially in poor drainage areas. Locations impacted include Covington, Madison, Social Circle, Rutledge, Newbourne, Mansfield, Jersey, Stewart, Starsville, Hard Labor Creek State Park, Brick Store, Herndonville, Eudora, North Alcovy, and Farrar. People outdoors should seek shelter immediately. Motorists should slow down and be prepared for possible loss of control due to hydroplaning. Strong thunderstorms will impact Elbert, southeastern Hart, south central Anderson, and southwestern Abbeville counties through 4 p.m. Eastern Daylight Time. At 3:14 p.m. Eastern Daylight Time, Doppler radar was tracking a cluster of strong thunderstorms along the line extending from 7 miles northwest of Elberton to 11 miles northeast of Lexington. Movement was northeast at 35 miles per hour. Hazard, wind gusts up to 40 miles per hour. Source, radar indicated. Impact, gusty winds could knock down tree limbs and blow around unsecured objects. Locations impacted include Anderson, Albertton, Homeland Park, Calhoun Falls, Eva, Lake Secession, Star, Lonesville, Lake Stromtherman, and Russell State Park. If outdoors, consider seeking shelter inside a building. Torrential rainfall is also occurring with these storms and may lead to localized ponding of water on roadways. Do not drive your vehicle through flooded roadways. Frequent cloud-to-ground lightning is occurring with these storms. Lightning can strike 10 miles away from a thunderstorm. Seek a safe shelter inside a building or vehicle. Here is the official forecast from your National Weather Service for the Athens listening area. This afternoon, thunderstorms likely. Showers. Highs in the mid-80s. Southwest winds 15 to 20 miles an hour with gusts up to 30 miles an hour. Chance of rain 80%. Tonight, showers and a chance of thunderstorms. Locally heavy rainfall possible. Lows around 70. Southwest winds 10 to 15 miles an hour with gusts up to 30 miles an hour. Chance of rain 90%. Juneteenth, mostly sunny. A slight chance of showers and thunderstorms in the afternoon. Highs in the upper 80s. West winds 10 to 15 miles an hour. Friday night, partly cloudy. Lows in the mid-60s. Light northwest winds. And now the extended forecast. Saturday

Saturday night, partly cloudy. Highs in the upper 80s. Lows in the upper 60s. Sunday and Sunday night, partly cloudy. A chance of showers and thunderstorms. Highs in the upper 80s. Lows in the lower 70s. Monday and Monday night, showers and thunderstorms likely. Highs in the upper 80s. Lows in the lower 70s. Tuesday and Tuesday night, partly cloudy. A chance of showers and thunderstorms. Highs in the upper 80s. Lows in the upper 60s. Wednesday and Wednesday night, partly cloudy. A slight chance of showers and thunderstorms. Highs in the mid-80s. Lows in the upper 60s. For more detailed weather, water, and climate information, please visit our website at weather.gov/Atlanta. Wind advisory remains in effect from 6 p.m. this evening to 8 a.m. Eastern Daylight Time Friday. What? Southwest winds 15 to 20 miles per hour with gusts up to 35 miles per hour expected. Where? Portions of central, east central, north central, northeast, northwest, southeast, and west central Georgia. Some isolated higher wind gusts may be possible. When? From 6 p.m. this evening to 8 a.m. Eastern Daylight Time Friday. Impacts. Gusty winds will blow around unsecured objects. Tree limbs could be blown down and a few power outages may result. Winds this strong can make driving difficult, especially for high-profile vehicles. Use extra caution. The current time is 3:48 p.m. Eastern Daylight Time. Here are the 3 p.m. weather observations from around the area. At Athens, with light rain and fog, the temperature was 73 degrees, dew point 72 degrees, relative humidity 96%, wind calm, pressure was 29.93 inches and falling. At Gainesville, it was partly sunny and 81, wind west at 5. At Winder, it was partly sunny, the temperature was 82. At Greensboro, it was mostly cloudy and 79, wind variable at 6. At Jefferson, it was partly sunny and 83, wind calm. At Monroe, it was partly sunny, the temperature was 83. At Albertton, it was partly sunny and 87, wind west at 13. At Canyon, it was partly sunny and 83, wind southwest at 7. At Clemson, it was partly sunny and 84, wind west at 9. Elsewhere across Georgia, at Atlanta it was cloudy and 86, wind southwest at 12 gusting to 22. At Cartersville, it was cloudy and 84, wind variable at 7 gusting to 14. At Lawrenceville, it was partly sunny and 84, wind south at 8. At Macon, it was partly sunny and 88, wind southwest at 10. At Rome, with a thunderstorm, it was 72, wind west at 10 gusting to 25. At Augusta, with a thunderstorm, it was 76, wind south at 9. At Savannah, it was partly sunny and 93, wind southwest at 10. Elsewhere across the region, at Chattanooga, it was cloudy and 86, wind southwest at 18. At Asheville, it was partly sunny and 85, wind southwest at 15 gusting to 25. At Greenville-Spartanburg, it was partly sunny and 90, wind west at 14 gusting to 25. Here is the hazardous weather outlook. This hazardous weather outlook is for north and central Georgia. For this afternoon and tonight, a flood watch is in effect for portions of central Georgia and the Atlanta metro from Thursday morning until early Saturday. Several rounds of heavy rainfall will be possible this afternoon into Friday. Widespread rainfall amounts of 2 to 4 are expected with locally higher amounts of 5 or more. Flash flooding and some river flooding will be possible as a result. A tornado watch is in effect for an area extending from southwest Georgia to as far north as the Atlanta metro until 11 p.m. Eastern Daylight Time this evening. The most immediate threat for brief tornadoes is across west Georgia, with the risk expanding north and east through the evening. Wind gusts as high as 35.

miles per hour tonight could bring down tree limbs and lead to isolated power outages. And now the extended outlook for the period Friday through Wednesday, the flood watch will remain in effect until 2 a.m. Saturday morning. With saturated soils from previous rainfall, flash flooding will remain possible where heavy rain occurs. Daily thunderstorm chances will continue through most of next week. A few storms could become strong to severe and bring the risk for heavy rainfall, gusty winds, and frequent lightning. Spotter information statement. Spotter activation is not requested, but spotters are encouraged to submit reports of severe weather through the web by going to weather.gov/Atlanta. A strong thunderstorm will impact portions of southwestern Morgan, southeastern Walton, northwestern Jasper, and eastern Newton counties through 4 p.m. Eastern Daylight Time. At 3:27 p.m. Eastern Daylight Time, a strong thunderstorm was near North Alcovy, or 9 miles south of Covington, moving northeast at 25 miles per hour. Hazard, 40 to 50 miles per hour wind and heavy rain. Source, radar indicated. Impact, expect minor damage to tree limbs and blowing around of light, unsecured objects. Heavy rain may cause temporary street flooding, especially in poor drainage areas. Locations impacted include Covington, Madison, Social Circle, Rutledge, Newbourne, Mansfield, Jersey, Stewart, Starsville, Hard Labor Creek State Park, Brickstore, Herndonville, Eudora, North Alcovy, and Farrar. People outdoors should seek shelter immediately. Motorists should slow down and be prepared for possible loss of control due to hydroplaning. Strong thunderstorms will impact Elbert, southeastern Hart, south-central Anderson, and southwestern Abbeville counties through 4 p.m. Eastern Daylight Time. At 3:14 p.m. Eastern Daylight Time, Doppler radar was tracking a cluster of strong thunderstorms along a line extending from 7 miles northwest of Elberton to 11 miles northeast of Lexington. Movement was northeast at 35 miles per hour. Hazard, wind gusts up to 40 miles per hour. Source, radar indicated. Impact, gusty winds could knock down tree limbs and blow around unsecured objects. Locations impacted include Anderson, Albertton, Homeland Park, Calhoun Falls, Eva, Lake Secession, Star, Lonesville, Lake Stromferman, and Russell State.

The National Weather Service in Peachtree City has issued a severe thunderstorm warning for southeastern Oconee County in northeastern Georgia, northwestern Baldwin County in central Georgia, Morgan County in north central Georgia, Putnam County in central Georgia, northwestern Hancock County in east central Georgia, western Greene County in east central Georgia, Jones County in central Georgia, Jasper County in central Georgia, southeastern Newton County in north central Georgia, until 4:45 p.m. Eastern Daylight Time. At 3:53 p.m. Eastern Daylight Time, severe thunderstorms were located along a line extending from near Calvin to near Postal, moving northeast at 30 miles per hour. Hazard, 60 miles per hour wind gusts. Source, radar indicated. Impact, expects damage to roofs, siding, and trees. Locations impacted include Milledgeville, E. Tenton, Madison, Gray, Monticello, Rutledge, Newbourne, Mansfield, Shady Dale, Buckhead, Phoenix, Reynolds at Lake Oconee, Liberty, Merriweather, Bradley, Wayside, Rayswood, Rousseau's Crossroads, Round Oak, and Greshamville. For your protection, move to an interior room on the lowest floor of a building. If you see wind damage, hail or flooding, wait until the storm has passed, and then call the National Weather Service toll-free at 1-866-673-4466 or tweet us your report at NWS Atlanta. The current time is 3:56 p.m. Eastern Daylight Time. Here are the 3 p.m. weather observations from around the area. Athens, with light rain and fog, the temperature was 73 degrees, dew point 72 degrees, relative humidity 96%, wind calm, pressure was 29.93 inches and falling. At Gainesville, it was partly sunny and 81, wind west at 5. At Winder, it was partly sunny, the temperature was 82. At Greensboro, it was mostly cloudy and 79, wind variable at 6. At Jefferson, it was partly sunny and 83, wind calm. At Monroe, it was partly sunny, the temperature was 83. At Albertton, it was partly sunny and 87, wind west at 13. At Canyon, it was partly sunny and 83, wind southwest at 7. At Clemson, it was partly sunny and 84, wind west at 9. Elsewhere across Georgia, at Atlanta it was cloudy and 86, wind southwest at 12 gusting to 22. At Cartersville, it was cloudy and 84, wind variable at 7 gusting to 14. At Lawrenceville, it was partly sunny and 84, wind south at 8. At Macon, it was partly sunny and 88, wind southwest at 10. At Rome, with a thunderstorm, it was 72, wind west at 10 gusting to 25. At Augusta, with a thunderstorm, it was 76, wind south at 9. At Savannah, it was partly sunny and 93, wind southwest at 10. Elsewhere across the region, at Chattanooga, it was cloudy and 86, wind southwest at 18. At Asheville, it was partly sunny and 85, wind southwest at 15 gusting to 25. At Greenville-Spartanburg, it was partly sunny and 90, wind west at 14 gusting to 25. Here is the hazardous weather outlook. This hazardous weather outlook is for north and central Georgia. For this afternoon and tonight, a flood watch is in effect for portions of central Georgia and the Atlanta metro from Thursday morning until early Saturday. Several rounds of heavy rainfall will be possible this afternoon into Friday. Widespread rainfall amounts of 2 to 4 are expected with locally higher amounts of 5 or more. Flash flooding and some river flooding will be possible as a result. A tornado watch is in effect for an area extending from southwest Georgia to as far north as the Atlanta metro until 11 p.m. Eastern Daylight Time this evening. The most immediate threat for brief tornadoes is across west Georgia, with the risk expanding north and east through the evening. Wind gusts as high as 35 miles per hour tonight could bring down tree limbs and lead to isolated power outages.
And now the extended outlook for the period Friday through Wednesday, the flood watch will remain in effect until 2 a.m. Saturday morning. With saturated soils from previous rainfall, flash flooding will remain possible where heavy rain occurs. Daily thunderstorm chances will continue through most of next week. A few storms could become strong to severe and bring the risk for heavy rainfall, gusty winds, and frequent lightning. Spotter information statement. Spotter activation is not requested, but spotters are encouraged to submit reports of severe weather through the web by going to weather.gov/Atlanta. Here is the official forecast from your National Weather Service for the Athens listening area. This afternoon, thunderstorms likely. Showers. Highs in the mid-80s. Southwest winds 15 to 20 miles an hour with gusts up to 30 miles an hour. Chance of rain 80%. Tonight, showers and a chance of thunderstorms. Locally heavy rainfall possible. Lows around 70. Southwest winds 10 to 15 miles an hour with gusts up to 30 miles an hour. Chance of rain 90%. Juneteenth, mostly sunny. A slight chance of showers and thunderstorms in the afternoon. Highs in the upper 80s. West winds 10 to 15 miles an hour. Friday night, partly cloudy. Lows in the mid-60s. Light northwest winds. And now the extended forecast. Saturday and Saturday night, partly cloudy. Highs in the upper 80s. Lows in the upper 60s. Sunday and Sunday night, partly cloudy. A chance of showers and thunderstorms.

highs in the upper 80s, lows in the lower 70s. Monday and Monday night, showers and thunderstorms likely. Highs in the upper 80s, lows in the lower 70s. Tuesday and Tuesday night, partly cloudy. A chance of showers and thunderstorms. Highs in the upper 80s, lows in the upper 60s. Wednesday and Wednesday night, partly cloudy. A slight chance of showers and thunderstorms. Highs in the mid-80s. Lows in the upper 60s. For more detailed weather, water, and climate information, please visit our website at weather.gov/Atlanta. Wind advisory remains in effect from 6 p.m. this evening to 8 a.m. Eastern Daylight Time Friday. Southwest winds 15 to 20 miles per hour with gusts up to 35 miles per hour expected. Where? Portions of central, east central, north central, northeast, northwest, southeast, and west central Georgia. Some isolated higher wind gusts may be possible. When? From 6 p.m. this evening to 8 a.m. Eastern Daylight Time Friday. Impacts. Gusty winds will blow around unsecured objects. Tree limbs could be blown down and a few power outages may result. Winds this strong can make driving difficult, especially for high-profile vehicles. Use extra caution. The current time is 4:03 p.m. Eastern Daylight Time. Here are the 3 p.m. weather observations from around the area. At Athens, with light rain and fog, the temperature was 73 degrees, dew point 72 degrees, relative humidity 96%, wind calm, pressure was 29.93 inches and falling. At Gainesville, it was partly sunny and 81, wind west at 5. At Winder, it was partly sunny, the temperature was 82. At Greensboro, it was mostly cloudy and 79, wind variable at 6. At Jefferson, it was partly sunny and 83, wind calm. At Monroe, it was partly sunny, the temperature was 83. At Albertton, it was partly sunny and 87, wind west at 13. At Canyon, it was partly sunny and 83, wind southwest at 7. At Clemson, it was partly sunny and 84, wind west at 9. Elsewhere across Georgia, at Atlanta it was cloudy and 86, wind southwest at 12 gusting to 22. At Cartersville, it was cloudy and 84, wind variable at 7 gusting to 14. At Lawrenceville, it was partly sunny and 84, wind south at 8. At Macon, it was partly sunny and 88, wind southwest at 10. At Rome, with a thunderstorm, it was 72, wind west at 10 gusting to 25. At Augusta, with a thunderstorm, it was 76, wind south at 9. At Savannah, it was partly sunny and 93, wind southwest at 10. Elsewhere across the region, at Chattanooga, it was cloudy and 86, wind southwest at 18. At Asheville, it was partly sunny and 85, wind southwest at 15 gusting to 25. At Greenville-Spartanburg, it was partly sunny and 90, wind west at 14 gusting to 25. Here are the 4 p.m. weather observations from around the area. At Athens, it was partly sunny, the temperature was 78 degrees, dew point 74 degrees, relative humidity 87%, wind calm, pressure was 29.92 inches and falling. At Clemson, it was partly sunny and 81, wind west at 10. Elsewhere across Georgia, at Atlanta it was cloudy and 84, wind southwest at 14 gusting to 25. At Macon, it was partly sunny and 79, wind south at 10. At Rome, it was cloudy and 77, wind southwest at 7. At Augusta, it was partly sunny and 82, wind south at 8. At Savannah, with a squall and thunder it was 91, wind west at 33 gusting to 44. Elsewhere across the region, at Chattanooga, it was cloudy and 76, wind southwest at 14 gusting to 22. At Asheville, it was partly sunny and

84, wind south at 10 gusting to 21. At Greenville, Spartanburg, it was partly sunny and 89, wind southwest at 21 gusting to 30. What flooding caused by excessive rainfall continues to be possible. Where portions of central, east central, north central, northeast, northwest, and west central Georgia, including the following areas in central Georgia: Baldwin, Bibb, Bleckley, Butts, Crawford, Crisp, Dodge, Dooley, Houston, Jasper, Jones, Lawrence, Monroe, Peach, Pulaski, Putnam, Twiggs, Wilcox, and Wilkinson. In east central Georgia, Greene, Hancock, Johnson, and Washington. In north central Georgia, Barrow, Cherokee, Clayton, Cobb, DeKalb, Douglas, Fayette, Forsyth, Gwinnett, Henry, Morgan, Newton, North Fulton, Rockdale, South Fulton, and Walton. In northeast Georgia, Oconee. In northwest Georgia, Bartow, Carroll, Harrelson, Paulding, and Polk. In west central Georgia, Chattahoochee, Goita, Harris, Hurd, Limmer, Macon, Marion, Meriwether, Muskogee, Pike, Schley, Spaulding, Stewart, Sumter, Talbot, Taylor, Troop, Upson, and Webster. When, through late Friday night. Impacts: excessive runoff may result in flooding of rivers, creeks, streams, and other low-lying and flood-prone locations. Additional details: multiple rounds of rainfall are expected through Friday evening. A significantly moist tropical environment across Georgia will support high rain rates and increased chances for flash flooding. Widespread rainfall of 2 to 4 inches will be possible, with locally higher amounts of 5 inches or more. Urban areas and areas with poor drainage will be the most susceptible to flash flooding. http://www.weather.gov/safety/flood. You should monitor later forecasts and be alert for possible flood warnings. Those living in areas prone to flooding should be prepared to take action should flooding develop. Here is the hazardous weather outlook. This hazardous weather outlook is for north and central Georgia. For this afternoon and tonight, a flood watch is in effect for portions of central Georgia and the Atlanta metro from Thursday morning until early Saturday. Several rounds of heavy rainfall will be possible this afternoon into Friday. Widespread rainfall amounts of 2 to 4 are expected, with locally higher amounts of 5 or more. Flash flooding and some river flooding will be possible as a result. A tornado watch is in effect for an area extending from southwest Georgia to as far north as the Atlanta metro until 11 p.m. Eastern Daylight Time this evening. The most immediate threat for brief tornadoes is across west Georgia, with the risk expanding north and east through the evening. Wind gusts as high as 35 miles per hour tonight could bring down tree limbs and lead to isolated power outages. And now the extended outlook for the period Friday through Wednesday. The flood watch will remain in effect until 2 a.m. Saturday morning. With saturated soils from previous rainfall, flash flooding will remain possible where heavy rain occurs. Daily thunderstorm chances will continue through most of next week. A few storms could become strong to severe and bring the risk for heavy rainfall, gusty winds, and frequent lightning. Spotter information statement. Spotter activation is not requested, but spotters are encouraged to submit reports of severe weather through the web by going to weather.gov/Atlanta. Here is the official forecast from your National Weather Service for the Athens listening area. This afternoon, thunderstorms likely. Showers. Highs in the mid-80s. Southwest winds 15 to 20 miles an hour with gusts up to 30 miles an hour. Chance of rain 80%. Tonight, showers and a chance of thunderstorms. Locally heavy rainfall possible. Lows around 70. Southwest winds 10 to 15 miles an hour with gusts up to 30 miles an hour. Chance of rain 90%. Juneteenth, mostly sunny. A slight chance of showers and thunderstorms in the afternoon. Highs in the upper 80s. West winds 10 to 15 miles an hour. Friday night, partly

cloudy. Lows in the mid-60s. Light northwest winds. And now the extended forecast. Saturday and Saturday night, partly cloudy. Highs in the upper 80s. Lows in the upper 60s. Sunday and Sunday night, partly cloudy. A chance of showers and thunderstorms. Highs in the upper 80s. Lows in the lower 70s. Monday and Monday night, showers and thunderstorms likely. Highs in the upper 80s. Lows in the lower 70s. Tuesday and Tuesday night, partly cloudy. A chance of showers and thunderstorms. Highs in the upper 80s. Lows in the upper 60s. Wednesday and Wednesday night, partly cloudy. A slight chance of showers and thunderstorms. Highs in the mid-80s. Lows in the upper 60s. For more detailed weather, water, and climate information, please visit our website at weather.gov/Atlanta. Wind advisory remains in effect from 6 p.m. this evening to 8 a.m. Eastern Daylight Time Friday. Southwest winds 15 to 20 miles per hour with gusts up to 35 miles per hour expected. Where, portions of central, east central, north central, northeast, northwest, southeast, and west central Georgia. Some isolated higher wind gusts may be possible. When, from 6 p.m. this evening to 8 a.m. Eastern Daylight Time Friday. Impacts, gusty winds will blow around unsecured objects. Tree limbs could be blown down and a few power outages may result. Winds this strong can make driving difficult, especially for high-profile vehicles. Use extra caution. The current time is 4:13 p.m. Eastern Daylight Time. Here are the 4 p.m. weather observations from around the area. At Athens, it was partly sunny, the temperature was 78 degrees. Dew point 74 degrees, relative humidity 87%, wind calm, pressure was 29.92 inches and falling. At Clemson, it was partly sunny and 81, wind west at 10. Elsewhere across Georgia, at Atlanta it was cloudy and 84, wind southwest at 14 gusting to 25. At Macon, it was mostly sunny and 79, wind south at 10. At Rome, it was cloudy and 77, wind southwest at 7. At Augusta, it was partly sunny and 82, wind south at 8. At Savannah, with a squall and thunder, it was 91, wind west at 33, gusting to 44. Elsewhere across the region, at Chattanooga, it was cloudy and 76, wind southwest at 14, gusting to 22. At Asheville, it was cloudy and 84. Wind south at 10 gusting to 21. At Greenville Spartanburg, it was mostly sunny and 89, wind southwest at 21 gusting to 30. Here is the hazardous weather outlook. This hazardous weather outlook is for north and central Georgia. For this afternoon and tonight, a flood watch is in effect for portions of central Georgia and the Atlanta Metro from Thursday morning until early Saturday. Several rounds of heavy rainfall will be possible this afternoon into Friday. Widespread rainfall amounts of 2 to 4 are expected with locally higher amounts of 5 or more. Flash flooding and some river flooding will be possible as a result. A tornado watch is in effect for an area extending from southwest Georgia to as far north as the Atlanta Metro until 11 p.m. Eastern Daylight Time this evening. The most immediate threat for brief tornadoes is across west Georgia, with the risk expanding north and east through the evening. Wind gusts as high as 35 miles per hour tonight could bring down tree limbs and lead to isolated power outages. And now the extended outlook for the period Friday through Wednesday, the flood watch will remain in effect until 2 a.m. Saturday morning. With saturated soils from previous rainfall, flash flooding will remain possible where heavy rain occurs. Daily thunderstorm chances will continue through most of next week. A few storms could become strong to severe and bring the risk for heavy rainfall, gusty winds, and frequent lightning. Spotter information statement. Spotter activation is not requested, but spotters are encouraged to submit.

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I'm going to weather.gov/Atlanta. Here is the official forecast from your National Weather Service for the Athens listening area. This afternoon, thunderstorms likely. Showers. Highs in the mid-80s. Southwest winds 15 to 20 miles an hour with gusts up to 30 miles an hour. Chance of rain 80%. Tonight, showers and a chance of thunderstorms. Locally heavy rainfall possible. Lows around 70. Southwest winds 10 to 15 miles an hour with gusts up to 30 miles an hour. Chance of rain 90%. Juneteenth, mostly sunny. A slight chance of showers and thunderstorms in the afternoon. Highs in the upper 80s. West winds 10 to 15 miles an hour. Friday night, partly cloudy. Lows in the mid-60s. Light northwest winds. And now the extended forecast. Saturday and Saturday night, partly cloudy. Highs in the upper 80s. Lows in the upper 60s. Sunday and Sunday night, partly cloudy. A chance of showers and thunderstorms. Highs in the upper 80s. Lows in the lower 70s. Monday and Monday night, showers and thunderstorms likely. Highs in the upper 80s. Lows in the lower 70s. Tuesday and Tuesday night, partly cloudy. A chance of showers and thunderstorms. Highs in the upper 80s. Lows in the upper 60s. Wednesday and Wednesday night, partly cloudy. A slight chance of showers and thunderstorms. Highs in the mid-80s. Lows in the upper 60s. For more detailed weather, water, and climate information, please visit our website at weather.gov/Atlanta. Wind advisory remains in effect from 6 p.m. this evening to 8 a.m. Eastern Daylight Time Friday. What? Southwest winds 15 to 20 miles per hour with gusts up to 35 miles per hour expected. Where? Portions of central, east central, north central, northeast, northwest, southeast, and west central Georgia. Some isolated higher wind gusts may be possible. When? From 6 p.m. this evening to 8 a.m. Eastern Daylight Time Friday. Impacts. Gusty winds will blow around unsecured objects. Tree limbs could be blown down and a few power outages may result. Winds this strong can make driving difficult, especially for high-profile vehicles. Use extra caution. The current time is 4:19 p.m. Eastern Daylight Time. Here are the 4 p.m. weather observations from around the area. At Athens, it was partly sunny, the temperature was 78 degrees, dew point 74 degrees, relative humidity 87%, wind calm, pressure was 29.92 inches and falling. At Clemson, it was partly sunny and 81, wind west at 10. Elsewhere across Georgia, at Atlanta it was a severe thunderstorm warning remains in effect until 4:45 p.m. Eastern Daylight Time for southeastern Oconee, northwestern Baldwin, Morgan, Putnam, northwestern Hancock, western Greene, northeastern Jones and east central Jasper counties. At 4:19 p.m. Eastern Daylight Time, severe thunderstorms were located along a line extending from near Godfrey to near Pancras, moving east at 30 miles per hour. Hazard, 60 miles per hour wind gusts. Source, radar indicated. Impact, expects damage to roofs, siding, and trees. Locations impacted include Milledgeville, E. Tenton, Madison, Rutledge, Buckhead, Phoenix, Reynolds at Lake Oconee, Liberty, Merriweather, Rayswood, Rousseau's Crossroads, Greshamville, Central Georgia Experiment St., Plant Harley Branch, Parks Mill, Swords, Browns Crossing, Appalachee, Etheridge, and Harmony. For your protection, move to an interior room on the lowest floor of a building. At 4 p.m. in Athens, it was partly sunny. 78 degrees, dew point 74, relative humidity 87%. Wind calm. Pressure was 29.92 inches and falling.

Rosewood, Rousseau's Crossroads, Greshamville, Central Georgia Experiment St., Plant Harley Branch, Parks Mill, Swords, Brown's Crossing, Appalachee, Etheridge, and Harmony. For your protection, move to an interior room on the lowest floor of a building. Due to the threat of severe weather, NOAA weather radio stations WXK 56 and KPX 506 has interrupted its normal weather programming. We will resume normal broadcasting once the threat has passed. 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At 4 p.m. in Athens, it was partly sunny. 78 degrees, dew point 74, relative humidity 87%. Wind calm. Pressure was 29.92 inches and falling. A severe thunderstorm warning remains in effect until 4:45 p.m. Eastern Daylight Time for southeastern Oconee, northwestern Baldwin, Morgan, Putnam, northwestern Hancock, western Greene, northeastern Jones, and east central Jasper counties. At 4:19 p.m. Eastern Daylight Time, severe thunderstorms were located along a line extending from near Godfrey to near Pancras, moving east at 30 miles per hour. Hazard, 60 miles per hour wind gusts. Source, radar indicated. Impact, expects damage to roofs, siding, and trees. Locations impacted include Milledgeville, E. Tenton, Madison, Rutledge, Buckhead, Phoenix, Reynolds at Lake Oconee, Liberty, Meriwether, Rayswood, Rousseau's Crossroads, Greshamville, Central Georgia Experiment St., Plant Harley Branch, Parks Mill, Swords, Brown's Crossing, Appalachee, Etheridge, and Harmony. For your protection, move to an interior room on the lowest floor of a building. At 4 p.m. in Athens, it was partly sunny. 78 degrees, dew point 74, relative humidity 87%. Wind calm. Pressure was 29.92 inches and falling. A severe thunderstorm warning remains in effect until 4:45 p.m. Eastern Daylight Time for southeastern Oconee, northwestern Baldwin, Morgan, Putnam, northwestern Hancock.

The National Weather Service in Peachtree City has issued a severe thunderstorm warning for southeastern Oconee County in northeastern Georgia, Warren County in east central Georgia, east central Putnam County in central Georgia, northern Hancock County in east central Georgia, southeastern Clark County in northeastern Georgia, Greene County in east central Georgia, Tolliver County in east central Georgia, Wilkes County in east central Georgia, Oglethorpe County in northeastern Georgia, southeastern Madison County in northeastern Georgia, until 5:30 p.m. Eastern Daylight Time. At 4:24 p.m. Eastern Daylight Time, severe thunderstorms were located along a line extending from near Rayswood to near Oconee Springs Park, moving northeast at 35 miles per hour. Hazard, 60 miles per hour wind gusts. Source, radar indicated. Impact, expect damage to roofs, siding, and trees. Locations impacted include Washington, Greensboro, Warrenton, Sparta, Crawfordville, Lexington, Union Point, Cumer, Crawford, Tignall, Arnoldsville, Woodville, White Plains, Siloam, Carlton, Norwood, Maxey's, Rail, Sharon, and Kamak. For your protection, move to an interior room on the lowest floor of a building. If you see wind damage, hail or flooding, wait until the storm has passed, and then call the National Weather Service toll-free at 1-866-673-4466 or tweet us your report at NWS Atlanta. A severe thunderstorm warning remains in effect until 4:45 p.m. Eastern Daylight Time for southeastern Oconee, northwestern Baldwin, Morgan, Putnam, northwestern Hancock, western Greene, northeastern Jones, and east central Jasper counties. At 4:19 p.m. Eastern

nighttime, severe thunderstorms were located along a line extending from near Godfrey to near Pancras, moving east at 30 miles per hour. Hazard, 60 miles per hour wind gusts. Source, radar indicated. Impact, expects damage to roofs, siding, and trees. Locations impacted include Milledgeville, Etenton, Madison, Rutledge, Buckhead, Phoenix, Reynolds at Lake Oconee, Liberty, Merriweather, Rayswood, Rousseau's Crossroads, Greshamville, Central Georgia Experiment St., Plant Harley Branch, Parks Mill, Swords, Browns Crossing, Appalachee, Etheridge, and Harmony. For your protection, move to an interior room on the lowest floor of a building. At 4 p.m. in Athens, it was partly sunny. 78 degrees, dew point 74, relative humidity 87%. Wind calm. Pressure was 29.92 inches and falling. The National Weather Service in Peachtree City has issued a severe thunderstorm warning for southeastern Oconee County in northeastern Georgia, Warren County in east central Georgia, east central Putnam County in central Georgia, northern Hancock County in east central Georgia, southeastern Clark County in northeastern Georgia, Greene County in east central Georgia, Tolliver County in east central Georgia, Wilkes County in east central Georgia, Oglethorpe County in northeastern Georgia, southeastern Madison County in northeastern Georgia, until 5:30 p.m. Eastern Daylight Time. At 4:24 p.m. Eastern Daylight Time, severe thunderstorms were located along a line extending from near Rayswood to near Oconee Springs Park, moving northeast at 35 miles per hour. Hazard, 60 miles per hour wind gusts. Source, radar indicated. Impact, expects damage to roofs, siding, and trees. Locations impacted include Washington, Greensboro, Warrenton, Sparta, Crawfordville, Lexington, Union Point, Cummer, Crawford, Tignall, Arnoldsville, Woodville, White Plains, Siloam, Carlton, Norwood, Maxey's, Rail, Sharon, and Kamak. For your protection, move to an interior room on the lowest floor of a building. If you see wind damage, hail or flooding, wait until the storm has passed, and then call the National Weather Service toll-free at 1-866-634-466 or tweet us your report at NWS Atlanta. A severe thunderstorm warning remains in effect until 4:45 p.m. Eastern Daylight Time for southeastern Oconee, northwestern Baldwin, Morgan, Putnam, northwestern Hancock, western Greene, northeastern Jones, and east central Jasper counties. At 4:19 p.m. Eastern Daylight Time, severe thunderstorms were located along a line extending from near Godfrey to near Pancras, moving east at 30 miles per hour. Hazard, 60 miles per hour wind gusts. Source, radar indicated. Impact, expects damage to roofs, siding, and trees. Locations impacted include Milledgeville, Etenton, Madison, Rutledge, Buckhead, Phoenix, Reynolds at Lake Oconee, Liberty, Merriweather, Rayswood, Rousseau's Crossroads, Greshamville, Central Georgia Experiment St., Plant Harley Branch, Parks Mill, Swords, Browns Crossing, Appalachee, Etheridge, and Harmony. For your protection, move to an interior room on the lowest floor of a building. At 4 p.m. in Athens, it was partly sunny. A severe thunderstorm warning remains in effect until 4:45 p.m. Eastern Daylight Time for southeastern Oconee, north-central Baldwin, eastern Morgan, central Putnam, northwestern Hancock, and western Greene counties. At 4:30 p.m. Eastern Daylight Time, severe thunderstorms were located along a line extending from near Harmony to Hardwick, moving east at 30 miles per hour. Hazard, 60 miles per hour wind gusts. Source, radar indicated. Impact, expects damage to roofs, siding, and trees. Locations impacted include Milledgeville, Etenton, Madison, Buckhead, Phoenix, Reynolds at Lake Oconee, Liberty, Merriweather, Harmony, Rayswood, Oconee Springs Park, Greshamville, Rockville, Rock Eagle 4-H Center, Plant Harley Branch, Parks Mill, Cary, Swords, Farmington, and Appalachian.

for your protection, move to an interior room on the lowest floor of a building. At 4 p.m. in Athens, it was partly sunny. 78 degrees, dew point 74, relative humidity 87%. Wind calm. Pressure was 29.92 inches and falling. The National Weather Service in Peachtree City has issued a severe thunderstorm warning for southeastern Oconee County in northeastern Georgia, Warren County in east central Georgia, east central Putnam County in central Georgia, northern Hancock County in east central Georgia, southeastern Clark County in northeastern Georgia, Greene County in east central Georgia, Cook County in central Georgia, northern Hancock County in east central Georgia, southeastern Clark County in northeastern Georgia, Greene County in east central Georgia, Tolliver County in east central Georgia, Wilkes County in east central Georgia, Oglethorpe County in northeastern Georgia, southeastern Madison County in northeastern Georgia, until 5:30 p.m. Eastern Daylight Time. At 4:24 p.m. Eastern Daylight Time, severe thunderstorms were located along a line extending from near Rayswood to near Oconee Springs Park, moving northeast at 35 miles per hour. Hazard, 60 miles per hour wind gusts. Source, radar indicated. Impact, expects damage to roofs, siding, and trees. Locations impacted include Washington, Greensboro, Warrenton, Sparta, Crawfordville, Lexington, Union Point, Cumer, Crawford, Tignall, Arnoldsville, Woodville, White Plains, Siloam, Carlton, Norwood, Maxey's, Rail, Sharon, and Kamek. For your protection, move to an interior room on the lowest floor of a building. If you see wind damage, hail or flooding, wait until the storm has passed, and then call the National Weather Service toll-free at 1-866-634-466 or tweet us your report at NWS Atlanta. A severe thunderstorm warning remains in effect until 4:45 p.m. Eastern Daylight Time for southeastern Oconee, north-central Baldwin, eastern Morgan, central Putnam, northwestern Hancock, and western Greene counties. At 4:30 p.m. Eastern Daylight Time, severe thunderstorms were located along a line extending from near Harmony to Hardwick, moving east at 30 miles per hour. Hazard, 60 miles per hour wind gusts. Source, radar indicated. Impact, expects damage to roofs, siding, and trees. Locations impacted include Milledgeville, E. Tenton, Madison, Buckhead, Phoenix, Reynolds at Lake Oconee, Liberty, Merriweather, Harmony, Rayswood, Oconee Springs Park, Greshamville, Rockville, Rock Eagle 4-H Center, Plant Harley Branch, Parks Mill, Cary, Swords, Farmington, and Appalachee. For your protection, move to an interior room on the lowest floor of a building. What? Flooding caused by excessive rainfall continues to be possible. Where? Portions of central, east central, north central, northeast, northwest, and west central Georgia, including the following areas, in central Georgia, Baldwin, Bibb, Bleckley, Butts, Crawford, Crisp, Dodge, Dooley, Houston, Jasper, Jones, Lawrence, Monroe, Peach, Pulaski, Putnam, Twiggs, Wilcox, and Wilkinson. In east central Georgia, Greene, Hancock, Johnson, and Washington. In north central Georgia, Barrow, Cherokee, Clayton, Cobb, DeKalb, Douglas, Fayette, Forsyth, Gwinnett, Henry, Morgan, Newton, North Fulton, Rockdale, South Fulton, and Walton. In northeast Georgia, Oconee. In northwest Georgia, Bartow, Carroll, Harrelson, Paulding, and Polk. In west central Georgia, Chattahoochee, Goita, Harris, Heard, Limar, Macon, Marion, Merriweather, Muskogee, Pike, Schley, Spaulding, Stewart, Sumter, Talbot, Taylor, Troop, Upson, and Webster. When, through late Friday night. Impacts, excessive runoff may result in flooding of rivers, creeks, streams, and other low-lying and flood-prone locations. Additional details, multiple rounds of rainfall are expected through Friday evening. A significantly moist tropical environment across Georgia will support high rain rates and increased chances.

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Urban areas and areas with poor drainage will be the most susceptible to flash flooding. http://www.weather.gov/safety/flood. You should monitor later forecasts and be alert for possible flood warnings. Those living in areas prone to flooding should be prepared to take action should flooding develop. At 4 p.m. in Athens, it was partly relative humidity 87%. Wind calm. Pressure was 29.92 inches and falling. The National Weather Service in Peachtree City has issued a severe thunderstorm warning for southeastern Oconee County in northeastern Georgia, Warren County in east-central Georgia, east-central Putnam County in central Georgia, northern Hancock County in east-central Georgia, southeastern Clark County in northeastern Georgia, Greene County in east-central Georgia, Tolliver County in east-central Georgia, Wilkes County in east-central Georgia, Oglethorpe County in northeastern Georgia, southeastern County in northeastern Georgia, until 5:30 p.m. Eastern Daylight Time. At 4:24 p.m. Eastern Daylight Time, severe thunderstorms were located along a line extending from near Raceway, Oconee Springs Park, moving northeast at 35 miles per hour. 60 miles per hour wind gusts. Source, radar indicated. Impact, expects damage to roofs, siding, and trees. Locations impacted include Washington, Greensboro, Warrenton, Sparta, Crawfordville, Lexington, Union Point, Cummer, Crawford, Tignall, Arnoldsville, Woodville, White Plains, Siloam, Carlton, Norwood, Maxey's, Rail, Sharon, and Kamak. For your protection, move to an interior room on the lowest floor of a building. If you see wind damage, hail, or flooding, wait until the storm has passed, and then call the National Weather Service toll-free at 1-866-673-4466 or tweet us your report at NWS Atlanta. A severe thunderstorm warning remains in effect until 4:45 p.m. Eastern Daylight Time for southeastern Oconee, north-central Baldwin, eastern Morgan, central Putnam, northwestern Hancock, and western Greene counties. At 4:30 p.m. Eastern Daylight Time, severe thunderstorms were located along a line extending from near Harmony to Hardwick, moving east at 30 miles per hour. Hazard, 60 miles per hour wind gusts. Source, radar indicated. Impact, expects damage to roofs, siding, and trees. Locations impacted include Milledgeville, Etenton, Madison, Buckhead, Phoenix, Reynolds at Lake Oconee, Liberty, Merriweather, Harmony, Rayswood, Oconee Springs Park, Greshamville, Rockville, Rock Eagle 4-H Center, Plant Harley Branch, Parks Mill, Cary, Swords, Farmington, and Appalachee. For your move to an interior room on the lowest floor of a building. It was partly sunny. 78 degrees, dew point 74, relative humidity 87%. Pressure was 29.92 inches and falling. The National Tree City has issued a severe thunderstorm warning for southeastern Oconee County in northeastern Georgia, Warren County in east-central Georgia, east-central Putnam County in central Georgia, northern Hancock County in east-central Georgia, southeastern Clark County in northeastern Georgia, Greene County in east-central Georgia, Tolliver County in east-central Georgia, Wilkes County in east-central Georgia, Oglethorpe County in northeastern Georgia, southeastern 5:30 p.m. Eastern Daylight Time. At 4:24 p.m. Eastern Daylight Time, severe thunderstorms were located along a line extending from near Rayswood to near Oconee, moving northeast at 35 miles per hour. Hazard, miles per hour wind gusts. Source, radar indicated. Impact, expects damage to roofs, siding, and trees. Locations impacted include Washington, Greensboro,

Depot, Warrenton, Sparta, Crawfordville, Lexington, Union Point, Cummer, Crawford, Tignall, Arnoldsville, Woodville, White Plains, Siloam, Carlton, Norwood, Maxey's, Rail, Sharon, and Kamek. For your protection, move to an interior room on the lowest floor of a building. If you see wind damage, hail or flooding, wait until the storm has passed, and then call the National Weather Service toll-free at 1-866-634-466 or tweet us your report at NWS Atlanta. A severe thunderstorm warning remains in effect until 4:45 p.m. Eastern Daylight Time for southeastern Oconee, north-central Baldwin, eastern Morgan, central Putnam, northwestern Hancock, and western Greene counties. At 4:30 p.m. Eastern Daylight Time, severe thunderstorms were located along a line extending from near Harmony to Hardwick, moving east at 30 miles per hour. Hazard, 60 miles per hour wind gusts. Source, radar indicated. Impact, expects damage to roofs, siding, and trees. Locations impacted include Milledgeville, E. Tenton, Madison, Buckhead, Phoenix, Reynolds at Lake Oconee, Liberty, Merriweather, Harmony, Rayswood, Oconee Springs Park, Greshamville, Rockville, Rock Eagle 4-H Center, Plant Harley Branch, Parks Mill, Cary, Swords, Farmington, and Appalachee. For your protection, move to an interior room on the lowest floor of a building. At 4 p.m. in Athens, it was partly sunny. 78 degrees, dew point 74, relative humidity 87%. Wind calm. Pressure was 29.92 inches and falling. Due to the threat of severe weather, NOAA weather radio stations WXK and KPX 506 has interrupted its normal weather programming. We will resume normal broadcasting once the threat has passed. 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The National Weather Service in Peachtree City has issued a severe thunderstorm warning for southeastern Oconee County in northeastern Georgia, Warren County in east-central Georgia, east-central Putnam County in central Georgia, northern Hancock County in east-central Georgia, southeastern Clark County in northeastern Georgia, Greene County in east-central Georgia, Tolliver County in east-central Georgia, Wilkes County in east-central Georgia, Oglethorpe County in northeastern Georgia, southeastern Madison County in northeastern Georgia, until 5:30 p.m. Eastern Daylight Time. At 4:24 p.m. Eastern Daylight Time, severe thunderstorms were located along a line extending from near Rayswood to near Oconee Springs Park, moving northeast at 35 miles per hour. Hazard, 60 miles per hour wind gusts. Source, radar indicated. Impact, expects damage to roofs, siding, and trees. Locations impacted include Washington, Greensboro, Warrenton, Sparta, Crawfordville, Lexington, Union Point, Cummer, Crawford, Tignall, Arnoldsville, Woodville, White Plains, Siloam, Carlton, Norwood, Maxey's, Rail, Sharon, and Kamek. For your protection, move to an interior room on the lowest floor of a building. If you see wind damage, hail or flooding, wait until the storm has passed, and then call the National Weather Service toll-free at 1-866-634-466 or tweet us your report at NWS Atlanta. 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The WXK 56 listening area include the following counties: Banks, Barrow, Clark, Elbert, Franklin, Greene, Hall, Hart, Jackson, Madison, Morgan, Oconee, Oglethorpe, Tolliver, Walton, and Wilkes. 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Here are the 4 p.m. weather observations from around the area,

Athens. It was partly sunny. The temperature was 78 degrees. Dew point 74 degrees. Relative humidity 87%. Wind calm. Pressure was 29.0.

central Georgia, Walton County in north central Georgia, northern Clayton County in north central Georgia, central Fulton County in north central Georgia, Jasper County in central Georgia, until 5:30 p.m. Eastern Daylight Time. At 4:46 p.m. Eastern Daylight Time, severe thunderstorms were located along a line extending from Sandtown to Flippin to near Forsyth, moving northeast at 45 miles per hour. Hazard, 60 miles per hour wind gusts. Source, radar indicated. Impact, expect damage to roofs, siding, and trees. Locations impacted include Atlanta, Marietta, Douglasville, Lawrenceville, McDonough, Decatur, Conyers, Monroe, Covington, Eatonton, Jackson, Madison, Monticello, Peachtree Corners, City of South Fulton, Sandy Springs, Roswell, Johns Creek, Alpharetta, and Smyrna. Remain alert for a possible tornado. Tornadoes can develop quickly from severe thunderstorms. If you spot a tornado, go at once into the basement or small central room in a sturdy structure. For your protection, move to an interior room on the lowest floor of a building. If you see wind damage, hail or flooding, wait until the storm has passed. At 4 p.m. in Athens, it was partly sunny. 78 degrees, dew point 74, relative humidity 87%. Wind calm. Pressure was 29.92 inches and falling. The National Weather Service in Peachtree City has issued a severe thunderstorm warning for southeastern county in east central Georgia, east central Putnam County in central Georgia, northern Hancock County in east central Georgia, southeastern Clark County in northeastern Georgia, Greene County in east central Georgia, Tolliver County in east central Georgia, Wilkes County in east central Georgia, Oglethorpe County in northeastern Georgia, southeastern Madison County in northeastern Georgia, until 5:30 p.m. Eastern Daylight Time. At 4:24 p.m. Eastern Daylight Time, severe thunderstorms were located along a line extending from near Rayswood to near Oconee Springs Park, moving northeast at 35 miles per hour. Hazard, 60 miles per hour wind gusts. Source, radar indicated. Impact, expect damage to roofs, siding, and trees. Locations impacted include Washington, Greensboro, Warrenton, Sparta, Crawfordville, Lexington, Union Point, Cummer, Crawford, Tignall, Arnoldsville, Woodville, White Plains, Siloam, Carlton, Norwood, Maxey's, Rail, Sharon, and Kamak. For your protection, move to an interior room on the lowest floor of a building. If you see wind damage, hail or flooding, wait until the storm has passed, and then call the National Weather Service toll-free at 1-866-673-4466 or tweet us your report at NWS Atlanta. The National Weather Service in Peachtree City has issued a severe thunderstorm warning for DeKalb County in north central Georgia, Gwinnett County in north central Georgia, northeastern Monroe County in central Georgia, Butts County in central Georgia, northwestern Jones County in central Georgia, Newton County in north central Georgia, Rockdale County in north central Georgia, southwestern Morgan County in north central Georgia, western Putnam County in central Georgia, southeastern Cobb County in north central Georgia, central Henry County in north central Georgia, Walton County in north central Georgia, northern Clayton County in north central Georgia, central Fulton County in north central Georgia, Jasper County in central Georgia, until 5:30 p.m. Eastern Daylight Time. At 4:46 p.m. Eastern Daylight Time, severe thunderstorms were located along a line extending from Sandtown to Flippin to near Forsyth, moving northeast at 45 miles per hour. Hazard, 60 miles per hour wind gusts. Source, radar indicated. Impact, expect damage to roofs, siding, and trees. Locations impacted include Atlanta, Marietta, Douglasville, Lawrenceville, McDonough, Decatur, Conyers, Monroe, Covington, Eatonton, Jackson, Madison, Monticello, Peachtree Corners, City of South Fulton, Sandy Springs.

Roswell, Johns Creek, Alpharetta, and Smyrna. Remain alert for a possible tornado. Tornadoes can develop quickly from severe thunderstorms. If you spot a tornado, go at once into the basement or small central room in a sturdy structure. For your protection. If you see wind damage, hail or flooding, wait until the storm has passed, and then call the National Weather Service toll-free at 1-866-673-4466 or tweet us your report at NWS Atlanta. A tornado watch remains in effect until 11 p.m. Eastern Daylight Time for Central and North Central Georgia. At 4 p.m. in Athens, it was partly sunny. 78 degrees, dew point 74, relative humidity 87%. Wind calm. Pressure was 29.92 inches and falling. The National Weather Service in Peachtree City has issued a severe thunderstorm warning for southeastern Oconee County in northeastern Georgia, Warren County in east central Georgia, east central Putnam County in central Georgia, northern Hancock County in east central Georgia, southeastern Clark County in northeastern Georgia, Greene County in east central Georgia, Tolliver County in east central Georgia, Wilkes County in east central Georgia, Oglethorpe County in northeastern Georgia, southeastern Madison County in north Georgia, until 5:30 p.m. Eastern Daylight Time. 24 p.m. Eastern Daylight Time, severe thunderstorms were located along a line extending from near Rayswood to near Oconee Springs Park, moving 60 miles per hour. Hazard, 60 miles per hour wind gusts. Source, radar indicated. Impact, expect damage to roofs, siding, and trees. Locations impacted include Washington, Greensboro, Warrenton, Sparta, Crawfordville, Lexington, Union Point, Cummer, Crawford, Tignall, Arnoldsville, Woodville, White Plains, Siloam, Carlton, Norwood, Maxey's, Rail, Sharon, and Kamak. For your protection, move to an interior room on the lowest floor of a building. If you see wind damage, hail or flooding, wait until the storm has passed, and then call the National Weather Service toll-free at 1-866-673-4466 or tweet us your report at NWS Atlanta. The National Weather Service in Peachtree City has issued a severe thunderstorm warning for DeKalb County in north-central Georgia, Gwinnett County in north-central Georgia, northeastern Monroe County in central Georgia, Butts County in central Georgia, northwestern Jones County in central Georgia, Newton County in north-central Georgia, Rockdale County in north-central Georgia, southwestern Morgan County in north-central Georgia, western Putnam County in central Georgia, southeastern Cobb County in north-central Georgia, central Henry County in north-central Georgia, Walton County in north-central Georgia, northern Clayton County in north-central Georgia, central Fulton County in north-central Georgia, Jasper County in central Georgia, until 5:30 p.m. Eastern Daylight Time. At 4:46 p.m. Eastern Daylight Time, severe thunderstorms were located along a line extending from Sandtown to Flippin to near Forsyth, moving northeast at 45 miles per hour. Hazard, 60 miles per hour wind gusts. Source, radar indicated. Impact, expect damage to roofs, siding, and trees. Locations impacted include Atlanta, Marietta, Douglasville, Lawrenceville, McDonough, Decatur, Conyers, Monroe, Covington, Eatonton, Jackson, Madison, Monticello, Peachtree Corners, City of South Fulton, Sandy Springs, Roswell, Johns Creek, Alpharetta, and Smyrna. Remain alert for a possible tornado. Tornadoes can develop quickly from severe thunderstorms. If you spot a tornado, go at once into the basement or small central room in a sturdy structure. For your protection, move to an interior room on the lowest floor of a building. If you see wind damage, hail or flooding, wait until the storm has passed, and then call the National Weather Service toll-free at 1-866-673-4466 or tweet us your report at NWS Atlanta. A tornado watch remains in effect until 11 p.m. Eastern Daylight Time for Central and North Central Georgia. At 4

p.m. in Athens. It was partly sunny. 78 degrees, dew point 74, relative humidity 87%. Wind calm. Pressure was 29.92 inches and falling. The National Weather Service in Peachtree City has issued a severe thunderstorm warning for southeastern Oconee County in northeastern Georgia, Warren County in east central Georgia, east central Putnam County in central Georgia, northern Hancock County in east central Georgia, southeastern Clark County in northeastern Georgia, Greene County in east central Georgia, Tolliver County in east central Georgia, Wilkes County in east central Georgia, Oglethorpe County in northeastern Georgia, southeastern Madison County in northeastern Georgia, until 5:30 p.m. Eastern Daylight Time. At 4:24 p.m. Eastern Daylight Time, severe thunderstorms were located along a line extending from near Rayswood to near Oconee Springs Park, moving northeast at 35 miles per hour. Hazard, 60 miles per hour wind gusts. Source, radar indicated. Impact, expects damage to roofs, siding, and trees. Locations impacted include Washington, Greensboro, Warrenton, Sparta, Crawfordville,

Century City has issued a severe thunderstorm warning for DeKalb County in north central Georgia. The severe thunderstorm warning for southeastern Oconee, east central Putnam, and southeastern Clark counties is canceled. The storms which prompted the warning have moved out of the warned area. Therefore, the warning has been canceled. A severe thunderstorm warning remains in effect until 5:30 p.m. Eastern Daylight Time for Warren, northeastern Hancock, eastern Greene, Tolliver, Wilkes, Oglethorpe, and southeastern Madison counties. At 4:59 p.m. Eastern Daylight Time, severe thunderstorms were located along a line extending from near Vesta to near Powelton, moving northeast at 40 miles per hour. Hazard, 60 miles per hour wind gusts. Source, radar indicated. Impact, expect damage to roofs, siding, and trees. Locations impacted include Washington, Warrenton, Sparta, Crawfordville, Lexington, Union Point, Cummer, Crawford, Tignall, Woodville, White Plains, Siloam, Carlton, Norwood, Rail, Sharon, Kamloops, Springfield, Holiday Park, and Powelton. For your protection, move to an interior room on the lowest floor of a building. The National Weather Service in Peachtree City has issued a severe thunderstorm warning for DeKalb County in north central Georgia, Gwinnett County in north central Georgia, northeastern Monroe County in central Georgia, Butts County in central Georgia, northwestern Jones County in central Georgia, Newton County in north central Georgia, Rockdale County in north central Georgia, southwestern Morgan County in north central Georgia, western Putnam County in central Georgia, southeastern Cobb County in north central Georgia, central Henry County in north central Georgia, Walton County in north central Georgia, northern Clayton County in north central Georgia, central Fulton County in north central Georgia, Jasper County in central Georgia, until 5:30 p.m. Eastern Daylight Time.

Lawrenceville, Lawrenceville, McDonough, Decatur, Conyers, Monroe, Covington, Eatonton, Jackson, Madison, Monticello, Peachtree Corners, City of South Fulton, Sandy Springs, Roswell, Johns Creek, Alpharetta, and Smyrna. 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

Crawford, Tignall, Woodville, White Plains, Siloam, Carlton, Norwood, Rail, Sharon, Kamloops, Springfield, Holiday Park, and Powelton. For your protection, move to an interior room on the lowest floor of a building. What? Flooding caused by excessive rainfall continues to be possible. Where? Portions of Central, East Central, North Central, Northeast, Northwest, and West Central Georgia, including the following areas, in Central Georgia, Baldwin, Bibb, Bleckley, Butts, Crawford, Crisp, Dodge, Dooley, Houston, Jasper, Jones, Lawrence, Monroe, Peach, Pulaski, Putnam, Twiggs, Wilcox, and Wilkinson. In East Central Georgia, Green, Hancock, Johnson, and Washington. In North Central Georgia, Barrow, Cherokee, Clayton, Cobb, DeKalb, Douglas, Fayette, Forsyth, Gwinnett, Henry, Morgan, Newton, North Fulton, Rockdale, South Fulton, and Walton. In Northeast Georgia, Oconee. In Northwest Georgia, Bartow, Carroll, Harrelson, Paulding, and Polk. In West Central Georgia, Chattahoochee, Coweta, Harris, Hurd, Lamar, Macon, Marion, Meriwether, Muskogee, Pike, Schley, Spaulding, Stewart, Sumter, Talbot, Taylor, Troop, Upson, and Webster. When, through late Friday night. Impacts, excessive runoff may result in flooding of rivers, creeks, streams, and other low-lying and flood-prone locations. Additional details, multiple rounds of rainfall are expected through Friday evening. A significantly moist tropical environment across Georgia will support high rain rates and increased chances for flash flooding. Widespread rainfall of 2 to 4 inches will be possible with locally higher amounts of 5 inches or more. Urban areas and areas with poor drainage will be the most susceptible to flash flooding. http://www.weather.gov/safety/flood. You should monitor later forecasts and be alert for possible flood warnings. Those living in areas prone to flooding should be prepared to take action should flooding develop. Strong thunderstorms will impact southern Elbert and southwestern Abbeville counties through 5:45 p.m. Eastern Daylight Time. At 5:04 p.m. Eastern Daylight Time, Doppler radar was tracking strong thunderstorms along a line extending from 7 miles southwest of Elberton to 4 miles north of Washington to 9 miles northeast of Crawfordville. Movement was east at 35 miles per hour. Hazard, wind gusts up to 40 miles per hour. Source, radar indicated. Impact, gusty winds could knock down tree limbs and blow around unsecured objects. Locations impacted include Elberton, Calhoun Falls, Bobby Brown State Park, Lake Stromfurman, Nancy Hart State Park, Middleton, Lake Russell, Broad River Campground.

Tenton, Jackson, Madison, Monticello, Peachtree Corners, City of South Fulton, Sandy Springs, Roswell, Johns Creek, Alpharetta, and Smyrna. Remain alert for a possible tornado. Tornadoes can develop quickly from severe thunderstorms. If you spot a tornado, go at once into the basement or small central room in a sturdy structure. For your protection, move to an interior room on the lowest floor of a building. If you see wind damage, hail or flooding, wait until the storm has passed, and then call the National Weather Service toll-free at 1-866-634-466 or tweet us your report at NWS Atlanta. A tornado watch remains in effect until 11 p.m. Eastern Daylight Time for Central and North Central Georgia. The severe thunderstorm warning for southeastern Oconee, east central Putnam, and southeastern Clark counties is canceled. The storms which prompted the warning have moved out of the warned area. Therefore, a severe thunderstorm warning remains in effect until 5:30 p.m. Eastern Daylight Time for Rockdale, DeKalb, southwestern Morgan, western Putnam, Gwinnett, Walton, northeastern Fulton, northwestern Jones, Jasper, and Newton counties. At 5:10 p.m. Eastern Daylight Time, severe thunderstorms were located along a line extending from Sandy Springs to Millstead to Monticello, moving east at 55 miles per hour. Hazard, 60 miles per hour wind gusts. Source, radar indicated. Impact, expect damage to roofs, siding, and trees. Locations impacted include Atlanta, Lawrenceville, Decatur, Conyers, Monroe, Covington, Etenton, Madison, Monticello, Peachtree Corners, Sandy Springs, Roswell, Johns Creek, Alpharetta, Dunwoody, Milton, Duluth, Snellville, Suwanee, and Lilburn. A tornado watch remains in effect until 11 p.m. Eastern Daylight Time for Central and North Central Georgia. Remain alert for a possible tornado. Tornadoes can develop quickly from severe thunderstorms. If you spot a tornado, go at once into the basement or small central room in a sturdy structure. For your protection, move to an interior room on the lowest floor of a building. The severe thunderstorm warning for southeastern Oconee, east central Putnam, and southeastern Clark counties is

a possible tornado. Tornadoes can develop quickly from severe thunderstorms. If you spot a tornado, go at once into the basement or small central room in a sturdy structure. For your protection, move to an interior room on the lowest floor of a building. Strong thunderstorms will impact southern Albert and southwestern Abbeville counties through 5:45 p.m. Eastern Daylight Time. At 5:04 p.m. Eastern Daylight Time, Doppler radar was tracking strong thunderstorms along a line extending from 7 miles southwest of Albertton to 4 miles north of Washington to 9 miles northeast of Crawfordville. Movement was east at 35 miles per hour. Hazard, wind gusts up to 40 miles per hour. Source, radar indicated. Impact, gusty winds could knock down tree limbs and blow around unsecured objects. Locations impacted include Albertton, Calhoun Falls, Bobby Brown State Park, Lake Stromfurman, Nancy Hart State Park, Middleton, Lake Russell, Broad River Campground, Fort Sonia, and Ricetown. If outdoors, consider seeking shelter inside a building. If on or near Lakes Russell and Stromfurman, get out of the water and move indoors or inside a vehicle. Remember, lightning can strike out to 10 miles from the parent thunderstorm. If you can hear thunder, you are close enough to be struck by lightning. Move to safe shelter now. Do not be caught on the water in a thunderstorm. At 5 p.m. in Athens, light rain was falling. 74 degrees, dew point 72, relative humidity 93%. Wind variable at 5 miles an hour. Pressure was 29.94 inches and rising. A severe thunderstorm warning remains in effect until 5:30 p.m. Eastern Daylight Time for Warren, northeastern Hancock, eastern Greene, Tolliver, Wilkes, Oglethorpe, and southeastern Madison counties. At 4:59 p.m. Eastern Daylight Time, severe thunderstorms were located along a line extending from near Vesta to near Powelton, moving northeast at 40 miles per hour. Hazard, 60 miles per hour wind gusts. Source, radar indicated. Impact, expect damage to roofs, siding, and trees. Locations impacted include Washington, Warrenton, Sparta, Crawfordville, Lexington, Union Point, Cummer, Crawford, Tignall, Woodville, White Plains, Siloam, Carlton, Norwood, Rail, Sharon, Kamloops, Springfield, Holiday Park, and Powelton. For your protection, move to an interior room on the lowest floor of a building. A severe thunderstorm warning remains in effect until 5:30 p.m. Eastern Daylight Time for Rockdale, DeKalb, southwestern Morgan, western Putnam, Gwinnett, Walton, northeastern Fulton, northwestern Jones, Jasper, and Newton counties. At 5:10 p.m. Eastern Daylight Time, severe thunderstorms were located.

get out of the water and move indoors or inside a vehicle. Remember, lightning can strike out to 10 miles from the parent thunderstorm. If you can hear thunder, you are close enough to be struck by lightning. Move to safe shelter now. Do not be caught on the water in a thunderstorm. At 5 p.m. in Athens, light rain was falling. 74 degrees, dew point 72, relative humidity 93%. Wind variable at 5 miles an hour. Pressure was 29.94 inches and rising. A severe thunderstorm warning remains in effect until 5:30 p.m. Eastern Daylight Time for Warren, Northeastern Hancock, Eastern Greene, Tolliver, Wilkes, Oglethorpe, and Southeastern Madison counties. At 4:59 p.m. Eastern Daylight Time, severe thunderstorms were located along a line extending from near Vesta to near Powelton, moving northeast at 40 miles per hour. Hazard, 60 miles per hour wind gusts. Source, radar indicated. Impact, expect damage to roofs, siding, and trees. Locations impacted include Washington, Warrenton, Sparta, Crawfordville, Lexington, Union Point, Cummer, Crawford, Tignall, Woodville, White Plains, Siloam, Carlton, Norwood, Rail, Sharon, Kamloops, Springfield, Holiday Park, and Powelton. For your protection, move to an interior room on the lowest floor of a building. A severe thunderstorm warning remains in effect until 5:30 p.m. Eastern Daylight Time for northeastern Rockdale, central DeKalb, southwestern Morgan, western Putnam, Gwinnett, Walton, northeastern Fulton, eastern Jasper, and eastern Newton counties. At 5:19 p.m. Eastern Daylight Time, severe thunderstorms were located along a line extending from near Peachtree Corners to Walnut Grove to near Shady Dale, moving northeast at 45 miles per hour. Hazard, 60 miles per hour wind gusts. Source, radar indicated. Impact, expect damage to roofs, siding, and trees. Locations impacted include Atlanta, Lawrenceville, Conyers, Monroe, Covington, Eatonton, Madison, Monticello, Peachtree Corners, Sandy Springs, Roswell, Johns Creek, Alpharetta, Dunwoody, Milton, Duluth, Snellville, Suwanee, Lilburn, and Loganville. A tornado watch remains in effect until 11 p.m. Eastern Daylight Time for North Central Georgia. Remain alert for a possible tornado. Tornadoes can develop quickly from severe thunderstorms. If you spot a tornado, go at once into the basement or small central room.

Forsyth County in north central Georgia. Southeastern Lumpkin County in north central Georgia. Banks County in northeastern Georgia. White County in northeastern Georgia. Northern Walton County in north central Georgia. Southeastern Dawson County in north central Georgia. Northeastern Fulton County in north central Georgia. Until 6:30 p.m. Eastern Daylight Time. At 5:25 p.m. Eastern Daylight Time, severe thunderstorms were located along a line extending from Birmingham to Nicholasville to Warfield, moving northeast at 50 miles per hour. Hazard, 60 miles per hour wind gusts. Source, radar indicated. Impact, expect damage to roofs, siding, and trees. Locations impacted include Gainesville, Lawrenceville, Winder, Monroe, Jefferson, Commerce, Cumming, Dahlonega, Cleveland, Watkinsville, Homer, Danielsville, Athens, Mountain Park, Peachtree Corners, Roswell, Johns Creek, Alpharetta, Milton, and Duluth. For your protection, move to an interior room on the lowest floor of a building. If you see wind damage, hail or flooding, wait until the storm has passed, and then call the National Weather Service toll-free at 1-866-7-634-466 or tweet us your report at NWS Atlanta. A tornado watch remains in effect until 11 p.m. Eastern Daylight Time for north central Georgia.

The National Weather Service in Peachtree City has issued a severe thunderstorm warning for northwestern Hancock County in east central Georgia, southeastern Clark County in northeastern Georgia, Tolliver County in east central Georgia, Wilkes County in east central Georgia, southeastern Madison County in northeastern Georgia, Oconee County in northeastern Georgia, northwestern Warren County in east central Georgia, Morgan County in north central Georgia, Putnam County in central Georgia, southeastern Walton County in north central Georgia, Greene County in east central Georgia, Oglethorpe County in northeastern Georgia, northeastern Jasper County in central Georgia, until 6:30 p.m. Eastern Daylight Time. At 5:27 p.m. Eastern Daylight Time, severe thunderstorms were located along a line extending from near Plant Harley Branch to near Herndonville, moving northeast at 45 miles per hour. Hazard, 60 miles per hour wind gusts. Source, radar indicated. Impact, expects damage to roofs, siding, and trees. Locations impacted include Etenton, Washington, Madison, Greensboro, Watkinsville, Crawfordville, Lexington, Social Circle, Union Point, Cummer, Winterville, Crawford, Rutledge, North High Shoals, Colbert, Tignall, Bostwick, Arnoldsville, Woodville, and White Plains. For your protection, move to an interior room on the lowest floor of a building. If you see wind damage, hail, or flooding, wait until the storm has passed, and then call the National Weather Service toll-free at 1-866-634-466 or tweet us your report at NWS Atlanta. Strong thunderstorms will impact southern Elbert and southwestern Abbeville counties through 5:45 p.m. Eastern Daylight Time. At 5:04 p.m. Eastern Daylight Time, Doppler radar was tracking strong thunderstorms along a line extending from 7 miles southwest of Elberton to 4 miles north of Washington to 9 miles northeast of Crawfordville. Movement was east at 35 miles per hour. Hazard, wind gusts up to 40 miles per hour. Source, radar indicated. Impact, gusty winds could knock down tree limbs and blow around unsecured objects. Locations impacted include Elberton, Calhoun Falls, Bobby Brown State Park, Lake Stromfurman, Nancy Hart State Park, Middleton, Lake Russell, Broad River Campground, Fort Sonia, and Ricetown. If outdoors, consider seeking shelter inside a building. 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

course or inside a vehicle. Remember, lightning can strike out to 10 miles from the parent thunderstorm. If you can hear thunder, you are close enough to be struck by lightning. Move to safe shelter now. Do not be caught on the water in the thunderstorm. At 5 p.m. in Athens, light rain was falling. 74 degrees, dew point 72, relative humidity 93%. Wind variable at 5 miles an hour. Pressure was 29.94 inches and rising. The National Weather Service in Peachtree City has issued a severe thunderstorm warning for Gwinnett County in north-central Georgia, Clark County in northeastern Georgia, Hall County in north-central Georgia, Jackson County in northeastern Georgia, Madison County in northeastern Georgia, northwestern Oconee County in northeastern Georgia, Barrow County in north-central Georgia, Forsyth County in north-central Georgia, southeastern Lumpkin County in north-central Georgia, Banks County in northeastern Georgia, White County in northeastern Georgia, northern Walton County in north-central Georgia, southeastern Dawson County in north-central Georgia, northeastern Fulton County in north-central Georgia, until 6:30 p.m. Eastern Daylight Time. At 5 southeastern Dawson County in north-central Georgia, northeastern Fulton County in north-central Georgia, until 6:30 p.m. Eastern Daylight Time. At 5:25 p.m. Eastern Daylight Time, severe thunderstorms were located along a line extending from Birmingham to Nicholasville to Warfield, moving northeast at 50 miles per hour. Hazard, 60 miles per hour wind gusts. Source, radar indicated. Impact, expects damage to roofs, siding, and trees. Locations impacted include Gainesville, Lawrenceville, Winder, Monroe, Jefferson, Commerce, Cumming, Dahlonega, Cleveland, Watkinsville, Homer, DeMillsville, Athens, Mountain Park, Peachtree Corners, Roswell, Johns Creek, Alpharetta, Milton, and Duluth. For your protection, move to an interior room on the lowest floor of a building. If you see wind damage, hail or flooding, wait until the storm has passed, and then call the National Weather Service toll-free at 1-866-763-4466 or tweet us your report at NWS Atlanta. A tornado watch remains in effect until 11 p.m. Eastern Daylight Time for north-central Georgia. The National Weather Service in Peachtree City has issued a severe thunderstorm warning for northwestern Hancock County in east-central Georgia, southeastern Clark County in northeastern Georgia, Tolliver County in east-central Georgia, Wilkes County in east-central Georgia, southeastern Madison County in northeastern Georgia, Oconee County in northeastern Georgia, northwestern Warren County in east-central Georgia, Morgan County in north-central Georgia, Putnam County in central Georgia, southeastern Walton County in north-central Georgia, Greene County in east-central Georgia, Oglethorpe County in northeastern Georgia, northeastern Jasper County in central Georgia, until 6:30 p.m. Eastern Daylight Time. At 5:27 p.m. Eastern Daylight Time, severe thunderstorms were located along a line extending from near Plant Harley Branch to near Herndonville, moving northeast at 45 miles per hour. Hazard, 60 miles per hour wind gusts. Source, radar indicated. Impact, expects damage to roofs, siding, and trees. Locations impacted include Etenton, Washington, Madison, Greensboro, Watkinsville, Crawfordville, Lexington, Social Circle, Union Point, Cummer, Winterville, Crawford, Rutledge, North High Shoals, Calvert, Tignall, Bostwick, Arnoldsville, Woodville, and White Plains. For your protection, move to an interior room on the lowest floor of a building. If you see wind damage, hail or flooding, wait until the storm has passed, and then call the National Weather Service toll-free at 1-866-763-4466 or tweet us your report at NWS Atlanta. What? Flooding caused by excessive rainfall continues to be possible. Where? Portions of central, east-central, north-central, northeast, northwest, and west-central Georgia, including the following areas, in central Georgia, Baldwin, Bibb, Bleckley, Butts,

Crisp, Dodge, Dooley, Houston, Jasper, Jones, Lawrence, Monroe, Peach, Pulaski, Putnam, Twiggs, Wilcox, and Wilkinson. In East Central Georgia, Green, Hancock, Johnson, and Washington. In North Central Georgia, Barrow, Cherokee, Clayton, Cobb, DeKalb, Douglas, Fayette, Forsyth, Gwinnett, Henry, Morgan, Newton, North Fulton, Rockdale, South Fulton, and Walton. In Northeast Georgia, Oconee. In Northwest Georgia, Bartow, Carroll, Harrelson, Paulding, and Polk. In West Central Georgia, Chattahoochee, Coweta, Harris, Hurd, Limar, Macon, Marion, Meriwether, Muskogee, Pike, Schley, Spaulding, Stewart, Sumter, Talbot, Taylor, Troop, Upson, and Webster. When, through late Friday night. Impacts, excessive runoff may result in flooding of rivers, creeks, streams, and other low-lying and flood-prone locations. Additional details, multiple rounds of rainfall are expected through Friday evening. A significantly moist tropical environment across Georgia will support high rain rates and increased chances for flash flooding. Widespread rainfall of 2 to 4 inches will be possible with locally higher amounts of 5 inches or more. Urban areas and areas with poor drainage will be the most susceptible to flash flooding. http://www.weather.gov/safety/ Flood. You should monitor later forecasts and be alert for possible flood warnings. Those living in areas prone to flooding should be prepared to take action should flooding develop. Strong thunderstorms will impact southern Elbert and southwestern Abbeville counties through 5:45 p.m. Eastern Daylight Time. At 5:04 p.m. Eastern Daylight Time, Doppler radar was tracking strong thunderstorms along a line extending from 7 miles southwest of Elberton to 4 miles north of Washington to 9 miles northeast of Crawfordville. Movement was east at 35 miles per hour. Hazard, wind gusts up to 40 miles per hour. Source, radar indicated. Impact, gusty winds could knock down tree limbs and blow around unsecured objects. Locations impacted include Alberton, Calhoun Falls, Bobby Brown State Park, Lake Strom Thurmond, Nancy Hart State Park, Middleton, Lake Russell, Broad River Campground, Fort Sonia, and Ricetown. If outdoors, consider seeking shelter inside a building. If on or near Lakes Russell and Strom Thurmond, get out of the water and move indoors or inside a vehicle. Remember, lightning can strike out to 10 miles from the parent thunderstorm. If you can hear thunder, you are close enough to be struck by lightning. Move to safe shelter now. Do not be caught on the water in the thunderstorm. At 5 p.m. in Athens, light rain was falling. 74 degrees, dew point 72, relative humidity 93%. Wind variable at 5 miles an hour. Pressure was 29.94 inches and rising. The National Weather Service in Peachtree City has issued a severe thunderstorm warning for Gwinnett County in north central Georgia, Clark County in northeastern Georgia, Hall County in north central Georgia, Jackson County in northeastern Georgia, Madison County in northeastern Georgia, northwestern Oconee County in northeastern Georgia, Barrow County in north central Georgia, Forsyth County in north central Georgia, southeastern Lumpkin County in north central Georgia, Banks County in northeastern Georgia, White County in northeastern Georgia, northern Walton County in north central Georgia, southeastern Dawson County in north central Georgia, northeastern Fulton County in north central Georgia, until 6:30 p.m. Eastern Daylight Time. At 5:25 p.m. Eastern Daylight Time, severe thunderstorms were located along a line extending from Birmingham to Nicholasville to Warfield, moving northeast at 50 miles per hour. Hazard, 60 miles per hour wind gusts. Source, radar indicated. Impact, expects damage to roofs, siding, and trees. Locations impacted include Gainesville, Lawrenceville, Winder, Monroe, Jefferson, Commerce, Cumming, Dahlonega, Cleveland.

Hopkinsville, Homer, Danielsville, Athens, Mountain Park, Peachtree Corners, Roswell, Johns Creek, Alpharetta, Milton, and Duluth. For your protection, move to an interior room on the lowest floor of a building. If you see wind damage, hail, or flooding, wait until the storm has passed, and then call the National Weather Service toll-free at 1-866-634-466 or tweet us your report at NWS Atlanta. A tornado watch remains in effect until 11 p.m. Eastern Daylight Time for North Central Georgia. The National Weather Service in Peachtree City has issued a severe thunderstorm warning for northwestern Hancock County in east central Georgia, southeastern Clark County in northeastern Georgia, Tolliver County in east central Georgia, Wilkes County in east central Georgia, southeastern Madison County in northeastern Georgia, Oconee County in northeastern Georgia, northwestern Warren County in east central Georgia, Morgan County in north central Georgia, Putnam County in central Georgia, southeastern Walton County in north central Georgia, Greene County in east central Georgia, Oglethorpe County in northeastern Georgia, northeastern Jasper County in central Georgia, until 6:30 p.m. Eastern Daylight Time. At 5:27 p.m. Eastern Daylight Time, severe thunderstorms were located along a line extending from near Plant Harley Branch to near Herndonville, moving northeast at 45 miles per hour. Hazard, 60 miles per hour wind gusts. Source, radar indicated. Impact, expects damage to roofs, siding, and trees. Locations impacted include Etenton, Washington, Madison, Greensboro, Watkinsville, Crawfordville, Lexington, Social Circle, Union Point, Cumer, Winterville, Crawford, Rutledge, North High Shoals, Colbert, Tignall, Bostwick, Arnoldsville, Woodville, and White Plains. For your protection, move to an interior room on the lowest floor of a building. 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Due to the threat of severe weather, NOAA weather radio stations WXK 56 and KPX 506 has interrupted its normal weather programming. We will resume normal broadcasting once the threat has passed. 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Strong thunderstorms will impact southern Elbert and southwestern Abbeville counties through 5:45 p.m. Eastern Daylight Time. At 5:04 p.m. Eastern Daylight Time, Doppler radar was tracking strong thunderstorms along a line extending from 7 miles southwest of Elberton to 4 miles north of Washington to 9 miles northeast of Crawfordville. Movement was east at 35 miles per hour. Hazard, wind gusts up to 40 miles per hour. Source, radar indicated. Impact, gusty winds could knock down tree limbs and blow around unsecured objects. Locations impacted include Alberton, Calhoun Falls, Bobby Brown State Park, Lake Strom Thurmond, Nancy Hart State Park, Middleton, Lake Russell, Broad River Campground, Fort Sonia, and Ricetown. If outdoors, consider seeking shelter inside a building. If on or near Lakes Russell and Strom Thurmond, get out of the water and move indoors or inside a vehicle. Remember, lightning can strike out to 10 miles from the parent thunderstorm. If you can hear thunder, you are close enough to be struck by lightning. Move to safe shelter now. Do not be caught on the water in the thunderstorm. At 5 p.m. in Athens, light rain was falling. 74 degrees, dew point 72, relative humidity 93%. Wind variable at 5 miles an hour. Pressure was 29.94 inches and rising. The National Weather Service in Peachtree City has issued a severe thunderstorm warning for Gwinnett County in north central Georgia, Clark County in northeastern Georgia, Hall County in north central Georgia, Jackson County in northeastern Georgia, Madison County in northeastern Georgia, northwestern Oconee County in northeastern Georgia, Barrow County in

central Georgia, Forsyth County in north central Georgia, southeastern Lumpkin County in north central Georgia, Banks County in northeastern Georgia, White County in northeastern Georgia, northern Walton County in north central Georgia, southeastern Dawson County in north central Georgia, northeastern Fulton County in north central Georgia, until 6:30 p.m. Eastern Daylight Time. At 5:25 p.m. Eastern Daylight Time, severe thunderstorms were located along a line extending from Birmingham to Nicholasville to Warfield, moving northeast at 50 miles per hour. Hazard, 60 miles per hour wind gusts. Source, radar indicated. Impact, expects damage to roofs, siding, and trees. Locations impacted include Gainesville, Lawrenceville, Winder, Monroe, Jefferson, Commerce, Cumming, Dahlonega, Cleveland, Watkinsville, Homer, Danielsville, Athens, Mountain Park, Peachtree Corners, Roswell, Johns Creek, Alpharetta, Milton, and Duluth. For your protection, move to an interior room on the lowest floor of a building. If you see wind damage, hail, or flooding, wait until the storm has passed, and then call the National Weather Service toll-free at 1-866-763-4466 or tweet us your report at NWS Atlanta. A tornado watch remains in effect until 11 p.m. Eastern Daylight Time for North Central Georgia. The National Weather Service in Peachtree City has issued a severe thunderstorm warning for northwestern Hancock County in east central Georgia, southeastern Clark County in northeastern Georgia, Tolliver County in east central Georgia, Wilkes County in east central Georgia, southeastern Madison County in northeastern Georgia, Oconee County in northeastern Georgia, northwestern Warren County in east central Georgia, Morgan County in north central Georgia, Putnam County in central Georgia, southeastern Walton County in north central Georgia, Greene County in east central Georgia, Oglethorpe County in northeastern Georgia, northeastern Jasper County in central Georgia, until 6:30 p.m. Eastern Daylight Time. At 5:27 p.m. Eastern Daylight Time, severe thunderstorms were located along a line extending from near Plant Harley Branch to near Herndonville, moving northeast at 45 miles per hour. Hazard, 60 miles per hour wind gusts. Source, radar indicated. Impact, expects damage to roofs, siding, and trees. Locations impacted include Etenton, Washington, Madison, Greensboro, Watkinsville, Crawfordville, Lexington, Social Circle, Union Point, Cumer, Winterville, Crawford, Rutledge, North High Shoals, Colbert, Tignall, Bostwick, Arnoldsville, Woodville, and White Plains. For your protection, move to an interior room on the lowest floor of a building. If you see wind damage, hail, or flooding, wait until the storm has passed, and then call the National Weather Service toll-free at 1-866-763-4466 or tweet us your report at NWS Atlanta. At 5 p.m. in Athens, light rain was falling. 74 degrees. A severe thunderstorm warning remains in effect until 6:30 p.m. Eastern Daylight Time for northeastern Gwinnett, Clark, Hall, Jackson, Madison, northwestern Oconee, Barrow, Forsyth, southeastern Lumpkin, Banks, White, northeastern Walton, and southeastern Dawson counties. At 5:49 p.m. Eastern Daylight Time, severe thunderstorms were located along a line extending from Doherty to near Arcade to near Liberty, moving east at 50 miles per hour. Hazard, 60 miles per hour wind gusts. Source, radar indicated. Impact, expects damage to roofs, siding, and trees. Locations impacted include Gainesville, Winder, Jefferson, Commerce, Cumming, Dahlonega, Cleveland, Homer, Danielsville, Athens, Sugar Hill, Buford, Braselton, Auburn, Flowery Branch, Oakwood, Lula, Statham, Maysville, and Arcade. A tornado watch remains in effect until 11 p.m. Eastern Daylight Time for North Central Georgia. For your protection, move to an interior room on the lowest floor of a building. At 5 p.m. in Athens, light rain was falling. 74 degrees, dew point 72, relative humidity 93%.

variable at 5 miles an hour. Pressure was 29.94 inches and rising. A severe thunderstorm warning remains in effect until 6:30 p.m. Eastern Daylight Time for Oconee, Eastern Morgan, North Central Putnam, Southeastern Clark, Greene, Northern Tulliver, Wilkes, Oglethorpe, and Southeastern Madison counties. At 5:51 p.m. Eastern Daylight Time, severe thunderstorms were located along a line extending from Shoulderbone to Watkinsville, moving northeast at 45 miles per hour. Hazard, 60 miles per hour wind gusts. Source, radar indicated. Impact, expects damage to roofs, siding, and trees. Locations impacted include Washington, Greensboro, Watkinsville, Crawfordville, Lexington, Union Point, Cumber, Winterville, Crawford, North High Shoals, Colbert, Tignall, Bostwick, Arnoldsville, Woodville, White Plains, Siloam, Carlton, Maxey's, and Bishop. For your protection, move to an interior room on the lowest floor of a building. The severe thunderstorm warning for northwestern Warren, northwestern Hancock, southeastern Walton, and northeastern Jasper counties is canceled. The storms which prompted the warning have moved out of the warned area. Therefore, the warning has been canceled. At 5 p.m. in Athens, light rain was falling. 74 degrees, dew point 72, relative humidity 93%. Wind variable at 5 miles an hour. Pressure was 29.94 inches and rising. A severe thunderstorm warning remains in effect until 6:30 p.m. Eastern Daylight Time for northeastern Gwinnett, Clark, Hall, Jackson, Madison, northwestern Oconee, Barrow, Forsyth, southeastern Lumpkin, Banks, White, northeastern Walton, and southeastern Dawson counties. At 5:49 p.m. Eastern Daylight Time, severe thunderstorms were located along a line extending from Doherty to near Arcata near Liberty, moving east at 50 miles per hour. Hazard, 60 miles per hour wind gusts. Source, radar indicated. Impact, expects damage to roofs, siding, and trees. Locations impacted include Gainesville, Winder, Jefferson, Commerce, Cumming, Dahlonega, Cleveland, Homer, Danielsville, Athens, Sugar Hill, Buford, Braselton, Auburn, Flowery Branch, Oakwood, Lula, Statham, Maysville, and Arcade. A tornado watch remains in effect until 11 p.m. Eastern Daylight Time for North Central Georgia. For your protection, move to an interior room on the lowest floor of a building. The severe thunderstorm warning for northwestern Warren, northwestern Hancock, southeastern Walton, and northeastern Jasper counties is canceled. The storms which prompted the warning have moved out of the warned area. Therefore, the warning has been canceled. A severe thunderstorm warning remains in effect until 6:30 p.m. Eastern Daylight Time for Oconee, Eastern Morgan, North Central Putnam, Southeastern Clark, Greene, Northern Tulliver, Wilkes, Oglethorpe, and Southeastern Madison counties. At 5:51 p.m. Eastern Daylight Time, severe thunderstorms were located along a line extending from Shoulderbone to Watkinsville, moving northeast at 45 miles per hour. Hazard, 60 miles per hour wind gusts. Source, radar indicated. Impact, expects damage to roofs, siding, and trees. Locations impacted include Washington, Greensboro, Watkinsville, Crawfordville, Lexington, Union Point, Cumber, Winterville, Crawford, North High Shoals, Colbert, Tignall, Bostwick, Arnoldsville, Woodville, White Plains, Siloam, Carlton, Maxey's, and Bishop. For your protection, move to an interior room on the lowest floor of a building. At 5 p.m. in Athens, light rain was falling. 74 degrees, dew point 72, relative humidity 93%. Wind variable at 5 miles an hour. Pressure was 29.94 inches and rising. A severe thunderstorm warning remains in effect until 6:30 p.m. Eastern Daylight Time for northeastern Gwinnett, Clark, Hall, Jackson, Madison, northwestern Oconee, Barrow, Forsyth, southeastern Lumpkin,
Banks, White, northeastern Walton and southeastern Dawson counties. At 5:49 p.m. Eastern Daylight Time, severe thunderstorms were located along the line extending from Doherty to near Arcade to near Liberty, moving east at 50 miles per hour. Hazard, 60 miles per hour wind gusts. Source, radar indicated. Impact, expects damage to roofs, siding, and trees. Locations impacted include Gainesville, Winder, Jefferson, Commerce, Cumming, Dahlonega, Cleveland, Homer, DeMillsville, Athens, Sugar Hill, Buford, Braselton, Auburn, Flowery Branch, Oakwood, Lula, Statham, Maysville, and Arcade. A tornado watch remains in effect until 11 p.m. Eastern Daylight Time for North Central Georgia. For your protection, move to an interior room on the lowest floor of a building. The severe thunderstorm warning for northwestern Warren, northwestern Hancock, southeastern Walton, and northeastern Jasper counties is canceled. The storms which prompted the warning have moved out of the warned area. Therefore, the warning has been canceled. A severe thunderstorm warning remains in effect until 6:30 p.m. Eastern Daylight Time for Oconee, eastern Morgan, north central Putnam, southeastern Clark, Greene, northern Tulliver, Wilkes, Oglethorpe, and southeastern Madison counties. At 5:51 p.m. Eastern Daylight Time, severe thunderstorms were located along the line extending from Shoulderbone to Watkinsville, moving northeast at 45 miles per hour. Hazard, 60 miles per hour wind gusts. Source, radar indicated. Impact, expects damage to roofs, siding, and trees. Locations impacted include Washington, Greensboro, Watkinsville, Crawfordville, Lexington, Union Point, Cummer, Winterville, Crawford, North High Shoals, Colbert, Tignall, Bostwick, Arnoldsville, Woodville, White Plains, Siloam, Carlton, Maxey's, and Bishop. For your protection, move to an interior room on the lowest floor of a building. A strong thunderstorm will impact northeastern Franklin, southeastern Stevens, northwestern Anderson, southwestern Pickens, and southeastern Oconee counties through 6:30 p.m. Eastern Daylight Time. At 5:56 p.m. Eastern Daylight Time, Doppler radar was tracking a strong thunderstorm 11 miles east of Toccoa, Oregon, 6 miles northeast of Avalon, moving northeast at 40 miles per hour. Hazard, wind gusts up to 40 miles per hour. Source, radar indicated. Impact, gusty winds could knock down tree limbs and blow around unsecured objects. Locations impacted include Clemson, Seneca, Central, Pendleton, Westminster, Gumlog, Martin, Avalon, Tougaloo State Park, and Lavonia. If outdoors, consider seeking shelter inside a building. At 5 p.m. in Athens, light rain was falling. 74 degrees, dew point 72, relative humidity 93%. Wind variable at 5 miles an hour. Pressure was 29.94 inches and rising. A severe thunderstorm warning remains in effect until 6:30 p.m. Eastern Daylight Time for northeastern Gwinnett, Clark, Hall, Jackson, Madison, northwestern Oconee, Barrow, Forsyth, southeastern Lumpkin, Banks, White, northeastern Walton, and southeastern Dawson counties. At 5:49 p.m. Eastern Daylight Time, severe thunderstorms were located along a line extending from Doherty to near Arcade to near Liberty, moving east at 50 miles per hour. Hazard, 60 miles per hour wind gusts. Source, radar indicated. Impact, expects damage to roofs, siding, and trees. Locations impacted include Gainesville, Winder, Jefferson, Commerce, Cumming, Dahlonega, Cleveland, Homer, DeMillsville, Athens, Sugar Hill, Buford, Braselton, Auburn, Flowery Branch, Oakwood, Lula, Statham, Maysville, and Arcade. A tornado watch remains in effect until 11 p.m. Eastern Daylight Time for North Central Georgia. For your protection, move to an interior room on the lowest floor of a building. The severe thunderstorm warning for northwestern Warren, northwestern Hancock,
southeastern Walton and northeastern

western Jasper counties is canceled. The storms which prompted the warning have moved out of the warned area. Therefore, the warning has been canceled. A severe thunderstorm warning remains in effect until 6:30 p.m. Eastern Daylight Time for Oconee, Eastern Morgan, North Central Putnam, Southeastern Clark, Green, Northern Tulliver, Wilkes, Oglethorpe, and Southeastern Madison counties. At 5:51 p.m. Eastern Daylight Time, severe thunderstorms were located along a line extending from Shoulderbone to Watkinsville, moving northeast at 45 miles per hour. Hazard, 60 miles per hour wind gusts. Source, radar indicated. Impact, expects damage to roofs, siding, and trees. Location, the severe thunderstorm warning for Barrow, Forsyth, northeastern Gwinnett, northeastern Walton, and southeastern Dawson counties is canceled. The storms which prompted the warning have moved out of the warned area. Therefore, the warning has been canceled. A severe thunderstorm warning remains in effect until 6:30 p.m. Eastern Daylight Time for northern Oconee, southeastern Lumpkin, Banks, northern Clark, White, Hall, Jackson, and Madison counties. At 6:01 p.m. Eastern Daylight Time, severe thunderstorms were located along a line extending from near Auraria to Nicholson to near Siloam, moving northeast at 40 miles per hour. Hazard, 60 miles per hour wind gusts. Source, radar indicated. Impact, expects damage to roofs, siding, and trees. Locations impacted include Gainesville, Jefferson, Commerce, Dahlonega, Cleveland, Watkinsville, Homer, Danielsville, Athens, Lula, Maysville, Arcade, Nicholson, Alto, Claremont, Colbert, Helen, Ela, Gillsville, and Hull. For your protection, move to an interior room on the lowest floor of a building. A severe thunderstorm warning remains in effect until 6:30 p.m. Eastern Daylight Time for Oconee, Eastern Morgan, North Central Putnam, Southeastern Clark, Green, Northern Tulliver, Wilkes, Oglethorpe, and Southeastern Madison counties. At 5:51 p.m. Eastern Daylight Time, the severe thunderstorm warning for Eastern Morgan and North Central Putnam counties is canceled. The storms which prompted the warning have moved out of the warned area. Therefore, the warning has been canceled. A severe thunderstorm warning remains in effect until 6:30 p.m. Eastern Daylight Time for East Central Oconee, Southeastern Clark, Northeastern Green, Northwestern Tulliver, Wilkes, Oglethorpe, and Southeastern Madison counties. At 6:02 p.m. Eastern Daylight Time, severe thunderstorms were located along a line extending from Springfield to near Whitehall, moving northeast at 45 miles per hour. Hazard, 60 miles per hour wind gusts. Source, radar indicated. Impact, expects damage to roofs, siding, and trees. Locations impacted include Washington, Greensboro, Watkinsville, Lexington, Union Point, Cummer, Winterville, Crawford, Colbert, Tignall, Arnoldsville, Woodville, Carlton, Maxey's, Rail, Whitehall, Athens, Clark County, Stevens, Delhi, and Smithonia. For your protection, move to an interior room on the lowest floor of a building. A severe thunderstorm warning remains in effect until 6:30 p.m. Eastern Daylight Time for northern Oconee, southeastern Lumpkin, Banks, northern Clark, White, Hall, Jackson, and Madison counties. At 6:01 p.m. Eastern Daylight Time, severe thunderstorms were located along a line extending from near Auraria to Nicholson to near Siloam, moving northeast at 40 miles per hour. Hazard, 60 miles per hour wind gusts. Source, radar indicated. Impact, expects damage to roofs, siding, and trees. Locations impacted include Gainesville, Jefferson, Commerce, Dahlonega, Cleveland, Watkinsville, Homer, Danielsville, Athens, Lula, Maysville, Arcade, Nicholson, Alto, Claremont, Colbert, Helen, Ela, Gillsville, and Hull. For your protection, move to an interior room on the lowest floor of a building. The severe thunderstorm warning for Eastern Morgan and North Central Putnam counties is canceled.

The storms which prompted the warning have moved out of the warned area. Therefore, the warning has been canceled. A severe thunderstorm warning remains in effect until 6:30 p.m. Eastern Daylight Time for East Central Oconee, Southeastern Clark, Northeastern Greene, Northwestern Tolliver, Wilkes, Oglethorpe, and Southeastern Madison counties. At 6:02 p.m. Eastern Daylight Time, severe thunderstorms were located along a line extending from Springfield to near Whitehall, moving northeast at 45 miles per hour. Hazard, 60 miles per hour wind gusts. Source, radar indicated. Impact, expects damage to roofs, siding, and trees. Locations impacted include Washington, Greensboro, Watkinsville, Lexington, Union Point, Cummer, Winterville, Crawford, Colbert, Tignall, Arnoldsville, Woodville, Carlton, Maxey's, Rail, Whitehall, Athens, Clark County, Stevens, Delhi, and Smithonia. For your protection, move to an interior room on the lowest floor of a building. A strong thunderstorm will impact northeastern Franklin, southeastern Stevens, northwestern Anderson, southwestern Pickens, and southeastern Oconee counties through 6:30 p.m. Eastern Daylight Time. At 5:56 p.m. Eastern Daylight Time, Doppler radar making a strong thunderstorm 11 miles east of Toccoa, Oregon, 6 miles northeast of Avalon, moving northeast at 40 miles per hour. Hazard, wind gusts up to 40 miles per hour. Source, radar indicated. Impact, gusty winds could knock down tree limbs and blow around unsecured objects. Locations impacted include Clemson, Seneca, Central, Pendleton, Westminster. Seeking shelter inside a building. What? Flooding caused by excessive rainfall continues to be possible. Where? Portions of Central, Northwest, and West Central Georgia, including the following areas, in Central Georgia: Bibb, Bleckley, Butts, Crawford, Crisp, Dodge, Dooley, Houston, Jasper, Jones, Lawrence, Monroe, Peach, Pulaski, Putnam, Twiggs, Wilcox, and Wilkinson. In East Central Georgia, Greene, Hancock, Johnson, and Washington. In North Central Georgia, Barrow, Cherokee, Clayton, Cobb, DeKalb, Douglas, Fayette, Forsyth, Gwinnett, Henry, Morgan, Newton, North Fulton, Rockdale, South Fulton, and Walton. In Northeast Georgia, Coney. In Northwest Georgia, Bartow, Carroll, Harrelson, Paulding, and Polk. In West Central Georgia, Chattahoochee, Goita, Lamar, Macon, Marion, Meriwether, Muskogee, Pike, Schley, Spaulding, Stewart, Sumter, Talbot, Taylor, Troop, Upson, and Webster. When, through late Friday night, impacts, excessive runoff may result in flooding of rivers, creeks, streams, and other low-lying and flood-prone locations. Additional details, multiple rounds of rainfall are expected through Friday evening. Significantly moist local environment across Georgia will support high rain rates and increased chances for flash flooding. Widespread rainfall of 2 to 4 inches will be possible with locally higher amounts of 5 inches or more. Urban areas and areas with poor drainage will be the to flash flooding. http://www.weather.gov/safety/flood. You should monitor later forecasts and be alert for possible flood warnings. Those areas prone to flooding should be prepared to take action should flooding develop. At Athens, light rain falling. 74 degrees, dew point 72, relative humidity 93%. Wind variable at 5 miles an hour. It was 29.94 inches and rising. The severe thunderstorm warning for Barrow, Forsyth, northeastern Gwinnett, northeastern Walton, and southeastern Dawson counties is canceled. The storms which prompted warned area. Therefore, the warning has been canceled.

severe thunderstorm warning remains in effect until 6:30 p.m. Eastern. For Banks, Northern Clark, White, Hall, Jackson, and Madison counties. At 6:01 p.m. Eastern Daylight Time, severe thunderstorms were located extending from near Auraria to Nicholson to near Siloam, moving northeast at 40 miles per hour. Hazard, 60 miles per hour wind gusts. Source, radar indicated. Impact, expect damage to roofs, siding, and trees. Locations impacted include Evansville, Jefferson, Commerce, Dahlonega, Cleveland, Watkinsville, Homer, Danielsville, Athens, Lula, Maysville, Arcade, Nicholson, Alto, Claremont, Colbert, Helen, Ela, Gil. Or of a building. At 6. The severe thunderstorm warning for Barrow, Forsyth, northeastern Gwinnett, northeastern Walton, and southeastern Dawson counties is canceled. The storms which prompted the warning have moved out of the warned area. Therefore, the warning has been canceled. A severe thunderstorm in effect until 6:30 p.m. Eastern Daylight Time for northern Oconee, southeastern Lumpkin, northern Clark, White, Hall, Jackson, and Madison counties. At 6:01 p.m. Eastern Daylight Time, severe thunderstorms were located along a line extending from near Auraria to Nicholson to near Siloam, moving northeast at 40 miles per hour. 60 miles per hour wind gusts. Source, radar indicated. Impact, expect damage to roofs, siding, and trees. Locations impacted include Gainesville, Jefferson, Commerce, Dahlonega, Cleveland, Watkinsville, Homer, Danielsville, Athens, Lula, Maysville, Arcade, Nicholson, Alto, Claremont, and Hall. For your protection, move to an interior room on the lowest floor. The severe thunderstorm warning for Eastern Morgan and North Central Putnam counties is canceled. The storms which prompted the warning have moved out of the warned area. Therefore, the warning has been canceled. Due to the threat of severe weather, NOAA weather radio stations WXK56 and KPX506 has interrupted its normal weather programming. We will resume normal broadcasting once the threat has passed. Visit our website at /Atlanta for the latest weather information, including watches and a severe thunderstorm warning remains in effect until 6:30 p.m. Eastern Daylight Time for East Central Oconee, Southeastern Clark, Northeastern Greene, Northwestern Tolliver, Wilkes, Oglethorpe, Southeastern Madison. At 6:02 p.m. Eastern Daylight Time, severe thunderstorms were located along a line extending from Springfield to moving 45 miles per hour. Hazard, 60 miles per hour. Source, radar indicator. Impact, expect. Siding, and trees. Locations impacted include Washington, Greensboro, Lexington, Union Point, Comer, Crawford, The severe thunderstorm warning for East Central Oconee, Southeastern Clark, and Northeastern Greene counties is canceled. The storms which prompted the warning have area. Therefore, the warning has been canceled. A severe thunderstorm warning remains in effect until 6:30 p.m. Eastern Daylight Time for Northwestern Tolliver, 4th and Southeastern Madison counties. At 6:15 p.m. Eastern Daylight Time, severe thunderstorms were located along a line extending from Barnett to Smithonia, moving east at 45 miles per hour. Hazard, 60 miles per hour wind gusts. Source, radar indicated. Impact, expect damage to roofs, siding, and trees. Locations impacted include Washington, Lexington, Comer, Winterville, Crawford, Colbert, Tignall, Arnoldsville, Carlton, Rail, Dilley, Smithonia, Newtown,
Denberg, Vista, Point Peter, Carter's Grove, Jackson's Crossroads, Maloriasville, and Norman. For your protection, move to an interior room on the lowest floor of a building. The severe thunderstorm warning for north central Oconee and southeastern Lumpkin counties is canceled. The storms which prompted moved out of the warned area. Therefore, the warning has been canceled. A strong thunderstorm will impact northeastern Eastern Stevens, northwestern Anderson, southwestern Pickens, and southeastern Oconee counties through 6:30 p.m. Eastern Daylight Time. At 5:30 p.m. Eastern Daylight Time, Doppler radar was tracking a strong thunderstorm 11 miles east of Toccoa, Oregon, 6 miles northeast of Avalon, moving northeast at 40 miles per hour. Hazard, wind gusts up to 40 miles per hour. Source, radar indicated. Impact, gusty winds could knock down tree limbs and blow around unsecured objects. Locations impacted include Clemson, Seneca, Central, Pendleton, Westminster, Gumlog, Martin, Tougaloo State Park, and Livonia. If outdoor, shelter inside a building. At 6 p.m. in a east central Oconee, southeastern Clark, and northeastern Greene counties is canceled. The storms which prompted the warning have moved out of the warned area. Therefore, the warning has been canceled. In effect until 6:30 p.m. Eastern Daylight Time for northwestern Tolliver, Wilkes, Oglethorpe, and southeastern Madison counties. At 6:15 p.m. Eastern Daylight Time, severe thunderstorms were located along a line extending from Barnett to Smithonia, moving east at 45 miles per hour. Hazard, 60 miles per hour wind gusts. Source, radar indicated. Impact, expects damage to roofs, siding, and trees. Locations impacted include Washington, Lexington, Cummer, Winterville, Crawford, Colbert, Tignall, Arnoldsville, Carlton, Rail, Sonia, Newtown, Denberg, Vista, Point Peter, Grove, Jackson's Crossroads, and Norman. For your protection, move to an interior floor of a building. The severe thunderstorm warning for north central Oconee and southeastern Lumpkin counties is the storms which prompted the warning have warned area. Therefore, the warning has been canceled. A severe thunderstorm warning remains in effect until 6:30 p.m. Eastern Daylight Time for Banks, northeastern Clark, White, northeastern Hall, northeastern Jackson, and Madison counties. At 6:15 p.m. Eastern Daylight Time, severe thunderstorms were located along a line extending from near Cleveland to near Pocatalico to near Lineville, moving northeast at 50 miles per hour. Hazard, 60 miles per hour wind gusts. Source, radar indicated. Impact, expects damage to roofs, siding, and trees. Locations impacted include Commerce, Cleveland, Homer, Danielsville, Lula, Maysville, Nicholson, Alto, Claremont, Colbert, Helen, Ela, Hall, Athens, Clark County, Raoul, Diamond Hill, Mossy Creek, and Sautee. For your protection, move to an interior room on the lowest floor. A strong thunderstorm will impact northeastern Franklin, southeastern Stevens, northwestern Anderson, southwestern Pickens, and southeastern Oconee counties through 6:30 p.m. Eastern Daylight Time. At 5:56 p.m. Eastern Daylight Time, Doppler radar was tracking a strong thunderstorm 11 miles east of Toccoa, Oregon, 6 miles northeast of Avalon, moving northeast at 40 miles per hour. Hazard, wind gusts up to 40 miles per hour. Winds could knock down tree limbs and blow around unsecured objects. Locations impacted include Clemson, Seneca, Pendleton, Westminster, Gumlog, Martin, Avalon, Tougaloo State Park, and Livonia. If outdoors, consider seeking shelter inside a building.

at 6 p.m. in at Athens with rain. The temperature was 72. The severe thunderstorm warning for East Central Oconee, Southeastern Clark, and Northeastern Greene counties is canceled. The storms which prompted the warning have moved out of the warned area. Therefore, the warning has been canceled. A severe thunderstorm warning remains in effect until 6:30 p.m. Eastern Daylight Time for Northwestern Tolliver, Wilkes, Oglethorpe, and Southeastern Madison counties. At 6:15 p.m. Eastern Daylight Time, severe thunderstorms were located along a line extending from Barnett to Smithonia, moving east at 45 miles per hour. Hazard, 60 miles per hour wind gusts. Source, radar indicated. Impact, expects damage to roofs, siding, and trees. Locations impacted include Washington, Lexington, Cummer, Winterville, Crawford, Colbert, Tignall, Arnoldsville, Carlton,

60 miles per hour wind gusts. Source, radar indicated. Impact, expects damage to roofs, siding, and trees. Locations impacted include Commerce, Cleveland, Homer, Danielsville, Lula, Maysville, Nicholson, Alto, Claremont, Colbert, Helen, Ela, Hall, Athens, Clark County, Raoul, Diamond Hill, Mossy Creek, Leaf, Hollingsworth, and Sautee. For your protection, move to an interior room on the lowest floor of a building. A strong thunderstorm will impact northeastern Franklin, southeastern Stevens, northwestern Anderson, southwestern Pickens, and southeastern Oconee counties through 6:30 p.m. Eastern Daylight Time. At 5:56 p.m. Eastern Daylight Time, Doppler radar was tracking a strong thunderstorm 11 miles east of Toccoa, Oregon, 6 miles northeast of Avalon, moving northeast at 40 miles per hour. Hazard, wind gusts up to 40 miles per hour. Source, radar indicated. Impact, gusty winds could knock down tree limbs and blow around unsecured objects. Locations impacted include Clemson, Seneca, Central, Pendleton, Westminster, Gumlog, Martin, Avalon, Tougaloo State Park, and Livonia. If outdoors, consider seeking shelter inside a building. A strong thunderstorm will impact Franklin, Stevens, western Elbert, Habersham, southwestern Rabin, Hart, southwestern Anderson, and southwestern Oconee counties through 7 p.m. Eastern Daylight Time. At 6:24 p.m. Eastern Daylight Time, Doppler radar was tracking a strong thunderstorm 6 miles south of Toccoa, Oregon, 5 miles west of Avalon, moving northeast at 60 miles per hour. Hazard, wind gusts up to 50 miles per hour. Source, radar indicated. Impact, gusty winds could knock down tree limbs and blow around unsecured objects. Locations impacted include Toccoa, Albertton, Hardwell, Clarkesville, Carnesville, Cornelia, Baldwin, Royston, Westminster, and Reed Creek. If outdoors, consider seeking shelter inside a building. At 6 p.m. in Athens, with rain, the temperature was 72. The severe thunderstorm warning for east central Oconee, southeastern Clark, and northeastern Greene counties is canceled. The storms which prompted the warning have moved out of the warned area. Therefore, the warning has been canceled. A severe thunderstorm warning remains in effect until 6:30 p.m. Eastern Daylight Time for northwestern Tolliver, Wilkes, Oglethorpe, and southeastern Madison counties. At 6:15 p.m. Eastern Daylight Time, severe thunderstorms were located along a line extending from Barnett to Smithonia, moving east at 45 miles per hour. Hazard, 60 miles per hour wind gusts. Source, radar indicated. Impact, expects damage to roofs, siding, and trees. Locations impacted include Washington, Lexington, Cummer, Winterville, Crawford, Colbert, Tignall, Arnoldsville, Carlton, Rail, Delhi, Smithonia, Newtown, Danburg, Vesta, Point Peter, Carter's Grove, Jackson's Crossroads, Maloriesville, and Norman. For your protection, move to an interior room on the lowest floor of a building. The severe thunderstorm warning for north central Oconee and southeastern Lumpkin counties is canceled. The storms which prompted the warning have moved out of the warned area. Therefore, the warning has been canceled. A severe thunderstorm warning remains in effect until 6:30 p.m. Eastern Daylight Time for Banks, northeastern Clark, White, northeastern Hall, northeastern Jackson, and Madison counties. At 6:15 p.m. Eastern Daylight Time, severe thunderstorms were located along a line extending from near Cleveland to near Pocataligo to near Lineville, moving northeast at 50 miles per hour. Hazard, 60 miles per hour wind gusts. Source, radar indicated. Impact, expects damage to roofs, siding, and trees. Locations impacted include Commerce, Cleveland, Homer, Danielsville, Lula, Maysville, Nicholson, Alto, Claremont, Colbert, Helen, Ela, Hall, Athens, Clark County, Raoul, Diamond Hill, Mossy Creek, Leaf,

Hollingsworth and Sautee. For your protection, move to an interior room on the lowest floor of a building. A strong thunderstorm will impact Franklin, Stevens, Western Elbert, Habersham, Southwestern Rabin, Hart, Southwestern Anderson, and Southwestern Oconee counties through 7 p.m. Eastern Daylight Time. At 6:24 p.m. Eastern Daylight Time, Doppler radar was tracking a strong thunderstorm 6 miles south of Toccoa, Oregon, 5 miles west of Avalon, moving northeast at 60 miles per hour. Hazard, wind gusts up to 50 miles per hour. Source, radar indicated. Impact, gusty winds could knock down tree limbs and blow around unsecured objects. Locations impacted include Toccoa, Alberton, Hartwell, Clarkesville, Carnesville, Cornelia, Baldwin, Royston, Westminster, and Reed Creek. If outdoors, consider seeking shelter inside a building. At 6 p.m. in Athens, with rain, the temperature was 72. The severe thunderstorm warning for east central Oconee, southeastern Clark, and northeastern Greene counties is canceled. The storms which prompted the warning have moved out of the warned area. Therefore, the warning has been canceled. 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The WXK 56 listening area include the following counties: Banks, Barrow, Clark, Elbert, Franklin, Greene, Hall, Hart, Jackson, Madison, Morgan, Oconee, Oglethorpe, Tolliver, Walton, and Wilkes. 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You can also like your Peachtree City National Weather Service on Facebook or follow NWS Atlanta on Twitter. Here are the 6 p.m. weather observations from around the area. At Athens, with rain, the temperature was 72. At Gainesville, with heavy rain and fog, the temperature was 72. At Winder, with a thunderstorm, the temperature was 70. At Greensboro, with light rain, it was 73, wind southwest at 5. At Jefferson, with a thunderstorm, it was 74, wind southwest at 12. At Clemson, with light rain, the temperature was 80. Elsewhere across Georgia, at Atlanta it was cloudy and 74, wind south at 5. At Cartersville, with light rain it was 73, wind calm. At Lawrenceville, with light rain it was 72, wind southwest at 12. At Macon, it was cloudy and 78, wind south at 5. At Rome, at Augusta, with a thunderstorm, it was 78, wind west at 35, gusting to 51. At Savannah, it was cloudy and 80, wind east at 9. Elsewhere across the region, at Chattanooga, with light rain it was 75, wind calm. At Asheville, it was cloudy and 80, wind south at 14, gusting to 21. At Greenville-Spartanburg, it was cloudy and 84, wind southwest at 15. Here is the hazardous weather outlook. This hazardous weather outlook is for north and central Georgia. For this afternoon and tonight, a flood watch is in effect for portions of central Georgia and the Atlanta metro from Thursday morning until early Saturday. Several rounds of heavy rainfall will be possible this afternoon into Friday. Widespread rainfall amounts of 2 to 4 are expected, with locally higher amounts of 5 or more. Flash flooding and some river flooding will be possible as a result. A tornado watch is in effect for an area extending from southwest Georgia to as far north as the Atlanta metro until 11 p.m. Eastern Daylight Time this evening. The most immediate threat for brief tornado to as far north as the Atlanta metro until 11 p.m. Eastern Daylight Time this evening. The most immediate threat for brief tornadoes is across west Georgia, with the risk expanding north and east through the evening. Wind gusts as high as 35 miles per hour tonight could bring down tree limbs and lead to isolated power outages. And now the extended outlook for the period Friday through Wednesday. The flood watch will remain in effect until 2:00.

a.m. Saturday morning. With saturated soils from previous rainfall, flash flooding will remain possible where heavy rain occurs. Daily thunderstorm chances will continue through most of next week. A few storms could become strong to severe and bring the risk for heavy rainfall, gusty winds, and frequent lightning. Spotter information statement. Spotter activation is not requested, but spotters are encouraged to submit reports of severe weather through the web by going to weather.gov/Atlanta. The Athens climate summary for this evening, as of 4 p.m., June 18, 2026. Today's high temperature of 87 degrees occurred at 12:51 p.m. This high was 3 degrees below the normal high of 90. The record high is 100 degrees, which was last set in 1944. Today's low temperature of 73 degrees occurred at 1:52 p.m. This low was 6 degrees above the normal low of 67. The record low is 54 degrees, which was set in 1974. 0.30 inches of precipitation fell today, which brings the monthly total to 2.04 inches. This is 0.78 inches below the normal amount of 2.82 inches for June. The total precipitation for the year now stands at 20.86 inches, which is 1.85 inches below normal. There were no heating degree days today. This leaves the monthly total at zero. The yearly total since July 1st is 2,314. There were 15 cooling degree days today. This brings the monthly total to 199. The yearly total since January 1st is 590. Sunset tonight is at 8:47 p.m. Sunrise tomorrow is at 6:22 a.m. What? Flooding caused by excessive rainfall continues to be possible. Where? Portions of central, east central, north central, northeast, northwest, and west central Georgia, including the following areas, in central Georgia: Baldwin, Bibb, Bleckley, Butts, Crawford, Crisp, Dodge, Dooley, Houston, Jasper, Jones, Lawrence, Monroe, Peach, Pulaski, Putnam, Twiggs, Wilcox, and Wilkinson. In east central Georgia, Green, Hancock, Johnson, and Washington. In north central Georgia, Barrow, Cherokee, Clayton, Cobb, DeKalb, Douglas, Fayette, Forsyth, Gwinnett, Henry, Morgan, Newton, North Fulton, Rockdale, South Fulton, and Walton. In northeast Georgia, Oconee. In northwest Georgia, Bartow, Carroll, Harrelson, Paulding, and Polk. In west central Georgia, Chattahoochee, Coweta, Harris, Hurd, Lamar, Macon, Marion, Meriwether, Muskogee, Pike, Schley, Spaulding, Stewart, Sumter, Talbot, Taylor, Troop, Upson, and Webster. When, through late Friday night. Impacts: excessive runoff may result in flooding of rivers, creeks, streams, and other low-lying and flood-prone locations. Additional details: multiple rounds of rainfall are expected through Friday evening. A significantly moist tropical environment across Georgia will support high rain rates and increased chances for flash flooding. Widespread rainfall of 2 to 4 inches will be possible, with locally higher amounts of 5 inches or more. Urban areas and areas with poor drainage will be the most susceptible to flash flooding. http://www.weather.gov/safety/flood. You should monitor later forecasts and be alert for possible flood warnings. Those living in areas prone to flooding should be prepared to take action should flooding develop. A strong thunderstorm will impact Franklin, Stevens, western Elbert, Habersham, southwestern Rabin, Hart, southwestern Anderson, and southwestern Oconee counties through 7 p.m. Eastern Daylight Time. At 6:24 p.m. Eastern Daylight Time, Doppler radar was tracking a strong thunderstorm 6 miles south of Toccoa, Oregon, 5 miles west of Avalon, moving northeast at 60 miles per hour. Hazard: wind gusts up to 50 miles per hour. Source: radar indicated. Impact: gusty winds could knock down tree limbs and blow around unsecured objects. Locations impacted in

include Toccoa, Alberton, Hartwell, Clarkesville, Carnesville, Cornelia, Baldwin, Royston, Westminster, and Reed Creek. If outdoors, consider seeking shelter inside a building. Here is the official forecast from your National Weather Service for the Athens listening area. Tonight, showers and a chance of thunderstorms this evening, then a slight chance of showers late. Locally heavy rainfall possible this evening. Lows around 70. Southwest winds 10 to 15 miles an hour with gusts up to 30 miles an hour. Chance of rain 90%. Juneteenth, mostly sunny. A slight chance of showers and thunderstorms in the afternoon. Highs in the upper 80s. West winds 10 to 15 miles an hour. Friday night, partly cloudy. Lows in the mid-60s. Light northwest winds. Saturday, mostly sunny. Highs in the upper 80s. Southeast winds 5 to 10 miles an hour. Saturday night, partly cloudy. Lows in the upper 60s. Light and variable winds. And now the extended forecast. Sunday and Sunday night, partly cloudy. A chance of showers and thunderstorms. Highs in the upper 80s. Lows in the lower 70s. Monday and Monday night, showers and thunderstorms likely. Highs in the upper 80s. Lows in the lower 70s. Tuesday and Tuesday night, partly cloudy. A chance of showers and thunderstorms. Highs in the upper 80s. Lows in the upper 60s. Wednesday through Thursday night, partly cloudy with a slight chance of showers and thunderstorms. Highs in the upper 80s. Lows in the upper 60s. For more detailed weather, water, and climate information, please visit our website at weather.gov/Atlanta. Wind advisory remains in effect from 6 p.m. this evening to 8 a.m. Eastern Daylight Time Friday. Southwest winds 15 to 20 miles per hour with gusts up to 35 miles per hour expected. Where? Portions of central, east central, north central, northeast, northwest, southeast, and west central Georgia. Some isolated higher wind gusts may be possible. When? From 6 p.m. this evening to 8 a.m. Eastern Daylight Time Friday. Impacts. Gusty winds will blow around unsecured objects. Tree limbs could be blown down and a few power outages may result. Winds this strong can make driving difficult, especially for high-profile vehicles. Use extra caution. The current time is 6:41 p.m. Eastern Daylight Time. The Athens climate summary for this evening, as of 4 p.m., June 18, 2026. Today's high temperature of 87 degrees occurred at 12:51 p.m. This high was 3 degrees below the normal high of 90. The record high is 100 degrees, which was last set in 1944. Today's low temperature of 73 degrees occurred at 1:52 p.m. This low was 6 degrees above the normal low of 67. The record low is 54 degrees, which was set in 1974. 0.30 inches of precipitation fell today, which brings the monthly total to 2.04 inches. This is 0.78 inches below the normal amount of 2.82 inches for June. The total precipitation for the year now stands at 20.86 inches, which is 1.85 inches below normal. There were no heating degree days today. This leaves the monthly total at zero. The yearly total since July 1st is 2,314. There were 15 cooling degree days today. This brings the monthly total to 199. The yearly total since January 1st is 590. Sunset tonight is at 8:47 p.m. Sunrise tomorrow is at 6:22 a.m. You're listening to NOAA Weather Radio Station, WXK. 56, originating from the National Weather Service office in Peachtree City, and transmitting from Athens on a frequency of 162.4 MHz. 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

listening area include the following counties: Banks, Barrow, Clark, Albert, Franklin, Greene, Hall, Hart, Jackson, Madison, Morgan, Oconee, Oglethorpe, Tolliver, Walton, and Wilkes. 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You can also like your Peachtree City National Weather Service on Facebook or follow NWS Atlanta on Twitter. Here are the 6 p.m. weather observations from around the area. At Athens, with rain, the temperature was 72. At Gainesville, with heavy rain and fog, the temperature was 72. At Winder, with a thunderstorm, the temperature was 70. At Greensboro, with light rain, it was 73, wind southwest at 5. At Jefferson, with a thunderstorm, it was 74, wind southwest at 12. At Clemson, with light rain, the temperature was 80. Elsewhere across Georgia, at Atlanta it was cloudy and 74, wind south at 5. At Cartersville, with light rain it was 73, wind calm. At Lawrenceville, with light rain it was 72, wind southwest at 12. At Macon, it was cloudy and 78, wind south at 5. At Rome. At Augusta, with a thunderstorm, it was 78, wind west at 35, gusting to 51. At Savannah, it was cloudy and 80, wind east at 9. Elsewhere across the region, at Chattanooga, with light rain it was 75, wind calm. At Asheville, it was cloudy and 80, wind south at 14, gusting to 21. At Greenville-Spartanburg, it was cloudy and 84, wind southwest at 15. Here is the hazardous weather outlook. This hazardous weather outlook is for North and Central Georgia. For this afternoon and tonight, a flood watch is in effect for portions of Central Georgia and the Atlanta Metro from Thursday morning until early Saturday. Several rounds of heavy rainfall will be possible this afternoon into Friday. Widespread rainfall amounts of 2 to 4 are expected, with locally higher amounts of 5 or more. Flash flooding and some river flooding will be possible as a result. A tornado watch is in effect for an area extending from southwest Georgia to as far north as the Atlanta Metro until 11 p.m. Eastern Daylight Time this evening. The most immediate threat for brief tornadoes is across west Georgia, with the risk expanding north and east through the evening. Wind gusts as high as 35 miles per hour tonight could bring down tree limbs and lead to isolated power outages. And now the extended outlook for the period Friday through Wednesday. The flood watch will remain in effect until 2 a.m. Saturday morning. With saturated soils from previous rainfall, flash flooding will remain possible where heavy rain occurs. Daily thunderstorm chances will continue through most of next week. A few storms could become strong to severe and bring the risk for heavy rainfall, gusty winds, and frequent lightning. Spotter information statement. Spotter activation is not requested, but spotters are encouraged to submit reports of severe weather through the web by going to weather.gov/Atlanta. A strong thunderstorm will impact Franklin, Stevens, Western Elbert, Habersham, Southwestern Rabun, Hart, Southwestern Anderson, and Southwestern Oconee counties through 7 p.m. Eastern Daylight Time. At 6:24 p.m. Eastern Daylight Time, Doppler radar was tracking a strong thunderstorm 6 miles south of Toccoa, Oregon, 5 miles west of Avalon, moving northeast at 60 miles per hour. Hazard: wind gusts up to 50 miles per hour. Source: radar indicated. Impact: gusty winds could knock down tree limbs and blow around unsecured objects. Locations impacted include Toccoa, Albertton, Hartwell, Clarkesville, Carnesville, Cornelia, Baldwin, Royston, Westminster, and Reed Creek. If outdoors, consider seeking shelter inside a building. Here is the official forecast from your National Weather Service for the Athens listening area. Tonight, showers and a chance of thunderstorms this evening, then a slight chance of showers late. Locally heavy rainfall possible this evening. Lows around 70. Southwest winds 10 to 15 miles an hour with gusts up to 30 miles.

for an hour. Chance of rain 90%. Juneteenth, mostly sunny. A slight chance of showers and thunderstorms in the afternoon. Highs in the upper 80s. West winds 10 to 15 miles an hour. Friday night, partly cloudy. Lows in the mid-60s. Light northwest winds. Saturday, mostly sunny. Highs in the upper 80s. Southeast winds 5 to 10 miles an hour. Saturday night, partly cloudy. Lows in the upper 60s. Light and variable winds. And now the extended forecast. Sunday and Sunday night, partly cloudy. A chance of showers and thunderstorms. Highs in the upper 80s. Lows in the lower 70s. Monday and Monday night, showers and thunderstorms likely. Highs in the upper 80s. Lows in the lower 70s. Tuesday and Tuesday night, partly cloudy. A chance of showers and thunderstorms. Highs in the upper 80s. Lows in the upper 60s. Wednesday through Thursday night, partly cloudy with a slight chance of showers and thunderstorms. Highs in the upper 80s. Lows in the upper 60s. For more detailed weather, water, and climate information, please visit our website at weather.gov/Atlanta. Wind advisory remains in effect from 6 p.m. this evening to 8 a.m. Eastern Daylight Time Friday. What? Southwest winds 15 to 20 miles per hour with gusts up to 35 miles per hour expected. Where? Portions of central, east central, north central, northeast, northwest, southeast, and west central Georgia. Some isolated higher wind gusts may be possible. When? From 6 p.m. this evening to 8 a.m. Eastern Daylight Time Friday. Impacts. Gusty winds will blow around unsecured objects. Tree limbs could be blown down and a few power outages may result. Winds this strong can make driving difficult, especially for high-profile vehicles. Use extra caution. The current time is 6:51 p.m. Eastern Daylight Time. The Athens climate summary for this evening, as of 4 p.m., June 18, 2026. Today's high temperature of 87 degrees occurred at 12:51 p.m. This high was 3 degrees below the normal high of 90. The record high is 100 degrees, which was last set in 1944. Today's low temperature of 73 degrees occurred at 1:52 p.m. This low was 6 degrees above the normal low of 67. The record low is 54 degrees, which was set in 1974. 0.30 inches of precipitation fell today, which brings the monthly total to 2.04 inches. This is 0.78 inches below the normal amount of 2.82 inches for June. The total precipitation for the year now stands at 20.86 inches, which is 1.85 inches below normal. There were no heating degree days today. This leaves the monthly total at zero. The yearly total since July 1st is 2,314. There were 15 cooling degree days today. This brings the monthly total to 199. The yearly total since January 1st is 590. Sunset tonight is at 8:47 p.m. Sunrise tomorrow is at 6:22 a.m. Here are the 6 p.m. weather observations from around the area. At Athens, with rain, the temperature was 72. At Gainesville, with heavy rain and fog, the temperature was 72. At Winder, with a thunderstorm, the temperature was 70. At Greensboro, with light rain it was 73, wind southwest at 5. At Jefferson, with a thunderstorm, it was 74, wind southwest at 12. At Clemson, with light rain, the temperature was 80. Elsewhere across Georgia, at Atlanta it was cloudy and 74, wind south at 5. At Cartersville, with light rain it was 73, wind calm. At Lawrenceville, with light rain it was 72, wind southwest at 12. At Macon, it was cloudy and 78, wind south at 5.

at Rome. At Augusta, with a thunderstorm, it was 78, wind west at 35, gusting to 51. At Savannah, it was cloudy and 80, wind east at 9. Elsewhere across the region, at Chattanooga, with light rain it was 75, wind calm. At Asheville, it was cloudy and 80, wind south at 14, gusting to 21. At Greenville-Spartanburg, it was cloudy and 84, wind southwest at 15. Here is the hazardous weather outlook. This hazardous weather outlook is for North and Central Georgia. For this afternoon and tonight, a flood watch is in effect for portions of Central Georgia and the Atlanta Metro from Thursday morning until early Saturday. Several rounds of heavy rainfall will be possible this afternoon into Friday. Widespread rainfall amounts of 2 to 4 are expected with locally higher amounts of 5 or more. Flash flooding and some river flooding will be possible as a result. A tornado watch is in effect for an area extending from southwest Georgia to as far north as the Atlanta Metro until 11 p.m. Eastern Daylight Time this evening. The most immediate threat for brief tornadoes is across west Georgia, with the risk expanding north and east through the evening. Wind gusts as high as 35 miles per hour tonight could bring down tree limbs and lead to isolated power outages. And now the extended outlook for the period Friday through Wednesday, the flood watch will remain in effect until 2 a.m. Saturday morning. With saturated soils from previous rainfall, flash flooding will remain possible where heavy rain occurs. Daily thunderstorm chances will continue through most of next week. A few storms could become strong to severe and bring the risk for heavy rainfall, gusty winds, and frequent lightning. Spotter information statement. Spotter activation is not requested, but spotters are encouraged to submit reports of severe weather through the web by going to weather.gov/Atlanta. A strong thunderstorm will impact Franklin, Stevens, western Elbert, Habersham, southwestern Rabin, Hart, southwestern Anderson, and southwestern Oconee counties through 7 p.m. Eastern Daylight Time. At 6:24 p.m. Eastern Daylight Time, Doppler radar was tracking a strong thunderstorm 6 miles south of Toccoa, Oregon, 5 miles west of Avalon, moving northeast at 60 miles per hour. Hazard, wind gusts up to 50 miles per hour. Source, radar indicated. Impact, gusty winds could knock down tree limbs and blow around unsecured objects. Locations impacted include Toccoa, Albertton, Hartwell, Clarkesville, Carnesville, Cornelia, Baldwin, Royston, Westminster, and Reed Creek. If outdoors, consider seeking shelter inside a building. Here is the official forecast from your National Weather Service for the Athens listening area. Tonight, showers and a chance of thunderstorms this evening, then a slight chance of showers late. Locally heavy rainfall possible this evening. Lows around 70. Southwest winds 10 to 15 miles an hour with gusts up to 30 miles an hour. Chance of rain 90%. Juneteenth, mostly sunny. A slight chance of showers and thunderstorms in the afternoon. Highs in the upper 80s. West winds 10 to 15 miles an hour. Friday night, partly cloudy. Lows in the mid-60s. Light northwest winds. Saturday, mostly sunny. Highs in the upper 80s. Southeast winds 5 to 10 miles an hour. Saturday night, partly cloudy. Lows in the upper 60s. Light and variable winds. And now the extended forecast. Sunday and Sunday night, partly cloudy. A chance of showers and thunderstorms. Highs in the upper 80s. Lows in the lower 70s. Monday and Monday night, showers and thunderstorms likely. Highs in the upper 80s. Lows in the lower 70s. Tuesday and Tuesday night, partly cloudy. A chance of showers and thunderstorms. Highs in the upper 80s. Lows in the upper 60s. Wednesday through Thursday night, partly cloudy with a slight chance of showers and thunderstorms. Highs in the upper 80s. Lows in the upper 60s.
For more detailed weather, water, and climate information, please visit our website at weather.gov/Atlanta. Wind advisory remains in effect from 6 p.m. this evening to 8 a.m. Eastern Daylight Time Friday. Southwest winds 15 to 20 miles per hour with gusts up to 35 miles per hour expected. Where? Portions of central, east central, north central, northeast, northwest, southeast, and west central Georgia. Some isolated higher wind gusts may be possible. When? From 6 p.m. this evening to 8 a.m. Eastern Daylight Time Friday. Impacts. Gusty winds will blow around unsecured objects. Tree limbs could be blown down and a few power outages may result. Winds this strong can make driving difficult, especially for high-profile vehicles. Use extra caution. The current time is 6:59 p.m. Eastern Daylight Time. Here are the 6 p.m. weather observations from around the area. At Athens, with rain, the temperature was 72. At Gainesville, with heavy rain and fog, the temperature was 72. At Winder, with a thunderstorm, the temperature was 70. At Greensboro, with light rain, it was 73, wind southwest at 5. At Jefferson, with a thunderstorm, it was 74, wind southwest at 12. At Clemson, with light rain, the temperature was 80. Elsewhere across Georgia, at Atlanta it was cloudy and 74, wind south at 5. At Cartersville, with light rain it was 73, wind calm. At Lawrenceville, with light rain it was 72, wind southwest at 12. At Macon, it was cloudy and 78, wind south at 5. At Rome. At Augusta, with a thunderstorm, it was 78, wind west at 35, gusting to 51. At Savannah, it was cloudy and 80, wind east at 9. Elsewhere across the region, at Chattanooga, with light rain it was 75, wind calm. At Asheville, it was cloudy and 80, wind south at 14, gusting to 21. At Greenville-Spartanburg, it was cloudy and 84, wind southwest at 15. The Athens climate summary for this evening, as of 4 p.m., June 18, 2026. Today's high temperature of 87 degrees occurred at 12:51 p.m. This high was 3 degrees below the normal high of 90. The record high is 100 degrees, which was last set in 1944. Today's low temperature of 73 degrees occurred at 1:52 p.m. This low was 6 degrees above the normal low of 67. The record low is 54 degrees, which was set in 1974. 0.30 inches of precipitation fell today, which brings the monthly total to 2.04 inches. This is 0.78 inches below the normal amount of 2.82 inches for June. The total precipitation for the year now stands at 20.86 inches, which is 1.85 inches below normal. There were no heating degree days today. This leaves the monthly total at zero. The yearly total since July 1st is 2,314. There were 15 cooling degree days today. This brings the monthly total to 199. The yearly total since January 1st is 590. Sunset tonight is at 8:47 p.m. Sunrise tomorrow is at 6:22 a.m. Here is the hazardous weather outlook. This hazardous weather outlook is for North and Central Georgia. For this afternoon and tonight, a flood watch is in effect for portions of Central Georgia and the Atlanta Metro from Thursday morning until early Saturday. Several rounds of heavy rainfall will be possible this afternoon into Friday. Widespread rainfall amounts of 2 to 4 are expected, with locally higher amounts of 5 or more. Flash flooding and some river flooding will be possible as a result. A tornado watch is in effect for an area extending from southwest Georgia to as far north as the Atlanta Metro until 11 p.m. Eastern Daylight Time this evening. The most immediate threat for brief tornadoes is across west Georgia, with the risk expanding north and east through the evening.
Wind gusts as high as 35 miles per hour tonight could bring down tree limbs and

lead to isolated power outages. And now the extended outlook for the period Friday through Wednesday, the flood watch will remain in effect until 2 a.m. Saturday morning. With saturated soils from previous rainfall, flash flooding will remain possible where heavy rain occurs. Daily thunderstorm chances will continue through most of next week. A few storms could become strong to severe and bring the risk for heavy rainfall, gusty winds, and frequent lightning. 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Here is the official forecast from your National Weather Service for the Athens listening area. Tonight, showers and a chance of thunderstorms this evening, then a slight chance of showers late. Locally heavy rainfall possible this evening. Lows around 70. Southwest winds 10 to 15 miles an hour with gusts up to 30 miles an hour. Chance of rain 90%. Juneteenth, mostly sunny. A slight chance of showers and thunderstorms in the afternoon. Highs in the upper 80s. West winds 10 to 15 miles an hour. Friday night, partly cloudy. Lows in the mid-60s. Light northwest winds. Saturday, mostly sunny. Highs in the upper 80s. Southeast winds 5 to 10 miles an hour. Saturday night, partly cloudy. Lows in the upper 60s. Light and variable winds. And now the extended forecast. Sunday and Sunday night, partly cloudy. A chance of showers and thunderstorms. Highs in the upper 80s. Lows in the lower 70s. Monday and Monday night, showers and thunderstorms likely. Highs in the upper 80s. Lows in the lower 70s. Tuesday and Tuesday night, partly cloudy. A chance of showers and thunderstorms. Highs in the upper 80s. Lows in the upper 60s. Wednesday through Thursday night, partly cloudy with a slight chance of showers and thunderstorms. Highs in the upper 80s. Lows in the upper 60s. 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What flooding caused by excessive rainfall continues to be possible? Where portions of central, east central, north central, northeast, northwest, and west central Georgia, including the following areas, in central Georgia: Baldwin, Bibb, Bleckley, Butts, Crawford, Crisp, Dodge, Dooley, Houston, Jasper, Jones, Lawrence, Monroe, Peach, Pulaski, Putnam, Twiggs, Wilcox, and Wilkinson. In east central Georgia, Greene, Hancock, Johnson, and Washington. In north central Georgia, Barrow, Cherokee, Clayton, Cobb, DeKalb, Douglas, Fayette, Forsyth, Gwinnett, Henry, Morgan, Newton, North Fulton, Rockdale, South Fulton, and Walton. In northeast Georgia, Oconee. In northwest Georgia, Bartow, Carroll, Harrelson, Paulding, and Polk. In west central Georgia, Chattahoochee, Coweta, Harris, Hurd, Limmer, Macon, Marion, Meriwether, Muskogee, Pike, Schley, Spaulding, Stewart, Sumter, Talbot, Taylor, Troop, Upson, and Webster. When, through late Friday night. Impacts: excessive runoff may result in flooding of rivers, creeks, streams, and other low-lying and flood-prone locations. Additional details: multiple rounds of rainfall are expected through Friday evening. A significantly moist tropical environment across Georgia will support high rain rates and increased chances for flash flooding. Widespread rainfall of 2 to 4 inches will be possible with locally higher amounts of 5 inches or more. 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You should monitor later forecasts and be alert for possible flood warnings. Those living in areas prone to flooding should be prepared to take action should flooding develop. Wind advisory remains in effect.

from 6 p.m. this evening to 8 a.m. Eastern Daylight Time Friday. What? Southwest winds 15 to 20 miles per hour with gusts up to 35 miles per hour expected. Where? Portions of Central, East Central, North Central, Northeast, Northwest, Southeast, and West Central Georgia. Some isolated higher wind gusts may be possible. When? From 6 p.m. this evening to 8 a.m. Eastern Daylight Time Friday. Impacts. Gusty winds will blow around unsecured objects. Tree limbs could be blown down and a few power outages may result. Winds this strong can make driving difficult, especially for high-profile vehicles. Use extra caution. The current time is 7:09 p.m. Eastern Daylight Time. Here are the 7 p.m. weather observations from around the area. At Athens, with light rain, the temperature was 70 degrees, dew point 69 degrees, relative humidity 97%, wind calm, pressure was 29.97 inches and rising. At Gainesville, with rain, the temperature was 70. At Greensboro, with light rain and fog, it was 73, wind calm. At Jefferson, with rain it was 70, wind calm. At Monroe, with light rain, the temperature was 72. At Albertton, with rain and fog, it was 72, wind west at 10 gusting to 17. At Canyon, with rain and fog, it was 71, wind southwest at 13 gusting to 24. At Clemson, with light rain it was 71, wind variable at 5. Elsewhere across Georgia, at Atlanta with rain and fog, it was 74, wind south at 5. At Lawrenceville, with light rain, it was 71, wind east at 5. At Macon, it was cloudy and 79, wind southeast at 9. At Rome. At Augusta, with rain and fog, it was 73, wind calm. At Savannah, with thunder, it was 81, wind south at 14. Elsewhere across the region, at Chattanooga, with light rain it was 74, wind southeast at 6. At Asheville, the temperature was 78, wind south at 12, gusting to 20. At Greenville-Spartanburg, it was cloudy and 82, wind southwest at 22, gusting to 31. The Athens climate summary for this evening, as of 4 p.m., June 18, 2026. Today's high temperature of 87 degrees occurred at 12:51 p.m. This high was 3 degrees below the normal high of 90. The record high is 100 degrees, which was last set in 1944. Today's low temperature of 73 degrees occurred at 1:52 p.m. This low was 6 degrees above the normal low of 67. The record low is 54 degrees, which was set in 1974. 0.30 inches of precipitation fell today, which brings the monthly total to 2.04 inches. This is 0.78 inches below the normal amount of 2.82 inches for June. The total precipitation for the year now stands at 20.86 inches, which is 1.85 inches below normal. There were no heating degree days today. This leaves the monthly total at zero. The yearly total since July 1st is 2,314. There were 15 cooling degree days today. This brings the monthly total to 199. The yearly total since January 1st is 590. Sunset tonight is at 8:47 p.m. Sunrise tomorrow is at 6:22 a.m. Here is the official forecast from your National Weather Service for the Athens listening area. Tonight, showers and a chance of thunderstorms this evening, then a slight chance of showers late. Locally heavy rainfall possible this evening. Lows around 70. Southwest winds 10 to 15 miles an hour with gusts up to 30 miles an hour. Chance of rain 90%. Juneteenth, mostly sunny. A slight chance of showers and thunderstorms in the afternoon. Highs in the upper 80s. West winds 10 to 15 miles an hour. Friday night, partly cloudy. Lows in the mid-60s. Light northwest winds. Saturday, mostly sunny.
highs in the upper 80s. Southeast winds 5 to 10 miles an hour. Saturday night, partly cloudy. Lows in the upper 60s. Light and variable winds. And now the extended forecast. Sunday and Sunday night, partly cloudy. A chance of showers and thunderstorms. Highs in the upper 80s. Lows in the lower 70s. Monday and Monday night, showers and thunderstorms likely. Highs in the upper 80s. Lows in the lower 70s. Tuesday and Tuesday night, partly cloudy. A chance of showers and thunderstorms. Highs in the upper 80s. Lows in the upper 60s. Wednesday through Thursday night, partly cloudy with a slight chance of showers and thunderstorms. Highs in the upper 80s. Lows in the upper 60s. For more detailed weather, water, and climate information, please visit our website at weather.gov/Atlanta. Wind advisory remains in effect from 6 p.m. this evening to 8 a.m. Eastern Daylight Time Friday. What? Southwest winds 15 to 20 miles per hour with gusts up to 35 miles per hour expected. Where? Portions of central, east central, north central, northeast, northwest, southeast, and west central Georgia. Some isolated higher wind gusts may be possible. When? From 6 p.m. this evening to 8 a.m. Eastern Daylight Time Friday. Impacts. Gusty winds will blow around unsecured objects. Tree limbs could be blown down and a few power outages may result. Winds this strong can make driving difficult, especially for high-profile vehicles. Use extra caution. The current time is 7:15 p.m. Eastern Daylight Time. Here are the 7 p.m. weather observations from around the area. At Athens, with light rain, the temperature was 70 degrees, dew point 69 degrees, relative humidity 97%, wind calm, pressure was 29.97 inches and rising. At Gainesville, with rain, the temperature was 70. At Greensboro, with light rain and fog, it was 73, wind calm. At Jefferson, with rain it was 70, wind calm. At Monroe, with light rain, the temperature was 72. At Albertton, with rain and fog, it was 72, wind west at 10 gusting to 17. At Canyon, with rain and fog, it was 71, wind southwest at 13 gusting to 24. At Clemson, with light rain was 71, wind variable at 5. Elsewhere across Georgia, at Atlanta with rain and fog, it was 74, wind south at 5. At Lawrenceville, with light rain was 71, wind east at 5. At Macon, it was partly sunny and 79, wind southeast at 9. At Rome. At Augusta, with rain and fog, it was 73, wind calm. At Savannah, with thunder, it was 81, wind south at 14. Elsewhere across the region, at Chattanooga, with light rain it was 74, wind southeast at 6. At Asheville, the temperature was 78, wind south at 12, gusting to 20. At Greenville-Spartanburg, it was partly sunny and 82, wind southwest at 22, gusting to 31. Here is the hazardous weather outlook. This hazardous weather outlook is for north and central Georgia. For this afternoon and tonight, a flood watch is in effect for portions of central Georgia and the Atlanta metro from Thursday morning until early Saturday. Several rounds of heavy rainfall will be possible this afternoon into Friday. Widespread rainfall amounts of 2 to 4 are expected with locally higher amounts of 5 or more. Flash flooding and some river flooding will be possible as a result. A tornado watch is in effect for an area extending from southwest Georgia to as far north as the Atlanta metro until 11 p.m. Eastern Daylight Time this evening. The most immediate threat for brief tornadoes is across west Georgia, with the risk expanding north and east through the evening. Wind gusts as high as 35 miles per hour tonight could bring down tree limbs and lead to isolated power outages. And now the extended outlook for the period Friday through Wednesday, the flood watch will remain.

effect until 2 a.m. Saturday morning. With saturated soils from previous rainfall, flash flooding will remain possible where heavy rain occurs. Daily thunderstorm chances will continue through most of next week. A few storms could become strong to severe and bring the risk for heavy rainfall, gusty winds, and frequent lightning. Spotter information statement. 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Here is the official forecast from your National Weather Service for the Athens listening area. Tonight, showers and a chance of thunderstorms this evening, then a slight chance of showers late. Locally heavy rainfall possible this evening. Lows around 70. Southwest winds 10 to 15 miles an hour with gusts up to 30 miles an hour. Chance of rain 90%. Juneteenth, mostly sunny. A slight chance of showers and thunderstorms in the afternoon. Highs in the upper 80s. West winds 10 to 15 miles an hour. Friday night, partly cloudy. Lows in the mid-60s. Light northwest winds. Saturday, mostly sunny. Highs in the upper 80s. Southeast winds 5 to 10 miles an hour. Saturday night, partly cloudy. Lows in the upper 60s. Light and variable winds. And now the extended forecast. Sunday and Sunday night, partly cloudy. A chance of showers and thunderstorms. Highs in the upper 80s. Lows in the lower 70s. Monday and Monday night, showers and thunderstorms likely. Highs in the upper 80s. Lows in the lower 70s. Tuesday and Tuesday night, partly cloudy. A chance of showers and thunderstorms. Highs in the upper 80s. Lows in the upper 60s. Wednesday through Thursday night, partly cloudy with a slight chance of showers and thunderstorms. Highs in the upper 80s. Lows in the upper 60s. 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The Athens climate summary for this evening, as of 4 p.m., June 18, 2026. Today's high temperature of 87 degrees occurred at 12:51 p.m. This high was 3 degrees below the normal high of 90. The record high is 100 degrees, which was last set in 1944. Today's low temperature of 73 degrees occurred at 1:52 p.m. This low was 6 degrees above the normal low of 67. The record low is 54 degrees, which was set in 1974. 0.30 inches of precipitation fell today, which brings the monthly total to 2.04 inches. This is 0.78 inches below the normal amount of 2.82 inches for June. The total precipitation for the year now stands at 20.86 inches, which is 1.85 inches below normal. There were no heating degree days today. This leaves the monthly total at zero. The yearly total since July 1st is 2,314. There were 15 cooling degree days today. This brings the monthly total to 199. The yearly total since January 1st is 590. Sunset tonight is at 8:47 p.m. Sunrise tomorrow is at 6:22 a.m. Wind advisory remains in effect from 6 p.m. this evening to 8 a.m. Eastern Daylight Time Friday. What? Southwest winds 15 to 20 miles per hour with gusts up to 35 miles per hour expected. Where? Portions of central, east central, north central, northeast, northwest, southeast, and west central Georgia. Some isolated higher wind gusts may be possible. When? From 6 p.m. this evening to 8 a.m. Eastern Daylight Time Friday. Impacts. Gusty winds will blow around unsecured objects. Tree limbs could be blown down and a few power outages may result. Winds this strong can make driving difficult, especially for high-profile vehicles. Use extra caution. The current time is 7:23 p.m. Eastern Daylight

it was 71, wind southwest at 13 gusting to 24. At Clemson, with light rain, it was 71, wind variable at 5. Elsewhere across Georgia, at Atlanta with rain and fog, it was 74, wind south at 5. At Lawrenceville, with light rain, it was 71, wind east at 5. At Macon, it was partly sunny and 79, wind southeast at 9. At Rome. At Augusta, with rain and fog, it was 73, wind calm. At Savannah, with thunder, it was 81, wind south at 14. Elsewhere across the region, at Chattanooga, with light rain, it was 74, wind southeast at 6. At Asheville, the temperature was 78, wind south at 12, gusting to 20. At Greenville-Spartanburg, it was partly sunny and 82, wind southwest at 22, gusting to 31. Here is the hazardous weather outlook. This hazardous weather outlook is for North and Central Georgia. For this afternoon and tonight, a flood watch is in effect for portions of Central Georgia and the Atlanta Metro from Thursday morning until early Saturday. Several rounds of heavy rainfall will be possible this afternoon into Friday. Widespread rainfall amounts of 2 to 4 are expected, with locally higher amounts of 5 or more. Flash flooding and some river flooding will be possible as a result. A tornado watch is in effect for an area extending from southwest Georgia to as far north as the Atlanta Metro until 11 p.m. Eastern Daylight Time this evening. The most immediate threat for brief tornadoes is across west Georgia, with the risk expanding north and east through the evening. Wind gusts as high as 35 miles per hour tonight could bring down tree limbs and lead to isolated power outages. And now the extended outlook for the period Friday through Wednesday. The flood watch will remain in effect until 2 a.m. Saturday morning. With saturated soils from previous rainfall, flash flooding will remain possible where heavy rain occurs. Daily thunderstorm chances will continue through most of next week. A few storms could become strong to severe and bring the risk for heavy rainfall, gusty winds, and frequent lightning. Spotter information statement. Spotter activation is not requested, but spotters are encouraged to submit reports of severe weather through the web by going to weather.gov/Atlanta. Here is the official forecast from your National Weather Service for the Athens listening area. Tonight, showers and a chance of thunderstorms this evening, then a slight chance of showers late. Locally heavy rainfall possible this evening. Lows around 70. Southwest winds 10 to 15 miles an hour with gusts up to 30 miles an hour. Chance of rain 90%. Juneteenth, mostly sunny. A slight chance of showers and thunderstorms in the afternoon. Highs in the upper 80s. West winds 10 to 15 miles an hour. Friday night, partly cloudy. Lows in the mid 60s. Light northwest winds. Saturday, mostly sunny. Highs in the upper 80s. Southeast winds 5 to 10 miles an hour. Saturday night, partly cloudy. Lows in the upper 60s. Light and variable winds. And now the extended forecast. Sunday and Sunday night, partly cloudy. A chance of showers and thunderstorms. Highs in the upper 80s. Lows in the lower 70s. Monday and Monday night, showers and thunderstorms likely. Highs in the upper 80s. Lows in the lower 70s. Tuesday and Tuesday night, partly cloudy. A chance of showers and thunderstorms. Highs in the upper 80s. Lows in the upper 60s. Wednesday through Thursday night, partly cloudy with a slight chance of showers and thunderstorms. Highs in the upper 80s. Lows in the upper 60s. For more detailed weather, water, and climate information, please visit our website at weather.gov/Atlanta. Wind advisory remains in effect from 6 p.m. this evening to 8 a.m. Eastern Daylight Time Friday. What? Southwest winds 15 to 20 miles per hour with gusts up to 35 miles per hour expected. Where? Portions of Central, East Central, North Central,

northeast, northwest, southeast, and west central Georgia. Some isolated higher wind gusts may be possible. When, from 6 p.m. this evening to 8 a.m. Eastern Daylight Time Friday. Impacts, gusty winds will blow around unsecured objects. Tree limbs could be blown down and a few power outages may result. Winds this strong can make driving difficult, especially for high-profile vehicles. Use extra caution. The current time is 7:29 p.m. Eastern Daylight Time. Here are the 7 p.m. weather observations from around the area. At Athens, with light rain, the temperature was 70 degrees, dew point 69 degrees, relative humidity 97%, wind calm, pressure was 29.97 inches and rising. At Gainesville, with rain, the temperature was 70. At Greensboro, with light rain and fog, it was 73, wind calm. At Jefferson, with rain it was 70, wind calm. At Monroe, with light rain, the temperature was 72. At Albertton, with rain and fog, it was 72, wind west at 10 gusting to 17. At Canyon, with rain and fog, it was 71, wind southwest at 13 gusting to 24. At Clemson, with light rain it was 71, wind variable at 5. Elsewhere across Georgia, at Atlanta with rain and fog, it was 74, wind south at 5. At Lawrenceville, with light rain it was 71, wind east at 5. At Macon, it was partly sunny and 79, wind southeast at 9. At Rome. At Augusta, with rain and fog, it was 73, wind calm. At Savannah, with thunder, it was 81, wind south at 14. Elsewhere across the region, at Chattanooga, with light rain it was 74, wind southeast at 6. At Asheville, the temperature was 78, wind south at 12, gusting to 20. At Greenville-Spartanburg, it was partly sunny and 82, wind southwest at 22, gusting to 31. The Athens climate summary for this evening, as of 4 p.m., June 18, 2026. Today's high temperature of 87 degrees occurred at 12:51 p.m. This high was 3 degrees below the normal high of 90. The record high is 100 degrees, which was last set in 1944. Today's low temperature of 73 degrees occurred at 1:52 p.m. This low was 6 degrees above the normal low of 67. The record low is 54 degrees, which was set in 1974. 0.30 inches of precipitation fell today, which brings the monthly total to 2.04 inches. This is 0.78 inches below the normal amount of 2.82 inches for June. The total precipitation for the year now stands at 20.86 inches, which is 1.85 inches below normal. There were no heating degree days today. This leaves the monthly total at zero. The yearly total since July 1st is 2,314. There were 15 cooling degree days today. This brings the monthly total to 199. The yearly total since January 1st is 590. Sunset tonight is at 8:47 p.m. Sunrise tomorrow is at 6:22 a.m. Here is the hazardous weather outlook. This hazard is 590. Sunset tonight is at 8:47 p.m. Sunrise tomorrow is at 6:22 a.m. Here is the hazardous weather outlook. This hazardous weather outlook is for North and Central Georgia. For this afternoon and tonight, a flood watch is in effect for portions of Central Georgia and the Atlanta Metro from Thursday morning until early Saturday. Several rounds of heavy rainfall will be possible this afternoon into Friday. Widespread rainfall amounts of 2 to 4 are expected, with locally higher amounts of 5 or more. Flash flooding and some river flooding will be possible as a result. A tornado watch is in effect for an area extending from southwest Georgia to as far north as the Atlanta Metro until 11 p.m. Eastern Daylight Time this evening. The most immediate threat for brief tornadoes is across west Georgia, with the risk expanding north and east through the evening.

Wind gusts as high as 35 miles per hour tonight could bring down tree limbs and lead to isolated power outages. And now the extended outlook for the period Friday through Wednesday. The flood watch will remain in effect until 2 a.m. Saturday morning. With saturated soils from previous rainfall, flash flooding will remain possible where heavy rain occurs. Daily thunderstorm chances will continue through most of next week. A few storms could become strong to severe and bring the risk for heavy rainfall, gusty winds, and frequent lightning. Spotter information statement. 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Here is the official forecast from your National Weather Service for the Athens listening area. Tonight, showers and a chance of thunderstorms this evening, then a slight chance of showers late. Locally heavy rainfall possible this evening. Lows around 70. Southwest winds 10 to 15 miles an hour with gusts up to 30 miles an hour. Chance of rain 90%. Juneteenth, mostly sunny. A slight chance of showers and thunderstorms in the afternoon. Highs in the upper 80s. West winds 10 to 15 miles an hour. Friday night, partly cloudy. Lows in the mid-60s. Light northwest winds. Saturday, mostly sunny. Highs in the upper 80s. Southeast winds 5 to 10 miles an hour. Saturday night, partly cloudy. Lows in the upper 60s. Light and variable winds. And now the extended forecast. Sunday and Sunday night, partly cloudy. A chance of showers and thunderstorms. Highs in the upper 80s. Lows in the lower 70s. Monday and Monday night, showers and thunderstorms likely. Highs in the upper 80s. Lows in the lower 70s. Tuesday and Tuesday night, partly cloudy. A chance of showers and thunderstorms. Highs in the upper 80s. Lows in the upper 60s. Wednesday through Thursday night, partly cloudy with a slight chance of showers and thunderstorms. Highs in the upper 80s. Lows in the upper 60s. For more detailed weather, water, and climate information, please visit our website at weather.gov/Atlanta. What? Flooding caused by excessive rainfall continues to be possible. Where? Portions of central, east central, north central, northeast, northwest, and west central Georgia, including the following areas, in central Georgia: Baldwin, Bibb, Bleckley, Butts, Crawford, Crisp, Dodge, Dooley, Houston, Jasper, Jones, Lawrence, Monroe, Peach, Pulaski, Putnam, Twiggs, Wilcox, and Wilkinson. In east central Georgia: Greene, Hancock, Johnson, and Washington. In north central Georgia: Barrow, Cherokee, Clayton, Cobb, DeKalb, Douglas, Fayette, Forsyth, Gwinnett, Henry, Morgan, Newton, North Fulton, Rockdale, South Fulton, and Walton. In northeast Georgia: Oconee. In northwest Georgia: Bartow, Carroll, Harrelson, Paulding, and Polk. In west central Georgia: Chattahoochee, Coweta, Harris, Hurd, Limmer, Macon, Marion, Meriwether, Muskogee, Pike, Schley, Spaulding, Stewart, Sumter, Talbot, Taylor, Troop, Upson, and Webster. When, through late Friday night. Impacts: excessive runoff may result in flooding of rivers, creeks, streams, and other low-lying and flood-prone locations. Additional details: multiple rounds of rainfall are expected through Friday evening. A significantly moist tropical environment across Georgia will support high rain rates and increased chances for flash flooding. Widespread rainfall of 2 to 4 inches will be possible, with locally higher amounts of 5 inches or more. Urban areas and areas with poor drainage will be the most susceptible to flash flooding. http://www.weather.gov/safety/ Flood. You should monitor later forecasts and be alert for possible flood warnings. Those living in areas prone to flooding should be prepared to take

action should flooding develop. Wind advisory remains in effect from 6 p.m. this evening to 8 a.m. Eastern Daylight Time Friday. What? Southwest winds 15 to 20 miles per hour with gusts up to 35 miles per hour expected. Where? Portions of central, east central, north central, northeast, northwest, southeast, and west central Georgia. Some isolated higher wind gusts may be possible. When? From 6 p.m. this evening to 8 a.m. Eastern Daylight Time Friday. Impacts. Gusty winds will blow around unsecured objects. Tree limbs could be blown down and a few power outages may result. Winds this strong can make driving difficult, especially for high-profile vehicles. Use extra caution. 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The current time is 7:40 p.m. Eastern Daylight Time. The Athens climate summary for this evening, as of 4 p.m., June 18, 2026. Today's high temperature of 87 degrees occurred at 12:51 p.m. This high was 3 degrees below the normal high of 90. The record high is 100 degrees, which was last set in 1944. Today's low temperature of 73 degrees occurred at 1:52 p.m. This low was 6 degrees above the normal low of 67. The record low is 54 degrees, which was set in 1974. 0.30 inches of precipitation fell today, which brings the monthly total to 2.04 inches. This is 0.78 inches below the normal amount of 2.82 inches for June. The total precipitation for the year now stands at 20.86 inches, which is 1.85 inches below normal. There were no heating degree days today. This leaves the monthly total at zero. The yearly total since July 1st is 2,314. There were 15 cooling degree days today. This brings the monthly total to 199. The yearly total since January 1st is 590. Sunset tonight is at 8:47 p.m. Sunrise tomorrow is at 6:22 a.m. Here are the 7 p.m. weather observations from around the area. At Athens, with light rain, the temperature was 70 degrees, dew point 69 degrees, relative humidity 97%, wind calm, pressure was 29.97 inches and rising. At Gainesville, with rain, the temperature was 70. At Greensboro, with light rain and fog, it was 73, wind calm. At Jefferson, with rain it was 70, wind calm. At Monroe, with light rain, the temperature was 72. At Elberton, with rain and fog, it was 72, wind west at 10 gusting to 17. At Canyon, with rain and fog, it was 71, wind southwest at 13 gusting to 24. At Clemson, with light rain, it was 71, wind variable at 5. Elsewhere across Georgia, at Atlanta with rain and fog, it was 74, wind south at 5. At Lawrenceville, with light rain, it was 71, wind east at 5. At Macon, it was partly sunny and 79, wind southeast at 9. At Rome. At Augusta, with rain and fog, it was 73, wind calm. At Savannah, with thunder, it was 81, wind south at 14. Elsewhere across the region, at Chattanooga, with light rain, it was 74, wind southeast at 6. At Asheville, the temperature was 78, wind south at 12, gusting to 20. At Greenville,

Spartanburg. It was partly sunny and 82, wind southwest at 22 gusting to 31. Here is the hazardous weather outlook. This hazardous weather outlook is for north and central Georgia. For this afternoon and tonight, a flood watch is in effect for portions of central Georgia and the Atlanta metro from Thursday morning until early Saturday. Several rounds of heavy rainfall will be possible this afternoon into Friday. Widespread rainfall amounts of 2 to 4 are expected with locally higher amounts of 5 or more. Flash flooding and some river flooding will be possible as a result. A tornado watch is in effect for an area extending from southwest Georgia to as far north as the Atlanta metro until 11 p.m. Eastern Daylight Time this evening. The most immediate threat for brief tornadoes is across west Georgia, with the risk expanding north and east through the evening. Wind gusts as high as 35 miles per hour tonight could bring down tree limbs and lead to isolated power outages. And now the extended outlook for the period Friday through Wednesday, the flood watch will remain in effect until 2 a.m. Saturday morning. With saturated soils from previous rainfall, flash flooding will remain possible where heavy rain occurs. Daily thunderstorm chances will continue through most of next week. A few storms could become strong to severe and bring the risk for heavy rainfall, gusty winds, and frequent lightning. Spotter information statement. Spotter activation is not requested, but spotters are encouraged to submit reports of severe weather through the web by going to weather.gov/Atlanta. Here is the official forecast from your National Weather Service for the Athens listening area. Tonight, showers and a chance of thunderstorms this evening, then a slight chance of showers late. Locally heavy rainfall possible this evening. Lows around 70. Southwest winds 10 to 15 miles an hour with gusts up to 30 miles an hour. Chance of rain 90%. Juneteenth, mostly sunny. A slight chance of showers and thunderstorms in the afternoon. Highs in the upper 80s. West winds 10 to 15 miles an hour. Friday night, partly cloudy. Lows in the mid-60s. Light northwest winds. Saturday, mostly sunny. Highs in the upper 80s. Southeast winds 5 to 10 miles an hour. Saturday night, partly cloudy. Lows in the upper 60s. Light and variable winds. And now the extended forecast. Sunday and Sunday night, partly cloudy. A chance of showers and thunderstorms. Highs in the upper 80s. Lows in the lower 70s. Monday and Monday night, showers and thunderstorms likely. Highs in the upper 80s. Lows in the lower 70s. Tuesday and Tuesday night, partly cloudy. A chance of showers and thunderstorms. Highs in the upper 80s. Lows in the upper 60s. Wednesday through Thursday night, partly cloudy with a slight chance of showers and thunderstorms. Highs in the upper 80s. Lows in the upper 60s. For more detailed weather, water, and climate information, please visit our website at weather.gov/Atlanta. Wind advisory remains in effect from 6 p.m. this evening to 8 a.m. Eastern Daylight Time Friday. Southwest winds 15 to 20 miles per hour with gusts up to 35 miles per hour expected. Where? Portions of central, east central, north central, northeast, northwest, southeast, and west central Georgia. Some isolated higher wind gusts may be possible. When? From 6 p.m. this evening to 8 a.m. Eastern Daylight Time Friday. Impacts. Gusty winds will blow around unsecured objects. Tree limbs could be blown down and a few power outages may result. Winds this strong can make driving difficult, especially for high-profile vehicles. Use extra caution. The current time is 7:48 p.m. Eastern Daylight Time. Here are the 7 p.m. weather observations from around the area. At Athens, with light rain, the temperature was 70 degrees, dew point 69 degrees, relative humidity 97%, wind calm, pressure was 29.97.

inches and rising. At Gainesville, with rain, the temperature was 70. At Greensboro, with light rain and fog, it was 73, wind calm. At Jefferson, with rain, it was 70, wind calm. At Monroe, with light rain, the temperature was 72. At Alberton, with rain and fog, it was 72, wind west at 10 gusting to 17. At Canyon, with rain and fog, it was 71, wind southwest at 13 gusting to 24. At Clemson, with light rain, it was 71, wind variable at 5. Elsewhere across Georgia, at Atlanta with rain and fog, it was 74, wind south at 5. At Lawrenceville, with light rain, it was 71, wind east at 5. At Macon, it was partly sunny and 79, wind southeast at 9. At Rome. At Augusta, with rain and fog, it was 73, wind calm. At Savannah, with thunder, it was 81, wind south at 14. Elsewhere across the region, at Chattanooga, with light rain, it was 74, wind southeast at 6. At Asheville, the temperature was 78, wind south at 12, gusting to 20. At Greenville-Spartanburg, it was partly sunny and 82, wind southwest at 22, gusting to 31. The Athens climate summary for this evening, as of 4 p.m., June 18, 2026. Today's high temperature of 87 degrees occurred at 12:51 p.m. This high was 3 degrees below the normal high of 90. The record high is 100 degrees, which was last set in 1944. Today's low temperature of 73 degrees occurred at 1:52 p.m. This low was 6 degrees above the normal low of 67. The record low is 54 degrees, which was set in 1974. 0.30 inches of precipitation fell today, which brings the monthly total to 2.04 inches. This is 0.78 inches below the normal amount of 2.82 inches for June. The total precipitation for the year now stands at 20.86 inches, which is 1.85 inches below normal. There were no heating degree days today. This leaves the monthly total at zero. The yearly total since July 1st is 2,314. There were 15 cooling degree days today. This brings the monthly total to 199. The yearly total since January 1st is 590. Sunset tonight is at 8:47 p.m. Sunrise tomorrow is at 6:22 a.m. Here is the hazardous weather outlook. This hazardous weather outlook is for North and Central Georgia. For this afternoon and tonight, a flood watch is in effect for portions of Central Georgia and the Atlanta Metro from Thursday morning until early Saturday. Several rounds of heavy rainfall will be possible this afternoon into Friday. Widespread rainfall amounts of 2 to 4 are expected, with locally higher amounts of 5 or more. Flash flooding and some river flooding will be possible as a result. A tornado watch is in effect for an area extending from southwest Georgia to as far north as the Atlanta Metro until 11 p.m. Eastern Daylight Time this evening. The most immediate threat for brief tornadoes is across west Georgia, with the risk expanding north and east through the evening. Wind gusts as high as 35 miles per hour tonight could bring down tree limbs and lead to isolated power outages. And now the extended outlook for the period Friday through Wednesday. The flood watch will remain in effect until 2 a.m. Saturday morning. With saturated soils from previous rainfall, flash flooding will remain possible where heavy rain occurs. Daily thunderstorm chances will continue through most of next week. A few storms could become strong to severe and bring the risk for heavy rainfall, gusty winds, and frequent lightning. Spotter information statement. Spotter activation is not requested, but spotters are encouraged to submit reports of severe weather through the web by going to weather.gov/Atlanta. Here is the official forecast from your National Weather Service for the Athens listening area. Tonight, showers and a chance of thunderstorms this evening, then a slight chance of showers late. Locally heavy rainfall possible this evening. Lows around 70. Southwest winds 10 to 15.

15 miles an hour with gusts up to 30 miles an hour. Chance of rain 90%. Juneteenth, mostly sunny. A slight chance of showers and thunderstorms in the afternoon. Highs in the upper 80s. West winds 10 to 15 miles an hour. Friday night, partly cloudy. Lows in the mid-60s. Light northwest winds. Saturday, mostly sunny. Highs in the upper 80s. Southeast winds 5 to 10 miles an hour. Saturday night, partly cloudy. Lows in the upper 60s. Light and variable winds. And now the extended forecast. Sunday and Sunday night, partly cloudy. A chance of showers and thunderstorms. Highs in the upper 80s. Lows in the lower 70s. Monday and Monday night, showers and thunderstorms likely. Highs in the upper 80s. Lows in the lower 70s. Tuesday and Tuesday night, partly cloudy. A chance of showers and thunderstorms. Highs in the upper 80s. Lows in the upper 60s. Wednesday through Thursday night, partly cloudy with a slight chance of showers and thunderstorms. Highs in the upper 80s. Lows in the upper 60s. For more detailed weather, water, and climate information, please visit our website at weather.gov/Atlanta. Wind advisory remains in effect from 6 p.m. this evening to 8 a.m. Eastern Daylight Time Friday. Southwest winds 15 to 20 miles per hour with gusts up to 35 miles per hour expected. Where? Portions of central, east central, north central, northeast, northwest, southeast, and west central Georgia. Some isolated higher wind gusts may be possible. When? From 6 p.m. this evening to 8 a.m. Eastern Daylight Time Friday. Impacts. Gusty winds will blow around unsecured objects. Tree limbs could be blown down and a few power outages may result. Winds this strong can make driving difficult, especially for high-profile vehicles. Use extra caution. The current time is 7:56 p.m. Eastern Daylight Time. Here are the 7 p.m. weather observations from around the area. At Athens, with light rain, the temperature was 70 degrees, dew point 69 degrees, relative humidity 97%, wind calm, pressure was 29.97 inches and rising. At Gainesville, with rain, the temperature was 70. At Greensboro, with light rain and fog, it was 73, wind calm. At Jefferson, with rain it was 70, wind calm. At Monroe, with light rain, the temperature was 72. At Albertton, with rain and fog, it was 72, wind west at 10 gusting to 17. At Canyon, with rain and fog, it was 71, wind southwest at 13 gusting to 24. At Clemson, with light rain, it was 71, wind variable at 5. Elsewhere across Georgia, at Atlanta with rain and fog, it was 74, wind south at 5. At Lawrenceville, with light rain, it was 71, wind east at 5. At Macon, it was partly sunny and 79, wind southeast at 9. At Rome. At Augusta, with rain and fog, it was 73, wind calm. At Savannah, with thunder, it was 81, wind south at 14. Elsewhere across the region, at Chattanooga, with light rain it was 74, wind southeast at 6. At Asheville, the temperature was 78, wind south at 12, gusting to 20. At Greenville-Spartanburg, it was partly sunny and 82, wind southwest at 22, gusting to 31. Here is the hazardous weather outlook. This hazardous weather outlook is for north and central Georgia. For this afternoon and tonight, a flood watch is in effect for portions of central Georgia and the Atlanta metro from Thursday morning until early Saturday. Several rounds of heavy rainfall will be possible this afternoon into Friday. Widespread rainfall amounts of 2 to 4 are expected with locally higher amounts of 5 or more. Flash flooding and some river flooding will be possible as a result.
A tornado watch is in effect for an area extending from southwest Georgia to as far north as the Atlanta metro until 11 p.m. Eastern Daylight Time this evening. The most immediate threat for brief tornadoes is across west Georgia, with the risk expanding north and east through the evening. Wind gusts as high as 35 miles per hour tonight could bring down tree limbs and lead to isolated power outages. And now the extended outlook for the period Friday through Wednesday, the flood watch will remain in effect until 2 a.m. Saturday morning. With saturated soils from previous rainfall, flash flooding will remain possible where heavy rain occurs. Daily thunderstorm chances will continue through most of next week. A few storms could become strong to severe and bring the risk for heavy rainfall, gusty winds, and frequent lightning. Spotter information statement. Spotter activation is not requested, but spotters are encouraged to submit reports of severe weather through the web by going to weather.gov/Atlanta. Here is the official forecast from your National Weather Service for the Athens listening area. Tonight, showers and a chance of thunderstorms this evening, then a slight chance of showers late. Locally heavy rainfall possible this evening. Lows around 70. Southwest winds 10 to 15 miles an hour with gusts up to 30 miles an hour. Chance of rain 90%. Juneteenth, mostly sunny. A slight chance of showers and thunderstorms in the afternoon. Highs in the upper 80s. West winds 10 to 15 miles an hour. Friday night, partly cloudy. Lows in the mid-60s. Light northwest winds. Saturday, mostly sunny. Highs in the upper 80s. Southeast winds 5 to 10 miles an hour. Saturday night, partly cloudy. Lows in the upper 60s. Light and variable winds. And now the extended forecast. Sunday and Sunday night, partly cloudy. A chance of showers and thunderstorms. Highs in the upper 80s. Lows in the lower 70s. Monday and Monday night, showers and thunderstorms likely. Highs in the upper 80s. Lows in the lower 70s. Tuesday and Tuesday night, partly cloudy. A chance of showers and thunderstorms. Highs in the upper 80s. Lows in the upper 60s. Wednesday through Thursday night, partly cloudy with a slight chance of showers and thunderstorms. Highs in the upper 80s. Lows in the upper 60s. 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Wind advisory remains in effect from 6 p.m. this evening to 8 a.m. Eastern Daylight Time Friday. Southwest winds 15 to 20 miles per hour with gusts up to 35 miles per hour expected. Where? Portions of central, east central, north central, northeast, northwest, southeast, and west central Georgia. Some isolated higher wind gusts may be possible. When? From 6 p.m. this evening to 8 a.m. Eastern Daylight Time Friday. Impacts. Gusty winds will blow around unsecured objects. Tree limbs could be blown down and a few power outages may result. Winds this strong can make driving difficult, especially for high-profile vehicles. Use extra caution. The current time is 8:03 p.m. Eastern Daylight Time. Here are the 7 p.m. weather observations from around the area. At Athens, with light rain, the temperature was 70 degrees, dew point 69 degrees, relative humidity 97%, wind calm, pressure was 29.97 inches and rising. At Gainesville, with rain, the temperature was 70. At Greensboro, with light rain and fog, it was 73, wind calm. At Jefferson, with rain it was 70, wind calm. At Monroe, with light rain, the temperature was 72. At Albertton, with rain and fog, it was 72, wind west at 10 gusting to 17. At Canyon, with rain and fog, it was 71, wind southwest at 13 gusting to 24. At Clemson, with light rain, it was 71, wind variable at 5.
elsewhere across Georgia. At Atlanta.